reception of this broadcast, and especially the warning alarm, will vary at any given location. This variability, normally more noticeable at greater distances from the transmitter, will occur, even though you are using a good quality receiver in perfect working order. To provide the most consistent warning service possible, the warning alarm will be activated for selected watches and warnings affecting the following counties: Shawnee, Wabanci, Douglas, Osage, Jefferson, Jackson, Potawatomi, Riley, Geary, Atchison, and Morris. We now return to normal programming. Here are the 6 p.m. conditions for the local area. At Topeka, it was mostly sunny. The temperature was 94 degrees, the dew point 74, and the relative humidity was 52%, producing a heat index of 104. The wind was south at 8 miles an hour. The pressure was 29.76 inches and falling. At Manhattan, it was partly sunny. The temperature was 94 degrees, the dew point 79, and the relative humidity was 61%, producing a heat index of 111. The wind was east at 8 miles an hour. Around the region, it was sunny, with a temperature of 98 at Emporia, and 97 at Springfield. It was mostly sunny, with a temperature of 93 at Lawrence, 90 at Omaha, and 104 at Wichita. It was partly sunny, with a temperature of 94 at Kansas City, 92 at Concordia, and 83 at Beatrice. Once again, at Manhattan, it was 94 degrees under partly sunny skies. Once again, at Topeka, it was 94 degrees under mostly sunny skies. Now here is your National Weather Service forecast. Extreme heat warning in effect until 7 p.m. Friday. Tonight, mostly clear this evening, then becoming partly cloudy. Lows in the upper 70s. South winds 10 to 15 miles per hour with gusts up to 25 miles per hour. Thursday, sunny, hot with highs in the upper 90s. South winds 10 to 15 miles per hour with gusts up to 25 miles per hour. Heat index values up to 109. Thursday night, mostly clear in the evening, then becoming partly cloudy. Humid with lows in the upper 70s. South winds 10 to 15 miles per hour with gusts up to 25 miles per hour. Friday, mostly sunny. A slight chance of showers and thunderstorms in the morning. Hot with highs in the middle 90s. South winds 5 to 10 miles per hour with gusts up to 20 miles per hour. Friday night, partly cloudy in the evening, then becoming mostly cloudy. A slight chance of showers and thunderstorms. Humid with lows in the middle 70s. South winds 5 to 10 miles per hour. Saturday, mostly sunny. A slight chance of showers in the morning. Hot with highs in the upper 90s. Saturday night, mostly clear in the evening, then becoming partly cloudy. Lows in the middle 70s. Sunday, mostly cloudy in the morning, then becoming mostly sunny. Highs in the lower 90s. Sunday night, mostly cloudy. A chance of showers and thunderstorms after midnight. Lows in the upper 60s. Chance of rain 40%. Monday, mostly cloudy in the morning, then becoming partly sunny. A slight chance of thunderstorms. A chance of showers, mainly in the morning. Highs in the middle 80s. Chance of rain 30%. Monday night, a slight chance of thunderstorms in the evening. Partly cloudy with a slight chance of showers. Lows in the upper 60s. Tuesday, partly sunny. Highs in the upper 80s. Tuesday night, partly cloudy. A slight chance of showers and thunderstorms after midnight. Lows in the lower 70s. Wednesday, partly sunny in the morning, then clearing. Highs in the lower 90s. This hazardous weather outlook is for portions of central Kansas, east central Kansas, north central Kansas, and northeast Kansas. For today and tonight, an extreme heat warning is

effect for areas along and south of A Concordia to Holton Line. A heat advisory is in effect for areas along the Highway 36 corridor. Heat index values will reach 103 to 110 degrees this afternoon and early evening. For Thursday through Tuesday, hot and humid conditions continue through Saturday, with heat indices as high as 100 to 110 each day. The extreme heat warning remains in effect through Friday evening. A few storms are possible Thursday and Friday evenings, most likely towards north-central Kansas. There is a low potential for a couple of strong to severe storms capable of producing wind gusts up to 60 miles per hour. Spotters should not be needed today or tonight. The current time is 7:08 p.m. Central Daylight Time. The Topeka, Kansas climate summary for this evening, as of 4 p.m., August 12, 2026. Today's high temperature was 96 degrees. The normal high is 90. The record high is 109 degrees, which was set in 1936. Today's low temperature was 80 degrees. The normal low is 68. The record low is 48 degrees, which was set in 2004. No precipitation fell today, which leaves the monthly total at 0.26 inches. The total precipitation for the year still stands at 29.12 inches. Today the maximum wind observed was 15 miles an hour from the northwest. The highest wind gust observed was 22 miles per hour from the northwest. Sunset tonight is at 8:21 p.m. Sunrise tomorrow is at 6:34 a.m. The Manhattan, Kansas climate summary for this evening, as of 4 p.m., August 12, 2026. Today's high temperature was 96 degrees. This high was 5 degrees above the normal high of 91. Today's low temperature was 77 degrees. This low was 11 degrees above the normal low of 66. No precipitation fell today, which leaves the monthly total at 1.94 inches. The total precipitation for the year still stands at 22.45 inches. Today the maximum wind observed was 15 miles an hour from the southwest. The highest wind gust observed was 25 miles per hour from the south. Sunset tonight is at 8:26 p.m. Sunrise tomorrow is at 6:38 a.m. This is NOAA Weather Radio Station WXK91 in Topeka. Now here is your National Weather Service forecast. Extreme heat warning in effect until 7 p.m. Friday. Tonight, mostly clear this evening, then becoming partly cloudy. Lows in the upper 70s. South winds 10 to 15 miles per hour with gusts up to 25 miles per hour. Thursday, sunny, hot with highs in the upper 90s. South winds 10 to 15 miles per hour with gusts up to 25 miles per hour. Heat index values up to 109. Thursday night, mostly clear in the evening, then becoming partly cloudy. Humid with lows in the upper 70s. South winds 10 to 15 miles per hour with gusts up to 25 miles per hour. Friday, mostly sunny. A slight chance of showers and thunderstorms in the morning. Hot with highs in the middle 90s. South winds 5 to 10 miles per hour with gusts up to 20 miles per hour. Friday night, partly cloudy in the evening, then becoming mostly cloudy. A slight chance of showers and thunderstorms. Humid with lows in the middle 70s. South winds 5 to 10 miles per hour. Saturday, mostly sunny. A slight chance of showers in the morning. Hot with highs in the upper 90s. Saturday night, mostly clear in the evening, then becoming partly cloudy. Lows in the middle 70s. Sunday, mostly cloudy in the morning, then becoming mostly sunny. Highs in the lower 90s. Sunday night, mostly cloudy. A chance of showers and thunderstorms after midnight. Lows in the upper 60s. Chance of rain 40%. Monday, mostly cloudy in the morning, then becoming partly sunny. A slight chance of thunderstorms. A chance of showers,

in the morning. Highs in the middle 80s. Chance of rain 30%. Monday night, a slight chance of thunderstorms in the evening. Partly cloudy with a slight chance of showers. Lows in the upper 60s. Tuesday, partly sunny. Highs in the upper 80s. Tuesday night, partly cloudy. A slight chance of showers and thunderstorms after midnight. Lows in the lower 70s. Wednesday, partly sunny in the morning, then clearing. Highs in the lower 90s. For the following counties, in Kansas, Douglas, Geary, Jackson, Jefferson, Morris, Osage, Potawatomi, Riley, Shawnee and Wabonsee. Extreme heat warning remains in effect until 7 p.m. Friday. Dangerously hot conditions with peak heat index of 103 to 110 degrees each day. When, until 7 p.m. Friday. Impacts, heat-related illnesses increase significantly during extreme heat and high humidity events. To reduce risk during outdoor work, the Occupational Safety and Health Administration recommends scheduling frequent rest breaks in shaded or air-conditioned environments. Anyone overcome by heat should be moved to a cool and shaded location. Heat stroke is an emergency. Call 911. Do not leave young children and pets in unattended vehicles. Car interiors will reach lethal temperatures in a matter of minutes. This hazardous weather outlook is for portions of central Kansas, east central Kansas, north central Kansas, and northeast Kansas. For today and tonight, an extreme heat warning is in effect for areas along and south of a Concordia to Holton line. A heat advisory is in effect for areas along the Highway 36 corridor. Heat index values will reach 103 to 110 degrees this afternoon and early evening. For Thursday through Tuesday, hot and humid conditions continue through Saturday, with heat indices as high as 100 to 110 each day. The extreme heat warning remains in effect through Friday evening. A few storms are possible Thursday and Friday evenings, most likely towards north-central Kansas. There is a low potential for a couple of strong to severe storms capable of producing wind gusts up to 60 miles per hour. Spotters should not be needed today or tonight. The Topeka, Kansas climate summary for this evening, as of 4 p.m., August 12, 2026. Today's high temperature was 96 degrees. The normal high is 90. The record high is 109 degrees, which was set in 1936. Today's low temperature was 80 degrees. The normal low is 68. The record low is 48 degrees, which was set in 2004. No precipitation fell today, which leaves the monthly total at 0.26 inches. The total precipitation for the year still stands at 29.12 inches. Today the maximum wind observed was 15 miles an hour from the northwest. The highest wind gust observed was 22 miles per hour from the northwest. Sunset tonight is at 8:21 p.m. Sunrise tomorrow is at 6:34 a.m. The Manhattan, Kansas climate summary for this evening, as of 4 p.m., August 12, 2026. Today's high temperature was 96 degrees. This high was 5 degrees above the normal high of 91. Today's low temperature was 77 degrees. This low was 11 degrees above the normal low of 66. No precipitation fell today, which leaves the monthly total at 1.94 inches. The total precipitation for the year still stands at 22.45 inches. Today the maximum wind observed, the highest wind gust observed was 25 miles per hour from the south. Sunset tonight is at 8:26 p.m. Sunrise tomorrow is at 6:38 a.m. This is NOAA Weather Radio Station WXK91 in Topeka. Here are the 7 p.m. conditions for the local area. At Topeka, it was partly sunny. The temperature was 94 degrees, the dew point 76, and the relative humidity was 55%, producing a heat index of 106. The wind was south at 29.74 inches and falling.

Manhattan, it was sunny. The temperature was 7, and the relative humidity was 59%, producing a heat index of 107. The wind was east at 7 miles an hour. Around the region, it was mostly sunny, with a temperature of 96 at Emporia, 88 at Omaha, and 102 at Wichita. It was partly sunny, with a temperature of 91 at Lawrence, 94 at Kansas City, 89 at Concordia, and 94 at Springfield. At Beatrice, it was cloudy, with a temperature of 85. Once again, at Manhattan, it was 93 degrees under sunny skies. Once again, at Topeka, it was 94 degrees under partly sunny skies. Now here is your National Weather Service forecast. Extreme heat warning in effect until 7 p.m. Friday. Tonight, mostly clear this evening, then becoming partly cloudy. Lows in the upper 70s. South winds 10 to 15 miles per hour with gusts up to 25 miles per hour. Thursday, sunny, hot with highs in the upper 90s. South winds 10 to 15 miles per hour with gusts up to 25 miles per hour. Heat index values up to 109. Thursday night, mostly clear in the evening, then becoming partly cloudy. Humid with lows in the upper 70s. South winds 10 to 15 miles per hour with gusts up to 25 miles per hour. Friday, mostly sunny. A slight chance of showers and thunderstorms in the morning. Hot with highs in the middle 90s. South winds 5 to 10 miles per hour with gusts up to 20 miles per hour. Friday night, partly cloudy in the evening, then becoming mostly cloudy. A slight chance of showers and thunderstorms. Humid with lows in the middle 70s. South winds 5 to 10 miles per hour. Saturday, mostly sunny. A slight chance of showers in the morning. Hot with highs in the upper 90s. Saturday night, mostly clear in the evening, then becoming partly cloudy. Lows in the middle 70s. Sunday, mostly cloudy in the morning, then becoming mostly sunny. Highs in the lower 90s. Sunday night, mostly cloudy. A chance of showers and thunderstorms after midnight. Lows in the upper 60s. Chance of rain 40%. Monday, mostly cloudy in the morning, then becoming partly sunny. A slight chance of thunderstorms. A chance of showers, mainly in the morning. Highs in the middle 80s. Chance of rain 30%. Monday night, a slight chance of thunderstorms in the evening. Partly cloudy with a slight chance of showers. Lows in the upper 60s. Tuesday, partly sunny. Highs in the upper 80s. Tuesday night, partly cloudy. A slight chance of showers and thunderstorms after midnight. Lows in the lower 70s. Wednesday, partly sunny in the morning, then clearing. Highs in the lower 90s. This hazardous weather outlook is for portions of central Kansas, east central Kansas, north central Kansas, and northeast Kansas. For today and tonight, an extreme heat warning is in effect for areas along and south of a Concordia to Holton line. A heat advisory is in effect for areas along the Highway 36 corridor. Heat index values will reach 103 to 110 degrees this afternoon and early evening. For Thursday through Tuesday, hot and humid conditions continue through Saturday, with heat indices as high as 100 to 110 each day. The extreme heat warning remains in effect through Friday evening. A few storms are possible Thursday and Friday evenings, most likely towards north-central Kansas. There is a low potential for a couple of strong to severe storms capable of producing wind gusts up to 60 miles per hour. Spotters should not be needed today or tonight. The Topeka, Kansas climate summary for this evening, as of 4 p.m., August 12, 2026. Today's high temperature was 96 degrees. The normal high is 90. The record high is 109 degrees, which was set in 1936. Today's low temperature was 80 degrees. The normal low is 68. The record low is

48 degrees, which was set in 2004. No precipitation fell today, which leaves the monthly total at 0.26 inches. The total precipitation for the year still stands at 29.12 inches. Today the maximum wind observed was 15 miles an hour from the northwest. The highest wind gust observed was 22 miles per hour from the northwest. Sunset tonight is at 8:21 p.m. Sunrise tomorrow is at 6:34 a.m. The current time is 7:23 p.m. Central Daylight Time. The Manhattan, Kansas climate summary for this evening, as of 4 p.m., August 12, 2026. Today's high temperature was 96 degrees. This high was 5 degrees above the normal high of 91. Today's low temperature was 77 degrees. This low was 11 degrees above the normal low of 66. No precipitation fell today, which leaves the monthly total at 1.94 inches. The total precipitation for the year still stands at 22.45 inches. Today the maximum wind observed was 15 miles an hour from the southwest. The highest wind gust observed was 25 miles per hour from the south. Sunset tonight is at 8:26 p.m. Sunrise tomorrow is at 6:38 a.m. This is NOAA Weather Radio Station WXK91 in Topeka. Here are the 7 p.m. conditions for the local area. At Topeka, it was partly sunny. The temperature was 94 degrees, the dew point 76, and the relative humidity was 55%, producing a heat index of 106. The wind was south at 7 miles an hour. The pressure was 29.74 inches and falling. At Manhattan, it was sunny. The temperature was 93 degrees, the dew point 77, and the relative humidity was 59%, producing a heat index of 107. The wind was east at 7 miles an hour. Around the region, it was mostly sunny, with a temperature of 96 at Emporia, 88 at Omaha, and 102 at Wichita. It was partly sunny, with a temperature of 91 at Lawrence, 94 at Kansas City, 89 at Concordia, and 94 at Springfield. At Beatrice, it was cloudy, with a temperature of 85. Once again, at Manhattan, it was 93 degrees under sunny skies. Once again, at Topeka, it was 94 degrees under partly sunny skies. Now here is your National Weather Service forecast. Extreme heat warning in effect until 7 p.m. Friday. Tonight, mostly clear this evening, then becoming partly cloudy. Lows in the upper 70s. South winds 10 to 15 miles per hour with gusts up to 25 miles per hour. Thursday, sunny, hot with highs in the upper 90s. South winds 10 to 15 miles per hour with gusts up to 25 miles per hour. Heat index values up to 109. Thursday night, mostly clear in the evening, then becoming partly cloudy. Humid with lows in the upper 70s. South winds 10 to 15 miles per hour with gusts up to 25 miles per hour. Friday, mostly sunny. A slight chance of showers and thunderstorms in the morning. Hot with highs in the middle 90s. South winds 5 to 10 miles per hour with gusts up to 20 miles per hour. Friday night, partly cloudy in the evening, then becoming mostly cloudy. A slight chance of showers and thunderstorms. Humid with lows in the middle 70s. South winds 5 to 10 miles per hour. Saturday, mostly sunny. A slight chance of showers in the morning. Hot with highs in the upper 90s. Saturday night, mostly clear in the evening, then becoming partly cloudy. Lows in the middle 70s. Sunday, mostly cloudy in the morning, then becoming mostly sunny. Highs in the lower 90s. Sunday night, mostly cloudy. A chance of showers and thunderstorms after midnight. Lows in the upper 60s. Chance of rain 40%. Monday, mostly cloudy in the morning, then becoming partly sunny.
A slight chance of thunderstorms. A chance of showers, mainly in the morning. Highs in the middle 80s. Chance of rain 30%. Monday night, a slight chance of thunderstorms in the evening. Partly cloudy with a slight chance of showers. Lows in the upper 60s. Tuesday, partly sunny. Highs in the upper 80s. Tuesday night, partly cloudy. A slight chance of showers and thunderstorms after midnight. Lows in the lower 70s. Wednesday, partly sunny in the morning, then clearing. Highs in the lower 90s. Now here is your National Weather Service forecast. Extreme heat warning in effect until 7 p.m. Friday. Tonight, mostly clear this evening, then becoming partly cloudy. Lows in the upper 70s. South winds 10 to 15 miles per hour with gusts up to 25 miles per hour. Heat index values up to 110 early this evening. Thursday, sunny, hot with highs in the upper 90s. South winds 10 to 15 miles per hour with gusts up to 25 miles per hour. Heat index values up to 109. Thursday night, mostly clear in the evening, then becoming partly cloudy. Humid with lows in the upper 70s. South winds 10 to 15 miles per hour with gusts up to 25 miles per hour. Friday, mostly sunny. A slight chance of showers and thunderstorms in the morning. Hot with highs in the middle 90s. South winds 5 to 10 miles per hour with gusts up to 20 miles per hour. Friday night, partly cloudy in the evening, then becoming mostly cloudy. A slight chance of showers and thunderstorms. Humid with lows in the middle 70s. South winds 5 to 10 miles per hour. Saturday, mostly sunny. A slight chance of showers in the morning. Hot with highs in the upper 90s. Saturday night, mostly clear in the evening, then becoming partly cloudy. Lows in the middle 70s. Sunday, mostly cloudy in the morning, then becoming most highs in the lower 90s. Sunday night, mostly cloudy. A chance of showers and thunderstorms after midnight. Lows in the upper 60s. Chance of rain 40%. Monday, mostly cloudy in the morning, then becoming partly sunny. A slight chance of thunderstorms. A chance of showers, mainly in the morning. Highs in the middle 80s. Chance of rain 30%. Monday night, a slight chance of thunderstorms in the evening. Partly cloudy with a slight chance of showers. Lows in the upper 60s. Tuesday, partly sunny. Highs in the upper 80s. Tuesday night, partly cloudy. A slight chance of showers and thunderstorms after midnight. Lows in the lower 70s. Wednesday, partly sunny in the morning, then clearing. Highs in the lower 90s. This hazardous weather outlook is for portions of central Kansas, east central Kansas, north central Kansas, and northeast Kansas. For today and tonight, an extreme heat warning is in effect for areas along and south of a Concordia to Holton line. A heat advisory is in effect for areas along the Highway 36 corridor. Heat index values will reach 103 to 110 degrees this afternoon and early evening. For Thursday through Tuesday, hot and humid conditions continue through Saturday, with heat indices as high as 100 to 110 each day. The extreme heat warning remains in effect through Friday evening. A few storms are possible Thursday and Friday evenings, most likely towards north-central Kansas. There is a low potential for a couple of strong to severe storms capable of producing wind gusts up to 60 miles per hour. Spotters should not be needed today or tonight. The Topeka, Kansas climate summary for this evening, as of 4 p.m., August 12, 2026. Today's high temperature was 96 degrees. The normal high is 90. The record high is 109 degrees, which was set in 1936. Today's low temperature was 80 degrees. The normal low is 68.
The record low is 48 degrees, which was set in 2004. No precipitation fell today, which leaves the monthly total at 0.26 inches. The total precipitation for the year still stands at 29.12 inches. Today the maximum wind observed was 15 miles, still stands at 29.12 inches. Today the maximum wind observed was 15 miles an hour from the northwest. The highest wind gust observed was 22 miles per hour from the northwest. Sunset tonight is at 8:21 p.m. Sunrise tomorrow is at 6:34 a.m. The Manhattan, Kansas climate summary for this evening, as of 4 p.m., August 12, 2026. Today's high temperature was 96 degrees. This high was 5 degrees above the normal high of 91. Today's low temperature was 77 degrees. This low was 11 degrees above the normal low of 66. No precipitation fell today, which leaves the monthly total at 1.94 inches. The total precipitation for the year still stands at 22.45 inches. Today the maximum wind observed was 15 miles an hour from the southwest. The highest wind gust observed was 25 miles per hour from the south. Sunset tonight is at 8:26 p.m. Sunrise tomorrow is at 6:38 a.m. This is NOAA Weather Radio.

at Lawrence, 94 at Kansas City, 89 at Concordia, and 94 at Springfield. At Beatrice, it was cloudy, with a temperature of 85. Once again, at Manhattan, it was 93 degrees under sunny skies. Once again, at Topeka, it was 94 degrees under partly sunny skies. Now here is your National Weather Service forecast. Extreme heat warning in effect until 7 p.m. Friday. Tonight, mostly clear this evening, then becoming partly cloudy. Lows in the upper 70s. South winds 10 to 15 miles per hour with gusts up to 25 miles per hour. Heat index values up to 110 early this evening. Thursday, sunny, hot with highs in the upper 90s. South winds 10 to 15 miles per hour with gusts up to 25 miles per hour. Heat index values up to 109. Thursday night, mostly clear in the evening, then becoming partly cloudy. Humid with lows in the upper 70s. South winds 10 to 15 miles per hour with gusts up to 25 miles per hour. Friday, mostly sunny. A slight chance of showers and thunderstorms in the morning. Hot with highs in the middle 90s. South winds 5 to 10 miles per hour with gusts up to 20 miles per hour. Friday night, partly cloudy in the evening, then becoming mostly cloudy. A slight chance of showers and thunderstorms. Humid with lows in the middle 70s. South winds 5 to 10 miles per hour. Saturday, mostly sunny. A slight chance of showers in the morning. Hot with highs in the upper 90s. Saturday night, mostly clear in the evening, then becoming partly cloudy. Lows in the middle 70s. Sunday, mostly cloudy in the morning, then becoming mostly sunny. Highs in the lower 90s. Sunday night, mostly cloudy. A chance of showers and thunderstorms after midnight. Lows in the upper 60s. Chance of rain 40%. Monday, mostly cloudy in the morning, then becoming partly sunny. A slight chance of thunderstorms. A chance of showers, mainly in the morning. Highs in the middle 80s. Chance of rain 30%. Monday night, a slight chance of thunderstorms in the evening. Partly cloudy with a slight chance of showers. Lows in the upper 60s. Tuesday, partly sunny. Highs in the upper 80s. Tuesday night, partly cloudy. A slight chance of showers and thunderstorms after midnight. Lows in the lower 70s. Wednesday, partly sunny in the morning, then clearing. Highs in the lower 90s. 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The current time is 7:38 p.m. Central Daylight Time. This hazardous weather outlook is for portions of Central Kansas, East Central Kansas, North Central Kansas, and Northeast Kansas. For today and tonight, an extreme heat warning is in effect for areas along and south of a Concordia to Holton line. A heat advisory is in effect for areas along the Highway 36 corridor. Heat index values will reach 103 to 110 degrees this afternoon and early evening. For Thursday through Tuesday, hot and humid conditions continue through Saturday, with heat indices as high as 100 to 110 each day. The extreme heat warning remains in effect through Friday evening. A few storms are possible Thursday and Friday evenings, most likely towards north-central Kansas. There is a low potential for a couple of strong to severe storms capable of producing wind gusts up to 60 miles per hour. Spotters should not be needed today or tonight. The Topeka, Kansas climate summary for this evening, as of 4 p.m., August 12, 2026. Today's high temperature was 96 degrees. The normal high is 90. The record high is 109 degrees, which was set in 1936. Today's low temperature was 80 degrees. The normal low is 68. The record low is 48 degrees, which was set in 2004. No precipitation fell today, which leaves the monthly total at 0.26 inches.

The total precipitation for the year still stands at 29.12 inches. Today the maximum wind observed was 15 miles an hour from the northwest. The highest wind gust observed was 22 miles per hour from the northwest. Sunset tonight is at 8:21 p.m. Sunrise tomorrow is at 6:34 a.m. The Manhattan, Kansas climate summary for this evening, as of 4 p.m., August 12, 2026. Today's high temperature was 96 degrees. This high was 5 degrees above the normal high of 91. This low was 11 degrees above the normal low of 66. No precipitation fell today, 4 inches. The total precipitation for the year still stands at 22.45 inches. Miles an hour from the southwest. The highest wind gust observed was 25 miles per hour from the south. Sunset tonight is at 8:26 p.m. Sunrise tomorrow is at 6:38 a.m. For the following counties, in Kansas, Douglas, Geary, Jackson, Jefferson, Morris, Osage, Pottawatomie, Riley, Shawnee and Wabonsee. Extreme heat warning remains in effect until 7 p.m. Friday. Dangerously hot conditions with peak heat index of 103 to 110 degrees each day. When, until 7 p.m. Friday. Impacts, heat-related illnesses increase significantly during extreme heat and high humidity events. To reduce risk during outdoor work, the Occupational Safety and Health Administration recommends scheduling frequent rest breaks in shaded or air-conditioned environments. Anyone overcome by heat should be moved to a cool and shaded location. Heat stroke is an emergency. Call 911. Do not leave young children and pets in unattended vehicles. Car interiors will reach lethal temperatures in a matter of minutes. 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Here are the 7 p.m. conditions for the local area. At Topeka, it was partly sunny. The temperature was 94 degrees, the dew point 76, and the relative humidity was 55%, producing a heat index of 106. The wind was south at 7 miles an hour. The pressure was 29.74 inches and falling. At Manhattan, it was sunny. The temperature was 93 degrees, the dew point 77, and the relative humidity was 59%, producing a heat index of 107. The wind was east at 7 miles an hour. Around the region, it was mostly sunny, with a temperature of 96 at Emporia, 88 at Omaha, and 102 at Wichita. It was partly sunny, with a temperature of 91 at Lawrence, 94 at Kansas City, 89 at Concordia, and 94 at Springfield. At Beatrice, it was cloudy, with a temperature of 85. Once again, at Manhattan, it was 93 degrees under sunny skies. Once again, at Topeka, it was 94 degrees under partly sunny skies. Now here is your National Weather Service forecast. Extreme heat warning in effect until 7 p.m. Friday. Tonight, mostly clear this evening, then becoming partly cloudy. Lows in the upper 70s. South winds 10 to 15 miles per hour with gusts up to 25 miles per hour. Heat index values up to 110 early this evening. Thursday, sunny, hot with highs in the upper 90s. South winds 10 to 15 miles per hour with gusts up to 25 miles per hour. Heat index values up to 109. Thursday night, mostly clear in the evening, then becoming partly cloudy. Humid with lows in the upper 70s. South winds 10 to 15 miles per hour with gusts up to 25 miles per hour. Friday, mostly sunny. A slight chance of showers and thunderstorms in the morning. Hot with highs in the middle 90s. South winds 5 to 10 miles per hour with gusts up to 20 miles per hour. Friday night, partly cloudy in the evening, then becoming mostly cloudy. A slight chance of showers and thunderstorms. Humid with lows in the middle 70s. South winds 5 to 10 miles per hour. Saturday, mostly

sunny. A slight chance of showers in the morning. Hot with highs in the upper 90s. Saturday night, mostly clear in the evening, then becoming partly cloudy. Lows in the middle 70s. Sunday, mostly cloudy in the morning, then becoming mostly sunny. Highs in the lower 90s. Sunday night, mostly cloudy. A chance of showers and thunderstorms after midnight. Lows in the upper 60s. Chance of rain 40%. Monday, mostly cloudy in the morning, then becoming partly sunny. A slight chance of thunderstorms. A chance of showers, mainly in the morning. Highs in the middle 80s. Chance of rain 30%. Monday night, a slight chance of thunderstorms in the evening. Partly cloudy with a slight chance of showers. Lows in the upper 60s. Tuesday, partly sunny. Highs in the upper 80s. Tuesday night, partly cloudy. A slight chance of showers and thunderstorms after midnight. Lows in the lower 70s. Wednesday, partly sunny in the morning, then clearing. Highs in the lower 90s. This hazardous weather outlook is for portions of central Kansas, east central Kansas, north central Kansas, and northeast Kansas. For today and tonight, an extreme heat warning is in effect for areas along and south of a Concordia to Holton line. A heat advisory is in effect for areas along the Highway 36 corridor. Heat index values will reach 103 to 110 degrees this afternoon and early evening. For Thursday through Tuesday, hot and humid conditions continue through Saturday, with heat indices as high as 100 to 110 each day. The extreme heat warning remains in effect through Friday evening. A few storms are possible Thursday and Friday evenings, most likely towards north-central Kansas. There is a low potential for a couple of strong to severe storms capable of producing wind gusts up to 60 miles per hour. Spotters should not be needed today or tonight. The Topeka, Kansas climate summary for this evening, as of 4 p.m., August 12, 2026. Today's high temperature was 96 degrees. The normal high is 90. The record high is 109 degrees, which was set in 1936. Today's low temperature was 80 degrees. The normal low is 68. The record low is 48 degrees, which was set in 2004. No precipitation fell today, which leaves the monthly total at 0.26 inches. The total precipitation for the year still stands at 29.12 inches. Today the maximum wind observed was 15 miles an hour from the northwest. The highest wind gust observed was 22 miles per hour from the northwest. Sunset tonight is at 8:21 p.m. Sunrise tomorrow is at 6:34 a.m. The Manhattan, Kansas climate summary for this evening, as of 4 p.m., August 12, 2026. Today's high temperature was 96 degrees. This high was 5 degrees above the normal high of 91. Today's low temperature was 77 degrees. This low was 11 degrees above the normal low of 66. No precipitation fell today, which leaves the monthly total at 1.94 inches. The total precipitation for the year still stands at 22.45 inches. Today the maximum wind observed was 15 miles an hour from the southwest. The highest wind gust observed was 25 miles per hour from the south. Sunset tonight is at 8:26 p.m. Sunrise tomorrow is at 6:38 a.m. This is NOAA Weather Radio Station WXK91 in Topeka. Here are the 7 p.m. conditions for the local area. At Topeka, it was partly sunny. The temperature was 94 degrees, the dew point 76, and the relative humidity was 55%, producing a heat index of 106. The wind was south at 7 miles an hour. And falling. At Manhattan, it was sunny. The temperature was 93 degrees, the dew point 77, and the relative humidity was 59%, producing a heat index of 107. The wind was east at 7 miles an hour.

around the region, it was mostly sunny, with a temperature of 96 at Emporia, 88 at Omaha, and 102 at Wichita. It was partly sunny, with a temperature of 91 at Lawrence, 94 at Kansas City, 89 at Concordia, and 94 at Springfield. At Beatrice, it was cloudy, with a temperature of 85. Once again, at Manhattan, it was 93 degrees under sunny skies. 4 degrees under partly sunny skies. Now here is your National Weather Service forecast. Extreme heat warning in effect until 7 p.m. Friday. Tonight, mostly clear this evening, then becoming partly cloudy. Lows in the upper 70s. South winds 10 to 15 miles per hour with gusts up to 25 miles per hour. Heat index values up to 110 early this evening. Thursday, sunny, hot with highs in the upper 90s. South winds 10 to 15 miles per hour with gusts up to 25 miles per hour. Heat index values up to 109. Thursday night, mostly clear in the evening, then becoming partly cloudy. Humid with lows in the upper 70s. South winds 10 to 15 miles per hour with gusts up to 25 miles per hour. Friday, mostly sunny. A slight chance of showers and thunderstorms in the morning. Hot with highs in the middle 90s. South winds 5 to 10 miles per hour with gusts up to 20 miles per hour. Friday night, partly cloudy in the evening, then becoming mostly cloudy. A slight chance of showers and thunderstorms. Humid with lows in the middle 70s. South winds 5 to 10 miles per hour. Saturday, mostly sunny. A slight chance of showers in the morning. Hot with highs in the upper 90s. Saturday night, mostly clear in the evening, then becoming partly cloudy. Lows in the middle 70s. Sunday, mostly cloudy in the morning, then becoming mostly sunny. Highs in the lower 90s. Sunday night, mostly cloudy. A chance of showers and thunderstorms after midnight. Lows in the upper 60s. Chance of rain 40%. Monday, mostly cloudy in the morning, then becoming partly sunny. A slight chance of thunderstorms. A chance of showers, mainly in the morning. Highs in the middle 80s. Chance of rain 30%. Monday night, a slight chance of thunderstorms in the evening. Partly cloudy with a slight chance of showers. Lows in the upper 60s. Tuesday, partly sunny. Highs in the upper 80s. Tuesday night, partly cloudy. A slight chance of showers and thunderstorms after midnight. Lows in the lower 70s. Wednesday, partly sunny in the morning, then clearing. Highs in the lower 90s. The current time is 7:54 p.m. Central Daylight Time. This hazardous weather outlook is for portions of central Kansas, east central Kansas, north central Kansas, and northeast Kansas. For today and tonight, an extreme heat warning is in effect for areas along and south of a Concordia to Holton line. A heat advisory is in effect for areas along the Highway 36 corridor. Heat index values will reach 103 to 110 degrees this afternoon and early evening. For Thursday through Tuesday, hot and humid conditions continue through Saturday, with heat indices as high as 100 to 110 each day. The extreme heat warning remains in effect through Friday evening. A few storms are possible Thursday and Friday evenings, most likely towards north-central Kansas. There is a low potential for a couple of strong to severe storms capable of producing wind gusts up to 60 miles per hour. Spotters should not be needed today or tonight. The Topeka, Kansas climate summary for this evening, as of 4 p.m., August 12, 2026. Today's high temperature was 96 degrees. The normal high is 90. The record high is 109 degrees, which was set in 1936. Today's low temperature was 80 degrees. The normal low is 68. The record low is 48 degrees, which was set in 2004.
No precipitation fell today, which leaves the monthly total at 0.26 inches. The total precipitation for the year still stands at 29.12 inches. Today the maximum wind observed was 15 miles an hour from the northwest. The highest wind gust observed was 22 miles per hour from the northwest. Sunset tonight is at 8:21 p.m. Sunrise tomorrow is at 6:34 a.m. The Manhattan, Kansas climate summary for this evening, as of 4 p.m., August 12, 2026. Today's high temperature was 96 degrees. This high was 5 degrees above the normal high of 91. Today's low temperature was 77 degrees. This low was 11 degrees above the normal low of 66. No precipitation fell today, which leaves the monthly total at 1.94 inches. The total precipitation for the year still stands at 22.45 inches. Today the maximum wind observed was 15 miles an hour from the southwest. The highest wind gust observed was 25 miles per hour from the south. Sunset tonight is at 8:26 p.m. Sunrise tomorrow is at 6:38 a.m. This is NOAA Weather Radio Station WXK91 in Topeka. Here are the 7 p.m. conditions for the local area. At Topeka, it was partly sunny. The temperature was 94 degrees, the dew point 76, and the relative humidity was 55%, producing a heat index of 106. The wind was south at 7 miles an hour. The pressure was 29.74 inches and falling. At Manhattan, it was sunny. The temperature was 93 degrees, the dew point 77, and the relative humidity was 59%, producing a heat index of 107. The wind was east at 7 miles an hour. Around the region, it was mostly sunny, with a temperature of 96 at Emporia, 88 at Omaha, and 102 at Wichita. It was partly sunny, with a temperature of 91 at Lawrence, 94 at Kansas City, 89 at Concordia, and 94 at Springfield. At Beatrice, it was cloudy, with a temperature of 85. Once again, at Manhattan, it was 93 degrees under sunny skies. Once again, at Topeka, it was 94 degrees under partly sunny skies. Now here is your National Weather Service forecast. Extreme heat warning in effect until 7 p.m. Friday. Tonight, mostly clear this evening, then becoming partly cloudy. Lows in the upper 70s. South winds 10 to 15 miles per hour with gusts up to 25 miles per hour. Heat index values up to 110 early this evening. Thursday, sunny, hot with highs in the upper 90s. South winds 10 to 15 miles per hour with gusts up to 25 miles per hour. Heat index values up to 109. Thursday night, mostly clear in the evening, then becoming partly cloudy. Humid with lows in the upper 70s. South winds 10 to 15 miles per hour with gusts up to 25 miles per hour. Friday, mostly sunny. A slight chance of showers and thunderstorms in the morning. Hot with highs in the middle 90s. South winds 5 to 10 miles per hour with gusts up to 20 miles per hour. Friday night, partly cloudy in the evening, then becoming mostly cloudy. A slight chance of showers and thunderstorms. Humid with lows in the middle 70s. South winds Saturday, mostly sunny. A slight chance of showers in the morning. Hot with highs in the upper 90s. Saturday night, mostly clear in the evening, then becoming partly cloudy. Lows in the middle 70s. Sunday, mostly cloudy in the morning, then becoming mostly sunny. Highs in the lower 90s. Sunday night, mostly cloudy. A chance of lows in the upper 60s. Chance of rain 40%. Monday, mostly cloudy in the morning, then becoming partly sunny. A slight chance of thunderstorms. A chance of showers, mainly in the morning. Highs in the middle 80s. Chance of rain 30%.
Monday night, a slight chance of thunderstorms.

in the evening. Partly cloudy with a slight chance of showers. Lows in the upper 60s. Tuesday, partly sunny. Highs in the upper 80s. Tuesday night, partly cloudy. A slight chance of showers and thunderstorms after midnight. Lows in the lower 70s. Wednesday, partly sunny in the morning, then clearing. Highs in the lower 90s. This hazardous weather outlook is for portions of central Kansas, east central Kansas, north central Kansas, and northeast Kansas. For today and tonight, an extreme heat warning is in effect for areas along and south of a Concordia to Holton line. A heat advisory is in effect for areas along the Highway 36 corridor. Heat index values will reach 103 to 110 degrees this afternoon and early evening. For Thursday through Tuesday, hot and humid conditions continue through Saturday, with heat indices as high as 100 to 110 each day. The extreme heat warning remains in effect through Friday evening. A few storms are possible Thursday and Friday evenings, most likely towards north-central Kansas. There is a low potential for a couple of strong to severe storms capable of producing wind gusts up to 60 miles per hour. Spotters should not be needed today or tonight. This is NOAA Weather Radio Station WXK91 in Topeka. Here are the 7 p.m. conditions for the local area. At Topeka, it was partly sunny. The temperature was 94 degrees, the dew point 76, and the relative humidity was 55%, producing a heat index of 106. The wind was south at 7 miles an hour. The pressure was 29.74 inches and falling. At Manhattan, it was sunny. The temperature was 93 degrees, the dew point 77, and the relative humidity was 59%, producing a heat index of 107. The wind was east at 7 miles an hour. Around the region, it was mostly sunny, with a temperature of 96 at Emporia, 88 at Omaha, and 102 at Wichita. It was partly sunny, with a temperature of 91 at Lawrence, 94 at Kansas City, 89 at Concordia, and 94 at Springfield. At Beatrice, it was cloudy, with a temperature of 85. Once again, at Manhattan, it was 93 degrees under sunny skies. Once again, at Topeka, it was 94 degrees under partly sunny skies. Now here is your National Weather Service forecast. Extreme heat warning in effect until 7 p.m. Friday. Tonight, mostly clear this evening, then becoming partly cloudy. Lows in the upper 70s. South winds 10 to 15 miles per hour with gusts up to 25 miles per hour. Heat index values up to 110 early this evening. Thursday, sunny, hot with highs in the upper 90s. South winds 10 to 15 miles per hour with gusts up to 25 miles per hour. Heat index values up to 109. Thursday night, mostly clear in the evening, then becoming partly cloudy. Humid with lows in the upper 70s. South winds 10 to 15 miles per hour with gusts up to 25 miles per hour. Friday, mostly sunny. A slight chance of showers and thunderstorms in the morning. Hot with highs in the middle 90s. South winds 5 to 10 miles per hour with gusts up to 20 miles per hour. Friday night, partly cloudy in the evening, then becoming mostly cloudy. A slight chance of showers and thunderstorms. Humid with lows in the middle 70 miles per hour. Saturday, mostly sunny. A slight chance of showers in the morning. Hot with highs in the upper 90s. Saturday night, mostly clear in the evening, then becoming partly cloudy. Lows in the middle 70s. Sunday, mostly cloudy in the morning, then becoming mostly sunny. Highs in the lower 90s. Sunday night, mostly cloudy. A chance of showers and thunderstorms after midnight. Lows in the upper 60s. Chance of rain 40%. Monday, mostly cloudy in the morning, then becoming partly sunny. A slight chance of thunderstorms. A chance of showers,
mainly in the morning. Highs in the middle 80s. Chance of rain 30%. Monday night, a slight chance of thunderstorms in the evening. Partly cloudy with a slight chance of showers. Lows in the upper 60s. Tuesday, partly sunny. Highs in the upper 80s. Tuesday night, partly cloudy. A slight chance of showers and thunderstorms after midnight. Lows in the lower 70s. Wednesday, partly sunny in the morning, then clearing. Highs in the lower 90s. This hazardous weather outlook is for portions of central Kansas, east central Kansas, north central Kansas, and northeast Kansas. For today and tonight, an extreme heat warning is in effect for areas along and south of a Concordia to Holton line. A heat advisory is in effect for areas along the Highway 36 corridor. Heat index values will reach 103 to 110 degrees this afternoon and early evening. For Thursday through Tuesday, hot and humid conditions continue through Saturday, with heat indices as high as 100 to 110 each day. The extreme heat warning remains in effect through Friday evening. A few storms are possible Thursday and Friday evenings, most likely towards north-central Kansas. There is a low potential for a couple of strong to severe storms capable of producing wind gusts up to 60 miles per hour. Spotters should not be needed today or tonight. This is NOAA in Topeka. Now here is your National Weather Service forecast. Extreme heat warning in effect until 7 p.m. Friday. Tonight, mostly clear this evening, then becoming partly cloudy. Lows in the upper 70s. South winds 10 to 15 miles per hour with gusts up to 25 miles per hour. Heat index values up to 110 early this evening. Thursday, sunny, hot with highs in the upper 90s. South winds 10 to 15 miles per hour with gusts up to 25 miles per hour. Heat index values up to 109. Thursday night, mostly clear in the evening, then becoming partly cloudy. Humid with lows in the upper 70s. South winds 10 to 15 miles per hour with gusts up to 25 miles per hour. Friday, mostly sunny. A slight chance of showers and thunderstorms in the morning. Hot with highs in the middle 90s. South winds 5 to 10 miles per hour with gusts up to 20 miles per hour. Friday night, partly cloudy in the evening, then becoming mostly cloudy. A slight chance of showers and thunderstorms. Humid with lows in the middle 70s. South winds 5 to 10 miles per hour. Saturday, mostly sunny. A slight chance of showers in the morning. Hot with highs in the upper 90s. Saturday night, mostly clear in the evening, then becoming partly cloudy. Lows in the middle 70s. Sunday, mostly cloudy in the morning, then becoming mostly sunny. Highs in the lower 90s. Sunday night, mostly cloudy. A chance of showers and thunderstorms after midnight. Lows in the upper 60s. Chance of rain 40%. Monday, mostly cloudy in the morning, then becoming partly sunny. A slight chance of thunderstorms. A chance of showers, mainly in the morning. Highs in the middle 80s. Chance of rain 30%. Monday night, a slight chance of thunderstorms in the evening. Partly cloudy with a slight chance of showers. Lows in the upper 60s. Tuesday, partly sunny. Highs in the upper 80s. Tuesday night, partly cloudy. A slight chance of showers and thunderstorms after midnight. Lows in the lower 70s. Wednesday, partly sunny in the morning, then clearing. The current time is 8:10 p.m. Central Daylight Time. This hazardous weather outlook is for portions of central Kansas, east central Kansas, north central Kansas, and northeast Kansas. For today and tonight, an extreme heat warning is in effect for areas along and south of a Concordia to Holton line. A heat advisory is in effect for areas along the Highway 36 corridor. Heat index values will reach 103 to 100.

10 degrees this afternoon and early evening. For Thursday through Tuesday, hot and humid conditions continue through Saturday, with heat indices as high as 100 to 110 each day. The extreme heat warning remains in effect through Friday evening. A few storms are possible Thursday and Friday evenings, most likely towards north-central Kansas. There is a low potential for a couple of strong to severe storms capable of producing wind gusts up to 60 miles per hour. Spotter should not be needed today or tonight. For the following counties, in Kansas, Douglas, Geary, Jackson, Jefferson, Morris, Osage, Potawatomi, Riley, Shawnee and Wabansee. Extreme heat warning remains in effect until 7 p.m. Friday. Dangerously hot conditions with peak heat index of 103 to 110 degrees each day. When, until 7 p.m. Friday. Impacts, heat-related illnesses increase significantly during extreme heat and high humidity events. To reduce risk during outdoor work, the Occupational Safety and Health Administration recommends scheduling frequent rest breaks in shaded or air-conditioned environments. Anyone overcome by heat should be moved to a cool and shaded location. Heat stroke is an emergency. 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Do not leave young children and pets in unattended vehicles. Car interiors will reach lethal temperatures in a matter of minutes. 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Here are the 8 p.m. conditions for the local area. At Topeka, it was partly cloudy. The temperature was 91 degrees, the dew point 77, and the relative humidity was 63%, producing a heat index of 104. The wind was calm. The pressure was 29.72 inches and falling. At Manhattan, it was partly cloudy. The temperature was 91 degrees, the dew point 77, and the relative humidity was 63%, producing a heat index of 104. The wind was east at 5 miles an hour. Around the region, it was clear, with a temperature of 89 at Kansas City and 92 at Emporia. It was partly cloudy, with a temperature of 86 at Lawrence, 87 at Concordia, 86 at Omaha, and 96 at Wichita. It was mostly cloudy, with a temperature of 83 at Beatrice, and 90 at Springfield. Once again, at Manhattan, it was 91 degrees under partly cloudy skies. Once again, at Topeka, it was 91 degrees under partly cloudy skies. Now here is your National Weather Service forecast. Extreme heat warning in effect until 7 p.m. Friday. Tonight, mostly clear this evening, then becoming partly cloudy. Lows in the upper 70s. South winds 10 to 15 miles per hour with gusts up to 25 miles per hour. Heat index values up to 110 early this evening. Thursday, sunny, hot with highs in the upper 90s. South winds 10 to 15 miles per hour with gusts up to 25 miles per hour. Heat index values up to 109. Thursday night, mostly clear in the evening, then becoming partly cloudy. Humid with lows in the upper 70s. South winds 10 to 15 miles per hour with gusts up to 25 miles per hour. Friday, mostly sunny. A slight chance of showers and thunderstorms in the morning. Hot with highs in the middle 90s. South winds 5 to 10 miles per hour with gusts up to 20 miles per hour. Friday night, partly cloudy in the evening, then becoming mostly cloudy. A slight chance of showers and thunderstorms. Humid with lows in the middle 70s. South winds 5 to 10 miles per hour. Saturday, mostly sunny. A slight chance of showers in the morning. Hot with highs in the upper 90s. Saturday night, mostly clear in the evening, then becoming partly cloudy. Lows in the middle 70s. Sunday, mostly cloudy in the morning, then becoming mostly sunny. Highs in the lower 90s. Sunday night, mostly cloudy. A chance of showers and thunderstorms after midnight. Lows in the upper 60s. Chance of rain 40%. Monday.

mostly cloudy in the morning, then becoming partly sunny. A slight chance of thunderstorms. A chance of showers, mainly in the morning. Highs in the middle 80s. Chance of rain 30%. Monday night, a slight chance of thunderstorms in the evening. Partly cloudy with a slight chance of showers. Lows in the upper 60s. Tuesday, partly sunny. Highs in the upper 80s. Tuesday night, partly cloudy. A slight chance of showers and thunderstorms after midnight. Lows in the lower 70s. Wednesday, partly sunny in the morning, then clearing. Highs in the lower 90s. This hazardous weather outlook is for portions of central Kansas, east central Kansas, north central Kansas, and northeast Kansas. For today and tonight, an extreme heat warning is in effect for areas along and south of a Concordia to Holton line. A heat advisory is in effect for areas along the Highway 36 corridor. Heat index values will reach 103 to 110 degrees this afternoon and early evening. For Thursday through Tuesday, hot and humid conditions continue through Saturday, with heat indices as high as 100 to 110 each day. The extreme heat warning remains in effect through Friday evening. A few storms are possible Thursday and Friday evenings, most likely towards north-central Kansas. To severe storms capable of producing wind gusts up to 60 miles per hour. Spotters should not be needed today or tonight. This is NOAA Weather Radio Station WXK91 in Topeka. Here are the 8 p.m. conditions for the local area. At Topeka, it was partly cloudy. The temperature was 91 degrees, the dew point 77, and the relative humidity was 63%, producing a heat index of 104. The wind was calm. The pressure was 29.72 inches and falling. At Manhattan, it was partly cloudy. The temperature was 91 degrees, the dew point 77, and the relative humidity was 63%, producing a heat index of 104. The wind was east at 5 miles an hour. Around the region, it was clear, with a temperature of 89 at Kansas City, and 92 at Emporia. It was partly cloudy, with a temperature of 86 at Lawrence, 87 at Concordia, 86 at Omaha, and 96 at Wichita. It was mostly cloudy, with a temperature of 83 at Beatrice, and 90 at Springfield. Once again, at Manhattan, it was 91 degrees under partly cloudy skies. Once again, at Topeka, it was 91 degrees under partly cloudy skies. Now here is your National Weather Service forecast. Extreme heat warning in effect until 7 p.m. Friday. Tonight, mostly clear this evening, then becoming partly cloudy. Lows in the upper 70s. South winds 10 to 15 miles per hour with gusts up to 25 miles per hour. Heat index values up to 110 early this evening. Thursday, sunny, hot with highs in the upper 90s. South winds 10 to 15 miles per hour with gusts up to 25 miles per hour. Heat index values up to 109. Thursday night, mostly clear in the evening, then becoming partly cloudy. Humid with lows in the upper 70s. South winds 10 to 15 miles per hour with gusts up to 25 miles per hour. Friday, mostly sunny. A slight chance of showers and thunderstorms in the morning. Hot with highs in the middle 90s. South winds 5 to 10 miles per hour with gusts up to 20 miles per hour. Friday night, partly cloudy in the evening, then becoming mostly cloudy. A slight chance of showers and thunderstorms. Humid with lows in the middle 70s. South winds 5 to 10 miles per hour. Saturday, mostly sunny. A slight chance of showers in the morning. Hot with highs in the upper 90s. Saturday night, mostly clear in the evening, then becoming partly cloudy. Lows in the middle 70s. Sunday, mostly cloudy in the morning, then becoming mostly sunny. Highs in the lower 90s. Sunday night, mostly cloudy.
a chance of showers and thunderstorms after midnight. Lows in the upper 60s. Chance of rain 40%. Monday, mostly cloudy in the morning, then becoming partly sunny. A slight chance of thunderstorms. A chance of showers, mainly in the morning. Highs in the middle 80s. Chance of rain 30%. Monday night, a slight chance of thunderstorms in the evening. Partly cloudy with a slight chance of showers. Lows in the upper 60s. Tuesday, partly sunny. Highs in the upper 80s. Tuesday night, partly cloudy. A slight chance of showers and thunderstorms after midnight. Lows in the lower 70s. Wednesday, partly sunny in the morning, then clearing. Highs in the lower 90s. This hazardous weather outlook is for portions of central Kansas, east central Kansas, north central Kansas, and northeast Kansas. For today and tonight, an extreme heat warning is in effect for areas along and south of a Concordia to Holton line. A heat advisory is in effect for areas along the Highway 36 corridor. Heat index values will reach 103 to 110 degrees this afternoon and early evening. For Thursday through Tuesday, hot and humid conditions continue through Saturday, with heat indices as high as 100 to 110 each day. The extreme heat warning remains in effect through Friday evening. A few storms are possible Thursday and Friday evenings, most likely towards north-central Kansas. There is a low potential for a couple of strong to severe storms capable of producing wind gusts up to 60 miles per hour. Spotters should not be needed today or tonight. This is NOAA Weather Radio Station WXK91 in Topeka. Here are the 8 p.m. conditions for the local area. At Topeka, it was partly cloudy. The temperature was 91 degrees, the dew point 77, and the relative humidity was 63%, producing a heat index of 104. The wind was calm. The pressure was 29.72 inches and falling. At Manhattan, it was partly cloudy. The temperature was 91 degrees, the dew point 77, and the relative humidity was 63%, producing a heat index of 104. The wind was east at 5 miles an hour. Around the region, it was clear, with a temperature of 89 at Kansas City, and 92 at Emporia. It was partly cloudy, with a temperature of 86 at Lawrence, 87 at Concordia, 86 at Omaha, and 96 at Wichita. It was mostly cloudy, with a temperature of 83 at Beatrice, and 90 at Springfield. Once again, at Manhattan, it was 91 degrees under partly cloudy skies. Once again, at Topeka, it was 91 degrees under partly cloudy skies. The current time is 8:24 p.m. Central Daylight Time. Now here is your National Weather Service forecast. Extreme heat warning in effect until 7 p.m. Friday. Tonight, mostly clear this evening, then becoming partly cloudy. Lows in the upper 70s. South winds 10 to 15 miles per hour with gusts up to 25 miles per hour. Heat index values up to 110 early this evening. Thursday, sunny, hot with highs in the upper 90s. South winds 10 to 15 miles per hour with gusts up to 25 miles per hour. Heat index values up to 109. Thursday night, mostly clear in the evening, then becoming partly cloudy. Humid with lows in the upper 70s. South winds 10 to 15 miles per hour with gusts up to 25 miles per hour. Friday, mostly sunny. A slight chance of showers and thunderstorms in the morning. Hot with highs in the middle 90s. South winds 5 to 10 miles per hour with gusts up to 20 miles per hour. Friday night, partly cloudy in the evening, then becoming mostly cloudy. A slight chance of showers and thunderstorms. Humid with lows in the middle 70s. South winds 5 to 10 miles per hour. Saturday, mostly sunny. A slight chance of showers in the morning. Hot with highs in the upper 90s.
Saturday night, mostly clear in the evening.

then becoming partly cloudy. Lows in the middle 70s. Sunday, mostly cloudy in the morning, then becoming mostly sunny. Highs in the lower 90s. Sunday night, mostly cloudy. A chance of showers and thunderstorms after midnight. Lows in the upper 60s. Chance of rain 40%. Monday, mostly cloudy in the morning, then becoming partly sunny. A slight chance of thunderstorms. A chance of showers, mainly in the morning. Highs in the middle 80s. Chance of rain 30%. Monday night, a slight chance of thunderstorms in the evening. Partly cloudy with a slight chance of showers. Lows in the upper 60s. Tuesday, partly sunny. Highs in the upper 80s. Tuesday night, partly cloudy. A slight chance of showers and thunderstorms after midnight. Lows in the lower 70s. Wednesday, partly sunny in the morning, then clearing. Highs in the lower 90s. This hazardous weather outlook is for portions of central Kansas, east central Kansas, north central Kansas, and northeast Kansas. For today and tonight, an extreme heat warning is in effect for areas along and south of a Concordia to Houlton line. A heat advisory is in effect for areas along the Highway 36 corridor. Heat index values will reach 103 to 110 degrees this afternoon and early evening. For Thursday through Tuesday, hot and humid conditions continue through Saturday, with heat indices as high as 100 to 110 each day. The extreme heat warning remains in effect through Friday evening. A few storms are possible Thursday and Friday evenings, most likely towards north-central Kansas. There is a low potential for a couple of storms up to 60 miles per hour. Spotters should not be needed today or tonight. This is NOAA Weather Radio Station WXK91 in Topeka. Here are the 8 p.m. conditions for the local area. At Topeka, it was partly cloudy. The temperature was 91 degrees, the dew point 77, and the relative humidity was 63%, producing a heat index ohm. The pressure was 29.72 inches and falling. At Manhattan, it was partly cloudy. The temperature was 91 degrees, the dew point 77, and the relative humidity was 63%, producing a heat index of 104. The wind was east at 5 miles an hour. Around the region, it was clear, with a temperature of 89 at Kansas City, and 92 at Emporia. It was partly cloudy, with a temperature of 86 at Lawrence, 87 at Concordia, 86 at Omaha, and 96 at Wichita. It was mostly cloudy, with a temperature of 83 at Beatrice, and 90 at Springfield. Once again, at Manhattan, it was 91 degrees under partly cloudy skies. Once again, at Topeka, it was 91 degrees under partly cloudy skies. Now here is your National Weather Service forecast. Extreme heat warning in effect until 7 p.m. Friday. Tonight, mostly clear this evening, then becoming partly cloudy. Lows in the upper 70s. South winds 10 to 15 miles per hour with gusts up to index values up to 110 early this evening. Thursday, sunny, hot with highs in the upper 90s. South winds 10 to 15 miles per hour with gusts up to 25 miles per hour. Heat index values up to 109. Thursday night, mostly clear in the evening, then becoming partly cloudy. Humid with lows in the upper 70s. South winds 10 to 15 miles per hour with gusts up to 25 miles per hour. Friday, mostly sunny. A slight chance of showers and thunderstorms in the morning. Hot with highs in the middle 90s. South winds 5 to 10 miles per hour with gusts up to 20 miles per hour. Friday night, partly cloudy in the evening, then becoming mostly cloudy. A slight chance of showers and thunderstorms. Humid with lows in the middle 70s. South winds 5 to 10 miles per hour. Saturday, mostly sunny. A slight chance of showers in the morning. Hot with highs in the upper 90s.

Saturday night, mostly clear in the evening, then becoming partly cloudy. Lows in the mostly cloudy in the morning, then becoming mostly sunny. Highs in the lower 90s. Sunday night, mostly cloudy. A chance of showers and thunderstorms after midnight. Lows in the upper 60s. Chance of rain 40%. Monday, mostly cloudy in the morning, then becoming partly sunny. A slight chance of thunderstorms. A chance of highs in the middle 80s. Chance of rain 30%. Monday night, a slight chance of thunderstorm with a slight chance of showers. Lows in the upper 60s. Tuesday, partly sunny. Highs in the upper 80s. Tuesday night, partly cloudy. A slight chance of showers and thunderstorms after midnight. Lows in the lower 70s. Wednesday, partly sunny in the morning, then clearing. Highs in the lower 90s. This has Kansas, East Central Kansas, North Central Kansas, and Northeast Kansas. For today and tonight, an extreme heat warning is in effect for areas along and south of a Concordia to Holton line. A heat advisory is in effect for areas along the Highway 36 corridor. Heat index values will reach 103 to 110 degrees this afternoon and early evening. For Thursday through Tuesday, with heat indices as high as 100 to 110 each day. The extreme heat warning remains in effect through possible Thursday and Friday evenings, most likely towards north-central Kansas. There is a low potential for a couple of strong to severe storms capable of producing wind gusts up to 60 miles per hour. Spotters should not be needed today or tonight. This potential for a couple of strong to severe storms capable of producing wind gusts up to 60 miles per hour. Spotters should not be needed today or tonight. This is NOAA Weather Radio Station WXK91 in Topeka. Here are the 8 p.m. conditions for the local area. At Topeka, it was partly cloudy. The temperature was 91 degrees, the dew point 77, and the relative humidity was 63%, producing a heat index of 104. The wind was calm. The pressure was 29.72 inches and falling. At Manhattan, it was partly cloudy. The temperature was 91 degrees, the dew point 77, and the relative humidity was 63%, producing a heat index of 104. The wind was east at 5 miles an hour. Around the region, it was clear, with a temperature of 89 at Kansas City, and 92 at Emporia. It was partly cloudy, with a temperature of 86 at Lawrence, 87 at Concordia, 86 at Omaha, and 96 at Wichita. It was mostly cloudy, with a temperature of 83 at Beatrice, and 90 at Springfield. Once again, at Manhattan, it was 91 degrees under partly cloudy skies. Once again, at Topeka, it was 91 degrees under partly cloudy skies. For the following counties, in Kansas, Douglas, Geary, Jackson, Jefferson, Morris, Osage, Pottawatomie, Riley, Shawnee and Wabonsee. Extreme heat warning remains in effect until 7 p.m. Friday. Dangerously hot conditions

Values up to 110 early this evening. Thursday, sunny, hot with highs in the upper 90s. South winds 10 to 15 miles per hour with gusts up to 25 miles per hour. Heat index values up to 109. Thursday night, mostly clear in the evening, then becoming partly cloudy. Humid with lows in the upper 70s. South winds 10 to 15 miles per hour with gusts up to 25 miles per hour. Friday, mostly sunny. A slight chance of showers and thunderstorms in the morning. Hot with highs in the middle 90s. South winds 5 to 10 miles per hour with gusts up to 20 miles per hour. Friday night, partly cloudy in the evening, then becoming mostly cloudy. A slight chance of showers and thunderstorms. Humid with lows in the middle 70s. South winds 5 to 10 miles per hour. Saturday, mostly sunny. A slight chance of showers in the morning. Hot with highs in the upper 90s. Saturday night, mostly clear in the evening, then becoming partly cloudy. Lows in the middle 70s. Sunday, mostly cloudy in the morning, then becoming mostly sunny. Highs in the lower 90s. Sunday night, mostly cloudy. A chance of showers and thunderstorms after midnight. Lows in the upper 60s. Chance of rain 40%. Monday, mostly cloudy in the morning, then becoming partly sunny. A slight chance of thunderstorms. A chance of showers, mainly in the morning. Highs in the middle 80s. Chance of rain 30%. Monday night, a slight chance of thunderstorms in the evening. Partly cloudy with a slight chance of showers. Lows in the upper 60s. Tuesday, partly sunny. Highs in the upper 80s. Tuesday night, partly cloudy. A slight chance of showers and thunderstorms after midnight. Lows in the lower 70s. Wednesday, partly sunny in the morning, then clearing. Highs in the lower 90s. 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The current time is 8:38 p.m. Central Daylight Time. This hazardous weather outlook is for portions of central Kansas, east central Kansas, north central Kansas, and northeast Kansas. For today and tonight, an extreme heat warning is in effect for areas along and south of a Concordia to Holton line. A heat advisory is in effect for areas along the Highway 36 corridor. Heat index values will reach 103 to 110 degrees this afternoon and early evening. For Thursday through Tuesday, hot and humid conditions continue through Saturday, 110 each day. The extreme heat warning remains in effect through Friday evening. A few storms are possible Thursday and Friday evenings, most likely towards north-central Kansas. There is a low potential for a couple of strong to severe storms capable of producing wind gusts up to 60 miles per hour. Spotters should not be needed today or tonight. This is NOAA Weather Radio Station WXK91 in Topeka. Here are the 8 p.m. conditions for the local area. At Topeka, it was partly cloudy. The temperature was 91 degrees, the dew point 77, and the relative humidity was 63%, producing a heat index of 104. The wind was calm. The pressure was 29.72 inches and falling. At Manhattan, it was partly cloudy. The temperature was 91 degrees. The dew point 77, and the relative humidity was 63%, producing a heat index of 104. The wind was east at 5 miles an hour. Around the region, it was clear, with a temperature of 89 at Kansas City, and 92 at Emporia. It was partly cloudy, with a temperature of 86 at Lawrence, 87 at Concordia, 86 at Omaha, and 96 at Wichita. It was mostly cloudy, with a temperature of 83 at Beatrice, and 90 at Springfield. Once again, at Manhattan, it was 91 degrees under partly cloudy skies. Once again, at Topeka, it was 91 degrees under partly cloudy skies. For the following counties, in Kansas, Douglas,
Gary.

Jackson, Jefferson, Morris, Osage, Potawatomi, Riley, Shawnee, and Wabonsee. Extreme heat warning remains in effect until 7 p.m. Friday. Dangerously hot conditions with heat index values up to 109. Where, portions of central, east central, north central, and northeast Kansas. When, until 7 p.m. Friday. Impacts, heat-related illnesses increase significantly during extreme heat and high humidity events. To reduce risk during outdoor work, the Occupational Safety and Health Administration recommends scheduling frequent rest breaks in shaded or air-conditioned environments. Anyone overcome by heat should be moved to a cool and shaded location. Heat stroke is an emergency. Call 911. Do not leave young children and pets in unattended vehicles. Car interiors will reach lethal temperatures in a matter of minutes. Now here is your National Weather Service forecast. Extreme heat warning in effect until 7 p.m. Friday. Tonight, mostly clear this evening, then becoming partly cloudy. Lows in the upper 70s. South winds 10 to 15 miles per hour with gusts up to 25 miles per hour. Heat index values up to 110 early this evening. Thursday, sunny, hot with highs in the upper 90s. South winds 10 to 15 miles per hour with gusts up to 25 miles per hour. Heat index values up to 109. Thursday night, mostly clear in the evening, then becoming partly cloudy. Humid with lows in the upper 70s. South winds 10 to 15 miles per hour with gusts up to 25 miles per hour. Friday, mostly sunny. A slight chance of showers and thunderstorms in the morning. Hot with highs in the middle 90s. South winds 5 to 10 miles per hour with gusts up to 20 miles per hour. Friday night, partly cloudy in the evening, then becoming mostly cloudy. A slight chance of showers and thunderstorms. Humid with lows in the middle 70s. South winds 5 to 10 miles per hour. Saturday, mostly sunny. A slight chance of showers in the morning. Hot with highs in the upper 90s. Saturday night, mostly clear in the evening, then becoming partly cloudy. Lows in the middle 70s. Sunday, mostly cloudy in the morning, then becoming muddies. Sunday night, mostly cloudy. A chance of showers and thunderstorms after midnight. Lows in the upper 60s. Chance of rain 40%. Monday, mostly cloudy in the morning, then becoming partly sunny. A slight chance of thunderstorms. A chance of showers, mainly in the morning. Highs in the middle 80s. Chance of rain 30%. Monday night, a slight chance of thunderstorms in the evening. Partly cloudy with a slight chance of showers. Lows in the upper 60s. Tuesday, partly sunny. Highs in the upper 80s. Tuesday night, partly cloudy. A slight chance of showers and thunderstorms after midnight. Lows in the lower 70s. Wednesday, partly sunny in the morning, then clearing. Highs in the lower 90s. This hazardous weather outlook is for portions of central Kansas, east central Kansas, north central Kansas, and northeast Kansas. For today and tonight, an extreme heat warning is in effect for areas along and south of a Concordia to Holton line. A heat advisory is in effect for areas along the Highway 36 corridor. Heat index values will reach 103 to 110 degrees this afternoon and early evening. For Thursday through Tuesday, hot and humid conditions continue through Saturday, with heat indices as high as 100 to 110 each day. The extreme heat warning remains in effect through Friday evening. A few storms are possible Thursday and Friday evenings, most likely towards north-central Kansas. There is a low potential for a couple of strong to severe storms capable of producing wind gusts up to 60 miles per hour. Spotters should not be needed today or tonight. This is NOAA Weather Radio Station WXK91 in Topeka. Here are the 8 p.m. conditions for the local area.
At Topeka, it was partly cloudy. The temperature was 91 degrees, the dew point 77, and the relative humidity was 63%, producing a heat index of 104. The wind was calm. The pressure was 29.72 inches and falling. At Manhattan, it was partly cloudy. The temperature was 91 degrees, the dew point 77, and the relative humidity was 63%, producing a heat index of 104. The wind was east at 5 miles an hour. Around the region, it was clear, with a temperature of 89 at Kansas City and 92 at Emporia. It was partly cloudy, with a temperature of 86 at Lawrence, 87 at Concordia, 86 at Omaha, and 96 at Wichita. It was mostly cloudy, with a temperature of 83 at Beatrice, and 90 at Springfield. Once again, at Manhattan, it was 91 degrees under partly cloudy skies. Once again, at Topeka, it was 91 degrees under partly cloudy skies. For the following counties, in Kansas, Douglas, Geary, Jackson, Jefferson, Morris, Osage, Pottawatomie, Riley, Shawnee and Waubonsee. Extreme heat warning remains in effect until 7 p.m. Friday. Dangerously hot conditions with heat index values up to 109. Where, portions of central, east central, north central, and northeast Kansas. When, until 7 p.m. Friday. Impacts, heat-related illnesses increase significantly during extreme heat and high humidity events. To reduce risk during outdoor work, the Occupational Safety and Health Administration recommends scheduling frequent rest breaks in shaded or air-conditioned environments. Anyone overcome by heat should be moved to a cool and shaded location. Heat stroke is an emergency. Call 911. Do not leave young children and pets in unattended vehicles. Car interiors will reach lethal temperatures in a matter of minutes. Now here is your National Weather Service forecast. Extreme heat warning in effect until 7 p.m. Friday. Tonight, mostly clear this evening, then becoming partly cloudy. Lows in the upper 70s. South winds 10 to 15 miles per hour with gusts up to 25 miles per hour. Heat index values up to 110 early this evening. Thursday, sunny, hot with highs in the upper 90s. South winds 10 to 15 miles per hour with gusts up to 25 miles per hour. Heat index values up to 109. Thursday night, mostly clear in the evening, then becoming partly cloudy. Humid with lows in the upper 70s per hour with gusts up to 25 miles per hour. Friday, mostly sunny. A slight chance of showers and thunderstorms in the morning. Hot with highs in the middle 90s. South winds 5 to 10 miles per hour with gusts up to 20 miles per hour. Friday night, partly cloudy in the evening, then becoming mostly cloudy. A slight chance of showers and thunderstorms. Humid with lows in the middle 70s. South winds 5 to 10 miles per hour. Saturday, mostly sunny. A slight chance of showers in the morning. Hot with highs in the upper 90s. Saturday night, mostly clear in the evening, then becoming partly cloudy. Lows in the middle 70s. Sunday, mostly cloudy in the morning, then becoming mostly sunny. Highs in the lower 90s. Sunday night, mostly cloudy. A chance of showers and thunderstorms after midnight. Lows in the upper 60s. Chance of rain 40%. Monday, mostly cloudy in the morning, then becoming partly sunny. A slight chance of thunderstorms. A chance of showers, mainly in the morning. Highs in the middle 80s. Chance of rain 30%. Monday night, a slight chance of thunderstorms in the evening. Partly cloudy with a slight chance of showers. Lows in the upper 60s. Tuesday, partly sunny. Highs in the upper 80s. Tuesday night, partly cloudy. A slight chance of showers and thunderstorms after midnight. Lows in the lower 70s.
Wednesday, partly sunny in the morning, then

spring. Highs in the lower 90s. This hazardous weather outlook is for portions of central Kansas, east central Kansas, north central Kansas, and northeast Kansas. For today and tonight, an extreme heat warning is in effect for areas along and south of A Concordia to Holton Lime. A heat advisory is in effect for areas along the Highway 36 corridor. Heat index values will reach 103 to 110 degrees this afternoon and early evening. For Thursday through Tuesday, hot and humid conditions continue through Saturday, with heat indices as high as 100 to 110 each day. The extreme heat warning remains in effect through Friday evening. A few storms are possible Thursday and Friday evenings, most likely towards north-central Kansas. There is a low potential for a couple of strong to severe storms capable of producing wind gusts up to 60 miles per hour. Spotters should not be needed today. Weather radio station WXK91 in Topeka. Here are the 8 p.m. conditions for the local partly cloudy. The temperature was 91 degrees, the dew point 77, and the relative humidity was 63%, producing a heat index of 104. The wind was calm. The pressure was 29.72 inches and falling, cloudy. The temperature was 91 degrees, the dew point 77, and the relative humidity was 63%, producing a heat index of 104. The wind was east at 5 miles an hour. Around the region, it was clear, with a temperature of 89 at Kansas City, and 92 at Emporia. It was partly cloudy, with a temperature of 86 at Lawrence, 87 at Concordia, 86 at Omaha, and 96 at Wichita. It was mostly cloudy, with a temperature of 83 at Beatrice, and 90 at Springfield. Once again, at Manhattan, it was 91 degrees under partly cloudy skies. Once again, at Topeka, it was 91 degrees under partly cloudy skies. The current time is 8:53 p.m. Central Daylight Time. For the following counties, in Kansas, Douglas, Geary, Jackson, Jefferson, Morris, Osage, Potawatomi, Riley, Shawnee, and Waubonsee. Extreme heat warning remains in effect until 7 p.m. Friday. Dangerously hot conditions with heat index values up to 109. North Central and Northeast Kansas. When, until 7 p.m. Friday. Impacts, heat-related illnesses increase significantly during extreme heat and high humidity. To reduce risk during outdoor work, the Occupational Safety and Health Administration recommends scheduling frequent rest breaks in shaded or air-conditioned environments. Anyone overcome by heat should be moved to a cool and shaded location. Heat stroke is an emergency. Call 911. Do not leave young children and pets in unattended vehicles. Car interiors will reach lethal temperatures in a matter of minutes. Now here is your National Weather Service forecast. Extreme heat warning in effect until 7 p.m. Friday. Tonight, mostly clear this evening, then becoming partly cloudy. Lows in the upper 70s. South winds 10 to 15 miles per hour with gusts up to 25 miles per hour. Heat index values up to 110 early this evening. Thursday, sunny, hot with highs in the upper 90s. South winds 10 to 15 miles per hour with gusts up to 25 miles per hour. Heat index values up to 109. Thursday night, mostly clear in the evening, then becoming partly cloudy. Humid with lows in the upper 70s. South winds 10 to 15 miles per hour with gusts up to 25 miles per hour. Friday, mostly sunny. A slight chance of showers and thunderstorms in the morning. Hot with highs in the middle 90s. South winds 5 to 10 miles per hour with gusts up to 20 miles per hour. Friday night, partly cloudy in the evening, then becoming mostly cloudy. A slight chance of showers and thunderstorms. Humid with lows in the middle 70s. South winds 5 to 10 miles per hour. Saturday, mostly sunny. A slight chance of showers in the morning. Hot with highs in the

upper 90s. Saturday night, mostly clear in the evening, then becoming partly cloudy. Lows in the middle 70s. Sunday, mostly cloudy in the morning, then becoming mostly sunny. Highs in the lower 90s. Sunday night, mostly cloudy. A chance of showers and thunderstorms after midnight. Lows in the upper 60s. Chance of rain 40%. Monday, mostly cloudy in the morning, then becoming partly sunny. A slight chance of thunderstorms. A chance of showers, mainly in the morning. Highs in the middle 80s. Chance of rain 30%. Monday night, a slight chance of thunderstorms in the evening. Partly cloudy with a slight chance of showers. Lows in the upper 60s. Tuesday, partly sunny. Highs in the upper 80s. Tuesday night, partly cloudy. A slight chance of showers and thunderstorms after midnight. Lows in the lower 70s. Wednesday, partly sunny in the morning, then clearing. Highs in the lower 90s. This hazardous weather outlook is for portions of central Kansas, east central Kansas, north central Kansas, and northeast Kansas. For today and tonight, an extreme heat warning is in effect for areas along and south of a Concordia to Houlton line. A heat advisory is in effect for areas along the Highway 36 corridor. Heat index values will reach 103 to 110 degrees this afternoon and early evening. For Thursday through Tuesday, hot and humid conditions continue through Saturday, with heat indices as high as 100. Extreme heat warning remains in effect through Friday evening. A few storms are possible Thursday and Friday evenings, most likely towards north-central Kansas. There is a low potential for a couple of strong to severe storms capable of producing wind gusts up to 60 miles per hour. Spotters should not be needed today or tonight. This is NOAA Weather Radio Station WXK91 in Topeka. Here are the 8 p.m. conditions for the local area. At Topeka, it was partly cloudy. The temperature was 91 degrees, the dew point 77, and the relative humidity was 63%, producing a heat index of 104. The wind was calm. The pressure was 29.72 inches and falling. At Manhattan, it was partly cloudy. The temperature was 91 degrees, the dew point 77, and the relative humidity was 63%, producing a heat index of 104. The wind was east at 5 miles an hour. Around the region, it was clear, with a temperature of 89 at Kansas City, and 92 at Emporia. It was partly cloudy, with a temperature of 86 at Lawrence, 87 at Concordia, 86 at Omaha, and 96 at Wichita. It was mostly cloudy, with a temperature of 83 at Beatrice, and 90 at Springfield. Once again, at Manhattan, it was 91 degrees under partly cloudy skies. Once again, at Topeka, it was 91 degrees under partly cloudy skies. For the following counties, in Kansas, Douglas, Gear, Osage, Potawatomi, Riley, Shawnee and Waubonsee. Extreme heat warning remains in effect until hot conditions with heat index values up to 109. Where, portions of central, east central, north central, and northeast Kansas. When, until 7 p.m. Friday. Impacts, heat-related illnesses increase significantly during extreme heat and high humidity events. To reduce risk during outdoor work, the Occupational Safety and Health Administration recommends scheduling frequent rest breaks in shaded or air-conditioned environments. Anyone overcome by heat should be moved to a cool and shaded location. Heat stroke is an emergency. Call 911. Do not leave young children and pets in unattended vehicles. Car interiors will reach lethal temperatures in a matter of minutes. Now here is your National Weather Service forecast. Extreme heat warning in effect until 7 p.m. Friday. Tonight, mostly clear this evening, then becoming partly cloudy. Lows in the upper 70s. South winds 10 to 15 miles per hour with gusts up to 25 miles per hour.
heat index.

X values up to 110 early this evening. Thursday, sunny, hot with highs in the upper 90s. South winds 10 to 15 miles per hour with gusts up to 25 miles per hour. Heat index values up to 109. Thursday night, mostly clear in the evening, then becoming partly cloudy. Humid with lows in the upper 70 miles per hour with gusts up to 25 miles per hour. Friday, mostly sunny. A slight chance of showers and thunderstorms in the morning. Hot with highs in the middle 90s. South winds 5 to 10 miles per hour with gusts up to 20 miles per hour. Friday night, partly cloudy in the evening, then becoming mostly cloudy. A slight chance of showers and thunderstorms. Humid with lows in the middle 70s. South winds 5 to 10 miles per hour. Saturday, mostly sunny. A slight chance of showers in the morning. Hot with highs in the upper 90s. Saturday night, mostly clear in the evening, then becoming partly cloudy. Lows in the middle 70s. Sunday, mostly cloudy in the morning, then becoming mostly sunny. Highs in the lower 90s. Sunday night, mostly cloudy. A chance of showers and thunderstorms after midnight. Lows in the upper 60s. Chance of rain 40%. Monday, mostly cloudy in the morning, then becoming partly sunny. A slight chance of thunderstorms. A chance of showers, mainly in the morning. Highs in the middle 80s. Chance of rain 30%. Monday night, a slight chance of thunderstorms in the evening. Partly cloudy with a slight chance of showers. Lows in the upper 60s. Highs in the upper 80s. Tuesday night, partly cloudy. A slight chance of showers and thunderstorms after midnight. Lows in the lower 70s. Wednesday, partly sunny in the morning, then clearing. Highs in the lower 90s. This hazardous weather outlook is for portions of central Kansas, east central Kansas, north central Kansas, and northeast Kansas. For today and tonight, an extreme heat warning is in effect for areas along and south of a Concordia to Holton line. A heat advisory is in effect for areas along the Highway 36 corridor. Heat index values will reach 103 to 110 degrees this afternoon and early evening. For Thursday through Tuesday, hot and humid conditions continue through Saturday, with heat indices as high as 100 to 110 each day. The extreme heat warning remains in effect through Friday evening. A few storms are possible Thursday and Friday evenings, most likely towards north-central Kansas. There is a low potential for a couple of strong to severe storms capable of producing wind gusts up to 60 miles per hour. Spotters should not be needed today or tonight. This is NOAA Weather Radio Station WXK91 in Topeka. For the following counties, in Kansas, Douglas, Geary, Jackson, Jefferson, Morris, Osage, Pottawatomie, Riley, Shawnee and Waubonsee. Extreme heat warning remains in effect until 7 p.m. Friday. Dangerously hot conditions with heat index values up to 109. Where, portions of central, east central, north central, and northeast Kansas. When, until 7 p.m. Friday. Impacts, heat-related illnesses increase significantly during extreme heat and high humidity events. To reduce risk during outdoor work, the Occupational Safety and Health Administration recommends scheduling frequent rest breaks in shaded or air-conditioned environments. Anyone overcome by heat should be moved to a cool and shaded location. Heat stroke is an emergency. Call 911. Do not leave young children and pets in unattended vehicles. Car interiors will reach lethal temperatures in a matter of minutes. Now here is your National Weather Service forecast. Extreme heat warning in effect until 7 p.m. Friday. Tonight, mostly clear this evening, then becoming partly cloudy. Lows in the upper 70s. South winds 10 to 15 miles per hour with gusts up to 25 miles per hour. Heat index values up to 110 early this evening.

Thursday, sunny, hot with highs in the upper 90s. South winds 10 to 15 miles per hour with gusts up to 25 miles per hour. Heat index values up to 109. Thursday night, mostly clear in the evening, then becoming partly cloudy. Humid with lows in the upper 70s. South winds 10 to 15 miles per hour with gusts up to 25 miles per hour. Friday, mostly sunny. A slight chance of showers and thunderstorms in the morning. Hot with highs in the middle 90s. South winds 5 to 10 miles per hour with gusts up to 20 miles per hour. Friday night, partly cloudy in the evening, then becoming mostly cloudy. A slight chance of showers and thunderstorms. Humid with lows in the middle 70s. South winds 5 to 10 miles per hour. Saturday, mostly sunny. A slight chance of showers in the morning. Hot with highs in the upper 90s. Saturday night, mostly clear in the evening, then becoming partly cloudy. Lows in the middle 70s. Sunday, mostly cloudy in the morning, then becoming mostly sunny. Highs in the lower 90s. Sunday night, mostly cloudy. A chance of showers and thunderstorms after midnight. Lows in the upper 60s. Chance of rain 40%. Monday, mostly cloudy in the morning, then becoming partly sunny. A slight chance of thunderstorms. A chance of showers, mainly in the morning. Highs in the middle 80s. Chance of rain 30%. Monday night, a slight chance of thunderstorms in the evening. Partly cloudy with a slight chance of showers. Lows in the upper 60s. Tuesday, partly sunny. Highs in the upper 80s. Tuesday night, partly cloudy. A slight chance of showers and thunderstorms after midnight. Lows in the lower 70s. Wednesday, partly sunny in the morning, then clearing. Highs in the lower 90s. The current time is 9:09 p.m. Central Daylight Time. This hazardous weather outlook is for portions of central Kansas, east central Kansas, north central Kansas, and northeast Kansas. For today and tonight, an extreme heat warning is in effect for areas along and south of a Concordia to Holton line. A heat advisory is in effect for areas along the Highway 36 corridor. Heat index values will reach 103 to 110 degrees this afternoon and early evening. For Thursday through Tuesday, hot and humid conditions continue through Saturday, with heat indices as high as 100 to 110 each day. The extreme heat warning remains in effect through Friday evening. A few storms are possible Thursday and Friday evenings, most likely towards north-central Kansas. There is a low potential for a couple of strong to severe storms capable of producing wind gusts up to 60 miles per hour. Spotters should not be needed today or tonight. The one in Topeka. For the following counties, in Kansas, Douglas, Geary, Jackson, Jefferson, Morris, Osage, Potawatomi, Riley, Shawnee and Wabansee. Extreme heat warning remains in effect until 7 p.m. conditions with heat index values up to 109. Where, portions of central, east central, north central, and northeast Kansas. When, until 7 p.m. Friday. Impacts, heat-related illnesses increase significantly during. To reduce risk during outdoor work, the Occupational Safety and Health Administration recommends scheduling frequent rest breaks in shaded or air-conditioned environments. Anyone overcome by heat should be moved to a cool and shaded location. Heat stroke is an emergency. 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Do not leave young children and pets in unattended vehicles. Car interiors will reach lethal temperatures in a matter of minutes. Now here is your National Weather Service forecast. Extreme heat warning in effect until 7 p.m. Friday. Tonight, mostly clear this evening, then becoming partly cloudy. Lows in the upper 70s. South winds 10 to 15 miles per hour with gusts up to 25 miles per hour. Heat index values up to 110 early this evening.

Thursday. Sunny, hot with winds 10 to 15 miles per hour with gusts up to 25 miles per hour. Heat index values up to 8, mostly clear in the evening, then becoming partly cloudy. Humid with lows in the upper 70s per hour with gusts up to 25 miles per hour. Friday, mostly sunny. A slight chance of showers and thunderstorms in the morning. Hot with highs in the middle 90s. South winds 5 to 10 miles per hour with gusts up to 20 miles per hour. Friday night, partly cloudy in the evening, then becoming mostly cloudy. A slight chance of showers and thunderstorms. South winds 5 to 10 miles per hour. Saturday, mostly sunny. A slight chance of showers in the morning. Hot with highs in the upper 90s. Saturday night, mostly clear in the evening, then becoming partly cloudy. Lows in the middle 70s. Sunday, mostly cloudy in the morning, then becoming mostly sunny. Highs in the lower 90s. Sunday night, mostly cloudy. A chance of showers and thunderstorms after midnight. Lows in the upper 60s. Chance of rain 40%. Monday, mostly cloudy in the morning, then becoming partly sunny. A slight chance of thunderstorms. A chance of showers, mainly in the morning. Highs in the middle 80s. Chance of rain 30%. Monday night, a slight chance of thunderstorms in the evening. Partly cloudy with a slight chance of showers. Lows in the upper 60s. Tuesday, partly sunny. Highs in the upper 80s. Tuesday night, partly cloudy. A slight chance of showers and thunderstorms after miss. Wednesday, partly sunny in the morning, then clearing. Highs in the lower 90s. This hazardous weather outlook is for portions of central Kansas, east central Kansas, north central Kansas, and northeast Kansas. For today and tonight, an extreme heat warning is in effect for areas along and south of a Concordia to Holton line. A heat advisory is in effect for areas along the Highway 36 corridor. Heat index values will reach 103 to 110 degrees this afternoon and early evening. For Thursday through Tuesday, hot and humid conditions continue through Saturday, with heat indices as high as 100 to 110 each day. The extreme heat warning remains in effect through Friday evening. A few storms are possible Thursday and Friday evenings, most likely towards north-central Kansas. There is a low potential for a couple of strong to severe storms capable of producing wind gusts up to 60 miles per hour. Spotters should not be needed today or tonight. 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Here are the 9 p.m. conditions for the local area. At Topeka, it was partly cloudy. The temperature was 85 degrees, the dew point 79, and the relative humidity was 82%, producing a heat index of 98. The wind was northeast at 7 miles an hour. The pressure was 29.74 inches and rising. At Manhattan, it was clear. The temperature was 86 degrees, the dew point 77, and the relative humidity was 74%, producing a heat index of 97. The wind was calm. Around the region, it was clear, with a temperature of 84 at Lawrence, 87 at Kansas City, 88 at Emporia, and 84 at Concordia. It was partly cloudy, with a temperature of 80 at Beatrice, 83 at Omaha, and 92 at Wichita. At Springfield, it was cloudy, with a temperature of 86. Once again, at Manhattan, it was 86 degrees under clear skies. Once again, at Topeka, it was 85 degrees under partly cloudy skies. For the following counties, in Kansas, Douglas, Geary, Jackson, Jefferson, Morris, Osage, Potawatomi, Riley, Shawnee and Waubonsee. Extreme heat warning remains in effect until 7 p.m. Friday. Dangerously hot conditions with heat index values up to 109. Where, portions of central,

Central, North Central, and Northeast Kansas. When, until 7 p.m. Friday. Impacts, heat-related illnesses increase significantly during extreme heat and high humidity events. To reduce risk during outdoor work, the Occupational Safety and Health Administration recommends scheduling frequent rest breaks in shaded or air-conditioned environments. Anyone overcome by heat should be moved to a cool and shaded location. Heat stroke is an emergency. Call 911. Do not leave young children and pets in unattended vehicles. Car interiors will reach lethal temperatures in a matter of minutes. Now here is your National Weather Service forecast. Extreme heat warning in effect until 7 p.m. Friday. Tonight, mostly clear this evening, then becoming partly cloudy. Lows in the upper 70s. South winds 10 to 15 miles per hour with gusts up to 25 miles per hour. Heat index values up to 110 early this evening. Thursday, sunny, hot with highs in the upper 90s. South winds 10 to 15 miles per hour with gusts up to 25 miles per hour. Heat index values up to 109. Thursday night, mostly clear in the evening, then becoming partly cloudy. Humid with lows in the upper 70s. South winds 10 to 15 miles per hour with gusts up to 25 miles per hour. Friday, mostly sunny. A slight chance of showers and thunderstorms in the morning. Hot with highs in the middle 90s. South winds 5 to 10 miles per hour with gusts up to 20 miles per hour. Friday night, partly cloudy in the evening, then becoming mostly cloudy. A slight chance of showers and thunderstorms. Humid with lows in the middle 70s. South winds 5 to 10 miles per hour. Saturday, mostly sunny. A slight chance of showers in the morning. Hot with highs in the upper 90s. Saturday night, mostly clear in the evening, then becoming partly cloudy. Lows in the middle 70s. Sunday, mostly cloudy in the morning, then becoming mostly sunny. Highs in the lower 90s. Sunday night, mostly cloudy. A chance of showers and thunderstorms after midnight. Lows in the upper 60s. Chance of rain 40%. Monday, mostly cloudy in the morning, then becoming partly sunny. A slight chance of thunderstorms. A chance of showers, mainly in the morning. Highs in the middle 80s. Chance of rain 30%. Monday night, a slight chance of thunderstorms in the evening. Partly cloudy with a slight chance of showers. Lows in the upper 60s. Tuesday, partly sunny. Highs in the upper 80s. Tuesday night, partly cloudy. A slight chance of showers and thunderstorms after midnight. Lows in the lower 70s. Wednesday, partly sunny in the morning, then clearing. Highs in the lower 90s. This hazardous weather outlook is for portions of central Kansas, east central Kansas, north central Kansas, and northeast Kansas. For today and tonight, an extreme heat warning is in effect for areas along and south of A Concordia to Holton Line. A heat advised 6 corridor. Heat index values will reach 103 to 110 degrees this afternoon and early evening. For Thursday through Tuesday, hot and humid conditions continue through Saturday, with heat indices as high as 100 to 110 each day. The extreme heat warning remains in effect through Friday evening. A few storms are possible Thursday and Friday evenings, most likely towards north-central Kansas. There is a low potential for a couple of strong to severe storms capable of producing wind gusts up to 60 miles per hour. Spotters should not be needed today or tonight. This is NOAA Weather Radio Station WXK91 in Topeka. Here are the 9 p.m. conditions for the local area. At Topeka, it was partly cloudy. The temperature was 85 degrees, the dew point 79, and the relative humidity was 82%, producing a heat index of 98. The wind was northeast at 7 miles an hour. The pressure was 29.74 inches and rising.
At Manhattan, it was clear. The temperature was 86 degrees, the dew point 77, and the relative humidity was 74%, producing a heat index of 97. The wind was calm. Around the region, it was clear, with a temperature of 84 at Lawrence, 87 at Kansas City, 88 at Emporia, and 84 at Concordia. It was partly cloudy, 83 at Omaha, and 92 at Wichita. At Springfield, it was cloudy, with a temperature of 86. Once again, at Manhattan, it was 86 degrees under clear skies. Once again, at Topeka, it was 85 degrees under partly cloudy skies. For the following counties, in Kansas, Douglas, Geary, Jackson, Jefferson, Morris, Osage, Potawatomi, Riley, Shawnee, and Wabansee. Extreme heat warning remains in effect until 7 p.m. Friday. Dangerously hot conditions with heat index values up to 109. Where, portions of central, east central, north central, and northeast Kansas. When, until 7 p.m. Friday. Impacts, heat-related illnesses increase significantly during extreme heat and high humidity events. To reduce risk during outdoor work, the Occupational Safety and Health Administration recommends scheduling frequent rest breaks in shaded or air-conditioned environments. Anyone overcome by heat should be moved to a cool and shaded location. Heat stroke is an emergency. Call 911. Do not leave young children and pets in unattended vehicles. Car interiors will reach lethal temperatures in a matter of minutes. The current time is 9:24 p.m. Central Daylight Time. Now here is your National Weather Service forecast. Extreme heat warning in effect until 7 p.m. Friday. Tonight, mostly clear this evening, then becoming partly cloudy. Lows in the upper 70s. South winds 10 to 15 miles per hour with gusts up to 25 miles per hour. Heat index values up to 110 early this evening. Thursday, sunny, hot with highs in the upper 90s. South winds 10 to 15 miles per hour with gusts up to 25 miles per hour. Heat index values up to 109. Thursday night, mostly clear in the evening, then becoming partly cloudy. Humid with lows in the upper 70s. South winds 10 to 15 miles per hour with gusts up to 25 miles per hour. Friday, mostly sunny. A slight chance of showers and thunderstorms in the morning. Hot with highs in the middle 90s. South winds 5 to 10 miles per hour with gusts up to 20 miles per hour. Friday night, partly cloudy in the evening, then becoming mostly cloudy. A slight chance of showers and thunderstorms. Humid with lows in the middle 70s. South winds 5 to 10 miles per hour. Saturday, mostly sunny. A slight chance of showers in the morning. Hot with highs in the upper 90s. Saturday night, mostly clear in the evening, then becoming partly cloudy. Lows in the middle 70s. Sunday, mostly cloudy in the morning, then becoming mostly sunny. Highs in the lower 90s. Sunday night, mostly cloudy. A chance of showers and thunderstorms after midnight. Lows in the upper 60s. Chance of rain 40%. Monday, mostly cloudy in the morning, then becoming partly sunny. A slight chance of thunderstorms. A chance of showers, mainly in the morning. Highs in the middle 80s. Chance of rain 30%. Monday night, a slight chance of thunderstorms in the evening. Partly cloudy with a slight chance of showers. Lows in the upper 60s. Tuesday, partly sunny. Highs in the upper 80s. Tuesday night, partly cloudy. A slight chance of showers and thunderstorms after midnight. Lows in the lower 70s. Wednesday, partly sunny in the morning, then clearing. Highs in the lower 90s. This hazardous weather outlook is for portions of central Kansas, east central Kansas, north central Kansas, and northeast Kansas. For today and tonight,

An extreme heat warning is in effect for areas along and south of A Concordia to Holton Line. A heat advisory is in effect for areas along the Highway 36 corridor. Heat index values will reach 103 to 110 degrees this afternoon and early evening. For Thursday through Tuesday, hot and humid conditions continue through Saturday, with heat indices as high as 100 to 110 each day. The extreme heat warning remains in effect through Friday evening. A few storms are possible Thursday and Friday evenings, most likely towards north-central Kansas. There is a low potential for a couple of strong to severe storms capable of producing wind gusts up to 60 miles per hour. Spotters should not be needed today or tonight. This is NOAA Weather Radio Station WXK91 in Topeka. Here are the 9 p.m. conditions for the local area. At Topeka, it was partly cloudy. The temperature was 85 degrees, the dew point 79, and the relative humidity was 82%, producing a heat index of 98. The wind was northeast at 7 miles an hour. The pressure was 29.74 inches and rising. At Manhattan, it was clear. The temperature was 86 degrees, the dew point 77, and the relative humidity was 74%, producing a heat index of 97. The wind was calm. Around the region, it was clear, with a temperature of 84 at Lawrence, 87 at Kansas City, 88 at Emporia, and 84 at Concordia. It was partly cloudy, with a temperature of 80 at Beatrice, 83 at Omaha, and 92 at Wichita. At Springfield, it was cloudy, with a temperature of 86. Once again, at Manhattan, it was 86 degrees under clear skies. Once again, at Topeka, it was 85 degrees under partly cloudy skies. For the following counties, in Kansas, Douglas, Geary, Jackson, Jefferson, Morris, Osage, Pottawatomie, Riley, Shawnee, and Wabonsee. Extreme heat warning remains in effect until 7 p.m. Friday. Dangerously hot conditions with heat index values up to 109. Where, portions of central, east central, north central, and northeast Kansas. When, until 7 p.m. Friday. Impacts, heat-related illnesses increase significantly during extreme heat and high humidity events. To reduce risk during outdoor work, the Occupational Safety and Health Administration recommends scheduling frequent rest breaks in shaded or air-conditioned environments. Anyone overcome by heat should be moved to a cool and shaded location. Heat stroke is an emergency. Call 911. Do not leave young children and pets in unattended vehicles. Car interiors will reach lethal temperatures in a matter of minutes. Now here is your National Weather Service forecast. Extreme heat warning in effect until 7 p.m. Friday. Tonight, mostly clear this evening, then becoming partly cloudy. Lows in the upper 70s. South winds 10 to 15 miles per hour with gusts up to 25 miles per hour. Heat index values up to 110 early this evening. Thursday, sunny. South winds 10 to 15 miles per hour with gusts up to 25 miles per hour. Heat index values up to 109. Thursday night, mostly clear in the evening, then becoming partly cloudy. Humid with lows in the upper 70s. South winds 10 to 15 miles per hour with gusts up to 25 miles per hour. Friday, mostly sunny. A slight chance of showers and thunderstorms in the morning. Hot with highs in the middle 90s. South winds 5 to 10 miles per hour with gusts up to 20 miles per hour. Friday night, partly cloudy in the evening, then becoming mostly cloudy. A slight chance of showers and thunderstorms. Humid with lows in the middle 70s. South winds 5 to 10 miles per hour. Saturday, mostly sunny. A slight chance of showers in the morning. Hot with highs in the upper 90s. Saturday night, mostly clear in the evening, then becoming partly cloudy. Lows in the middle 70s. Sunday,
mostly cloudy in the morning, then becoming mostly

sunny. Highs in the lower 90s. Sunday night, mostly cloudy. A chance of showers and thunderstorms after midnight. Lows in the upper 60s. Chance of rain 40%. Monday, mostly cloudy in the morning, then becoming partly sunny. A slight chance of thunderstorms. A chance of showers, mainly in the morning. Highs in the middle 80s. Chance of rain 30%. Monday night, a slight chance of thunderstorms in the evening. Partly cloudy with a slight chance of showers. Lows in the upper 60s. Tuesday, partly sunny. Highs in the upper 80s. Tuesday night, partly cloudy. A slight chance of showers and thunderstorms after midnight. Lows in the lower 70s. Wednesday, partly sunny in the morning, then clearing. Highs in the lower 90s. This hazardous weather outlook is for portions of central Kansas, east midnight. Lows in the lower 70s. Wednesday, partly sunny in the morning, then clearing. Highs in the lower 90s. This hazardous weather outlook is for portions of central Kansas, east central Kansas, north central Kansas, and northeast Kansas. For today and tonight, an extreme heat warning is in effect for areas along and south of a Concordia to Holton line. A heat advisory is in effect for areas along the Highway 36 corridor. Heat index values will reach 103 to 110 degrees this afternoon and early evening. For Thursday through Tuesday, hot and humid conditions continue through Saturday, with heat indices as high as 100 to 110 each day. The extreme heat warning remains in effect through Friday evening. A few storms are possible Thursday and Friday evenings, most likely towards north-central Kansas. There is a low potential for a couple of strong to severe storms capable of producing wind gusts up to 60 miles per hour. Spotters should not be needed today or tonight. 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Here are the 9 p.m. conditions for the local area. At Topeka, it was partly cloudy. The temperature was 85 degrees, the dew point 79, and the relative humidity was 82%, producing a heat index of 98. The wind was northeast at 7 miles an hour. The pressure was 29.74 inches and rising. At Manhattan, it was clear. The temperature was 86 degrees, the dew point 77, and the relative humidity was 74%, producing a heat index of 97. The wind was calm. Around the region, it was clear, with a temperature of 84 at Lawrence, 87 at Kansas City, 88 at Emporia, and 84 at Concordia. It was partly cloudy, with a temperature of 80 at Beatrice, 83 at Omaha, and 92 at Wichita. At Springfield, it was cloudy, with a temperature of 86. Once again, at Manhattan, it was 86 degrees under clear skies. Once again, at Topeka, it was 85 degrees under partly cloudy skies. For the following counties, in Kansas, Douglas, Geary, Jackson, Jefferson, Morris, Osage, Potawatomi, Riley, Shawnee, and Waubonsee.

lows in the upper 70s. South winds 10 to 15 miles per hour with gusts up to 25 miles per hour. Heat index values up to 110 early this evening. Thursday, sunny, hot with highs in the upper 90s. South winds 10 to 15 miles per hour with gusts up to 25 miles per hour. Heat index values up to 109. Thursday night, mostly clear in the evening, then becoming partly cloudy. Humid with lows in the upper 70s. South winds 10 to 15 miles per hour with gusts up to 25 miles per hour. Friday, mostly sunny. A slight chance of showers and thunderstorms in the morning. Hot with highs in the middle 90s. South winds 5 to 10 miles per hour with gusts up to 20 miles per hour. Friday night, partly cloudy in the evening, then becoming mostly cloudy. A slight chance of showers and thunderstorms. Humid with lows in the middle 70s. South winds 5 to 10 miles per hour. Saturday, mostly sunny. A slight chance of showers in the morning. Hot with highs in the upper 90s. Saturday night, mostly clear in the evening, then becoming partly cloudy. Lows in the middle 70s. Sunday, mostly cloudy in the morning, then becoming mostly sunny. Highs in the lower 90s. Sunday night, mostly cloudy. A chance of showers and thunderstorms after midnight. Lows in the upper 60s. Chance of rain 40%. Monday, mostly cloudy in the morning, then becoming partly sunny. A slight chance of thunderstorms. A chance of showers, mainly in the morning. Highs in the middle 80s. Chance of rain 30%. Monday night, a slight chance of thunderstorms in the evening. Partly cloudy with a slight chance of showers. Lows in the upper 60s. Tuesday, partly sunny. Highs in the upper 80s. Tuesday night, partly cloudy. A slight chance of showers and thunderstorms after midnight. Lows in the lower 70s. Wednesday, partly sunny in the morning, then clearing. Highs in the lower 90s. 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The current time is 9:39 p.m. Central Daylight Time. This hazardous weather outlook is for portions of central Kansas, east central Kansas, north central Kansas, and northeast Kansas. For today and tonight, an extreme heat warning is in effect for areas along and south of a Concordia to Holton line. A heat advisory is in effect for areas along the Highway 36 corridor. Heat index values will reach 103 to 110 degrees this afternoon and early evening. For Thursday through Tuesday, hot and humid conditions continue through Saturday, with heat indices as high as 100 to 110 each day. The extreme heat warning remains in effect through Friday evening. Friday evenings, most likely towards north central Kansas. There is a low potential for a couple of strong to severe storms capable of producing wind gusts up to 60 miles per hour. Spotters should not be needed today or tonight. This is NOAA Weather Topeka. Here are the 9 p.m. conditions for the local area. At Topeka, it was partly cloudy. The temperature was 85 degrees, the dew point 79, and the relative humidity was 82%, producing a heat index of 98. The wind was northeast at 7 miles an hour. The pressure was 29.74 inches and rising. At Manhattan, it was clear. The temperature was 86 degrees, the dew point 77, and the relative humidity was 74%, producing a heat index of 97. The wind was calm. Around the region, it was clear, with a temperature of 84 at Lawrence, 87 at Kansas City, 88 at Emporia, and 84 at Concordia. It was partly cloudy, with a temperature of 80 at Beatrice, 83 at Omaha, and 92 at Wichita. At Springfield, it was cloudy, with a temperature of 86. Once again, at Manhattan, it was 86 degrees under clear skies. Once again, at Topeka, it was 85 degrees.

is under partly cloudy skies. For the following county, Jackson, Jefferson, Morris, Osage, Potawatomi, Riley, Shawnee and Wabonsee. Extreme heat warning remains in effect until 7 p.m. Friday. Dangerously hot conditions with heat index values up to 109. Where, portions of central, east central, north central, and northeast Kansas. When, until 7 p.m. Friday. Significantly during extreme heat and high humidity events. To reduce risk during outdoor work, the Occupational Safety and Health Administration recommends scheduling frequent rest breaks in shaded or air-conditioned environments. Anyone overcome by heat should be moved to a cool and shaded location. Heat stroke is an emergency. Call 911. Do not leave young children and pets in unattended vehicles. In a matter of minutes. Now here is your National Weather Service forecast. Extreme heat warning in effect until 7 p.m. Friday. Tonight, mostly clear this evening, then becoming partly cloudy. Lows in the upper 70s. South winds 10 to 15 miles per hour with gusts up to 25 miles per hour. Heat index values up to 110 early evening, hot with highs in the upper 90s. South winds 10 to 15 miles per hour with gusts up to 25 miles per hour. Heat index values up to 109. Thursday night, mostly clear in the evening, then becoming partly cloudy. Humid with lows in the upper 70s. South winds 10 to 15 miles per hour with gusts up to 25 miles per hour. Friday, mostly sunny. A slight chance of showers and thunderstorms in the morning. Hot with highs in the middle 90s. South winds 5 to 10 miles per hour with gusts up to 20 miles per hour. Friday night, partly cloudy in the evening, then becoming mostly cloudy. A slight chance of showers and thunderstorms. Humid with lows in the middle 70s. South winds 5 to 10 miles per hour. Saturday, mostly sunny. A slight chance of showers in the morning. Hot with highs in the upper 90s. Saturday night, mostly clear in the evening, then becoming partly cloudy. Lows in the middle 70s. Sunday, mostly cloudy in the morning, then becoming mostly sunny. Highs in the lower 90s. Sunday night, mostly cloudy. A chance of showers and thunderstorms after midnight. Lows in the upper 60s. Chance of rain 40%. Monday, mostly cloudy in the morning, then becoming partly sunny. A slight chance of thunderstorms. A chance of showers, mainly in the morning. Highs in the middle 80s. Chance of rain 30%. Monday night, a slight chance of thunderstorms in the evening. Partly cloudy with a slight chance of showers. Lows in the upper 60s. Tuesday, partly sunny. Highs in the upper 80s. Tuesday night, partly cloudy. A slight chance of showers and thunderstorms after midnight. Lows in the lower 70s. Wednesday, partly sunny in the morning, then clearing. Highs in the lower 90s. This hazardous weather outlook is for portions of central Kansas, east central Kansas, north central Kansas, and northeast Kansas. For today and tonight, an extreme heat warning is in effect for areas along and south of A Concordia to Holton Line. A heat advisory is in effect for areas along the Highway 36 corridor. Heat index values will reach 103 to 110 degrees this afternoon and early evening. For Thursday through Tuesday, hot and humid conditions continue through Saturday, with heat indices as high as 100 to 110 each day. The extreme heat warning remains in effect through Friday evening. A few storms are possible Thursday and Friday evenings, most likely towards north-central Kansas. There is a low potential for a couple of strong to severe storms capable of producing wind gusts up to 60 miles per hour. Spotters should not be needed today or tonight. 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Here are the 9 p.m. conditions for the local area.
at Topeka, it was

partly cloudy. The temperature was 85 degrees, the dew point 79, and the relative humidity was 82%, producing a heat index of 98. The wind was northeast at 7 miles an hour. The pressure was 29.74 inches and rising. At Manhattan, it was clear. The temperature was 86 degrees, the dew point 77, and the relative humidity was 74%, producing a heat index of 97. The wind was calm. Around the region, it was clear, with a temperature of 84 at Lawrence, 87 at Kansas City, 88 at Emporia, and 84 at Concordia. It was partly cloudy, with a temperature of 80 at Beatrice, 83 at Omaha, and 92 at Wichita. At Springfield, it was cloudy, with a temperature of 86. Once again, at Manhattan, it was 86 degrees under clear skies. Once again, at Topeka, it was 85 degrees under partly cloudy skies. For the following counties, in Kansas, Douglas, Geary, Jackson, Jefferson, Morris, Osage, Potawatomi, Riley, Shawnee and Wabansee. Extreme heat warning remains in effect until 7 p.m. Friday. Dangerously hot conditions with heat index values up to 109. Where, portions of central, east central, north central, and northeast Kansas. When, until 7 p.m. Friday. Impacts, heat-related illnesses increase significantly during extreme heat and high humidity events. To reduce risk during outdoor work, the Occupational Safety and Health Administration recommends scheduling frequent rest breaks in shaded or air-conditioned environments. Anyone overcome by heat should be moved to a cool and shaded location. Heat stroke is an emergency. Call 911. Do not leave young children and pets in unattended vehicles. Car interiors will reach lethal temperatures in a matter of minutes. Now here is your National Weather Service forecast. Extreme heat warning in effect until 7 p.m. Friday. Tonight, mostly clear this evening, then becoming partly cloudy. Lows in the upper 70s. South winds 10 to 15 miles per hour with gusts up to 25 miles per hour. Heat index values up to 110 early this evening. Thursday, sunny, hot with highs in the upper 90s. South winds 10 to 15 miles per hour with gusts up to 25 miles per hour. Heat index values up to 109. Thursday night, mostly clear in the evening, then becoming partly cloudy. Humid with lows in the upper 70s. South winds 10 to 15 miles per hour with gusts up to 25 miles per hour. Friday, mostly sunny. A slight chance of showers and thunderstorms in the morning. Hot with highs in the middle 90s. South winds 5 to 10 miles per hour with gusts up to 20 miles per hour. Friday night, partly cloudy in the evening, then becoming mostly cloudy. A slight chance of showers and thunderstorms. Humid with lows in the middle 70s. South winds 5 to 10 miles per hour. Saturday, mostly sunny. A slight chance of showers in the morning. Hot with highs in the upper 90s. Saturday night, mostly clear in the evening, then becoming partly cloudy. Lows in the middle 70s. Sunday, mostly cloudy in the morning, then becoming mostly sunny. Highs in the lower 90s. Sunday night, mostly cloudy. A chance of showers and thunderstorms after midnight. Lows in the upper 60s. Chance of rain 40%. Monday, mostly cloudy in the morning, then becoming partly sunny. A slight chance of thunderstorms. A chance of showers, mainly in the morning. Highs in the middle 80s. Chance of rain 30%. Monday night, a slight chance of thunderstorms in the evening. Partly cloudy with a slight chance of showers. Lows in the upper 60s. Tuesday, partly sunny. Highs in the upper 80s. Tuesday night, partly cloudy. A slight chance of showers and thunderstorms after midnight. Lows in the lower 70s.
Wednesday, partly sunny in the morning, then clearing. Highs in the lower 90s. This hazardous weather outlook is for portions of central Kansas, east central Kansas, north central Kansas, and northeast Kansas. For today and tonight, an extreme heat warning is in effect for areas along and south of a Concordia to Holton line. A heat advisory is in effect for areas along the Highway 36 corridor. Heat index values will reach 103 to 110 degrees this afternoon and early evening. For Thursday through Tuesday, hot and humid conditions continue through Saturday, with heat indices as high as 100 to 110 each day. The extreme heat warning remains in effect through Friday evening. A few storms are possible Thursday and Friday evenings, most likely towards north-central Kansas. There is a low potential for a couple of strong to severe storms capable of producing wind gusts up to 60 miles per hour. Spotters should not be needed today or tonight. The current time is 9:53 p.m. Central Daylight Time. 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Here are the 9 p.m. conditions for the local area. At Topeka, it was partly cloudy. The temperature was 85 degrees, the dew point 79, and the relative humidity was 82%, producing a heat index of 98. The wind was northeast at 7 miles an hour. The pressure was 29.74 inches and rising. At Manhattan, it was clear. The temperature was 86 degrees, the dew point 77, and the relative humidity was 74%, producing a heat index of 97. The wind was calm. Around the region, it was clear, with a temperature of 84 at Lawrence, 87 at Kansas City, 88 at Emporia, and 84 at Concordia. It was partly cloudy, with a temperature of 80 at Beatrice, 83 at Omaha, and 92 at Wichita. At Springfield, it was cloudy, with a temperature of 86. Once again, at Manhattan, it was 86 degrees under clear skies. Once again, at Topeka, it was 85 degrees under partly cloudy skies. For the following counties, in Kansas, Douglas, Geary, Jackson, Jefferson, Morris, Osage, Pottawatomie, Riley, Shawnee, and Waubonsee. Extreme heat warning remains in effect until 7 p.m. Friday. Dangerously hot conditions with heat index values up to 109. Where, portions of central, east central, north central, and northeast Kansas. When, until 7 p.m. Friday. Impacts, heat-related illnesses increase significantly during extreme heat and high humidity events. To reduce risk during outdoor work, the Occupational Safety and Health Administration recommends scheduling frequent rest breaks in shaded or air-conditioned environments. Anyone overcome by heat should be moved to a cool and shaded location. Heat stroke is an emergency. Call 911. Do not leave young children and pets in unattended vehicles. Car interiors will reach lethal temperatures in a matter of minutes. Now here is your National Weather Service forecast. Extreme heat warning in effect until 7 p.m. Friday. Tonight, mostly clear this evening, then becoming partly cloudy. Lows in the upper 70s. South winds 10 to 15 miles per hour with gusts up to 25 miles per hour. Heat index values up to 110 early this evening. Thursday, sunny, hot with highs in the upper 90s. South winds 10 to 15 miles per hour with gusts up to 25 miles per hour. Heat index values up to 109. Thursday night, mostly clear in the evening, then becoming partly cloudy. Humid with lows in the upper 70s. South winds 10 to 15 miles per hour with gusts up to 25 miles per hour. Friday, mostly sunny. A slight chance of showers and thunderstorms in the morning. Hot with highs in the middle 90s. South winds 5 to 10 miles per hour with gusts up to 20 miles per hour. Friday night, partly cloudy in the evening, then becoming mostly cloudy. A slight chance of showers and thunderstorms. Humid with lows in the middle 70s.
south winds 5 to 10 miles per hour. Saturday, mostly sunny. A slight chance of showers in the morning. Hot with highs in the upper 90s. Saturday night, mostly clear in the evening, then becoming partly cloudy. Lows in the middle 70s. Sunday, mostly cloudy in the morning, then becoming mostly sunny. Highs in the lower 90s. Sunday night, mostly cloudy. A chance of showers and thunderstorms after midnight. Lows in the upper 60s. Chance of rain 40%. Monday, mostly cloudy in the morning, then becoming partly sunny. A slight chance of thunderstorms. A chance of showers, mainly in the morning. Highs in the middle 80s. Chance of rain 30%. Monday night, a slight chance of thunderstorms in the evening. Partly cloudy with a slight chance of showers. Lows in the upper 60s. Tuesday, partly sunny. Highs in the upper 80s. Tuesday night, partly cloudy. A slight chance of showers and thunderstorms after midnight. Lows in the lower 70s. Wednesday, partly sunny in the morning, then clearing. Highs in the lower 90s. This hazardous weather outlook is for portions of central Kansas, east central Kansas, north central Kansas, and northeast Kansas. For today and tonight, an extreme heat warning is in effect for areas along and south of a Concordia to Holton line. A heat advisory is in effect for areas along the Highway 36 corridor. Heat index values will reach 103 to 110 degrees this afternoon and early evening. For Thursday through Tuesday, hot and humid conditions continue through Saturday, with heat indices as high as 100 to 110 each day. The extreme heat warning remains in effect through Friday evening. A few storms are possible Thursday and Friday evenings, most likely towards north-central Kansas. There is a low potential for a couple of strong to severe storms capable of producing wind gusts up to 60 miles per hour. Spotters should not be needed today or tonight. 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Here are the 9 p.m. conditions for the local area. At Topeka, it was partly cloudy. The temperature was 85 degrees, the dew point 79, and the relative humidity was 82%, producing a heat index of 98. The wind was northeast at 7 miles an hour. The pressure was 29.74 inches and rising. At Manhattan, it was clear. The temperature was 86 degrees, the dew point 77, and the relative humidity was 74%, producing a heat index of 97. The wind was calm. Around the region, it was clear, with a temperature of 84 at Lawrence, 87 at Kansas City, 88 at Emporia, and 84 at Concordia. It was partly cloudy, with a temperature of 80 at Beatrice, 83 at Omaha, and 92 at Wichita. At Springfield, it was cloudy, with a temperature of 86. Once again, at Manhattan, it was 86 degrees under clear skies. Once again, at Topeka, it was 85 degrees under partly cloudy skies. For the following counties, in Kansas, Douglas, Geary, Jackson, Jefferson, Morris, Osage, Potawatomi, Riley, Shawnee, and Wabonsee. Extreme heat warning remains in effect until 7 p.m. Friday. Dangerously hot conditions with heat index values up to 109. Where, portions of central, east central, north central, and northeast Kansas. When, until 7 p.m. Friday. Impacts, heat-related illnesses increase significantly during extreme heat and high humidity events. To reduce risk during outdoor work, the Occupational Safety and Health Administration recommends scheduling frequent rest breaks in shaded or air-conditioned environments. Anyone overcome by heat should be moved to a cool and shaded location. Heat stroke is an emergency. Call 911. Do not leave young children and pets in unattended vehicles. Car interiors will reach lethal temperatures in a matter of minutes. Now here is your National Weather Service forecast.
Extreme heat warning in effect until 7 p.m. Friday. Tonight, mostly clear with lows in the upper 70s. South winds 10 to 15 miles per hour with gusts up to 25 miles per hour. Heat index values up to 110 early this evening. Thursday, sunny, hot with highs in the upper 90s. South winds 10 to 15 miles per hour with gusts up to 25 miles per hour. Heat index values up to 109. Thursday night, mostly clear in the evening, then becoming partly cloudy. Humid with lows in the upper 70s. South winds 10 to 15 miles per hour with gusts up to 25 miles per hour. Friday, mostly sunny. A slight chance of showers and thunderstorms in the morning. Hot with highs in the middle 90s. South winds 5 to 10 miles per hour with gusts up to 20 miles per hour. Friday night, partly cloudy in the evening, then becoming mostly cloudy. A slight chance of showers and thunderstorms. Humid with lows in the middle 70s. South winds 5 to 10 miles per hour. Saturday, mostly sunny. A slight chance of showers in the morning. Saturday night, mostly clear in the evening, then becoming partly cloudy. Lows in the middle cloudy in the morning, then becoming mostly sunny. Highs in the lower 90s. Sunday night, showers and thunderstorms after midnight. Lows in the upper 60s. Chance of rain 40% cloudy in the morning, then becoming partly sunny. A slight chance of thunderstorms. A chance of showers, mainly in the morning. Highs in the middle 80s. Chance of rain 30%. Monday night, a slight chance of thunderstorms, a slight chance of showers. Lows in the upper 60s. Tuesday, partly sunny. Night, partly cloudy. A slight chance of showers and thunderstorms after midnight. Lows, partly sunny in the morning, then clearing. Highs in the lower 90s. This hazardous, east central Kansas, north central Kansas, and northeast Kansas. For today and tonight, annexed south of a Concordia to Holton line. A heat advisory is in effect for areas along the Highway 36 corridor. Heat index values will reach 103 to 110 degrees this afternoon and early evening. For Thursday through Tuesday, hot and humid conditions continue through Saturday, with heat indices as high as 100 to 110 each day. The extreme heat warning remains in effect through Friday evening. A few storms are possible Thursday and Friday evenings, most likely towards north-central Kansas. There is a low potential for a couple of strong to severe storms capable of producing wind gusts up to 60 miles per hour. Spotters should not be needed today or tonight. This is NOAA Weather Radio Station WXK91 in Topeka. For the following counties, in Kansas, Douglas, Geary, Jackson, Jefferson, Morris, Osage, Pottawatomie, Riley, Shawnee and Waubonsee. Extreme heat warning remains in effect until 7 p.m. Friday. Dangerously hot conditions with heat index values up to 109. Where, portions of central, east central, north central, and northeast Kansas. When, until 7 p.m. Friday. Impacts, heat-related illnesses increase significantly during extreme heat and high humidity events. To reduce risk during outdoor work, the Occupational Safety and Health Administration recommends scheduling frequent rest breaks in shaded or air-conditioned environments. Anyone overcome by heat should be moved to a cool and shaded location. Heat stroke is an emergency. Call 911. Do not leave young children and pets in unattended vehicles. Car interiors will reach lethal temperatures in a matter of minutes. Now here is your National Weather Service forecast. Extreme heat warning in effect until 7 p.m. Friday. Tonight, mostly clear this evening, then becoming partly cloudy. Lows in the upper 70s. South winds 10 to 15 miles per hour with gusts up to 25 miles per hour. Heat index values up to 110 early this evening. Thursday,
sunny, hot with highs in the upper 90s. South winds 10 to 15.

miles per hour with gusts up to 25 miles per hour. Heat index values up to 109. Thursday night, mostly clear in the evening, then becoming partly cloudy. Humid with lows in the upper 70s. South winds 10 to 15 miles per hour with gusts up to 25 miles per hour. Friday, mostly sunny. A slight chance of showers and thunderstorms in the morning. Hot with highs in the middle 90s. South winds 5 to 10 miles per hour with gusts up to 20 miles per hour. Friday night, partly cloudy in the evening, then becoming mostly cloudy. A slight chance of showers and thunderstorms. Humid with lows in the middle 70s. South winds 5 to 10 miles per hour. Saturday, mostly sunny. A slight chance of showers in the morning. Hot with highs in the upper 90s. Saturday night, mostly clear in the evening, then becoming partly cloudy. Lows in the middle 70s. Sunday, mostly cloudy in the morning, then becoming mostly sunny. Highs in the lower 90s. Sunday night, mostly cloudy. A chance of showers and thunderstorms after midnight. Lows in the upper 60s. Chance of rain 40%. Monday, mostly cloudy in the morning, then becoming partly sunny. A slight chance of thunderstorms. A chance of showers, mainly in the morning. Highs in the middle 80s. Chance of rain 30%. Monday night, a slight chance of thunderstorms in the evening. Partly cloudy with a slight chance of showers. Lows in the upper 60s. Tuesday, partly sunny. Highs in the upper 80s. Tuesday night, partly cloudy. A slight chance of showers and thunderstorms after midnight. Lows in the lower 70s. Wednesday, partly sunny in the morning, then clearing. Highs in the lower 90s. The current time is 10:09 p.m. Central Daylight Time. This hazardous weather outlook is for portions of central Kansas, east central Kansas, north central Kansas, and northeast Kansas. For today and tonight, an extreme heat warning is in effect for areas along and south of a Concordia to Holton line. A heat advisory is in effect for areas along the Highway 36 corridor. Heat index values will reach 103 to 110 degrees this afternoon and early evening. For Thursday through Tuesday, hot and humid conditions continue through Saturday, with heat indices as high as 100 to 110 each day. The extreme heat warning remains in effect through Friday evening. A few storms are possible Thursday and Friday evenings, most likely towards north-central Kansas. There is a low potential for a couple of strong to severe storms capable of producing wind gusts up to 60 miles per hour. Spotters should not be needed today or tonight. This is NOAA Weather Radio Station WXK91 in Topeka. For the following counties, in Kansas, Douglas, Geary, Jackson, Jefferson, Morris, Osage, Pottawatomie, Riley, Shawnee and Waubonsee. Extreme heat warning remains in effect until 7 p.m. Friday. Dangerously 109. Where, portions of central, east central, north central, and northeast Kansas. When, until 7 p.m. Friday. Impacts, heat-related illnesses increase significantly during extreme heat and high humidity events. To reduce risk during outdoor work, the Occupational Safety and Health Administration recommends scheduling frequent rest breaks in shaded or air-conditioned environments. Anyone overcome by heat should be moved to a cool and shaded location. Heat stroke is an emergency. Call 911. Heated vehicles. Car interiors will reach lethal temperatures in a matter of minutes. Now here is your National Weather Service forecast. Extreme heat warning in effect until 7 p.m. Friday. Tonight, mostly clear this evening, then becoming partly cloudy. Lows in the upper 70s. South winds 10 to 15 miles per hour with gusts up to 25 miles per hour. Heat index values up to 110 early this evening. Thursday, sunny, hot with highs in the upper 90s.
south winds 10 to 15 miles per hour with gusts up to 25 miles per hour. Heat index values up to 109. Thursday night, mostly clear in the evening, then becoming partly cloudy. Humid with lows in the upper 70s. South winds 10 to 15 miles per hour with gusts up to 25 miles per hour. Friday, mostly sunny. A slight chance of showers and thunderstorms in the morning. Hot with highs in the middle 90s. South winds 5 to 10 miles per hour with gusts up to 20 miles per hour. Friday night, mostly cloudy. A slight chance of showers and thunderstorms. Humid with lows in the middle 70s. South winds 5 to 10 miles per hour. Saturday, mostly sunny. A slight chance of showers in the morning. Hot with highs in the upper 90s. Saturday night, mostly clear in the evening, then becoming partly cloudy. Lows in the middle 70s. Sunday, mostly cloudy in the morning, then becoming mostly sunny. Highs in the lower 90s. Sunday night, mostly cloudy. A chance of showers and thunderstorms after midnight. Lows in the upper 60s. Chance of rain 40%. Monday, mostly cloudy in the morning, then becoming partly sunny. A slight chance of thunderstorms. A chance of showers, main 80s. Chance of rain 30%. Monday night, a slight chance of thunderstorms in the evening, showers. Lows in the upper 60s. Tuesday, partly sunny. Highs in the partly cloudy. A slight chance of showers and thunderstorms after midnight. Lows in the lower 60s, sunny in the morning, then clearing. Highs in the lower 90s. This hazardous weather out central Kansas, north central Kansas, and northeast Kansas. For today and tonight, an extreme heat warning Cordia to Holton line. A heat advisory is in effect for areas along the Highway 36 corridor, 103 to 110 degrees this afternoon and early evening. For Thursday through Tuesday, hot and humid conditions as high as 100 to 110 each day. The extreme heat warning remains in

up to 60 miles per hour. Spotters should not be needed today or tonight. This is NOAA Weather Radio Station WXK91 in Topeka. Here are the 10 p.m. conditions for the local area. At Topeka, it was partly cloudy. The temperature was 84 degrees, the dew point 78, and the relative humidity was 82%, producing a heat index of 9. The pressure was 29.75 inches and rising. At Manhattan, it was clear. The temperature was 86 degrees, the dew point 75, and the relative humidity was 69%, producing a heat index of 95. The wind was south at 7 miles an hour. Around the region, it was clear, with a temperature of 85 at Emporia, 82 at Concordia, 79 at Beatrice, and 89 at Wichita. It was partly cloudy, with a temperature of 83 at Lawrence, 85 at Kansas City, 83 at Omaha, and 85 at Springfield. Once again, at Manhattan, it was 86 degrees under clear skies. Once again, at Topeka, it was 84 degrees under partly cloudy skies. For the following counties, in Kansas, Douglas, Geary, Jackson, Jefferson, Morris, Osage, Potawatomi, Riley, Shawnee, and Wabonsee. Extreme heat warning remains in effect until 7 p.m. Friday. Dangerously hot conditions with heat index values up to 109. Where, portions of central, east central, north central, and northeast Kansas. When, until 7 p.m. Friday. Impacts, heat-related illnesses increase significantly during extreme heat and high humidity events. To reduce risk during outdoor work, the Occupational Safety and Health Administration recommends scheduling frequent rest breaks in shaded or air-conditioned environments. Anyone overcome by heat should be moved to a cool and shaded location. Heat stroke is an emergency. Call 911. Do not leave young children and pets in unattended vehicles. Car interiors will reach lethal temperatures in a matter of minutes. Now here is your National Weather Service forecast. Extreme heat warning in effect until 7 p.m. Friday. Tonight, mostly clear this evening, then becoming partly cloudy. Lows in the upper 70s. South winds 10 to 15 miles per hour with gusts up to 25 miles per hour. Heat index values up to 110 early this evening. Thursday, sunny, hot with highs in the upper 90s. South winds 10 to 15 miles per hour with gusts up to 25 miles per hour. Heat index values up to 109. Thursday night, mostly clear in the evening, then becoming partly cloudy. Humid with lows in the upper 70s. South winds 10 to 15 miles per hour with gusts up to 25 miles per hour. Friday, mostly sunny. A slight chance of showers and thunderstorms in the morning. Hot with highs in the middle 90s. South winds 5 to 10 miles per hour with gusts up to 20 miles per hour. Friday night, partly cloudy in the evening, then becoming mostly cloudy. A slight chance of showers and thunderstorms. Humid with lows in the middle 70s. South winds 5 to 10 miles per hour. Saturday, mostly sunny. A slight chance of showers in the morning. Hot with highs in the upper 90s. Saturday night, mostly clear in the evening, then becoming partly cloudy. Lows in the middle 70s. Sunday, mostly cloudy in the morning, then becoming mostly sunny. Highs in the lower 90s. Sunday night, mostly cloudy. A chance of showers and thunderstorms after midnight. Lows in the upper 60s. Chance of rain 40%. Monday, mostly cloudy in the morning, then becoming partly sunny. A slight chance of thunderstorms. A chance of showers, mainly in the morning. Highs in the middle 80s. Chance of rain 30%. Monday night, a slight chance of thunderstorms in the evening. Partly cloudy with a slight chance of showers. Lows in the upper 60s. Tuesday, partly sunny. Highs in the upper 80s.

Tuesday night, partly cloudy. A slight chance of showers and thunderstorms after midnight. Lows in the lower 70s. Wednesday, partly sunny in the morning, then clearing. Highs in the lower 90s. This hazardous weather outlook is for portions of central Kansas, east central Kansas, north central Kansas, and northeast Kansas. For today and tonight, an extreme heat warning is in effect for areas along and south of a Concordia to Holton line. A heat advisory is in effect for areas along the Highway 36 corridor. Heat index values will reach 103 to 110 degrees this afternoon and early evening. For Thursday through Tuesday, hot and humid conditions continue through Saturday, with heat indices as high as 100 to 110 each day. The extreme heat warning remains in effect through Friday evening. A few storms are possible Thursday and Friday evenings, most likely towards north-central Kansas. There is a low potential for a couple of strong to severe storms capable of producing wind gusts up to 60 miles per hour. Spotters should not be needed today or tonight. This is NOAA Weather Radio Station WXK91 in Topeka. Here are the 10 p.m. conditions for the local area. At Topeka, it was partly cloudy. The temperature was 84 degrees, the dew point 78, and the relative humidity was 82%, producing a heat index of 95. The wind was calm. The pressure was 29.75 inches and rising. At Manhattan, it was clear. The temperature was 86 degrees, the dew point 75, and the relative humidity was 69%, producing a heat index of 95. The wind was south at 7 miles an hour. Around the region, it was clear, with a temperature of 85 at Emporia, 82 at Concordia, 79 at Beatrice, and 89 at Wichita. It was partly cloudy, with a temperature of 83 at Lawrence, 85 at Kansas City, 83 at Omaha, and 85 at Springfield. Once again, at Manhattan, it was 86 degrees under clear skies. Once again, at Topeka, it was 84 degrees under partly cloudy skies. The current time is 10:23 p.m. Central Daylight Time. For the following counties, in Kansas, Douglas, Geary, Jackson, Jefferson, Morris, Osage, Potawatomi, Riley, Shawnee, and Wabansee. Extreme heat warning remains in effect until 7 p.m. Friday. Dangerously hot conditions with heat index values up to 109. Where, portions of central, east central, north central, and northeast Kansas. When, until 7 p.m. Friday. Impacts, heat-related illnesses increase significantly during extreme heat and high humidity events. To reduce risk during outdoor work, the Occupational Safety and Health Administration recommends scheduling frequent rest breaks in shaded or air-conditioned environments. Anyone overcome by heat should be moved to a cool and shaded location. Heat stroke is an emergency. Call 911. Do not leave young children and pets in unattended vehicles. Car interiors will reach lethal temperatures in a matter of minutes. Now here is your National Weather Service forecast. Extreme heat warning in effect until 7 p.m. Friday. Tonight, mostly clear this evening, then becoming partly cloudy. Lows in the upper 70s. South winds 10 to 15 miles per hour with gusts up to 25 miles per hour. Heat index values up to 110 early this evening. Thursday, sunny, hot with highs in the upper 90s. South winds 10 to 15 miles per hour with gusts up to 25 miles per hour. Heat index values up to 109. Thursday night, mostly clear in the evening, then becoming partly cloudy. Humid with lows in the upper 70s. South winds 10 to 15 miles per hour with gusts up to 25 miles per hour. Friday, mostly sunny. A slight chance of showers and thunderstorms in the morning. Hot with highs in the middle 90s. South winds 5 to 10 miles per hour with gusts up to 20 miles per hour. Friday night, partly cloudy in the evening,

then becoming mostly cloudy. A slight chance of showers and thunderstorms. Humid with lows in the middle 70s. South winds 5 to 10 miles per hour. Saturday, mostly sunny. A slight chance of showers in the morning. Hot with highs in the upper 90s. Saturday night, mostly clear in the evening, then becoming partly cloudy. Lows in the middle 70s. Sunday, mostly cloudy in the morning, then becoming mostly sunny. Highs in the lower 90s. Sunday night, mostly cloudy. A chance of showers and thunderstorms after midnight. Lows in the upper 60s. Chance of rain 40%. Monday, mostly cloudy in the morning, then becoming partly sunny. A slight chance of thunderstorms. A chance of showers, mainly in the morning. Highs in the middle 80s. Chance of rain 30%. Monday night, a slight chance of thunderstorms in the evening. Partly cloudy with a slight chance of showers. Lows in the upper 60s. Tuesday, partly sunny. Highs in the upper 80s. Tuesday night, partly cloudy. A slight chance of showers and thunderstorms after midnight. Lows in the lower 70s. Wednesday, partly sunny in the morning, then clearing. Highs in the lower 90s. This hazardous weather outlook is for portions of central Kansas, east central Kansas, north central Kansas, and northeast Kansas. For today and tonight, an extreme heat warning is in effect for areas along and south of a Concordia to Holton line. A heat advisory is in effect for areas along the Highway 36 corridor. Heat index values will reach 103 to 110 degrees this afternoon and early evening. For Thursday through Tuesday, hot and humid conditions continue through Saturday, with heat indices as high as 100 to 110 each day. The extreme heat warning remains in effect through Friday evening. A few storms are possible Thursday and Friday evenings, most likely towards north-central Kansas. There is a low potential for a couple of strong to severe storms capable of producing wind gusts up to 60 miles per hour. Spotters should not be needed today or tonight. 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Here are the 10 p.m. conditions for the local area. At Topeka, it was partly cloudy. The temperature was 84 degrees, the dew point 78, and the relative humidity was 82%, producing a heat index of 95. The wind was calm. The pressure was 29.75 inches and rising. At Manhattan, it was clear. The temperature was 86 degrees, the dew point 75, and the relative humidity was 69%, producing a heat index of 95. The wind was south at 7 miles an hour. Around the region, it was clear, with a temperature of 85 at Emporia, 82 at Concordia, 79 at Beatrice, and 89 at Wichita. It was partly cloudy, with a temperature of 83 at Lawrence, 85 at Kansas City, 83 at Omaha, and 85 at Springfield. Once again, at Manhattan, it was 86 degrees under clear skies. Once again, at Topeka, it was 84 degrees under partly cloudy skies. For the following counties, in Kansas, Douglas, Geary, Jackson, Jefferson, Morris, Osage, Potawatomi, Riley, Shawnee and Wabonsee. Extreme heat warning remains in effect until 7 p.m. Friday. Dangerously hot conditions with heat index values up to 109. Where, portions of central, east central, north central, and northeast Kansas. When, until 7 p.m. Friday. Impacts, heat-related illnesses increase significantly during extreme heat and high humidity events. To reduce risk during outdoor work, the Occupational Safety and Health Administration recommends scheduling frequent rest breaks in shaded or air-conditioned environments. Anyone overcome by heat should be moved to a cool and shaded location. Heat stroke is an emergency. Call 911. Do not leave young children and pets in unattended vehicles. Car interiors will reach lethal temperatures in a matter of minutes.

Now here is your National Weather Service forecast. Extreme heat warning is tonight, mostly clear this evening, then becoming partly cloudy. Lows in the upper 70s. South winds 10 to 15 miles per hour with gusts up to 25 miles per hour. Heat index values up to 110 early this evening. Thursday, sunny, hot with highs in the upper 90s. South winds 10 to 15 miles per hour with gusts up to 25 miles per hour. Heat index values up to 109. Thursday night, mostly clear in the evening, then becoming partly cloudy. Humid with lows in the upper 70s. South winds 10 to 15 miles per hour with gusts up to 25 miles per hour. Friday, mostly sunny. A slight chance of showers and thunderstorms in the morning. Hot with highs in the middle 90s. South winds 5 to 10 miles per hour with gusts up to 20 miles per hour. Friday night, partly cloudy in the evening, then becoming mostly cloudy. A slight chance of showers and thunderstorms. Humid with lows in the middle 70s. South winds 5 to 10 miles per hour. Saturday, mostly sunny. A slight chance of showers in the morning. Hot with highs in the upper 90s. Saturday night, mostly clear in the evening, then becoming partly cloudy. Lows in the middle 70s. Sunday, mostly cloudy in the morning, then becoming mostly sunny. Highs in the lower 90s. Sunday night, mostly cloudy. A chance of showers and thunderstorms after midnight. Lows in the upper 60s. Chance of rain 40%. Monday, mostly cloudy in the morning, then becoming partly sunny. A slight chance of thunderstorms. A chance of showers, mainly in the morning. A slight chance of thunderstorms. A chance of showers, mainly in the morning. Highs in the middle 80s. Chance of rain 30%. Monday night, a slight chance of thunderstorms in the evening. Partly cloudy with a slight chance of showers. Low, partly sunny. Highs in the upper 80s. Tuesday night, partly cloudy. A slight chance of showers and thunderstorms after midnight. Lows in the lower 70s. Wednesday, partly sunny in the morning, then clearing. Highs in the lower 90s. This hazardous weather outlook is for portions of central Kansas, east central Kansas, north central Kansas, and northeast Kansas. For today and tonight, an extreme heat warning is in effect for areas along and south of a Concordia to Holton line. A heat advisory is in effect for areas along the Highway 36 corridor. Heat index values will reach 103 to 110 degrees this afternoon and early evening. For Thursday through Tuesday, hot and humid conditions continue through Saturday, with heat indices as high as 100 to 110 each day. The extreme heat warning remains in effect through Friday evening. A few storms are possible Thursday and Friday evenings, most likely towards north-central Kansas. There is a low potential for a couple of strong to severe storms capable of producing wind gusts up to 60 miles per hour. Spotters should not be needed today or tonight. 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Here are the 10 p.m. conditions.

clear. The temperature was 86 degrees, the dew point 75, and the relative humidity was 69%, producing a heat index of 95. The wind was south at 7 miles an hour. Around the region, it was clear, with a temperature of 85 at Emporia, 82 at Concordia, 79 at Beatrice, and 89 at Wichita. It was partly cloudy, with a temperature of 83 at Lawrence, 85 at Kansas City, 83 at Omaha, and 85 at Springfield. Once again, at Manhattan, it was 86 degrees under clear skies. Once again, at Topeka, it was 84 degrees under partly cloudy skies. For the following counties, in Kansas, Douglas, Geary, Jackson, Jefferson, Morris, Osage, Potawatomi, Riley, Shawnee, and Wabonsee. Extreme heat warning remains in effect until 7 p.m. Friday. Dangerously hot conditions with heat index values up to 109. Where, portions of central, east central, north central, and northeast Kansas. When, until 7 p.m. Friday. Impacts, heat-related illnesses increase significantly during extreme heat and high humidity events. To reduce risk during outdoor work, the Occupational Safety and Health Administration recommends scheduling frequent rest breaks and shade.

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1: Heat index.
0: Thursday, sunny, hot with highs in the upper 90s. South winds 10 to 15 miles per hour with gusts up to 25 miles per hour. Heat index values up to 109. Thursday night, mostly clear in the evening, then becoming partly cloudy. Humid with lows in the upper 70s. South winds 10 to 15 miles per hour with gusts up to 25 miles per hour. Friday, mostly sunny. A slight chance of showers and thunderstorms in the morning. Hot with highs in the middle 90s. South winds 5 to 10 miles per hour with gusts up to 20 miles per hour. Friday night, partly cloudy in the evening, then becoming mostly cloudy. A slight chance of showers and thunderstorms. Humid with lows in the middle 70s. South wind Saturday, mostly sunny. A slight chance of showers in the morning. Hot with highs in the upper 90s. Saturday night, mostly clear in the evening, then becoming partly cloudy. Lows in the middle 70s. Sunday, mostly cloudy in the morning, then becoming mostly sunny. Highs in the lower 90s. Sunday night, mostly cloudy. A chance of showers and thunderstorms after midnight. Lows in the upper 60s. Chance of rain 40%. Monday, mostly cloudy in the morning, then becoming partly sunny. A slight chance of thunderstorms. A chance of showers, mainly in the morning. Highs in the middle 80s. Chance of rain 30%. Monday night, a slight chance of thunderstorms in the evening. Partly cloudy with a slight chance of showers. Lows in the upper 60s. Tuesday, partly sunny. Highs in the upper 80s. Tuesday night, partly cloudy. A slight chance of showers and thunderstorms after midnight. Lows in the lower 70s. Wednesday, partly sunny in the morning, then clearing. Highs in the lower 90s. 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The current time is 10:40 p.m. Central Daylight Time. This hazardous weather outlook is for portions of central Kansas, east central Kansas, north central Kansas, and northeast Kansas. For today and tonight, an extreme heat warning is in effect for areas along and south of a Concordia to Holton line. A heat advisory is in effect for areas along the Highway 36 corridor. Heat index values will reach 103 to 110 degrees this afternoon and early evening. For Thursday through Tuesday, hot and humid conditions continue through Saturday, with heat indices as high as 100 to 110 each day. The extreme heat warning remains in effect through Friday evening. A few storms are possible Thursday and Friday evenings, most likely towards north-central Kansas. There is a low potential for a couple of strong to severe storms capable of producing wind gusts up to 60 miles per hour. Spotters should not be needed today or tonight. This is NOAA Weather Radio Station WXK91 in Topeka. Here are the 10 p.m. conditions for the local area. At Topeka, it was partly cloudy. The temperature was 84 degrees, the dew point 78, and the relative humidity was 82%, producing a heat index of 95. The wind was calm. The pressure was 29.75 inches and rising. At Manhattan, it was clear. The temperature was 86 degrees, the dew point 75, and the relative humidity was 69%, producing a heat index of 95. The wind was south at 7 miles an hour. Around the region, it was clear, with a temperature of 85 at Emporia, 82 at Concordia, 79 at Beatrice, and 89 at Wichita. It was partly cloudy, with a temperature of 83 at Lawrence, 85 at Kansas City, 83 at Omaha, and 85 at Springfield. Once again, at Manhattan, it was 86 degrees under clear skies. Once again, at Topeka, it was 84 degrees under partly cloudy skies. For the following counties, in Kansas, Douglas, Geary, Jackson, Jefferson, Morris, Osage, Potawatomi,

Riley, Shawnee, and Wabonsee. Extreme heat warning remains in effect until 7 p.m. Friday. Dangerously hot conditions with heat index values up to 109. Where, portions of central, east central, north central, and northeast Kansas. When, until 7 p.m. Friday. Impacts, heat-related illnesses increase significantly during extreme heat and high humidity events. To reduce risk during outdoor work, the Occupational Safety and Health Administration recommends scheduling frequent rest breaks in shaded or air-conditioned environments. Anyone overcome by heat should be moved to a cool and shaded location. Heat stroke is an emergency. Call 911. Do not leave young children and pets in unattended vehicles. Car interiors will reach lethal temperatures in a matter of minutes. Now here is your National Weather Service forecast. Extreme heat warning in effect until 7 p.m. Friday. Tonight, mostly clear this evening, then becoming partly cloudy. Lows in the upper 70s. South winds 10 to 15 miles per hour with gusts up to 25 miles per hour. Heat index values up to 110 early this evening. Thursday, sunny, hot with highs in the upper 90s. South winds 10 to 15 miles per hour with gusts up to 25 miles per hour. Heat index values up to 109. Thursday night, mostly clear in the evening, then becoming partly cloudy. Humid with lows in the upper 70s. South winds 10 to 15 miles per hour with gusts up to 25 miles per hour. Friday, mostly sunny. A slight chance of showers and thunderstorms in the morning. Hot with highs in the middle 90s. South winds 5 to 10 miles per hour with gusts up to 20 miles per hour. Friday night, partly cloudy in the evening, then becoming mostly cloudy. A slight chance of showers and thunderstorms. Humid with lows in the middle 70s. South winds 5 to 10 miles per hour. Saturday, mostly sunny. A slight chance of showers in the morning. Hot with highs in the upper 90s. Saturday night, mostly clear in the evening, then becoming partly cloudy. Lows in the middle 70s. Sunday, mostly cloudy in the morning, then becoming mostly sunny. Highs in the lower 90s. Sunday night, mostly cloudy. A chance of showers and thunderstorms after midnight. Lows in the upper 60s. Chance of rain 40%. Monday, mostly cloudy in the morning, then becoming partly sunny. A slight chance of thunderstorms. Highs in the middle 80s. Chance of rain 30%. Monday night, a slight chance of thunderstorms in the evening. Partly cloudy with a slight chance of showers. Lows in the upper 60s. Tuesday, partly sunny. Highs in the upper 80s. Tuesday night, partly cloudy. A slight chance of showers and thunderstorms after midnight. Lows in the lower 70s. Wednesday, partly sunny in the morning, then clearing. Highs in the lower 90s. This hazardous weather outlook is for portions of central Kansas, east central Kansas, north central Kansas, and northeast Kansas. For today and tonight, an extreme heat warning is in effect for areas along and south of a Concordia to Holton line. A heat advisory is in effect for areas along the Highway 36 corridor. Heat index values will reach 103 to 110 degrees this afternoon and early evening. For Thursday through Tuesday, hot and humid conditions continue through Saturday, with heat indices as high as 100 to 110 each day. The extreme heat warning remains in effect through Friday evening. A few storms are possible Thursday and Friday evenings, most likely towards north-central Kansas. There is a low potential for a couple of strong to severe storms capable of producing wind gusts up to 60 miles per hour. Spotters should not be needed today or tonight. This is NOAA Weather Radio Station WXK91 in Topeka. Here are the 10 p.m. conditions for the local area. At Topeka, it was partly cloudy.
The temperature was 84 degrees, the dew point 78, and the relative humidity was 82%, producing a heat index of 95. The wind was calm. The pressure was 29.75 inches and rising. At Manhattan, it was clear. The temperature was 86 degrees, the dew point 75, and the relative humidity was 69%, producing a heat index of 95. The wind was south at 7 miles an hour. Around the region, it was clear, with a temperature of 85 at Emporia, 82 at Concordia, 79 at Beatrice, and 89 at Wichita. It was partly cloudy, with a temperature of 83 at Lawrence, 85 at Kansas City, 83 at Omaha, and 85 at Springfield. Once again, at Manhattan, it was 86 degrees under clear skies. Once again, at Topeka, it was 84 degrees under partly cloudy skies. For the following counties, in Kansas, Douglas, Geary, Jackson, Jefferson, Morris, Osage, Potawatomi, Riley, Shawnee and Wabanosee. Extreme heat Friday. Dangerously hot conditions with heat index values up to 109. Where, portions of central, east central, north central, and northeast Kansas. When, until 7 p.m. Friday. Impacts, heat-related illnesses increase significantly during extreme heat and high humidity events. To reduce risk during outdoor work, the Occupational Safety and Health Administration recommends scheduling frequent rest breaks in shaded or air-conditioned environments. Anyone overcome by heat should be moved to a cool and shaded location. Heat stroke is an emergency. Call 911. Do not leave young children and pets in unattended vehicles. Car interiors will reach lethal temperatures in a matter of minutes. Now here is your National Weather Service forecast. Extreme heat warning in effect until 7 p.m. Friday. Tonight, mostly clear this evening, then becoming partly cloudy. Lows in the upper 70s. South winds 10 to 15 miles per hour with gusts up to 25 miles per hour. Heat index values up to 110 early this evening. Thursday, sunny, hot with highs in the upper 90s. South winds 10 to 15 miles per hour with gusts up to 25 miles per hour. Heat index values up to 109. Thursday night, mostly clear in the evening, then becoming partly cloudy. Humid with lows in the upper 70s. South winds 10 to 15 miles per hour with gusts up to 25 miles per hour. Friday, mostly sunny. A slight chance of showers and thunderstorms in the morning. Hot with highs in the middle 90s. South winds 5 to 10 miles per hour with gusts up to 20 miles per hour. Friday night, partly cloudy in the evening, then becoming mostly cloudy. A slight chance of showers and thunderstorms. Humid with lows in the middle 70s. South winds 5 to 10 miles per hour. Saturday, mostly sunny. A slight chance of showers in the morning. Hot with highs in the upper 90s. Saturday night, mostly clear in the evening, then becoming partly cloudy. Lows in the middle 70s. Sunday, mostly cloudy in the morning, then becoming mostly sunny. Highs in the lower 90s. Sunday night, mostly cloudy. A chance of showers and thunderstorms after midnight. Lows in the upper 60s. Chance of rain 40%. Monday, mostly cloudy in the morning, then becoming partly sunny. A slight chance of thunderstorms. A chance of showers, mainly in the morning. Highs in the middle 80s. Chance of rain 30%. Monday night, a slight chance of thunderstorms in the evening. Partly cloudy with a slight chance of showers. Lows in the upper 60s. Tuesday, partly sunny. Highs in the upper 80s. Tuesday night, partly cloudy. A slight chance of showers and thunderstorms after midnight. Lows in the lower 70s. Wednesday, partly sunny in the morning, then clearing. Highs in the lower 90s.
This hazardous weather outlook is proportions of central Kansas.

Southeast Central Kansas, North Central Kansas, and Northeast Kansas. For today and tonight, an extreme heat warning is in effect for areas along and south of a Concordia to Holton line. A heat advisory is in effect for areas along the Highway 36 corridor. Heat index values will reach 103 to 110 degrees this afternoon and early evening. For Thursday through Tuesday, hot and humid conditions continue through Saturday, with heat indices as high as 100 to 110 each day. The extreme heat warning remains in effect through Friday evening. A few storms are possible Thursday and Friday evenings, most likely towards north-central Kansas. There is a low potential for a couple of strong to severe storms capable of producing wind gusts up to 60 miles per hour. Spotters should not be needed today or tonight. The current time is 10:53 p.m. Central Daylight Time. 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Here are the 10 p.m. conditions for the local area. At Topeka, it was partly cloudy. The temperature was 84 degrees, the dew point 78, and the relative humidity was 82%, producing a heat index of 95. The wind was calm. The pressure was 29.75 inches and rising. At Manhattan, it was clear. The temperature was 86 degrees, the dew point 75, and the relative humidity was 69%, producing a heat index of 95. The wind was south at 7 miles an hour. Around the region, it was clear, with a temperature of 85 at Emporia, 82 at Concordia, 79 at Beatrice, and 89 at Wichita. It was partly cloudy, with a temperature of 83 at Lawrence, 85 at Kansas City, 83 at Omaha, and 85 at Springfield. Once again, at Manhattan, it was 86 degrees under clear skies. Once again, at Topeka, it was 84 degrees under partly cloudy skies. For the following counties, in Kansas, Douglas, Geary, Jackson, Jefferson, Morris, Osage, Pottawatomie, Riley, Shawnee, and Wabonsee. Extreme heat warning remains in effect until 7 p.m. Friday. Dangerously hot conditions with heat index values up to 109. Where, portions of central, east central, north central, and northeast Kansas. When, until 7 p.m. Friday. Impacts, heat-related illnesses increase significantly during extreme heat and high humidity events. To reduce risk during outdoor work, the Occupational Safety and Health Administration recommends ignition environments. Anyone overcome by heat should be moved to a cool and shaded location. Heat stroke is an emergency. Call 911. Do not leave young children and pets in unattended vehicles. Car interiors will reach lethal temperatures in a matter of minutes. Now here is your National Weather Service forecast. Extreme heat warning in effect until 7 p.m. Friday. Tonight, mostly clear this evening, then becoming partly cloudy. Lows in the upper 70s. South winds 10 to 15 miles per hour with gusts up to 25 miles per hour. Heat index values up to 110 early this evening. Thursday, sunny, hot with highs in the upper 90s. South winds 10 to 15 miles per hour with gusts up to 25 miles per hour. Heat index values up to 109. Thursday night, mostly clear in the evening, then becoming partly cloudy. Humid with lows is 10 to 15 miles per hour with gusts up to 25 miles per hour. Friday, mostly sunny. A slight chance of showers and thunderstorms in the morning. Hot with highs in the middle 90s. South winds 5 to 10 miles per hour with gusts up to 20 miles per hour. Friday night, partly cloudy in the evening, then becoming mostly cloudy. A slight chance of showers and thunderstorms. Humid with lows in the middle 70s. South winds 5 to 10 miles per hour. Saturday, mostly sunny. A slight chance of showers in the morning. Hot with highs in the upper 90s. Saturday night, mostly clear in the evening, then becoming partly cloudy.

lows in the middle 70s. Sunday, mostly cloudy in the morning, then becoming mostly sunny. Highs in the lower 90s. Sunday night, mostly cloudy. A chance of showers and thunderstorms after midnight. Lows in the upper 60s. Chance of rain 40%. Monday, mostly cloudy in the morning, then becoming partly sunny. A slight chance of thunderstorms. A chance of showers, mainly in the morning. Highs in the middle 80s. Chance of rain 30%. Monday night, a slight chance of thunderstorms in the evening. Partly cloudy with a slight chance of showers. Lows in the upper 60s. Tuesday, partly sunny. Highs in the upper 80s. Tuesday night, partly cloudy. A slight chance of showers and thunderstorms after midnight. Lows in the lower 70s. Wednesday, partly sunny in the morning, then clearing. Highs hazardous weather outlook is for portions of central Kansas, east central Kansas, north central Kansas, and northeast Kansas. For today and tonight, an extreme heat warning is in effect for areas along and south of a Concordia to Holton line. A heat advisory is in effect for areas along the Highway 36 corridor. Heat index values will reach 103 to 110 degrees this afternoon and early evening. For Thursday through Tuesday, hot and humid conditions continue through Saturday, with heat indices as high as 100 to 110 each day. The extreme heat warning remains in effect through Friday evening. A few storms are possible Thursday and Friday evenings, most likely towards north central for a couple of strong to severe storms capable of producing wind gusts up to 60 miles per hour. Spotters should. This is NOAA Weather Radio Station WXK91 in Topeka. Here are the 10 p.m. conditions for the local area. At Topeka, it was partly cloudy. The temperature was 84 degrees, the dew point 78, and the relative humidity was 82%, producing a heat index of 95. The wind was calm. The pressure was 29.75 inches and rising. At Manhattan, it was clear. The temperature was 86 degrees, the dew point 75, and the relative humidity was 69%, producing a heat index of 95. The wind was south at 7 miles an hour. Around the region, it was clear, with a temperature of 85 at Emporia, 82 at Concordia, 79 at Beatrice, and 89 at Wichita. It was partly cloudy, with a temperature of 83 at Lawrence, 85 at Kansas City, 83 at Omaha, and 85 at Springfield. Once again, at Manhattan, it was 86 degrees under clear skies. Once again, at Topeka, it was 84 degrees under partly cloudy skies. For the following counties, in Kansas, Douglas, Geary, Jackson, Jefferson, Morris, Osage, Potawatomi, Riley, Shawnee and Wabansee. Extreme heat warning remains in effect until 7 p.m. Friday. Dangerously hot conditions with heat index values up to 109. Where, portions of central, east central, north central, and northeast Kansas. When, until 7 p.m. Friday. Impacts, heat-related illnesses increase significantly during extreme heat and high humidity events. To reduce risk during outdoor work, the Occupational Safety and Health Administration recommends scheduling frequent rest breaks in shaded or air-conditioned environments. Anyone overcome by heat should be moved to a cool and shaded location. Heat stroke is an emergency. Call 911. Do not leave young children and pets in unattended vehicles. Car interiors will reach lethal temperatures in a matter of minutes. Now here is your National Weather Service forecast. Extreme heat warning in effect until 7 p.m. Friday. Tonight, mostly clear this evening, then becoming partly cloudy. Lows in the upper 70s. South winds 10 to 15 miles per hour with gusts up to 25 miles per hour. Heat index values up to 110 early this evening. Thursday, sunny, hot with highs in the upper 90s. South winds 10 to 15 miles per hour with

Gusts up to 25 miles per hour. Heat index values up to 109. Thursday night, mostly clear in the evening, then becoming partly cloudy. Humid with lows in the upper 70s. South winds 10 to 15 miles per hour with gusts up to 25 miles per hour. Friday, mostly sunny. A slight chance of showers and thunderstorms in the morning. Hot with highs in the middle 90s. South winds 5 to 10 miles per hour with gusts up to 20 miles per hour. Friday night, partly cloudy in the evening, then becoming mostly cloudy. A slight chance of showers and thunderstorms. Humid with lows in the middle 70s. South winds 5 to 10 miles per hour. Saturday, mostly sunny. A slight chance of showers in the morning. Hot with highs in the upper 90s. Saturday night, mostly clear in the evening, then becoming partly cloudy. Lows in the middle 70s. Sunday, mostly cloudy in the morning, then becoming mostly sunny. Highs in the lower 90s. Sunday night, mostly cloudy. A chance of showers and thunderstorms after midnight. Lows in the upper 60s. Chance of rain 40%. Monday, mostly cloudy in the morning, then becoming partly sunny. A slight chance of thunderstorms. A chance of showers, mainly in the morning. Highs in the middle 80s. Chance of rain 30%. Monday night, a slight chance of thunderstorms in the evening. Partly cloudy with a slight chance of showers. Tuesday, partly sunny. Highs in the upper 80s. Tuesday night, partly cloudy. A slight chance of showers and thunderstorms after midnight. Lows in the lower 70s. Wednesday, partly sunny in the morning, then clearing. Highs in the lower 90s. This hazardous weather outlook is for portions of central Kansas, east central Kansas, north central Kansas, and northeast Kansas. For today and tonight, an extreme heat warning is in effect for areas along and south of a Concordia to Holton line. A heat advisory is in effect for areas along the Highway 36 corridor. Heat index values will reach 103 to 110 degrees this afternoon and early evening. For Thursday through Tuesday, hot and humid conditions continue through Saturday, with heat indices as high as 100 to 110 each day. The extreme heat warning remains in effect through Friday evening. A few storms are possible Thursday and Friday evenings, most likely towards north-central Kansas. There is a low potential for a couple of strong to severe storms capable of producing wind gusts up to 60 miles per hour. Spotters should not be needed today or tonight. This is NOAA Weather Radio Station WXK91 in Topeka. For the following counties, in Kansas, Douglas, Geary, Jackson, Jefferson, Morris, Osage, Potawatomi, Riley, Shawnee and Wabonsee. Extreme heat warning remains in effect until 7 p.m. Friday. Dangerously hot conditions with heat index values up to 109. Where, portions of central, east central, north central, and northeast Kansas. When impacts, heat-related illnesses increase significantly during extreme heat and high humidity events. To reduce risk during outdoor work, the Occupational Safety and Health Administration recommends scheduling frequent rest breaks in shaded or air-conditioned environments. Anyone overcome by heat should be moved to a cool and shaded location. Heat stroke is an emergency. Call 911. Do not leave young children and pets in unattended vehicles. Car interiors will reach lethal temperatures in a matter of minutes. Now here is your National Weather Service forecast. Extreme heat warning in effect until 7 p.m. Friday. Tonight, mostly clear this evening, then becoming partly cloudy. Lows in the upper 70s. South winds 10 to 15 miles per hour with gusts up to 25 miles per hour. Heat index values up to 110 early this evening. Thursday, sunny, hot with highs in the upper 90s. South winds 10 to 15 miles per hour with gusts up to 25 miles per hour.

heat index values up to 109. Thursday night, mostly clear in the evening, then becoming partly cloudy. Humid with lows in the upper 70s. South winds 10 to 15 miles per hour with gusts up to 25 miles per hour. Friday, mostly sunny. A slight chance of showers and thunderstorms in the morning. Hot with highs in the middle 90s. South winds 5 to 10 miles per hour with gusts up to 20 miles per hour. Friday night, partly cloudy in the evening, then becoming mostly cloudy. A slight chance of showers and thunderstorms. Humid with lows in the middle 70s. South winds 5 to 10 miles per hour. Saturday, mostly sunny. A slight chance of showers in the morning. Hot with highs in the upper 90s. Saturday night, mostly clear in the evening, then becoming partly cloudy. Lows in the middle 70s. Sunday, mostly cloudy in the morning, then becoming mostly sunny. Highs in the lower 90s. Sunday night, mostly cloudy. A chance of showers and thunderstorms after midnight. Lows in the upper 60s. Chance of rain 40%. Monday, mostly cloudy in the morning, then becoming partly sunny. A slight chance of thunderstorms. A chance of showers, mainly in the morning. Highs in the middle 80s. Chance of rain 30%. Monday night, a slight chance of thunderstorms in the evening. Partly cloudy with a slight chance of showers. Lows in the upper 60s. Tuesday, partly sunny. Highs in the upper 80s. Tuesday night, partly cloudy. A slight chance of showers and thunderstorms after midnight. Lows in the lower 70s, then clearing. Highs in the lower 90s. The current time is 11:10 p.m. Central Daylight Time. This hazardous weather outlook is for portions of Central Kansas, East Central Kansas, North Central Kansas, and Northeast Kansas. For today and tonight, an extreme heat warning is in effect for areas along and south of a Concordia to Holton line. A heat advisory is in effect for areas along the Highway 36 corridor. Heat index values will reach 103 to 110 degrees this afternoon and early evening. For Thursday through Tuesday, hot and humid conditions continue through Saturday, with heat indices as high as 100 to 110 each day. The extreme heat warning remains in effect through Friday evening. A few storms are possible Thursday and Friday evenings, most likely towards north-central Kansas. There is a low potential for a couple of strong to severe storms capable of producing wind gusts up to 60 miles per hour. Spotters should not be needed today or tonight. 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Here are the 11 p.m. conditions for the local area. At Topeka, it was clear. The temperature was 82 degrees, the dew point 78, and the relative humidity was 88%, producing a heat index of 91. The wind was east at 5 miles an hour. The pressure was 29.77 inches and rising. At Manhattan, it was clear. The temperature was 88 degrees, the dew point 70, and the relative humidity was 55%, producing a heat index of 93. The wind was south at 6 miles an hour. Around the region, it was clear, with a temperature of 83 at Emporia, and 89 at Wichita. It was partly cloudy, with a temperature of 83 at Lawrence, 84 at Kansas City, and 81 at Concordia. Under partly cloudy skies, Beatrice reported 79, Omaha reported 81, and Springfield reported 84. Once again, at Manhattan, it was 88 degrees under clear skies. Once again, at Topeka, it was 82 degrees under clear skies. For the following counties, in Kansas, Douglas, Geary, Jackson, Jefferson, Morris, Osage, Potawatomi, Riley, Shawnee and Wabansee. Extreme heat warning remains in effect until 7 p.m. Friday. Dangerously hot conditions with heat index values up to 109. Where, portions of central,

Central, North Central, and Northeast Kansas. When, until 7 p.m. Friday. Impacts, heat-related illnesses increase significantly during extreme heat and high humidity events. To reduce risk during outdoor work, the Occupational Safety and Health Administration recommends scheduling frequent rest breaks in shaded or air-conditioned environments. Anyone overcome by heat should be moved to a cool and shaded location. Heat stroke is an emergency. Call 911. Do not leave young children and pets in unattended vehicles. Car interiors will reach lethal temperatures in a matter of minutes. Now here is your National Weather Service forecast. Extreme heat warning in effect until 7 p.m. Friday. Tonight, mostly clear this evening, then becoming partly cloudy. Lows in the upper 70s. South winds 10 to 15 miles per hour with gusts up to 25 miles per hour. Heat index values up to 110 early this evening. Thursday, sunny, hot with highs in the upper 90s. South winds 10 to 15 miles per hour with gusts up to 25 miles per hour. Heat index values up to 109. Thursday night, mostly clear in the evening, then becoming partly cloudy. Humid with lows in the upper 70s.

mostly sunny. A slight chance of showers and thunderstorms in the morning. Hot with highs in the middle 90s. South winds 5 to 10 miles per hour with gusts up to 20 miles per hour. Then becoming mostly cloudy. A slight chance of showers

partly clear in the evening, then becoming partly cloudy. Lows in the middle 70s. Sunday, mostly cloudy in the morning, then becoming mostly sunny. Highs in the lower 90s. Sunday night, mostly cloudy. A chance of showers and thunderstorms after midnight. Lows in the upper 60s. Chance of rain 40%. Monday, mostly cloudy in the morning, then becoming partly sunny. A slight chance of thunderstorms. A chance of showers, mainly in the morning. Highs in the middle 80s. Chance of rain 30%. Monday night, a slight chance of thunderstorms in the evening. Partly cloudy with a slight chance of showers. Lows in the upper 60s. Tuesday, partly sunny. Highs in the upper 80s. Tuesday night, partly cloudy. A slight chance of showers and thunderstorms after midnight. Lows in the lower 70s. Wednesday, partly sunny in the morning, then clearing. Highs in the lower 90s. This hazardous weather outlook is for portions of central Kansas, east central Kansas, north central Kansas, and northeast Kansas. For today and tonight, an extreme heat warning is in effect for areas along and south of a Concordia to Holton line. A heat advisory is in effect for areas along the Highway 36 corridor. Heat index values will reach 103 to 110 degrees this afternoon and early evening. For Thursday through Tuesday, hot and humid conditions continue through Saturday, with heat indices as high as 100 to 110 each day. The extreme heat warning remains in effect through Friday evening. A few storms are possible Thursday and Friday evenings, most likely towards north-central Kansas. There is a low potential for a couple of strong to severe storms capable of producing wind gusts up to 60 miles per hour. Spotters should not be needed today or tonight. 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Here are the 11 p.m. conditions for the local area. At Topeka, it was clear. The temperature was 82 degrees, the dew point 78, and the relative humidity was 88%, producing a heat index of 91. The wind was east at 5 miles an hour. The pressure was 29.77 inches and rising. At Manhattan, it was clear. The temperature was 88 degrees, the dew point 70, and the relative humidity was 55%, producing a heat index of 93. The wind was south at 6 miles an hour. Around the region, it was clear, with a temperature of 83 at Emporia and 89 at Wichita. It was partly cloudy, with a temperature of 83 at Lawrence, 84 at Kansas City, and 81 at Concordia. Under partly cloudy skies, Beatrice reported 79, Omaha reported 81, and Springfield reported 84. Once again, at Manhattan, it was 88 degrees under clear skies. Once again, at Topeka, it was 82 degrees under clear skies. For the following counties, in Kansas, Douglas, Geary, Jackson, Jefferson, Morris, Osage, Pottawatomie, Riley, Shawnee, and Wabonsee. Extreme heat warning remains in effect until 7 p.m. Friday. Dangerously hot conditions with heat index values up to 109. Where, portions of central, east central, north central, and northeast Kansas. When, until 7 p.m. Friday. Impacts, heat-related illnesses increase significantly during extreme heat and high humidity events. To reduce risk during outdoor work, the Occupational Safety and Health Administration recommends scheduling frequent rest breaks in shaded or air-conditioned environments. Anyone overcome by heat should be moved to a cool and shaded location. Heat stroke is an emergency. 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Car interiors will reach lethal temperatures in a matter of minutes. Now here is your National Weather Service forecast. Extreme heat warning in effect until 7 p.m. Friday. Tonight, mostly clear this evening, then becoming partly cloudy. Lows in the upper 70s. South winds 10 to 15 miles per hour.

snow with gusts up to 25 miles per hour. Heat index values up to 110 early this evening. Thursday, sunny, hot with highs in the upper 90s. South winds 10 to 15 miles per hour with gusts up to 25 miles per hour. Heat index values up to 109. Thursday night, mostly clear in the evening, then becoming partly cloudy. Humid with lows in the upper 70s. South winds 10 to 15 miles per hour with gusts up to 25 miles per hour. Friday, mostly sunny. A slight chance of showers and thunderstorms in the morning. Hot with highs in the middle 90s. South winds 5 to 10 miles per hour with gusts up to 20 miles per hour. Friday night, partly cloudy in the evening, then becoming mostly cloudy. A slight chance of showers and thunderstorms. Humid with lows in the middle 70s. South winds 5 to 10 miles per hour. Saturday, mostly sunny. A slight chance of showers in the morning. Hot with highs in the upper 90s. Saturday night, mostly clear in the evening, then becoming partly cloudy. Lows in the middle 70s. Sunday, mostly cloudy in the morning, then becoming mostly sunny. Highs in the lower 90s. Sunday night, mostly cloudy. A chance of showers and thunderstorms after midnight. Lows in the upper 60s. Chance of rain 40%. Monday, mostly cloudy in the morning, then becoming partly sunny. A slight chance of thunderstorms. A chance of showers, mainly in the morning. Highs in the middle 80s. Chance of rain 30%. Monday night, a slight chance of thunderstorms in the evening. Partly cloudy.

highs in the upper 80s. Tuesday night, partly cloudy. A slight chance of showers and thunderstorms after midnight. Lows in the lower 70s. Wednesday, partly sunny in the morning, then clearing. Highs in the lower 90s. The current time is 11:23 p.m. Central Daylight Time. Outlook is for portions of central Kansas, east central Kansas, north central Kansas, and northeast Kansas. Warning is in effect for areas along and south of a Concordia to Holton line. A heat

103 to 110 degrees this afternoon and early evening. For Thursday through Tuesday, hot and humid conditions continue through Saturday, with heat indices as high as 100 to 110 each day. The extreme heat warning remains in effect through Friday evening. A few storms are possible Thursday and Friday evenings, most likely towards north-central Kansas. There is a low potential for a couple of strong to severe storms capable of producing wind gusts up to 60 miles per hour. Spotters should not be needed today or tonight. 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Here are the 11 p.m. conditions for the local area. At Topeka, it was clear. The temperature was 82 degrees, the dew point 78, and the relative humidity was 88%, producing a heat index of 91. The wind was east at 5 miles an hour. The pressure was 29.77 inches and rising. At Manhattan, it was clear. The temperature was 88 degrees, the dew point 70, and the relative humidity was 55%, producing a heat index of 93. The wind was south at 6 miles an hour. Around the region, it was clear, with a temperature of 83 at Emporia and 89 at Wichita. It was partly cloudy, with a temperature of 83 at Lawrence, 84 at Kansas City, and 81 at Concordia. Under partly cloudy skies, Beatrice reported 79, Omaha reported 81, and Springfield reported 84. Once again, at Manhattan, it was 88 degrees under clear skies. Once again, at Topeka, it was 82 degrees under clear skies. For the following counties, in Kansas, Douglas, Geary, Jackson, Jefferson, Morris, Osage, Potawatomi, Riley, Shawnee, and Wabonsee. Extreme heat warning remains in effect until 7 p.m. Friday. Dangerously hot conditions with heat index values up to 109. Ware, portions of central, east central, north central, and northeast Kansas. When, until 7 p.m. Friday. Impacts, heat-related illnesses increase significantly during extreme heat and high humidity events. To reduce risk during outdoor work, the Occupational Safety and Health Administration recommends scheduling frequent rest breaks in shaded or air-conditioned environments. Anyone overcome by heat should be moved to a cool and shaded location. Heat stroke is an emergency. Call 911. Do not leave young children and pets in unattended vehicles. Car interiors will reach lethal temperatures in a matter of minutes. Now here is your National Weather Service forecast. Extreme heat warning in effect until 7 p.m. Friday. Tonight, mostly clear this evening, then becoming partly cloudy. Lows in the upper 70s. South winds 10 to 15 miles per hour with gusts up to 25 miles per hour. Heat index values up to 110 early this evening. Thursday, sunny, hot with highs in the upper 90s. South winds 10 to 15 miles per hour with gusts up to 25 miles per hour. Heat index values up to 109. Thursday night, mostly clear in the evening, then becoming partly cloudy. Humid with lows in the upper 70s. South winds 10 to 15 miles per hour with gusts up to 25 miles per hour. Friday, mostly sunny. A slight chance of showers and thunderstorms in the morning. Hot with highs in the middle 90s. South winds 5 to 10 miles per hour with gusts up to 20 miles per hour. Friday night, partly cloudy in the evening, then becoming mostly cloudy. A slight chance of showers and thunderstorms. Humid with lows in the middle 70s. South winds 5 to 10 miles per hour. Saturday, mostly sunny. A slight chance of showers in the morning. Hot with highs in the upper 90s. Saturday night, mostly clear in the evening, then becoming partly cloudy. Lows in the middle 70s. Sunday, mostly cloudy in the morning, then becoming mostly sunny. Highs in the lower 90s. Sunday night, mostly cloudy. A chance of showers and thunderstorms after midnight.

lows in the upper 60s. Chance of rain 40%. Monday, mostly cloudy in the morning, then becoming partly sunny. A slight chance of thunderstorms. A chance of showers, mainly in the morning. Highs in the middle 80s. Chance of rain 30%. Monday night, a slight chance of thunderstorms in the evening. Partly cloudy with a slight chance of showers. Lows in the upper 60s. Tuesday, partly sunny. Highs in the upper 80s. Tuesday night, partly cloudy. A slight chance of showers and thunderstorms after midnight. Lows in the lower 70s. Wednesday, partly sunny in the morning, then clearing. Highs in the lower 90s. This hazardous weather outlook is for portions of central Kansas, east central Kansas, north central Kansas, and northeast Kansas. For today and tonight, an extreme heat warning is in effect for areas along and south of a Concordia to Houlton line. A heat advisory is in effect for areas along the Highway 36 corridor. Heat index values will reach 103 to 110 degrees this afternoon and early evening. For Thursday through Tuesday, hot and humid conditions continue through Saturday, with heat indices as high as 100 to 110 each day. The extreme heat warning remains in effect through Friday evening. A few storms are possible Thursday and Friday evenings, most likely towards north-central Kansas. There is a low potential for a couple of strong to severe storms capable of producing wind gusts up to 60 miles per hour. Spotters should not be needed today or tonight. This is NOAA Weather Radio Station WXK91 in Topeka. Here are the 11 p.m. conditions for the local area. At Topeka, it was clear. The temperature was 82 degrees, the dew point 78, and the relative humidity was 88%, producing a heat index of 91. The wind was east at 5 miles an hour. The pressure was 29.77 inches and rising. At Manhattan, it was clear. The temperature was 88 degrees, the dew point 70, and the relative humidity was 55%, producing a heat index of 93. The wind was south at 6 miles an hour. Around the region, it was clear, with a temperature of 83 at Emporia and 89 at Wichita. It was partly cloudy, with a temperature of 83 at Lawrence, 84 at Kansas City, and 81 at Concordia. Under partly cloudy skies, Beatrice reported 79, Omaha reported 81, and Springfield reported 84. Once again, at Manhattan, it was 88 degrees under clear skies. Once again, at Topeka, it was 82 degrees under clear skies. For the following counties, in Kansas, Douglas, Geary, Jackson, Jefferson, Morris, Osage, Potawatomi, Riley, Shawnee and Wabonsee. Extreme heat warning remains in effect until 7 p.m. Friday. Dangerously hot conditions with heat index values up to 109. Where, portions of central, east central, north central, and northeast Kansas. When, until 7 p.m. Friday. Impacts, heat-related illnesses increase significantly during extreme heat and high humidity events. To reduce risk during outdoor work, the Occupational Safety and Health Administration recommends scheduling frequent rest breaks in shaded or air-conditioned environments. Anyone overcome by heat should be moved to a cool and shaded location. Heat stroke is an emergency. Call 911. Do not leave young children and pets in unattended vehicles. Car interiors will reach lethal temperatures in a matter of minutes. Now here is your National Weather Service forecast. Extreme heat warning in effect until 7 p.m. Friday. Tonight, mostly clear this evening, then becoming partly cloudy. Lows in the upper 70s. South winds 10 to 15 miles per hour with gusts up to 25 miles per hour. Heat index values up to 110 early this evening. Thursday, sunny, winds 10 to 15 miles per hour with gusts up to 25 miles per hour. Heat index values up to 110 early this evening. Thursday, sunny.

hot with highs in the upper 90s. South winds 10 to 15 miles per hour with gusts up to 25 miles per hour. Heat index values up to 109. Thursday night, mostly clear in the evening, then becoming partly cloudy. Humid with lows in the upper 70s. South winds 10 to 15 miles per hour with gusts up to 25 miles per hour. Friday, mostly sunny. A slight chance of showers and thunderstorms in the morning. Hot with highs in the middle 90s. South winds 5 to 10 miles per hour with gusts up to 20 miles per hour. Friday night, partly cloudy in the evening, then becoming mostly cloudy. A slight chance of showers and thunderstorms. Humid with lows in the middle 70s. South winds 5 to 10 miles per hour. Saturday, mostly sunny. A slight chance of showers in the morning. Hot with highs in the upper 90s. Saturday night, mostly clear in the evening, then becoming partly cloudy. Lows in the middle 70s. Sunday, mostly cloudy in the morning, then becoming mostly sunny. Highs in the lower 90s. Sunday night, mostly cloudy. A chance of showers and thunderstorms after midnight. Lows in the upper 60s. Chance of rain 40%. Monday, mostly cloudy in the morning, then becoming partly sunny. A slight chance of thunderstorms. A chance of showers, mainly in the morning. Highs in the middle 80s. Chance of rain 30%. Monday night, a slight chance of thunderstorms in the evening. Partly cloudy with a slight chance of showers. Lows in the upper 60s. Tuesday, partly sunny. Highs in the upper 80s. Tuesday night, partly cloudy. A slight chance of showers and thunderstorms after midnight. Lows in the lower 70s. Wednesday, partly sunny in the morning, then clearing. Highs in the lower 90s. This hazardous weather outlook is for portions of central Kansas, east central Kansas, north central Kansas, and northeast Kansas. For today and tonight, an extreme heat warning is in effect for areas along and south of a Concordia to Holton line. A heat advisory is in effect for areas along the Highway 36 corridor. Heat index values will reach 103 to 110 degrees this afternoon and early evening. For Thursday through Tuesday, hot and humid conditions continue through Saturday, with heat indices as high as 100 to 110 each day. The extreme heat warning remains in effect through Friday evening. A few storms are possible Thursday and Friday evenings, most likely towards north-central Kansas. There is a low potential for a couple of strong to severe storms capable of producing wind gusts up to 60 miles per hour. Spotters should not be needed today or tonight. This is NOAA Weather Radio Station WXK91 in Topeka. Here are the 11 p.m. conditions for the local area. At Topeka, it was clear. The temperature was 82 degrees, the dew point 78, and the relative humidity was 88%, producing a heat index of 91. The wind was east at 5 miles an hour. The pressure was 29.77 inches and rising. At Manhattan, it was clear. The temperature was 88 degrees, the dew point 70, and the relative humidity was 55%, producing a heat index of 93. The wind was south at 6 miles an hour. Around the region, it was clear, with a temperature of 83 at Emporia and 89 at Wichita. It was partly cloudy, with a temperature of 83 at Lawrence, 84 at Kansas City, and 81 at Concordia. Under partly cloudy skies, Beatrice reported 79, Omaha reported 81, and Springfield reported 84. Once again, at Manhattan, it was 88 degrees under clear skies.

values up to 109. Where portions of central, east central, north central, and northeast Kansas. When, until 7 p.m. Friday. Impacts, heat-related illnesses increase significantly during extreme heat and high humidity events. To reduce risk during outdoor work, the Occupational Safety and Health Administration recommends scheduling frequent rest breaks in shaded or air-conditioned environments. Anyone overcome by heat should be moved to a cool and shaded location. Heat stroke is an emergency. Call 911. Do not leave young children and pets in unattended vehicles. Car interiors will reach lethal temperatures in a matter of minutes. Now here is your National Weather Service forecast. Extreme heat warning in effect until 7 p.m. Friday. Tonight, mostly clear this evening, then becoming partly cloudy. Lows in the upper 70s. South winds 10 to 15 miles per hour with gusts up to 25 miles per hour. Heat index values up to 110 early this evening. Thursday, sunny, hot with highs in the upper 90s. South winds 10 to 15 miles per hour with gusts up to 25 miles per hour. Heat index values up to 109. Thursday night, mostly clear in the evening, then becoming partly cloudy. Humid with lows in the upper 70s. South winds 10 to 15 miles per hour with gusts up to 25 miles per hour. Friday, mostly sunny. A slight chance of showers and thunderstorms in the morning. Hot with highs in the middle 90s. South winds 5 to 10 miles per hour with gusts up to 20 miles per hour. Friday night, partly cloudy in the evening, then becoming mostly cloudy. A slight chance of showers and thunderstorms. Humid with lows in the middle 70s. South winds 5 to 10 miles per hour. Saturday, mostly sunny. A slight chance of showers in the morning. Hot with highs in the upper 90s. Saturday night, mostly clear in the evening, then becoming partly cloudy. Lows in the middle 70s. Sunday, mostly cloudy in the morning, then becoming mostly sunny. Highs in the lower 90s. Sunday night, mostly cloudy. A chance of showers and thunderstorms after midnight. Lows in the upper 60s. Chance of rain 40%. Monday, mostly cloudy in the morning, then becoming partly sunny. A slight chance of thunderstorms. A chance of showers, mainly in the morning. Highs in the middle 80s. Chance of rain 30%. Monday night, a slight chance of thunderstorms in the evening. Partly cloudy with a slight chance of showers. Lows in the upper 60s. Tuesday, partly sunny. Highs in the upper 80s. Tuesday night, partly cloudy. A slight chance of showers and thunderstorms after midnight. Lows in the lower 70s. Wednesday, partly sunny in the morning, then clearing. Highs in the lower 90s. This hazardous weather outlook is for portions of central Kansas, east central Kansas, north central Kansas, and northeast Kansas. For today and tonight, an extreme heat warning is in effect for areas along and south of a Concordia to Holton line. A heat advisory is in effect for areas along the Highway 36 corridor. Heat index values will reach 103 to 110 degrees this afternoon and early evening. For Thursday through Saturday, with heat indices as high as 100 to 110 each day. The extreme heat warning remains in effect through Friday evening. A few storms are possible Thursday and Friday evenings, most likely towards north central Kansas. There is a low potential for a couple of strong to severe storms capable of producing wind gusts up to 60 miles per hour. Spotters should not be needed today or tonight. This is NOAA Weather Radio Station WXK91 in Topeka. Here are the 11 p.m. conditions for the local area. At Topeka, it was clear. The temperature was 82 degrees, the dew point 78, and the relative humidity was 88%, producing a heat index of 91. The wind was east at 5 miles an hour.

pressure was 29.77 inches and rising. At Manhattan, it was clear. The temperature was 88 degrees, the dew point 70, and the relative humidity was 55%, producing a heat index of 93. The wind was south at 6 miles an hour. Around the region, it was clear, with a temperature of 83 at Emporia and 89 at Wichita. It was partly cloudy, with a temperature of 83 at Lawrence, 84 at Kansas City, and 81 at Concordia. Under partly cloudy skies, Beatrice reported 79, Omaha reported 81, and Springfield reported 84. Once again, at Manhattan, it was 88 degrees under clear skies. Once again, at Topeka, it was 82 degrees under clear skies. For the following counties, in Kansas, Douglas, Geary, Jackson, Jefferson, Morris, Osage, Potawatomi, Riley, Shawnee, and Wabansee. Extreme heat warning remains in effect until 7 p.m. Friday. Dangerously hot conditions with heat index values up to 109. Where, portions of central, east central, north central, and northeast Kansas. When, until 7 p.m. Friday. Impacts, heat-related illnesses increase significantly during extreme heat and high humidity events. To reduce risk during outdoor work, the Occupational Safety and Health Administration recommends scheduling frequent rest breaks in shaded or air-conditioned environments. Anyone overcome by heat should be moved to a cool and shaded location. Heat stroke is an emergency. Call 911. Do not leave young children and pets in unattended vehicles. Car interiors will reach lethal temperatures in a matter of minutes. Now here is your National Weather Service forecast. Extreme heat warning in effect until 7 p.m. Friday. Tonight, mostly clear this evening, then becoming partly cloudy. Lows in the upper 70s. South winds 10 to 15 miles per hour with gusts up to 25 miles per hour. Heat index values up to 110 early this evening. Thursday, sunny, hot with highs in the upper 90s. South winds 10 to 15 miles per hour with gusts up to 25 miles per hour. Heat index values up to 109. Thursday night, mostly clear in the evening, then becoming partly cloudy. Humid with lows in the upper 70s. South winds 10 to 15 miles per hour with gusts up to 25 miles per hour. Friday, mostly sunny. A slight chance of showers and thunderstorms in the morning. Hot with highs in the middle 90s. South winds 5 to 10 miles per hour with gusts up to 20 miles per hour. Friday night, partly cloudy in the evening, then becoming mostly cloudy. A slight chance of showers and thunderstorms. Humid with lows in the middle 70s. South winds 5 to 10 miles per hour. Saturday, mostly sunny. A slight chance of showers in the morning. Hot with highs in the upper 90s. Saturday night, mostly clear in the evening, then becoming partly cloudy. Lows in the middle 70s. Sunday, mostly cloudy in the morning, then becoming mostly sunny. Highs in the lower 90s. Sunday night, mostly cloudy. A chance of showers and thunderstorms after midnight. Lows in the upper 60s. Chance of rain 40%. Monday, mostly cloudy in the morning, then becoming partly sunny. A slight chance of thunderstorms. A chance of showers, mainly in the morning. Highs in the middle 80s. Chance of rain 30%. Monday night, a slight chance of thunderstorms in the evening. Partly cloudy with a slight chance of showers. Lows in the upper 60s. Tuesday, partly sunny. Highs in the upper 80s. Tuesday night, partly cloudy. A slight chance of showers and thunderstorms after midnight. Lows in the lower 70s. Wednesday, partly sunny in the morning, then clearing. Highs in the lower 90s. This hazardous weather outlook is for portions of central Kansas, east central Kansas, north central Kansas, and northeast Kansas. For
for today and tonight, an extreme heat warning is in effect for areas along and south of A Concordia to Holton Line. A heat advisory is in effect for areas along the Highway 36 corridor. Heat index values will reach 103 to 110 degrees this afternoon and early evening. For Thursday through Tuesday, hot and humid conditions continue through Saturday, with heat indices as high as 100 to 110 each day. The extreme heat warning remains in effect through Friday evening. A few storms are possible Thursday and Friday evenings, most likely towards north-central Kansas. There is a low potential for a couple of strong to severe storms capable of producing wind gusts up to 60 miles per hour. Spotters should not be needed today or tonight. This is NOAA Weather Radio Station WXK91 in Topeka. Here are the 11 p.m. conditions for the local area. At Topeka, it was clear. The temperature was 82 degrees, the dew point 78, and the relative humidity was 88%, producing a heat index of 91. The wind was east at 5 miles an hour. The pressure was 29.77 inches and rising. At Manhattan, it was clear. The temperature was 88 degrees, the dew point 70, and the relative humidity was 55%, producing a heat index of 93. The wind was south at 6 miles an hour. Around the region, it was clear, with a temperature of 83 at Emporia, and 89 at Wichita. It was partly clouds, 84 at Kansas City, and 81 at Concordia. Under partly cloudy skies, Beatrice reported 79, Omaha reported 81, and Springfield reported 84. Once again, at Manhattan, it was 88 degrees under clear skies. Once again, at Topeka, it was 82 degrees under clear skies. For the following counties, in Kansas, Douglas, Geary, Jackson, Jefferson, Morris, Osage, Potawatomi, Riley, Shawnee and Wabansee. Extreme heat warning remains in effect until 7 p.m. Friday. Dangerously hot conditions with heat index values up to 109. Where, portions of central, east central, north central, and northeast Kansas. When, until 7 p.m. Friday. Impacts, heat-related illnesses increase significantly during extreme heat and high humidity events. To reduce risk during outdoor work, the Occupational Safety and Health Administration recommends scheduling frequent rest breaks in shaded or air-conditioned environments. Anyone overcome by heat should be moved to a cool and shaded location. Heat stroke is an emergency. Call 911. Do not leave young children and pets in unattended vehicles. Car interiors will reach lethal temperatures in a matter of minutes. Now here is your National Weather Service forecast. Extreme heat warning in effect until 7 p.m. Friday. Tonight, mostly clear this evening, then becoming partly cloudy. Lows in the upper 70s. South winds 10 to 15 miles per hour with gusts up to 25 miles per hour. Heat index values up to 110 early this evening. Thursday, sunny, hot with highs in the upper 90s. South winds 10 to 15 miles per hour with gusts up to 25 miles per hour. Heat index values up to 109. Thursday night, mostly clear in the evening, then becoming partly cloudy. Humid with lows in the upper 70s. South winds 10 to 15 miles per hour with gusts up to 25 miles per hour. Friday, mostly sunny. A slight chance of showers and thunderstorms in the morning. Hot with highs in the middle 90s. South winds 5 to 10 miles per hour with gusts up to 20 miles per hour. Friday night, partly cloudy in the evening, then becoming mostly cloudy. A slight chance of showers and thunderstorms. Humid with lows in the middle 70s. South winds 5 to 10 miles per hour. Saturday, mostly sunny. A slight chance of showers in the morning. Hot with highs in the upper 90s. Saturday night, mostly clear in the evening, then becoming partly cloudy. Lows in the middle 70s. Sunday, mostly cloudy in the morning,
then becoming mostly sunny. Highs in the lower 90s. Sunday night, mostly cloudy. A chance of showers and thunderstorms after midnight. Lows in the upper 60s. Chance of rain 40%. Monday, mostly cloudy in the morning, then becoming partly sunny. A slight chance of thunderstorms. A chance of showers, mainly in the morning. Highs in the middle 80s. Chance of rain 30%. Monday night, a slight chance of thunderstorms in the evening. Partly cloudy with a slight chance of showers. Lows in the upper 60s. Tuesday, partly sunny. Highs in the upper 80s. Tuesday night, partly cloudy. A slight chance of showers and thunderstorms after midnight. Lows in the lower 70s. Wednesday, partly sunny in the morning, then clearing. Highs in the lower 90s. The current time is 11:54 p.m. Central Daylight Time. This hazardous weather outlook is for portions of central Kansas, east central Kansas, north central Kansas, and northeast Kansas. For today and tonight, an extreme heat warning is in effect for areas along and south of a Concordia to Holton line. A heat advisory is in effect for areas along the Highway 36 corridor. Heat index values will reach 103 to 110 degrees this afternoon and early evening. For Thursday through Tuesday, hot and humid conditions continue through Saturday, with heat indices as high as 100 to 110 each day. The extreme heat warning remains in effect through Friday evening. A few storms are possible Thursday and Friday evenings, most likely towards north-central Kansas. There is a low potential for a couple of strong to severe storms capable of producing wind gusts up to 60 miles per hour. Spotters should not be needed today or tonight. 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Here are the 11 p.m. conditions for the local area. At Topeka, it was clear. The temperature was 82 degrees, the dew point 78, and the relative humidity was 88%, producing a heat index of 91. The wind was east at 5 miles an hour. The pressure was 29.77 inches and rising. At Manhattan, it was clear. The temperature was 88 degrees, the dew point 70, and the relative humidity was 55%, producing a heat index of 93. The wind was south at 6 miles an hour. Around the region, it was clear, with a temperature of 83 at Emporia and 89 at Wichita. It was partly cloudy, with a temperature of 83 at Lawrence, 84 at Kansas City, and 81 at Concordia. Under partly cloudy skies, Beatrice reported 79, Omaha reported 81, and Springfield reported 84. Once again, at Manhattan, it was 88 degrees under clear skies. Once again, at Topeka, it was 82 degrees under clear skies. For the following counties, in Kansas, Douglas, Geary, Jackson, Jefferson, Morris, Osage, Pottawatomie, Riley, Shawnee, and Wabonsee. Extreme heat warning remains in effect until 7 p.m. Friday. Dangerously hot conditions with heat index values up to 109. Where, portions of central, east central, north central, and northeast Kansas. When, until 7 p.m. Friday. Impacts, heat-related illnesses increase significantly during extreme heat and high humidity events. To reduce risk during outdoor work, the Occupational Safety and Health Administration recommends scheduling frequent rest breaks in shaded or air-conditioned environments. Anyone overcome by heat should be moved to a cool and shaded location. Heat stroke is an emergency. Call 911. Do not leave young children and pets in unattended vehicles. Car interiors will reach lethal temperatures in a matter of minutes. Now here is your National Weather Service forecast. Extreme heat warning in effect until 7 p.m. Friday. Tonight, mostly clear this evening, then becoming partly cloudy. Lows in the upper 70s. South winds 10 to 15 miles per hour with gusts up to 25 miles per hour.
heat index values up to 110 early this evening. Thursday, sunny, hot with highs in the upper 90s. South winds 10 to 15 miles per hour with gusts up to 25 miles per hour. Heat index values up to 109. Thursday night, mostly clear in the evening, then becoming partly cloudy. Humid with lows in the upper 70s. South winds 10 to 15 miles per hour with gusts up to 25 miles per hour. Friday, mostly sunny. A slight chance of showers and thunderstorms in the morning. Hot with highs in the middle 90s. South winds 5 to 10 miles per hour with gusts up to 20 miles per hour. Friday night, partly cloudy in the evening, then becoming mostly cloudy. A slight chance of showers and thunderstorms. Humid with lows in the middle 70s. South winds 5 to 10 miles per hour. Saturday, mostly sunny. A slight chance of showers in the morning. Hot with highs in the upper 90s. Saturday night, mostly clear in the evening, then becoming partly cloudy. Lows in the middle 70s. Sunday, mostly cloudy in the morning, then becoming mostly sunny. Highs in the lower 90s. Sunday night, mostly cloudy. A chance of showers and thunderstorms after midnight. Lows in the upper 60s. Chance of rain 40%. Monday, mostly cloudy in the morning, then becoming partly sunny. A slight chance of thunderstorms. A chance of showers, mainly in the morning. Highs in the middle 80s. Chance of rain 30%. Monday night, a slight chance of thunderstorms in the evening. Partly cloudy with a slight chance of showers. Lows in the upper 60s. Tuesday, partly sunny. Highs in the upper 80s. Tuesday night, partly cloudy. A slight chance of showers and thunderstorms after midnight. Lows in the lower 70s. Wednesday, partly sunny in the morning, then clearing. Highs in the lower 90s. This hazardous weather outlook is for portions of central Kansas, east central Kansas. For today and tonight, an extreme heat warning is in effect for areas along and south of a Concordia to Holton line. A heat advisory is in effect for areas along the Highway 36 corridor. Heat index values will reach 103 to 110 degrees this afternoon and early evening. For Thursday through Tuesday, hot and humid conditions continue through Saturday, with heat indices as high as 100 to 110 each day. The extreme heat warning remains in effect through Friday evening. A few storms are possible Thursday and Friday evenings, most likely towards north-central Kansas. There is a low potential for a couple of strong to severe storms capable of producing wind gusts up to 60 miles per hour. Spotters should not be needed today or tonight. This is NOAA Weather Radio Station WXK91 in Topeka. Conditions for the local area. At Topeka, it was clear. The temperature was 82 degrees, the dew point 78, and the relative humidity was 88%, producing a heat index of 91. The wind was east at 5 miles an hour. The pressure was 29.77 inches and rising. At Manhattan, it was clear. The temperature was 88 degrees, the dew point 70, and the relative humidity was 55%, producing a heat index of 93. The wind was south at 6 miles an hour. Around the region, it was clear, with a temperature of 83 at Emporia and 89 at Wichita. It was partly cloudy, with a temperature of 83 at Lawrence, 84 at Kansas City, and 81 at Concordia. Under partly cloudy skies, Beatrice reported 79, Omaha reported 81, and Springfield reported 84. Once again, at Manhattan, it was 88 degrees under clear skies. Once again, at Topeka, it was 82 degrees under clear skies. For the following counties, in Kansas, Douglas, Geary, Jackson, Jefferson, Morris, Osage, Pottawatomie, Riley, Shawnee and Wabonsee. Extreme heat warning remains in effect until 7 p.m. Conditions with heat index values up to

109. Where portions of Central, East Central, North Central, and Northeast Kansas. When, until 7 p.m. Friday. Impacts, heat-related illnesses increase significantly during extreme heat and high humidity events. To reduce risk during outdoor work, the Occupational Safety and Health Administration recommends scheduling frequent rest breaks in shaded or air-conditioned environments. Anyone overcome by heat should be moved to a cool and shaded location. Heat stroke is an emergency. Call 911. Do not leave young children and pets in unattended vehicles. Car interiors will reach lethal temperatures in a matter of minutes. Now here is your National Weather Service forecast. Extreme heat warning in effect until 7 p.m. Friday. Tonight, mostly clear this evening, then becoming partly cloudy. Lows in the upper 70s. South winds 10 to 15 miles per hour with gusts up to 25 miles per hour. Heat index values up to 110 early this evening. Thursday, sunny, hot with highs in the upper 90s. South winds 10 to 15 miles per hour with gusts up to 25 miles per hour. Heat index values up to 109. Thursday night, mostly clear in the evening, then becoming partly cloudy. Humid with lows in the upper 70s. South winds 10 to 15 miles per hour with gusts up to 25 miles per hour. Friday, mostly sunny. A slight chance of showers and thunderstorms in the morning. Hot with highs in the middle 90s. South winds 5 to 10 miles per hour with gusts up to 20 miles per hour. Friday night, partly cloudy in the evening, then becoming mostly cloudy. A slight chance of showers and thunderstorms. Humid with lows in the middle 70s. South winds 5 to 10 miles per hour. Saturday, mostly sunny. A slight chance of showers in the morning. Hot with highs in the upper 90s. Saturday night, mostly clear in the evening, then becoming partly cloudy. Lows in the middle 70s. Sunday, mostly cloudy in the morning, then becoming mostly sunny. Highs in the lower 90s. Sunday night, mostly cloudy. A chance of showers and thunderstorms after midnight. Lows in the upper 60s. Chance of rain 40%. Monday, mostly cloudy in the morning, then becoming partly sunny. A slight chance of thunderstorms. A chance of showers, mainly in the morning. Highs in the middle 80s. Chance of rain 30%. Monday night, a slight chance of thunderstorms in the evening. Partly cloudy with a slight chance of showers. Lows in the upper 60s. Tuesday, partly sunny. Highs in the upper 80s. Tuesday night, partly cloudy. A slight chance of showers and thunderstorms after midnight. Lows in the lower 70s. Wednesday, partly sunny in the morning, then clearing. Highs in the lower 90s. This hazardous weather outlook is for portions of central Kansas, east central Kansas, north central Kansas, and northeast Kansas. For today and tonight, an extreme heat warning is in effect for areas along and south of a Concordia to Holton line. A heat advisory is in effect for areas along the Highway 36 corridor. Heat index values will reach 103 to 110 degrees this afternoon and early evening. For Thursday through Tuesday, hot and humid conditions continue through Saturday, with heat indices as high as 100 to 110 each day. The extreme heat warning remains in effect through Friday evening. A few storms are possible Thursday and Friday evenings, most likely towards north-central Kansas. There is a low potential for a couple of strong to severe storms capable of producing wind gusts up to 60 miles per hour. Spotters should not be needed today or tonight. The current time is 12:08 a.m. Central Daylight Time. 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For the following counties, in Kansas, Douglas, Geary, Jackson, Jefferson, Morris, Osage, Potawatomi, Riley, Shawnee, and Wabonsee. Extreme heat warning remains in effect until 7.

p.m. Friday. Dangerously hot conditions with heat index values up to 109. Where portions of central, east central, north central, and northeast Kansas. When, until 7 p.m. Friday. Impacts, heat-related illnesses increase significantly during extreme heat and high humidity events. To reduce risk during outdoor work, the Occupational Safety and Health Administration recommends scheduling frequent rest breaks in shaded or air-conditioned environments. Anyone overcome by heat should be moved to a cool and shaded location. Heat stroke is an emergency. Call 911. Do not leave young children and pets in unattended vehicles. Car interiors will reach lethal temperatures in a matter of minutes. Now here is your National Weather Service forecast. Extreme heat warning in effect until 7 p.m. Friday. Tonight, mostly clear this evening, then becoming partly cloudy. Lows in the upper 70s. South winds 10 to 15 miles per hour with gusts up to 25 miles per hour. Heat index values up to 110 early this evening. Thursday, sunny, hot with highs in the upper 90s. South winds 10 to 15 miles per hour with gusts up to 25 miles per hour. Heat index values up to 109. Thursday night, mostly clear in the evening, then becoming partly cloudy. Humid with lows in the upper 70s. South winds 10 to 15 miles per hour with gusts up to 25 miles per hour. Friday, mostly sunny. A slight chance of showers and thunderstorms in the morning. Hot with highs in the middle 90s. South winds 5 to 10 miles per hour with gusts up to 20 miles per hour. Friday night, partly cloudy in the evening, then becoming mostly cloudy. A slight chance of showers and thunderstorms. Humid with lows in the middle 70s. South winds 5 to 10 miles per hour. Saturday, mostly sunny. A slight chance of showers in the morning. Hot with highs in the upper 90s. Saturday night, mostly clear in the evening, then becoming partly cloudy. Lows in the middle 70s. Sunday, mostly cloudy in the morning, then becoming mostly sunny. Highs in the lower 90s. Sunday night, mostly cloudy. A chance of showers and thunderstorms after midnight. Lows in the upper 60s. Chance of rain 40%. Monday, mostly cloudy in the morning, then becoming partly sunny. A slight chance of thunderstorms. A chance of showers, mainly in the morning. Highs in the middle 80s. Chance of rain 30%. Monday night, a slight chance of thunderstorms in the evening. Partly cloudy with a slight chance of showers. Lows in the upper 60s. Tuesday, partly sunny. Highs in the upper 80s. Tuesday night, partly cloudy. A slight chance of showers and thunderstorms after midnight. Lows in the lower 70s. Wednesday, partly sunny in the morning, then clearing. Highs in the lower 90s. This hazardous weather outlook is for portions of central Kansas, east central Kansas, north central Kansas, and northeast Kansas. For today and tonight, an extreme heat warning is in effect for areas along and south of a Concordia to Holton line. A heat advisory is in effect for areas along the Highway 36 corridor. Heat index values will reach 103 to 110 degrees this afternoon and early evening. For Thursday through Tuesday, hot and humid conditions continue through Saturday, with heat indices as high as 100 to 110 each day. The extreme heat warning remains in effect through Friday evening. A few storms are possible Thursday and Friday evenings, most likely towards north-central Kansas. There is a low potential for a couple of strong to severe storms capable of producing wind gusts up to 60 miles per hour. Spotters should not be needed today or tonight. This is NOAA Weather Radio Station WXK91 in Topeka. Here are the midnight conditions for the local area. At Topeka, it was partly 1 degrees, the dew point 78, and the relative humidity was 91%.
The wind was calm. The pressure was 29.78 inches and rising. At Manhattan, it was partly cloudy. The temperature was 87 degrees, the dew point 68, and the relative humidity was 52%, producing a heat index of 90. The wind was southwest at 9 miles an hour. Around the region, it was clear, with a temperature of 83 at Emporia and 86 at Wichita. It was partly cloudy, with a temperature of 82 at Lawrence, 84 at Kansas City, 81 at Concordia, and 83 at Springfield. It was mostly cloudy, with a temperature of 79 at Beatrice, and 79 at Omaha. Once again, at Manhattan, it was 87 degrees under partly cloudy skies. Once again, at Topeka, it was 81 degrees under partly cloudy skies. For the following counties, in Kansas, Douglas, Geary, Jackson, Jefferson, Morris, Osage, Potawatomi, Riley, Shawnee and Wabansee. Extreme heat warning remains in effect until 7 p.m. Friday. Dangerously hot conditions with heat index values up to 109. Where, portions of central, east central, north central, and northeast Kansas. When, until 7 p.m. Friday. Impacts, heat-related illnesses increase significantly during extreme heat and high humidity events. To reduce risk during outdoor work, the Occupational Safety and Health Administration recommends scheduling frequent rest breaks in shaded or air-conditioned environments. Anyone overcome by heat should be moved to a cool and shaded location. Heat stroke is an emergency. Call 911. Do not leave young children and pets in unattended vehicles. Car interiors will reach lethal temperatures in a matter of minutes. Now here is your National Weather Service forecast. Extreme heat warning in effect until 7 p.m. Friday. Tonight, mostly clear this evening, then becoming partly cloudy. Lows in the upper 70s. South winds 10 to 15 miles per hour with gusts up to 25 miles per hour. Heat index values up to 110 early this evening. Thursday, sunny, hot with highs in the upper 90s. South winds 10 to 15 miles per hour with gusts up to 25 miles per hour. Heat index values up to 109. Thursday night, mostly clear in the evening, then becoming partly cloudy. Humid with lows in the upper 70s. South winds 10 to 15 miles per hour with gusts up to 25 miles per hour. Friday, mostly sunny. A slight chance of showers and thunderstorms in the morning. Hot with highs in the middle 90s. South winds 5 to 10 miles per hour with gusts up to 20 miles per hour. Friday night, partly cloudy in the evening, then becoming mostly cloudy. A slight chance of showers and thunderstorms. Humid with lows in the middle 70s. South winds 5 to 10 miles per hour. Saturday, mostly sunny. A slight chance of showers in the morning. Hot with highs in the upper 90s. Saturday night, mostly clear in the evening, then becoming partly cloudy. Lows in the middle 70s. Sunday, mostly cloudy in the morning, then becoming mostly sunny. Highs in the lower 90s. Sunday night, mostly cloudy. A chance of showers and thunderstorms after midnight. Lows in the upper 60s. Chance of rain 40%. Monday, mostly cloudy in the morning, then becoming partly sunny. A slight chance of thunderstorms. A chance of showers, mainly in the morning. Highs in the middle 80s. Chance of rain 30%. Monday night, a slight chance of thunderstorms in the evening. Partly cloudy with a slight chance of showers. Lows in the upper 60s. Tuesday, partly sunny. Highs in the upper 80s. Tuesday night, partly cloudy. A slight chance of showers and thunderstorms after midnight. Lows in the lower 70s. Wednesday, partly sunny in the morning, then clearing. Highs in the lower 90s. This hazardous weather outlook is for portions of central Kansas, east central Kansas,
North Central Canada.

Kansas, and northeast Kansas. For today and tonight, an extreme heat warning is in effect for areas along and south of a Concordia to Holton line. A heat at 36 corridor. Heat index values will reach 103 to 110 degrees this afternoon and early evening. For Thursday through Tuesday, hot and humid conditions continue through Saturday, with heat indices as high as 100 to 110 each day. The extreme heat warning remains in effect through Friday evening. A few storms are possible Thursday and Friday evenings, most likely towards north-central Kansas. There is a low potential for a couple of strong to severe storms capable of producing wind gusts up to 60 miles per hour. Spotters should not be needed today or tonight. This is NOAA Weather Radio Station WXK91 in Topeka. Here are the midnight conditions for the local area. At Topeka, it was partly cloudy. The temperature was 81 degrees, the dew point 78, and the relative humidity was 91%. The wind was calm. The pressure was 29.78 inches and rising. At Manhattan, it was partly cloudy. The temperature was 87 degrees, the dew point 68, and the relative humidity was 52%, producing a heat out west at 9 miles an hour. Around the region, it was clear, with a temperature of 83 at Emporia, and 86 at Wichita. It was partly cloudy, with a temperature of 82 at Lawrence, 84 at Kansas City, 81 at Concordia, and 83 at Springfield. It was mostly cloudy, with a temperature of 79 at Beatrice, and 79 at Omaha. Once again, at Manhattan, it was 87 degrees under partly cloudy skies. Once again, at Topeka, it was 81 degrees under partly cloudy skies. For the following counties, in Kansas, Douglas, Geary, Jackson, Jefferson, Morris, Osage, Pottawatomie, Riley, Shawnee and Wabonsee. Extreme heat warning remains in effect until 7 p.m. Friday. Dangerously hot conditions with heat index values up to 109. Where, portions of central, east central, north central, and northeast Kansas. When, until 7 p.m. Friday. Impacts, heat-related illnesses increase significantly during extreme heat and high humidity events. To reduce risk during outdoor work, the Occupational Safety and Health Administration recommends scheduling frequent rest breaks in shaded or air-conditioned environments. Anyone overcome by heat should be moved to a cool and shaded location. Heat stroke is an emergency. Call 911. Do not leave young children and pets in unattended vehicles. Car interiors will reach lethal temperatures in a matter of minutes. Now here is your National Weather Service forecast. Extreme heat warning in effect until 7 p.m. Friday. West of tonight, partly cloudy. Lows in the 5 to 10 miles per hour with gusts up to 25 miles per hour. Thursday, sunny, hot with highs in the upper 90s. South winds 10 to 15 miles per hour with gusts up to 25 miles per hour. Heat index values up to 109. Thursday night, partly cloudy. Humid with lows in the upper 70s. South winds 10 to 15 miles per hour with gusts up to 25 miles per hour. Friday, mostly sunny. A slight chance of showers in the morning. Hot with highs in the middle 90s. South winds 5 to 10 miles per hour with gusts up to 20 miles per hour. Friday night, partly cloudy in the evening, then becoming mostly cloudy. A slight chance of showers and thunderstorms. Humid with lows in the middle 70s. South winds 5 to 10 miles per hour. Saturday, mostly sunny. A slight chance of showers in the morning. Hot with highs in the upper 90s. Saturday night, mostly clear in the evening, then becoming partly cloudy. Lows in the middle 70s. Sunday, mostly cloudy in the morning, then becoming mostly sunny. Highs in the lower 90s. Sunday night, mostly cloudy. A chance of showers and thunderstorms after midnight. Lows in the upper 60s.

chance of rain 40%. Monday, mostly cloudy in the morning, then becoming partly sunny. A slight chance of thunderstorms. A chance of showers, mainly in the morning. Highs in the middle 80s. Chance of rain 30%. Monday night, a slight chance of thunderstorms in the evening. Partly cloudy with a slight chance of showers. Lows in the upper 60s. Tuesday, partly sunny. Highs in the upper 80s. Tuesday night, partly cloudy. A slight chance of showers and thunderstorms after midnight. Lows in the lower 70s. Then clearing. Highs in the lower 90s. The current time is 12:24 a.m. Central Daylight Time. This hazardous weather outlook is for portions of central Kansas, east central Kansas, north central Kansas, and northeast Kansas. For today and tonight, an extreme heat warning is in effect for areas along and south of a Concordia to Holton line. A heat advisory is in effect for areas along the Highway 36 corridor. Heat index values will reach 103 to 110 degrees this afternoon and early evening. For Thursday through Tuesday, hot and humid conditions continue through Saturday, with heat indices as high as 100 to 110 each day. The extreme heat warning remains in effect through Friday evening. A few storms are possible Thursday and Friday evenings, most likely towards north-central Kansas. There is a low potential for a couple of strong to severe storms capable of producing wind gusts up to 60 miles per hour. Spotters should not be needed today or tonight. This is NOAA Weather Radio Station WXK91 in Topeka. Here are the midnight conditions for the local area. At Topeka, it was partly cloudy. The temperature was 81 degrees, the dew point 78, and the relative humidity was 91%. The wind was calm. The pressure was 29.78 inches and rising. At Manhattan, it was partly cloudy. The temperature was 87 degrees, the dew point 68, and the relative humidity was 52%, producing a heat index of 90. The wind was southwest at 9 miles an hour. Around the region, it was clear, with a temperature of 83 at Emporia and 86 at Wichita. It was partly cloudy, with a temperature of 82 at Lawrence, 84 at Kansas City, 81 at Concordia, and 83 at Springfield. It was mostly cloudy, with a temperature of 79 at Beatrice, and 79 at Omaha. Once again, at Manhattan, it was 87 degrees under partly cloudy skies. Once again, at Topeka, it was 81 degrees under partly cloudy skies. For the following counties, in Kansas, Douglas, Geary, Jackson, Jefferson, Morris, Osage, Potawatomi, Riley, Shawnee and Wabansee. Extreme heat warning remains in effect until 7 p.m. Friday. Dangerously hot conditions with heat index values up to 109. Where, portions of central, east central, north central, and northeast Kansas. When, until 7 p.m. Friday. Impacts, heat-related illnesses increase significantly during extreme heat and high humidity events. To reduce risk during outdoor work, the Occupational Safety and Health Administration recommends scheduling frequent rest breaks in shaded or air-conditioned environments. Anyone overcome by heat should be moved to a cool and shaded location. Heat stroke is an emergency. Call 911. Do not leave young children and pets in unattended vehicles. Car interiors will reach lethal temperatures in a matter of minutes. Now here is your National Weather Service forecast. Extreme heat warning in effect until 7 p.m. Friday. West of tonight, partly cloudy. Lows in the upper 70s. Southeast winds 5 to 10 miles per hour with gusts up to 25 miles per hour. Thursday, sunny, hot with highs in the upper 90s. South winds 10 to 15 miles per hour with gusts up to 25 miles per hour. Heat index values up to 109. Thursday night, partly cloudy. Humid with lows in the upper 70s.
South winds 10 to 15 miles per hour with gusts up to 25 miles per hour. Friday, mostly sunny. A slight chance of showers in the morning. Hot with highs in the middle 90s. South winds 5 to 10 miles per hour with gusts up to 20 miles per hour. Friday night, partly cloudy in the evening, then becoming mostly cloudy. A slight chance of showers and thunderstorms. Humid with lows in the middle 70s. South winds 5 to 10 miles per hour. Saturday, mostly sunny. A slight chance of showers in the morning. Hot with highs in the upper 90s. Saturday night, mostly clear in the evening, then becoming partly cloudy. Lows in the middle 70s. Sunday, mostly cloudy in the morning, then becoming mostly sunny. Highs in the lower 90s. Sunday night, mostly cloudy. A chance of showers and thunderstorms after midnight. Lows in the upper 60s. Chance of rain 40%. Monday, mostly cloudy in the morning, then becoming partly sunny. A slight chance of thunderstorms. A chance of showers, mainly in the morning. Highs in the middle 80s. Chance of rain 30%. Monday night, a slight chance of thunderstorms in the evening. Partly cloudy with a slight chance of showers. Lows in the upper 60s. Tuesday, partly sunny. Highs in the upper 80s. Tuesday night, partly cloudy. A slight chance of showers and thunderstorms after midnight. Lows in the lower 70s. Wednesday, partly sunny in the morning, then clearing. Highs in the lower 90s. This hazardous weather outlook is for portions of central Kansas, east central Kansas, north central Kansas, and northeast Kansas. For today and tonight, an extreme heat warning is in effect for areas along and south of a Concordia to Houlton line. A heat advisory is in effect for areas along the Highway 36 corridor. Heat index values will reach 103 to 110 degrees this afternoon and early evening. For Thursday through Tuesday, hot and humid conditions continue through Saturday, with heat indices as high as 100 to 110 each day. The extreme heat warning remains in effect through Friday evening. A few storms are possible Thursday and Friday evenings, most likely towards north-central Kansas. There is a low potential for a couple of strong to severe storms capable of producing wind gusts up to 60 miles per hour. Spotters should not be needed today or tonight. This is NOAA Weather Radio Station WXK91 in Topeka. Here are the midnight conditions for the local area. At Topeka, it was partly cloudy. The temperature was 81 degrees, the dew point 78, and the relative humidity was 91%. The wind was calm. The pressure was 29.78 inches and rising. At Manhattan, it was partly cloudy. The temperature was 87 degrees, the dew point 68, and the relative humidity was 52%, producing a heat index of 90. The wind was southwest at 9 miles an hour. Around the region, it was clear, with a temperature of 83 at Emporia, and 86 at Wichita. It was partly cloudy, with a temperature of 82 at Lawrence, 84 at Kansas City, 81 at Concordia, and 83 at Springfield. It was mostly cloudy, with a temperature of 79 at Beatrice, and 79 at Omaha. Once again, at Manhattan, it was 87 degrees under partly cloudy skies. Once again, at Topeka, 89 at Beatrice, and 79 at Omaha. Once again, at Manhattan, it was 87 degrees under partly cloudy skies. Once again, at Topeka, it was 81 degrees under partly cloudy skies. For the following counties, in Kansas, Douglas, Geary, Jackson, Jefferson, Morris, Osage, Potawatomi, Riley, Shawnee and Wabansee. Extreme heat warning remains in effect until 7 p.m. Friday. Dangerously hot conditions with heat index values up to 109. Where, portions of central, east central, north central, and northeast Kansas. When,
until 7 p.m. Friday.

impacts, heat-related illnesses increase significantly during extreme heat and high humidity events. To reduce risk during outdoor work, the Occupational Safety and Health Administration recommends scheduling frequent rest breaks in shaded or air-conditioned environments. Anyone overcome by heat should be moved to a cool and shaded location. Heat stroke is an emergency. Call 911. Do not leave young children and pets in unattended vehicles. Car interiors will reach lethal temperatures in a matter of minutes. Now here is your National Weather Service forecast. Extreme heat warning in effect until 7 p.m. Friday. West of tonight, partly cloudy. Lows in the upper 70s. Southeast winds 5 to 10 miles per hour with gusts up to 25 miles per hour. Thursday, sunny, hot with highs in the upper 90s. South winds 10 to 15 miles per hour with gusts up to 25 miles per hour. Heat index values up to 109. Thursday night, partly cloudy. Humid with lows in the upper 70s. South winds 10 to 15 miles per hour with gusts up to 25 miles per hour. Friday, mostly sunny. A slight chance of showers in the morning. Hot with highs in the middle 90s. South winds 5 to 10 miles per hour with gusts up to 20 miles per hour. Friday night, partly cloudy in the evening, then becoming mostly cloudy. A slight chance of showers and thunderstorms. Humid with lows in the middle 70s. South winds 5 to 10 miles per hour. Saturday, mostly sunny. A slight chance of showers in the morning. Hot with highs in the upper 90s. Saturday night, mostly clear in the evening, then becoming partly cloudy. Lows in the middle 70s. Sunday, mostly cloudy in the morning, then becoming mostly sunny. Highs in the lower 90s. Sunday night, mostly cloudy. A chance of showers and thunderstorms after midnight. Lows in the upper 60s. Chance of rain 40%. Monday, mostly cloudy in the morning, then becoming partly sunny. A slight chance of thunderstorms. A chance of showers, mainly in the morning. Highs in the middle 80s. Chance of rain 30%. Storms in the evening. Partly cloudy with a slight chance of showers. Lows in the upper 60s. Highs in the upper 80s. Tuesday night, partly cloudy. A slight chance of showers and thunderstorms after midnight. Lows in the lower 70s. Wednesday, partly sunny in the morning, then clearing. Highs in the lower 90s. This hazardous weather outlook is for portions of central Kansas, east central Kansas, north central Kansas, and northeast Kansas. For today and tonight, an extreme heat warning is in effect for areas along and south of A Concordia to Holton Line. A heat advisory is in effect for areas along the Highway 36 corridor. Heat index values will reach 103 to 110 degrees this afternoon and early evening. For Thursday through Tuesday, hot and humid conditions continue through Saturday, with heat indices as high as 100 to 110 each day. The extreme heat warning remains in effect through Friday evening. A few storms are possible Thursday and Friday evenings, most likely towards north-central Kansas. There is a low potential for a couple of strong to severe storms capable of producing wind gusts up to 60 miles per hour. Spotters should not be needed today or tonight. 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The current time is 12:38 a.m. Central Daylight Time. 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Here are the midnight conditions for the local area. At Topeka, it was partly cloudy. The temperature was 81 degrees. The

at Springfield. It was mostly cloudy, with a temperature of 79 at Beatrice and 79 at Omaha. Once again, at Manhattan, it was 87 degrees under partly cloudy skies. Once again, at Topeka, it was 81 degrees under partly cloudy skies. For the following counties, in Kansas, Douglas, Geary, Jackson, Jefferson, Morris, Osage, Potawatomi, Riley, Shawnee and Wabansee. Extreme heat warning remains in effect until 7 p.m. Friday. Dangerously hot conditions with heat index values up to 109. Where, portions of central, east central, north central, and northeast Kansas. When, until 7 p.m. Friday. Impacts, heat-related illnesses increase significantly during extreme heat and high humidity events. To reduce risk during outdoor work, the Occupational Safety and Health Administration recommends scheduling frequent rest breaks in shaded or air-conditioned environments. Anyone overcome by heat should be moved to a cool and shaded location. Heat stroke is an emergency. Call 911. Do not leave young children and pets in unattended vehicles. Car interiors will reach lethal temperatures in a matter of minutes. Now here is your National Weather Service forecast. Extreme heat warning in effect until 7 p.m. Friday. Rest of tonight, partly cloudy. Lows in the upper 70s. Southeast winds 5 to 10 miles per hour with gusts up to 25 miles per hour. Thursday, sunny, hot with highs in the upper 90s. South winds 10 to 15 miles per hour with gusts up to 25 miles per hour. Heat index values up to 109. Thursday night, partly cloudy. Humid with lows in the upper 70s. South winds 10 to 15 miles per hour with gusts up to 25 miles per hour. Friday, mostly sunny. A slight chance of showers in the morning. Hot with highs in the middle 90s. South winds 5 to 10 miles per hour with gusts up to 20 miles per hour. Friday night, partly cloudy in the evening, then becoming mostly cloudy. A slight chance of showers and thunderstorms. Humid with lows in the middle 70s. South winds 5 to 10 miles per hour. Saturday, mostly sunny. A slight chance of showers in the morning. Hot with highs in the upper 90s. Saturday night, mostly clear in the evening, then becoming partly cloudy. Lows in the middle 70s. Sunday, mostly cloudy in the morning, then becoming mostly sunny. Highs in the lower 90s. Sunday night, mostly cloudy. A chance of showers and thunderstorms after midnight. Lows in the upper 60s. Chance of rain 40%. Monday, mostly cloudy in the morning, then becoming partly sunny. A slight chance of thunderstorms. A chance of showers, mainly in the morning. Highs in the middle 80s. Chance of rain 30%. Monday night, a slight chance of thunderstorms in the evening. Partly cloudy with a slight chance of showers. Lows in the upper 60s. Tuesday, partly sunny. Highs in the upper 80s. Tuesday night, partly cloudy. A slight chance of showers and thunderstorms after midnight. Lows in the lower 70s. Wednesday, partly sunny in the morning, then clearing. Highs in the lower 90s. This hazardous weather outlook is for portions of central Kansas, east central Kansas, north central Kansas, and northeast Kansas. For today and tonight, an extreme heat warning is in effect for N. A heat advisory is in effect for areas along the Highway 36 corridor. Heat index values will reach 103 to 110 degrees this afternoon and early evening. For Thursday through Tuesday, hot and humid conditions continue through Saturday, with heat indices as high as 100 to 110 each day. The extreme heat warning remains in effect through Friday evening. A few storms are possible Thursday and Friday evenings, most likely towards north-central Kansas. There is a low potential for a couple of strong to severe storms capable of producing wind gusts up to 60 miles.

miles per hour. Spotter should not be needed today or tonight. This is NOAA Weather Radio Station WXK91 in Topeka. Here are the midnight conditions for the local area. At Topeka, it was partly cloudy. The temperature was 81 degrees, the dew point 78, and the relative humidity was 91%. The wind was calm. The pressure was 29.78 inches and rising. At Manhattan, it was partly cloudy. The temperature was 87 degrees, the dew point 68, and the relative humidity was 52%, producing a heat index of 90. The wind was southwest at 9 miles an hour. Around the region, it was clear, with a temperature of 83 at Emporia, and 86 at Wichita. It was partly cloudy, with a temperature of 82 at Lawrence, 84 at Kansas City, 81 at Concordia, and 83 at Springfield. It was mostly cloudy, with a temperature of 79 at Beatrice, and 79 at Omaha. Once again, at Manhattan, it was 87 degrees under partly cloudy skies. 10 degrees under partly cloudy skies. For the following counties, in Kansas, Douglas, Geary, Jackson, Jefferson, Morris, Osage, Potawatomi, Riley, Shawnee and Wabansee. Extreme heat warning remains in effect until 7 p.m. Friday. Dangerously hot conditions with heat index values up to 109. Where, portions of central, east central, north central, and northeast Kansas. When, until 7 p.m. Friday. Impacts, heat-related illnesses increase significantly during extreme heat and high humidity events. To reduce risk during outdoor work, the Occupational Safety and Health Administration recommends scheduling frequent rest breaks in shaded or air-conditioned environments. Anyone overcome by heat should be moved to a cool and shaded location. Heat stroke is an emergency. Call 911. Do not leave young children and pets in unattended vehicles. Car interiors will reach lethal temperatures in a matter of minutes. Now here is your National Weather Service forecast. Extreme heat warning in effect until 7 p.m. Friday. Rest of tonight, partly cloudy. Lows in the upper 70s. Southeast winds 5 to 10 miles per hour with gusts up to 25 miles per hour. Thursday, sunny, hot with highs in the upper 90s. South winds 10 to 15 miles per hour with gusts up to 25 miles per hour. Heat index values up to 109. Thursday night, partly cloudy. Humid with lows in the upper 70s. South winds 10 to 15 miles per hour with gusts up to 25 miles per hour. Friday, mostly sunny. A slight chance of showers in the morning. Hot with highs in the middle 90s. South winds 5 to 10 miles per hour with gusts up to 20 miles per hour. Friday night, partly cloudy in the evening, then becoming mostly cloudy. A slight chance of showers and thunderstorms. Humid with lows in the middle 70s. South winds 5 to 10 miles per hour. Saturday, mostly sunny. A slight chance of showers in the morning. Hot with highs in the upper 90s. Saturday night, mostly clear in the evening, then becoming partly cloudy. Lows in the middle 70s. Sunday, mostly cloudy in the morning, then becoming mostly sunny. Highs in the lower 90s. Sunday night, mostly cloudy. A chance of showers and thunderstorms after midnight. Lows in the upper 60s. Chance of rain 40%. Monday, mostly cloudy in the morning, then becoming partly sunny. A slight chance of thunderstorms. A chance of showers, mainly in the morning. Highs in the middle 80s. Chance of rain 30%. Monday night, a slight chance of thunderstorms in the evening. Partly cloudy with a slight chance of showers. Lows in the upper 60s. Tuesday, partly sunny. Highs in the upper 80s. Tuesday night, partly cloudy. A slight chance of showers and thunderstorms after midnight. Lows in the lower 70s.
Wednesday, partly sunny in the morning, then clearing. Highs in the lower 90s. This hazardous weather outlook is for portions of central Kansas, east central Kansas, north central Kansas, and northeast Kansas. For today and tonight, an extreme heat warning is in effect for areas along and south of Concordia to Houlton Line. A heat advisory is in effect for areas along the Highway 36 corridor. Heat index values will reach 103 to 110 degrees this afternoon and early evening. For Thursday through Tuesday, hot and humid conditions continue through Saturday, with heat indices as high as 100 to 110 each day. The extreme heat warning remains in effect through Friday evening. A few storms are possible Thursday and Friday evenings, most likely towards north-central Kansas. There is a low potential for a couple of strong to severe storms capable of producing wind gusts up to 60 miles per hour. Spotters should not be needed today or tonight. This is NOAA Weather Radio Station WXK91 in Topeka. Here are the midnight conditions for the local area. At Topeka, it was partly cloudy. The temperature was 81 degrees, the dew point 78, and the relative humidity was 91%. The wind was calm. The pressure was 29.78 inches and rising. At Manhattan, it was partly cloudy. The temperature was 87 degrees, the dew point 68, and the relative humidity was 52%, producing a heat index of 90. The wind was southwest at 9 miles an hour. Around the region, it was clear, with a temperature of 83 at Emporia and 86 at Wichita. It was partly cloudy, with a temperature of 82 at Lawrence, 84 at Kansas City, 81 at Concordia, and 83 at Springfield. It was mostly cloudy, with a temperature of 79 at Beatrice and 79 at Omaha. Once again, at Manhattan, it was 87 degrees under partly cloudy skies. Once again, at Topeka, it was 81 degrees under partly cloudy skies. For the following counties, in Kansas, Douglas, Geary, Jackson, Jefferson, Morris, Osage, Pottawatomie, Riley, Shawnee, and Waubonsee. Extreme heat warning remains in effect until 7 p.m. Friday. Dangerously hot conditions with heat index values up to 109. Where, portions of central, east central, north central, and northeast Kansas. When, until 7 p.m. Friday. Impacts, heat-related illnesses increase significantly during extreme heat and high humidity events. To reduce risk during outdoor work, the Occupational Safety and Health Administration recommends scheduling frequent rest breaks in shaded or air-conditioned environments. Anyone overcome by heat should be moved to a cool and shaded location. Heat stroke is an emergency. Call 911. Do not leave young children and pets in unattended vehicles. Car interiors will reach lethal temperatures in a matter of minutes. Now here is your National Weather Service forecast. Extreme heat warning in effect until 7 p.m. Friday. West of tonight, partly cloudy. Lows in the upper 70s. Southeast winds 5 to 10 miles per hour with gusts up to 25 miles per hour. Thursday, sunny, hot with highs in the upper 90s. South winds 10 to 15 miles per hour with gusts up to 25 miles per hour. Heat index values up to 109. Thursday night, partly cloudy. Humid with lows in the upper 70s. South winds 10 to 15 miles per hour with gusts up to 25 miles per hour. Friday, mostly sunny. A slight chance of showers in the morning. Hot with highs in the middle 90s. South winds 5 to 10 miles per hour with gusts up to 20 miles per hour. Friday night, partly cloudy in the evening, then becoming mostly cloudy. A slight chance of showers and thunderstorms. Humid with lows in the middle 70s. South winds 5 to 10 miles per hour. Saturday, mostly sunny. A slight chance of showers in the morning. Hot with highs in the upper 90s. Saturday night, mostly clear in the evening, then becoming

becoming partly cloudy. Lows in the middle 70s. Sunday, mostly cloudy in the morning, then becoming mostly sunny. Highs in the lower 90s. Sunday night, mostly cloudy. A chance of showers and thunderstorms after midnight. Lows in the upper 60s. Chance of rain 40%. Monday, mostly cloudy in the morning, then becoming partly sunny. A slight chance of thunderstorms. A chance of showers, mainly in the morning. Highs in the middle 80s. Chance of rain 30%. Monday night, a slight chance of thunderstorms in the evening. Partly cloudy with a slight chance of showers. Lows in the upper 60s. Tuesday, partly sunny. Highs in the upper 80s. Tuesday night, partly cloudy. A slight chance of showers and thunderstorms after midnight. Lows in the lower 70s. Wednesday, partly sunny in the morning, then clearing. Highs in the lower 90s. The current time is 12:55 a.m. Central Daylight Time. This hazardous weather outlook is for portions of central Kansas, east central Kansas, north central Kansas, and northeast Kansas. For today and tonight, an extreme heat warning is in effect for areas along and south of a Concordia to Holton line. A heat advisory is in effect for areas along the Highway 36 corridor. Heat index values will reach 103 to 110 degrees this afternoon and early evening. For Thursday through Tuesday, hot and humid conditions continue through Saturday, with heat indices as high as 100 to 110 each day. The extreme heat warning remains in effect through Friday evening. A few storms are possible Thursday and Friday evenings, most likely towards north central for a couple of strong to severe storms capable of producing wind gusts up to 60 miles per hour. Spotters should not be needed today or tonight. 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Here are the midnight conditions for the local area. At Topeka, it was partly cloudy. The temperature was 81 degrees, the dew point 78, and the relative humidity was 91%. The wind was calm. The pressure was 29.78 inches and rising. At Manhattan, it was partly cloudy. The temperature was 87 degrees, the dew point 68, and the relative humidity was 52%, producing a heat index of 90. The wind was southwest at 9 miles an hour. Around the region, it was clear, with a temperature of 83 at Emporia, and 86 at Wichita. It was partly cloudy, with a temperature of 82 at Lawrence, 84 at Kansas City, 81 at Concordia, and 83 at Springfield. It was mostly cloudy, with a temperature of 79 at Beatrice, and 79 at Omaha. Once again, at Manhattan, it was 87 degrees under partly cloudy skies. Once again, at Topeka, it was 81 degrees under partly cloudy skies. For the following counties, in Kansas, Douglas, Geary, Jackson, Jefferson, Morris, Osage, Potawatomi, Riley, Shawnee and Wabonsee. Extreme heat warning remains in effect until 7 p.m. Friday. Dangerously hot conditions with heat index values up to 109. Where, portions of central, east central, north central, and northeast Kansas. When, until 7 p.m. Friday. Impacts, heat-related illnesses increase significantly during extreme heat and high humidity events. To reduce risk during outdoor work, the Occupational Safety and Health Administration recommends scheduling frequent rest breaks in shaded or air-conditioned environments. Anyone overcome by heat should be moved to a cool and shaded location. Heat stroke is an emergency. Call 911. Do not leave young children and pets in unattended vehicles. Car interiors will reach lethal temperatures in a matter of minutes. Now here is your National Weather Service forecast. Extreme heat warning in effect until 7 p.m. Friday. West of tonight, partly cloudy. Lows in the upper 70s.
southeast winds 5 to 10 miles per hour with gusts up to 25 miles per hour. Thursday, sunny, hot with highs in the upper 90s. South winds 10 to 15 miles per hour with gusts up to 25 miles per hour. Heat index values up to 109. Thursday night, partly cloudy. Humid with lows in the upper 70s. South winds 10 to 15 miles per hour with gusts up to 25 miles per hour. Friday, mostly sunny. A slight chance of showers in the morning. Hot with highs in the middle 90s. South winds 5 to 10 miles per hour with gusts up to 20 miles per hour. Friday night, partly cloudy in the evening, then becoming mostly cloudy. A slight chance of showers and thunderstorms. Humid with lows in the middle 70s. South winds 5 to 10 miles per hour. Saturday, mostly sunny. A slight chance of showers in the morning. Hot with highs in the upper 90s. Saturday night, mostly clear in the evening, then becoming partly cloudy. Lows in the middle 70s. Sunday, mostly cloudy in the morning, then becoming mostly sunny. Highs in the lower 90s. Sunday night, mostly cloudy. A chance of showers and thunderstorms after midnight. Lows in the upper 60s. Chance of rain 40%. Monday, mostly cloudy in the morning, then becoming partly sunny. A slight chance of thunderstorms. A chance of showers, mainly in the morning. Highs in the middle 80s. Chance of rain 30%. Monday night, a slight chance of thunderstorms in the evening. Partly cloudy with a slight chance of showers. Lows in the upper 60s. Tuesday, partly sunny. Highs in the upper 80s. Tuesday night, partly cloudy. A slight chance of showers and thunderstorms after midnight. Lows in the lower 70s. Wednesday, partly sunny in the morning, then clearing. Highs in the lower 90s. This hazardous weather outlook is for portions of central Kansas, east central Kansas, north central Kansas, and northeast Kansas. For today and tonight, an extreme heat warning is in effect for areas along and south of a Concordia to Holton line. A heat advisory is in effect for areas along the Highway 36 corridor. Heat index values will reach 103 to 110 degrees this afternoon and early evening. For Thursday through Tuesday, hot and humid conditions continue through Saturday, with heat indices as high as 100 to 110 each day. The extreme heat warning remains in effect through Friday evening. A few storms are possible Thursday and Friday evenings, most likely towards north-central Kansas. There is a low potential for a couple of strong to severe storms capable of producing wind gusts up to 60 miles per hour. Spotters should not be needed today or tonight. This is NOAA Weather Radio Station WXK91 in Topeka. Here are the midnight conditions for the local area. At Topeka, it was partly cloudy. The temperature was 81 degrees, the dew point 78, and the relative humidity was 91%. The wind was calm. The pressure was 29.78 inches and rising. At Manhattan, it was partly cloudy. The temperature was 87 degrees, the dew point 68, and the relative humidity was 52%, producing a heat index of 90. The wind was southwest at 9 miles an hour. Around the region, it was clear, with a temperature of 83 at Emporia, and 86 at Wichita. It was partly cloudy, with a temperature of 82 at Lawrence, 84 at Kansas City, 81 at Concordia, and 83 at Springfield. It was mostly cloudy, with a temperature of 79 at Beatrice, and 79 at Omaha. Once again, at Manhattan, it was 87 degrees under partly cloudy skies. Once again, at Topeka, it was 81 degrees under partly cloudy skies. For the following counties, in Kansas, Douglas, Geary, Jackson, Jefferson, Morris, Osage, Pottawatomie, Riley, Shawnee and Wabonsee.
Extreme heat warning remains in effect until 7 p.m. Friday. Dangerously hot conditions with heat index values up to 109. Where portions of central, east central, north central, and northeast Kansas. When, until 7 p.m. Friday. Impacts, heat-related illnesses increase significantly during extreme heat and high humidity events. To reduce risk during outdoor work, the Occupational Safety and Health Administration recommends scheduling frequent rest breaks in shaded or air-conditioned environments. Anyone overcome by heat should be moved to a cool and shaded location. Heat stroke is an emergency. Call 911. Do not leave young children and pets in unattended vehicles. Car interiors will reach lethal temperatures in a matter of minutes. Now here is your National Weather Service forecast. Extreme heat warning in effect until 7 p.m. Friday. Rest of tonight, partly cloudy. Lows in the upper 70s. Southeast winds 5 to 10 miles per hour with gusts up to 25 miles per hour. Thursday, sunny, hot with highs in the upper 90s. South winds 10 to 15 miles per hour with gusts up. Heat index values up to 109. Thursday night, partly cloudy. Humid with lows in the upper 70s. South winds 10 to 15 miles per hour with gusts up to 25 miles per hour. Friday, mostly sunny. A slight chance of showers in the morning. Hot with highs in the middle 90s. South winds 5 to 10 miles per hour with gusts up to 20 miles per hour. Friday night, partly cloudy in the evening, then becoming mostly cloudy. A slight chance of showers and thunderstorms 70s. South winds 5 to 10 miles per hour. Saturday, mostly sunny. Hot with highs in the upper 90s. Saturday night, mostly clear in the evening, then becoming partly cloudy. Sunday, mostly cloudy in the morning, then becoming mostly sunny. Highs in the lower 90s. Sunday night, mostly cloudy. A chance of showers and thunderstorms after midnight. Lows in the upper 60s. Chance of rain 40%. Monday, mostly cloudy in the morning, then becoming partly sunny. A slight chance of thunderstorms. A chance of showers, mainly in the morning. Highs in the middle 80s. Chance of rain 30%. Monday night, a slight chance of thunderstorms in the evening. Partly cloudy with a slight chance of showers. Lows in the upper 60s. Tuesday, partly sunny. Highs in the upper 80s. Tuesday night, partly cloudy. A slight chance of showers and thunderstorms after midnight. Lows in the lower 70s. Wednesday, partly sunny in the morning, then clearing. Highs in the lower 90s. This hazardous weather outlook is for portions of central Kansas, east central Kansas, north central Kansas, and northeast Kansas. For today and tonight, an extreme heat warning is in effect for areas along and south of a Concordia to Holton line. A heat advisory is in effect for areas along the Highway 36 corridor. Heat index values will reach 103 to 110 degrees this afternoon and early evening. For Thursday through Tuesday, hot and humid conditions continue through Saturday, with heat indices as high as 100 to 110 each day. The extreme heat warning remains in effect through Friday evening. A few storms are possible Thursday and Friday evenings, most likely towards north-central Kansas. There is a low potential for a couple of strong to severe storms capable of producing wind gusts up to 60 miles per hour. Spotters should not be needed today or tonight. The current time is 1:08 a.m. Central Daylight Time. 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For the following counties, in Kansas, Douglas, Geary, Jackson, Jefferson, Morris, Osage, Potawatomi, Riley, Shawnee, and Waubonsee. Extreme heat warning remains in effect until 7 p.m. Friday. Dangerously hot conditions with heat index values up to 109.
where portions of central, east central, north central, and northeast Kansas. When, until 7 p.m. Friday. Impacts, heat-related illnesses and

significantly during extreme heat and high humidity events. 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Anyone overcome by heat should be moved to a cool and shaded location. Heat stroke is an emergency. 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Car interiors will reach lethal temperatures in a matter of minutes. Now here is your National Weather Service forecast. Extreme heat warning in effect until 7 p.m. Friday. West of tonight, partly cloudy. Lows in the upper 70s. Southeast winds 5 to 10 miles per hour with gusts up to 25 miles per hour. Thursday, sunny, hot with highs in the upper 90s. South winds 10 to 15 miles per hour with gusts up to 25 miles per hour. Heat index values up to 109. Thursday night, partly cloudy. Humid with lows in the upper 70s. South winds 10 to 15 miles per hour with gusts up to 25 miles per hour. Friday, mostly sunny. A slight chance of showers in the morning. Hot with highs in the middle 90s. South winds 5 to 10 miles per hour with gusts up to 20 miles per hour. Friday night, partly cloudy in the evening, then becoming mostly cloudy. A slight chance of showers and thunderstorms. Humid with lows in the middle 70s. South winds 5 to 10 miles per hour. Saturday, mostly sunny. A slight chance of showers in the morning. Hot with highs in the upper 90s. Saturday night, mostly clear in the evening, then becoming partly cloudy. Lows in the middle 70s. Sunday, mostly cloudy in the morning, then becoming mostly sunny. Highs in the lower 90s. Sunday night, mostly cloudy. A chance of showers and thunderstorms after midnight. Lows in the upper 60s. Chance of rain 40%. Monday, mostly cloudy in the morning, then becoming partly sunny. A slight chance of thunderstorms. A chance of showers, mainly in the morning. Highs in the middle 80s. Chance of rain 30%. Monday night, a slight chance of thunderstorms in the evening. Partly cloudy with a slight chance of showers. Lows in the upper 60s. Tuesday, partly sunny. Highs in the upper 80s. Tuesday night, partly cloudy. A slight chance of showers and thunderstorms after midnight. Lows in the lower 70s. Wednesday, partly sunny in the morning, then clearing. Highs in the lower 90s. This hazardous weather outlook is for portions of central Kansas, east central Kansas, north central Kansas, and northeast Kansas. For today and tonight, an extreme heat warning is in effect for areas along and south of a Concordia to Holton line. A heat advisory is in effect for areas along the Highway 36 corridor. Heat index values will reach 103 to 110 degrees this afternoon and early evening. For Thursday through Tuesday, hot and humid conditions continue through Saturday, with heat indices as high as 100 to 110 each day. The extreme heat warning remains in effect through Friday evening. A few storms are possible Thursday and Friday evenings, most likely towards north-central Kansas. There is a low potential for a couple of strong to severe storms capable of producing wind gusts up to 60 miles per hour. Spotters should not be needed today or tonight. This is NOAA Weather Radio Station WXK91 in Topeka. Here are the 1 a.m. conditions for the local area. At Topeka, it was partly cloudy. The temperature was 81 degrees, the dew point 77, and the relative humidity was 88%. The wind was calm. The pressure was 29.77 inches and falling. At Manhattan, it was mostly cloudy. The temperature was 88 degrees, the dew point 67, and the relative humidity was 49%, producing a heat index of 91. The wind was south at 12 miles an hour. Around the region, at Wichita,
It was clear, with a temperature of 85. It was partly cloudy, with a temperature of 82 at Lawrence, 83 at Kansas City, and 84 at Emporia. Under partly cloudy skies, Concordia reported 82, Beatrice reported 79, and Springfield reported 81. At Omaha, it was mostly cloudy, with a temperature of 79. Once again, at Manhattan, it was 88 degrees under mostly cloudy skies. Once again, at Topeka, it was 81 degrees under partly cloudy skies. For the following counties, in Kansas, Douglas, Geary, Jackson, Jefferson, Morris, Osage, Pottawatomie, Riley, Shawnee, and Wabansee, extreme heat warning remains in effect until 7 p.m. Friday. Dangerously hot conditions with heat index values up to 109. Where, portions of central, east central, north central, and northeast Kansas. When, until 7 p.m. Friday. Impacts, heat-related illnesses increase significantly during extreme heat and high humidity events. To reduce risk during outdoor work, the Occupational Safety and Health Administration recommends scheduling frequent rest breaks in shaded or air-conditioned environments. Anyone overcome by heat should be moved to a cool and shaded location. Heat stroke is an emergency. Call 911. Vehicles. Car interiors will reach lethal temperatures in a matter of minutes. Now here is your National Weather Service forecast. Extreme heat warning in effect until 7 p.m. Friday. West of tonight, partly cloudy. Lows in the upper 70s. Southeast winds 5 to 10 miles per hour with gusts up to 25 miles per hour. Thursday, sunny, hot with highs in the upper 90s. South winds 10 to 15 miles per hour with gusts up to 25 miles per hour. Thursday night, partly cloudy. Humid with lows in the upper 70s. South winds 10 to 15 miles per hour with gusts up to 25 miles per hour. Friday, mostly sunny. A slight chance of showers in the morning. Hot with highs in the middle 90s. South winds 5 to 10 miles per hour with gusts up to 20 miles per hour. Friday night, partly cloudy in the evening, then becoming mostly cloudy. A slight chance of showers and thunderstorms. Humid with lows in the middle 70s. South winds 5 to 10 miles per hour. Saturday, mostly sunny. A slight chance of showers in the morning. Hot with highs in the upper 90s. Saturday night, mostly clear in the evening, then becoming partly cloudy. Lows in the middle 70s. Sunday, mostly cloudy in the morning, then becoming mostly sunny. Highs in the lower 90s. Sunday night, mostly cloudy. A chance of showers and thunderstorms after midnight. Lows in the upper 60s. Chance of rain 40%, warning, then becoming partly sunny.

a slight chance of showers. Lows in the upper 60s. Tuesday, partly sunny. Highs in the upper 80s. Tuesday night, partly cloudy. A slight chance of showers and thunderstorms after midnight. Lows in the lower 70s. Wednesday, partly sunny in the morning, then clearing. Highs in the lower 90s. This hazardous weather outlook is for portions of central Kansas, east central Kansas, north central Kansas, and northeast Kansas. For today and tonight, an extreme heat warning is in effect for areas along and south of a Concordia to Holton line. A heat advisory is in effect for areas along the Highway 36 corridor. Heat index values will reach 103 to 110 degrees this afternoon and early evening. For Thursday through Tuesday, hot and humid conditions continue through Saturday, with heat indices as high as 100 to 110 each day. The extreme heat warning remains in effect through Friday evening. A few storms are possible Thursday and Friday evenings, most likely towards north-central Kansas. There is a low potential for a couple of strong to severe storms capable of producing wind gusts up to 60 miles per hour. Spotters should not be needed today or tonight. 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Here are the 1 a.m. conditions for the local area. At Topeka, it was partly cloudy. The temperature was 81 degrees, the dew point 77, and the relative humidity was 88%. The wind was calm. The pressure was 29.77 inches and falling. At Manhattan, it was mostly cloudy. The temperature was 88 degrees, the dew point 67, and the relative humidity was 49%, producing a heat index of 91. The wind was south at 12 miles an hour. Around the region, at Wichita, it was clear, with a temperature of 85. It was partly cloudy, with a temperature of 82 at Lawrence, 83 at Kansas City, and 84 at Emporia. Under partly cloudy skies, Concordia reported 82, Beatrice reported 79, and Springfield reported 81. At Omaha, it was mostly cloudy, with a temperature of 79. Once again, at Manhattan, it was 88 degrees under mostly cloudy skies. Once again, at Topeka, it was 81 degrees under partly cloudy skies. For the following counties, in Kansas, Douglas, Geary, Jackson, Jefferson, Morris, Osage, Potawatomi, Riley, Shawnee, and Wabansee. Extreme heat warning remains in effect until 7 p.m. Friday. Dangerously hot conditions with heat index values up to 109. Where, portions of central, east central, north central, and northeast Kansas. When, until 7 p.m. Friday. Impacts. Heat-related illnesses increase significantly during extreme heat and high humidity events. To reduce risk during outdoor work, the Occupational Safety and Health Administration recommends scheduling frequent rest breaks in shaded or air-conditioned environments. Anyone overcome by heat should be moved to a cool and shaded location. Heat stroke is an emergency. Call 911. Do not leave young children and pets in unattended vehicles. Car interiors will reach lethal temperatures in a matter of minutes. Now here is your National Weather Service forecast. Extreme heat warning in effect until 7 p.m. Friday. West of tonight, partly cloudy. Lows in the upper 70s. Southeast winds 5 to 10 miles per hour with gusts up to 25 miles per hour. Thursday, sunny, hot with highs in the upper 90s. South winds 10 to 15 miles per hour with gusts up to 25 miles per hour. Heat index values up to 109. Thursday night, partly cloudy. Humid with lows in the upper 70s. South winds 10 to 15 miles per hour with gusts up to 25 miles per hour. Friday, mostly sunny. A slight chance of showers in the morning. Hot with highs in the middle 90s. South winds 5 to 10 miles per hour with gusts up to 20 miles per hour. Friday night,
partly cloudy in the evening, then becoming mostly cloudy. A slight chance of showers and thunderstorms. Humid with lows in the middle 70s. South winds 5 to 10 miles per hour. Saturday, mostly sunny. A slight chance of showers in the morning. Hot with highs in the upper 90s. Saturday night, mostly clear in the evening, then becoming partly cloudy. Lows in the middle 70s. Sunday, mostly cloudy in the morning, then becoming mostly sunny. Highs in the lower 90s. Sunday night, mostly cloudy. A chance of showers and thunderstorms after midnight. Lows in the upper 60s. Chance of rain 40%. Monday, mostly cloudy in the morning, then becoming partly sunny. A slight chance of thunderstorms. A chance of showers, mainly in the morning. Highs in the middle 80s. Chance of rain 30%. Monday night, a slight chance of thunderstorms in the evening. Partly cloudy with a slight chance of showers. Lows in the upper 60s. Tuesday, partly sunny. Highs in the upper 80s. Tuesday night, partly cloudy. A slight chance of showers and thunderstorms after midnight. Lows in the lower 70s. Wednesday, partly sunny in the morning, then clearing. Highs in the lower 90s. The current time is 1:25 a.m. Central Daylight Time. This hazardous weather outlook is for portions of central Kansas, east central Kansas, north central Kansas, and northeast Kansas. For today and tonight, an extreme heat warning is in effect for areas along and south of a Concordia to Holton line. A heat advisory is in effect for areas along the Highway 36 corridor. Heat index values will reach 103 to 110 degrees this afternoon and early evening. For Thursday through Tuesday, hot and humid conditions continue through Saturday, with heat indices as high as 100 to 110 each day. The extreme heat warning remains in effect through Friday evening. A few storms are possible Thursday and Friday evenings, most likely towards north-central Kansas. There is a low potential for a couple of strong to severe storms capable of producing wind gusts up to 60 miles per hour. Spotters should not be needed today or tonight. This is NOAA Weather Radio Station WXK91 in Topeka. Here are the 1 a.m. conditions for the local area. At Topeka, it was partly cloudy. The temperature was 81 degrees, the dew point 77, and the relative humidity was 88%. The wind was calm. The pressure was 29.77 inches and falling. At Manhattan, it was mostly cloudy. The temperature was 88 degrees, the dew point 67, and the relative humidity was 49%, producing a heat index of 91. The wind was south at 12 miles an hour. Around the region, at Wichita, it was clear, with a temperature of 85. It was partly cloudy, with a temperature of 82 at Lawrence, 83 at Kansas City, and 84 at Emporis. Concordia reported 82, Beatrice reported 79, and Springfield reported 81, with a temperature of 79. Once again, at Manhattan, it was 88 degrees under mostly cloudy. At Topeka, it was 81 degrees under partly cloudy skies. For the following counties, in Jefferson, Morris, Osage, Potawatomi, Riley, Shawnee, and Wabansee, extreme heat warning remains in effect until 7 p.m. Friday. Dangerously hot conditions with heat index values up to 109. Where, portions of central, east central, north central, and northeast Kansas. When, until 7 p.m. Friday. Impacts, heat-related illnesses increase significantly during extreme heat and high humidity events. To reduce risk during outdoor work, the Occupational Safety and Health Administration recommends scheduling frequent rest breaks in shaded or air-conditioned

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Now here is your National Weather Service forecast. Extreme heat warning in effect until 7 p.m. Friday. West of tonight, partly cloudy. Near steady temperature around 80. South winds 5 to 10 miles per hour with gusts up to 20 miles per hour. Thursday, sunny, hot with highs around 100. South winds 10 to 15 miles per hour with gusts up to 25 miles per hour. Heat index values up to 110. Thursday night, partly cloudy. Humid with lows in the upper 70s. South winds 5 to 10 miles per hour with gusts up to 20 miles per hour. Heat index values up to 108 early in the evening. Friday, mostly sunny. Hot with highs in the upper 90s. South winds 5 to 10 miles per hour. Heat index values up to 108 in the afternoon. Friday night, partly cloudy with a slight chance of thunderstorms. A chance of showers, mainly in the evening. Humid with lows in the middle 70s. South winds 5 to 10 miles per hour. Chance of rain 30%. Saturday, mostly sunny. Hot with highs in the upper 90s. Saturday night, partly cloudy in the evening, then mostly cloudy with a slight chance of showers and thunderstorms after midnight. Lows in the middle 70s. Sunday and Sunday night, mostly cloudy. A slight chance of showers and thunderstorms. Highs around 90. Lows in the upper 60s. Monday, mostly cloudy with a slight chance of showers and thunderstorms in the morning, then mostly sunny in the afternoon. Highs in the middle 80s. Monday night and Tuesday, partly cloudy. Lows in the upper 60s. Highs in the upper 80s. Tuesday night, mostly clear in the evening, then partly cloudy with a slight chance of showers and thunderstorms after midnight. Lows in the lower 70s. Wednesday, mostly sunny. Highs in the lower 90s. This hazardous weather outlook is for portions of central Kansas, east central Kansas, north central Kansas, and northeast Kansas. For today and tonight, an extreme heat warning is in effect for areas along and south of a Concordia to Holton line. A heat advisory is in effect for areas along the Highway 36 corridor. Heat index values will reach 103 to 110 degrees this afternoon and early evening. For Thursday through Tuesday, hot and humid conditions continue through Saturday, with heat indices as high as 100 to 110 each day. The extreme heat warning remains in effect through Friday evening. A few storms are possible Thursday and Friday evenings, most likely towards north-central Kansas. There is a low potential for a couple of strong to severe storms capable of producing wind gusts up to 60 miles per hour. Spotters should not be needed today or tonight. The Topeka, Kansas climate summary for yesterday, August 12, 2026. Yesterday's high temperature was 96 degrees. The normal high is 90. The record high is 109 degrees, which was set in 1936. Yesterday's low temperature was 79 degrees. The normal low is 68. The record low is 48 degrees, which was set in 2004. No precipitation fell yesterday, which leaves the monthly total at 0.26 inches. This is 1.44 inches below the normal amount of 1.70 inches for August. The total precipitation for the year still stands at 29.12 inches, which is 5.08.

and the normal low is 68. The record high for today is 113, which occurred in 1936, and the record low is 52, which occurred in 1992, and the normal low is 68. The record high for today is 113, which occurred in 1936, and the record low is 52, which occurred in 1992. Sunrise today is at 6:34 a.m. and sunset is at 8:20 p.m. The Manhattan, Kansas climate summary for yesterday, August 12, 2026. Yesterday's high temperature was 96 degrees. The normal high is 91. Yesterday's low temperature was 77 degrees. The normal low is 66. No precipitation fell yesterday, which leaves the monthly total at 1.94 inches. This is 0.16 inches above the normal amount of 1.78 inches for August. The total precipitation for the year still stands at 22.45 inches, which is 0.61 inches above normal. Yesterday the maximum wind observed was 15 miles an hour from the southwest. The highest wind gust observed was 25 miles per hour from the south. The normal high temperature for today is 90 degrees, and the normal low is 66. Sunrise today is at 6:38 a.m. and sunset is at 8:24 p.m. This is NOAA Weather Radio Station WXK91 in Topeka. Here are the 1 a.m. conditions for the local area. At Topeka, it was partly cloudy. The temperature was 81 degrees, the dew point 77, and the relative humidity was 88%. The wind was calm. The pressure was 29.77 inches and falling. At Manhattan, it was mostly cloudy. The temperature was 88 degrees, the dew point 67, and the relative humidity was 49%, producing a heat index of 91. The wind was south at 12 miles an hour. Around the region, at Wichita, it was clear, with a temperature of 85. It was partly cloudy, with a temperature of 82 at Lawrence, 83 at Kansas City, and 84 at Emporia. Under partly cloudy skies, Concordia reported 82, Beatrice reported 79, and Springfield reported 81. At Omaha, it was mostly cloudy, with a temperature of 79. Once again, at Manhattan, it was 88 degrees under mostly cloudy skies. It was 81 degrees under partly cloudy skies. For the following counties, in Kansas, Douglas, Geary, Jackson, Jefferson, Morris, Osage, Potawatomi, Riley, Shawnee and Wabonsee. Extreme heat warning remains in effect until 7 p.m. Friday. Dangerously hot conditions with heat index values up to 109. Where, portions of central, east central, north central, and northeast Kansas. When, until 7 p.m. Friday. Impacts, heat-related illnesses increase significantly during extreme heat and high humidity events. To reduce risk during outdoor work, the Occupational Safety and Health Administration or air-conditioned environments. Anyone overcome by heat should be moved to a cool and shaded location. Heat stroke is an emergency. Call 911. Do not leave young children and pets in unattended vehicles. Car interiors will reach lethal temperatures in a matter of minutes. Now here is your National Weather Service forecast. Extreme heat warning in effect until 7 p.m. Friday. West of tonight, partly cloudy. Near steady temperature around 80. South winds 5 to 10 miles per hour with gusts up to 20 miles per hour. Thursday, sunny, hot with highs around 100. South winds 10 to 15 miles per hour. Heat index values up to 110. Thursday night, partly cloudy. Humid with lows in the upper 70s. South winds 5 to 10 miles per hour with gusts up to 20 miles per hour. Heat index values up to 108 early in the evening. Friday, mostly sunny. Hot with highs in the upper 90s. South winds 5 to 10 miles per hour. Heat index values up to 108 in the afternoon. Friday night.

partly cloudy with a slight chance of thunderstorms. A chance of showers, mainly in the evening. Humid with lows in the middle 70s. South winds 5 to 10 miles per hour. Chance of rain 30%. Saturday, mostly sunny. Hot with highs in the upper 90s. Saturday night, partly cloudy in the evening, then mostly cloudy with a slight chance of showers and thunderstorms after midnight. Lows in the middle 70s. Sunday and Sunday night, mostly cloudy. A slight chance of showers and thunderstorms. Highs around 90. Lows in the upper 60s. Monday, mostly cloudy.

X values will reach 103 to 110 degrees this afternoon and early evening. For Thursday through Tuesday, hot and humid conditions continue through Saturday, with heat indices as high as 100 to 110 each day. The extreme heat warning remains in effect through Friday evening. A few storms are possible Thursday and Friday evenings, most likely towards north-central Kansas. There is a low potential for a couple of strong to severe storms capable of producing wind gusts up to 60 miles per hour. Spotters should not be needed today or tonight. The Topeka, Kansas climate summary for yesterday, August 12, 2026. Yesterday's high temperature was 96 degrees. The normal high is 90. The record high is 109 degrees, which was set in 1936. Yesterday's low temperature was 79 degrees. The normal low is 68. The record low is 48 degrees, which was set in 2004. No precipitation fell yesterday, which leaves the monthly total at 0.26 inches. This is 1.44 inches below the normal amount of 1.70 inches for August. The total precipitation for the year still stands at 29.12 inches, which is 5.08 inches above normal. Yesterday the maximum wind observed was 15 miles an hour from the northwest. The highest wind gust observed was 22 miles per hour from the northwest. The normal high temperature for today is 90 degrees, and the normal low is 68. The record high for today is 113, which occurred in 1936, and the record low is 52, which occurred in 1992. Sunrise today is at 6:34 a.m. and sunset is at 8:20 p.m. The Manhattan, Kansas climate summary for yesterday, August 12, 2026. Yesterday's high temperature was 96 degrees. The normal high is 91. Yesterday's low temperature was 77 degrees. The normal low is 66. No precipitation fell yesterday, which leaves the monthly total at 1.94 inches. This is 0.16 inches above the normal amount of 1.78 inches for August. The total precipitation for the year still stands at 22.45 inches, which is 0.61 inches above normal. Yesterday the maximum wind observed was 15 miles an hour from the southwest. The highest wind gust observed was 25 miles per hour from the south. The normal high temperature for today is 90 degrees, and the normal low is 66. Sunrise today is at 6:38 a.m. and sunset is at 8:24 p.m. This is NOAA Weather Radio Station WXK91 in Topeka. Here are the 1 a.m. conditions for the local area. At Topeka, it was partly cloudy. The temperature was 81 degrees, the dew point 77, and the relative humidity was 88%. The wind was calm. The pressure was 29.77 inches and falling. At Manhattan, it was mostly cloudy. The temperature was 88 degrees, the dew point 67, and the relative humidity was 49%, producing a heat index of 91. The wind was south at 12 miles an hour. Around the region, at Wichita, it was clear, with a temperature of 85. It was partly cloudy, with a temperature of 82 at Lawrence, 83 at Kansas City, and 84 at Emporia. Under partly cloudy skies, Concordia reported 82, Beatrice reported 79, and Springfield reported 81. At Omaha, it was mostly cloudy, with a temperature of 79. Once again, at Manhattan, it was 88 degrees under mostly cloudy skies. Once again, at Topeka, it was 81 degrees under partly cloudy skies. For the following counties, in Kansas, Douglas, Geary, Jackson, Jefferson, Morris, Osage, Potawatomi, Riley, Shawnee and Wabansee. Extreme heat warning remains in effect until 7 p.m. Friday. Dangerously hot conditions with heat index values up to 109. Where, portions of central, east central, north central, and northeast Kansas. When, until 7 p.m. Friday. Impacts,

heat-related illnesses increase significantly during extreme heat and high humidity events. 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Anyone overcome by heat should be moved to a cool and shaded location. Heat stroke is an emergency. 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Do not leave young children and pets in unattended vehicles. Car interiors will reach lethal temperatures in a matter of minutes. Now here is your National Weather Service forecast. Extreme heat warning in effect until 7 p.m. Friday. West of tonight, partly cloudy. Near steady temperature around 80. South winds 5 to 10 miles per hour with gusts up to 20 miles per hour. Thursday, sunny, hot with highs around 100. South winds 10 to 15 miles per hour with gusts up to 25 miles per hour. Heat index values up to 110. Thursday night, partly cloudy. Humid with lows in the upper 70s. South winds 5 to 10 miles per hour with gusts up to 20 miles per hour. Heat index values up to 108 early in the evening. Friday, mostly sunny. Hot with highs in the upper 90s. South winds 5 to 10 miles per hour. Heat index values up to 108 in the afternoon. Friday night, partly cloudy with a slight chance of thunderstorms. A chance of showers, mainly in the evening. Humid with lows in the middle 70s. South winds 5 to 10 miles per hour. Chance of rain 30%. Saturday, mostly sunny. Hot with highs in the upper 90s. Saturday night, partly cloudy in the evening, then mostly cloudy with a slight chance of showers and thunderstorms after midnight. Lows in the middle 70s. Sunday and Sunday night, mostly cloudy. A slight chance of showers and thunderstorms. Highs around 90. Lows in the upper 60s. Monday, mostly cloudy with a slight chance of showers and thunderstorms in the morning, then mostly sunny in the afternoon. Highs in the middle 80s. Monday night and Tuesday, partly cloudy. Lows in the upper 60s. Highs in the upper 80s. Tuesday night, mostly clear in the evening, then partly cloudy with a slight chance of showers and thunderstorms after midnight. Lows in the lower 70s. Wednesday, mostly sunny. Highs in the lower 90s. This hazardous weather outlook is for Porsche, North Central Kansas, and Northeast Kansas. For today and tonight, an extreme heat warning is in effect for areas along and south of A Concordia to Holton Line. A heat advisory is in effect for areas along the Highway 36 corridor. Heat index values will reach 103 to 110 degrees this afternoon and early evening. For Thursday through Tuesday, hot and humid conditions continue through Saturday, with heat indices as high as 100 to 110 each day. The extreme heat warning remains in effect through Friday evening. A few storms are possible Thursday and Friday evenings, most likely towards north-central Kansas. There is a low potential for a couple of strong to severe storms capable of producing wind gusts up to 60 miles per hour. Spotters should not be needed today or tonight. The Topeka, Kansas Climb 26. Yesterday's high temperature was 96 degrees. The normal high is 90. The record high is 109 degrees, which was set in 1936. Yesterday's low temperature was 79 degrees. The normal low is 68. The record low is 48 degrees, which was set in 2004. No precipitation fell yesterday, which leaves the monthly total at 0.26 inches. This is 1.44 inches below the normal amount of 1.70 inches for August. The total precipitation for the year still stands at 29.12 inches, which is 5.08 inches above normal. Yesterday, the maximum northwest. The highest wind gust observed was 22 miles per hour from the northwest. The normal high temperature for today is 90 degrees, and the normal low is 68. The record high for today is 113.

14, which occurred in 1936, and the record low is 52, which occurred in 1992. Sunrise today is at 6:34 a.m. and sunset is at 8:20 p.m. The Manhattan, Kansas climate summary for yesterday, August 12, 2026. Yesterday's high temperature was 96 degrees. The normal high is 91. Yesterday's low temperature was 77 degrees. The normal low is 66. No precipitation fell yesterday, which leaves the monthly total at 1.94 inches. This is 0.16 inches above the normal amount of 1.78 inches for August. The total precipitation for the year still stands at 22.45 inches, which is 0.61 inches above normal. Yesterday the maximum wind observed was 15 miles an hour from the southwest. The highest wind gust observed was 25 miles per hour from the south. The normal high temperature for today is 90 degrees, and the normal low is 66. Sunrise today is at 6:38 a.m. and sunset is at 8:24 p.m. This is NOAA Weather Radio Station WXK91 in Topeka. Here are the 1 a.m. conditions for the local area. At Topeka, it was partly cloudy. The temperature was 81 degrees, the dew point 77, and the relative humidity was 88%. The wind was calm. The pressure was 29.77 inches and falling. At Manhattan, it was mostly cloudy. The temperature was 88 degrees, the dew point 67, and the relative humidity was 49%, producing a heat index of 91. The wind was south at 12 miles an hour. Around the region, at Wichita, it was clear, with a temperature of 85. It was partly cloudy, with a temperature of 82 at Lawrence, 83 at Kansas City, and 84 at Emporia. Under partly cloudy skies, Concordia reported 82, Beatrice reported 79, and Springfield reported 81. At Omaha, it was mostly cloudy, with a temperature of 79. Once again, at Manhattan, it was 88 degrees under mostly cloudy skies. Once again, at Topeka, it was 81 degrees under partly cloudy skies. For the following counties, in Kansas, Douglas, Geary, Jackson, Jefferson, Morris, Osage, Potawatomi, Riley, Shawnee and Wabonsee. Extreme heat warning remains in effect until 7 p.m. Friday. Dangerously hot conditions with heat index values up to 109. Where, portions of central, east central, north central, and northeast Kansas. When, until 7 p.m. Friday. Impacts, heat-related illnesses increase significantly during extreme heat and high humidity events. To reduce risk during outdoor work, the Occupational Safety and Health Administration recommends scheduling frequent rest breaks in shaded or air-conditioned environments. Anyone overcome by heat should be moved to a cool and shaded location. Heat stroke is an emergency. Call 911. Do not leave young children and pets in unattended vehicles. Car interiors will reach lethal temperatures in a matter of minutes. The current time is 1:53 a.m. Central Daylight Time. Now here is your National Weather Service forecast. Extreme heat warning in effect until 7 p.m. Friday. West of tonight, partly cloudy. Near steady temperature around 80. South winds 5 to 10 miles per hour with gusts up to 20 miles per hour. Thursday, sunny, hot with highs around 100. South winds 10 to 15 miles per hour with gusts up to 25 miles per hour. Heat index values up to 110. Thursday night, partly cloudy. Humid with lows in the upper 70s. South winds 5 to 10 miles per hour with gusts up to 20 miles per hour. Heat index values up to 108 early in the evening. Friday, mostly sunny. Hot with highs in the upper 90s. South winds 5 to 10 miles per hour. Heat index values up to 108 in the afternoon. Friday night, partly cloudy with a slight chance of thunderstorms.
a chance of showers, mainly in the evening. Humid with lows in the middle 70s. South winds 5 to 10 miles per hour. Chance of rain 30%. Saturday, mostly sunny. Hot with highs in the upper 90s. Saturday night, partly cloudy in the evening, then mostly cloudy with a slight chance of showers and thunderstorms after midnight. Lows in the middle 70s. Sunday and Sunday night, mostly cloudy. A slight chance of showers and thunderstorms. Highs around 90. Lows in the upper 60s. Monday, mostly cloudy with a slight chance of showers and thunderstorms in the morning, then mostly sunny in the afternoon. Highs in the middle 80s. Monday night and Tuesday, partly cloudy. Lows in the upper 60s. Highs in the upper 80s. Tuesday night, mostly clear in the evening, then partly cloudy with a slight chance of showers and thunderstorms after midnight. Lows in the lower 70s. Wednesday, mostly sunny. Highs in the lower 90s. This hazardous weather outlook is for portions of central Kansas, east central Kansas, north central Kansas, and northeast Kansas. For today and tonight, an extreme heat warning is in effect for areas along and south of a Concordia to Holton line. A heat advisory is in effect for areas along the Highway 36 corridor. Heat index values will reach 103 to 110 degrees this afternoon and early evening. For Thursday through Tuesday, hot and humid conditions continue through Saturday, with heat indices as high as 100 to 110 each day. The extreme heat warning remains in effect through Friday evening. A few storms are possible Thursday and Friday evenings, most likely towards north-central Kansas. There is a low potential for a couple of strong to severe storms capable of producing wind gusts up to 60 miles per hour. Spotters should not be needed today or tonight. The Topeka, Kansas climate summary for yesterday, August 12, 2026. Yes. The normal high is 90. The record high is 109 degrees, which was set in 1936. Yesterday's low temperature was 79 degrees. The normal low is 68. The record low is 48 degrees, which was set in 2004. No precipitation fell yesterday, which leaves the monthly total at 0.26 inches. This is 1.44 inches below the normal amount of 1.70 inches for August. The total precipitation for the year still stands at 29.12 inches, which is 5.08 inches above normal. Yesterday the maximum wind observed was 15 miles an hour from the northwest. The highest wind gust observed was 22 miles per hour from the northwest. The normal high temperature for today is 90 degrees, and the normal low is 68. The record high for today is 113, which occurred in 1936, and the record low is 52, which occurred in 1992. Sunrise today is at 6:34 a.m. and sunset is at 8:20 p.m. The Manhattan, Kansas climate summary for yesterday, August 12, 2026. Yesterday's high temperature was 96 degrees. The normal high is 91. Yesterday's low temperature was 77 degrees. The normal low is 66. No precipitation fell yesterday, which leaves the monthly total at 1.94 inches. This is 0.16 inches above the normal amount of 1.78 inches for August. The total precipitation for the year still stands at 22.45 inches, which is 0.61 inches above normal. Yesterday the maximum wind observed was 15 miles an hour from the southwest. The highest wind gust observed was 25 miles per hour.

WXK91 in Topeka. Here are the 1 a.m. conditions for the local area. At Topeka, it was partly cloudy. The temperature was 81 degrees, the dew point 77, and the relative humidity was 88%. The wind was calm. The pressure was 29.77 inches and falling. At Manhattan, it was mostly cloudy. The temperature was 88 degrees, the dew point 67, and the relative humidity was 49%, producing a heat index of 91. The wind was south at 12 miles an hour. Around the region, at Wichita, it was clear, with a temperature of 85. It was partly cloudy, with a temperature of 82 at Lawrence, 83 at Kansas City, and 84 at Emporia. Under partly cloudy skies, Concordia reported 82, Beatrice reported 79, and Springfield reported 81. At Omaha, it was mostly cloudy, with a temperature of 79. Once again, at Manhattan, it was 88 degrees under mostly cloudy skies. Once again, at Topeka, it was 81 degrees under partly cloudy skies. For the following counties, in Kansas, Douglas, Geary, Jackson, Jefferson, Morris, Hosea, and Waubonsee. Extreme heat warning remains in effect until 7 p.m. Friday. Dangerously hot conditions with heat index values up to 109. Where, portions of central, east central, north central, and northeast Kansas. When, until 7 p.m. Friday. Impacts, heat-related illnesses increase significantly during extreme heat and high humidity events. To reduce risk during outdoor work, the Occupational Safety and Health Administration recommends scheduling frequent rest breaks in shaded or air-conditioned environments. Anyone overcome by heat should be moved to a cool and shaded location. Heat stroke is an emergency. Call 911. Do not leave young children and pets in unattended vehicles. Car interiors will reach lethal temperatures in a matter of minutes. Now here is your National Weather Service forecast. Extreme heat warning in effect until 7 p.m. Friday. West of tonight, partly cloudy. Near steady temperature around 80. South winds 5 to 10 miles per hour with gusts up to 20 miles per hour. Thursday, sunny, hot with highs around 100. South winds 10 to 15 miles per hour with gusts up to 25 miles per hour. Heat index values up to 110. Thursday night, partly cloudy. Humid with lows in the upper 70s. South winds 5 to 10 miles per hour with gusts up to 20 miles per hour. Heat index values up to 108 early in the evening. Friday, mostly sunny. Hot with highs in the upper 90s. South winds 5 to 10 miles per hour. Heat index values up to 108 in the afternoon. Friday night, partly cloudy with a slight chance of thunderstorms. A chance of showers, mainly in the evening. Humid with lows in the middle 70s. South winds 5 to 10 miles per hour. Chance of rain 30%. Saturday, mostly sunny. Hot with highs in the upper 90s. Saturday night, partly cloudy in the evening, then mostly cloudy with a slight chance of showers and thunderstorms after midnight. Lows in the middle 70s. Sunday and Sunday night, mostly cloudy. A slight chance of showers and thunderstorms. Highs around 90. Lows in the upper 60s. Monday, mostly cloudy with a slight chance of showers and thunderstorms in the morning, then mostly sunny in the afternoon. Highs in the middle 80s. Monday night and Tuesday, partly cloudy. Lows in the upper 60s. Highs in the upper 80s. Tuesday night, mostly clear in the evening, then partly cloudy with a slight chance of showers and thunderstorms after midnight. Lows in the lower 70s. Wednesday, mostly sunny. Highs in the lower 90s. This hazardous weather outlook is for portions of central Kansas, east central Kansas, north central Kansas, and northeast Kansas.
for today and tonight. An extreme heat warning.

is in effect for areas along and south of a Concordia to Holton line. A heat advisory is in effect for areas along the Highway 36 corridor. Heat index values will reach 103 to 110 degrees this afternoon and early Tuesday. Hot and humid conditions continue through Saturday, with heat indices as high as 100 to 110 each day. The extreme heat warning remains in effect through Friday evening. A few storms are possible Thursday and Friday evenings, most likely towards north-central Kansas. There is a low potential for a couple of strong to severe storms capable of producing wind gusts up to 60 miles per hour. Spotters should not be needed today or tonight. The Topeka, Kansas climate summary for yesterday, August 12, 2026. Yesterday's high temperature was 96 degrees. The normal high is 90. The record high is 109 degrees, which was set in 1936. Yesterday's low temperature was 79 degrees. The normal low is 68. The record low is 48 degrees, which was set in 2004. No precipitation fell yesterday, which leaves the monthly total at 0.26 inches. This is 1.44 inches below the normal amount of 1.70 inches for August. The total precipitation for the year still stands at 29.12 inches, which is 5.08 inches above normal. Yesterday the maximum wind observed was 15 miles an hour from the northwest. The highest wind gust observed was 22 miles per hour from the northwest. The normal high temperature for today is 90 degrees, and the normal low is 68. The record high for today is 113, which occurred in 1936, and the record low is 52, which occurred in 1992. Sunrise today is at 6:34 a.m. and sunset is at 8:20 p.m. The Manhattan, Kansas climate summary for yesterday, August 12, 2026. Yesterday's high temperature was 96 degrees. The normal high is 91. Yesterday's low temperature was 77 degrees. The normal low is 66. No precipitation fell yesterday, which leaves the monthly total at 1.94 inches. This is 0.16 inches above the normal amount of 1.78 inches for August. The total precipitation for the year still stands at 22.45 inches, which is 0.61 inches above normal. Yesterday the maximum wind observed was 15 miles an hour from the southwest. The highest wind gust observed was 25 miles per hour from the south. The normal high temperature for today is 90 degrees, and the normal low is 66. Sunrise today is at 6:38 a.m. and sunset is at 8:24 p.m. Central Daylight Time. 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For the following counties, in Kansas, Douglas, Geary, Jackson, Jefferson, Morris, Osage, Potawatomi, Riley, Shawnee and Waubonsee. Extreme heat warning remains in effect until 7 p.m. Friday. Dangerously hot conditions with heat index values up to 109. Where, portions of central, east central, north central, and northeast Kansas. When, until 7, related illnesses increase significantly during extreme heat and high humidity events. To reduce risk during administration recommends scheduling frequent rest breaks in shaded or air-conditioned environments. Anyone overcome by heat should be moved to a cool and shaded location. Heat stroke is an emergency. Call 911. Do not leave young children and pets in unattended vehicles. Car interiors will reach lethal temperatures in a matter of minutes. Now here is your National Weather Service forecast. Extreme heat warning in effect until 7 p.m. Friday. Rest of tonight, partly cloudy. Near steady temperature around 80. South winds 5 to 10 miles per hour with gusts up to 20 miles per hour. Thursday, sunny, hot with highs around 100. South winds 10 to 15 miles per hour with gusts up to 25 miles per hour. Heat index values up to 110. Thursday night, partly cloudy.
humid with lows

in the upper 70s. South winds 5 to 10 miles per hour with gusts up to 20 miles per hour. Heat index values up to 108 early in the evening. Friday, mostly sunny. Hot with highs in the upper 90s. South winds 5 to 10 miles per hour. Heat index values up to 108 in the afternoon. Friday night, partly cloudy with a slight chance of thunderstorms. A chance of showers, mainly in the evening. Humid with lows in the middle 70s. South winds 5 to 10 miles per hour. Chance of rain 30%. Saturday, mostly sunny. Hot with highs in the upper 90s. Saturday night, partly cloudy in the evening, then mostly cloudy with a slight chance of showers and thunderstorms after midnight. Lows in the middle 70s. Sunday and Sunday night, mostly cloudy. A slight chance of showers and thunderstorms. Highs around 90. Lows in the upper 60s. Monday, mostly cloudy with a slight chance of showers and thunderstorms in the morning, then mostly sunny in the afternoon. Highs in the middle 80s. Monday night and Tuesday, partly cloudy. Lows in the upper 80s. Tuesday night, mostly clear in the evening, then partly cloudy with a slight chance of showers and thunders in the lower 70s. Wednesday, mostly sunny. Highs in the lower 90s. This hazardous weather outlook is for portions of central Kansas, east central Kansas, north central Kansas, and northeast Kansas. For today and tonight, an extreme heat warning is in effect for areas along and south of A Concordia to Holton Line. A heat advisory is in effect for areas along the Highway 36 corridor. Heat index values will reach 103 to 110 degrees this afternoon and early evening. For Thursday through Tuesday, hot and humid conditions continue through Saturday, with heat indices as high as 100 to 110 each day. The extreme heat warning remains in effect through Friday evening. A few storms are possible Thursday and Friday evenings, most likely towards north-central Kansas. There is a low potential for a couple of strong to severe storms capable of producing wind gusts up to 60 miles per hour. Spotters should not be needed today or tonight. The Topeka, Kansas climate summary for yesterday, August 12, 2026. Yesterday's high temperature was 96 degrees. The normal high is 90. The record high is 109 degrees, which was set in 1936. Yesterday's low temperature was 79 degrees. The normal low is 68. The record low is 48 degrees, which was set in 2004. No precipitation fell yesterday, which leaves the monthly total at 0.26 inches. This is 1.44 inches below the normal amount of 1.70 inches for August. The total precipitation for the year still stands at 29.12 inches, which is 5.08 inches above normal. Yesterday the maximum wind observed was 15 miles an hour from the northwest. The highest wind gust observed was 22 miles per hour from the northwest. The normal high temperature for today is 90 degrees, and the normal low is 68. The record high for today is 113, which occurred in 1936, and the record low is 52, which occurred in 1992. Sunrise today is at 6:34 a.m. and sunset is at 8:20 p.m. The Manhattan, Kansas climate summary for yesterday, August 12, 2026. Yesterday's high temperature was 96 degrees. The normal high is 91. Yesterday's low temperature was 77 degrees. The normal low is 66. No precipitation fell yesterday, which leaves the monthly total at 1.94 inches. This is 0.16 inches above the normal amount of 1.78 inches for August. The total precipitation for the year still stands at 22.45 inches, which is 0.61 inches above normal. Yesterday the maximum wind observed was 15 miles an hour from the southwest. The highest wind gust observed was 25 miles per hour from the south. The normal high temperature for today is 90 degrees, and the normal low is 60.

56. Sunrise today is at 6:38 a.m. and sunset is at 8:24 p.m. This is NOAA Weather Radio Station WXK91 in Topeka. Here are the 2 a.m. conditions for the local area. At Topeka, it was partly cloudy. The temperature was 80 degrees, the dew point 75, and the relative humidity was 84%. The wind was calm. The pressure was 29.75 inches and falling. At Manhattan, it was mostly cloudy. The temperature was 87 degrees, the dew point 67, and the relative humidity was 51%. The wind was southwest at 15 miles an hour, gusting to 23. Around the region, at Wichita, it was clear, with a temperature of 87. It was partly cloudy, with a temperature of 79 at Lawrence, 80 at Concordia, 80 at Beatrice, and 80 at Springfield. It was mostly cloudy, with a temperature of 84 at Emporia, and 79 at Omaha. Once again, at Manhattan, it was 87 degrees under mostly cloudy skies. Once again, at Topeka, it was 80 degrees under partly cloudy skies. For the following counties, in Kansas, Douglas, Geary, Jackson, Jefferson, Morris, Osage, Potawatomi, Riley, Shawnee, and Wabansee. Extreme heat warning remains in effect until 7 p.m. Friday. Dangerously hot conditions with heat index values up to 112. Where, portions of central, east central, north central, and northeast Kansas. When, until 7 p.m. Friday. Impacts, heat-related illnesses increase significantly during extreme heat and high humidity events. To reduce risk during outdoor work, the Occupational Safety and Health Administration recommends scheduling frequent rest breaks in shaded or air-conditioned environments. Anyone overcome by heat should be moved to a cool and shaded location. Heat stroke is an emergency. Call 911. Do not leave young children and pets in unattended vehicles. Car interiors will reach lethal temperatures in a matter of minutes. Now here is your National Weather Service forecast. Extreme heat warning in effect until 7 p.m. Friday. West of tonight, partly cloudy. Near steady temperature around 80. South winds 5 to 10 miles per hour with gusts up to 20 miles per hour. Thursday, sunny, hot with highs around 100. South winds 10 to 15 miles per hour with gusts up to 25 miles per hour. Heat index values up to 110. Thursday night, partly cloudy. Humid with lows in the upper 70s. South winds 5 to 10 miles per hour with gusts up to 20 miles per hour. Heat index values up to 108 early in the evening. Friday, mostly sunny. Hot with highs in the upper 90s. South winds 5 to 10 miles per hour, 108 in the afternoon. Friday night, partly cloudy with a slight chance of thunderstorms. Humid with lows in the middle 70s. South winds 5 to 10 miles per hour. Today, mostly sunny. Hot with highs in the upper 90s. Saturday night, partly cloudy in the evening, then mostly cloudy with a slight chance of showers and thunderstorms after midnight. Lows in the middle 70s. Sunday and Sunday night, mostly cloudy. A slight chance of showers and thunderstorms. Highs around 90. Lows in the upper 60s. Monday, mostly cloudy with a slight chance of showers and thunderstorms in the morning, then mostly sunny in the afternoon. Highs in the middle 80s. Monday night and Tuesday, partly cloudy. Lows in the upper 60s. Highs in the upper 80s. Tuesday night, mostly clear in the evening, then partly cloudy with a slight chance of showers and thunderstorms after midnight. Lows in the lower 70s. Wednesday, mostly sunny. Highs in the lower 90s. Now here is your National Weather Service forecast. Extreme heat warning in effect until 7 p.m. Friday. Today, sunny, hot with highs around 100. South winds 10 to 15 miles per hour.

with gusts up to 25 miles per hour. Heat index values up to 110. Tonight, partly cloudy. Humid with lows in the upper 70s. South winds 5 to 10 miles per hour with gusts up to 20 miles per hour. Heat index Friday, mostly sunny. Hot with highs in the upper 90s. South winds 5 to 10 miles per hour. Heat index values up to 108 in the afternoon. Friday night, partly cloudy with a slight chance of thunderstorms. A chance of showers, mainly in the evening. Humid with lows in the middle 70s. South winds 5 to 10 miles per hour. Chance of rain 30%. Saturday, mostly sunny. Hot with highs in the upper 90s. Southwest winds 5 to 10 miles per hour with gusts up to 20 miles per hour. Saturday night, partly cloudy in the evening, then mostly cloudy with a slight chance of showers and thunderstorms after midnight. Lows in the middle 70s. Sunday and Sunday night, mostly cloudy. A slight chance of showers and thunderstorms. Highs around 90. Lows in the upper 60s. Monday, mostly cloudy with a slight chance of showers and thunderstorms in the morning, then mostly sunny in the afternoon. Highs in the middle 80s. Monday night and Tuesday, partly cloudy. Lows in the upper 60s. Highs in the upper 80s. Tuesday night, mostly clear in the evening, then partly cloudy with a slight chance of showers and thunderstorms after midnight. Lows in the lower 70s. Wednesday, mostly sunny. Highs in the lower 90s. This hazardous weather outlook is for portions of central Kansas, east central Kansas, north central Kansas, and northeast Kansas. For today and tonight, an extreme heat warning is in effect for areas along and south of a Concordia to Holton line. A heat advisory is in effect for areas along the Highway 36 corridor. Heat index values will reach 103 to 110 degrees this afternoon and early evening. For Thursday through Tuesday, hot and humid conditions continue through Saturday, with heat indices as high as 100 to 110 each day. The extreme heat warning remains in effect through Friday evening. A few storms are possible Thursday and Friday evenings, most likely towards north-central Kansas. There is a low potential for a couple of strong to severe storms capable of producing wind gusts up to 60 miles per hour. Spotters should not be needed today or tonight. The current time is 2:23 a.m. Central Daylight Time. The Topeka, Kansas climate summary for yesterday, August 12, 2026. Yesterday's high temperature was 96 degrees. The normal high is 90. The record high is 109 degrees, which was set in 1936. Yesterday's low temperature was 79 degrees. The normal low is 68. The record low is 48 degrees, which was set in 2004. No precipitation fell yesterday, which leaves the monthly total at 0.26 inches. This is 1.44 inches below the normal amount of 1.70 inches for August. The total precipitation for the year still stands at 29.12 inches, which is 5.08 inches above normal. Yesterday the maximum wind observed was 15 miles an hour from the northwest. The highest wind gust observed was 22 miles per hour from the northwest. The normal high temperature for today is 90 degrees, and the normal low is 68. The record high for today is 113, which occurred in 1936, and the record low is 52, which occurred in 1992. Sunrise today is at 6:34 a.m. and sunset is at 8:20 p.m. The Manhattan, Kansas climate summary for yesterday, August 12, 2026. Yesterday's high temperature was 96 degrees. The normal high is 91. Yesterday's low temperature was 77 degrees. The normal low is 66. No precipitation fell yesterday, which leaves the monthly total at 1.94 inches.
This is 0.16 inches above the normal amount of 1.78.

inches for August. The total precipitation for the year still stands at 22.45 inches, which is 0.61 inches above normal. Yesterday, the maximum wind observed was 15 miles an hour from the southwest. The highest wind gust observed was 25 miles per hour from the south. The normal high temperature for today is 90 degrees, and the normal low is 66. Sunrise today is at 6:38 a.m. and sunset is at 8:24 p.m. The Rangeland Fire Danger Index will be in a low category this afternoon. Low fire danger means controlled burns can be executed with reasonable safety. Check with local authorities to ensure burning is allowed before starting a planned burn. 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Here are the 2 a.m. conditions for the local area. At Topeka, it was partly cloudy. The temperature was 80 degrees, the dew point 75, and the relative humidity was 84%. The wind was calm. The pressure was 29.75 inches and falling. At Manhattan, it was 87 degrees, the dew point 67, and the relative humidity was 51%. The wind was southwest at 15 miles an hour, gusting to 23. Around the region, at Wichita, it was clear, with a temperature of 87. It was partly cloudy, with a temperature of 79 at Lawrence, 83 at Kansas City, 87 at Concordia, 80 at Beatrice, and 80 at Springfield. It was mostly cloudy, with a temperature of 84 at Emporia, and 79 at Omaha. Once again, at Manhattan, it was 87 degrees under mostly cloudy skies. Once again, at Topeka, it was 80 degrees under partly cloudy skies. For the following counties, in Kansas, Douglas, Geary, Jackson, Jefferson, Morris, Osage, Potawatomi, Riley, Shawnee and Wabansee. Extreme heat warning remains in effect until 7 p.m. Friday. Dangerously hot conditions with heat index values up to 112. Where, portions of central, east central, north central, and northeast Kansas. When, until 7 p.m. Friday. Impacts, heat-related illnesses increase significantly during extreme heat and high humidity events. To reduce risk, Health Administration recommends scheduling frequent rest breaks in shaded or air-conditioned environments. Anyone overcome by heat should be moved to a cool and shaded location. Heat stroke is an emergency. 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Do not leave young children and pets in unattended vehicles. Car interiors will reach lethal temperatures in a matter of minutes. Now here is your National Weather Service for effect until 7 p.m. Friday. Today, sunny, hot with highs around 100. South winds 10 to 15 miles per hour with gusts up to 25 miles per hour. Heat index values up to 110. Tonight, partly cloudy. Humid with lows in the upper 70s. South winds 5 to 10 miles per hour with gusts up to 20 miles per hour. Heat index values up to 108 early in the evening. Friday, mostly sunny. Hot with highs in the upper 90s. South winds 5 to 10 miles per hour. Heat index values up to 108 in the afternoon. Friday night, partly cloudy with a slight chance of thunderstorms. A chance of showers, mainly in the evening. Humid with lows in the middle 70s. South winds 5 to 10 miles per hour. Chance of rain 30%. Saturday, mostly sunny. Hot with highs in the upper 90s. Southwest winds 5 to 10 miles per hour with gusts up to 20 miles per hour. Saturday night, partly cloudy in the evening, then mostly cloudy with a slight chance of showers and thunderstorms after midnight. Lows in the middle 70s. Sunday and Sunday night, mostly cloudy. A slight chance of showers and thunderstorms. Highs around 90. Lows in the upper 60s. Monday, mostly cloudy with a slight chance of showers and thunderstorms in the morning, then mostly sunny in the afternoon. Highs in the middle 80s. Monday.

lows in the upper 60s. Highs in the upper 80s. Tuesday night, mostly clear in the evening, then partly cloudy with a slight chance of showers and thunderstorms after midnight. Lows in the lower 70s. Wednesday, mostly sunny. Highs in the lower 90s. This hazardous weather outlook is for portions of central Kansas, east central Kansas, north central Kansas, and northeast Kansas. For today and tonight, an extreme heat warning is in effect for areas along and south of Concordia to Holton Lime. A heat advisory is in effect for areas along the Highway 36 corridor. Heat index values will reach 103 to 110 degrees this afternoon and early evening. For Thursday through Tuesday, hot and humid conditions continue through Saturday, with heat indices as high as 100 to 110 each day. The extreme heat warning remains in effect through Friday evening. A few storms are possible Thursday and Friday evenings, most likely towards north-central Kansas. There is a low potential for a couple of strong to severe storms capable of producing wind gusts up to 60 miles per hour. Spotters should not be needed today or tonight. The Topeka, Kansas climate summary for yesterday, August 12, 2026. Yesterday's high temperature was 96 degrees. The normal high is 90. The record high is 109 degrees, which was set in 1936. Yesterday's low temperature was 79 degrees. The normal low is 68. The record low is 48 degrees, which was set in 2004. No precipitation fell yesterday, which leaves the monthly total at 0.26 inches. This is 1.44 inches below the normal amount of 1.70 inches for August. The total precipitation for the year still stands at 29.12 inches, which is 5.08 inches above normal. Yesterday the maximum wind observed was 15 miles an hour from the northwest. The highest wind gust observed was 22 miles per hour from the northwest. The normal high temperature for today is 90 degrees, and the normal low is 68. The record high for today is 113, which occurred in 1936, and the record low is 52, which occurred in 1992. Sunrise today is at 6:34 a.m. 13, which occurred in 1936, and the record low is 52, which occurred in 1992. Sunrise today is at 6:34 a.m. and sunset is at 8:20 p.m. The Rangeland Fire Danger Index will be in a low category this afternoon. Low fire danger means controlled burns can be executed with reasonable safety. Check with local authorities to ensure burning is allowed before starting a planned burn. The Manhattan, Kansas climate summary for yesterday, August 12, 2026. Yesterday's high temperature was 96 degrees. The normal high is 91. Yesterday's low temperature was 77 degrees. The normal low is 66. No precipitation fell yesterday, which leaves the monthly total at 1.94 inches. This is 0.16 inches above the normal amount of 1.78 inches for August. The total precipitation for the year still stands at 22.45 inches, which is 0.61 inches above normal. Yesterday the maximum wind observed was 15 miles an hour from the southwest. The highest wind gust observed was 25 miles per hour from the south. The normal high temperature for today is 90 degrees, and the normal low is 66. Sunrise today is at 6:38 a.m. and sunset is at 8:24 p.m. This is NOAA Weather Radio Station WXK91 in Topeka. Here are the 2 a.m. conditions for the local area. At Topeka, it was partly cloudy. The temperature was 80 degrees, the dew point 75, and the relative humidity was 84%. The wind was calm. The pressure was 29.75 inches and falling. At Manhattan, it was mostly cloudy. The temperature was 87 degrees, the dew point 67, and the relative humidity was 51%. The wind was southwest at 15 miles an hour, gusting to 23. Around the region,

At Wichita, it was clear, with a temperature of 87. It was partly cloudy, with a temperature of 79 at Lawrence, 83 at Kansas City, 87 at Concordia, 80 at Beatrice, and 80 at Springfield. It was mostly cloudy, with a temperature of 84 at Emporia, and 79 at Omaha. Once again, at Manhattan, it was 87 degrees under mostly cloudy skies. Once again, at Topeka, it was 80 degrees under partly cloudy skies. For the following counties, in Kansas, Douglas, Geary, Jackson, Jefferson, Morris, Osage, Potawatomi, Riley, Shawnee and Wabansee. Extreme heat warning remains in effect until 7 p.m. Friday. Dangerously hot conditions with heat index values up to 112. Where, portions of central, east central, north central, and northeast Kansas. When, until 7 p.m. Friday. Impacts, heat-related illnesses increase significantly during extreme heat and high humidity events. To reduce risk during outdoor work, the Occupational Safety and Health Administration recommends scheduling frequent rest breaks in shaded or air-conditioned environments. Anyone overcome by heat should be moved to a cool and shaded location. Heat stroke is an emergency. 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Do not leave young children and pets in unattended vehicles. Car interiors will reach lethal temperatures in a matter of minutes. Now here is your National Weather Service forecast. Extreme heat warning in effect until 7 p.m. Friday. Today, sunny, hot with highs around 100. South winds 10 to 15 miles per hour with gusts up to 25 miles per hour. Heat index values up to 110. Tonight, partly cloudy. Humid with lows in the upper 70s. South winds 5 to 10 miles per hour with gusts up to 20 miles per hour. Heat index values up to 108 early in the evening. Friday, mostly sunny. Hot with highs in the upper 90s. South winds 5 to 10 miles per hour. Heat index values up to 108 in the afternoon. Friday night, partly cloudy with a slight chance of thunderstorms. A chance of showers, lows in the middle 70s. South winds 5 to 10 miles per hour. Chance of rain 30%. Hot with highs in the upper 90s. Southwest winds 5 to 10 miles per hour with gusts up to 20 miles per hour. Saturday night, partly cloudy in the evening, then mostly cloudy with a slight chance of showers and thunderstorms after midnight. Lows in the middle 70s. Sunday and Sunday night, mostly cloudy. A slight chance of showers and thunderstorms. Highs around 90. Lows in the upper 60s. Monday, mostly cloudy with a slight chance of showers and thunderstorms in the highs in the middle 80s. Monday night and Tuesday, partly cloudy. Lows in the upper 60s. Highs in the upper 80s. Tuesday night, mostly clear in the evening, then partly cloudy with a slight chance of showers and thunderstorms after midnight. Lows in the lower 70s. Wednesday, mostly sunny. Highs in the lower 90s. 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The current time is 2:39 a.m. Central Daylight Time. This hazardous weather outlook is for portions of central Kansas, east central Kansas, north central Kansas, and northeast Kansas. For today and tonight, an extreme heat warning is in effect for areas along and south of a Concordia to Holton line. A heat advisory is in effect for areas along the Highway 36 corridor. Heat index values will reach 103 to 110 degrees this afternoon and early evening. For Thursday through Tuesday, hot and humid conditions continue through Saturday, with heat indices as high as 100 to 110.

The normal high is 90. The record high is 109 degrees, which was set in 1936. Yesterday's low temperature was 79 degrees. The normal low is 68. The record low is 48 degrees, which was set in 2004. Leaves the monthly total at 0.26 inches. This is 1.44 inches below the normal amount of 1.70 inches for August. The total precipitation for the year still stands at 29.12 inches, which is 5.08 inches above normal. Yesterday the maximum wind observed was 15 miles an hour from the northwest. The highest wind gust observed was 22 miles per hour from the northwest. The normal high temperature for today is 90 degrees, and the normal low is 68. The record high for today is 113, which occurred in 1936, and the record low is 52, which occurred in 1992. Sunrise today is at 6:34 a.m. and sunset is at 8:20 p.m. The Manhattan, Kansas climate summary for yesterday, August 12, 2026. Yesterday's high temperature was 96 degrees. The normal high is 91. Yesterday's low temperature was 77 degrees. The normal low is 66. No precipitation fell yesterday, which leaves the monthly total at 1.94 inches. This is 0.16 inches above the normal amount of 1.78 inches for August. The total precipitation for the year still stands at 22.45 inches, which is 0.61 inches above normal. Yesterday the maximum wind observed was 15 miles an hour from the southwest. The highest wind gust observed was 25 miles per hour from the south. The normal high temperature for today is 90 degrees, and the normal low is 66. Sunrise today is at 6:38 a.m. and sunset is at 8:24 p.m. The Rangeland Fire Danger Index will be in a low category this afternoon. Low fire danger means controlled burns can be executed with reasonable safety. Check with local authorities to ensure burning is allowed before starting a planned burn. 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Here are the 2 a.m. conditions for the local area. At Topeka, it was partly cloudy. The temperature was 80 degrees, the dew point 75, and the relative humidity was 84%. The wind was calm. The pressure was 29.75 inches and falling. At Manhattan, it was mostly cloudy. The temperature was 87 degrees, the dew point 67, and the relative humidity was 51%. The wind was southwest at 15 miles an hour, gusting to 23. Around the region, at Wichita, it was clear, with a temperature of 87. It was partly cloudy, with a temperature of 79 at Lawrence, 83 at Kansas City, 87 at Concordia, 80 at Beatrice, and 80 at Springfield. It was mostly cloudy, with a temperature of 84 at Emporia, and 79 at Omaha. Once again, at Manhattan, it was 87 degrees under mostly cloudy skies. Once again, at Topeka, it was 80 degrees under partly cloudy skies. For the following counties, in Kansas, Douglas, Geary, Jackson, Jefferson, Morris, Osage, Potawatomi, Riley, Shawnee and Waubonsee. Extreme heat warning remains in effect until 7 p.m. Friday. Dangerously hot conditions with heat index values up to 112. Where? Portions of central, east central, north central, and northeast Kansas. When? Until 7 p.m. Friday. Impacts, heat-related illnesses increase significantly during extreme heat and high humidity events. To reduce risk during outdoor work, the Occupational Safety and Health Administration recommends scheduling frequent rest breaks in shaded or air-conditioned environments. Anyone overcome by heat should be moved to a cool and shaded location. Heat stroke is an emergency. Call 911. Do not leave young children and pets in unattended vehicles. Car interiors will reach lethal temperatures in a matter of minutes. Now here is your National Weather Service forecast.

extreme heat warning in effect until 7 p.m. Friday. Today, sunny, hot with highs around 100. South winds 10 to 15 miles per hour with gusts up to 25 miles per hour. Heat index values up to 110. Tonight, partly cloudy. Humid with lows in the upper 70s. South winds 5 to 10 miles per hour with gusts up to 20 miles per hour. Heat index values up to 108 early in the evening. Friday, mostly sunny. Hot with highs in the upper 90s. South winds 5 to 10 miles per hour. Heat index values up to 108 in the afternoon. Friday night, partly cloudy with a slight chance of thunderstorms. A chance of showers, mainly in the evening. Humid with lows in the middle 70s. South winds 5 to 10 miles per hour. Chance of rain 30%. Saturday, mostly sunny. Hot with highs in the upper 90s. Southwest winds 5 to 10 miles per hour with gusts up to 20 miles per hour. Saturday night, partly cloudy in the evening, then mostly cloudy with a slight chance of showers and thunderstorms after midnight. Lows in the middle 70s. Sunday and Sunday night, mostly cloudy. A slight chance of showers and thunderstorms. Highs around 90. Lows in the upper 60s. Monday, mostly cloudy with a slight chance of showers and thunderstorms in the morning, then mostly sunny in the afternoon. Highs in the middle 80s. Monday night and Tuesday, partly cloudy. Lows in the upper 60s. Highs in the upper 80s. Tuesday night, mostly clear in the evening, then partly cloudy with a slight chance of showers and thunderstorms after midnight. Lows in the lower 70s. Highs in the lower 90s. Extreme heat warning in effect until 7 p.m. Friday. This hazardous weather outlook is for central Kansas, east central Kansas, north central Kansas, and northeast Kansas. For today and tonight, an extreme heat warning is in effect for areas along and south of a Concordia to Holton line. Heat indices up to 112 are expected. A few severe storms are possible this evening, capable of producing damaging wind gusts around 60 miles per hour. For Friday through Wednesday, an extreme heat warning remains in effect through Friday evening. Heat indices up to 112 are expected. The Topeka, Kansas climate summary for yesterday, August 12, 2026. Yesterday's high temperature was 96 degrees. The normal high is 90. The record high is 109 degrees, which was set in 1936. Yesterday's low temperature was 79 degrees. The normal low is 68. The record low is 48 degrees, which was set in 2004. No precipitation fell yesterday, which leaves the monthly total at 0.26 inches. This is 1.44 inches below the normal amount of 1.70 inches for August. The total precipitation for the year still stands at 29.12 inches, which is 5.08 inches above normal. Yesterday the maximum wind observed was 15 miles an hour from the northwest. The highest wind gust observed was 22 miles per hour from the northwest. The normal high temperature for today is 90 degrees, and the normal low is 68. The record high for today is 113, which occurred in 1936, and the record low is 52, which occurred in 1992. Sunrise today is at 6:34 a.m. and sunset is at 8:20 p.m. The Manhattan, Kansas climate summary for yesterday, August 12, 2026. Yesterday's high temperature was 96 degrees. The normal high is 91. Yesterday's low temperature was 77 degrees. The normal low is 66. No precipitation fell yesterday, which leaves the monthly total at 1.94 inches. This is 0.16 inches above the normal amount of 1.78 inches for August. The total precipitation for the year still stands at 22.45 inches, which is 0.61 inches above normal.
Yesterday the maximum wind observed was 15 miles an hour from the southwest. The highest wind gust observed was 25 miles per hour from the south. The normal high temperature for today is 90 degrees, and the normal low is 66. Sunrise today is at 6:38 a.m. and sunset is at 8:24 p.m. This is NOAA Weather Radio Station WXK91 in Topeka. Here are the 2 a.m. conditions for the local area. At Topeka, it was partly cloudy. The temperature was 80 degrees, the dew point 75, and the relative humidity was 84%. The wind was calm. The pressure was 29.75 inches and falling. At Manhattan, it was mostly cloudy. The temperature was 87 degrees, the dew point 67, and the relative humidity was 51%. The wind was southwest at 15 miles an hour, gusting to 23. Around the region, at Wichita, it was clear, with a temperature of 87. It was partly cloudy, with a temperature of 79 at Lawrence, 83 at Kansas City, 87 at Concordia, 80 at Beatrice, and 80 at Springfield. It was mostly cloudy, with a temperature of 84 at Emporia, and 79 at Omaha. Once again, at Manhattan, it was 87 degrees under mostly cloudy skies. Once again, at Topeka, it was 80 degrees under partly cloudy skies. The Rangeland Fire Danger Index will be in a low category this afternoon. Low fire danger means controlled burns can be executed with reasonable safety. Check with local authorities to ensure burning is allowed before starting a planned burn. For the following counties, in Kansas, Douglas, Geary, Jackson, Jefferson, Morris, Osage, Pottawatomie, Riley, Shawnee and Wabansee. Extreme heat warning remains in effect until 7 p.m. Friday. Dangerously hot conditions with heat index values up to 112. Where, portions of central, east central, north central, and northeast Kansas. When, until 7 p.m. Friday. Impacts, heat-related illnesses increase significantly during extreme heat and high humidity events. To reduce risk during outdoor work, the Occupational Safety and Health Administration recommends scheduling frequent rest breaks in shaded or air-conditioned environments. Anyone overcome by heat should be moved to a cool and shaded location. Heat stroke is an emergency. Call 911. Do not leave young children and pets in unattended vehicles. Car interiors will reach lethal temperatures in a matter of minutes. The current time is 2:53 a.m. Central Daylight Time. Now here is your National Weather Service forecast. Extreme heat warning in effect until 7 p.m. Friday. Today, sunny, hot with highs around 100. South winds 10 to 15 miles per hour with gusts up to 25 miles per hour. Heat index values up to 110. Tonight, partly cloudy. Humid with lows in the upper 70s. South winds 5 to 10 miles per hour with gusts up to 20 miles per hour. Heat index values up to 108 early in the evening. Friday, mostly sunny. Hot with highs in the upper 90s. South winds 5 to 10 miles per hour. Heat index values up to 108 in the afternoon. Friday night, partly cloudy with a slight chance of thunderstorms. A chance of showers, mainly in the evening. Humid with lows in the middle 70s. South winds 5 to 10 miles per hour. Chance of rain 30%. Saturday, mostly sunny. Hot with highs in the upper 90s. Southwest winds 5 to 10 miles per hour with gusts up to 20 miles per hour. Saturday night, partly cloudy in the evening, then mostly cloudy with a slight chance of showers and thunderstorms after midnight. Lows in the middle 70s. Sunday and Sunday night, mostly cloudy. A slight chance of showers and thunderstorms. Highs around 90. Lows in the upper 60s. Monday, mostly cloudy with a slight chance of showers and thunderstorms in the morning, then mostly sunny in the afternoon.
Highs in the middle 80s.

Monday night and Tuesday, partly cloudy. Lows in the upper 60s. Highs in the upper 80s. Tuesday night, mostly clear in the evening, then partly cloudy with a slight chance of showers and thunderstorms after midnight. Lows in the lower 70s. Wednesday, mostly sunny. Highs in the lower 90s. Extreme heat warning in effect until 7 p.m. Friday. This hazardous weather outlook is for central Kansas, east central Kansas, north central Kansas, and northeast Kansas. For today and tonight, an extreme heat warning is in effect for areas along and south of a Concordia to Holton line. Heat indices up to 112 are expected. A few severe storms are possible this evening, capable of producing damaging wind gusts around 60 miles per hour. For Friday through Wednesday, an extreme heat warning remains in effect through Friday evening. Heat indices up to 112 are expected. The Topeka, Kansas climate summary for yesterday, August 12, 2026. Yesterday's high temperature was 96 degrees. The normal high is 90. The record high is 109 degrees, which was set in 1936. Yesterday's low temperature was 79 degrees. The normal low is 68. The record low is 48 degrees, which was set in 2004. No precipitation fell yesterday, which leaves the monthly total at 0.26 inches. This is 1.44 inches below the normal amount of 1.70 inches for August. The total precipitation for the year still stands at 29.12 inches, which is 5.08 inches above normal. Yesterday the maximum wind observed was 15 miles an hour from the northwest. The highest wind gust observed was 22 miles per hour from the northwest. The normal high temperature for today is 90 degrees, and the normal low is 68. The record high for today is 113, which occurred in 1936, and the record low is 52, which occurred in 1992. Sunrise today is at 6:34 a.m. and sunset is at 8:20 p.m. The Manhattan, Kansas climate summary for yesterday, August 12, 2026. Yesterday's high temperature was 96 degrees. The normal high is 91. Yesterday's low temperature was 77 degrees. The normal low is 66. No precipitation fell yesterday, which leaves the monthly total at 1.16 inches above the normal amount of 1.78 inches for August. The total precipitation of inches, which is 0.61 inches above normal. Yesterday the maximum wind observed was 15 miles an hour from the southwest. The highest wind gust observed was 25 miles per hour from the south. The normal high temperature for today is 90 degrees, and the normal low is 66. Sunrise today is at 6:38 a.m. and sunset is at 8:24 p.m. This is NOAA Weather Radio Station WXK91 in Topeka. Here are the 2 a.m. conditions for the local area. At Topeka, it was partly cloudy. The temperature was 80 degrees, the dew point 75, and the relative humidity was 84%. The wind was calm. The pressure was 29.75 inches and falling. At Manhattan, it was mostly cloudy. The temperature was 87 degrees, the dew point 67, and the relative humidity was 51%. The wind was southwest at 15 miles an hour, gusting to 23. Around the region, at Wichita, it was clear, with a temperature of 87. It was partly cloudy, with a temperature of 79 at Lawrence, 83 at Kansas City, 87 at Concordia, 80 at Beatrice, and 80 at Springfield. It was mostly cloudy, with a temperature of 84 at Emporia, and 79 at Omaha. Once again, at Manhattan, it was 87 degrees under mostly cloudy skies. Once again, at Topeka, it was 80 degrees under partly cloudy skies. For the following counties, in Kansas, Douglas, Geary, Jackson, Jefferson, Morris, Osage, Potawatomi, Riley, Shawnee, and Waubonsee.
Extreme heat warning remains in effect until 7 p.m. Friday. Dangerously hot conditions with heat index values up to 112. Wear portions of central, east central, north central, and northeast Kansas. When, until 7 p.m. Friday. Impacts, heat-related illnesses increase significantly during extreme heat and high humidity events. To reduce risk during outdoor work, the Occupational Safety and Health Administration recommends scheduling frequent rest breaks in shaded or air-conditioned environments. Anyone overcome by heat should be moved to a cool and shaded location. Heat stroke is an emergency. Call 911. Do not leave young children and pets in unattended vehicles. Car interiors will reach lethal temperatures in a matter of minutes. Now here is your National Weather Service forecast. Extreme heat warning in effect until 7 p.m. Friday. Today, sunny, hot with highs around 100. South winds 10 to 15 miles per hour with gusts up to 25 miles per hour. Heat index values up to 110. Tonight, partly cloudy. Humid with lows in the upper 70s. South winds 5 to 10 miles per hour with gusts up to 20 miles per hour. Heat index values up to 108 early in the evening. Friday, mostly sunny. Hot with highs in the upper 90s. South winds 5 to 10 miles per hour. Heat index values up to 108 in the afternoon. Friday night, partly cloudy with a slight chance of thunderstorms. A chance of showers, mainly in the evening. Humid with lows in the middle 70s. South winds 5 to 10 miles per hour. Chance of rain 30%. Saturday, mostly sunny. Hot with highs in the upper 90s. Southwest winds 5 to 10 miles per hour with gusts up to 20 miles per hour. Saturday night, partly cloudy in the evening, then mostly cloudy with a slight chance of showers and thunderstorms after midnight. Lows in the middle 70s. Sunday and Sunday night, mostly cloudy. A slight chance of showers and thunderstorms. Highs around 90. Lows in the upper 60s. Monday, mostly cloudy with a slight chance of showers and thunderstorms in the morning, then mostly sunny in the afternoon. Highs in the middle 80s. Monday night and Tuesday, partly cloudy. Lows in the upper 60s. Highs in the upper 80s. Tuesday night, mostly clear in the evening, then partly cloudy with a slight chance of showers and thunderstorms after midnight. Lows in the lower 70s. Wednesday, mostly sunny. Highs in the lower 90s. The Rangeland Fire Danger Index will be in a low category this afternoon. Low fire danger means controlled burns can be executed with reasonable safety. Check with local authorities to ensure burning is allowed before starting a planned burn. Extreme heat warning in effect until 7 p.m. Friday. This hazardous weather outlook is for central Kansas, east central Kansas, north central Kansas, and northeast Kansas. For today and tonight, an extreme heat warning is in effect for areas along and south of a Concordia to Holton line. Heat indices up to 112 are expected. A few severe storms are possible this evening, capable of producing damaging wind gusts around 60 miles per hour. For Friday through Wednesday, an extreme heat warning remains in effect through Friday evening. Heat indices up to 112 are expected. The Topeka, Kansas climate summary for yesterday, August 12, 2026. Yesterday's high temperature was 96 degrees. The normal high is 90. The record high is 109 degrees, which was set in 1936. Yesterday's low temperature was 79 degrees. The normal low is 68. The record low is 48 degrees, which was set in 2004. No precipitation fell yesterday, which leaves the monthly total at 0.26 inches. This is 1.44 inches below the normal amount of 1.70 inches for August.
The total precipitation for the year still stands at 29.12 inches, which is 5.08 inches above normal. Yesterday the maximum wind observed was 15 miles an hour from the northwest. The highest wind gust observed was 22 miles per hour from the northwest. The normal high temperature for today is 90 degrees, and the normal low is 68. The record high for today is 113, which occurred in 1936, and the record low is 52, which occurred in 1992. Sunrise today is at 6:34 a.m. and sunset is at 8:20 p.m. The Manhattan, Kansas climate summary for yesterday, August 12, 2026. Yesterday's high temperature was 96 degrees. The normal high is 91. Yesterday's low temperature was 77 degrees. The normal low is 66. No precipitation fell yesterday, which leaves the monthly total at 1.94 inches. This is 0.16 inches above the normal amount of 1.78 inches for August. The total precipitation for the year still stands at 22.45 inches, which is 0.61 inches above normal. Yesterday the maximum wind observed was 15 miles an hour from the southwest. The highest wind gust observed was 25 miles per hour from the south. The normal high temperature for today is 90 degrees, and the normal low is 66. Sunrise today is at 6:38 a.m. and sunset is at 8:24 p.m. This is NOAA Weather Radio Station WXK91 in Topeka. For the following counties, in Kansas, Douglas, Geary, Jackson, Jefferson, Morris, Osage, Potawatomi, Riley, Shawnee, and Wabonsee. Extreme heat warning remains in effect until 7 p.m. Friday. Dangerously hot conditions with heat index values up to 112. Where, portions of central, east central, north central, and northeast Kansas. When, until 7 p.m. Friday. Impacts, heat-related illnesses increase significantly during extreme heat and high humidity events. To reduce risk during outdoor work, the Occupational Safety and Health Administration recommends scheduling frequent rest breaks in shaded or air-conditioned environments. Anyone overcome by heat should be moved to a cool and shaded location. Heat stroke is an emergency. Call 911. Do not leave young children and pets in unattended vehicles. Car interiors will reach lethal temperatures in a matter of minutes. The current time is 3:08 a.m. Central Daylight Time. Now here is your National Weather Service forecast. Extreme heat warning is today, sunny, hot with highs around 100. South winds 10 to 15 miles per hour with gusts up to 25 miles per hour. Heat index values up to 110. Tonight, partly cloudy. Humid with lows in the upper 70s. South winds 5 to 10 miles per hour with gusts up to 20 miles per hour. Heat index values up to 108 early in the evening. Friday, mostly sunny. Hot with highs in the upper 90s. South winds 5 to 10 miles per hour, 108 in the afternoon. Friday night, partly cloudy with a slight chance of thunderstorms. Humid with lows in the middle 70s. South winds 5 to 10 miles per hour. Chance of rain 30%. Saturday, mostly sunny. Hot with highs in the upper 90s. Southwest winds 5 to 10 miles per hour with gusts up to 20 miles per hour. Saturday night, partly cloudy in the evening, then mostly cloudy with a slight chance of showers and thunderstorms after midnight. Lows in the middle 70s. Sunday and Sunday night, mostly cloudy. A slight chance of showers and thunderstorms. Highs around 90. Lows in the upper 60s. Monday, mostly cloudy with a slight chance of showers and thunderstorms in the morning, then mostly sunny in the afternoon. Highs in the middle 80s. Monday night and Tuesday, partly cloudy. Lows in the upper 60s. Highs in the upper 80s. Tuesday night, mostly clear in the evening,
then partly cloudy with a slight chance of showers and thunderstorms after midnight. Lows in the lower 70s.

Wednesday, mostly sunny. Highs in the lower 90s. Extreme heat warning in effect until 7 p.m. Friday. This hazardous weather outlook is for central Kansas, east central Kansas, north central Kansas, and northeast Kansas. For today and tonight, an extreme heat warning is in effect for areas along and south of a Concordia to Holton line. Heat indices up to 112 are expected. A few severe storms are possible this evening, capable of producing damaging wind gusts around 60 miles per hour. For Friday through Wednesday, an extreme heat warning remains in effect through Friday evening. Heat indices up to 112 are expected. The Topeka, Kansas climate summary for yesterday, August 12, 2026. Yesterday's high temperature was 96 degrees. The normal high is 90. The record high is 109 degrees, which was set in 1936. Yesterday's low temperature was 79 degrees. The normal low is 68. The record low is 48 degrees, which was set in 2004. No precipitation fell yesterday, which leaves the monthly total at 0.26 inches. This is 1.44 inches below the normal amount of 1.70 inches for August. The total precipitation for the year still stands at 29.12 inches, which is 5.08 inches above normal. Yesterday the maximum wind observed was 15 miles an hour from the northwest. The highest wind gust observed was 22 miles per hour from the northwest. The normal high temperature for today is 90 degrees. And the normal low is 68. The record high for today is 113, which occurred in 1936, and the record low is 52, which occurred in 1992. Sunrise today is at 6:34 a.m. and sunset is at 8:20 p.m. The Rangeland Fire Danger Index will be in a low category this afternoon. Low fire danger means controlled burns can be executed with reasonable safety. Check with local authorities to ensure burning is allowed before starting a planned burn. The Manhattan, Kansas climate summary for yesterday, August 12, 2026. Yesterday's high temperature was 96 degrees. The normal high is 91. Yesterday's low temperature was 77 degrees. The normal low is 66. No precipitation fell yesterday, which leaves the monthly total at 1.94 inches. This is 0.16 inches above the normal amount of 1.78 inches for August. The total precipitation for the year still stands at 22.45 inches, which is 0.61 inches above normal. Yesterday the maximum wind observed was 15 miles an hour from the southwest. The highest wind gust observed was 25 miles per hour from the south. The normal high temperature for today is 90 degrees, and the normal low is 66. Sunrise today is at 6:38 a.m. and sunset is at 8:24 p.m. This is NOAA Weather Radio Station WXK91 in Topeka. Here are the 3 a.m. conditions for the local area. At Topeka, it was clear. The temperature was 84 degrees, the dew point 70, and the relative humidity was 62%. The wind was south at 7 miles an hour. The pressure was 29.74 inches and falling. At Manhattan, it was partly cloudy. The temperature was 86 degrees, the dew point 68, and the relative humidity was 54%. The wind was southwest at 15 miles an hour. Around the region, at Omaha, thunder was reported, with a temperature of 78. It was clear, with a temperature of 80 at Springfield, and 86 at Wichita. It was partly cloudy, with a temperature of 79 at Lawrence, 82 at Kansas City, and 82 at Emporia. It was mostly cloudy, with a temperature of 88 at Concordia, and 79 at Beatrice. Once again, at Manhattan, it was 86 degrees under partly cloudy skies. Once again, at Topeka, it was 84 degrees under clear skies. For the following counties, in Kansas, Douglas, Geary, Jackson, Jefferson, Morris, Osage,
Potawatomi, Riley, Shawnee, and Waubonsee. Extreme heat warning remains in effect until 7 p.m. Friday. Dangerously hot conditions with heat index values up to 112. Where, portions of central, east central, north central, and northeast Kansas. When, until 7 p.m. Friday. Impacts, heat-related illnesses increase significantly during extreme heat and high humidity events. To reduce risk during outdoor work, the Occupational Safety and Health Administration recommends scheduling frequent rest breaks in shaded or air-conditioned environments. Anyone overcome by heat should be moved to a cool and shaded location. Heat stroke is an emergency. 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Do not leave young children and pets in unattended vehicles. Car interiors will reach lethal temperatures in a matter of minutes. Now here is your National Weather Service forecast. Extreme heat warning in effect until 7 p.m. Friday. Today, sunny, hot with highs around 100. South winds 10 to 15 miles per hour with gusts up to 25 miles per hour. Heat index values up to 110. Tonight, partly cloudy. Humid with lows in the upper 70s. South winds 5 to 10 miles per hour with gusts up to 20 miles per hour. Heat index values up to 108 early in the evening. Friday, mostly sunny. Hot with highs in the upper 90s. South winds 5 to 10 miles per hour. Heat index values up to 108 in the afternoon. Friday night, partly cloudy with a slight chance of thunderstorms. A chance of showers, mainly in the evening. Humid with lows in the middle 70s. South winds 5 to 10 miles per hour. Chance of rain 30%. Saturday, mostly sunny. Hot with highs in the upper 90s. Southwest winds 5 to 10 miles per hour with gusts up to 20 miles per hour. Saturday night, partly cloudy in the evening, then mostly cloudy with a slight chance of showers and thunderstorms after midnight. Lows in the middle 70s. Sunday and Sunday night, mostly cloudy. A slight chance of showers and thunderstorms. Highs around 90. Lows in the upper 60s. Monday, mostly cloudy with a slight chance of showers and thunderstorms in the morning, then mostly sunny in the afternoon. Highs in the middle 80s. Monday night and Tuesday, partly cloudy. Lows in the upper 60s. Highs in the upper 80s. Tuesday night, mostly clear in the evening, then partly cloudy with a slight chance of showers and thunderstorms after midnight. Lows in the lower 70s. Wednesday, mostly sunny. Highs in the lower 90s. Extreme heat warning in effect until 7 p.m. Friday. This hazardous weather outlook is for central Kansas, east central Kansas, north central Kansas, and northeast Kansas. For today and tonight, an extreme heat warning is in effect for areas along and south of a Concordia to Holton line. Heat indices up to 112 are expected. A few severe storms are possible this evening, capable of producing damaging wind. For Friday through Wednesday, an extreme heat warning remains in effect through Friday evening. Heat indices up to 112 are expected. The Topeka, Kansas climate summary for yesterday, August 12, 2026. Yesterday's high temperature was 96 degrees. The normal high is 90. The record high is 109 degrees, which was set in 1936. Yesterday's low temperature was 79 degrees. The normal low is 68. The record low is 48 degrees, with no precipitation fell yesterday, which leaves the monthly total at 0.26 inches. This is 1.70 inches for August. The total precipitation for the year still stands at 29.12 above normal. Yesterday the maximum wind observed was 15 miles an hour from the northwest. Miles per hour from the northwest. The normal high temperature for today is 90 degrees, and the normal low is 68.
The record high for today is 113, which occurred in 1936, and the record low is 52, which occurred in 1936.

1992. Sunrise today is at 6:34 a.m. and sunset is at 8:20 p.m. The Manhattan, Kansas climate summary for yesterday, August 12, 2026. Yesterday's high temperature was 96 degrees. The normal high is 91. Yesterday's low temperature was 77 degrees. The normal low is 66. No precipitation fell yesterday, which leaves the monthly total at 1.94 inches. This is 0.16 inches above the normal amount of 1.78 inches for August. The total precipitation for the year still stands at 22.45 inches, which is 0.61 inches above normal. Yesterday the maximum wind observed was 15 miles an hour from the southwest. The highest wind gust observed was 25 miles per hour from the south. The normal high temperature for today is 90 degrees, and the normal low is 66. Sunrise today is at 6:38 a.m. and sunset is at 8:24 p.m. The Rangeland Fire Danger Index will be in the low category this afternoon. Low fire danger means controlled burns can be executed with reasonable safety. Check with local authorities to ensure burning is allowed before starting a planned burn. 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Here are the 3 a.m. conditions for the local area. At Topeka, it was clear. The temperature was 84 degrees, the dew point 70, and the relative humidity was 62%. The wind was south at 7 miles an hour. The pressure was 29.74 inches and falling. At Manhattan, it was partly cloudy. The temperature was 86 degrees, the dew point 68, and the relative humidity was 54%. The wind was southwest at 15 miles an hour. Around the region, at Omaha, thunder was reported, with a temperature of 78. It was clear, with a temperature of 80 at Springfield, and 86 at Wichita. It was partly cloudy, with a temperature of 79 at Lawrence, 82 at Kansas City, and 82 at Emporia. It was mostly cloudy, with a temperature of 88 at Concordia, and 79 at Beatrice. Once again, at Manhattan, it was 86 degrees under partly cloudy skies. Once again, at Topeka, it was 84 degrees under clear skies. The current time is 3:24 a.m. Central Daylight Time. For the following counties, in Kansas, Douglas, Geary, Jackson, Jefferson, Morris, Osage, Potawatomi, Riley, Shawnee and Wabonsee. Extreme heat warning remains in effect until 7 p.m. Friday. Dangerously hot conditions with heat index values up to 112. Wear, portions of central, east central, north central, and northeast Kansas. When, until 7 p.m. Friday. Impacts, heat-related illnesses increase significantly during extreme heat and high humidity events. To reduce risk during outdoor work, the Occupational Safety and Health Administration recommends scheduling frequent rest breaks in shaded or air-conditioned environments. Anyone overcome by heat should be moved to a cool and shaded location. Heat stroke is an emergency. Call 911. Do not leave young children and pets in unattended vehicles. Car interiors will reach lethal temperatures in a matter of minutes. Now here is your National Weather Service forecast. Extreme heat warning in effect until 7 p.m. Friday. Today, sunny, hot with highs around 100. South winds 10 to 15 miles per hour with gusts up to 25 miles per hour. Heat index values up to 110. Tonight, partly cloudy. Humid with lows in the upper 70s. South winds 5 to 10 miles per hour with gusts up to 20 miles per hour. Heat index values up to 108 early in the evening. Friday, mostly sunny. Hot with highs in the upper 90s. South winds 5 to 10 miles per hour. Heat index values up to 108 in the afternoon. Friday night, partly cloudy with a slight chance of thunderstorms. A chance of showers, mainly in the evening.
humid with lows in the middle 70s. South winds 5 to 10 miles per hour. Chance of rain 30%. Saturday, mostly sunny. Hot with highs in the upper 90s. Southwest winds 5 to 10 miles per hour with gusts up to 20 miles per hour. Saturday night, partly cloudy in the evening, then mostly cloudy with a slight chance of showers and thunderstorms after midnight. Lows in the middle 70s. Sunday and Sunday night, mostly cloudy. A slight chance of showers and thunderstorms. Highs around 90. Lows in the upper 60s. Monday, mostly cloudy with a slight chance of showers and thunderstorms in the morning, then mostly sunny in the afternoon. Highs in the middle 80s. Monday night and Tuesday, partly cloudy. Lows in the upper 60s. Highs in the upper 80s. Tuesday night, mostly clear in the evening, then partly cloudy with a slight chance of showers and thunderstorms after midnight. Lows in the lower 70s. Wednesday, mostly sunny. Highs in the lower 90s. Extreme heat warning in effect until 7 p.m. Friday. This hazardous weather outlook is for central Kansas, east central Kansas, north central Kansas, and northeast Kansas. For today and tonight is along and south of a Concordia to Holton line. Heat indices up to 112 are expected. A few severe storms are possible this evening, capable of producing damaging wind gusts around 60 miles per hour. For Friday through Wednesday, an extreme heat warning remains in effect through Friday evening. Heat indices up to 112 are expected. The Topeka, Kansas climate summary for yesterday, August 12, 2026. Yesterday's high temperature was 96 degrees. The normal high is 90. The record high is 109 degrees, which was set in 1936. Yesterday's low temperature was 79 degrees. The normal low is 68. The record low is 48 degrees, which was set in 2004. No precipitation fell yesterday, which leaves the monthly total at 0.26 inches. This is 1.44 inches below the normal amount of 1.70 inches for August. The total precipitation for the year still stands at 29.12 inches, which is 5.08 inches above normal. Yesterday the maximum wind observed was 15 miles an hour from the northwest. The highest wind gust observed was 22 miles per hour from the northwest. The normal high temperature for today is 90 degrees, and the normal low is 68. The record high for today is 113, which occurred in 1936, and the record low is 52, which occurred in 1992. Sunrise today is at 6:34 a.m. and sunset is at 8:20 p.m. The Manhattan, Kansas climate summary for yesterday, August 12, 2026. Yesterday's high temperature was 96 degrees. The normal high is 91. Yesterday's low temperature was 77 degrees. The normal low is 66. No precipitation fell yesterday, which leaves the monthly total at 1.94 inches. This is 0.16 inches above the normal amount of 1.78 inches for August. The total precipitation for the year still stands at 22.45 inches, which is 0.61 inches above normal. Yesterday the maximum wind observed was 15 miles an hour from the southwest. The highest wind gust the normal high temperature for today is 90 degrees, and the normal low is 66. Sunrise today is at 6:38 a.m. and sunset is at 8:24 p.m. This is NOAA Weather Radio Station WXK91 in Topeka. Here are the 3 a.m. conditions for the local area. At Topeka, it was clear. The temperature was 84 degrees, the dew point 70, and the relative humidity was 62%. The wind was south at 7 miles an hour. The pressure was 29.7 Manhattan, it was partly cloudy. The temperature was 86 degrees, the dew point 68, and the wind was southwest at 15 miles an hour.
around the region, and Omaha, Thunder.

was reported with a temperature of 78. It was clear with a temperature of 80 at Springfield and 86 at Wichita. It was partly cloudy with a temperature of 79 at Lawrence, 82 at Kansas City, and 82 at Emporia. It was mostly cloudy with a temperature of 88 at Concordia and 79 at Beatrice. Once again, at Manhattan, it was 86 degrees under partly cloudy skies. Once again, at Topeka, it was 84 degrees under clear skies. The Rangeland Fire Danger Index will be in the low category this afternoon. Low fire danger means controlled burns can be executed with reasonable safety. Check with local authorities to ensure burning is allowed before starting a planned burn. For the following counties, in Kansas, Douglas, Geary, Jackson, Jefferson, Morris, Osage, Potawatomi, Riley, Shawnee, and Wabansee. Extreme heat warning remains in effect until 7 p.m. Friday. Dangerously hot conditions with heat index values up to 112. Where, portions of central, east central, north central, and northeast Kansas. When, until 7 p.m. Friday. Impacts, heat-related illnesses increase significantly during extreme heat and high humidity events. To reduce risk during outdoor work, the Occupational Safety and Health Administration recommends scheduling frequent rest breaks in shaded or air-conditioned environments. Anyone overcome by heat should be moved to a cool and shaded location. Heat stroke is an emergency. 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Heat stroke is an emergency. Call 911. Do not leave young children and pets in unattended vehicles. Car interiors will reach lethal temperatures in a matter of minutes. Now here is your National Weather Service forecast. Extreme heat warning in effect until 7 p.m. Friday. Today, sunny, hot with highs around 100. South winds 10 to 15 miles per hour with gusts up to 25 miles per hour. Heat index values up to 110. Tonight, partly cloudy. Humid with lows in the upper 70s. South winds 5 to 10 miles per hour with gusts up to 20 miles per hour. Heat index values up to 108 early in the evening. Friday, mostly sunny. Hot with highs in the upper 90s. South winds 5 to 10 miles per hour. Heat index values up to 108 in the afternoon. Friday night, partly cloudy with a slight chance of thunderstorms. A chance of showers, mainly in the evening. Humid with lows in the middle 70s. South winds 5 to 10 miles per hour. Chance of rain 30%. Saturday, mostly sunny. Hot with highs in the upper 90s. Southwest winds 5 to 10 miles per hour with gusts up to 20 miles per hour. Saturday night, partly cloudy in the evening, then mostly cloudy with a slight chance of showers and thunderstorms after midnight. Lows in the middle 70s. Sunday and Sunday night, mostly cloudy. A slight chance of showers and thunderstorms. Highs around 90. Lows in the upper 60s. Monday, mostly cloudy with a slight chance of showers and thunderstorms in the morning, then mostly sunny in the afternoon. Highs in the middle 80s. Monday night and Tuesday, partly cloudy. Lows in the upper 60s. Highs in the upper 80s. Tuesday night, mostly clear in the evening, then partly cloudy with a slight chance of showers and thunderstorms after midnight. Lows in the lower 70s. Wednesday, mostly sunny. Highs in the lower 90s. Extreme heat warning in effect until 7 p.m. Friday. This hazardous weather outlook is for central Kansas, east central Kansas, north central Kansas, and northeast Kansas. For today and tonight, an extreme heat warning is in effect for areas along and south of a Concordia to Holton line. Heat indices up to 112 are expected. A few severe storms are possible this evening, capable of producing damaging wind gusts around 60 miles per hour.

Friday through Wednesday. An extreme heat warning remains in effect through Friday evening. Heat indices up to 112 are expected. The Topeka, Kansas climate summary for yesterday, August 12, 2026. Yesterday's high temperature was 96 degrees. The normal high is 90 degrees, which was set in 1936. Yesterday's low temperature was 79 degrees. The normal low is 68. The record low is 48 degrees, which was set in 2004. No precipitation fell yesterday, which leaves the monthly total at 0.26 inches. This is 1.44 inches below the normal amount of 1.70 inches for August. The total precipitation for the year still stands at 29.12 inches, which is 5.08 inches above normal. Yesterday the maximum wind observed was 15 miles an hour from the northwest. The highest wind gust observed was 22 miles per hour from the northwest. And the normal low is 68. The record high for today is 113, which occurred in 1936, and the record low is 52, which occurred in 1992. Sunrise today is at 6:34 a.m. and sunset is at 8:20 p.m. The Manhattan, Kansas climate summary for yesterday, August 12, 2026. Yesterday's high temperature was 96 degrees. The normal high is 91. Yesterday's low temperature was 77 degrees. The normal low is 66. No precipitation fell yesterday, which leaves the monthly total at 1.94 inches. This is 0.16 inches above the normal amount of 1.78 inches for August. The total precipitation for the year still stands at 22.45 inches, which is 0.61 inches above normal. Yesterday the maximum wind observed was 15 miles an hour from the southwest. The highest wind gust observed was 25 miles per hour from the south. The normal high temperature for today is 90 degrees, and the normal low is 66. Sunrise today is at 6:38 a.m. and sunset is at 8:24 p.m. This is NOAA Weather Radio WXK91 in Topeka. The current time is 3:38 a.m. Central Daylight Time. 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Here are the 3 a.m. conditions for the local area. At Topeka, it was clear. The temperature was 84 degrees, the dew point 70, and the relative humidity was 62%. The wind was south at 7 miles an hour. The pressure was 29.74 inches and falling. At Manhattan, it was partly cloudy. The temperature was 86 degrees, the dew point 68, and the relative humidity was 54%. The wind was southwest at 15 miles an hour. Around the region, at Omaha, thunder was reported, with a temperature of 78. It was clear, with a temperature of 80 at Springfield, and 86 at Wichita. It was partly cloudy, with a temperature of 79 at Lawrence, 82 at Kansas City, and 82 at Emporia. It was mostly cloudy, with a temperature of 88 at Concordia, and 79 at Beatrice. Once again, at Manhattan, it was 86 degrees under partly cloudy skies. Once again, at Topeka, it was 84 degrees under clear skies. For the following counties, in Kansas, Douglas, Geary, Jackson, Jefferson, Morris, Osage, Potawatomi, Riley, Shawnee and Wabansee. Extreme heat warning remains in effect until 7 p.m. Friday. Dangerously hot conditions with heat index values up to 112. Where, portions of central, east central, north central, and northeast Kansas. When, until 7 p.m. Friday. Impacts, heat-related illnesses increase significantly during extreme

Now here is your National Weather Service forecast. Extreme heat warning in effect until 7 p.m. Friday. Today, sunny, hot with highs around 100. South winds 10 to 15 miles per hour with gusts up to 25 miles per hour. Heat index values up to 110. Tonight, partly cloudy. Humid with lows in the upper 70s. South winds 5 to 10 miles per hour with gusts up to 20 miles per hour. Heat index values up to 108 early in the evening. Friday, mostly sunny. Hot with highs in the upper 90s. South winds 5 to 10 miles per hour. Heat index values up to 108 in the afternoon. Friday night, partly cloudy with a slight chance of thunderstorms. A chance of showers, mainly in the evening. Humid with lows in the middle 70s. South winds 5 to 10 miles per hour. Chance of rain 30%. Saturday, mostly sunny. Hot with highs in the upper 90s. Southwest winds 5 to 10 miles per hour with gusts up to 20 miles per hour. Saturday night, partly cloudy in the evening, then mostly cloudy with a slight chance of showers and thunderstorms after midnight. Lows in the middle 70s. Sunday and Sunday night, mostly cloudy. A slight chance of showers and thunderstorms. Highs around 90. Lows in the upper 60s. Monday, mostly cloudy with a slight chance of showers and thunderstorms in the morning, then mostly sunny in the afternoon. Highs in the middle 80s. Monday night and Tuesday, partly cloudy. Lows in the upper 60s. Highs in the upper 80s. Tuesday night, mostly clear in the evening, then partly cloudy with a slight chance of showers and thunderstorms after midnight. Lows in the lower 70s. Wednesday, mostly sunny. Highs in the lower 90s. The Rangeland Fire Danger Index will be in a low category this afternoon. Low fire danger means controlled burns can be executed with reasonable safety. Check with local authorities to ensure burning is allowed before starting a planned burn. Extreme heat warning in effect until 7 p.m. Friday. This hazardous weather outlook is for Central Kansas, East Central Kansas, North Central Kansas, and Northeast Kansas. For today and tonight, an extreme heat warning is in effect for areas along and south of a Concordia to Holton line. Heat indices up to 112 are expected. A few severe storms are possible this evening, capable of producing damaging wind gusts around 60 miles per hour. For Friday through Wednesday, an extreme heat warning remains in effect through Friday evening. Heat indices up to 112 are expected. The Topeka, Kansas climate summary for yesterday, August 12, 2026. Yesterday's high temperature was 96 degrees. The normal high is 90. The record high is 109 degrees, which was set in 1936. Yesterday's low temperature was 79 degrees. The normal low is 48 degrees, which was set in 2004. No precipitation fell yesterday, which leaves the monthly total at 0.26 inches. This is 1.44 inches below the normal amount of 1.70 inches for August. The total precipitation for the year still stands at 29.12 inches, which is 5.08 inches above normal. Yesterday the maximum wind observed was 15 miles an hour from the northwest. The highest wind gust observed was 22 miles per hour from the northwest. The normal high temperature for today is 90 degrees, and the normal low is 68. The record high for today is 113, which occurred in 1936, and the record low is 52, which occurred in 1992. Sunrise today is at 6:34 a.m. and sunset is at 8:20 p.m. The Manhattan, Kansas climate summary for yesterday, August 12, 2026. Yesterday's high temperature was 96 degrees. The normal high is 91. Yesterday's low temperature was 77 degrees. The normal low is 66. No precipitation fell yesterday.

which leaves the monthly total at 1.94 inches. This is 0.16 inches above the normal amount of 1.78 inches for August. The total precipitation for the year still stands at 22.45 inches, which is 0.61 inches above normal. Yesterday, the maximum wind observed was 15 miles an hour from the southwest. The highest wind gust observed was 25 miles per hour from the south. The normal high temperature for today is 90 degrees, and the normal low is 66. Sunrise today is at 6:38 a.m. and sunset is at 8:24 p.m. This is NOAA Weather Radio Station WXK91 in Topeka. Here are the 3 a.m. conditions for the local area. At Topeka, it was clear. The temperature was 84 degrees, the dew point 70, and the relative humidity was 62%. The wind was south at 7 miles an hour. The pressure was 29.74 inches and falling. At Manhattan, it was partly cloudy. The temperature was 86 degrees, the dew point 68, and the relative humidity was 54%. The wind was southwest at 15 miles an hour. Around the region, at Omaha, thunder was reported, with a temperature of 78. It was clear, with a temperature of 80 at Springfield, and 86 at Wichita. It was partly cloudy, with a temperature of 79 at Lawrence, 82 at Kansas City, and 82 at Emporia. It was mostly cloudy, with a temperature of 88 at Concordia, and 79 at Beatrice. Once again, at Manhattan, it was 86 degrees under partly cloudy skies. Once again, at Topeka, it was 84 degrees under clear skies. For the following counties, in Kansas, Douglas, Geary, Jackson, Jefferson, Morris, Osage, Potawatomi, Riley, Shawnee and Wabonsee. Extreme heat warning remains in effect until 7 p.m. Friday. Dangerously hot conditions with heat index values up to 112. Where, portions of central, east central, north central, and northeast Kansas. When, until 7 p.m. Friday. Impacts, heat-related illnesses increase significantly during extreme heat and high humidity events. To reduce risk during outdoor work, the Occupational Safety and Health Administration recommends scheduling frequent rest breaks in shaded or air-conditioned environments. Anyone overcome by heat should be moved to a cool and shaded location. Heat stroke is an emergency. Call 911. Do not leave young children and pets in unattended vehicles. Car interiors will reach lethal temperatures in a matter of minutes. Now here is your National Weather Service forecast. Extreme heat warning in effect until 7 p.m. Friday. Today, sunny, hot with highs around 100. South winds 10 to 15 miles per hour with gusts up to 25 miles per hour. Heat index values up to 110. Tonight, partly cloudy. Humid with lows in the upper 70s. South winds 5 to 10 miles per hour with gusts up to 20 miles per hour. Heat index values up to 108 early in the evening. Friday, mostly sunny. Hot with highs in the upper 90s. South winds 5 to 10 miles per hour. Heat index values up to 108 in the afternoon. Friday night, partly cloudy with a slight chance of thunderstorms. A chance of showers, mainly in the evening. Humid with lows in the middle 70s. South winds 5 to 10 miles per hour. Chance of rain 30%. Saturday, mostly sunny. Hot with highs in the upper 90s. Southwest winds 5 to 10 miles per hour with gusts up to 20 miles per hour. Saturday night, partly cloudy in the evening, then mostly cloudy with a slight chance of showers and thunderstorms after midnight. Lows in the middle 70s. Sunday and Sunday night, mostly cloudy. A slight chance of showers and thunderstorms. Highs around 90. Lows in the upper 60s. Monday, mostly cloudy with a slight chance of showers and thunderstorms in the morning, then mostly sunny in the afternoon.
Monday night and Tuesday, partly cloudy. Lows in the upper 60s. Highs in the upper 80s. Tuesday night, mostly clear in the evening, then partly cloudy with a slight chance of showers and thunderstorms after midnight. Lows in the lower 70s. Wednesday, mostly sunny. Highs in the lower 90s. Extreme heat warning in effect until 7 p.m. Friday. This hazardous weather outlook is for central Kansas, east central Kansas, north central Kansas, and northeast Kansas. For today and tonight, an extreme heat warning is in effect for areas along and south of a Concordia to Holton line. Heat indices up to 112 are expected. A few severe storms are possible this evening, capable of producing damaging wind gusts around 60 miles per hour. For Friday through Wednesday, an extreme heat warning remains in effect through Friday evening. Heat indices up to 112 are expected. The Rangeland Fire Danger Index will be in a low category this afternoon. Low fire danger means controlled burns can be executed with reasonable safety. Check with local authorities to ensure burning is allowed before starting a planned burn. The Topeka, Kansas climate summary for yesterday, August 12, 2026. Yesterday's high temperature was 96 degrees. The normal high is 90. The record high is 109 degrees, which was set in 1936. Yesterday's low temperature was 79 degrees. The normal low is 68. The record low is 48 degrees, which was set in 2004. No precipitation fell yesterday, which leaves the monthly total at 0.26 inches. This is 1.44 inches below the normal amount of 1.70 inches for August. The total precipitation for the year still stands at 29.12 inches, which is 5.08 inches above normal. Yesterday the maximum wind observed was 15 miles an hour from the northwest. The highest wind gust observed was 22 miles per hour from the northwest. The normal high temperature for today is 90 degrees, and the normal low is 68. The record high for today is 113, which occurred in 1936, and the record low is 52, which occurred in 1992. Sunrise today is at 6:34 a.m. and sunset is at 8:20 p.m. The current time is 3:54 a.m. Central Daylight Time. The Manhattan, Kansas climate summary for yesterday, August 12, 2026. Yesterday's high temperature was 96 degrees. The normal high is 91. Yesterday's low temperature was 77 degrees. The normal low is 66. No precipitation fell yesterday, which leaves the monthly total at 1.94 inches. This is 0.16 inches above the normal amount of 1.78 inches for August. The total precipitation for the year still stands at 22.45 inches, which is 0.61 inches above normal. Yesterday the maximum wind observed was 15 miles an hour from the southwest. The highest wind gust observed was 25 miles per hour from the south. The normal high temperature for today is 90 degrees, and the normal low is 66. Sunrise today is at 6:38 a.m. and sunset is at 8:24 p.m. This is NOAA Weather Radio Station WXK91 in Topeka. Here are the 3 a.m. conditions for the local area. At Topeka, it was clear. The temperature was 84 degrees, the dew point 70, and the relative humidity was 62%. The wind was south at 7 miles an hour. The pressure was 29.74 inches and falling. At Manhattan, it was partly cloudy. The temperature was 86 degrees, the dew point 68, and the relative humidity was 54%. The wind was southwest at 15 miles an hour. Around the region, at Omaha, thunder was reported, with a temperature of 78. It was clear, with a temperature of 80 at Springfield, and 86 at Wichita. It was partly cloudy, with a temperature of 79 at Lawrence, 82 at Kansas City, and 82 at Emporia.
It was mostly cloudy, with a temperature of 88 at

Concordia and 79 at Beatrice. Once again, at Manhattan, it was 86 degrees under partly cloudy skies. Once again, at Topeka, it was 84 degrees under clear skies. For the following counties, in Kansas, Douglas, Geary, Jackson, Jefferson, Morris, Osage, Potawatomi, Riley, Shawnee, and Wabansee. Extreme heat warning remains in effect until 7 p.m. Friday. Dangerously hot conditions with heat index values up to 112. Where, portions of central, east central, north central, and northeast Kansas. When, until 7 p.m. Friday. Impacts, heat-related illnesses increase significantly during extreme heat and high humidity events. To reduce risk during outdoor work, the Occupational Safety and Health Administration recommends scheduling frequent rest breaks in shaded or air-conditioned environments. Anyone overcome by heat should be moved to a cool and shaded location. Heat stroke is an emergency. Call 911. Do not leave young children and pets in unattended vehicles. Car interiors will reach lethal temperatures in a matter of minutes. Now here is your National Weather Service forecast. Extreme heat warning in effect until 7 p.m. Friday. Today, sunny, hot with highs around 100. South winds 10 to 15 miles per hour with gusts up to 25 miles per hour. Heat index values up to 110. Tonight, partly cloudy. Humid with lows in the upper 70s. South winds 5 to 10 miles per hour with gusts up to 20 miles per hour. Heat index values up to 108 early in the evening. Friday, mostly sunny. Hot with highs in the upper 90s. South winds 5 to 10 miles per hour. Heat index values up to 108 in the afternoon. Friday night, partly cloudy with a slight chance of thunderstorms. A chance of showers, mainly in the evening. Humid with lows in the middle 70s. South winds 5 to 10 miles per hour. Chance of rain 30%. Saturday, mostly sunny. Hot with highs in the upper 90s. Southwest winds 5 to 10 miles per hour with gusts up to 20 miles per hour. Saturday night, partly cloudy in the evening, then mostly cloudy with a slight chance of showers and thunderstorms after midnight. Lows in the middle 70s. Sunday and Sunday night, mostly cloudy. A slight chance of showers and thunderstorms. Highs around 90. Lows in the upper 60s. Monday, mostly cloudy with a slight chance of showers and thunderstorms in the morning, then mostly sunny in the afternoon. Highs in the middle 80s. Monday night and Tuesday, partly cloudy. Lows in the upper 60s. Highs in the upper 80s. Tuesday night, mostly clear in the evening, then partly cloudy with a slight chance of showers and thunderstorms after midnight. Lows in the lower 70s. Wednesday, mostly sunny. Highs in the lower 90s. Extreme heat warning in effect until 7 p.m. Friday. This hazardous weather outlook is for central Kansas, east central Kansas, north central Kansas, and northeast Kansas. For today and tonight, an extreme heat warning is in effect for areas along and south of a Concordia to Houlton line. Heat indices up to 112 are expected. A few severe storms are possible this evening, capable of producing damaging wind gusts around 60 miles per hour. For Friday through Wednesday, an extreme heat warning remains in effect through Friday evening. Heat indices up to 112 are expected. The Topeka, Kansas climate summary for yesterday, August 12, 2026. Yesterday's high temperature was 96 degrees. The normal high is 90. The record high is 109 degrees, which was set in 1936. Yesterday's low temperature was 79 degrees. The normal low is 68. The record low is 48 degrees, which was set in 2004. No precipitation fell yesterday, which leaves the monthly total at 0.26 inches. This is 1.44 inches below the normal amount.

amount of 1.70 inches for August. The total precipitation for the year still stands at 29.12 inches, which is 5.08 inches above normal. Yesterday, the maximum wind observed was 15 miles an hour from the northwest. The highest wind gust observed was 22 miles per hour from the northwest. The normal high temperature for today is 90 degrees. The record high for today is 113, which occurred in 1936, and the record low is 52, which occurred in 1992. Sunrise today is at 6:34 a.m. and sunset is at 8:20 p.m. The Rangeland Fire Danger Index will be in a low category this afternoon. Low fire danger means controlled burns can be executed with reasonable safety. Check with local authorities to ensure burning is allowed before starting a planned burn. The Manhattan, Kansas climate summary for yesterday, August 12, 2026. Yesterday's high temperature was 96 degrees. The normal high is 91. Yesterday's low temperature was 77 degrees. The normal low is 66. No precipitation fell yesterday, which leaves the monthly total at 1.94 inches. This is 0.16 inches above the normal amount of 1.78 inches for August. The total precipitation for the year still stands at 22.45 inches, which is 0.61 inches above normal. Yesterday, the maximum wind observed was 15 miles an hour from the southwest. The highest wind gust observed was 25 miles per hour from the south. The normal high temperature for today is 90 degrees, and the normal low is 66. Sunrise today is at 6:38 a.m. and sunset is at 8:24 p.m. This is NOAA Weather Radio Station WXK91 in Topeka. Here are the 3 a.m. conditions for the local area. At Topeka, it was clear. The temperature was 84 degrees, the dew point 70, and the relative humidity was 62%. The wind was south at 7 miles an hour. The pressure was 29.74 inches and falling. At Manhattan, it was partly cloudy. The temperature was 86 degrees, the dew point 68, and the relative humidity was 54%. The wind was southwest at 15 miles an hour. Around the region, at Omaha, thunder was reported, with a temperature of 78. It was clear, with a temperature of 80 at Springfield, and 86 at Wichita. It was partly cloudy, with a temperature of 79 at Lawrence, 82 at Kansas City, and 82 at Emporia. It was mostly cloudy, with a temperature of 88 at Concordia, and 79 at Beatrice. Once again, at Manhattan, it was 86 degrees under partly cloudy skies. Once again, at Topeka, it was 84 degrees under clear skies. For the following counties, in Kansas, Douglas, Geary, Jackson, Jefferson, Morris, Osage, Potawatomi, Riley, Shawnee and Wabonsee. Extreme heat warning remains in effect until 7 p.m. Friday. Dangerously hot conditions with heat index values up to 112. Where, portions of central, east central, north central, and northeast Kansas. When, until 7 p.m. Friday. Impacts, heat-related illnesses increase significantly during extreme heat and high humidity events. To reduce risk during outdoor work, the Occupational Safety and Health Administration recommends scheduling frequent rest breaks in shaded or air-conditioned environments. Anyone overcome by heat should be moved to a cool and shaded location. Heat stroke is an emergency. 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Do not leave young children and pets in unattended vehicles. Car interiors will reach lethal temperatures in a matter of minutes. Now here is your National Weather Service forecast. Extreme heat warning in effect until 7 p.m. Friday. Today, sunny, hot with highs around 100. South winds 10 to 15 miles per hour with gusts up to 25 miles per hour. Heat index values up to 110. Tonight, partly cloudy. Humid with lows in the upper 70s.
south winds 5 to 10 miles per hour with gusts up

to 20 miles per hour. Heat index values up to 108 early in the evening. Friday, mostly sunny. Hot with highs in the upper 90s. South winds 5 to 10 miles per hour. Heat index values up to 108 in the afternoon. Friday night, partly cloudy with a slight chance of thunderstorms. A chance of showers, mainly in the evening. Humid with lows in the middle 70s. South winds 5 to 10 miles per hour. Chance of rain 30%. Saturday, mostly sunny. Hot with highs in the upper 90s. Southwest winds 5 to 10 miles per hour with gusts up to 20 miles per hour. Saturday night, partly cloudy in the evening, then mostly cloudy with a slight chance of showers and thunderstorms after midnight. Lows in the middle 70s. Sunday and Sunday night, mostly cloudy. A slight chance of showers and thunderstorms. Highs around 90. Lows in the upper 60s. Monday, mostly cloudy with a slight chance of showers and thunderstorms in the morning, then mostly sunny in the afternoon. Highs in the middle 80s. Monday night and Tuesday, partly cloudy. Lows in the upper 60s. Highs in the upper 80s. Tuesday night, mostly clear in the evening, then partly cloudy with a slight chance of showers and thunderstorms after midnight. Lows in the lower 70s. Wednesday, mostly sunny. Highs in the lower 90s. The current time is 4:08 a.m. Central Daylight Time. Extreme heat warning in effect until 7 p.m. Friday. This hazardous weather outlook is for Central Kansas, East Central Kansas, North Central Kansas, and Northeast Kansas. For today and tonight, an extreme heat warning is in effect for areas along and south of a Concordia to Holton line. Heat indices up to 112 are expected. A few severe storms are possible this evening, capable of producing damaging wind gusts around 60 miles per hour. For Friday through Wednesday, an extreme heat warning remains in effect through Friday evening. Heat indices up to 112 are expected. The Topeka, Kansas climate summary for yesterday, August 12, 2026. Yesterday's high temperature was 96 degrees. The normal high is 90. The record high is 109 degrees, which was set in 1936. Yesterday's low temperature was 79 degrees. The normal low is 68. The record low is 48 degrees, which was set in 2004. No precipitation fell yesterday, which leaves the monthly total at 0.26 inches. This is 1.44 inches below the normal amount of 1.70 inches for August. The total precipitation for the year still stands at 29.12 inches, which is 5.08 inches above normal. Yesterday the maximum wind observed was 15 miles an hour from the northwest. The highest wind gust observed was 22 miles per hour from the northwest. The normal high temperature for today is 90 degrees, and the normal low is 68. The record high for today is 103. The record low is 52, which occurred in 1992. Sunrise today is at 6:34 a.m. and sunset is at 8:20 p.m. The Manhattan, Kansas climate summary for yesterday, August 12, 2026. Yesterday's high temperature was 96 degrees. The normal high is 91. Yesterday's low temperature was 77 degrees. The normal low is 66. No precipitation fell yesterday, which leaves the monthly total at 1.94 inches. This is 0.16 inches above the normal amount of 1.78 inches for August. The total precipitation for the year still stands at 22.45 inches, which is 0.61 inches above normal. Yesterday the maximum wind observed was 15 miles an hour from the southwest. The highest wind gust observed was 25 miles per hour from the south. The normal high temperature for today is 90 degrees, and the normal low is 66. Sunrise today is at 6:38 a.m. and sunset is at 8:24 p.m.
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Here are the 4 a.m. conditions for the local area. At Topeka, it was partly cloudy. The temperature was 84 degrees, the dew point 70, and the relative humidity was 62%. The wind was south at 7 miles an hour. The pressure was 29.75 inches and rising. At Manhattan, it was mostly cloudy. The temperature was 85 degrees, the dew point 69, and the relative humidity was 58%. The wind was southwest at 12 miles an hour. Around the region, it was clear, with a temperature of 77 at Lawrence, 81 at Emporia, 78 at Springfield, and 84 at Wichita. At Kansas City, it was partly cloudy, with a temperature of 81. At Concordia, it was mostly cloudy, with a temperature of 87. It was cloudy, with a temperature of 79 at Beatrice, and 78 at Omaha. Once again, at Manhattan, it was 85 degrees under Moyen. At Topeka, it was 84 degrees under partly cloudy skies. The Rangeland Fire Danger Index will be in the low category this afternoon. Low fire danger means controlled burns can be executed with reasonable safety. Check with local authorities to ensure burning is allowed before starting a planned burn. For the following counties, in Kansas, Douglas, Geary, Jackson, Jefferson, Morris, Osage, Potawatomi, Riley, Shawnee and Wabonsee. Extreme heat warning remains in effect until 7 p.m. Friday. Dangerously hot conditions with heat index values up to 112. Wear, portions of central, east central, north central, and northeast Kansas. When, until 7 p.m. Friday. Impacts, heat-related illnesses increase significantly during extreme heat and high humidity events. To reduce risk during outdoor work, the Occupational Safety and Health Administration recommends scheduling frequent rest breaks in shaded or air-conditioned environments. Anyone overcome by heat should be moved to a cool and shaded location. Heat stroke is an emergency. Call 911. Do not leave young children and pets in unattended vehicles. Car interiors will reach lethal temperatures in a matter of minutes. Now here is your National Weather Service forecast. Extreme heat warning in effect until 7 p.m. Friday. 100. South winds 10 to 15 miles per hour with gusts up to 25 miles per hour. Heat index values up to 110. Tonight, partly cloudy. Humid with lows in the upper 70s. South winds 5 to 10 miles per hour with gusts up to 20 miles per hour. Heat index values up to 108 early in the evening. Friday, mostly sunny. Hot with highs in the upper 90s. South winds 5 to 10 miles per hour. Heat index values up to Friday night, partly cloudy with a slight chance of thunderstorms. A chance of showers, mainly in the evening. South winds 5 to 10 miles per hour. Chance of rain 30%. Saturday, mostly sunny. Hot with highs in the upper 90s. Southwest winds 5 to 10 miles per hour with gusts up to 20 miles per hour. Saturday night, partly cloudy in the evening, then mostly cloudy with a slight chance of showers and thunderstorms after midnight. Lows in the middle 70s. Sunday and Sunday night, mostly cloudy. A slight chance of showers and thunderstorms. Highs around 90. Lows in the upper 60s. Monday, mostly cloudy with a slight chance of showers and thunderstorms in the morning, then mostly sunny in the afternoon. Highs in the middle 80s. Monday night and Tuesday, partly cloudy. Lows in the upper 60s. Highs in the upper 80s. Tuesday night, mostly clear in the evening, then partly cloudy with a slight chance of showers and thunderstorms after midnight. Lows in the lower 70s. Wednesday, mostly sunny. Highs in the lower 90s. 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Here are the 4 a.m. conditions for the local area.
at Topeka.

It was partly cloudy. The temperature was 84 degrees, the dew point 70, and the relative humidity was 62%. The wind was south at 7 miles an hour. The pressure was 29.75 inches and rising. At Manhattan, it was mostly cloudy. The temperature was 85 degrees, the dew point 69, and the relative humidity was 58%. The wind was southwest at 12 miles an hour. Around the region, it was clear, with a temperature of 77 at Lawrence, 81 at Emporia, 78 at Springfield, and 84 at Wichita. At Kansas City, it was partly cloudy, with a temperature of 81. At Concordia, it was mostly cloudy, with a temperature of 87. It was cloudy, with a temperature of 79 at Beatrice, and 78 at Omaha. Once again, at Manhattan, it was 85 degrees under mostly cloudy skies. Once again, at Topeka, it was 84 degrees under partly cloudy skies. For the following counties, in Kansas, Douglas, Geary, Jackson, Jefferson, Morris, Osage, Potawatomi, Riley, Shawnee and Wabansee. Extreme heat warning remains in effect until 7 p.m. Friday. Dangerously hot conditions with heat index values up to 112. Where, portions of central, east central, north central, and northeast Kansas. When, until 7 p.m. Friday. Impacts, heat-related illnesses increase significantly during extreme heat and high humidity events. To reduce risk during outdoor work, the Occupational Safety and Health Administration recommends scheduling frequent rest breaks in shaded or air-conditioned

to 110. Tonight, partly cloudy, 70s. South winds 5 to 10 miles per hour with gusts up to 20 miles per hour. Heat index values up to 108 early in the evening. Friday, mostly sunny. Hot with highs in the upper 90s. South winds 5 to 10 miles per hour. Heat index values up to 108 in the afternoon. Friday night, partly cloudy with a slight chance of thunderstorms. A chance of showers, mainly in the evening. Humid with lows in the middle 70s. South winds 5 to 10 miles per hour. Chance of rain 30%. Saturday, mostly sunny. Hot with highs in the upper 90s. Southwest winds 5 to 10 miles per hour with gusts up to 20 miles per hour. Saturday night, partly cloudy in the evening, then mostly cloudy with a slight chance of showers and thunderstorms after midnight. Lows in the middle 70s. Sunday and Sunday night, mostly cloudy. A slight chance of showers and thunderstorms. Highs around 90. Lows in the upper 60s. Monday, mostly cloudy with a slight chance of showers and thunderstorms in the morning, then mostly sunny in the afternoon. Highs in the middle 80s. Monday night and Tuesday, partly cloudy. Lows in the upper 60s. Highs in the upper 80s. Tuesday night, mostly clear in the evening, then partly cloudy with a slight chance of showers and thunderstorms after midnight. Lows in the lower 70s. Wednesday, mostly sunny. Highs in the lower 90s. Extreme heat warning in effect until 7 p.m. Friday. This hazardous weather outlook is for central Kansas, east central Kansas, north central Kansas, and northeast Kansas. For today and tonight, an extreme heat warning is in effect for areas along and south of a Concordia to Holton line. Heat indices up to 112 are expected. A few severe storms are possible this evening, capable of producing damaging wind gusts around 60 miles per hour. For Friday through Wednesday, an extreme heat warning remains in effect through Friday evening. Heat indices up to 112 are expected. The Topeka, Kansas climate summary for yesterday, August 12, 2026. Yesterday's high temperature was 96 degrees. The normal high is 90. The record high is 109 degrees, which was set in 1936. Yesterday's low temperature was 79 degrees. The normal low is 68. The record low is 48 degrees, which was set in 2004. No precipitation fell yesterday, which leaves the monthly total at 0.26 inches. This is 1.44 inches below the normal amount of 1.70 inches for August. The total precipitation for the year still stands at 29.12 inches, which is 5.08 inches above normal. Yesterday the maximum wind observed was 15 miles an hour from the northwest. The highest wind gust observed was 22 miles per hour from the northwest. The normal high temperature for today is 90 degrees. And the normal low is 68. The record high for today is 113, which occurred in 1936, and the record low is 52, which occurred in 1992. Sunrise today is at 6:34 a.m. and sunset is at 8:20 p.m. The Rangeland Fire Danger Index will be in a low category this afternoon. Low fire danger means controlled burns can be executed with reasonable safety. Allowed before starting a planned burn. The Manhattan, Kansas climate summary for yesterday, August 12, 2026. Yesterday's high temperature was 96 degrees. The normal high is 91. Yesterday's low temperature was 77 degrees. The normal low is 66. No precipitation fell yesterday, which leaves the monthly total at 1.94 inches. This is 0.16 inches above the normal amount of 1.78 inches for August. The total precipitation for the year still stands at 22.45 inches, which is 0.61 inches above normal.
Yesterday, the maximum wind observed was 15 miles an hour from the southwest.

west. The highest wind gust observed was 25 miles per hour from the south. The normal high temperature for today is 90 degrees, and the normal low is 66. Sunrise today is at 6:38 a.m. and sunset is at 8:24 p.m. The current time is 4:24 a.m. Central Daylight Time. 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Here are the 4 a.m. conditions for the local area. At Topeka, it was partly cloudy. The temperature was 84 degrees, the dew point 70, and the relative humidity was 62%. The wind was south at 7 miles an hour. The pressure was 29.75 inches and rising. At Manhattan, it was mostly cloudy. The temperature was 85 degrees, the dew point 69, and the relative humidity was 58%. The wind was southwest at 12 miles an hour. Around the region, it was clear, with a temperature of 77 at Lawrence, 81 at Emporia, 78 at Springfield, and 84 at Wichita. At Kansas City, it was partly cloudy, with a temperature of 81. At Concordia, it was mostly cloudy, with a temperature of 87. It was cloudy, with a temperature of 79 at Beatrice, and 78 at Omaha. Once again, at Manhattan, it was 85 degrees under mostly cloudy skies. Once again, at Topeka, it was 84 degrees under partly cloudy skies. For the following counties, in Kansas, Douglas, Geary, Jackson, Jefferson, Morris, Osage, Potawatomi, Riley, Shawnee and Wabansee. Extreme heat warning remains in effect until 7 p.m. Friday. Dangerously hot conditions with heat index values up to 112. Where, portions of central, east central, north central, and northeast Kansas. When, until 7 p.m. Friday. Impacts, heat-related illnesses increase significantly during extreme heat and high humidity events. To reduce risk during outdoor work, the Occupational Safety and Health Administration recommends scheduling frequent rest breaks in shaded or air-conditioned environments. Anyone overcome by heat should be moved to a cool and shaded location. Heat stroke in. Do not leave young children and pets in unattended vehicles. Car interiors will reach lethal temperatures in a matter of minutes. Now here is your National Weather Service forecast. Extreme heat warning in effect until 7 p.m. Friday. Today, sunny, hot with highs around 100. South winds 10 to 15 miles per hour with gusts up to 25 miles per hour. Heat index values up to 110. Tonight, partly cloudy. Humid with lows in the upper 70s. South winds 5 to 10 miles per hour with gusts up to 20 miles per hour. Heat index values up to 108 early in the evening. Friday, mostly sunny. Hot with highs in the upper 90s. South winds 5 to 10 miles per hour. Heat index values up to 108 in the afternoon. Friday night, partly cloudy with a slight chance of thunderstorms. A chance of showers, mainly in the evening. Humid with lows in the middle 70s. South winds 5 to 10 miles per hour. Chance of rain 30%. Saturday, mostly sunny. Hot with highs in the upper 90s. Southwest winds 5 to 10 miles per hour with gusts up Saturday night, partly cloudy in the evening, then mostly cloudy with a slight chance of showers and thunderstorms after midnight. Lows in the middle 70s. Sunday and Sunday night, mostly cloudy. A slight chance of showers and thunderstorms. Highs around 90. Lows in the upper 60s. Monday, mostly cloudy with a slight chance of showers and thunderstorms in the morning, then mostly sunny in the afternoon. Highs in the middle 80s. Monday night and Tuesday, partly cloudy. Lows in the upper 60s. Highs in the upper 80s. Tuesday night, mostly clear in the evening, then partly cloudy with a slight chance of showers and thunderstorms after midnight. Lows in the lower 70s. Wednesday, mostly sunny.

Sunny. Highs in the lower 90s. Extreme heat warning in effect until 7 p.m. Friday. This hazardous weather outlook is for central Kansas, east central Kansas, north central Kansas, and northeast Kansas. For today and tonight, an extreme heat warning is in effect for areas along and south of a Concordia to Holton line. Heat indices up to 112 are expected. A few severe storms are possible this evening, capable of producing damaging wind gusts around 60 miles per hour. For Friday through Wednesday, an extreme heat warning remains in effect through Friday evening. Heat indices up to 112 are expected. The Topeka, Kansas climate summary for yesterday, August 12, 2026. Yesterday's high temperature was 96 degrees. The normal high is 90. The record high is 109 degrees, which was set in 1936. Yesterday's low temperature was 79 degrees. The normal low is 68. The record low is 48 degrees, which was set in 2004. No precipitation fell yesterday, which leaves the monthly total at 0.26 inches. This is 1.44 inches below the normal amount of 1.70 inches for August. The total precipitation for the year still stands at 29.12 inches, which is 5.08 inches above normal. Yesterday the maximum wind observed was 15 miles an hour from the northwest. The highest wind gust observed was 22 miles per hour from the northwest. The normal high temperature for today is 90 degrees, and the normal low is 68. The record high for today is 113, which occurred in 1936, and the record low is 52, which occurred in 1992. Sunrise today is at 6:34 a.m. and sunset is at 8:20 p.m. The Manhattan, Kansas climate summary for yesterday, August 12, 2026. Yesterday's high temperature was 96 degrees. The normal high is 91. Yesterday's low temperature was 77 degrees. The normal low is 66. No precipitation fell yesterday, which leaves the monthly total at 1.94 inches. This is 0.16 inches above the normal amount of 1.78 inches for August. The total precipitation for the year still stands at 22.45 inches, which is 0.61 inches above normal. Yesterday the maximum wind observed was 15 miles an hour from the southwest. The highest wind gust observed was 25 miles per hour from the south. The normal high temperature for today is 90 degrees, and the normal low is 66. Sunrise today is at 6:38 a.m. and sunset is at 8:24 p.m. The Rangeland Fire Danger Index will be in a low category this afternoon. Low fire danger means controlled burns can be executed with reasonable safety. Check with local authorities to ensure burning is allowed before starting a planned burn. 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Here are the 4 a.m. conditions. Check with local authorities to ensure burning is allowed before starting a planned burn. 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Here are the 4 a.m. conditions for the local area. At Topeka, it was partly cloudy. The temperature was 84 degrees, the dew point 70, and the relative humidity was 62%. The wind was south at 7 miles an hour. The pressure was 29.75 inches and rising. At Manhattan, it was mostly cloudy. The temperature was 85 degrees, the dew point 69, and the relative humidity was 58%. The wind was southwest at 12 miles an hour. Around the region, it was clear, with a temperature of 77 at Lawrence, 81 at Emporia, 78 at Springfield, and 84 at Wichita. At Kansas City, it was partly cloudy, with a temperature of 81. At Concordia, it was mostly cloudy, with a temperature of 87. It was cloudy, with a temperature of 79 at Beatrice, and 78 at Omaha. Once again, at Manhattan, it was 85 degrees under mostly cloudy skies. Once again, at Topeka,

It was 84 degrees under partly cloudy skies. For the following counties, in Kansas, Douglas, Geary, Jackson, Jefferson, Morris, Osage, Pottawatomie, Riley, Shawnee, and Wabansee. Extreme heat warning remains in effect until 7 p.m. Friday. Dangerously hot conditions with heat index values up to 112. Where, portions of central, east central, north central, and northeast Kansas. When, until 7 p.m. Friday. Impacts, heat-related illnesses increase significantly during extreme heat and high humidity events. To reduce risk during outdoor work, the Occupational Safety and Health Administration recommends scheduling frequent rest breaks in shaded or air-conditioned environments. Anyone overcome by heat should be moved to a cool and shaded location. Heat stroke is an emergency. Call 911. Do not leave young children and pets in unattended vehicles. Car interiors will reach lethal temperatures in a matter of minutes. Now here is your National Weather Service forecast. Extreme heat warning in effect until 7 p.m. Friday. Today, sunny, hot with highs around 100. South winds 10 to 15 miles per hour with gusts up to 25 miles per hour. Heat index values up to 110. Tonight, partly cloudy. Humid with lows in the upper 70s. South winds 5 to 10 miles per hour with gusts up to 20 miles per hour. Heat index values up to 108 early in the evening. Friday, mostly sunny. Hot with highs in the upper 90s. South winds 5 to 10 miles per hour. Heat index values up to 108 in the afternoon. Friday night, partly cloudy with a slight chance of thunderstorms. A chance of showers, mainly in the evening. Humid with lows in the middle 70s. South winds 5 to 10 miles per hour. Chance of rain 30%. Saturday, mostly sunny. Hot with highs in the upper 90s. Southwest winds 5 to 10 miles per hour with gusts up to 20 miles per hour. Saturday night, partly cloudy in the evening, then mostly cloudy with a slight chance of showers and thunderstorms after midnight. Lows in the middle 70s. Sunday and Sunday night, mostly cloudy. A slight chance of showers and thunderstorms. Highs around 90. Lows in the upper 60s. Monday, mostly cloudy with a slight chance of showers and thunderstorms in the morning, then mostly sunny in the afternoon. Highs in the middle 80s. Monday night and Tuesday, partly cloudy. Lows in the upper 60s. Highs in the upper 80s. Tuesday night, mostly clear in the evening, then partly cloudy with a slight chance of showers and thunderstorms after midnight. Lows in the lower 70s. Wednesday, mostly sunny. Highs in the lower 90s. Extreme heat warning in effect until 7 p.m. Friday. This hazardous weather outlook is for central Kansas, east central Kansas, north central Kansas, and northeast Kansas. For today and tonight, an extreme heat warning is in effect for areas along and south of a Concordia to Holton line. Heat indices up to 112 are expected. A few severe storms are possible this evening, capable of producing damaging wind gusts around 60 miles per hour. For Friday through Wednesday, an extreme heat warning remains in effect through Friday evening. Heat indices up to 112 are expected. This is NOAA Weather Radio WXK91 in Topeka. The current time is 4:38 a.m. Central Daylight Time. The Topeka, Kansas climate summary for yesterday, August 12, 2026. Yesterday's high temperature was 96 degrees. The normal high is 90. The record high is 109 degrees, which was set in 1936. Yesterday's low temperature was 79 degrees. The normal low is 68. The record low is 48 degrees, which was set in 2004. No precipitation fell yesterday, which leaves the monthly total at 0.26 inches.
This is 1.44 inches below the normal amount of 1.70 inches for August. The total precipitation for the year still stands at 29.12 inches, which is 5.08 inches above normal. Yesterday, the maximum wind observed was 15 miles an hour from the northwest. The highest wind gust observed was 22 miles per hour from the northwest. The normal high temperature for today is 90 degrees, and the normal low is 68. The record high for today is 113, which occurred in 1936, and the record low is 52, which occurred in 1992. Sunrise today is at 6:34 a.m. and sunset is at 8:20 p.m. The Manhattan, Kansas climate summary for yesterday, August 12, 2026. Yesterday's high temperature was 96 degrees. The normal high is 91. Yesterday's low temperature was 77 degrees. The normal low is 66. No precipitation fell yesterday, which leaves the monthly total at 1.94 inches. This is 0.16 inches above the normal amount of 1.78 inches for August. The total precipitation for the year still stands at 22.45 inches, which is 0.61 inches above normal. Yesterday, the maximum wind observed was 15 miles an hour from the southwest. The highest wind gust observed was 25 miles per hour from the south. The normal high temperature for today is 90 degrees, and the normal low is 66. Sunrise today is at 6:38 a.m. and sunset is at 8:24 p.m. This is NOAA Weather Radio Station WXK91 in Topeka. Here are the 4 a.m. conditions for the local area. At Topeka, it was partly cloudy. The temperature was 84 degrees, the dew point 70, and the relative humidity was 62%. The wind was south at 7 miles an hour. The pressure was 29.75 inches and rising. At Manhattan, it was mostly cloudy.

the Rangeland Fire Danger Index will be in the low category this afternoon. Low fire danger means controlled burns can be executed with reasonable safety. Check with local authorities to ensure burning is allowed before starting a planned burn. For the following counties, in Kansas, Douglas, Geary, Jackson, Jefferson, Morris, Osage, Potawatomi, Riley, Shawnee and Wabansee. Extreme heat warning remains in effect until 7 p.m. Friday. Dangerously hot conditions with heat index values up to 112. Wear portions of central, east central, north central, and northeast Kansas. When, until 7 p.m. Friday. Impacts, heat-related illnesses increase significantly during extreme heat and high humidity events. To reduce risk during outdoor work, the Occupational Safety and Health Administration recommends scheduling frequent rest breaks in shaded or air-conditioned environments. Anyone overcome by heat should be moved to a cool and shaded location. Heat stroke is an emergency. 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Do not leave young children and pets in unattended vehicles. Car interiors will reach lethal temperatures in a matter of minutes. Now here is your National Weather Service forecast. Extreme heat warning in effect until 7 p.m. Friday. Today, sunny, hot with highs around 100. South winds 10 to 15 miles per hour with gusts up to 25 miles per hour. Heat index values up to 110. Tonight, partly cloudy. Humid with lows in the upper 70s. South winds 5 to 10 miles per hour with gusts up to 20 miles per hour. Heat index values up to 108 early in the evening. Friday, mostly sunny. Hot with highs in the upper 90s. South winds 5 to 10 miles per hour. Heat index values up to 108 in the afternoon. Friday night, partly cloudy with a slight chance of thunderstorms. A chance of showers, mainly in the evening. Humid with lows in the middle 70s. South winds 5 to 10 miles per hour. Chance of rain 30%. Saturday, mostly sunny. Hot with highs in the upper 90s. Southwest winds 5 to 10 miles per hour with gusts up to 20 miles per hour. Saturday night, partly cloudy in the evening, then mostly cloudy with a slight chance of showers and thunderstorms after midnight. Lows in the middle 70s. Sunday and Sunday night, mostly cloudy. A slight chance of showers and thunderstorms. Highs around 90. Lows in the upper 60s. Monday, mostly cloudy with a slight chance of showers and thunderstorms in the morning, then mostly sunny in the afternoon. Highs in the middle 80s. Monday night and Tuesday, partly cloudy. Lows in the upper 60s. Highs in the upper 80s. Tuesday night, mostly clear in the evening, then partly cloudy with a slight chance of showers and thunderstorms after midnight. Lows in the lower 70s. Wednesday, mostly sunny. Highs in the lower 90s. Extreme heat warning in effect until 7 p.m. Friday. This hazardous weather outlook is for central Kansas, east central Kansas, north central Kansas and northeast Kansas. For today and tonight, an extreme heat warning is in effect for areas along and south of a Concordia to Holton line. Heat indices up to 112 are expected. A few severe storms are possible this evening, capable of producing damaging wind gusts around 60 miles per hour. For Friday through Wednesday, an extreme heat warning remains in effect through Friday evening. Heat indices up to 112 are expected. The Topeka, Kansas climate summary for yesterday, August 12, 2026. Yesterday's high temperature was 96 degrees. The normal high is 90. The record high is 109 degrees, which was set in 1936. Yesterday's low temperature was 79 degrees. The normal low is 68. The record low is 48 degrees, which was set in 2004. No precipitation fell yesterday, which leaves the monthly total at 0.26 inches. This is 1.5.

for 4 inches below the normal amount of 1.70 inches for August. The total precipitation for the year still stands at 29.12 inches, which is 5.08 inches above normal. Yesterday, the maximum wind observed was 15 miles an hour from the northwest. The highest wind gust observed was 22 miles per hour from the northwest. The normal high temperature for today is 90 degrees, and the normal low is 68. The record high for today is 113, which occurred in 1936, and the record low is 52, which occurred in 1992. Sunrise today is at 6:34 a.m. and sunset is at 8:20 p.m. The Manhattan, Kansas climate 26. Yesterday's high temperature was 96 degrees. The normal high is 91. Yesterday's low temperature was 77 degrees. The normal low is 66. No precipitation fell yesterday, which leaves the monthly total at 1.94 inches. This is 0.16 inches above the normal amount of 1.78 inches for August. The total precipitation for the year still stands at 22.45 inches, which is 0.61 inches above normal. Yesterday, the maximum wind observed was 15 miles an hour from the southwest. The highest wind gust observed was 25 miles per hour from the south. The normal high temperature for today is 90 degrees, and the normal low is 66. Sunrise today is at 6:38 a.m. and sunset is at 8:24 p.m. This is NOAA Weather Radio Station WXK91 in Topeka. Here are the 4 a.m. conditions for the local area. At Topeka, it was partly cloudy. The temperature was 84 degrees, the dew point 70, and the relative humidity was 62 miles an hour. The pressure was 29.75 inches and rising. At Manhattan, it was mostly cloudy. The temperature was 85 degrees, the dew point 69, and the relative humidity was 58%. The wind was southwest at 12 miles an hour. Around the region, it was clear, with a temperature of 77 at Lawrence, 81 at Emporia, 78 at Springfield, and 84 at Wichita. At Kansas City, it was partly cloudy, with a temperature of 81. At Concordia of 87. It was cloudy, with a temperature of 79 at Beatrice, and 78 at Omaha, was 85 degrees under mostly cloudy skies. Once again, at Topeka, it was 84 degrees under partly cloudy skies. For the following counties, in Kansas, Douglas, Geary, Jackson, Jefferson, Morris, Osage, Pottawatomie, Riley, Shawnee and Wabonsee. Extreme heat warning remains in effect until 7 p.m. Friday. Dangerously hot conditions with heat index values up to 112. Where, portions of central, east central, north central, and northeast Kansas, Friday. Impacts, heat-related illnesses increase significantly during extreme heat and high humidity events. To reduce risk during outdoor work, the Occupational Safety and Health Administration recommends scheduling frequent rest breaks in shaded or air-conditioned environments. Anyone overcome by heat should be moved to a cool and shaded location. Heat stroke is an emergency. 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Do not leave young children and pets in unattended vehicles. Car interiors will reach lethal temperatures in a matter of minutes. Now, extreme heat warning in effect until 7 p.m. Friday. Today, sunny, hot with highs around to 15 miles per hour with gusts up to 25 miles per hour. Heat index values up to 110. Tonight, partly cloudy. Humid with lows in the upper 70s. South winds 5 to 10 miles per hour with gusts up to 20 miles per hour. Heat index values up to 108 early in the evening. Friday, mostly sunny. Hot with highs in the upper 90s. South winds 5 to 10 miles per hour. Heat index values up to 108 in the afternoon. Friday night, partly cloudy with a slight chance of thunderstorms. A chance of showers, mainly in the evening. Humid with lows in the middle 70s.

south winds 5 to 10 miles per hour. Chance of rain 30%. Saturday, mostly sunny. Hot with highs in the upper 90s. Southwest winds 5 to 10 miles per hour with gusts up to 20 miles per hour. Saturday night, partly cloudy in the evening, then mostly cloudy with a slight chance of showers and thunderstorms after midnight. Lows in the middle 70s. Sunday and Sunday night, mostly cloudy. A slight chance of showers and thunderstorms. Highs around 90. Lows in the upper 60s. Monday, mostly cloudy with a slight chance of showers and thunderstorms in the morning, then mostly sunny in the afternoon. Highs in the middle 80s. Monday night and Tuesday, partly cloudy. Lows in the upper 60s. Highs in the upper 80s. Tuesday night, mostly clear in the evening, then partly cloudy with a slight chance of showers and thunderstorms after midnight. Lows in the lower 70s. Wednesday, mostly sunny. Highs in the lower 90s. The Rangeland Fire Danger Index will be in the low category this afternoon. Low fire danger means controlled burns can be executed with reasonable safety. Check with local authorities to ensure burning is allowed before starting a planned burn. The current time is 4:54 a.m. Central Daylight Time. Extreme heat warning in effect until 7 p.m. Friday. This hazardous weather outlook is for Central Kansas, East Central Kansas, North Central Kansas, and Northeast Kansas. For today and tonight, an extreme heat warning is in effect for areas along and south of a Concordia to Holton line. Heat indices up to 112 are expected. A few severe storms are possible this evening, capable of producing damaging wind gusts around 60 miles per hour. For Friday through Wednesday, an extreme heat warning remains in effect through Friday evening. Heat indices up to 112 are expected. The Topeka, Kansas climate summary for yesterday, August 12, 2026. Yesterday's high temperature was 96 degrees. The normal high is 90. The record high is 109 degrees, which was set in 1936. Yesterday's low temperature was 79 degrees. The normal low is 68. The record low is 48 degrees, which was set in 2004. No precipitation fell yesterday, which leaves the monthly total at 0.26 inches. This is 1.44 inches below the normal amount of 1.70 inches for August. The total precipitation for the year still stands at 29.12 inches, which is 5.08 inches above normal. Yesterday the maximum wind observed was 15 miles an hour from the northwest. The highest wind gust observed was 22 miles per hour from the northwest. The normal high temperature for today is 90 degrees, and the normal low is 68. The record high for today is 113, which occurred in 1936, and the record low is 52, which occurred in 1992. Sunrise today is at 6:34 a.m. and sunset is at 8:20 p.m. The Manhattan, Kansas climate summary for yesterday, August 12, 2026. Yesterday's high temperature was 96 degrees. The normal high is 91. Yesterday's low temperature was 77 degrees. The normal low is 66. No precipitation fell yesterday, which leaves the monthly total at 1.94 inches. This is 0.16 inches above the normal amount of 1.78 inches for August. The total precipitation for the year still stands at 22.45 inches, which is 0.61 inches above normal. Yesterday the maximum wind observed was 15 miles an hour from the southwest. The highest wind gust observed was 25 miles per hour from the south. The normal high temperature for today is 90 degrees, and the normal low is 66. Sunrise today is at 6:38 a.m. and sunset is at 8:24 p.m. This is NOAA Weather Radio Station WXK91 in Topeka. Here are the 4 a.m. conditions for the local area. At Topeka, it was partly cloudy.
The temperature was 84 degrees, the dew point 70, and the relative humidity was 62%. The wind was south at 7 miles an hour. The pressure was 29.75 inches and rising. At Manhattan, it was mostly cloudy. The temperature was 85 degrees, the dew point 69, and the relative humidity was 58%. The wind was southwest at 12 miles an hour. Around the region, it was clear, with a temperature of 77 at Lawrence, 81 at Emporia, 78 at Springfield, and 84 at Wichita. At Kansas City, it was partly cloudy, with a temperature of 81. At Concordia, it was mostly cloudy, with a temperature of 87. It was cloudy, with a temperature of 79 at Beatrice, and 78 at Omaha. Once again, at Manhattan, it was 85 degrees under mostly cloudy skies. Once again, at Topeka, it was 84 degrees under partly cloudy skies. For the following counties, in Kansas, Douglas, Geary, Jackson, Jefferson, Morris, Osage, Pottawatomie, Riley, Shawnee, and Wabansee. Extreme heat warning remains in effect until 7 p.m. Friday. Dangerously hot conditions with heat index values up to 112. Where, portions of central, east central, north central, and northeast Kansas. When, until 7 p.m. Friday. Impacts, heat-related illnesses increase significantly during extreme heat and high humidity events. To reduce risk during outdoor work, the Occupational Safety and Health Administration recommends scheduling frequent rest breaks in shaded or air-conditioned environments. Anyone overcome by heat should be moved to a cool and shaded location. Heat stroke is an emergency. Call 911. Do not leave young children and pets in unattended vehicles. Car interiors will reach lethal temperatures in a matter of minutes. Now here is your National Weather Service forecast. Extreme heat warning in effect until 7 p.m. Friday. Today, sunny, hot with highs around 100. South winds 10 to 15 miles per hour. Heat index values up to 110. Tonight, partly cloudy. Humid with lows in the upper 70s. South winds 5 to 10 miles per hour with gusts up to 20 miles per hour. Heat index values up to 108 early in the evening. Friday, mostly sunny. Hot with highs in the upper 90s. South winds 5 to 10 miles per hour. Heat index values up to 108 in the afternoon. Friday night, partly cloudy with a slight chance of thunderstorms. A chance of showers, mainly in the evening. Humid with lows in the middle 70s. South winds 5 to 10 miles per hour. Chance of rain 30%. Saturday, mostly sunny. Hot with highs in the upper 90s. Southwest winds 5 to 10 miles per hour with gusts up to 20 miles per hour. Saturday night, partly cloudy in the evening, then mostly cloudy with a slight chance of showers and thunderstorms after midnight. Lows in the middle 70s. Sunday and Sunday night, mostly cloudy. A slight chance of showers and thunderstorms. Highs around 90. Lows in the upper 60s. Monday, mostly cloudy with a slight chance of showers and thunderstorms in the morning, then mostly sunny in the afternoon. Highs in the middle 80s. Monday night and Tuesday, partly cloudy. Lows in the upper 60s. Highs in the upper 80s. Tuesday night, mostly clear in the evening, then thunderstorms after midnight. Lows in the lower 70s. Wednesday, mostly sunny. Highs in the lower 90s. The Rangeland Fire Danger Index will be in the low category this afternoon. Low fire danger means controlled burns can be executed with reasonable safety. Check with local authorities to ensure burning is allowed before starting a planned burn. Extreme heat warning in effect until 7 p.m. Friday. This hazardous weather outlook is for central Kansas, east central Kansas, north central for today and tonight, and extreme heat warning is in effect for areas along and south

Ave Concordia to Holton Line. Heat indices up to 112 are expected. A few severe storms are possible this evening, capable of producing damaging wind gusts around 60 miles per hour. For Friday through Wednesday, an extreme heat warning remains in effect through Friday evening. Heat indices up to 112 are expected. The Topeka, Kansas climate summary for yesterday, August 12, 2026. Yesterday's high temperature was 96 degrees. The normal high is 90. The record high is 109 degrees, which was set in 1936. Yesterday's low temperature was 79 degrees. The normal low is 68. The record low is 48 degrees, which was set in 2004. No precipitation fell yesterday, which leaves the monthly total at 0.26 inches. This is 1.44 inches below the normal amount of 1.70 inches for August. The total precipitation for the year still stands at 29.12 inches, which is 5.08 inches above normal. Yesterday the maximum wind observed was 15 miles an hour from the northwest. The highest wind gust observed was 22 miles per hour from the northwest. The normal high temperature for today is 90 degrees, and the normal low is 68. The record high for today is 113, which occurred in 1936, and the record low is 52, which occurred in 1992. Sunrise today is at 6:34 a.m. and sunset is at 8:20 p.m. The Manhattan, Kansas climate summary for yesterday, August 12, 2026. Yesterday's high temperature was 96 degrees. The normal high is 91. Yesterday's low temperature was 77 degrees. The normal low is 66. No precipitation fell yesterday, which leaves the monthly total at 1.94 inches. This is 0.16 inches above the normal amount of 1.78 inches for August. The total precipitation for the year still stands at 22.45 inches, which is 0.61 inches above normal. Yesterday the maximum wind observed was 15 miles an hour from the southwest. The highest wind gust observed was 25 miles per hour from the south. The normal high temperature for today is 90 degrees, and the normal low is 66. Sunrise today is at 6:38 a.m. and sunset is at 8:24 p.m. This is NOAA Weather Radio Station WXK91 in Topeka. For the following counties, in Kansas, Douglas.

hot conditions with heat index values up to 112. Where, portions of central, east central, north central, and northeast Kansas. When, until 7 p.m. Friday. Impacts, heat-related illnesses increase significantly during extreme heat and high humidity events. 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Car interiors will reach lethal temperatures in a matter of minutes. Now here is your National Weather Service forecast. Extreme heat warning in effect until 7 p.m. Friday. Today, sunny, hot with highs around 100. South winds 10 to 15 miles per hour with gusts up to 25 miles per hour. Heat index values up to 110. Tonight, partly cloudy. Humid with lows in the upper 70s. South winds 5 to 10 miles per hour with gusts up to 20 miles per hour. Heat index values up to 108 early in the evening. Friday, mostly sunny. Hot with highs in the upper 90s. South winds 5 to 10 miles per hour. Heat index values up to 108 in the afternoon. Friday night, partly cloudy with a slight chance of thunderstorms. A chance of showers, mainly in the evening. Humid with lows in the middle 70s. South winds 5 to 10 miles per hour. Chance of rain 30%. Saturday, mostly sunny. Hot with highs in the upper 90s. Southwest winds 5 to 10 miles per hour with gusts up to 20 miles per hour. Saturday night, partly cloudy in the evening, then mostly cloudy with a slight chance of showers and thunderstorms after midnight. Lows in the middle 70s. Sunday and Sunday night, mostly cloudy. A slight chance of showers and thunderstorms. Highs around 90. Lows in the upper 60s. Monday, mostly cloudy with a slight chance of showers and thunderstorms in the morning, then mostly sunny in the afternoon. Highs in the middle 80s. Monday night and Tuesday, partly cloudy. Lows in the upper 60s. Highs in the upper 80s. Tuesday night, mostly clear in the evening, then partly cloudy with a slight chance of showers and thunderstorms after midnight. Lows in the lower 70s. Wednesday, mostly sunny. Highs in the lower 90s. The current time is 5:09 a.m. Central Daylight Time. Extreme heat warning in effect until 7 p.m. Friday. This hazardous weather outlook is for Central Kansas, East Central Kansas, North Central Kansas, and Northeast Kansas. For today and tonight, an extreme heat warning is in effect for areas along and south of a Concordia to Holton line. Heat indices up to 112 are expected. A few severe storms are possible this evening, capable of producing damaging wind gusts around 60 miles per hour. For Friday through Wednesday, an extreme heat warning remains in effect through Friday evening. Heat indices up to 112 are expected. The Topeka, Kansas climate summary for yesterday, August 12, 2026. Yesterday's high temperature was 96 degrees. The normal high is 90. The record high is 109 degrees, which was set in 1936. Yesterday's low temperature was 79 degrees. The normal low is 68. The record low is 48 degrees, which was set in 2004. No precipitation fell yesterday, which leaves the monthly total at 0.26 inches. This is 1.44 inches below the normal amount of 1.70 inches for August. The total precipitation for the year still stands at 29.12 inches, which is 5.08 inches above normal. Yesterday the maximum wind observed was 15 miles an hour from the northwest. The highest wind gust observed was 22 miles per hour from the northwest. The normal high temperature for today is 90 degrees, and the

Normal low is 68. The record high for today is 113, which occurred in 1936, and the record low is 52, which occurred in 1992. Sunrise today is at 6:34 a.m. and sunset is at 8:20 p.m. The Manhattan, Kansas climate summary for yesterday, August 12, 2026. Yesterday's high temperature was 96 degrees. The normal high is 91. Yesterday's low temperature was 77 degrees. The normal low is 66. No precipitate total at 1.94 inches. This is 0.16 inches above the normal amount of 1.78 inches for August. The total precipitation for the year still stands at 22.45 inches, which is 0.61 inches above normal. Yesterday the maximum wind observed was 15 miles an hour from the southwest. The highest wind gust observed was 25 miles per hour from the south. The normal high temperature for today is 90 degrees, and the normal low is 66. Sunrise today is at 6:38 a.m. and sunset is at 8:24 p.m. The Rangeland Fire Danger Index will be in a low category this afternoon. Low fire danger means controlled burns can be executed with reasonable safety. Check with local authorities to ensure burning is allowed before starting a planned burn. 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Here are the 5 a.m. conditions for the local area. At Topeka, it was partly cloudy. The temperature was 83 degrees, the dew point 70, and the relative humidity was 64%. The wind was south at 8 miles an hour. The pressure was 29.74 inches and falling. At Manhattan, it was mostly cloudy. The temperature was 83 degrees, the dew point 68, and the relative humidity was 60%. The wind was southwest at 10 miles an hour. Around the region, at Omaha, a thunderstorm was reported, with a temperature of 72. It was clear, with a temperature of 80 at Emporia, 78 at Springfield, and 83 at Wichita. It was partly cloudy, with a temperature of 75 at Lawrence, and 83 at Kansas City. It was mostly cloudy, with a temperature of 85 at Concordia, and 79 at Beatrice. Once again, at Manhattan, it was 83 degrees under mostly cloudy skies. Once again, at Topeka, it was 83 degrees under partly cloudy skies, in Kansas, Douglas, Geary, Jackson, Jefferson, Morris, Osage, Potawatomi. Extreme heat warning remains in effect until 7 p.m. Friday. Dangerously hot conditions with heat index values up to 112. Where, portions of central, east central, north central, and northeast Kansas. When, until 7 p.m. Friday. Impacts, heat-related illnesses increase significantly during extreme heat and high humidity events. To reduce risk during outdoor work, the Occupational Safety and Health Administration recommends scheduling frequent rest breaks in shaded or air-conditioned environments. Anyone overcome by heat should be moved to a cool and shaded location. Heat stroke is an emergency. Call 911. Do not leave young children and pets in unattended vehicles. Car interiors will reach lethal temperatures in a matter of minutes. 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Here are the 5 a.m. conditions for the local area. At Topeka, it was partly cloudy. The temperature was 83 degrees, the dew point 70, and the relative humidity was 64%. The wind was south at 8 miles an hour. The pressure was 29.74 inches and falling. At Manhattan, it was mostly cloudy. The temperature was 83 degrees, the dew point 68, and the relative humidity was 60%. The wind was southwest at 10 miles an hour. Around the region, at Omaha, a thunderstorm was reported, with a temperature of 72. It was clear, with a temperature of 80 at Emporia, 78 at Springfield, and 83 at Wichita. It was partly cloudy, with a temperature of 75 at Lawrence, and 83 at Kansas City.

It was mostly cloudy, with a temperature of 85 at Concordia and 79 at Beatrice. Once again, at Manhattan, it was 83 degrees under mostly cloudy skies. Once again, at Topeka, it was 83 degrees under partly cloudy skies. For the following counties, in Kansas, Douglas, Geary, Jackson, Jefferson, Morris, Osage, Potawatomi, Riley, Shawnee and Wabansee. Extreme heat warning remains in effect until 7 p.m. Friday. Dangerously hot conditions with heat index values up to 112. Where, portions of central, east central, north central, and northeast Kansas. When, until 7 p.m. Friday. Impacts, heat-related illnesses increase significantly during extreme heat and high humidity events. To reduce risk during outdoor work, the Occupational Safety and Health Administration recommends scheduling frequent rest breaks in shaded or air-conditioned environments. Anyone overcome by heat should be moved to a cool and shaded location. Heat stroke is an emergency. Call 911. Do not leave young children and pets in unattended vehicles. Car interiors will reach lethal temperatures in a matter of minutes. Now here is your National Weather Service forecast. Extreme heat warning in effect until 7 p.m. Friday. Today, sunny, hot with highs around 100. South winds 10 to 15 miles per hour with gusts up to 25 miles per hour. Heat index values up to 110. Tonight, partly cloudy. Humid with lows in the upper 70s. South winds 5 to 10 miles per hour with gusts up to 20 miles per hour. Heat index values up to 108 early in the evening. Friday, mostly sunny. Hot with highs in the upper 90s. South winds 5 to 10 miles per hour. Heat index values up to 108 in the afternoon. Friday night, partly cloudy with a slight chance of thunderstorms. A chance of showers, mainly in the evening. Humid with lows in the middle 70s. South winds 5 to 10 miles per hour. Chance of rain 30%. Saturday, mostly sunny. Hot with highs in the upper 90s. Southwest winds 5 to 10 miles per hour with gusts up to 20 miles per hour. Saturday night, partly cloudy in the evening, then mostly cloudy with a slight chance of showers and thunderstorms after midnight. Lows in the middle 70s. Sunday and Sunday night, mostly cloudy. A slight chance of showers and thunderstorms. Highs around 90. Lows in the upper 60s. Monday, mostly cloudy with a slight chance of showers and thunderstorms in the morning, then mostly sunny in the afternoon. Highs in the middle 80s. Monday night and Tuesday, partly cloudy. Lows in the upper 60s. Highs in the upper 80s. Tuesday night, mostly clear in the evening, then partly cloudy with a slight chance of showers and thunderstorms after midnight. Lows in the lower 70s. Wednesday, mostly sunny. Highs in the lower 90s. Extreme heat warning in effect until 7 p.m. Friday. This hazardous weather outlook is for central Kansas, east central Kansas, north central Kansas and northeast Kansas. For today and tonight, an extreme heat warning is in effect for areas along and south of a Concordia to Holton line. Heat indices up to 112 are expected. A few severe storms are possible this evening, capable of producing damaging wind gusts around 60 miles per hour. For Friday through Wednesday, an extreme heat warning remains in effect through Friday evening. Heat indices up to 112 are expected. The Topeka, Kansas climate summary for yesterday, August 12, 2026. Yesterday's high temperature was 96 degrees. The normal high is 90. The record high is 109 degrees, which was set in 1936. Yesterday's low temperature was 79 degrees. The normal low is 68. The record low is 48 degrees, which was set in 2004.
No precipitation fell yesterday, which leaves the monthly total at 0.26 inches. This is 1.44 inches below the normal amount of 1.70 inches for August. The total precipitation for the year still stands at 29.12 inches, which is 5.08 inches above normal. Yesterday the maximum wind observed was 15 miles an hour from the northwest. The highest wind gust observed was 22 miles per hour from the northwest. The normal high temperature for today is 90 degrees, and the normal low is 68. The record high for today is 113, which occurred in 1936, and the record low is 52, which occurred in 1992. Sunrise today is at 6:34 a.m. and sunset is at 8:20 p.m. The Rangeland Fire Danger Index will be in a low category this afternoon. Low fire danger means controlled burns can be executed with reasonable safety. Check with local authorities to ensure burning is allowed before starting a planned burn. The Manhattan, Kansas climate summary for yesterday, August 12, 2026. Yesterday's high temperature was 96 degrees. The normal high is 91. Yesterday's low temperature was 77 degrees. The normal low is 66. No precipitation fell yesterday, which leaves the monthly total at 1.94 inches. This is 0.16 inches above the normal amount of 1.78 inches for August. The total precipitation for the year still stands at 22.45 inches, which is 0.61 inches above normal. Yesterday the maximum wind observed was 15 miles an hour from the southwest. The highest wind gust observed was 25 miles per hour from the south. The normal high temperature for today is 90 degrees, and the normal low is 66. Sunrise today is at 6:38 a.m. and sunset is at 8:24 p.m. The current time is 5:23 a.m. Central Daylight Time. 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Here are the 5 a.m. conditions for the local area. At Topeka, it was partly cloudy. The temperature was 83 degrees, the dew point 70, and the relative humidity was 64%. The wind was south at 8 miles an hour. The pressure was 29.74 inches and falling. At Manhattan, it was mostly cloudy. The temperature was 83 degrees, the dew point 68, and the relative humidity was 60%. The wind was southwest at 10 miles an hour. Around the region, at Omaha, a thunderstorm was reported, with a temperature of 72. It was clear, with a temperature of 80 at Emporia, 78 at Springfield, and 83 at Wichita. It was partly cloudy, with a temperature of 75 at Lawrence, and 83 at Kansas City. It was mostly cloudy, with a temperature of 85 at Concordia, and 79 at Beatrice. Once again, at Manhattan, it was 83 degrees under mostly cloudy skies. Once again, at Topeka, it was 83 degrees under partly cloudy skies. For the following counties, in Kansas, Douglas, Geary, Jackson, Jefferson, Morris, Osage, Potawatomi, Riley, Shawnee and Wabansee. Extreme heat warning remains in effect until 7 p.m. Friday. Dangerously hot conditions with heat index values up to 112. Where, portions of central, east central, north central, and northeast Kansas. When, until 7 p.m. Friday. Impacts, heat-related illnesses increase significantly during extreme heat and high humidity events. To reduce risk during outdoor work, the Occupational Safety and Health Administration recommends scheduling frequent rest breaks in shaded or air-conditioned environments. Anyone overcome by heat should be moved to a cool and shaded location. Heat stroke is an emergency. Do not leave young children and pets in unattended vehicles. Car interiors will reach lethal temperatures in a matter of minutes. Now here is your National Weather Service forecast. Extreme heat warning in effect until 7 p.m. Friday. Today, sunny, hot with highs around 100.
south winds 10 to 15 miles per hour with gusts up to 25 miles per hour. Heat index values up to 110. Tonight, partly cloudy. Humid with lows in the upper 70s. South winds 5 to 10 miles per hour with gusts up to 20 miles per hour. Heat index values up to 108 early in the evening. Friday, mostly sunny. Hot with highs in the upper 90s. South winds 5 to 10 miles per hour. Heat index values up to 108 in the afternoon. Friday night, partly cloudy with a slight chance of thunderstorms. A chance of showers, mainly in the evening. Humid with lows in the middle 70s. South winds 5 to 10 miles per hour. Chance of rain 30%. Saturday, mostly sunny. Hot with highs in the upper 90s. Southwest winds 5 to 10 miles per hour with gusts up to 20 miles per hour. Saturday night, partly cloudy in the evening, then mostly cloudy with a slight chance of showers and thunderstorms after midnight. Lows in the middle 70s. Sunday and Sunday night, mostly cloudy. A slight chance of showers and thunderstorms. Highs around 90. Lows in the upper 60s. Monday, mostly cloudy with a slight chance of showers and thunderstorms in the morning, then mostly sunny in the afternoon. Highs in the middle 80s. Monday night and Tuesday, partly cloudy. Lows in the upper 60s. Highs in the upper 80s. Tuesday night, mostly clear in the evening, then partly cloudy with a slight chance of showers and thunderstorms after midnight. Lows in the lower 70s. Wednesday, mostly sunny. Highs in the lower 90s. Exciting. This hazardous weather outlook is for central Kansas, east central Kansas, north central Kansas, and northeast Kansas. For today and tonight, an extreme heat warning is in effect for areas along and south of a Concordia to Houlton line. Heat indices up to 112 are expected. A few severe storms are possible this evening, capable of producing damaging wind gusts around 60 miles per hour. For Friday through Wednesday, an extreme heat warning remains in effect through Friday evening. Heat indices up to 112 are expected. The Topeka, Kansas climate summary for yesterday, August 12, 2026. Yesterday's high temperature was 96 degrees. The normal high is 90. The record high is 109 degrees, which was set in 1936. Yesterday's low temperature was 79 degrees. The normal low is 68. The record low is 48 degrees, which was set in 2004. No precipitation fell yesterday, which leaves the monthly total at 0.26 inches. This is 1.44 inches below the normal amount of 1.70 inches for August. The total precipitation for the year still stands at 29.12 inches, which is 5.08 inches above normal. Yesterday the maximum wind observed was 15 miles an hour from the northwest. The highest wind gust observed was 22 miles per hour from the northwest. The normal high temperature for today is 90 degrees, and the normal low is 68. The record high for today is 113, which occurred in 1936, and the record low is 52, which occurred in 1992. Sunrise today is at 6:34 a.m. and sunset is at 8:20 p.m. The Manhattan, Kansas climate summary for yesterday, August 12, 2026. Yesterday's high temperature was 96 degrees. The normal high is 91. Yesterday's low temperature was 77 degrees. The normal low is 66. No precipitation fell yesterday, which leaves the monthly total at 1.94 inches. This is 0.16 inches above the normal amount of 1.78 inches for August. The total precipitation for the year still stands at 22.45 inches, which is 0.61 inches above normal. Yesterday the maximum wind observed was 15 miles an hour from the southwest. The highest wind gust observed was 25 miles per hour from the south.
The normal high temperature for today is 90 degrees, and the normal low is 66. Sunrise today is at 6:38 a.m. and sunset is at 8:24 p.m. This is NOAA Weather Radio. Here are the 5 a.m. conditions for the local area. At Topeka, it was partly cloudy. The temperature was 83 degrees, the dew point 70, and the relative humidity was 64%. The wind was south at 8 miles an hour. The pressure was 29.74 inches and falling. At Manhattan, it was mostly cloudy. The temperature was 83 degrees, the dew point 68, and the relative humidity was 60%. The wind was southwest at 10 miles an hour. Around the region, at Omaha, a thunderstorm was reported, with a temperature of 72. It was clear, with a temperature of 80 at Emporia, 78 at Springfield, and 83 at Wichita. It was partly cloudy, with a temperature of 75 at Lawrence, and 83 at Kansas City. It was mostly cloudy, with a temperature of 85 at Concordia, and 79 at Beatrice. Once again, at Manhattan, it was 83 degrees under mostly cloudy skies. Once again, at Topeka, it was 83 degrees under partly cloudy skies. The Rangeland Fire Danger Index will be in a low category this afternoon. Low fire danger means controlled burns can be executed with reasonable safety. Check with local authorities to ensure burning is allowed before starting a planned burn. For the following counter means, controlled burns can be executed with reasonable safety. Check with local authorities to ensure burning is allowed before starting a planned burn. For the following counties, in Kansas, Duff, Morris, Osage, Potawatomi, Riley, Shawnee and Wabansee. Extreme heat warning remains in effect until 7 p.m. Friday. Dangerously hot conditions with heat index values up to 112. Where, portions of central, east central, north central, and northeast Kansas. When, until 7 p.m. Friday. Impacts, heat-related illnesses increase significantly during extreme heat and high humidity events. To reduce risk during outdoor work, the Occupational Safety and Health Administration recommends air-conditioned environments. Anyone overcome by heat should be moved to a cool and shaded location. Heat stroke is an emergency. 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Do not leave young children and pets in unattended vehicles. Car interiors will reach lethal temperatures in a matter of minutes. Now here is your National Weather Service forecast. Extreme heat warning in effect until 7 p.m. Friday. Today, sunny, hot with highs around 100. South winds 10 to 15 miles per hour with gusts up to 25 miles per hour. Heat index values up to 110. Tonight, partly cloudy. Humid with lows in the upper 70s. South winds 5 to 10 miles per hour with gusts up to 20 miles per hour. Heat index values up to 108 early in the evening. Friday, mostly sunny. Hot with highs in the upper 90s. South winds 5 to 10 miles per hour. Heat index values up to 108 in the afternoon. Friday night, partly cloudy with a slight chance of thunderstorms. A chance of showers, lows in the middle 70s. South winds 5 to 10 miles per hour. Chance of rain 30%. Saturday, mostly sunny. Hot with highs in the upper 90s. Southwest winds 5 to 10 miles per hour with gusts up to 20 miles per hour. Saturday night, partly cloudy in the evening, then mostly cloudy with a slight chance of showers and thunderstorms after midnight. Sunday and Sunday night, mostly cloudy. A slight chance of showers and thunderstorms. Lows in the upper 60s. Monday, mostly cloudy with a slight chance of showers and thunderstorms in the morning, then mostly sunny in the afternoon. Highs in the middle 80s. Monday night and Tuesday, partly cloudy. Lows in the upper 60s. Highs in the upper 80s. Tuesday night,
mostly clear in the evening, then partly cloudy with a slight chance of showers and thunderstorms after midnight. Lows in the lower 70s. Wednesday, mostly sunny.

Highs in the lower 90s. Extreme heat warning in effect until 7 p.m. Friday. This hazardous weather outlook is for central Kansas, east central Kansas, north central Kansas, and northeast Kansas. For today and tonight, an extreme heat warning is in effect for areas along and south of a Concordia to Holton line. Heat indices up to 112 are expected. A few severe storms are possible this evening, capable of producing damaging wind gusts around 60 miles per hour. For Friday through Wednesday, an extreme heat warning remains in effect through Friday evening. Heat indices. The Topeka, Kansas climate summary for yesterday, August 12, 2026. Yesterday's high temperature was 96 degrees. The normal high is 90. The record high is 109 degrees, which was set in 1936. Yesterday's low temperature was 79 degrees. The normal low is 68. The record low is 48 degrees, which was set in 2004. No precipitation fell yesterday, which leaves the monthly total at 0.26 inches. This is 1.44 inches below the normal amount of 1.70 inches for August. The total precipitation for the year still stands at 29.12 inches, which is 5.08 inches above normal. Yesterday the maximum wind observed was 15 miles an hour from the northwest. The highest wind gust observed was 22 miles per hour from the northwest. The normal high temperature for today is 90 degrees, and the normal low is 68. The record high for today is 113, which occurred in 1936, and the record low is 52, which occurred in 1992. Sunrise today is at 6:34 a.m. and sunset is at 8:20 p.m. This is NOAA Weather Radio WXK91 in Topeka. The current time is 5:38 a.m. Central Daylight Time. The Manhattan, Kansas climate summary for yesterday, August 12, 2026. Yesterday's high temperature was 96 degrees. The normal high is 91. Yesterday's low temperature was 77 degrees. The normal low is 66. No precipitation fell yesterday, which leaves the monthly total at 1.94 inches. This is 0.16 inches above the normal amount of 1.78 inches for August. The total precipitation for the year still stands at 22.45 inches, which is 0.61 inches above normal. Yesterday the maximum wind observed was 15 miles an hour from the southwest. The highest wind gust observed was 25 miles per hour from the south. The normal high temperature for today is 90 degrees, and the normal low is 66. Sunrise today is at 6:38 a.m. and sunset is at 8:24 p.m. This is NOAA Weather Radio Station WXK91 in Topeka. Here are the 5 a.m. conditions for the local area. At Topeka, it was partly cloudy. The temperature was 83 degrees, the dew point 70, and the relative humidity was 64%. The wind was south at 8 miles an hour. The pressure was 29.74 inches and falling. At Manhattan, it was mostly cloudy. The temperature was 83 degrees, the dew point 68, and the relative humidity was 60%. The wind was southwest at 10 miles an hour. Around the region, at Omaha, a thunderstorm was reported, with a temperature of 72. It was clear, with a temperature of 80 at Emporia, 78 at Springfield, and 83 at Wichita. It was partly cloudy, with a temperature of 75 at Lawrence, and 83 at Kansas City. It was mostly cloudy, with a temperature of 85 at Concordia, and 79 at Beatrice. Once again, at Manhattan, it was 83 degrees under mostly cloudy skies. Once again, at Topeka, it was 83 degrees under partly cloudy skies. For the following counties, in Kansas, Douglas, Geary, Jackson, Jefferson, Morris, Osage, Potawatomi, Riley, Shawnee, and Wabansee. Extreme heat warning remains in effect until 7 p.m. Friday.
Dangerously hot conditions with heat index values up to 112. Wear, portions of central, east central, north central, and northeast Kansas. When, until 7 p.m. Friday. Impacts, heat-related illnesses increase significantly during extreme heat and high humidity events. To reduce risk during outdoor work, the Occupational Safety and Health Administration recommends scheduling frequent rest breaks in shaded or air-conditioned environments. Anyone overcome by heat should be moved to a cool and shaded location. Heat stroke is an emergency. Call 911. Do not leave young children and pets in unattended vehicles. Car interiors will reach lethal temperatures in a

10 to 15 miles per hour with gusts up to 25 miles per hour. Heat index values up to 110. Tonight, partly cloudy. Humid with low winds 5 to 10 miles per hour with gusts up to 20 miles per hour. Heat index values up to 108 early in the evening. Friday, mostly sunny. Hot with highs in the upper 90s. South winds 5 to 10 miles per hour. Heat index values up to 108 in the afternoon. Friday night, partly cloudy with a slight chance of thunderstorms.

Saturday, mostly sunny. Hot with highs in the upper 90s. Southwest winds 5 to 10 miles per hour with gusts up to 20 miles per hour. Saturday night, partly cloudy in the evening, then mostly cloudy with a slight chance of showers and thunderstorm in middle 70s. Sunday and Sunday night, mostly cloudy. A slight chance of showers and thunderstorms. Highs around 90. Lows in the upper 60s. Monday, mostly cloudy with a slight chance of showers and thunderstorms in the morning, then mostly sunny in the afternoon. Highs in the middle 80s. Monday night and Tuesday, partly cloudy. Lows in the upper 60s. Highs in the upper 80s. Tuesday night, mostly clear in the evening, then partly cloudy with a slight chance. Lows in the lower 70s. Wednesday, mostly sunny. Highs in the lower 90s. Extreme heat warning in effect until 7 p.m. Friday. This hazardous weather outlook is for central Kansas, east central Kansas, north central Kansas, and northeast Kansas. For today and tonight, an extreme heat warning is in effect for areas along and south of Lake Concordia to hold 112 are expected. A few severe storms are possible this evening, capable of producing damage. For Friday through Wednesday, an extreme heat warning remains in effect through Friday evening. Heat indices up to 112 are expected. The Topeka, Kansas climate summary for yesterday, August 12, 2026. Yesterday's high temperature was 96 degrees. The normal high is 90. The record high is 109 degrees, which was set in night temperature was 79 degrees. The normal low is 68. The record low is 48 degrees. No precipitation fell yesterday, which leaves the monthly total at 0.26 inches. This is 1.44 inches below the normal amount of 1.70 inches for August. The total precipitation for the year still stands at 29.12 inches, which is 5.08 inches above normal. Yesterday the maximum wind observed was 15 miles an hour from the northwest. The highest wind gust observed was 22 miles per hour from the northwest. The normal high temperature for today is 90 degrees, and the normal low is 68. The record high for today is 113, which occurred in 1936, and the record low is 52, which occurred in 1992. Sunrise today is at 6:34 a.m. and sunset is at 8:20 p.m. The Manhattan, Kansas climate summary for yesterday, August 12, 2026. Yesterday's high temperature was 96 degrees. The normal high is 91. Yesterday's low temperature was 77 degrees. The normal low is 66. No precipitation fell yesterday, which leaves the monthly total at 1.94 inches. This is 0.16 inches above the normal amount of 1.78 inches.

the southwest. The highest wind gust observed was 25 miles per hour from the south. The normal high temperature for today is 90 degrees, and the normal low is 66. Sunrise today is at 6:38 a.m. and sunset is at 8:24 p.m. This is NOAA Weather Radio Station WXK91 in Topeka. Here are the 5 a.m. conditions for the local area. At Topeka, it was partly cloudy. The temperature was 83 degrees, the dew point 70, and the relative humidity was 64%. The wind was south at 8 miles an hour. The pressure was 29.74 inches and falling. At Manhattan, it was mostly cloudy. The temperature was 83 degrees, the dew point 68, and the relative humidity was 60%. The wind was southwest at 10 miles an hour. Around the region, at Omaha, a thunderstorm was reported, with a temperature of 72. It was clear, with a temperature of 80 at Emporia, 78 at Springfield, and 83 at Wichita. It was partly cloudy, with a temperature of 75 at Lawrence, and 83 at Kansas City. It was mostly cloudy, with a temperature of 85 at Concordia, and 79 at Beatrice. Once again, at Manhattan, it was 83 degrees under mostly cloudy skies. Once again, at Topeka, it was 83 degrees under partly cloudy skies. For the following counties, in Kansas, Douglas, Geary, Jackson, Jefferson, Morris, Osage, Potawatomi, Riley, Shawnee and Wabonsee. Extreme heat warning remains in effect until 7 p.m. Friday. Dangerously hot conditions with heat index values up to 112. Where, portions of central, east central, north central, and northeast Kansas. When, until 7 p.m. Friday. Impacts, heat-related illnesses increase significantly during extreme heat and high humidity events. To reduce risk during outdoor work, the Occupational Safety and Health Administration recommends scheduling frequent rest breaks in shaded or air-conditioned environments. Anyone overcome by heat should be moved to a cool and shaded location. Heat stroke is an emergency. 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Do not leave young children and pets in unattended vehicles. Car interiors will reach lethal temperatures in a matter of minutes. Now here is your National Weather Service forecast. Extreme heat warning in effect until 7 p.m. Friday. Today, sunny, hot with highs around 100. South winds 10 to 15 miles per hour with gusts up to 25 miles per hour. Heat index values up to 110. Tonight, partly cloudy. Humid with lows in the upper 70s. South winds 5 to 10 miles per hour with gusts up to index values up to 108 early in the evening. Friday, mostly sunny. Hot with highs in the upper 90s. South winds 5 to 10 miles per hour. Heat index values up to 108 in the afternoon. Friday night, partly cloudy with a slight chance of thunderstorms. A chance of showers, mainly in the evening. Humid with lows in the middle 70s. South winds 5 to 10 miles per hour. Chance of rain 30%. Saturday, mostly sunny. Hot with highs in the upper 90s. Southwest winds 5 to 10 miles per hour with gusts up to 20 miles per hour. Saturday night, partly cloudy in the evening, then mostly cloudy with a slight chance of showers and thunderstorms after midnight. Lows in the middle 70s. Sunday and Sunday night, mostly cloudy. A slight chance of showers and thunderstorms. Highs around 90. Lows in the upper 60s. Monday, mostly cloudy with a slight chance of showers and thunderstorms in the morning, then mostly sunny in the afternoon. Highs in the middle 80s, partly cloudy. Lows in the upper 60s. Highs in the upper 80s. Tuesday night, mostly clear in the evening, then partly cloudy with a slight chance of showers and thunderstorms after midnight. Lows in the lower 70s. Wednesday, mostly sunny. Highs in the lower 90s. The Rangeland Fire

fire danger index will be in the low category this afternoon. Low fire danger means controlled burns can be executed with reasonable safety. Check with local authorities to ensure burning is allowed before the current time is 5:53 a.m. Central Daylight Time. Extreme heat warning in effect until 7 p.m. Friday. This hazardous weather outlook is for Central Kansas, East Central Kansas, North Central Kansas and Northeast Kansas. For today and tonight, an extreme heat warning is in effect for areas along and south of a Concordia to Holton line. Heat indices up to 112 are expected. A few severe storms are possible this evening, capable of producing damaging wind gusts around 60 miles per hour.

summary for yesterday, August 12, 2026. Yesterday's high temperature was 96 degrees. The normal high is 90. The record high is 109 degrees, which was set in 1936. Yesterday's low temperature was 79 degrees. The normal low is 68. The record low is 48 degrees, which was set in 2004. The monthly total at 0.26 inches. This is 1.44 inches below the normal amount of 1.70 inches for August. The total precipitation for the year still stands at 29.12 inches, which is 5.08 inches above normal. Yesterday the maximum wind observed was 15 miles an hour from the northwest. The highest wind gust observed was 22 miles per hour from the northwest. The normal high temperature for today is 90 degrees, and the normal low is 68. The record high for today is 113, which occurred in 1936, and the record low is 52, which occurred in 1992. Sunrise today is at 6:34 a.m. and sunset is at 8:20 p.m. The Manhattan, Kansas climate summary for yesterday, August 12, 2026. Yesterday's high temperature was 96 degrees. The normal high is 91. Yesterday's low temperature was 77 degrees. The normal low is 66. No precipitation fell yesterday, which leaves the monthly total at 1.94 inches. This is 0.16 inches above the normal amount of 1.78 inches for August. The total precipitation for the year still stands at 22.45 inches, which is 0.61 inches above normal. Yesterday the maximum wind observed was 15 miles an hour from the southwest. The highest wind gust observed was 25 miles per hour from the south. The normal high temperature for today is 90 degrees, and the normal low is 66. Sunrise today is at 6:38 a.m. and sunset is at 8:24 p.m. This is NOAA Weather Radio Station WXK91 in Topeka. Here are the 5 a.m. conditions for the local area. At Topeka, it was partly cloudy. The temperature was 83 degrees, the dew point 70, and the relative humidity was 64%. The wind was south at 8 miles an hour. The pressure was 29.74 inches and falling. At Manhattan, it was mostly cloudy. The temperature was 83 degrees, the dew point 68, and the relative humidity was 60%. The wind was southwest at 10 miles an hour. Around the region, at Omaha, a thunderstorm was reported, with a temperature of 72. It was clear, with a temperature of 80 at Emporia, 78 at Springfield, and 83 at Wichita. It was partly cloudy, with a temperature of 75 at Lawrence, and 83 at Kansas City. It was mostly cloudy, with a temperature of 85 at Concordia, and 79 at Beatrice. Once again, at Manhattan, it was 83 degrees under mostly cloudy skies. Once again, at Topeka, it was 83 degrees under partly cloudy skies. For the following counties, in Kansas, Douglas, Geary, Jackson, Jefferson, Morris, Osage, Potawatomi, Riley, Shawnee and Wabansee. Extreme heat warning remains in effect until 7 p.m. Friday. Dangerously hot conditions with heat index values up to 112. Where, portions of central, east central, north central, and northeast Kansas. When, until 7 p.m. Friday. Impacts, heat-related illnesses increase significantly during extreme heat and high humidity events. To reduce risk during outdoor work, the Occupational Safety and Health Administration recommends scheduling frequent rest breaks in shaded or air-conditioned environments. Anyone overcome by heat should be moved to a cool and shaded location. Heat stroke is an emergency. Call 911. Do not leave young children and pets in unattended vehicles. Car interiors will reach lethal temperatures in a matter of minutes. Now here is your National Weather Service forecast. Extreme heat warning in effect until 7 p.m. Friday. Today,
sunny, hot with highs around 100. South winds 10 to 15 miles per hour with gusts up to 25 miles per hour. Heat index values up to 110. Tonight, partly cloudy. Humid with lows in the upper 70s. South winds 5 to 10 miles per hour with gusts up to 20 miles per hour. Heat index values up to 108 early in the evening. Friday, mostly sunny. Hot with highs in the upper 90s. South winds 5 to 10 miles per hour. Heat index values up to 108 in the afternoon. Friday night, partly cloudy with a slight chance of thunderstorms. A chance of showers, mainly in the evening. Humid with lows in the middle 70s. South winds 5 to 10 miles per hour. Chance of rain 30%. Saturday, mostly sunny. Hot with highs in the upper 90s. Southwest winds 5 to 10 miles per hour with gusts up to 20 miles per hour. Saturday night, partly cloudy in the evening, then mostly cloudy with a slight chance of showers and thunderstorms after midnight. Lows in the middle 70s. Sunday and Sunday night, mostly cloudy. A slight chance of showers and thunderstorms. Highs around 90. Lows in the upper 60s. Monday, mostly cloudy with a slight chance of showers and thunderstorms in the morning, then mostly sunny in the afternoon. Highs in the middle 80s. Monday night and Tuesday, partly cloudy. Lows in the upper 60s. Highs in the upper 80s. Tuesday night, mostly clear in the evening, then partly cloudy with a slight chance of showers and thunderstorms after midnight. Lows in the lower 70s. Wednesday, mostly sunny. Highs in the lower 90s. Extreme heat warning in effect until 7 p.m. Friday. This hazardous weather outlook is for central Kansas, east central Kansas, north central Kansas, and northeast Kansas. For today and tonight, an extreme heat warning is in effect for areas along and south of a Concordia to Holton line. Heat indices up to 112 are expected. A few severe storms are possible this evening, capable of producing damaging wind gusts around 60 miles per hour. For Friday through Wednesday, an extreme heat warning remains in effect through Friday evening. Heat indices up to 112 are expected. The Topeka, Kansas climate summary for yesterday, August 12, 2026. Yesterday's high temperature was 96 degrees. The normal high is 90. The record high is 109 degrees, which was set in 1936. Yesterday's low temperature was 79 degrees. The normal low is 68. The record low is 48 degrees, which was set in 2004. No precipitation fell yesterday, which leaves the monthly total at 0.26 inches. This is 1.44 inches below the normal amount of 1.70 inches for August. The total precipitation for the year still stands at 29.12 inches, which is 5.08 inches above normal. Yesterday the maximum wind observed was 15 miles an hour from the north, observed was 22 miles per hour from the northwest. The normal high temperature for today is 90 degrees, and the normal low is 68. The record high for today is 113, which occurred in 1936, and the record low is 52, which occurred in 1992. Sunrise today is at 6:34 a.m. and sunset is at 8:20 p.m. The Rangeland Fire Danger Index will be in the low category this afternoon. Low fire danger means controlled burns can be executed with reasonable safety. Check with local authorities to ensure burning is allowed before starting a planned burn. The Manhattan, Kansas climate summary for yesterday, August 12, 2020 was 96 degrees. The normal high is 91. Yesterday's low temperature was 77 degrees. The normal low is 66. No precipitation fell yesterday, which leaves the monthly total at 1.94 inches. This is 0.16 inches above the normal amount of 1.78 inches for August.
The total precipitation for the year still stands at 22.45 inches, which is 0.61 inches above normal. Yesterday, the maximum wind observed was 15 miles an hour from the southwest. The highest wind gust observed was 25 miles per hour from the south. The normal high temperature for today is 90 degrees, and the normal low is 66. Sunrise today is at 6:38 a.m. and sunset is at 8:24 p.m. This is NOAA Weather Radio Station WXK91 in Topeka. Here are the 5 a.m. conditions for the local area. At Topeka, it was partly cloudy. The temperature was 83 degrees, the dew point 70, and the relative humidity was 64%. The wind was south at 8 miles an hour. The pressure was 29.74 inches and falling. At Manhattan, it was mostly cloudy. The temperature was 83 degrees, the dew point 68, and the relative humidity was 60%. The wind was southwest at 10 miles an hour. Around the region, at Omaha, a thunderstorm was reported, with a temperature of 72. It was clear, with a temperature of 80 at Emporia, 78 at Springfield, and 83 at Wichita. It was partly cloudy, with a temperature of 75 at Lawrence, and 83 at Kansas City. It was mostly cloudy, with a temperature of 85 at Concordia, and 79 at Beatrice. Once again, at Manhattan, it was 83 degrees under mostly cloudy skies. Once again, at Topeka, it was 83 degrees under partly cloudy skies. For the following counties, in Kansas, Douglas, Geary, Jackson, Jefferson, Morris, Osage, Potawatomi, Riley, Shawnee, and Wabonsee. Extreme heat warning remains in effect until 7 p.m. Friday. Dangerously hot conditions with heat index values up to 112. Where, portions of central, east central, north central, and northeast Kansas. When, until 7 p.m. Friday. Impacts, heat-related illnesses increase significantly during extreme heat and high humidity events. To reduce risk during outdoor work, the Occupational Safety and Health Administration recommends scheduling frequent rest breaks in shaded or air-conditioned environments. Anyone overcome by heat should be moved to a cool and shaded location. Heat stroke is an emergency. Call 911. Do not leave young children and pets in unattended vehicles at lethal temperatures in a matter of minutes. Now here is your National Weather Service forecast. Extreme heat warning in effect until 7 p.m. Friday. Today, sunny, hot with highs around 100. South winds 15 to 20 miles per hour with gusts up to 30 miles per hour. Heat index values up to 110 this afternoon. Tonight, partly cloudy. Humid with lows in the upper 70s. South winds 5 to 10 miles per hour with gusts up to 20 miles per hour. Friday, mostly sunny. Hot with highs in the upper 90s. South winds 5 to 10 miles per hour. Heat index values up to 108 in the afternoon. Friday night, partly cloudy with a slight chance of thunderstorms. A chance of showers, mainly in the evening. Humid with lows in the middle 70s. South winds 5 to 10 miles per hour. Chance of rain 30%. Saturday, mostly sunny. Hot with highs in the upper 90s. Southwest winds 5 to 10 miles per hour with gusts up to 20 miles per hour. Saturday night, partly cloudy in the evening, then mostly cloudy with a slight chance of showers and thunderstorms after midnight. Lows in the middle 70s. Sunday and Sunday night, mostly cloudy. A slight chance of showers and thunderstorms. Highs around 90. Lows in the upper 60s. Monday, mostly cloudy with a slight chance of showers and thunderstorms in the morning, then mostly sunny in the afternoon. Highs in the middle 80s. Monday night and Tuesday, partly cloudy. Lows in the upper 60s. Highs in the upper 80s. Tuesday night,
mostly clear in the evening, then partly cloudy with a slight chance of showers and thunderstorms after midnight. Lows in the

lower 70s. Wednesday, mostly sunny. Highs in the lower 90s. The current time is 6:09 a.m. Central Daylight Time. Extreme heat warning in effect until 7 p.m. Friday. This hazardous weather outlook is for Central Kansas, East Central Kansas, North Central Kansas and Northeast Kansas. For today and tonight, an extreme heat warning is in effect for areas along and south of a Concordia to Holton line. Heat indices up to 112 are expected. A few severe storms are possible this evening, capable of producing damaging wind gusts around 60 miles per hour. For Friday through Wednesday, an extreme heat warning remains in effect through Friday evening. Heat indices up to 112 are expected. The Topeka, Kansas climate 26. Yesterday's high temperature was 96 degrees. The normal high is 90. The record high is 109 degrees, which was set in 1936. Yesterday's low temperature was 79 degrees. The normal low is 68. The record low is 48 degrees, which was set in 2004. No precipitation fell yesterday, which leaves the monthly total at 0.26 inches. This is 1.44 inches below the normal amount of 1.70 inches for August. The total precipitation for the year still stands at 29.12 inches, which is 5.08 inches above normal. Yesterday the maximum wind observed was 15 miles an hour from the northwest. The highest wind gust observed was 22 miles per hour from the northwest. The normal high temperature for today is 90 degrees, and the normal low is 68. The record high for today is 113, which occurred in 1936, and the record low is 52, which occurred in 1992. Sunrise today is at 6:34 a.m. and sunset is at 8:20 p.m. The Manhattan, Kansas climate summary for yesterday, August 12, 2026. Yesterday's high temperature was 96 degrees. The normal high is 91. Yesterday's low temperature was 77 degrees. The normal low is 66, which leaves the monthly total at 1.94 inches. This is 0.16 inches above the normal amount. The total precipitation for the year still stands at 22.45 inches, which is 0.61 inches above normal. Yesterday maximum wind observed was 15 miles an hour from the southwest. The highest wind gust observed was 25 miles per hour from the south. The normal high temperature for today is 90 degrees, and the normal low is 66. Sunrise today is at 6 p.m. The Rangeland Fire Danger Index will be in a low category this afternoon. Low fire danger means controlled burns can be executed with reasonable safety. Check with local authorities to ensure burning is allowed before starting a planned burn. 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Here are the 6 a.m. conditions for the local area. At Topeka, it was partly cloudy. The temperature was 82 degrees, the dew point 70, and the relative humidity was 66%. The wind was south at 8 miles an hour. The pressure was 29.76 inches and rising. At Manhattan, it was partly cloudy. The temperature was 82 degrees, the dew point 67, and the relative humidity was 60%. The wind was southwest at 10 miles an hour. Around the region, at Omaha, a thunderstorm was reported, with a temperature of 72. It was clear, with a temperature of 77 at Springfield, and 82 at Wichita. It was partly cloudy, with a temperature of 80 at Lawrence, 83 at Kansas City, and 79 at Emporia. At Concordia, it was mostly cloudy, with a temperature of 84. At Beatrice, it was cloudy, with a temperature of 77. Once again, at Manhattan, it was 82 degrees under partly cloudy skies. Once again, at Topeka, it was 82 degrees under partly cloudy skies. For the following counties, in Kansas, Douglas, Geary, Jackson, Jefferson, Morris, Osage,

Potawatomi, Riley, Shawnee, and Wabansee. Extreme heat warning remains in effect until 7 p.m. Friday. Dangerously hot conditions with heat index values up to 112. Wear, portions of central, east central, north central, and northeast Kansas. When, until 7 p.m. Friday. Impacts, heat-related illnesses increase significantly during extreme heat and high humidity events. To reduce risk during outdoor work, the Occupational Safety and Health Administration recommends scheduling frequent rest breaks in shaded or air-conditioned environments. Anyone overcome by heat should be moved to a cool and shaded location. Heat stroke is an emergency. 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Do not leave young children and pets in unattended vehicles. Car interiors will reach lethal temperatures in a matter of minutes. 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Here are the 6 a.m. conditions for the local area: cloudy. The temperature was 82 degrees, the dew point 70, and the relative humidity was 66%. The wind was south at 8 miles an hour. The pressure was 29.76 inches and rising. At Manhattan, it was partly cloudy. The temperature was 82 degrees, the dew point 67, and the relative humidity was 60%. The wind was south around the region. At Omaha, a thunderstorm was reported, with a temperature of 72. It was clear, with a temperature of 77 at Springfield, and 82 at Wichita. It was partly cloudy, with a temperature of 80 at Lawrence, 83 at Kansas City, and 79 at Emporia. At Concordia, it was mostly cloudy, with a temperature of 84. At Beatrice, it was cloudy, with a temperature of 77. Once again, at Manhattan, it was 82 degrees under partly cloudy skies. Once again, at Topeka, it was 82 degrees under partly cloudy skies. For the following counties, in Kansas, Douglas, Geary, Jackson, Jefferson, Morris, Osage, Potawatomi, Riley, Shawnee, and Wabansee. Extreme heat warning remains in effect until 7 p.m. Friday. Dangerously hot conditions with heat index values up to 112. Wear, portions of central, east central, north central, and northeast Kansas. When, until 7 p.m. Friday. Impacts, heat-related illnesses increase significantly during extreme heat and high humidity events. To reduce risk during outdoor work, the Occupational Safety and Health Administration recommends scheduling frequent rest breaks in shaded or air-conditioned environments. Anyone overcome by heat should be moved to a cool and shaded location. Heat stroke is an emergency. 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Do not leave young children and pets in unattended vehicles. Car interiors will reach lethal temperatures in a matter of minutes. Now here is your National Weather Service forecast. Extreme heat warning in effect until 7 p.m. Friday. Today, sunny, hot with highs around 100. South winds 15 to 20 miles per hour with gusts up to 30 miles per hour. Heat index values up to 110 this afternoon. Tonight, partly cloudy. Humid with lows in the upper 70s. South winds 5 to 10 miles per hour with gusts up to 20 miles per hour. Friday, mostly sunny. Hot with highs in the upper 90s. South winds 5 to 10 miles per hour. Heat index values up to 108 in the afternoon. Friday night, partly cloudy with a slight chance of thunderstorms. A chance of showers, mainly in the evening. Humid with lows in the middle 70s. South winds 5 to 10 miles per hour. Chance of rain 30%. Saturday, mostly sunny. Hot with highs in the upper 90s. Southwest winds 5 to 10 miles per hour with gusts up to 20 miles per hour. Saturday night, partly cloudy in the evening, then mostly cloudy with a slight chance of showers and thunderstorms after midnight. Lows in the middle 70s. Sunday and Sunday night, mostly cloudy. A slight chance of showers and thunderstorms. Highs around 90.

lows in the upper 60s. Monday, mostly cloudy with a slight chance of showers and thunderstorms in the morning, then mostly sunny in the afternoon. Highs in the middle 80s. Monday night and Tuesday, partly cloudy. Lows in the upper 60s. Highs in the upper 80s. Tuesday night, mostly clear in the evening, then partly cloudy with a slight chance of showers and thunderstorms after midnight. Lows in the lower 70s. Wednesday, mostly sunny. Highs in the lower 90s. Extreme heat warning in effect until 7 p.m. Friday. This hazardous weather outlook is for central Kansas, east central Kansas, north central Kansas, and northeast Kansas. For today and tonight, an extreme heat warning is in effect for areas along and south of A Concordia to Holton Line. Heat indices up to 112 are expected. A few severe storms are possible this evening, capable of producing damaging wind gusts around 60 miles per hour. For Friday through Wednesday, an extreme heat warning remains in effect through Friday evening. Heat indices up to 112 are expected. The Topeka, Kansas climate summary for yesterday, August 12, 2026. Yesterday's high temperature was 96 degrees. The normal high is 90. The record high is 109 degrees, which was set in 1936. Yesterday's low temperature was 79 degrees. The normal low is 68. The record low is 48 degrees, which was set in 2004. No precipitation fell yesterday, which leaves the monthly total at 0.26 inches. This is 1.44 inches below the normal amount of 1.70 inches for August. The total precipitation for the year still stands at 29.12 inches, which is 5.08 inches above normal. Yesterday the maximum wind observed was 15 miles an hour from the northwest. The highest wind gust observed was 22 miles per hour from the northwest. The normal high temperature for today is 90 degrees, and the normal low is 68. The record high for today is 113, which occurred in 1936, and the record low is 52, which occurred in 1992. Sunrise today is at 6:34 a.m. and sunset is at 8:20 p.m. The Manhattan, Kansas climate summary for yesterday, August 12, 2026. Yesterday's high temperature was 96 degrees, high is 91. Yesterday's low temperature was 77 degrees. The normal low is 66. No precipitation fell yesterday, which leaves the monthly total at 1.94 inches. This is 0.16 inches above the normal amount of 1.78 inches for August. The total precipitation for the year still stands at 22.45 inches, which is 0.61 inches above normal. Yesterday the maximum wind observed was 15 miles an hour from the southwest. The highest wind gust observed was 25 miles per hour from the south. The normal high temperature for today is 90 degrees, and the normal low is 66. Sunrise today is at 6:38 a.m. and sunset is at 8:24 p.m. The current time is 6:23 a.m. Central Daylight Time. 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Here are the 6 a.m. conditions for the local area. At Topeka, it was partly cloudy. The temperature was 82 degrees, the dew point 70, and the relative humidity was 66%. The wind was south at miles an hour. The pressure was 29.76 inches and rising. At Manhattan, it was partly cloudy. The temperature was 82 degrees, the dew point 67, and the relative humidity was 60%. The wind was southwest at 10 miles an hour. Around the region, at Omaha, a thunderstorm was reported, with a temperature of 72. It was clear, with a temperature of 77 at Springfield, and 82 at Wichita. It was partly cloudy, with a temperature of 80 at Lawrence, 83 at Kansas City, and 79 at Emporia. At Concordia, it was mostly cloudy, with a temperature of 84. At Beatrice, it was cloudy.

with a temperature of 77. Once again, at Manhattan, it was 82 degrees under partly cloudy skies. Once again, at Topeka, it was 82 degrees under partly cloudy skies. For the following counties, in Kansas, Douglas, Geary, Jackson, Jefferson, Morris, Osage, Potawatomi, Riley, Shawnee and Wabansee. Extreme heat warning remains in effect until 7 p.m. Friday. Dangerously hot conditions with heat index values up to 112. Where, portions of central, east central, north central, and northeast Kansas. When, until 7 p.m. Friday. Impacts, heat-related illnesses increase significantly during extreme heat and high humidity events. To reduce risk during outdoor work, the Occupational Safety and Health Administration recommends scheduling frequent rest breaks in shaded or air-conditioned environments. Anyone overcome by heat should be moved to a cool and shaded location. Heat stroke is an emergency. Call 911. Do not leave young children and pets in unattended vehicles. Car interiors will reach lethal temperatures in a matter of minutes. Now here is your National Weather Service forecast. Extreme heat warning in effect until 7 p.m. Friday. Today, sunny, hot with highs around 100. South winds 15 to 20 miles per hour with gusts up to 30 miles per hour. Heat index values up to 110 this afternoon. Tonight, partly cloudy. Humid with lows in the upper 70s. South winds 5 to 10 miles per hour with gusts up to 20 miles per hour. Friday, mostly sunny. Hot with highs in the upper 90s. South winds 5 to 10 miles per hour. Heat index values up to 108 in the afternoon. Friday night, partly cloudy with a slight chance of thunderstorms. A chance of showers, mainly in the evening. Humid with lows in the middle 70s. South winds 5 to 10 miles per hour. Chance of rain 30%. Saturday, mostly sunny. Hot with highs in the upper 90s. Southwest winds 5 to 10 miles per hour with gusts up to 20 miles per hour. Saturday night, partly cloudy in the evening, then mostly cloudy with a slight chance of showers and thunderstorms after midnight. Lows in the middle 70s. Sunday and Sunday night, mostly cloudy. A slight chance of showers and thunderstorms. Highs around 90. Lows in the upper 60s. Monday, mostly cloudy with a slight chance of showers and thunderstorms in the morning, then mostly sunny in the afternoon. Highs in the middle 80s. Monday night and Tuesday, partly cloudy. Lows in the upper 60s. Highs in the upper 80s. Tuesday night, mostly clear in the evening, then partly cloudy with a slight chance of showers and thunderstorms after midnight. Lows in the lower 70s. Wednesday, mostly sunny. Highs in the lower 90s. Extreme heat warning in effect until 7 p.m. Friday. This hazardous weather outlook is for central Kansas, east central Kansas, north central Kansas and northeast Kansas. For today and tonight, an extreme heat warning is in effect for areas along and south of a Concordia to Holton line. Heat indices up to 112 are expected. A few severe storms are possible this evening, capable of producing damaging wind gusts around 60 miles per hour. For Friday through Wednesday, an extreme heat warning remains in effect through Friday evening. Heat indices up to 112 are expected. The Topeka, Kansas climate summary for yesterday, August 12, 2026. Yesterday's high temperature was 96 degrees. The normal high is 90. The record high is 109 degrees, which was set in 1936. Yesterday's low temperature was 79 degrees. The normal low is 68. The record low is 48 degrees, which was set in 2004. No precipitation fell yesterday, which leaves the monthly total at 0.26 inches. This is 1.44 inches below the normal amount of 1.70 inches for August.

The total precipitation for the year still stands at 29.12 inches, which is 5.08 inches above normal. Yesterday, the maximum wind observed was 15 miles an hour from the northwest. The highest wind gust observed was 22 miles per hour from the northwest. The normal high temperature for today is 90 degrees, and the normal low is 68. The record high for today is 113, which occurred in 1936, and the record low is 52, which occurred in 1992. Sunrise today is at 6:34 a.m. and sunset is at 8:20 p.m. The Manhattan, Kansas climate summary for yesterday, August 12, 2026. Yesterday's high temperature was 96 degrees. Yesterday's low temperature was 77 degrees. The normal low is 66. No precipitation fell yesterday, which leaves the monthly total at 1.94 inches. This is 0.16 inches above the normal amount of 1.78 inches for August. The total precipitation for the year still stands at 22.45 inches, which is 0.61 inches above normal. Yesterday, the maximum wind observed was 15 miles an hour from the southwest. The highest wind gust observed was 25 miles per hour from the south. The normal high temperature for today is 90 degrees, and the normal low is 66. Sunrise today is at 6:30 a.m. This is NOAA Weather Radio Station WXK91 in Topeka. Here are the 6 a.m. conditions for the local area. At Topeka, it was partly cloudy. The temperature was 82 degrees, the dew point 70, and the relative humidity was 66%. The wind was south at 8 miles an hour. The pressure was 29.76 inches and rising. At Manhattan, it was partly cloudy. The temperature was 82 degrees, the dew point 67, and the relative humidity was 60%. The wind was southwest at 10 miles an hour. Around the region, at Omaha, a thunderstorm was reported, with a temperature of 77 at Springfield, and 82 at Wichita. It was partly cloudy, with a temperature of 80 at Lawrence, 83 at Kansas City, and 79 at Emporia. At Concordia, it was mostly cloudy, with a temperature of 84. At Beatrice, it was cloudy, with a temperature of 77. Once again, at Manhattan, it was 82 degrees under again, at Topeka, it was 82 degrees under partly cloudy skies. For the following counties, in Kansas, Douglas, Geary, Jackson, Jefferson, Morris, Osage, Potawatomi, Riley, Shawnee and Wabansee. Extreme heat warning remains in effect until 7 p.m. Friday. Dangerously hot conditions with heat index values up to 112. Where, portions of central, east central, north central, and northeast Kansas. When, until 7 p.m. Friday. In up to 112. Where, portions of central, east central, north central, and northeast Kansas. When, until 7 p.m. Friday. Impacts during extreme heat and high humidity events. To reduce risk during outdoor work, the Occupational Safety and Health Administration recommends scheduling frequent rest breaks in shaded or air-conditioned environments. Anyone overcome by heat should be moved to a cool and shaded location. Heat stroke is an emergency. 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Matter of minutes. Now here is your National Weather Service forecast. Extreme heat warning in effect until 7 p.m. Friday. Today, sunny, hot with highs around 100. South winds 15 to 20 miles per hour with gusts up to 30 miles per hour. Heat index values up to 110 this afternoon. Tonight, partly cloudy. Humid with lows in the upper 70s. South winds 5 to 10 miles per hour with gusts up to 20 miles per hour. Friday, mostly sunny. Hot with highs in the upper 90s. South winds 5 to 10 miles per hour. Heat index values up to 108 in the afternoon. Friday night, partly cloudy with

with a slight chance of thunderstorms. A chance of showers, mainly in the evening. Humid with lows in the middle 70s. South winds 5 to 10 miles per hour. Chance of rain 30%. Saturday, mostly sunny. Hot with highs in the upper 90s. Southwest winds 5 to 10 miles per hour with gusts up to 20 miles per hour. Saturday night, partly cloudy in the evening, then mostly cloudy with a slight chance of showers and thunderstorms after midnight. Lows in the middle 70s. Sunday and Sunday night, mostly cloudy. A slight chance of showers and thunderstorms. Highs around 90. Lows in the upper 60s. Monday, mostly cloudy with a slight chance of showers and thunderstorms in the morning, then mostly sunny in the afternoon. Highs in the middle 80s. Monday night and Tuesday, partly cloudy. Lows in the upper 60s. Highs in the upper 80s. Tuesday night, mostly clear in the evening, then partly cloudy with a slight chance of showers and thunderstorms after midnight. Lows in the lower 70s. Wednesday, mostly sunny. Highs in the lower 90s. Extreme heat warning in effect until 7 p.m. Friday. This hazardous weather outlook is for central Kansas, east central Kansas, north central Kansas, and northeast Kansas. For today and tonight, an extreme heat warning is in effect for areas along and south of a Concordia to Holton line. Heat indices up to 112 are expected. A few severe storms are possible this evening, capable of producing damaging wind gusts around 60 miles per hour. For Friday through Wednesday, an extreme heat warning remains in effect through Friday evening. Heat indices up to 112 are expected. The Topeka, Kansas climate summary for yesterday, August 12, 2026. Yesterday's high temperature was 96 degrees. The normal high is 90. The record high is 109 degrees, which was set in 1936. Yesterday's low temperature was 79 degrees. The normal low is 68. The record low is 48 degrees, which was set in 2004. No precipitation fell yesterday, which leaves the monthly total at 0.26 inches. This is 1.44 inches below the normal amount of 1.70 inches for August. The total precipitation for the year still stands at 29.12 inches, which is 5.08 inches above normal. Yesterday the maximum wind observed was 15 miles an hour from the northwest. The highest wind gust observed was 22 miles per hour from the northwest. The normal high temperature for today is 90 degrees, and the normal low is 68. The record high for today is 113, which occurred in 1936, and the record low is 52, which occurred in 1992. Sunrise today is at 6:34 a.m. and sunset is at 8:20 p.m. This is NOAA Weather Radio WXK91 in Topeka. The current time is 6:38 a.m. Central Daylight Time. The Manhattan, Kansas climate summary for yesterday, August 12, 2026. Yesterday's high temperature was 96 degrees. The normal high is 91. Yesterday's low temperature was 77 degrees. The normal low is 66. No precipitation fell yesterday, which leaves the monthly total at 1.94 inches. This is 0.16 inches above the normal amount of 1.78 inches for August. The total precipitation for the year still stands at 22.45 inches, which is 0.61 inches above normal. Yesterday the maximum wind observed was 15 miles an hour from the southwest. The highest wind gust observed was 25 miles per hour from the south. The normal high temperature for today is 90 degrees, and the normal low is 66. Sunrise today is at 6:38 a.m. and sunset is at 8:24 p.m. This is NOAA Weather Radio Station WXK91, in Topeka. Here are the 6 a.m. conditions for the local area. At Topeka, it was partly cloudy.
the dew point 70, and the relative humidity was 66%. The wind was south at 8 miles an hour. The pressure was 29.76 inches and rising. At Manhattan, it was partly cloudy. The temperature was 82 degrees, the dew point 67, and the relative humidity was 60%. The wind was southwest at 10 miles an hour. Around the region, at Omaha, a thunderstorm was reported, with a temperature of 72. It was clear, with a temperature of 77 at Springfield, and 82 at Wichita. It was partly cloudy, with a temperature of 80 at Lawrence, 83 at Kansas City, and 79 at Emporia. At Concordia, it was mostly cloudy, with a temperature of 84. At Beatrice, it was cloudy, with a temperature of 77. Once again, at Manhattan, it was 82 degrees under partly cloudy skies. Once again, at Topeka, it was 82 degrees under partly cloudy skies. For the following counties, in Kansas, Douglas, Geary, Jackson, Jefferson, Morris, Osage, Pottawatomie. Extreme heat warning remains in effect until 7 p.m. Friday. Dangerously hot conditions with heat index values up to 112. Where, portions of central, east central, north central, and northeast Kansas. When, until 7 p.m. Friday. Impacts, heat-related illnesses increase significantly during extreme heat and high humidity events. To reduce risk during outdoor work, the Occupational Safety and Health Administration recommends scheduling frequent rest breaks in shaded or air-conditioned environments. Anyone overcome by heat should be moved to a cool and shaded location. Heat stroke is an emergency. Call 911. Do not leave your car. Interiors will reach lethal temperatures in a matter of minutes. Now here is your National Weather Service forecast. Extreme heat warning in effect until 7 p.m. Friday. Today, sunny, hot with highs around 100. South winds 15 to 20 miles per hour with gusts up to 30 miles per hour. Heat index values up to 110 this afternoon. Tonight, partly cloudy. Humid with lows in the upper 70s. South winds 5 to 10 miles per hour with gusts up day, mostly sunny. Hot with highs in the upper 90s. South winds 5 to 10 miles per hour. Heat index values up to 108 in the afternoon. Friday night, partly cloudy with a slight chance of thunderstorms. A chance of showers, mainly in the evening. Humid with lows in the middle 70s. South winds 5 to 10 miles.

clear in the evening, then partly cloudy with a slight chance of showers and thunderstorms after midnight. Lows in the lower 70s. Wednesday, mostly sunny. Highs in the lower 90s. Extreme heat warning in effect until 7 p.m. Friday. This hazardous weather outlook is for central Kansas, east central Kansas, north central Kansas, and northeast Kansas. For today and tonight, an extreme heat warning is in effect for areas along and south of a Concordia to Holton line. Heat indices up to 112 are expected. A few severe storms are possible this evening, capable of producing damaging wind gusts around 60 miles per hour. For Friday through Wednesday, an extreme heat warning remains in effect through Friday evening. Heat indices up to 112 are expected. The Topeka, Kansas climate summary for yesterday, August 12, 2026. Yesterday's high temperature was 96 degrees. The normal high is 90. The record high is 109 degrees, which was set in 1936. Yesterday's low temperature was 79 degrees. The normal low is 68. The record low is 48 degrees, which was set in 2004. No precipitation fell yesterday, which leaves the monthly total at 0.26 inches. This is 1.44 inches below the normal amount of 1.70 inches for August. The total precipitation for the year still stands at 29.12 inches, which is 5.08 inches above normal. Yesterday the maximum wind observed was 15 miles an hour from the northwest. The highest wind gust observed was 22 miles per hour from the northwest. The normal high temperature for today is 90 degrees, and the normal low is 68. The record high for today is 113, which occurred in 1936, and the record low is 52, which occurred in 1992. Sunrise today is at 6:34 a.m. and sunset is at 8:20 p.m. The Manhattan, Kansas climate summary for yesterday, August 12, 2026. Yesterday's high temperature was 96 degrees. The normal high is 91. Yesterday's low temperature was 77 degrees. The normal low is 66. No precipitation fell yesterday, which leaves the monthly total at 1.94 inches. This is 0.16 inches above the normal amount of 1.78 inches for August. The total precipitation for the year still stands at 22.45 inches, which is 0.61 inches above normal. Yesterday the maximum wind observed was 15 miles an hour from the southwest. The highest wind gust observed was 25 miles per hour from the south. The normal high temperature for today is 90 degrees, and the normal low is 66. Sunrise today is at 6:38 a.m. and sunset is at 8:24 p.m. This is NOAA Weather Radio Station WXK91 in Topeka. Here are the 6 a.m. conditions for the local area. At Topeka, it was partly cloudy. The temperature was 82 degrees, the dew point 70, and the relative humidity was 66%. The wind was south at 8 miles an hour. The pressure was 29.76 inches and rising. At Manhattan, it was partly cloudy. The temperature was 82 degrees, the dew point 67, and the relative humidity was 60%. The wind was southwest at 10 miles an hour. Around the region, at Omaha, a thunderstorm was reported, with a temperature of 72. It was clear, with a temperature of 77 at Springfield, and 82 at Wichita. It was partly cloudy, with a temperature of 80 at Lawrence, 83 at Kansas City, and 79 at Emporia. At Concordia, it was mostly cloudy, with a temperature of 84. At Beatrice, it was cloudy, with a temperature of 77. Once again, at Manhattan, it was 82 degrees under partly cloudy skies. Once again, at Topeka, it was 82 degrees under partly cloudy skies. For the following counties, in Kansas, Douglas, Geary, Jackson, Jefferson, Morris, Osage, Potawatomi, Riley, Shawnee, and Wabonsee.

extreme heat warning remains in effect until 7 p.m. Friday. Dangerously hot conditions with heat index values up to 112. Where, portions of central, east central, north central, and northeast Kansas. When, until 7 p.m. Friday. Impacts, heat-related illnesses increase significantly during extreme heat and high humidity events. To reduce risk during outdoor work, the Occupational Safety and Health Administration recommends scheduling frequent rest breaks in shaded or air-conditioned environments. Anyone overcome by heat should be moved to a cool and shaded location. Heat stroke is an emergency. Call 911. Do not leave young children and pets in unattended vehicles. Car interiors will reach lethal temperatures in a matter of minutes. Now here is your National Weather Service forecast. Extreme heat warning in effect until 7 p.m. Friday. Today, sunny, hot with highs around 100. South winds 15 to 20 miles per hour with gusts up to 30 miles per hour. Noon. Tonight, partly cloudy. Humid with lows in the upper 70s. South winds 5 to 10 miles per hour with gusts up to 20 miles per hour. Friday, mostly sunny. Hot with highs in the upper 90s. South winds 5 to 10 miles per hour. Heat index values up to 108 in the afternoon. Friday night, partly cloudy with a slight chance of thunderstorms. A chance of showers, mainly in the evening. Humid with lows in the middle 70s. South winds 5 to 10 miles per hour. Chance of rain 30%. Saturday, mostly sunny. Hot with highs in the upper 90s. Southwest winds 5 to 10 miles per hour with gusts up to 20 miles per hour. Saturday night, partly cloudy in the evening, then mostly cloudy with a slight chance of showers and thunderstorms after midnight. Lows in the middle 70s. Sunday and Sunday night, mostly cloudy. A slight chance of showers and thunderstorms. Highs around 90. Lows in the upper 60s. Monday, mostly cloudy with a slight chance of showers and thunderstorms in the morning, then mostly sunny in the afternoon. Highs in the middle 80s. Monday night and Tuesday, partly cloudy. Lows in the upper 60s. Highs in the upper 80s. Tuesday night, most a slight chance of showers and thunderstorms after midnight. Lows in the lower 70s. Wednesday, mostly sunny. Highs in the lower 90s. Extreme heat warning in effect until 7 p.m. Friday. This hazardous weather outlook is for central Kansas, east central Kansas, north central Kansas, and northeast Kansas. For today and tonight, an extreme heat warning according to Holton Line. Heat indices up to 112 are expected. A few severe storms are possible this evening, capable of producing damaging wind gusts around 60 miles per hour. For Friday through Wednesday, an extreme heat warning remains in effect through Friday evening. Heat indices up to 112 are expected. The Topeka, Kansas climate summary for yesterday, August 12, 2026. Yesterday's high temperature was 96 degrees. The normal high is 90. The record high is 109 degrees, which was set in 1936. Yesterday's low temperature was 79 degrees. The normal low is 68. The record low is 48 degrees, which was set in 2004. No precipitation fell yesterday, which leaves the monthly total at 0.26 inches. This is 1.44 inches below the normal amount of 1.70 inches for August. The total precipitation for the year still stands at 29.12 inches, which is 5.08 inches above normal. Yesterday the maximum wind observed was 15 miles an hour from the northwest. The highest wind gust observed was 22 miles per hour from the northwest. The normal high temperature for today is 90 degrees. And the normal low is 68. The record high for today is 113, which occurred in 1936, and the record low is 52, which occurred in 1992.

Sunrise today is at 6:34 a.m. and sunset is at 8:20 p.m. The current time is 6:54 a.m. Central Daylight Time. The Manhattan, Kansas climate summary for yesterday, August 12, 2026. Yesterday's high temperature was 96 degrees. The normal high is 91. Yesterday's low temperature was 77 degrees. The normal low is 66. No precipitation fell yesterday, which leaves the monthly total at 1.94 inches. This is 0.16 inches above the normal amount of 1.78 inches for August. The total precipitation for the year still stands at 22.45 inches, which is 0.61 inches above normal. Yesterday the maximum wind observed was 15 miles an hour from the southwest. The highest wind gust observed was 25 miles per hour from the south. The normal high temperature for today is 90 degrees, and the normal low is 66. Sunrise today is at 6:38 a.m. and sunset is at 8:24 p.m. This is NOAA Weather Radio Station WXK91 in Topeka. Here are the 6 a.m. conditions for the local area. At Topeka, it was partly cloudy. The temperature was 82 degrees, the dew point 70, and the relative humidity was 66%. The wind was south at 8 miles an hour. The pressure was 29.76 inches and rising. At Manhattan, it was partly cloudy. The temperature was 82 degrees, the dew point 67, and the relative humidity was 60%. The wind was southwest at 10 miles an hour. Around the region, at Omaha, a thunderstorm was reported, with a temperature of 72. It was clear, with a temperature of 77 at Springfield, and 82 at Wichita. It was partly cloudy, with a temperature of 80 at Lawrence, 83 at Kansas City, and 79 at Emporia. At Concordia, it was mostly cloudy, with a temperature of 84. At Beatrice, it was cloudy, with a temperature of 77. Once again, at Manhattan, it was 82 degrees under partly cloudy skies. Once again, at Topeka, it was 82 degrees under partly cloudy skies. For the following counties, in Kansas, Douglas, Geary, Jackson, Jefferson, Morris, Osage, Pottawatomie, Riley, Shawnee and Waubonsee. Extreme heat warning remains in effect until 7 p.m. Friday. Dangerously hot conditions with heat index values up to 112. Where, portions of central, east central, north central, and northeast Kansas. When, until 7 p.m. Friday. Impacts, heat-related illnesses increase significantly during extreme heat and high humidity events. To reduce risk during outdoor work, the Occupational Safety and Health Administration recommends scheduling frequent rest breaks in shaded or air-conditioned environments. Anyone overcome by heat should be moved to a cool and shaded location. Heat stroke is an emergency. 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Do not leave young children and pets in unattended vehicles. Car interiors will reach lethal temperatures in a matter of minutes. Now here is your National Weather Service forecast. Extreme heat warning in effect until 7 p.m. Friday. Today, sunny, hot with highs around 100. South winds 15 to 20 miles per hour with gusts up to 30 miles per hour. Heat index values up to 110 this afternoon. Tonight, partly cloudy. Humid with lows in the upper 70s. South winds 5 to 10 miles per hour with gusts up to 20 miles per hour. Friday, mostly sunny. Hot with highs in the upper 90s. South winds 5 to 10 miles per hour. Heat index values up to 108 in the afternoon. Friday night, partly cloudy with a slight chance of thunderstorms. A chance of showers, mainly in the evening. Humid with lows in the middle 70s. South winds 5 to 10 miles per hour. Chance of rain 30%. Saturday, mostly sunny. Hot with highs in the upper 90s. Southwest winds 5 to 10 miles per hour with gusts up

to 20 miles per hour. Saturday night, partly cloudy in the evening, then mostly cloudy with a slight chance of showers and thunderstorms after midnight. Lows in the middle 70s. Sunday and Sunday night, mostly cloudy. A slight chance of showers and thunderstorms. Highs around 90. Lows in the upper 60s. Monday, mostly cloudy with a slight chance of showers and thunderstorms in the morning, then mostly sunny in the afternoon. Highs in the middle 80s. Monday night and Tuesday, partly cloudy. Lows in the upper 60s. Highs in the upper 80s. Tuesday night, mostly clear in the evening, then partly cloudy with a slight chance of showers and thunderstorms after midnight. Lows in the lower 70s. Wednesday, mostly sunny. Highs in the lower 90s. Extreme heat warning in effect until 7 p.m. Friday. This hazardous weather outlook is for central Kansas, east central Kansas, north central Kansas, and northeast Kansas. For today and tonight, an extreme heat warning is in effect for Erin. Heat indices up to 112 are expected. A few severe storms are possible this evening, capable of producing damaging wind gusts around 60 miles per hour. For Friday through Wednesday, an extreme heat warning remains in effect through Friday evening. Heat indices up to 112 are expected. The Topeka, Kansas climate summary for yesterday, August 12, 2026. Yesterday's high temperature was 96 degrees. The normal high is 90. The record high is 109 degrees, which was set in 1936. Yesterday's low temperature was 79 degrees. The normal low is 68. The record low is 48 degrees, which was set in 2004. No precipitation fell yesterday, which leaves the monthly total at 0.26 inches. This is 1.44 inches below the normal amount of 1.70 inches for August. The total precipitation for the year still stands at 29.12 inches, which is 5.08 inches above normal. Yesterday the maximum wind observed was 15 miles an hour from the northwest. The highest wind gust observed was 22 miles per hour from the northwest. The normal high temperature for today is 90 degrees, and the normal low is 68. The record high for today is 113, which occurred in 1936, and the record low is 52, which occurred in 1992. Sunrise today is at 6:34 a.m. and sunset is at 8:20 p.m. The Manhattan, Kansas climate summary for yesterday, August 12, 2026. Yesterday's high temperature was 96 degrees. The normal high is 91. Yesterday's low temperature was 77 degrees. The normal low is 66. No precipitation fell yesterday, which leaves the monthly total at 1.94 inches. This is 0.16 inches above the normal amount of 1.78 inches for August. The total precipitation for the year still stands at 22.45.

It was partly cloudy. The temperature was 82 degrees, the dew point 67, and the relative humidity was 60%. The wind was southwest at 10 miles an hour. Around the region, at Omaha, a thunderstorm was reported, with a temperature of 72. It was clear, with a temperature of 77 at Springfield, and 82 at Wichita. It was partly cloudy, with a temperature of 80 at Lawrence, 83 at Kansas City, and 79 at Emporia. At Concordia, it was mostly cloudy, with a temperature of 84. At Beatrice, it was cloudy, with a temperature of 77. Once again, at Manhattan, it was 82 degrees under partly cloudy skies. Once again, at Topeka, it was 82 degrees under partly cloudy skies. For the following counties, in Kansas, Douglas, Geary, Jackson, Jefferson, Morris, Osage, Potawatomi, Riley, Shawnee and Wabansee. Extreme heat warning remains in effect until 7 p.m. Friday. Dangerously hot conditions with heat index values up to 112. Where, portions of central, east central, north central, and northeast Kansas. When, until 7 p.m. Friday. Impacts, heat-related illnesses increase significantly during extreme heat and high humidity events. To reduce risk during outdoor work, the Occupational Safety and Health Administration recommends scheduling frequent rest breaks in shaded or air-conditioned environments. Anyone overcome by heat should be moved to a cool and shaded location. Heat stroke is an emergency. 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Do not leave young children and pets in unattended vehicles. Car interiors will reach lethal temperatures in a matter of minutes. Now here is your National Weather Service forecast. Extreme heat warning in effect until 7. Sunny, hot with highs around 100. South winds 15 to 20 miles per hour with gusts up to 30 miles per hour. Heat index values up to 110 this afternoon. Tonight, partly cloudy. Humid with lows in the upper 70s. South winds 5 to 10 miles per hour with gusts up to 20 miles per hour. Friday, mostly sunny. Hot with highs in the upper 90s. South winds 5 to 10 miles per hour. Heat index values up to 108 in the afternoon. Friday night, partly cloudy with a slight chance of thunderstorms. A chance of showers, mainly in the evening. Humid with lows in the middle 70s. South winds 5 to 10 miles per hour. Chance of rain 30%. Saturday, mostly sunny. Hot with highs in the upper 90s. Southwest winds 5 to 10 miles per hour with gusts up to 20 miles per hour. Saturday night, partly cloudy in the evening, then mostly cloudy with a slight chance of showers and thunderstorms after midnight. Lows in the middle 70s. Sunday and Sunday night, mostly cloudy. A slight chance of showers and thunderstorms. Highs around 90. Lows in the upper 60s. Monday, mostly cloudy with a slight chance of showers and thunderstorms in the morning, then mostly sunny in the afternoon. Highs in the middle 80s. Monday night and Tuesday, partly cloudy. Lows in the upper 60s. Highs in the upper 80s. Tuesday night, mostly clear in the evening, then partly cloudy with a slight chance of showers and thunderstorms after midnight. Lows in the lower 70s. Wednesday, mostly sunny. Highs in the lower 90s. Extreme heat warning in effect until 7 p.m. Friday. This hazardous weather outlook is for central Kansas, east central Kansas, north central Kansas and northeast Kansas. For today and tonight, an extreme heat warning is in effect for areas along and south of a Concordia to Houlton line. Heat indices up to 112 are expected. A few severe storms are possible this evening, capable of producing damaging wind gusts around 60 miles per hour. For Friday through Wednesday, an extreme heat warning remains in effect through Friday evening. Heat indices up to 112 are expected. The current time is 7:08 a.m. Central.

daylight time. The Topeka, Kansas climate summary for yesterday, August 12, 2026. Yesterday's high temperature was 96 degrees. The normal high is 90. The record high is 109 degrees, which yesterday's low temperature was 79 degrees. The normal low is 68. The record low is 48 degrees, which was set in 2004. No precipitation fell yesterday, which leaves the monthly total at 0.26 inches. This is 1.44 inches below the normal amount of 1.70 inches for August. The total precipitation for the year still stands at 29.12 inches, which is 5.08 inches above normal. Yesterday the maximum wind observed was 15 miles an hour from the north, observed was 22 miles per hour from the northwest. The normal high temperature for today is 90 degrees, and the normal low is 68. The record high for today is 113, which occurred in 1936, and the record low is 52, which occurred in 1992. Sunrise today is at 6:34 a.m. and sunset is at 8:20 p.m. The Manhattan, Kansas climate summary for yesterday, August 12, 2026. Yesterday's high temperature was 96 degrees. The normal high is 91. Yesterday's low temperature was 77 degrees. The normal low is 66. No precipitation fell yesterday, which leaves the monthly total at 1.94 inches. This is 0.16 inches above the normal amount of 1.78 inches for August. The total precipitation for the year still stands at 22.45 inches, which is 0.61 inches above normal. Yesterday the maximum wind observed was 15 miles an hour from the southwest. The highest wind gust observed was 25 miles per hour from the south. The normal high temperature for today is 90 degrees, and the normal low is 66. Sunrise today is at 6:38 a.m. and sunset is at 8:24 p.m. This is NOAA Weather Radio Station WXK91 in Topeka. For the following counties, in Kansas, Douglas, Geary, Jackson, Jefferson, Morris, Osage, Potawatomi, Riley, Shawnee and Wabonsee. Extreme heat warning remains in effect until 7 p.m. Friday. Dangerously hot conditions with heat index values up to 112. Wear, portions of central, east central, north central, and northeast Kansas. When, until 7 p.m. Friday. Impacts, heat-related illnesses increase significantly during extreme heat and high humidity events. To reduce risk during outdoor work, the Occupational Safety and Health Administration recommends scheduling frequent rest breaks in shaded or air-conditioned environments. Anyone overcome by heat should be moved to a cool and shaded location. Heat stroke is an emergency. 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Do not leave young children and pets in unattended vehicles. Car interiors will reach lethal temperatures in a matter of minutes. Now here is your National Weather Service forecast. Extreme heat warning in effect until 7 p.m. Friday. Today, sunny, hot with highs around 100. South winds 15 to 20 miles per hour with gusts up to 30 miles per hour. Heat index values up to 110 this afternoon. Tonight, partly cloudy. Humid with lows in the upper 70s. South winds 5 to 10 miles per hour with gusts up to 20 miles per hour. Friday, mostly sunny. Hot with highs in the upper 90s. South winds 5 to 10 miles per hour. Heat index values up to 108 in the afternoon. Friday night, partly cloudy with a slight chance of thunderstorms. A chance of showers, mainly in the evening. Humid with lows in the middle 70s. South winds 5 to 10 miles per hour. Chance of rain 30%. Saturday, mostly sunny. Hot with highs in the upper 90s. Southwest winds 5 to 10 miles per hour with gusts up to 20 miles per hour. Saturday night, partly cloudy in the evening, then mostly cloudy with a slight chance of showers and thunderstorms after midnight. Lows in

the middle 70s. Sunday and Sunday night, mostly cloudy. A slight chance of showers and thunderstorms. Highs around 90. Lows in the upper 60s. Monday, mostly cloudy with a slight chance of showers and thunderstorms in the morning, then mostly sunny in the afternoon. Highs in the middle 80s. Monday night and Tuesday, partly cloudy. Lows in the upper 60s. Highs in the upper 80s. Tuesday night, mostly clear in the evening, then partly cloudy with a slight chance of showers and thunderstorms after midnight. Lows in the lower 70s. Wednesday, mostly sunny. Highs in the lower 90s. Extreme heat warning in effect until 7 p.m. Friday. This hazardous weather outlook is for central Kansas, east central Kansas, north central Kansas, and northeast Kansas. For today and tonight, an extreme heat warning is in effect for areas along and south of a Concordia to Holton line. Heat indices up to 112 are expected. A few severe storms are possible this evening, capable of producing damaging wind gusts around 60 miles per hour. For Friday through Wednesday, an extreme heat warning remains in effect through Friday evening. Heat indices up to 112 are expected. The Topeka, Kansas climate summary for yesterday, August 12, 2026. Yesterday's high temperature was 96 degrees. The normal high is 90. The record high is 109 degrees, which was set in 1936. Yesterday's low temperature was 79 degrees. The normal low is 68. The record low is 48 degrees, which was set in 2004. No precipitation fell yesterday, which leaves the monthly total at 0.26 inches. This is 1.44 inches below the normal amount of 1.70 inches for August. The total precipitation for the year still stands at 29.12 inches, which is 5.08 inches above normal. 15 miles an hour from the northwest. The highest wind gust observed was 22 miles per hour from the northwest. The normal high temperature for today is 90 degrees, and the normal low is 68. The record high for today is 113, which occurred in 1936, and the record low is 52, which occurred in 1992. Sunrise today is at 6:34 a.m. and sunset is at 8:20 p.m. The Manhattan, Kansas climate summary for yesterday, August 12, 2026. Yesterday's high temperature was 96 degrees. The normal high is 91. Yesterday's low temperature was 77 degrees. The normal low is 66. No precipitation fell yesterday, which leaves the monthly total at 1.94 inches. This is 0.16 inches above the normal amount of 1.78 inches for August. The total precipitation for the year still stands at 22.45 inches, which is 0.61 inches above normal. Yesterday the maximum wind observed was 15 miles an hour from the southwest. The highest wind gust observed was 25 miles per hour from the south. The normal high temperature for today is 90 degrees, and the normal low is 66. Sunrise today is at 6:38 a.m. and sunset is at 8:24 p.m. This is NOAA Weather Radio Station WXK91 in Topeka. Here are the 7 a.m. conditions for the local area. At Topeka, it was mostly cloudy. The temperature was 81 degrees, the dew point 70, and the relative humidity was 69%. The wind was south at 8 miles an hour. The pressure was 29.77 inches and rising. At Manhattan, it was partly cloudy. The temperature was 82 degrees, the dew point 68, and the relative humidity was 62%. The wind was south at 7 miles an hour. Around the region, at Omaha, a thunderstorm was reported, with a temperature of 72. At Springfield, it was clear, with a temperature of 76. It was partly cloudy, with a temperature of 79 at Lawrence, 78 at Emporia, and 82 at Wichita.
It was mostly cloudy, with a temperature of 83 at 10.

the city, and 82 at Concordia. At Beatrice, it was cloudy, with a temperature of 76. Once again, at Manhattan, it was 82 degrees under partly cloudy skies. Once again, at Topeka, it was 81 degrees under mostly cloudy skies. For the following counties, in Kansas, Douglas, Geary, Jackson, Jefferson, Morris, Osage, Pottawatomie, Riley, Shawnee and Wabansee. Extreme heat warning remains in effect until 7 p.m. Friday. Dangerously hot conditions with heat index values up to 112. Where, portions of central, east central, north central, and northeast Kansas. When, until 7 p.m. Friday. Impacts, heat-related illnesses increase significantly during extreme heat and high humidity events. To reduce risk during outdoor work, the Occupational Safety and Health Administration recommends scheduling frequent rest breaks in shaded or air-conditioned environments. Anyone overcome by heat should be moved to a cool and shaded location. Heat stroke is an emergency. Call 911. Do not leave young children and pets in unattended vehicles. Car interiors will reach lethal temperatures in a matter of minutes. Now here is your National Weather Service forecast. Extreme heat warning in effect until 7 p.m. Friday. Today, sunny, hot with highs around 100. South winds 15 to 20 miles per hour with gusts up to 30 miles per hour. Heat index values up to 110 this afternoon. Tonight, partly cloudy. Humid with lows in the upper 70s. South winds 5 to 10 miles per hour with gusts up to 20 miles per hour. Friday, mostly sunny. Hot with highs in the upper 90s. South winds 5 to 10 miles per hour. Heat index values up to 108 in the afternoon. Friday night, partly cloudy with a slight chance of thunderstorms. A chance of showers, mainly in the evening. Humid with lows in the middle 70s. South winds 5 to 10 miles per hour. Chance of rain 30%. Saturday, mostly sunny. Hot with highs in the upper 90s. Southwest winds 5 to 10 miles per hour with gusts up to 20 miles per hour. Saturday night, partly cloudy in the evening, then mostly cloudy with a slight chance of showers and thunderstorms after midnight. Lows in the middle 70s. Sunday and Sunday night, mostly cloudy. A slight chance of showers and thunderstorms. Highs around 90. Lows in the upper 60s. Monday, mostly cloudy with a slight chance of showers and thunderstorms in the morning, then mostly sunny in the afternoon. Highs in the middle 80s. Monday night and Tuesday, partly cloudy. Lows in the upper 60s. Highs in the upper 80s. Tuesday night, mostly clear in the evening, then partly cloudy with a slight chance of showers and thunderstorms after midnight. Lows in the lower 70s. Wednesday, mostly sunny. Highs in the lower 90s. Extreme heat warning in effect until 7 p.m. Friday. This hazardous weather outlook is for central Kansas, east central Kansas, north central Kansas and northeast Kansas. For today and tonight, an extreme heat warning is in effect for areas along and south of a Concordia to Holton line. Heat indices up to 112 are expected. A few severe storms are possible this evening, capable of producing damaging wind gusts around 60 miles per hour. For Friday through Wednesday, an extreme heat warning remains in effect through Friday evening. Heat indices up to 112 are expected. The current time is 7:23 a.m. Central Daylight Time. The Topeka, Kansas climate summary for yesterday, August 12, 2026. Yesterday's high temperature was 96 degrees. The normal high is 90. The record high is 109 degrees, which was set in 1936. Yesterday's low temperature was 79 degrees. The normal low is 68. The record low is 48 degrees, which was set in 2004.
No precipitation fell yesterday, which leaves the monthly total at 0.26 inches. This is 1.44 inches below the normal amount of 1.70 inches for August. The total precipitation for the year still stands at 29.12 inches, which is 5.08 inches above normal. Yesterday the maximum wind observed was 15 miles an hour from the northwest. The highest wind gust observed was 22 miles per hour from the northwest. The normal high temperature for today is 90 degrees, and the normal low is 68. The record high for today is 113, which occurred in 1936, and the record low is 52, which occurred in 1992. Sunrise today is at 6:34 a.m. and sunset is at 8:20 p.m. The Manhattan, Kansas climate summary for yesterday, August 12, 2026. Yesterday's high temperature normal high is 91. Yesterday's low temperature was 77 degrees. The normal low is 66. No precipitation fell yesterday, which leaves the monthly total at 1.94 inches. This is 0.16 inches above the normal amount of 1.78 inches for August. The total precipitation for the year still stands at 22.45 inches, which is 0.61 inches above normal. Yesterday the maximum wind observed was 15 miles an hour from the southwest. The highest wind gust observed was 25 miles per hour from the south. The normal high temperature for today is 90 degrees, and the normal low is 66. Sunrise today is at 6:38 a.m. and sunset is at 8:24 p.m. This is NOAA Weather Radio Station WXK91, in Topeka. Here are the 7 a.m. conditions for the local area. At Topeka, it was mostly cloudy. The temperature was 81 degrees, the dew point 70, and the relative humidity was 69%. The wind was south at 8 miles an hour. The pressure was 29.77 inches and rising. At Manhattan, it was partly cloudy. The temperature was 82 degrees, the dew point 68, and the relative humidity was 62%. The wind was south at 7 miles an hour. Around the region, at Omaha, a thunderstorm was reported, with a temperature of 72. At Springfield, it was clear, with a temperature of 76. It was partly cloudy, with a temperature of 79 at Lawrence, 78 at Emporia, and 82 at Wichita. It was mostly cloudy, with a temperature of 83 at Kansas City, and 82 at Concordia. At Beatrice, it was cloudy, with a temperature of 76. Once again, at Manhattan, it was 82 degrees under partly cloudy skies. Once again, at Topeka, it was 81 degrees under mostly cloudy skies. For the following counties, in Kansas, Douglas, Geary, Jackson, Jefferson, Morris, Osage, Potawatomi, Riley, Shawnee and Waubonsee. Extreme heat warning remains in effect until 7 p.m. Friday. Dangerously hot conditions with heat index values up to 112. Where, portions of central, east central, north central, and northeast Kansas. When, until 7 p.m. Friday. Impacts, heat-related illnesses increase significantly during extreme heat and high humidity events. To reduce risk during outdoor work, the Occupational Safety and Health Administration recommends scheduling frequent rest breaks in shaded or air-conditioned environments. Anyone overcome by heat should, heat stroke is an emergency. Call 911. Do not leave young children and pets in unattended vehicles. Car interiors will reach lethal temperatures in a matter of minutes. Now here is your National Weather Service forecast. Extreme heat warning in effect until 7 p.m. Friday. Today, sunny, hot with highs around 100. South winds 15 to 20 miles per hour with gusts up to 30 miles per hour. Heat index values up to 110 this afternoon. Tonight, partly cloudy. Humid with lows in the upper 70s. South winds 5 to 10 miles per hour with gusts up to 20 miles per hour. Hot with highs in the upper 90s.
south winds 5 to 10 miles.

miles per hour. Heat index values up to 108 in the afternoon. Friday night, partly cloudy with a slight chance of thunderstorms. A chance of showers, mainly in the evening. Humid with lows in the middle 70s. South winds 5 to 10 miles per hour. Chance of rain 30%. Saturday, mostly sunny. Hot with highs in the upper 90s. Southwest winds 5 to 10 miles per hour with gusts up to 20 miles per hour. Saturday night, partly cloudy in the evening, then mostly cloudy with a slight chance of showers and thunderstorms after midnight. Lows in the middle 70s. Sunday and Sunday night, mostly cloudy. A slight chance of showers and thunderstorms. Highs around 90. Lows in the upper 60s. Monday, mostly cloudy with a slight chance of showers and thunderstorms in the morning, then mostly sunny in the afternoon. Highs in the middle 80s. Monday night and Tuesday, partly cloudy. Lows in the upper 60s. Highs in the upper 80s. Tuesday night, mostly clear in the evening, then partly cloudy with a slight chance of showers and thunderstorms after midnight. Lows in the lower 70s. Wednesday, mostly sunny. Highs in the lower 90s. 1 p.m. Friday. This hazardous weather outlook is for central Kansas, east central Kansas, north central Kansas, and northeast Kansas. For today and tonight, an extreme heat warning is in effect for areas along and south of a Concordia to Houlton line. Heat indices up to 112 are expected. A few severe storms are possible this evening, capable of producing damaging wind gusts around 60 miles per hour. For Friday through Wednesday, an extreme heat warning remains in effect through Friday evening. Heat indices up to 112 are expected. The Topeka, Kansas climate summary for yesterday, August 12, 2026. Yesterday's high temperature was 96 degrees. The normal high is 90. The record high is 109 degrees, which was set in 1936. Yesterday's low temperature was 79 degrees. The normal low is 68. The record low is 48 degrees, which was set in 2004. No precipitation fell yesterday, which leaves the monthly total at 0.26 inches. This is 1.44 inches below the normal amount of 1.70 inches for August. The total precipitation for the year still stands at 29.12 inches, which is 5.08 inches above normal. Yesterday the maximum wind observed was 15 miles an hour from the northwest. The highest wind gust observed was 22 miles per hour from the northwest. The normal high temperature for today is 90 degrees, and the normal low is 68. The record high for today is 113, which occurred in 1936, and the record low is 52, which occurred in 1992. Sunrise today is at 6:34 a.m. and sunset is at 8:20 p.m. The Manhattan, Kansas climate summary for yesterday, August 12, 2026. Yesterday's high temperature was 96 degrees. The normal high is 91. Yesterday's low temperature was 77 degrees. The normal low is 66. No precipitation fell yesterday, which leaves the monthly total at 1.94 inches. This is 0.16 inches above the normal amount of 1.78 inches for August. The total precipitation for the year still stands at 22.45 inches, which is 0.61 inches above normal. Yesterday the maximum wind observed was 15 miles an hour from the southwest, still stands at 22.45 inches, which is 0.61 inches above normal. Yesterday the maximum wind observed was 15 miles an hour from the southwest. The highest wind gust observed was 25 miles per hour from the south. The normal high temperature for today is 90 degrees, and the normal low is 66. Sunrise today is at 6:38 a.m. and sunset is at 8:24 p.m. This is NOAA Weather Radio Station WXK91 in Topeka. Here are the 7 a.m. conditions for the local area.

at Topeka, it was mostly cloudy. The temperature was 81 degrees, the dew point 70, and the relative humidity was 69%. The wind was south at 8 miles an hour. The pressure was 29.77 inches and rising. At Manhattan, it was partly cloudy. 0.68, and the relative humidity was 62%. The wind was south at 7 miles an hour. Around the region, at Omaha, a thunderstorm was reported, with a temperature of 72. At Springfield, it was clear, with a temperature of 76. It was partly cloudy, with a temperature of 79 at Lawrence, 78 at Emporia, and 82 at Wichita. It was mostly cloudy, with a temperature of 83 at Kansas City, and 82 at Concordia. At Beatrice, it was cloudy, with a temperature of 76. Once again, at Manhattan, it was 82 degrees under partly cloudy skies. Once again, at Topeka, it was 81 degrees under mostly cloudy skies. For the following counties, in Kansas, Douglas, Geary, Jackson, Jefferson, Morris, Osage, Pottawatomie, Riley, Shawnee, and Wabansee. Extreme heat warning remains in effect until 7 p.m. Friday. Dangerously hot conditions with heat index values up to 112. Where, portions of central, east central, north central, and northeast Kansas. When, until 7 p.m. Friday. Impacts, heat-related illnesses increase significantly during extreme heat and high humidity events. To reduce risk during outdoor work, the Occupational Safety and Health Administration recommends scheduling frequent rest breaks in shaded or air-conditioned environments. Anyone overcome by heat should be moved to a cool and shaded location. Heat stroke is an emergency. Call 911. Do not leave young children and pets in unattended vehicles. Car interiors will reach lethal temperatures in a matter of minutes. Now here is your National Weather Service forecast. Extreme heat warning in effect until 7 p.m. Friday. Today, sunny, hot with highs around 100. South winds 15 to 20 miles per hour with gusts up to 30 miles per hour. Heat index values up to 110 this afternoon. Tonight, partly cloudy. Humid with lows in the upper 70s. South winds 5 to 10 miles per hour with gusts up to 20 miles per hour. Friday, mostly sunny. Hot with highs in the upper 90s. South winds 5 to 10 miles per hour. Heat index values up to 108 in the afternoon. Friday night, partly cloudy with a slight chance of thunderstorms. A chance of showers, mainly in the evening. Humid with lows in the middle 70s. South winds 5 to 10 miles per hour. Chance of rain 30%. Saturday, mostly sunny. Hot with highs in the upper 90s. Southwest winds 5 to 10 miles per hour with gusts up to 20 miles per hour. Saturday night, partly cloudy in the evening, then mostly cloudy with a slight chance of showers and thunderstorms after midnight. Lows in the middle 70s. Sunday and Sunday night, mostly cloudy. A slight chance of showers and thunderstorms. Highs around 90. Lows in the upper 60s. Monday, mostly cloudy with a slight chance of showers and thunderstorms in the morning, then mostly sunny in the afternoon. Highs in the middle 80s. Monday night and Tuesday, partly cloudy. Lows in the upper 60s. Highs in the upper 80s. Tuesday night, mostly clear in the evening, then partly cloudy with a slight chance of showers and thunderstorms after midnight. Lows in the lower 70s. Wednesday, mostly sunny. Highs in the lower 90s. 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The current time is 7:38 a.m. Central Daylight Time. Extreme heat warning in effect until 7 p.m. Friday. This hazardous weather outlook, north central Kansas and northeast Kansas. For today and tonight, an extreme heat warning is in effect for areas along and south of a Concordia to Holton line.

heat indices up to 112 are expected. A few severe storms are possible this evening, capable of producing damaging wind gusts around 60 miles per hour. For Friday through Wednesday, an extreme heat warning remains in effect through Friday evening. Heat indices up to 112 are expected. The Topeka, Kansas climate summary for yesterday, August 12, 2026. Yesterday's high temperature was 96 degrees. The normal high is 90. The record high is 109 degrees, which was set in 1936. Yesterday's low temperature was 79 degrees. The normal low is 68. The record low is 48 degrees, which was set in 2004. No precipitation fell yesterday, which leaves the monthly total at 0.26 inches. This is 1.44 inches below the normal amount of 1.70 inches for August. The total precipitation for the year still stands at 29.12 inches, which is 5.08 inches above normal. Yesterday the maximum wind observed was 15 miles an hour from the northwest. The highest wind gust observed was 22 miles per hour from the northwest. The normal high temperature for today is 90 degrees, and the normal low is 68. The record high for today is 113, which occurred in 1936, and the record low is 52, which occurred in 1992. Sunrise today is at 6:34 a.m. and sunset is at 8:20 p.m. The Manhattan, Kansas climate summary for yesterday, August 12, 2026. Yesterday's high temperature was 96 degrees. The normal high is 91. Yesterday's low temperature was 77 degrees. The normal low is 66. No precipitation fell yesterday, which leaves the monthly total at 1.94 inches. This is 0.16 inches above the normal amount of 1.78 inches for August. The total precipitation for the year still stands at 22.45 inches, which is 0.61 inches above normal. Yesterday the maximum wind observed was 15 miles an hour from the southwest. The highest wind gust observed was 25 miles per hour from the south. The normal high temperature for today is 90 degrees, and the normal low is 66. Sunrise today is at 6:38 a.m. and sunset is at 8:24 p.m. This is NOAA Weather Radio Station WXK91 in Topeka. Here are the 7 a.m. conditions for the local area. At Topeka, it was mostly cloudy. The temperature was 81 degrees, the dew point 70, and the relative humidity was 69%. The wind was south at 8 miles an hour. The pressure was 29.77 inches and rising. At Manhattan, it was partly cloudy. The temperature was 82 degrees, the dew point 68, and the relative humidity was 62%. The wind was south at 7 miles an hour. Around the region, at Omaha, a thunderstorm was reported, with a temperature of 72. At Springfield, it was clear, with a temperature of 76. It was partly cloudy, with a temperature of 79 at Lawrence, 78 at Emporia, and 82 at Wichita. It was mostly cloudy, with a temperature of 83 at Kansas City, and 82 at Concordia. At Beatrice, it was cloudy, with a temperature of 76. Once again, at Manhattan, it was 82 degrees under partly cloudy skies. Once again, at Topeka, it was 81 degrees under mostly cloudy skies. For the following counties, in Kansas, Douglas, Geary, Jackson, Jefferson, Morris, Osage, Potawatomi, Riley, Shawnee and Wabansee. Extreme heat warning remains in effect until 7 p.m. Friday. Dangerously hot conditions with heat index values up to 112. Where, portions of central, east central, north central, and northeast Kansas. When, until 7 p.m. Friday. Impacts, heat-related illnesses increase significantly during extreme heat and high humidity events. To reduce risk during outdoor work, the Occupational Safety and Health Administration recommends scheduling frequent rest breaks and

30 miles per hour. Heat index values up to 110 this afternoon. Tonight, partly cloudy. Humid with lows in the upper 70s. South winds 5 to 10 miles per hour with gusts up to 20 miles per hour. Friday, mostly sunny. Hot with highs in the upper 90s. South winds 5 to 10 miles per hour. Heat index values up to 108 in the afternoon. Friday night, partly cloudy with a slight chance of thunderstorms. A chance of showers, mainly in the evening. Humid with lows in the middle 70s. South winds 5 to 10 miles per hour. Chance of rain 30%. Saturday, mostly sunny. Hot with highs in the upper 90s. Southwest winds 5 to 10 miles per hour with gusts up to 20 miles per hour. Saturday night, partly cloudy in the evening, then mostly cloudy with a slight chance of showers and thunderstorms after midnight. Lows in the middle 70s. Sunday and Sunday night, mostly cloudy. A slight chance of showers and thunderstorms. Highs around 90. Lows in the upper 60s. Monday, mostly cloudy with a slight chance of showers and thunderstorms in the morning, then mostly sunny in the afternoon. Highs in the middle 80s. Monday night and Tuesday, partly cloudy. Lows in the upper 60s. Highs in the upper 80s. Tuesday night, mostly clear in the evening, then partly cloudy with a slight chance of showers and thunderstorms after midnight. Lows in the lower 70s. Wednesday, mostly sunny. Highs in the lower 90s. Extreme heat warning in effect until 7 p.m. Friday. This hazardous weather outlook is for central Kansas, east central Kansas, north central Kansas, and northeast Kansas. For today and tonight, an extreme heat warning is in effect for areas along and south of a Concordia to Holton line. Heat indices up to 112 are expected. A few severe storms are possible this evening, capable of producing damaging wind gusts around 60 miles per hour. For Friday through Wednesday, an extreme heat warning remains in effect through Friday evening. Heat indices up to 112 are expected. The Topeka, Kansas climate summary for yesterday, August 12, 2026. Yesterday's high temperature was 96 degrees. The normal high is 90. The record high is 109 degrees, which was set in 1936. Yesterday's low temperature was 79 degrees. The normal low is 68. The record low is 48 degrees, which was set in 2004. No precipitation fell yesterday, which leaves the monthly total at 0.26 inches. This is 1.44 inches below the normal amount of 1.70 inches for August. The total precipitation for the year still stands at 29.12 inches, which is 5.08 inches above normal. Yesterday the maximum wind observed was 15 miles an hour from the northwest. The highest wind gust observed was 22 miles per hour from the north. For today is 90 degrees, and the normal low is 68. The record high for today is 113, which occurred in 1936, and the record low is 52, which occurred in 1992. Sunrise today is at 6:34 a.m. and sunset is at 8:20 p.m. The Manhattan, Kansas climate summary for yesterday, August 12, 2026. Yesterday's high temperature was 96 degrees. The normal high is 91. Yesterday's low temperature was 77 degrees. The normal low is 66. No precipitation fell yesterday, which leaves the monthly total at 1.94 inches. This is 0.16 inches above the normal amount of 1.78 inches for August. The total precipitation for the year still stands at 22.45 inches, which is 0.61 inches above normal. Yesterday the maximum wind observed was 15 miles an hour from the southwest. The highest wind gust observed was 25 miles per hour from the south. The normal high temperature for today is 90 degrees, and the normal low is 66.
sunrise today is at 6:30.

8 a.m. and sunset is at 8:24 p.m. This is NOAA Weather Radio Station WXK91 in Topeka. Here are the 7 a.m. conditions for the local area. At Topeka, it was mostly cloudy. The temperature was 81 degrees, the dew point 70, and the relative humidity was 69%. The wind was south at 8 miles an hour. The pressure was 29.77 inches and rising. At Manhattan, it was partly cloudy. The temperature was 82 degrees, the dew point 68, and the relative humidity was 62%. The wind was south at 7 miles an hour. Around the region, at Omaha, a thunderstorm was reported, with a temperature of 72. At Springfield, it was clear, with a temperature of 76. It was partly cloudy, with a temperature of 79 at Lawrence, 78 at Emporia, and 82 at Wichita. It was mostly cloudy, with a temperature of 83 at Kansas City, and 82 at Concordia. At Beatrice, it was cloudy, with a temperature of 76. Once again, at Manhattan, it was 82 degrees under partly cloudy skies. Once again, at Topeka, it was 81 degrees under mostly cloudy skies. For the following counties, in Kansas, Douglas, Geary, Jackson, Jefferson, Morris, Osage, Pottawatomie, Riley, Shawnee, and Waubonsee. Extreme heat warning remains in effect until 7 p.m. Friday. Dangerously hot conditions with heat index values up to 112. Where, portions of central, east central, north central, and northeast Kansas. When, until 7 p.m. Friday. Impacts, heat-related illnesses increase significantly during extreme heat and high humidity events. To reduce risk during outdoor work, the Occupational Safety and Health Administration recommends scheduling frequent rest breaks in shaded or air-conditioned environments. Anyone overcome by heat should be moved to a cool and shaded location. Heat stroke is an emergency. Call 911. Do not leave young children and pets in unattended vehicles. Car interiors will reach lethal temperatures in a matter of minutes. Now here is your National Weather Service forecast. Extreme heat warning in effect until 7 p.m. Friday. Today, sunny, hot with highs around 100. South winds 15 to 20 miles per hour with gusts up to 30 miles per hour. Heat index values up to 110 this afternoon. Tonight, partly cloudy. Humid with lows in the upper 70s. South winds 5 to 10 miles per hour with gusts up to 20 miles per hour. Friday, mostly sunny. Hot with highs in the upper 90s. South winds 5 to 10 miles per hour. Heat index values up to 108 in the afternoon. Friday night, partly cloudy with a slight chance of thunderstorms. A chance of showers, mainly in the evening. Humid with lows in the middle 70s. South winds 5 to 10 miles per hour. Chance of rain 30%. Saturday, mostly sunny. Hot with highs in the upper 90s. Southwest winds 5 to 10 miles per hour with gusts up to 20 miles per hour. Saturday night, partly cloudy in the evening, then mostly cloudy with a slight chance of showers and thunderstorms after midnight. Lows in the middle 70s. Sunday and Sunday night, mostly cloudy. A slight chance of showers and thunderstorms. Highs around 90. Lows in the upper 60s. Monday, mostly cloudy with a slight chance of showers and thunderstorms in the morning, then mostly sunny in the afternoon. Highs in the middle 80s. Monday night and Tuesday, partly cloudy. Lows in the upper 60s. Highs in the upper 80s. Tuesday night, mostly clear in the evening, then partly cloudy with a slight chance of showers and thunderstorms after midnight. Lows in the lower 70s. Wednesday, mostly sunny. Highs in the lower 90s. The current time is 7:54 a.m. Central Daylight Time. Extreme heat warning in effect until 7 p.m. Friday.
This hazardous weather outlook is for Central Kansas, East Central Kansas, North Central Kansas, and Northeast Kansas. For today and tonight, an extreme heat warning is in effect for areas along and south of a Concordia to Holton line. Heat indices up to 112 are expected. A few severe storms are possible this evening, capable of producing damaging wind gusts around 60 miles per hour. For Friday through Wednesday, an extreme heat warning remains in effect through Friday evening. Heat indices up to 112 are expected. The Topeka, Kansas climate summary for yesterday, August 12, 2026. Yesterday's high temperature was 96 degrees. The normal high is 90. The record high is 109 degrees, which was set in 1936. Yesterday's low temperature was 79 degrees. The normal low is 68. The record low is 48 degrees, which was set in 2004. No precipitation fell yesterday, which leaves the monthly total at 0.26 inches. This is 1.44 inches below the normal amount of 1.70 inches for August. The total precipitation for the year still stands at 29.12 inches, which is 5.08 inches above normal. Yesterday, the maximum wind observed was 15 miles an hour from the northwest. The highest wind gust observed was 22 miles per hour from the northwest. The normal high temperature for today is 90 degrees, and the normal low is 68. The record high for today is 113, which occurred in 1936, and the record low is 52, which occurred in 1992. Sunrise today is at 6:34 a.m. and sunset is the Manhattan, Kansas climate summary for yesterday, August 12, 2026. Yesterday's high temperature was 96 degrees. The normal high is 91. Yesterday's low temperature was 77 degrees. The normal low is 66. No precipitation fell yesterday, which leaves the monthly total at 1.94 inches. This is 0.16 inches above the normal amount of 1.6 inches for August. The total precipitation for the year still stands at 22.45 inches, which is 0.61 inches above normal. Yesterday, the maximum wind observed was 15 miles an hour from the southwest. The highest wind gust observed was 25 miles per hour from the south. The normal high temperature for today is 90 degrees, and the normal low is 66. Sunrise is at 8:24 p.m. This is NOAA Weather Radio Station WXK91 in Topeka. Here are the 7 a.m. conditions for the local area. At Topeka, it was mostly cloudy. The temperature was 81 degrees, the dew point 70, and the relative humidity was 69%. The wind was south at 8 miles an hour. The pressure was 29.77 inches and rising. At Manhattan, it was partly cloudy. The temperature was 82 degrees, the dew point 68, and the relative humidity was 62%. The wind was south at 7 miles an hour. Around the region, at Omaha, a thunderstorm was reported, with a temperature of 72. At Springfield, it was clear, with a temperature of 76. It was partly cloudy, with a temperature of 79 at Lawrence, 78 at Emporia, and 82 at Wichita. It was mostly cloudy, with a temperature of 83 at Kansas City, and 82 at Concordia. At Beatrice, it was cloudy, with a temperature of 76. Once again, at Manhattan, it was 82 degrees under partly cloudy skies. Once again, at Topeka, it was 81 degrees under mostly cloudy skies. For the following counties, in Kansas, Douglas, Geary, Jackson, Jefferson, Morris, Osage, Pottawatomie, Riley, Shawnee, and Wabonsee. Extreme heat warning remains in effect until 7 p.m. Friday. Dangerously hot conditions with heat index values up to 112. Where, portions of Central, East Central, North Central, and Northeast Kansas. When, until 7 p.m. Friday. Impacts,
heat-related illnesses increase significantly during extreme heat and high humidity events.

to reduce risk during outdoor work. 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Car interiors will reach lethal temperatures in a matter of minutes. Now here is your National Weather Service forecast. Extreme heat warning in effect until 7 p.m. Friday. Today, sunny, hot with highs around 100. South winds 15 to 20 miles per hour with gusts up to 30 miles per hour. Heat index values up to 110 this afternoon. Tonight, partly cloudy. Humid with lows in the upper 70s. South winds 5 to 10 miles per hour with gusts up to 20 miles per hour. Friday, mostly sunny. Hot with highs in the upper 90s. South winds 5 to 10 miles per hour. Heat index values up to 108 in the afternoon. Friday night, partly cloudy with a slight chance of thunderstorms. A chance of showers, mainly in the evening. Humid with lows in the middle 70s. South winds 5 to 10 miles per hour. Chance of rain 30%. Saturday, mostly sunny. Hot with highs in the upper 90s. Southwest winds 5 to 10 miles per hour with gusts up to 20 miles per hour. Saturday night, partly cloudy in the evening, then mostly cloudy with a slight chance of showers and thunderstorms after midnight. Lows in the middle 70s. Sunday and Sunday night, mostly cloudy. A slight chance of showers and thunderstorms. Highs around 90. Lows in the upper 60s. Monday, mostly cloudy with a slight chance of showers and thunderstorms in the morning, then mostly sunny in the afternoon. Highs in the middle 80s. Monday night and Tuesday, partly cloudy. Lows in the upper 60s. Highs in the upper 80s. Tuesday night, mostly clear in the evening, then partly cloudy with a slight chance of showers and thunderstorms after midnight. Lows in the lower 70s. Wednesday, mostly sunny. Highs in the lower 90s. Extreme heat warning in effect until 7 p.m. Friday. This hazardous weather outlook is for Central Kansas, East Central Kansas, North Central Kansas, and Northeast Kansas. For today and tonight, an extreme heat warning is in effect for areas along and south of a Concordia to Holton line. Heat indices up to 112 are expected. A few severe storms are possible this evening, capable of producing damaging wind gusts around 60 miles per hour. For Friday through Wednesday, an extreme heat warning remains in effect through Friday evening. Heat indices up to 112 are expected. The Topeka, Kansas climate summary for yesterday, August 12, 2026. Yesterday's high temperature was 96 degrees. The normal high is 90. The record high is 109 degrees, which was set in 1936. Yesterday's low temperature was 79 degrees. The normal low is 68. The record low is 48 degrees, which was set in 2004. No precipitation fell yesterday, which leaves the monthly total at 0.26 inches. This is 1.44 inches below the normal amount of 1.70 inches for August. The total precipitation for the year still stands at 29.12 inches, which is 5.08 inches above normal. Yesterday the maximum wind observed was 15 miles an hour from the northwest. The highest wind gust observed was 22 miles per hour from the northwest. The normal high temperature for today is 90 degrees. And the normal low is 68. The record high for today is 113, which occurred in 1936, and the record low is 52, which occurred in 1992. Sunrise today is at 6:34 a.m. and sunset is at 8:20 p.m. The Manhattan, Kansas climate summary for yesterday, August 12, 2026. Yesterday's high temperature was 96 degrees. The normal high is 91.
Yesterday's low temperature was 77 degrees. The normal low is 66. No precipitation fell yesterday, which leaves the monthly total at 1.94 inches. This is 0.16 inches above the normal amount of 1.78 inches for August. The total precipitation for the year still stands at 22.45 inches, which is 0.61 inches above normal. Yesterday the maximum wind observed was 15 miles an hour from the southwest. The highest wind gust observed was 25 miles per hour from the south. The normal high temperature for today is 90 degrees, and the normal low is 66. Sunrise today is at 6:38 a.m. and sunset is at 8:24 p.m. This is NOAA Weather Radio Station WXK91 in Topeka. For the following counties, in Kansas, Douglas, Geary, Jackson, Jefferson, Morris, Osage, Potawatomi, Riley, Shawnee, and Waubonsee. Extreme heat warning remains in effect until 7 p.m. Friday. Dangerously hot conditions with heat index values up to 112. Where, portions of central, east central, north central, and northeast Kansas. When, until 7 p.m. Friday. Impacts, heat-related illnesses increase significantly during extreme heat and high humidity events. To reduce risk during outdoor work, the Occupational Safety and Health Administration recommends scheduling frequent rest breaks in shaded or air-conditioned environments. Anyone overcome by heat should be moved to a cool and shaded location. Heat stroke is an emergency. Call 911. Do not leave young children and pets in unattended vehicles. Car interiors will reach lethal temperatures in a matter of minutes. The service forecast. Extreme heat warning in effect until 7 p.m. Friday. Today, sunny, hot with highs around 100. South winds 15 to 20 miles per hour with gusts up to 30 miles per hour. Heat index values up to 110 this afternoon. Tonight, partly cloudy. Humid with lows in the upper 70s. South winds 5 to 10 miles per hour with gusts up to 20 miles per hour. Friday, mostly sunny. Hot with highs in the upper 90s. Heat index values up to 108 in the afternoon. Friday night, partly cloudy with a slight chance of thunderstorms. A chance of showers, mainly in the evening. Humid with lows in the middle 70s. South winds 5 to 10 miles per hour. Chance of rain 30%. Saturday, mostly sunny. Hot with highs in the upper 90s. Miles per hour with gusts up to 20 miles per hour. Saturday night, partly cloudy in the evening, then mostly cloudy with a slight chance of showers and thunderstorms after midnight. Lows in the middle 70s. Sunday and Sunday night, mostly cloudy. A slight chance of showers and thunderstorms. Highs around 90. Lows in the upper 60s. Monday, mostly cloudy with a slight chance of showers and thunderstorms in the morning, then mostly sunny in the afternoon. Highs in the middle 80s. Monday night and Tuesday, partly cloudy. Lows in the upper 60s. Highs in the upper 80s. Tuesday night, mostly clear in the evening, then partly cloudy with a slight chance of showers and thunderstorms after midnight. Lows in the lower 70s. Wednesday, mostly sunny. Highs in the lower 90s. The current time is 8:09 a.m. Central Daylight Time. Extreme heat warning in effect until 7 p.m. Friday. This hazardous weather outlook is for Central Kansas, East Central Kansas, North Central Kansas, and Northeast Kansas. For today and tonight, an extreme heat warning is in effect for areas along and south of a Concordia to Holton line. Heat indices up to 112 are expected. A few severe storms are possible this evening, capable of producing damaging wind gusts around 60 miles per hour. For Friday through Wednesday, an extreme heat warning remains in effect through Friday evening. Heat indices up to 112 are expected. The Topeka, Kansas climate

Its summary for yesterday, August 12, 2026. Yesterday's high temperature was 96 degrees. The normal high is 90. The record high is 109 degrees, which was set in 1936. Yesterday's low temperature was 79 degrees. The normal low is 68. The record low is 48 degrees, which was set in 2004. No precipitation fell yesterday, which leaves the monthly total at 0.26 inches. This is 1.44 inches below the normal amount of 1.70 inches for August. The total precipitation for the year still stands at 29.12 inches, which is 5.08 inches above normal. Yesterday the maximum wind observed was 15 miles an hour from the northwest. The highest wind gust observed was 22 miles per hour from the northwest. The normal high temperature for today is 90 degrees, and the normal low is 68. The record high for today is 113, which occurred in 1936, and the record low is 52, which occurred in 1992. Sunrise today is at 6:34 a.m. and sunset is at 8:20 p.m. The Manhattan, Kansas climate summary for yesterday, August 12, 2026. Yesterday's high temperature was 96 degrees. The normal high is 91. Yesterday's low temperature was 77 degrees. The normal low is 66. No precipitation fell yesterday, which leaves the monthly total at 1.94 inches. This is 0.16 inches above the normal amount of 1.78 inches for August. The total precipitation for the year still stands at 22.45 inches, which is 0.61 inches above normal. Yesterday the maximum wind observed was 15 miles an hour from the southwest. The highest wind gust observed was 25 miles per hour from the south. The normal high temperature for today is 90 degrees, and the normal low is 66. Sunrise today is at 6:38 a.m. and sunset is at 8:24 p.m. This is NOAA Weather Radio Station WXK91 in Topeka. Here are the 8 a.m. conditions for the local area. At Topeka, it was mostly sunny. The temperature was 82 degrees, the dew point 70, and the relative humidity was 66%. The wind was south at 10 miles an hour, gusting to 22. The pressure was 29.78 inches and rising. At Manhattan, it was mostly sunny. The temperature was 82 degrees, the dew point 68, and the relative humidity was 62%. The wind was south at 8 miles an hour. Around the region, at Omaha, a thunderstorm was reported, with a temperature of 72. It was sunny, with a temperature of 80 at Emporia, and 81 at Springfield. It was mostly sunny, with a temperature of 81 at Lawrence, 82 at Kansas City, and 83 at Wichita. It was partly sunny, with a temperature of 80 at Concordia, and 75 at Beatrice. Once again, at Manhattan, it was 82 degrees under mostly sunny skies. Once again, at Topeka, it was 82 degrees under mostly sunny skies. For the following counties, in Kansas, Douglas, Geary, Jackson, Jefferson, Morris, Osage, Pottawatomie, Riley, Shawnee and Wabansee. Extreme heat warning remains in effect until 7 p.m. Friday. Dangerously hot conditions with heat index values up to 112. Where, portions of central, east central, north central, and northeast Kansas. When, until 7 p.m. Friday. Impacts, heat-related illnesses increase significantly during extreme heat and high humidity events. To reduce risk during outdoor work, the Occupational Safety and Health Administration recommends scheduling frequent rest breaks in shaded or air-conditioned environments. Anyone overcome by heat should be moved to a cool and shaded location. Heat stroke is an emergency. Call 911. Do not leave young children and pets in unattended vehicles. Car interiors will reach lethal temperatures in a matter of minutes. Now here is your National Weather Service forecast. Extreme heat warning in effect until 7 p.m. Friday.

Today, sunny, hot with highs around 100. South winds 15 to 20 miles per hour with gusts up to 30 miles per hour. Heat index values up to 110 this afternoon. Tonight, partly cloudy. Humid with lows in the upper 70s. South winds 5 to 10 miles per hour with gusts up to 20 miles per hour. Friday, mostly sunny. Hot with highs in the upper 90s. South winds 5 to 10 miles per hour. Heat index values up to 108 in the afternoon. Friday night, partly cloudy with a slight chance of thunderstorms. A chance of showers, mainly in the evening. Humid with lows in the middle 70s. South winds 5 to 10 miles per hour. Chance of rain 30%. Saturday, mostly sunny. Hot with highs in the upper 90s. Southwest winds 5 to 10 miles per hour with gusts up to 20 miles per hour. Saturday night, partly cloudy in the evening, then mostly cloudy with a slight chance of showers and thunderstorms after midnight. Lows in the middle 70s. Sunday and Sunday night, mostly cloudy. A slight chance of showers and thunderstorms. Highs around 90. Lows in the upper 60s. Monday, mostly cloudy with a slight chance of showers and thunderstorms in the morning, then mostly sunny in the afternoon. Highs in the middle 80s. Monday night and Tuesday, partly cloudy. Lows in the upper 60s. Highs in the upper 80s. Tuesday night, mostly clear in the evening, then partly cloudy with a slight chance of showers and thunderstorms after midnight. Wednesday, mostly sunny. Highs in the lower 90s. Extreme heat warning in effect until 7 p.m. Friday. This hazardous weather outlook is for central Kansas, east central Kansas, north central Kansas, and northeast Kansas. For today and tonight, an extreme heat warning is in effect for areas along and south of a Concordia to Holton line. Heat indices up to 112 are expected. A few severe storms are possible this evening, capable of producing damaging wind gusts around 60 miles per hour. For Friday through Wednesday, an extreme heat warning remains in effect through Friday evening. Heat indices up to 112 are expected. The Topeka, Kansas climate summary for yesterday, August 12, 2026. Yesterday's high temperature was 96 degrees. The normal high is 90. The record high is 109 degrees, which was set in 1936. Yesterday's low temperature was 79 degrees. The normal low is 68. The record low is 48 degrees, which was set in 2004. No precipitation fell yesterday, which leaves the monthly total at 0.26 inches. This is 1.44 inches below the normal amount of 1.70 inches for August. The total precipitation for the year still stands at 29.12 inches, which is 5.0. Yesterday, the maximum wind observed was 15 miles an hour from the northwest. The highest wind gust observed was 22 miles per hour from the northwest. The normal high temperature for today is 90 degrees, and the normal low is 68. The record high for today is 113, which occurred in 1936, and the record low is 52, which occurred in 1992. Sunrise today is at 6:34 a.m. and sunset is at 8:20 p.m. The Manhattan, Kansas climate summary for yesterday, August 12, 2026. Yesterday's high temperature was 96 degrees. The normal high is 91. Yesterday's low temperature was 77 degrees. The normal low is 66. No precipitation fell yesterday, which leaves the monthly total at 1.94 inches. This is 0.16 inches above the normal amount of 1.78 inches for August. The total precipitation for the year still stands at 22.45 inches, which is 0.61 inches above normal. Yesterday, the maximum wind observed was 15 miles an hour from the southwest. The highest wind gust observed was 25 miles per hour from the south.
The normal high temperature for today is 90 degrees, and the normal low is 66. Sunrise today is at 6:38 a.m. and sunset is at 8:24 p.m. This is NOAA Weather Radio Station WXK91 in Topeka. Here are the 8 a.m. conditions for the local area. At Topeka, it was mostly sunny. The temperature was 82 degrees, the dew point 70, and the relative humidity was 66%. The wind was south at 10 miles an hour, gusting to 22. The pressure was 29.78 inches and rising. At Manhattan, it was mostly sunny. The temperature was 82 degrees, the dew point 68, and the relative humidity was 62%. The wind was south at 8 miles an hour. Around the region, at Omaha, a thunderstorm was reported, with a temperature of 72. It was sunny, with a temperature of 80 at Emporia, and 81 at Springfield. It was mostly sunny, with a temperature of 81 at Lawrence, 82 at Kansas City, and 83 at Wichita. It was partly sunny, with a temperature of 80 at Concordia, and 75 at Beatrice. Once again, at Manhattan, it was 82 degrees under mostly sunny skies. Once again, at Topeka, it was 82 degrees under mostly sunny skies. For the following counties, in Kansas, Douglas, Geary, Jackson, Jefferson, Morris, Osage, Potawatomi, Riley, Shawnee, and Wabansee. Extreme heat warning remains in effect until 7 p.m. Friday. Dangerously hot conditions with heat index values up to 112. Where, portions of central, east central, north central, and northeast Kansas. When, until 7 p.m. Friday. Impacts, heat-related illnesses increase significantly during extreme heat and high humidity events. To reduce risk during outdoor work, the Occupational Safety and Health Administration recommends scheduling frequent rest breaks in shaded or air-conditioned environments. Anyone overcome by heat should be moved to a cool and shaded location. Heat stroke is an emergency. Call 911. Do not leave young children and pets in unattended vehicles. Car interiors will reach lethal temperatures in a matter of minutes. Now here is your National Weather Service forecast. Extreme heat warning in effect until 7 p.m. Friday. Today, sunny, hot with highs around 100. South winds 15 to 20 miles per hour with gusts up to 30 miles per hour. Heat index values up to 110 this afternoon. Tonight, partly cloudy. Humid with lows in the upper 70s. South winds 5 to 10 miles per hour with gusts up to 20 miles per hour. Friday, mostly sunny. Hot with highs in the upper 90s. South winds 5 to 10 miles per hour. Heat index values up to 108 in the afternoon. Friday night, partly cloudy with a slight chance of thunderstorms. A chance of showers, mainly in the evening. Humid with lows in the middle 70s. South winds 5 to 10 miles per hour. Chance of rain 30%. Saturday, mostly sunny. Hot with highs in the upper 90s. Southwest winds 5 to 10 miles per hour with gusts up to 20 miles per hour. Saturday night, partly cloudy in the evening, then mostly cloudy with a slight chance of showers and thunderstorms after midnight. Lows in the middle 70s. Sunday and Sunday night, mostly cloudy. A slight chance of showers and thunderstorms. Highs around 90. Lows in the upper 60s. Monday, mostly cloudy with a slight chance of showers and thunderstorms in the morning, then mostly sunny in the afternoon. Highs in the middle 80s. Monday night and Tuesday, partly cloudy. Lows in the upper 60s. Highs in the upper 80s. Tuesday night, mostly clear in the evening, then partly cloudy with a slight chance of showers and thunderstorms after midnight. Lows in the lower 70s. Wednesday, mostly sunny. Highs in the lower 90s. The current time is 8:24 a.m. Central Daylight Time.
Extreme heat warning in effect until 7 p.m. Friday. This hazardous weather outlook is for Central Kansas, East Central Kansas, North Central Kansas, and Northeast Kansas. For today and tonight, an extreme heat warning is in effect for areas along and south of a Concordia to Holton line. Heat indices up to 112 are expected. A few severe storms are possible this evening, capable of producing damaging wind gusts around 60 miles per hour. For Friday through Wednesday, an extreme heat warning remains in effect through Friday evening. Heat indices up to 112 are expected. The Topeka, Kansas climate summary for yesterday, August 12, 2026. Yesterday's high temperature was 96 degrees. The normal high is 90. The record high is 109 degrees, which was set in 1936. Yesterday's low temperature was 79 degrees. The normal low is 68. The record low is 48 degrees, which was set in 2004. No precipitation fell yesterday, which leaves the monthly total at 0.26 inches. This is 1.44 inches below the normal amount of 1.70 inches for August. The total precipitation for the year still stands at 29.12 inches, which is 5.08 inches above normal. Yesterday the maximum wind observed was 15 miles an hour from the northwest. The highest wind gust observed was 22 miles per hour from the northwest. The normal high temperature for today is 90 degrees, and the normal low is 68. The record high for today is 113, which occurred in 1936, and the record low is 52, which occurred in 1992. Sunrise today is at 6:34 a.m. and sunset is at 8:20 p.m. The Manhattan, Kansas climate summary for yesterday, August 12, 2026. Yesterday's high temperature was 96 degrees. The normal high is 91. Yesterday's low temperature was 77 degrees. The normal low is 66.

for August. The total precipitation for the year still stands at 22.45 inches, which is 0.61 inches above normal. Yesterday, the maximum wind observed was 15 miles an hour from the southwest. The highest wind gust observed was 25 miles per hour from the south. The normal high temperature for today is 90 degrees, and the normal low is 66. Sunrise today is at 6:38 a.m. and sunset is at 8:24 p.m. This is NOAA Weather Radio Station WXK91 in Topeka. Here are the 8 a.m. conditions for the local area. At Topeka, it was mostly sunny. The temperature was 82 degrees, the dew point 70, and the relative humidity was 66%. The wind was south at 10 miles an hour, gusting to 22. The pressure was 29.78 inches and rising. At Manhattan, it was mostly sunny. The temperature was 82 degrees, the dew point 68, and the relative humidity was 62%. The wind was south at 8 miles an hour. Around the region, at Omaha, a thunderstorm was reported, with a temperature of 72. It was sunny, with a temperature of 80 at Emporia, and 81 at Springfield. It was mostly sunny, with a temperature of 81 at Lawrence, 82 at Kansas City, and 83 at Wichita. It was partly sunny, with a temperature of 80 at Concordia, and 75 at Beatrice. Once again, at Manhattan, it was 82 degrees under mostly sunny skies. Once again, at Topeka, it was 82 degrees under mostly sunny skies. For the following counties, in Kansas, Douglas, Geary, Jackson, Jefferson, Morris, Osage, Potawatomi, Riley, Shawnee, and Wabansee. Extreme heat warning remains in effect until 7 p.m. Friday. Dangerously hot conditions with heat index values up to 112. Where, portions of central, east central, north central, and northeast Kansas. When, until 7 p.m. Friday. Impacts, heat-related illnesses increase significantly during extreme heat and high humidity events. To reduce risk during outdoor work, the Occupational Safety and Health Administration recommends scheduling frequent rest breaks in shaded or air-conditioned environments. Anyone overcome by heat should be moved to a cool and shaded location. Heat stroke is an emergency. 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Do not leave young children and pets in unattended vehicles. Car interiors will reach lethal temperatures in a matter of minutes. Now here is your National Weather Service forecast. Extreme heat warning in effect until 7 p.m. Friday. Today, sunny, hot with highs around 100. South winds 15 to 20 miles per hour with gusts up to 30 miles per hour. Noon. Tonight, partly cloudy. Humid with lows in the upper 70s. South winds 5 to 10 miles per hour with gusts up to 20 miles per hour. Friday, mostly sunny. Hot with highs in the upper 90s. South winds 5 to 10 miles per hour. Heat index values up to 108 in the afternoon. Friday night, partly cloudy with a slight chance of thunderstorms. A chance of showers, mainly in the evening. Humid with lows in the middle 70s. South winds 5 to 10 miles per hour. Chance of rain 30%. Saturday, mostly sunny. Hot with highs in the upper 90s. Southwest winds 5 to 10 miles per hour with gusts up to 20 miles per hour. Saturday night, partly cloudy in the evening, then mostly cloudy with a slight chance of showers and thunderstorms after midnight. Lows in the middle 70s. Sunday and Sunday night, mostly cloudy. A slight chance of showers and thunderstorms. Highs around 90. Lows in the upper 60s. Monday, mostly cloudy with a slight chance of showers and thunderstorms in the morning, then mostly sunny in the afternoon. Highs in the middle 80s. Monday night and Tuesday, partly cloudy. Lows in the upper 60s. Highs in the upper 80s. Tuesday night,
mostly clear in the evening, then partly cloudy with a slight chance of showers and thunderstorms after midnight. Lows in the lower 70s. Wednesday, mostly sunny. Highs in the lower 90s. Extreme heat warning in effect until 7 p.m. Friday. This hazardous weather outlook is for central Kansas, east central Kansas, north central Kansas and northeast Kansas. For today and tonight, an extreme heat warning is in effect for areas along and south of a Concordia to Holton line. Heat indices up to 112 are expected. A few severe storms are possible this evening, capable of producing damaging wind gusts around 60 miles per hour. For Friday through Wednesday, an extreme heat warning remains in effect possible this evening, capable of producing damaging wind gusts around 60 miles per hour. For Friday through Wednesday, an extreme heat warning remains in effect through Friday evening. Heat indices up to 112 are expected. The Topeka, Kansas climate summary for yesterday, August 12, 2026. Yesterday's high temperature was 96 degrees. The normal high is 90. The record high is 109 degrees, which was set in 1936. Yesterday's low temperature was 79 degrees. The normal low is 68. The record low is 48 degrees, which was set in 2004. No precipitation fell yesterday, which leaves the monthly total at 0.26 inches. This is 1.44 inches below the normal amount of 1.70 inches for August. The total precipitation for the year still stands at 29.12 inches, which is 5.08 inches above normal. Yesterday the maximum wind observed was 15 miles an hour from the northwest. The highest wind gust observed was 22 miles per hour from the northwest. The normal high temperature for today is 90 degrees, and the normal low is 68. The record high for today is 113, which occurred in 1936, and the record low is 52, which occurred in 1992. Sunrise today is at 6:34 a.m. and sunset is at 8:20 p.m. The Manhattan, Kansas climate summary for yesterday, August 12, 2026. Yesterday's high temperature was 96 degrees. The normal high is 91. Yesterday's low temperature was 77 degrees. The normal low is 66. No precipitation fell yesterday, which leaves the monthly total at 1.94 inches. This is 0.16 inches above the normal amount of 1.78 inches for August. The total precipitation for the year still stands at 22.45 inches, which is 0.61 inches above normal. Yesterday the maximum wind observed was 15 miles an hour from the southwest. The highest wind gust observed was 25 miles per hour from the south. The normal high temperature for today is 90 degrees, and the normal low is 66. Sunrise today is at 6:38 a.m. and sunset is at 8:24 p.m. This is NOAA Weather Radio Station WXK91 in Topeka. Here are the 8 a.m. conditions for the local area. At Topeka, it was mostly sunny. The temperature was 82 degrees, the dew point 70, and the relative humidity was 66%. The wind was south at 10 miles an hour, gusting to 22. The pressure was 29.78 inches and rising. At Manhattan, it was mostly sunny. The temperature was 82 degrees, the dew point 68, and the relative humidity was 62%. The wind was south at 8 miles an hour. Around the region, at Omaha, a thunderstorm was reported, with a temperature of 72. It was sunny, with a temperature of 80 at Emporia, and 81 at Springfield. It was mostly sunny, with a temperature of 81 at Lawrence, 82 at Kansas City, and 83 at Wichita. It was partly sunny, with a temperature of 80 at Concordia, and 75 at Beatrice. Once again, at Manhattan, it was 82 degrees under mostly sunny skies. Once again, at Topeka, it was 82 degrees under mostly sunny skies. For the following counties, in Kansas,
Douglas, Geary, Jackson, Jefferson, Morris, Osage,

Otomi, Riley, Shawnee, and Wabonsee. Extreme heat warning remains in effect until 7 p.m. Friday. Dangerously hot conditions with heat index values up to 112. Where, portions of central, east central, north central, and northeast Kansas. When, until 7 p.m. Friday. Impacts, heat-related illnesses increase significantly during extreme heat and high humidity events. To reduce risk during outdoor work, the Occupational Safety and Health Administration recommends scheduling frequent rest breaks in shaded or air-conditioned environments. Anyone overcome by heat should be moved to a cool and shaded location. Heat stroke is an emergency. Call 911. Do not leave young children and pets in unattended vehicles. Car interiors will reach lethal temperatures in a matter of minutes. 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The current time is 8:38 a.m. Central Daylight Time. Now here is your National Weather Service forecast. Extreme heat warning in effect until 7 p.m. Friday. Today, sunny, hot with highs around 100. South winds 15 to 20 miles per hour with gusts up to 30 miles per hour. Heat index values up to 110 this afternoon. Tonight, partly cloudy. Humid with lows in the upper 70s. South winds 5 to 10 miles per hour with gusts up to 20 miles per hour. Friday, mostly sunny. Hot with highs in the upper 90s. South winds 5 to 10 miles per hour. Heat index values up to 108 in the afternoon. Friday night, partly cloudy with a slight chance of thunderstorms. A chance of showers, mainly in the evening. Humid with lows in the middle 70s. South winds 5 to 10 miles per hour. Chance of rain 30%. Saturday, mostly sunny. Hot with highs in the upper 90s. Southwest winds 5 to 10 miles per hour with gusts up to 20 miles per hour. Saturday night, partly cloudy in the evening, then mostly cloudy with a slight chance of showers and thunderstorms after midnight. Lows in the middle 70s. Sunday and Sunday night, mostly cloudy. A slight chance of showers and thunderstorms. Highs around 90. Lows in the upper 60s. Monday, mostly cloudy with a slight chance of showers and thunderstorms in the morning, then mostly sunny in the afternoon. Highs in the middle 80s. Monday night and Tuesday, partly cloudy. Lows in the upper 60s. Highs in the upper 80s. Tuesday night, mostly clear in the evening, then partly cloudy with a slight chance of showers and thunderstorms after midnight. Lows in the lower 70s. Wednesday, mostly sunny. Highs in the lower 90s. Extreme heat warning in effect until 7 p.m. Friday. This hazardous weather outlook is for central Kansas, east central Kansas, north central Kansas, and northeast Kansas. For today and tonight, an extreme heat warning is in effect for areas along and south of a Concordia to Holton line. Heat indices up to 112 are expected. A few severe storms are possible this evening, capable of producing damaging wind gusts around 60 miles per hour. For Friday through Wednesday, an extreme heat warning remains in effect through Friday evening. Heat indices up to 112 are expected. The Topeka, Kansas climate summary for yesterday, August 12, 2026. Yesterday's high temperature was 96 degrees. The normal high is 90. The record high is 109 degrees, which was set in 1936. Yesterday's low temperature was 79 degrees. The normal low is 68. The record low is 48 degrees, which was set in 2004. No precipitation fell yesterday, which leaves the monthly total at 0.26 inches. This is 1.44 inches below the normal amount of 1.70 inches for August. The total precipitation for the year still stands at 29.12 inches, which is 5.08 inches above normal.
Yesterday, the maximum wind observed was 15 miles an hour from the north.

northwest. The highest wind gust observed was 22 miles per hour from the northwest. The normal high temperature for today is 90 degrees, and the normal low is 68. The record high for today is 113, which occurred in 1936, and the record low is 52, which occurred in 1992. Sunrise today is at 6:34 a.m. and sunset is at 8:20 p.m. The Manhattan, Kansas climate summary for yesterday, August 12, 2026. Yesterday's high temperature was 96 degrees. The normal high is 91. Yesterday's low temperature was 77 degrees. The normal low is 66. No precipitation fell yesterday, which leaves the monthly total at 1.94 inches. This is 0.16 inches above the normal amount of 1.78 inches for August. The total precipitation for the year still stands at 22.45 inches, which is 0.61 inches above normal. Yesterday the maximum wind observed was 15 miles an hour from the southwest. The highest wind gust observed was 25 miles per hour from the south. The normal high temperature for today is 90 degrees, and the normal low is 66. Sunrise today is at 6:38 a.m. and sunset is at 8:24 p.m. This is NOAA Weather Radio Station WXK91 in Topeka. Here are the 8 a.m. conditions for the local area. At Topeka, it was mostly sunny. The temperature was 82 degrees, the dew point 70, and the relative humidity was 66%. The wind was south at 10 miles an hour, gusting to 22. The pressure was 29.78 inches and rising. At Manhattan, it was mostly sunny. The temperature was 82 degrees, the dew point 68, and the relative humidity was 62%. The wind was south at 8 miles an hour. Around the region, at Omaha, a thunderstorm was reported, with a temperature

until 7 p.m. Friday. Dangerously hot conditions with heat index values up to 112. Where portions of central, east central, north central, and northeast Kansas. When, until 7 p.m. Friday. 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To reduce risk during outdoor work, the Occupational Safety and Health Administration recommends scheduling frequent rest breaks in shaded or air-conditioned environments. 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Car interiors will reach lethal temperatures in a matter of minutes. Now here is your National Weather Service forecast. Extreme heat warning in effect until 7 p.m. Friday. Today, sunny, hot with highs around 100. South winds 15 to 20 miles per hour with gusts up to 30 miles per hour. Heat index values up to 110 this afternoon. Tonight, partly cloudy. Humid with lows in the upper 70s. South winds 5 to 10 miles per hour with gusts up to 20 miles per hour. Friday, mostly sunny. Hot with highs in the upper 90s. South winds 5 to 10 miles per hour. Heat index values up to 108 in the afternoon. Friday night, partly cloudy with a slight chance of thunderstorms. A chance of showers, mainly in the evening. Humid with lows in the middle 70s. South winds 5 to 10 miles per hour. Chance of rain 30%. Saturday, mostly sunny. Hot with highs in the upper 90s. Southwest winds 5 to 10 miles per hour with gusts up to 20 miles per hour. Saturday night, partly cloudy in the evening, then mostly cloudy with a slight chance of showers and thunderstorms after midnight. Lows in the middle 70s. Sunday and Sunday night, mostly cloudy, thunderstorms. Highs around 90. Lows in the upper 60s. Monday, mostly cloudy with a slight chance of showers and thunderstorms in the morning, then mostly sunny in the afternoon. Highs in the middle 80s. Monday night and Tuesday, partly cloudy. Lows in the upper 60s. Highs in the upper 80s. Tuesday night, mostly clear in the evening, then partly cloudy with a slight chance of showers and thunderstorms after midnight. Lows in the lower 70s. Wednesday, mostly sunny. Highs in the lower 90s. Extreme heat warning in effect until 7 p.m. Friday. This hazardous weather outlook is for central Kansas, east central Kansas, north central Kansas, and northeast Kansas. For today and tonight, an extreme heat warning is in effect online. Heat indices up to 112 are expected. A few severe storms are possible this evening, capable of producing damaging wind gusts around 60 miles per hour. For Friday through Wednesday, an extreme heat warning remains in effect through Friday evening. Heat indices up to 112 are expected. The Topeka, Kansas climate summary for yesterday, August 12, 2026. Yesterday's high temperature was 96 degrees. The normal high is 90. The record high is 109 degrees, which was set in 1936. Yesterday's low temperature was 79 degrees. The normal low is 68. The record low is 48 degrees, which was set in 2004. No precipitation fell yesterday, which leaves the monthly total at 1.44 inches below the normal amount of 1.70 inches for August. The total precipitation for the year still stands at 29.12 inches, which is 5.08 inches above normal. Yesterday the maximum wind observed was 15 miles an hour from the northwest. The highest wind gust observed was 22 miles per hour from the northwest. The normal high temperature for today is 8. The record high for today is 113, which occurred in 1936, and the record low is 52, which occurred in 1992. Sunrise today is at 6:34 a.m. and sunset is at 8:20 p.m.

the Manhattan, Kansas climate summary for yesterday, August 12, 2026. Yesterday's high temperature was 96 degrees. The normal high is 91. Yesterday's low temperature was 77 degrees. The normal low is 66. No precipitation fell yesterday, which leaves the monthly total at 1.94 inches. This is 0.16 inches above the normal amount of 1.78 inches for August. The total precipitation for the year still stands at 22.45 inches, which is 0.61 inches above normal. Yesterday the maximum wind observed was 15 miles an hour from the southwest. The highest wind gust observed was 25 miles per hour from the south. The normal high temperature for today is 90 degrees, and the normal low is 66. Sunrise today is at 6:38 a.m. and sunset is at 8:24 p.m. This is NOAA Weather Radio Station WXK91 in Topeka. Here are the 8 a.m. conditions for the local area. At Topeka, it was mostly sunny. The temperature was 82 degrees, the dew point 70, and the relative humidity was 66%. The wind was south at 10 miles an hour, gusting to 22. The pressure was 29.78 inches and rising. At Manhattan, it was mostly sunny. The temperature was 82 degrees, the dew point 68, and the relative humidity was 62%. The wind was south at 8 miles an hour. Around the region, at Omaha, a thunderstorm was reported, with a temperature of 72. It was sunny, with a temperature of 80 at Emporia, and 81 at Springfield. It was mostly sunny, with a temperature of 81 at Lawrence, 82 at Kansas City, and 83 at Wichita. It was partly sunny, with a temperature of 80 at Concordia, and 75 at Beatrice. Once again, at Manhattan, it was 82 degrees under mostly sunny skies. Once again, at Topeka, it was 82 degrees under mostly sunny skies. The current time is 8:53 a.m. Central Daylight Time. For the following counties, in Kansas, Douglas, Geary, Jackson, Jefferson, Morris, Osage, Potawatomi, Riley, Shawnee and Wabansee. Extreme heat warning remains in effect until 7 p.m. Friday. Dangerously hot conditions with heat index values up to 112. Where, portions of central, east central, north central, and northeast Kansas. When, until 7 p.m. Friday. Impacts, heat-related illnesses increase significantly during extreme heat and high humidity events. To reduce risk during outdoor work, the Occupational Safety and Health Administration recommends scheduling frequent rest breaks in shaded or air-conditioned environments. Anyone overcome by heat should be moved to a cool and shaded location. Heat stroke is an emergency. Call 911. Do not leave young children and pets in unattended vehicles. Car interiors will reach lethal temperatures in a matter of minutes. Now here is your National Weather Service forecast. Extreme heat warning in effect until 7 p.m. Friday. Today, sunny, hot with highs around 100. South winds 15 to 20 miles per hour with gusts up to 30 miles per hour. Heat index values up to 110 this afternoon. Tonight, partly cloudy. Humid with lows in the upper 70s. South winds 5 to 10 miles per hour with gusts up to 20 miles per hour. Friday, mostly sunny. Hot with highs in the upper 90s. South winds 5 to 10 miles per hour. Heat index values up to 108 in the afternoon. Friday night, partly cloudy with a slight chance of thunderstorms. A chance of showers, mainly in the evening. Humid with lows in the middle 70s. South winds 5 to 10 miles per hour. Chance of rain 30%. Saturday, mostly sunny. Hot with highs in the upper 90s. Southwest winds 5 to 10 miles per hour with gusts up to 20 miles per hour. Saturday night, partly cloudy in the evening, then mostly cloudy with a slight chance of showers and thunderstorms after midnight.
lows in the middle 70s. Sunday and Sunday night, mostly cloudy. A slight chance of showers and thunderstorms. Highs around 90. Lows in the upper 60s. Monday, mostly cloudy with a slight chance of showers and thunderstorms in the morning, then mostly sunny in the afternoon. Highs in the middle 80s. Monday night and Tuesday, partly cloudy. Lows in the upper 60s. Highs in the upper 80s. Tuesday night, mostly clear in the evening, then partly cloudy with a slight chance of showers and thunderstorms after midnight. Lows in the lower 70s. Wednesday, mostly sunny. Highs in the lower 90s. Extreme heat warning in effect until 7 p.m. Friday. This hazardous weather outlook is for central Kansas, east central Kansas, north central Kansas, and northeast Kansas. For today and tonight, an extreme heat warning is in effect for areas along and south of a Concordia to Holton line. Heat indices up to 112 are expected. A few severe storms are possible this evening, capable of producing damaging wind gusts around 60 miles per hour. For Friday through Wednesday, an extreme heat warning remains in effect through Friday evening. Heat indices up to 112 are expected. The Topeka, Kansas climate summary for yesterday, August 12, 2026. Yesterday's high temperature was 96 degrees. The normal high is 90. The record high is 109 degrees, which was set in 1936. Yesterday's low temperature was 79 degrees. The normal low is 68. The record low is 48 degrees, which was set in 2004, which leaves the monthly total at 0.26 inches. This is 1.44 inches below the normal amount of 1.70 inches for August. The total precipitation for the year still stands at 29.12 inches, which is 5.08 inches above normal. Yesterday the maximum wind observed was 15 miles an hour from the northwest. The highest wind gust observed was 22 miles per hour from the northwest. The normal high temperature for today is 90 degrees, and the normal low is 68. The record high for today is 113, which occurred in 1936, and the record low is 52, which occurred in 1992. Sunrise today is at 6:34 a.m. and sunset is at 8:20 p.m. The Manhattan, Kansas climate summary for yesterday, August 12, 2026. Yesterday's high temperature was 96 degrees. The normal high is 91. Yesterday's low temperature was 77 degrees. The normal low is 66. No precipitation fell yesterday, which leaves the monthly total at 1.94 inches. This is 0.16 inches above the normal amount of 1.78 inches for August. The total precipitation for the year still stands at 22.45 inches, which is 0.61 inches above normal. Yesterday the maximum wind observed was 15 miles an hour from the southwest. The highest wind gust observed was 25 miles per hour from the south. The normal high temperature for today is 90 degrees, and the normal low is 66. Sunrise today is at 6:38 a.m. and sunset is at 8:24 p.m. This is NOAA Weather Radio Station WXK91 in Topeka. Here are the 8 a.m. conditions for the local area. At Topeka, it was mostly sunny. The temperature was 82 degrees, the dew point 70, and the relative humidity was 66%. The wind was south at 10 miles an hour, gusting to 22. The pressure was 29.78 inches and rising. At Manhattan, it was mostly sunny. Dew point 68, and the relative humidity was 62%. The wind was south at 8 miles an hour. Around the region, at Omaha, a thunderstorm was reported, with a temperature of 72. It was sunny, with a temperature of 80 at Emporia, and 81 at Springfield. It was mostly sunny, with a temperature of 81 at Lawrence, 82 at Kansas City, and 83 at Wichita. It was partly sunny, with a temperature of 80.

at Concordia, and 75 at Beatrice. Once again, at Manhattan, it was 82 degrees under mostly sunny skies. Once again, at Topeka, it was 82 degrees under mostly sunny skies. For the following counties, in Kansas, Douglas, Geary, Jackson, Jefferson, Morris, Osage, Potawatomi, Riley, Shawnee and Wabansee, extreme heat warning remains in effect until 7 p.m. Friday. Dangerously hot conditions with heat index values up to 112. Where, portions of central, east central, north central, and northeast Kansas. When, until 7 p.m. Friday. Impacts, heat-related illnesses increase significantly during extreme heat and high humidity events. To reduce risk during outdoor work, the Occupational Safety and Health Administration recommends scheduling frequent rest breaks in shaded or air-conditioned environments. Anyone overcome by heat should be moved to a cool and shaded agency. Call 911. Do not leave young children and pets in unattended vehicles. Car interiors will reach lethal temperatures in a matter of minutes. Now here is your National Weather Service forecast. Extreme heat warning in effect until 7 p.m. Friday. Today, sunny, hot with highs around 100. South winds 15 to 20 miles per hour with gusts up to 30 miles per hour. Heat index values up to 110 this afternoon. Tonight, partly cloudy. Humid with lows in the upper 70s. South winds 5 to 10 miles per hour with gusts up to 20 miles per hour. Friday, mostly sunny. Hot with highs in the upper 90s. South winds 5 to 10 miles per hour. Heat index values up to 108 in the afternoon. Friday night, partly cloudy with a slight chance of thunderstorms. A chance of showers, mainly in the evening. Humid with lows in the middle 70s. South winds 5 to 10 miles per hour. Chance of rain 30%. Saturday, mostly sunny. Hot with highs in the upper 90s. Southwest winds 5 to 10 miles per hour with gusts up to 20 miles per hour. Saturday night, partly cloudy in the evening, then mostly cloudy with a slight chance of showers and thunderstorms after midnight. Lows in the middle 70s. Sunday and Sunday night, mostly cloudy. A slight chance of showers and thunderstorms. Highs around 90. Lows in the upper 60s. Monday, mostly cloudy with a slight chance of showers and thunderstorms in the morning, then mostly sunny in the afternoon. Highs in the middle 80s. Monday night and Tuesday, partly cloudy. Lows in the upper 60s. Highs in the upper 80s. Tuesday night, mostly clear in the evening, then partly cloudy with a slight chance of showers and thunderstorms after midnight. Lows in the lower 70s. Wednesday, mostly sunny. Highs in the lower 90s. Extreme heat warning in effect until 7 p.m. Friday. This hazardous weather outlook is for central Kansas, east central Kansas, north central Kansas and northeast Kansas. For today and tonight, an extreme heat warning is in effect for areas along and south of a Concordia to Houlton line. Heat indices up to 112 are expected. A few severe storms are possible this evening, capable of producing damaging wind gusts around 60 miles per hour. For Friday through Wednesday, an extreme heat warning remains in effect through Friday evening. Heat indices up to 112 are expected. The Topeka, Kansas climate summary for yesterday, August 12, 2026. Yesterday's high temperature was 96 degrees. The normal high is 90. The record high is 109 degrees, which was set in 1936. Yesterday's low temperature was 79 degrees. The normal low is 68. The record low is 48 degrees, which was set in 2004. No precipitation fell yesterday, which leaves the monthly total at 0.26 inches. This is 1.44 inches below the normal amount of 1.70 inches for August.
The total precipitation for the year still stands at 29.12 inches, which is 5.08 inches above normal. Yesterday, the maximum wind observed was 15 miles an hour from the northwest. The highest wind gust observed was 22 miles per hour from the northwest. The normal high temperature for today is 90 degrees, and the normal low is 68. The record high for today is 113, which occurred in 1936, and the record low is 52, which occurred in 1992. Sunrise today is at 6:34 a.m. and sunset is at 8:20 p.m. The Manhattan, Kansas climate summary for yesterday, August 12, 2026. Yesterday's high temperature was 96 degrees. The normal high is 91. Yesterday's low temperature was 77 degrees. The normal low is 66. No precipitation fell yesterday, which leaves the monthly total at 1.94 inches. This is 0.16 inches above the normal amount of 1.78 inches for August. The total precipitation for the year still stands at 22.45 inches, which is 0.61 inches above normal. Yesterday, the maximum wind observed was 15 miles an hour from the southwest. The highest wind gust observed was 25 miles per hour from the south. The normal high temperature for today is 90 degrees, and the normal low is 66. Sunrise today is at 6:38 a.m. and sunset is at 8:24 p.m. This is NOAA Weather Radio Station WXK91 in Topeka. For the following counties, in Kansas, Douglas, Geary, Jackson, Jefferson, Morris, Osage, Potawatomi, Riley, Shawnee, and Wabansee. Extreme heat warning remains in effect until 7 p.m. Friday. Dangerously hot conditions with heat index values up to 112. Where, portions of central, east central, north central, and northeast Kansas. When, until 7 p.m. Friday. Impacts, heat-related illnesses increase significantly during extreme heat and high humidity events. To reduce risk during outdoor work, the Occupational Safety and Health Administration recommends scheduling frequent rest breaks in shaded or air-conditioned environments. Anyone overcome by heat should be moved to a cool and shaded location. 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Do not leave young children and pets in unattended vehicles. Car interiors will reach lethal temperatures in a matter of minutes. The current time is 9:08 a.m. Central Daylight Time. Now here is your National Weather Service forecast. Extreme heat warning in effect until 7 p.m. Friday. Today, sunny, hot with highs around 100. South winds 15 to 20 miles per hour with gusts up to 30 miles per hour. Heat index values up to 110 this afternoon. Tonight, partly cloudy. Humid with lows in the upper 70s. South winds 5 to 10 miles per hour with gusts up to 20 miles per hour. Friday, mostly sunny. Hot with highs in the upper 90s. South winds 5 to 10 miles per hour. Heat index values up to 108 in the afternoon. Friday night, partly cloudy with a slight chance of thunderstorms. A chance of showers, mainly in the evening. Humid with lows in the middle 70s. South winds 5 to 10 miles per hour. Chance of rain 30%. Saturday, mostly sunny. Hot with highs in the upper 90s. Southwest winds 5 to 10 miles per hour with gusts up to 20 miles per hour. Saturday night, partly cloudy in the evening, then mostly cloudy with a slight chance of showers and thunderstorms after midnight. Lows in the middle 70s. Sunday and Sunday night, mostly cloudy. A slight chance of showers and thunderstorms. Highs around 90. Lows in the upper 60s. Monday, mostly cloudy with a slight chance of showers and thunderstorms in the morning, then mostly sunny in the afternoon. Highs in the middle 80s. Monday night and Tuesday, partly cloudy. Lows in the upper 60s. Highs in the upper 80s.
Tuesday night, mostly clear in the evening.

then partly cloudy with a slight chance of showers and thunderstorms after midnight. Lows in the lower 70s. Wednesday, mostly sunny. Highs in the lower 90s. Extreme heat warning in effect until 7 p.m. Friday. This hazardous weather outlook is for central Kansas, east central Kansas, north central Kansas, and northeast Kansas. For today and tonight, an extreme heat warning is in effect for areas along and south of a Concordia to Houlton line. Heat indices up to 112 are expected. A few severe storms are possible this evening, capable of producing damaging wind gusts around 60 miles per hour. For Friday through Wednesday, an extreme heat warning remains in effect through Friday evening. Heat indices up to 112 are expected. The Topeka, Kansas climate summary for yesterday, August 12, 2026. Yesterday's high temperature was 96 degrees. The normal high is 90. The record high is 109 degrees, which was set in 1936. Yesterday's low temperature was 79 degrees. The normal low is 68. The record low is 48 degrees, which was set in 2004. No precipitation fell yesterday, which leaves the monthly total at 0.26 inches. This is 1.44 inches below the normal amount of 1.70 inches for August. The total precipitation for the year still stands at 29.12 inches, which is 5.08 inches above normal. Yesterday the maximum wind observed was 15 miles an hour from the northwest. The highest wind gust observed was 22 miles per hour from the northwest. The normal high temperature for today is 90 degrees, and the normal low is 68. The record high for today is 113, which occurred in 1936, and the record low is 52, which occurred in 1992. Sunrise today is at 6:34 a.m. and sunset is at 8:20 p.m. The Manhattan, Kansas climate summary for yesterday, August 12, 2026. Yesterday's high temperature was 96 degrees. The normal high is 91. Yesterday's low temperature was 77 degrees. The normal low is 66. No precipitation fell yesterday, which leaves the monthly total at 1.94 inches. This is 0.16 inches above the normal amount of 1.78 inches for August. The total precipitation for the year still stands at 22.45 inches, which is 0.61 inches above normal. Yesterday the maximum wind observed was 15 miles an hour from the southwest. The highest wind gust observed was 25 miles per hour from the south. The normal high temperature for today is 90 degrees, and the normal low is 66. Sunrise today is at 6:38 a.m. and sunset is at 8:24 p.m. This is NOAA Weather Radio Station WXK91 in Topeka. Here are the 9 a.m. conditions for the local area. At Topeka, it was sunny. The temperature was 84 degrees, the dew point 71, and the relative humidity was 65%. The wind was south at 10 miles an hour. The pressure was 29.78 inches and steady. At Manhattan, it was mostly sunny. The temperature was 83 degrees, the dew point 69, and the relative humidity was 62%. The wind was variable at 3 miles an hour. Around the region, at Omaha, thunder would, with a temperature of 71. It was sunny, with a temperature of 83 at Emporia, and 85 at Springfield, with a temperature of 84 at Lawrence, 85 at Kansas City, 81 at Concordia, and 87 at Wichita. At Beatrice, it was partly sunny, with a temperature of 76. Once again, at Manhattan, it was 83 degrees under mostly sunny skies. Once again, at Topeka, it was 84 degrees under sunny skies. For the following counties, in Kansas, Douglas, Geary, Jackson, Jefferson, Morris, Osage, Potawatomi, Riley, Shawnee, and Wabonsee. Extreme heat warning remains in effect until 7 p.m. Friday. Dangerously hot conditions with heat index values up to

112. Where? Portions of Central, East Central, North Central, and Northeast Kansas. When? Until 7 p.m. Friday. Impacts. Heat-related illnesses increase significantly during extreme heat and high humidity events. To reduce risk during outdoor work, the Occupational Safety and Health Administration recommends scheduling frequent rest breaks in shaded or air-conditioned environments. Anyone overcome by heat should be moved to a cool and shaded location. Heat stroke is an emergency. Call 911. Do not leave young children and pets in unattended vehicles. Car interiors will reach lethal temperatures in a matter of minutes. Now here is your National Weather Service forecast. Extreme heat warning in effect until 7 p.m. Friday. Today, sunny, hot with highs around 100. South winds 15 to 20 miles per hour with gusts up to 30 miles per hour. Heat index values up to 110 this afternoon. Tonight, partly cloudy. Humid with lows in the upper 70s. South winds 5 to 10 miles per hour with gusts up to 20 miles per hour. Friday, mostly sunny. Hot with highs in the upper 90s. South winds 5 to 10 miles per hour. Heat index values up to 108 in the afternoon. Friday night, partly cloudy with a slight chance of thunderstorms. A chance of showers, mainly in the evening. Humid with lows in the middle 70s. South winds 5 to 10 miles per hour. Chance of rain 30%. Saturday, mostly sunny. Hot with highs in the upper 90s. Southwest winds 5 to 10 miles per hour with gusts up to 20 miles per hour. Saturday night, partly cloudy in the evening, then mostly cloudy with a slight chance of showers and thunderstorms after midnight. Lows in the middle 70s. Sunday and Sunday night, mostly cloudy. A slight chance of showers and thunderstorms. Highs around 90. Lows in the upper 60s. Monday, mostly cloudy with a slight chance of showers and thunderstorms in the morning, then mostly sunny in the afternoon. Highs in the middle 80s. Monday night and Tuesday, partly cloudy. Lows in the upper 60s. Highs in the upper 80s. Tuesday night, mostly clear in the evening, then partly cloudy with a slight chance of showers and thunderstorms after midnight. Lows in the lower 70s. Wednesday, mostly sunny. Highs in the lower 90s. Extreme heat warning in effect until 7 p.m. Friday. This hazardous weather outlook is for Central Kansas, East Central Kansas, North Central Kansas, and Northeast Kansas. For today and tonight, an extreme heat warning is in effect for areas along and south of a Concordia to Holton line. Heat indices up to 112 are expected. A few severe storms are possible this evening, capable of producing damaging wind gusts around 60 miles per hour. For Friday through Wednesday, an extreme heat warning remains in effect through Friday evening. Heat indices up to 112 are expected. The Topeka, Kansas climate summary for yesterday, August 12, 2026. Yesterday's high temperature was 96 degrees. The normal high is 90. The record high is 109 degrees, which was set in 1936. Yesterday's low temperature was 79 degrees. The normal low is 68. The record low is 48 degrees, which was set in 2004. No precipitation fell yesterday, which leaves the monthly total at 0.26 inches. This is 1.44 inches below the normal amount of 1.70 inches for August. The total precipitation for the year still stands at 29.12 inches, which is 5.08 inches above normal. Yesterday the maximum wind observed was 15 miles an hour from the northwest. The highest wind gust observed was 22 miles per hour from the northwest. The normal high temperature for today is 90 degrees, and the normal low is 68. The record high for today is 113, which occurred in 1936, and the record low is 52, which occurred in 1992.
Sunrise today is at 6:34 a.m. and sunset is at 8:20 p.m. The Manhattan, Kansas climate summary for yesterday, August 12, 2026. Yesterday's high temperature was 96 degrees. The normal high is 91. Yesterday's low temperature was 77 degrees. The normal low is 66. No precipitation fell yesterday, which leaves the monthly total at 1.94 inches. This is 0.16 inches above the normal amount of 1.78 inches for August. The total precipitation for the year still stands at 22.45 inches, which is 0.61 inches above normal. Yesterday the maximum wind observed was 15 miles an hour from the southwest. The highest wind gust observed was 25 miles per hour from the south. The normal high temperature for today is 90 degrees, and the normal low is 66. Sunrise today is at 6:38 a.m. and sunset is at 8:24 p.m. This is NOAA Weather Radio Station WXK91 in Topeka. Here are the 9 a.m. conditions for the local area. At Topeka, it was sunny. The temperature was 84 degrees, the dew point 71, and the relative humidity was 65%. The wind was south at 10 miles an hour. The pressure was 29.78 inches and steady. At Manhattan, it was mostly sunny. The temperature was 83 degrees, the dew point 69, and the relative humidity was 62%. The wind was variable at 3 miles an hour. Around the region, at Omaha, thunder was reported, with a temperature of 71. It was sunny, with a temperature of 83 at Emporia, and 85 at Springfield. It was mostly sunny, with a temperature of 84 at Lawrence, 85 at Kansas City, 81 at Concordia, and 87 at Wichita. At Beatrice, it was partly sunny, with a temperature of 76. Once again, at Manhattan, it was 83 degrees under mostly sunny skies. Once again, at Topeka, it was 84 degrees under sunny skies. The current time is 9:23 a.m. Central Daylight Time. For the following counties, in Kansas, Douglas, Geary, Jackson, Jefferson, Morris, Osage, Muncie. Extreme heat warning remains in effect until 7 p.m. Friday. Dangerously hot conditions with heat index values up to 112. Ware, portions of central, east central, north central, and northeast Kansas. When, until 7 p.m. Friday. Impacts, heat-related illnesses increase significantly during extreme heat and high humidity events. To reduce risk during outdoor work, the Occupational Safety and Health Administration recommends scheduling frequent rest breaks in shaded or air-conditioned environments. Anyone overcome by heat should be moved to a cool and shaded location. Heat stroke is an emergency. 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Do not leave young children and pets in unattended vehicles. Car interiors will reach lethal temperatures in a matter of minutes. Now here is your National Weather Service forecast. Extreme heat warning in effect until 7 p.m. Friday. Today, sunny, hot with highs around 100. South winds 15 to 20 miles per hour with gusts up to 30 miles per hour. Heat index values up to 110 this afternoon. Tonight, partly cloudy. Humid with lows in the upper 70s. South winds 5 to 10 miles per hour with gusts up to 20 miles per hour. Friday, mostly sunny. Hot with highs in the upper 90s. South winds 5 to 10 miles per hour. Heat index values up to 108 in the afternoon. Friday night, partly cloudy with a slight chance of thunderstorms. A chance of showers, mainly in the evening. Humid with lows in the middle 70s. South winds 5 to 10 miles per hour. Chance of rain 30%. Saturday, mostly sunny. Hot with highs in the upper 90s. Southwest winds 5 to 10 miles per hour with gusts up to 20 miles per hour. Saturday night,
partly cloudy in the evening, then mostly cloudy with a slight chance of showers and thunderstorms after midnight. Lows in the middle 70s. Sunday and Sunday night, mostly cloudy. A slight chance of showers and thunderstorms. Highs around 90. Lows in the upper 60s. Monday, mostly cloudy with a slight chance of showers and thunderstorms in the morning, then mostly sunny in the afternoon. Highs in the middle 80s. Monday night and Tuesday, partly cloudy. Lows in the upper 60s. Highs in the upper 80s. Tuesday night, mostly clear in the evening, then partly cloudy with a slight chance of showers and thunderstorms after midnight. Lows in the lower 70s. Wednesday, mostly sunny. Highs in the lower 90s. Extreme heat warning in effect until 7 p.m. Friday. This hazardous weather outlook is for central Kansas, east central Kansas, north central Kansas, and northeast Kansas. For today and tonight, an extreme heat warning is in effect for areas along and south of a Concordia to Holton line. Heat indices up to 112 are expected. A few severe storms are possible this evening, capable of producing damaging wind gusts around 60 miles per hour. For Friday through Wednesday, an extreme heat warning remains in effect through Friday evening. Heat indices up to 112 are expected. The Topeka, Kansas climate summary for yesterday, August 12, 2026. Yesterday's high temperature was 96 degrees. The normal high is 90. The record high is 109 degrees, which was set in 1936. Yesterday's low temperature was 79 degrees. The normal low is 68. The record low is 48 degrees, which was set in 2004. No precipitation fell yesterday, which leaves the monthly total at 0.26 inches. This is 1.44 inches below the normal amount of 1.70 inches for August. The total precipitation for the year still stands at 29.12 inches, which is 5.08 inches above normal. Yesterday the maximum wind observed was 15 miles an hour from the northwest. The highest wind gust observed was 22 miles per hour from the northwest. The normal high temperature for today is 90 degrees, and the normal low is 68. The record high for today is 113, which occurred in 1936, and the record low is 52, which occurred in 1992. Sunrise today is at 6:34 a.m. and sunset is at 8:20 p.m. The Manhattan, Kansas climate summary for yesterday, August 12, 2026. Yesterday's high temperature was 96 degrees. The normal high is 91. Yesterday's low temperature was 77 degrees. The normal low is 66. No precipitation fell yesterday, which leaves the monthly total at 1.94 inches. This is 0.16 inches above the normal amount of 1.78 inches for August. The total precipitation for the year still stands at 22.45 inches, which is 0.61 inches above normal. Yesterday the maximum wind observed was 15 miles an hour from the southwest. The highest wind gust observed was 25 miles per hour from the south. The normal high temperature for today is 90 degrees. And the normal low is 66. Sunrise today is at 6:38 a.m. and sunset is at 8:24 p.m. This is NOAA Weather Radio Station WXK91 in Topeka. Here are the 9 a.m. conditions for the local area. At Topeka, it was sunny. The temperature was 84 degrees, the dew point 71, and the relative humidity was 65%. The wind was south at 10 miles an hour. The pressure was 29.78 inches and steady. At Manhattan, it was mostly sunny. The temperature was 83 degrees, the dew point 69, and the relative humidity was 62%. The wind was variable at 3 miles an hour. Around the region, at Omaha, thunder was reported, with a temperature of 71. It was sunny, with a temperature of 83 at Emporia, and 85 at Springfield.
It was mostly sunny, with a temperature of 84 at Lawrence, 85 at Kansas City, 81 at Concordia, and 87 at Wichita. At Beatrice, it was partly sunny, with a temperature of 76. Once again, at Manhattan, it was 83 degrees under mostly sunny skies. Once again, at Topeka, it was 84 degrees under sunny skies. For the following counties, in Kansas, Douglas, Geary, Jackson, Jefferson, Morris, Osage, Potawatomi, Riley, Shawnee and Wabansee. Extreme heat warning remains in effect until 7 p.m. Friday. Dangerously hot conditions with heat index values up to 112. Where, portions of central, east central, north central, and northeast Kansas. When, until 7 p.m. Friday. Impacts, heat-related illnesses increase significantly during extreme heat and high humidity events. To reduce risk during outdoor work, the Occupational Safety and Health Administration recommends scheduling frequent rest breaks in shaded or air-conditioned environments. Anyone overcome by heat should be moved to a cool and shaded location. Heat stroke is an emergency. Call 911. Do not leave young children and pets in unattended vehicles. Car interiors will reach lethal temperatures in a matter of minutes. Now here is your National Weather Service forecast. Extreme heat warning in effect until 7 p.m. Friday. Today, sunny, hot with highs around 100. South winds 15 to 20 miles per hour with gusts up to 30 miles per hour. Heat index values up to 110 this afternoon. Tonight, partly cloudy. Humid with lows in the upper 70s. South winds 5 to 10 miles per hour with gusts up to 20 miles per hour. Friday, mostly sunny. Hot with highs in the upper 90s. South winds 5 to 10 miles per hour. Heat index values up to 108 in the afternoon. Friday night, partly cloudy with a slight chance of thunderstorms. A chance of showers, mainly in the evening. Humid heat index values up to 108 in the afternoon. Friday night, partly cloudy with a slight chance of thunderstorms. A chance of showers, mainly in the evening. Humid with lows in the middle 70s. South winds 5 to 10 miles per hour. Chance of rain 30%. Saturday, mostly sunny. Hot with highs in the upper 90s. Southwest winds 5 to 10 miles per hour with gusts up to 20 miles per hour. Saturday night, partly cloudy in the evening, then mostly cloudy with a slight chance of showers and thunderstorms after midnight. Lows in the middle 70s. Sunday and Sunday night, mostly cloudy. A slight chance of showers and thunderstorms. Highs around 90. Lows in the upper 60s. Monday, mostly cloudy with a slight chance of showers and thunderstorms in the morning, then mostly sunny in the afternoon. Highs in the middle 80s. Monday night and Tuesday, partly cloudy. Lows in the upper 60s. Highs in the upper 80s. Tuesday night, mostly clear in the evening, then partly cloudy with a slight chance of showers and thunderstorms after midnight. Lows in the lower 70s. Wednesday, mostly sunny. Highs in the lower 90s. Extreme heat warning in effect until 7 p.m. Friday. This hazardous weather outlook is for central Kansas, east central Kansas, north central Kansas and northeast Kansas. For today and tonight, an extreme heat warning is in effect for areas along and south of a Concordia to Holton line. Heat indices up to 112 are expected. A few severe storms are possible this evening, capable of producing damaging wind gusts around 60 miles per hour. For Friday through Wednesday, an extreme heat warning remains in effect through Friday evening. Heat indices up to 112 are expected. The Topeka, Kansas climate summary for yesterday, August 12, 2026. Yesterday's high temperature was 96 degrees. The normal high is 90. The record high is 109 degrees, which was set in 1936.
Yesterday's low temperature was 79 degrees.

normal low is 68. The record low is 48 degrees, which was set in 2004. No precipitation fell yesterday, which leaves the monthly total at 0.26 inches. This is 1.44 inches below the normal amount of 1.70 inches for August. The total precipitation for the year still stands at 29.12 inches, which is 5.08 inches above normal. Yesterday the maximum wind observed was 15 miles an hour from the northwest. The highest wind gust observed was 22 miles per hour from the northwest. The normal high temperature for today is 90 degrees, and the normal low is 68. The record high for today is 113, which occurred in 1936, and the record low is 52, which occurred in 1992. Sunrise today is at 6:34 a.m. and sunset is at 8:20 p.m. The Manhattan, Kansas climate summary for yesterday, August 12, 2026. Yesterday's high temperature was 96 degrees. The normal high is 91. Yesterday's low temperature was 77 degrees. The normal low is 66. No precipitation fell yesterday, which leaves the monthly total at 1.94 inches. This is 0.16 inches above the normal amount of 1.78 inches for August. The total precipitation for the year still stands at 22.45 inches, which is 0.61 inches above normal. Yesterday the maximum wind observed was 15 miles an hour from the southwest. The highest wind gust observed was 25 miles per hour from the south. The normal high temperature for today is 90 degrees, and the normal low is 66. Sunrise today is at 6:38 a.m. and sunset is at 8:24 p.m. This is NOAA Weather Radio Station WXK91 in Topeka. Here are the 9 a.m. conditions for the local area. At Topeka, it was sunny. The temperature was 84 degrees, the dew point 71, and the relative humidity was 65%. The wind was south at 10 miles an hour. The pressure was 29.78 inches and steady. At Manhattan, it was mostly sunny. The temperature was 83 degrees, the dew point 69, and the relative humidity was 62%. The wind was variable at 3 miles an hour. Around the region, at Omaha, thunder was reported, with a temperature of 71. It was sunny, with a temperature of 83 at Emporia, and 85 at Springfield. It was mostly sunny, with a temperature of 84 at Lawrence, 85 at Kansas City, 81 at Concordia, and 87 at Wichita. At Beatrice, it was partly sunny, with a temperature of 76. Once again, at Manhattan, it was 83 degrees under mostly sunny skies. Once again, at Topeka, it was 84 degrees under sunny skies. This is NOAA Weather Radio WXK91 in Topeka. The current time is 9:39 a.m. Central Daylight Time. For the following counties, in Kansas, Douglas, Geary, Jackson, Jefferson, Morris, Osage, Pottawatomie, Riley, Shawnee and Wabansee. Extreme heat warning remains in effect until 7 p.m. Friday. Dangerously hot conditions with heat index values up to 112. Where, portions of central, east central, north central, and northeast Kansas. When, until 7 p.m. Friday. Impacts, heat-related illnesses increase significantly during extreme heat and high humidity events. To reduce risk during outdoor work, the Occupational Safety and Health Administration recommends scheduling frequent rest breaks in shaded or air-conditioned environments. Anyone overcome by heat should be moved to a cool and shaded location. Heat stroke is an emergency. Call 911. Do not leave young children and pets in unattended vehicles. Car interiors will reach lethal temperatures in a matter of minutes. Now here is your National Weather Service forecast. Extreme heat warning in effect until 7 p.m. Friday. Today, sunny, hot with highs around 100. South winds 15 to 20 miles per hour with gusts up to 30 miles per hour.

heat index values up to 110 this afternoon. Tonight, partly cloudy. Humid with lows in the upper 70s. South winds 5 to 10 miles per hour with gusts up to 20 miles per hour. Friday, mostly sunny. Hot with highs in the upper 90s. South winds 5 to 10 miles per hour. Heat index values up to 108 in the afternoon. Friday night, partly cloudy with a slight chance of thunderstorms. A chance of showers, mainly in the evening. Humid with lows in the middle 70s. South winds 5 to 10 miles per hour. Chance of rain 30%. Saturday, mostly sunny. Hot with highs in the upper 90s. Southwest winds 5 to 10 miles per hour with gusts up to 20 miles per hour. Saturday night, partly cloudy in the evening, then mostly cloudy with a slight chance of showers and thunderstorms after midnight. Lows in the middle 70s. Sunday and Sunday night, mostly cloudy. A slight chance of showers and thunderstorms. Highs around 90. Lows in the upper 60s. Monday, mostly cloudy with a slight chance of showers and thunderstorms in the morning, then mostly sunny in the afternoon. Highs in the middle 80s. Monday night and Tuesday, partly cloudy. Lows in the upper 60s. Highs in the upper 80s. Tuesday night, mostly clear in the evening, then partly cloudy with a slight chance of showers and thunderstorms after midnight. Lows in the lower 70s. Wednesday, mostly sunny. Highs in the lower 90s. Extreme heat warning in effect until 7 p.m. Friday. This hazardous weather outlook is for central Kansas, east central Kansas, north central Kansas, and northeast Kansas. For today and tonight, an extreme heat warning is in effect for areas along and south of a Concordia to Holton line. Heat indices up to 112 are expected. A few severe storms are possible this evening, capable of producing damaging wind gusts around 60 miles per hour. For Friday through Wednesday, an extreme heat warning remains in effect through Friday evening. Heat indices up to 112 are expected. The Topeka, Kansas climate summary for yesterday, August 12, 2026. Yesterday's high temperature was 96 degrees. The normal high is 90. The record high is 109 degrees, which was set in 1936. Yesterday's low temperature was 79 degrees. The normal low is 68. The record low is 48 degrees, which was set in 2004. No precipitation fell yesterday, which leaves the monthly total at 0.26 inches. This is 1.44 inches below the normal amount of 1.70 inches for August. The total precipitation for the year still stands at 29.12 inches, which is 5.08 inches above normal. Yesterday the maximum wind observed was 15 miles an hour from the northwest. The highest wind gust observed was 22 miles per hour from the northwest. The normal high temperature for today is 90 degrees, and the normal low is 68. The record high for today is 113, which occurred in 1936, and the record low is 52, which occurred in 1992. Sunrise today is at 6:34 a.m. and sunset is at 8:20 p.m. The Manhattan, Kansas climate summary for yesterday, August 12, 2026. Yesterday's high temperature was 96 degrees. The normal high is 91. Yesterday's low temperature was 77 degrees. The normal low is 66. No precipitation fell yesterday, which leaves the monthly total at 1.94 inches. This is 0.16 inches above the normal amount of 1.78 inches for August. The total precipitation for the year still stands at 22.45 inches, which is 0.61 inches above normal. Yesterday the maximum wind observed was 15 miles an hour from the southwest. The highest wind gust observed was 25 miles per hour from the south. The normal high temperature for today is 90 degrees. And the normal low is 66. Sunrise.

mostly sunny. The temperature was 83 degrees, the dew point 69, and the relative humidity was 62%. The wind was variable at 3 miles an hour. Around the region, at Omaha, thunder was reported with a temperature of 71. It was sunny, with a temperature of 83 at Emporia and 85 at Springfield. It was mostly sunny, with a temperature of 84 at Lawrence, 85 at Kansas City, 81 at Concordia, and 87 at Wichita. At Beatrice, it was partly sunny, with a temperature of 76. Once again, at Manhattan, it was 83 degrees under mostly sunny skies. Once again, at Topeka, it was 84 degrees under sunny skies. For the following counties, in Kansas, Douglas, Geary, Jackson, Jefferson, Morris, Osage, Potawatomi, Riley, Shawnee, and Waubonsee, extreme heat warning remains in effect until 7 p.m. Friday. Dangerously hot conditions with heat index values up to 112. Where, portions of central, east central, north central, and northeast Kansas. When, until 7 p.m. Friday. Impacts, heat-related illnesses increase significantly during extreme heat and high humidity events. To reduce risk during outdoor work, the Occupational Safety and Health Administration recommends scheduling frequent rest breaks in shaded or air-conditioned environments. Anyone overcome by heat should be moved to a cool and shaded location. Heat stroke is an emergency. Call 911. Do not leave young children and pets in unattended vehicles. Car interiors will reach lethal temperatures in a matter of minutes. Now here is your National Weather Service forecast. Extreme heat warning in effect until 7 p.m. Friday. Today, sunny, hot with highs around 100. South winds 15 to 20 miles per hour with gusts up to 30 miles per hour. Heat index values up to 110 this afternoon. Tonight, partly cloudy. Humid with lows in the upper 70s. South winds 5 to 10 miles per hour with gusts up to 20 miles per hour. Friday, mostly sunny. Hot with highs in the upper 90s. South winds 5 to 10 miles per hour. Heat index values up to 108 in the afternoon. Friday night, partly cloudy with a slight chance of thunderstorms. A chance of showers, mainly in the evening. Humid with lows in the middle 70s. South winds 5 to 10 miles per hour. Chance of rain 30%. Saturday, mostly sunny. Hot with highs in the upper 90s. Southwest winds 5 to 10 miles per hour with gusts up to 20 miles per hour. Saturday night, partly cloudy in the evening, then mostly cloudy with a slight chance of showers and thunderstorms after midnight. Lows in the middle 70s. Sunday and Sunday night, mostly cloudy. A slight chance of showers and thunderstorms. Highs around 90. Lows in the upper 60s. Monday, mostly cloudy with a slight chance of showers and thunderstorms in the morning, then mostly sunny in the afternoon. Highs in the middle 80s. Monday night and Tuesday, partly cloudy. Lows in the upper 60s. Highs in the upper 80s. Tuesday night, mostly clear in the evening, then partly cloudy with a slight chance of showers and thunderstorms after midnight. Lows in the lower 70s. Wednesday, mostly sunny. Highs in the lower 90s. Extreme heat warning in effect until 7 p.m. Friday. This hazardous weather outlook is for central Kansas, east central Kansas, north central Kansas, and northeast Kansas. For today and tonight, an extreme heat warning is in effect for areas along and south of a Concordia to Houlton line. Heat indices up to 112 are expected. A few severe storms are possible this evening, capable of producing damaging wind gusts around 60 miles per hour. For Friday through Wednesday, an extreme heat warning remains in effect through Friday evening. Heat indices up to 112 are expected. The Topeka, Kansas Climate Summary for yesterday, August 12, 2026.

Yesterday's high temperature was 96 degrees. The normal high is 90. The record high is 109 degrees, which was set in 1936. Yesterday's low temperature was 79 degrees. The normal low is 68. The record low is 48 degrees, which was set in 2004. No precipitation fell yesterday, which leaves the monthly total at 0.26 inches. This is 1.44 inches below the normal amount of 1.70 inches for August. The total precipitation for the year still stands at 29.12 inches, which is 5.08 inches above normal. Yesterday the maximum wind observed was 15 miles an hour from the northwest. The highest wind gust observed was 22 miles per hour from the northwest. The normal high temperature for today is 90 degrees, and the normal low is 68. The record high for today is 113, which occurred in 1936, and the record low is 52, which occurred in 1992. Sunrise today is at 6:34 a.m. and sunset is at 8:20 p.m. The Manhattan, Kansas climate summary for yesterday, August 12, 2026. Yesterday's high temperature was 96 degrees. The normal high is 91. Yesterday's low temperature was 77 degrees. The normal low is 66. No precipitation fell yesterday, which leaves the monthly total at 1.94 inches. This is 0.16 inches above the normal amount of 1.78 inches for August. The total precipitation for the year still stands at 22.45 inches, which is 0.61 inches above normal. Yesterday the maximum wind observed was 15 miles an hour from the southwest. The highest wind gust observed was 25 miles per hour from the south. The normal high temperature for today is 90 degrees, and the normal low is 66. Sunrise today is at 6:38 a.m. and sunset is at 8:24 p.m. The current time, daylight time. 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Here are the 9 a.m. conditions for the local area. At Topeka, it was sunny. The temperature was 84 degrees, the dew point 71, and the relative humidity was 65%. The wind was south at 10 miles an hour. The pressure was 29.78 inches and steady. At Manhattan, it was mostly sunny. The temperature was 83 degrees, the dew point 69, and the relative humidity was 62%. The wind was variable at 3 miles an hour. Around the region, at Omaha, thunder was reported, with a temperature of 71. It was sunny, with a temperature of 83 at Emporia, and 85 at Springfield. It was mostly sunny, with a temperature of 84 at Lawrence, 85 at Kansas City, 81 at Concordia, and 87 at Wichita. At Beatrice, it was partly sunny, with a temperature of 76. Once again, at Manhattan, it was 83 degrees under mostly sunny skies. Once again, at Topeka, it was 84 degrees under sunny skies. For the following counties, in Kansas, Douglas, Geary, Jackson, Jefferson, Morris, Osage, Pottawatomie, Riley, Shawnee, and Waubonsee. Extreme heat warning remains in effect until 7 p.m. Friday. Dangerously hot conditions with heat index values up to 112. Where, portions of central, east central, north central, and northeast Kansas. When, until 7 p.m. Friday. Impacts, heat-related illnesses increase significantly during extreme heat and high humidity events. To reduce risk during outdoor work, the Occupational Safety and Health Administration recommends scheduling frequent rest breaks in shaded or air-conditioned environments. Anyone overcome by heat should be moved to a cool and shaded location. Heat stroke is an emergency. 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Do not leave young children and pets in unattended vehicles. Car interiors will reach lethal temperatures in a matter of minutes. Now here is your National Weather Service forecast. Extreme heat warning in effect until 7 p.m. Friday.
Rest of today, sunny, hot with highs around 100. Southeast winds 5 to 10 miles per hour, becoming south 10 to 15 miles per hour with gusts up to 25 miles per hour this afternoon. Heat index values up to 110. Tonight, partly cloudy. Humid with lows in the upper 70s. South winds 5 to 10 miles per hour with gusts up to 20 miles per hour. Heat index values up to 108 early in the evening. Friday, mostly sunny. Hot with highs in the upper 90s. South winds 5 to 10 miles per hour. Heat index values up to 108 in the afternoon. Friday night, partly cloudy with a slight chance of thunderstorms. A chance of showers, mainly in the evening. Humid with lows in the middle 70s. South winds 5 to 10 miles per hour. Chance of rain 30%. Saturday, mostly sunny. Hot with highs in the upper 90s. Southwest winds 5 to 10 miles per hour with gusts up to 20 miles per hour. Saturday night, partly cloudy in the evening, then mostly cloudy with a slight chance of showers and thunderstorms after midnight. Lows in the middle 70s. Sunday and Sunday night, mostly cloudy. A slight chance of showers and thunderstorms. Highs around 90. Lows in the upper 60s. Monday, mostly cloudy with a slight chance of showers and thunderstorms in the morning, then mostly sunny in the afternoon. Highs in the middle 80s. Monday night and Tuesday, partly cloudy. Lows in the upper 60s. Highs in the upper 80s. Tuesday night, mostly clear in the evening, then partly cloudy with a slight chance of showers and thunderstorms after midnight. Lows in the lower 70s. Wednesday, mostly sunny. Highs in the lower 90s. Extreme heat warning in effect until 7 p.m. Friday. This hazardous weather outlook is for central Kansas, east central Kansas, north central Kansas, and northeast Kansas. For today and tonight, an extreme heat warning is in effect for areas along and south of a Concordia to Holton line. Heat indices up to 112 are expected. A few severe storms are possible this evening, capable of producing damaging wind gusts around 60 miles per hour. For Friday through Wednesday, an extreme heat warning remains in effect through Friday evening. Heat indices up to 112 are expected. The Topeka, Kansas climate summary for yesterday, August 12, 2026. Yesterday's high temperature was 96 degrees. The normal high is 90. The record high is 109 degrees, which was set in 1936. Yesterday's low temperature was 79 degrees. The normal low is 68. The record low is 48 degrees, which was set in 2004. No precipitation fell yesterday, which leaves the monthly total at 0.26 inches. This is 1.44 inches below the normal amount of 1.70 inches for August. The total precipitation for the year still stands at 29.12 inches, which is 5.08 inches above normal. Yesterday the maximum wind observed was 15 miles an hour from the northwest. The highest wind gust observed was 22 miles per hour from the northwest. The normal high temperature for today is 90 degrees, and the normal low is 68. The record high for today is 113, which occurred in 1936, and the record low is 52, which occurred in 1992. Sunrise today is at 6:34 a.m. and sunset is at 8:20 p.m. This is NOAA Weather Radio Station WXK91 in Topeka. Here are the 9 a.m. conditions for the local area. At Topeka, it was sunny. The temperature was 84 degrees, the dew point 71, and the relative humidity was 65%. The wind was south at 10 miles an hour. The pressure was 29.78 inches and steady. At Manhattan, it was mostly sunny. The temperature was 83 degrees, the dew point 69, and the relative humidity was 62%. The wind was variable at 3 miles an hour.
around the region.

At Omaha, thunder was reported with a temperature of 71. It was sunny, with a temperature of 83 at Emporia, and 85 at Springfield. It was mostly sunny, with a temperature of 84 at Lawrence, 85 at Kansas City, 81 at Concordia, and 87 at Wichita. At Beatrice, it was partly sunny, with a temperature of 76. Once again, at Manhattan, it was 83 degrees under mostly sunny skies. Once again, at Topeka, it was 84 degrees under sunny skies. For the following counties, in Kansas, Douglas, Geary, Jackson, Jefferson, Morris, Osage, Potawatomi, Riley, Shawnee and Wabansee, extreme heat warning remains in effect until 7 p.m. Friday. Dangerously hot conditions with heat index values up to 112. Where, portions of central, east central, north central, and northeast Kansas. When, until 7 p.m. Friday. Impacts, heat-related illnesses increase significantly during extreme heat and high humidity events. To reduce risk during outdoor work, the Occupational Safety and Health Administration recommends scheduling frequent rest breaks in shaded or air-conditioned environments. Anyone overcome by heat should be moved to a cool and shaded location. Heat stroke is an emergency. Call 911. Do not leave young children and pets in unattended vehicles. Car interiors will reach lethal temperatures in a matter of minutes. Now here is your National Weather Service forecast. Extreme heat warning in effect until 7 p.m. Friday. West of today, sunny, hot with highs around 100. Southeast winds 5 to 10 miles per hour, becoming south 10 to 15 miles per hour with gusts up to 25 miles per hour this afternoon. Heat index values up to 110. Tonight, partly cloudy. Humid with lows in the upper 70s. South winds 5 to 10 miles per hour with gusts up to 20 miles per hour. Heat index values up to 108 early in the evening. Friday, mostly sunny. Hot with highs in the upper 90s. South winds 5 to 10 miles per hour. Heat index values up to 108 in the afternoon. Friday night, partly cloudy with a slight chance of thunderstorms. A chance of showers, mainly in the evening. Humid with lows in the middle 70s. South winds 5 to 10 miles per hour. Chance of rain 30%. Saturday, mostly sunny. Hot with highs in the upper 90s. Southwest winds 5 to 10 miles per hour with gusts up to 20 miles per hour. Saturday night, partly cloudy in the evening, then mostly cloudy with a slight chance of showers and thunderstorms after midnight. Lows in the middle 70s. Sunday and Sunday night, mostly cloudy. A slight chance of showers and thunderstorms. Highs around 90. Lows in the upper 60s. Monday, mostly cloudy with a slight chance of showers and thunderstorms in the morning, then mostly sunny in the afternoon. Highs in the middle 80s. Monday night and Tuesday, partly cloudy. Lows in the upper 60s. Highs in the upper 80s. Tuesday night, mostly clear in the evening, then partly cloudy with a slight chance of showers and thunderstorms after midnight. Lows in the lower 70s. Wednesday, mostly sunny. Highs in the lower 90s. Extreme heat warning in effect until 7 p.m. Friday. This hazardous weather outlook is for central Kansas, east central Kansas, north central Kansas and northeast Kansas. For today and tonight, an extreme heat warning is in effect for areas along and south of a Concordia to Holton line. Heat indices up to 112 are expected. A few severe storms are possible this evening, capable of producing damaging wind gusts around 60 miles per hour. For Friday through Wednesday, an extreme heat warning remains in effect through Friday evening. Heat indices up to 112 are expected. This is NOAA Weather Topeka. For the following counties, in Kansas, Douglas, Geary, Jackson, Jefferson, Morris, Osage,
Potawatomi, Riley, Shawnee, and Waubonsee. Extreme heat warning remains in effect until 7 p.m. Friday. Dangerously hot conditions with heat index values up to 112. Where, portions of central, east central, north central, and northeast Kansas. When, until 7 p.m. Friday. Impacts, heat-related illnesses increase significantly during extreme heat and high humidity events. To reduce risk during outdoor work, the Occupational Safety and Health Administration recommends scheduling frequent rest breaks in shaded or air-conditioned environments. Anyone overcome by heat should be moved to a cool and shaded location. Heat stroke is an emergency. Call 911. Do not leave young children and pets in unattended vehicles. Car interiors will reach lethal temperatures in a matter of minutes. Now here is your National Weather Service forecast. Extreme heat warning in effect until 7 p.m. Friday. West of today, sunny, hot with highs around 100. Southeast winds 5 to 10 miles per hour, becoming south 10 to 15 miles per hour with gusts up to 25 miles per hour this afternoon. Heat index values up to 110. Tonight, partly cloudy. Humid with lows in the upper 70s. South winds 5 to 10 miles per hour with gusts up to 20 miles per hour. Heat index values up to 108 early in the evening. Friday, mostly sunny. Hot with highs in the upper 90s. South winds 5 to 10 miles per hour. Heat index values up to 108 in the afternoon. Friday night, partly cloudy with a slight chance of thunderstorms. A chance of showers, mainly in the evening. Humid with lows in the middle 70s. South winds 5 to 10 miles per hour. Chance of rain 30%. Saturday, mostly sunny. Hot with highs in the upper 90s. Southwest winds 5 to 10 miles per hour with gusts up to 20 miles per hour. Saturday night, partly cloudy in the evening, then mostly cloudy with a slight chance of showers and thunderstorms after midnight. Lows in the middle 70s. Sunday and Sunday night, mostly cloudy. A slight chance of showers and thunderstorms. Highs around 90. Lows in the upper 60s. Monday, mostly cloudy with a slight chance of showers and thunderstorms in the morning, then mostly sunny in the afternoon. Highs in the middle 80s. Monday night and Tuesday, partly cloudy. Lows in the upper 60s. Highs in the upper 80s. Tuesday night, mostly clear in the evening, then partly cloudy with a slight chance of showers and thunderstorms after midnight. Lows in the lower 70s. Wednesday, mostly sunny. Highs in the lower 90s. The current time is 10:09 a.m. Central Daylight Time. Extreme heat warning in effect until 7 p.m. Friday. This hazardous weather outlook is for Central Kansas, East Central Kansas, North Central Kansas, and Northeast Kansas. For today and tonight, an extreme heat warning is in effect for areas along and south of a Concordia to Holton line. Heat indices up to 112 are expected. A few severe storms are possible this evening, capable of producing damaging wind gusts around 60 miles per hour. For Friday through Wednesday, an extreme heat warning remains in effect through Friday evening. Heat indices up to 112 are expected. This is NOAA Weather Radio Station WXK91 in Topeka. For the following counties, in Kansas, Douglas, Geary, Jackson, Jefferson, Morris, Osage, Potawatomi, Riley, Shawnee, and Waubonsee. Extreme heat warning remains in effect until 7 p.m. Friday. Dangerously hot conditions with heat index values up to 112. Where, portions of central, east central, north central, and northeast Kansas. When, until 7 p.m. Friday. Impacts, heat-related illnesses increase significantly during extreme heat and high humidity events. To reduce risk during outdoor work,
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Now here is your National Weather Service forecast. Extreme heat warning in effect until 7 p.m. Friday. Rest of today, sunny, hot with highs around 100. Southeast winds 5 to 10 miles per hour, becoming south 10 to 15 miles per hour with gusts up to 25 miles per hour this afternoon. Heat index values up to 110. Tonight, partly cloudy. Humid with lows in the upper 70s. South winds 5 to 10 miles per hour with gusts up to 20 miles per hour. Heat index values up to 108 early in the evening. Friday, mostly sunny. Hot with highs in the upper 90s. South winds 5 to 10 miles per hour. Heat index values up to 108 in the afternoon. Friday night, partly cloudy with a slight chance of thunderstorms. A chance of showers, mainly in the evening. Humid with lows in the middle 70s. South winds 5 to 10 miles per hour. Chance of rain 30%. Saturday, mostly sunny. Hot with highs in the upper 90s. Southwest winds 5 to 10 miles per hour with gusts up to 20 miles per hour. Saturday night, partly cloudy in the evening, then mostly cloudy with a slight chance of showers and thunderstorms after midnight. Lows in the middle 70s. Sunday and Sunday night, mostly cloudy. A slight chance of showers and thunderstorms. Highs around 90. Lows in the upper 60s. Monday, mostly cloudy with a slight chance of showers and thunderstorms in the morning, then mostly sunny in the afternoon. Highs in the middle 80s. Monday night and Tuesday, partly cloudy. Lows in the upper 60s. Highs in the upper 80s. Tuesday night, mostly clear in the evening, then partly cloudy with a slight chance of showers and thunderstorms after midnight. Lows in the lower 70s. Wednesday, mostly sunny. Highs in the lower 90s. Extreme heat warning in effect until 7 p.m. Friday. This hazardous weather outlook is for central Kansas, east central Kansas, north central Kansas, and northeast Kansas. For today and tonight, an extreme heat warning is in effect for areas along and south of a Concordia to Holton line. Heat indices up to 112 are expected. A few severe storms are possible this evening, capable of producing damaging wind gusts around 60 miles per hour. For Friday through Wednesday, an extreme heat warning remains in effect through Friday evening. Heat indices up to 112 are expected. This is NOAA Weather Radio Station WXK91 in Topeka. Here are the 10 a.m. conditions for the local area. At Topeka, it was partly sunny. The temperature was 85 degrees, the dew point 71, and the relative humidity was 63%. The wind was northwest at 8 miles an hour. The pressure was 29.83 inches and rising. At Manhattan, it was mostly sunny. The temperature was 87 degrees, the dew point 69, and the relative humidity was 54%, producing a heat index of 91. The wind was southeast at 5 miles an hour. Around the region, it was sunny, with a temperature of 87 at Lawrence, 87 at Emporia, and 89 at Springfield. It was mostly sunny, with a temperature of 88 at Kansas City, 83 at Concordia, 81 at Beatrice, and 92 at Wichita. At Omaha, it was cloudy, with a temperature of 72. Once again, at Manhattan, it was 87 degrees under mostly sunny skies. Once again, at Topeka, it was 85 degrees under partly sunny skies. For the following counties, in Kansas, Douglas, Geary, Jackson, Jefferson, Morris, Osage, Potawatomi, Riley, Shawnee, and Wabansee.
Extreme heat warning remains in effect until 7.

p.m. Friday. Dangerously hot conditions with heat index values up to 112. Where portions of central, east central, north central, and northeast Kansas. When, until 7 p.m. Friday. Impacts, heat-related illnesses increase significantly during extreme heat and high humidity events. To reduce risk during outdoor work, the Occupational Safety and Health Administration recommends scheduling frequent rest breaks in shaded or air-conditioned environments. Anyone overcome by heat should be moved to a cool and shaded location. Heat stroke is an emergency. Call 911. Do not leave young children and pets in unattended vehicles. Car interiors will reveal temperatures in a matter of minutes. Now here is your National Weather Service forecast. Extreme heat warning in effect until 7 p.m. Friday. Rest of today, sunny, hot with highs around 100. Southeast winds 5 to 10 miles per hour, becoming south 10 to 15 miles per hour with gusts up to 25 miles per hour this afternoon. Heat index values up to 110. Tonight, partly cloudy. Humid with lows in the upper 70s. South winds 5 to 10 miles per hour with gusts up to 20 miles per hour. Heat index values up to 108 early in the evening. Friday, mostly sunny. Hot with highs in the upper 90s. South winds 5 to 10 miles per hour. Heat index values up to 108 in the afternoon. Friday night, partly cloudy with a slight chance of thunderstorms. A chance of showers, mainly in the evening. Humid with lows in the middle 70s. South winds 5 to 10 miles per hour. Chance of rain 30%. Saturday, mostly sunny. Hot with highs in the upper 90s. Southwest winds 5 to 10 miles per hour with gusts up to 20 miles per hour. Saturday night, partly cloudy in the evening, then mostly cloudy with a slight chance of showers and thunderstorms after midnight. Lows in the middle 70s. Sunday and Sunday night, mostly cloudy. A slight chance of showers and thunderstorms. Highs around 90. Lows in the upper 60s. Monday, mostly cloudy with a slight chance of showers and thunderstorms in the morning, then mostly sunny in the afternoon. Highs in the middle 80s. Monday night and Tuesday, partly cloudy. Lows in the upper 60s. Highs in the upper 80s. Tuesday night, mostly clear in the evening, then partly cloudy with a slight chance of showers and thunderstorms after midnight. Lows in the lower 70s. Wednesday, mostly sunny. Highs in the lower 90s. Extreme heat warning in effect until 7 p.m. Friday. This hazardous weather outlook is for central Kansas, east central Kansas, north central Kansas, and northeast Kansas. For today and tonight, an extreme heat warning is in effect for areas along and south of a Concordia to Holton line. Heat indices up to 112 are expected. A few severe storms are possible this evening, capable of producing damaging wind gusts around 60 miles per hour. For Friday through Wednesday, an extreme heat warning remains in effect through Friday evening. Heat indices up to 112 are expected. This is NOAA Weather Radio Station WXK91 in Topeka. Here are the 10 a.m. conditions for the local area. At Topeka, it was partly sunny. The temperature was 85 degrees, the dew point 71, and the relative humidity was 63%. The wind was northwest at 8 miles an hour. The pressure was 29.83 inches and rising. At Manhattan, it was mostly sunny. The temperature was 87 degrees, the dew point 69, and the relative humidity was 54%, producing a heat index of 91. The wind was southeast at 5 miles an hour. Around the region, it was sunny, with a temperature of 87 at Lawrence, 87 at Emporia, and 89 at Springfield. It was mostly sunny, with a temperature of 88 at Kansas City, 83 at Concordia, 81 at Beatrice, and 92 at Wichita. At Omaha,
It was called

cloudy, with a temperature of 72. Once again, at Manhattan, it was 87 degrees under mostly sunny skies. Once again, at Topeka, it was 85 degrees under partly sunny skies. For the following counties, in Kansas, Douglas, Geary, Jackson, Jefferson, Morris, Osage, Pottawatomie, Riley, Shawnee and Wabansee. Extreme heat warning remains in effect until 7 p.m. Friday. Dangerously hot conditions with heat index values up to 112. Where, portions of central, east central, north central, and northeast Kansas. When, until 7 p.m. Friday. Impacts, heat-related illnesses increase significantly during extreme heat and high humidity events. To reduce risk during outdoor work, the Occupational Safety and Health Administration recommends scheduling frequent rest breaks in shaded or air-conditioned environments. Anyone overcome by heat should be moved to a cool and shaded location. Heat stroke is an emergency. Call 911. Do not leave young children and pets in unattended vehicles. Car interiors will reach lethal temperatures in a matter of minutes. Now here is your National Weather Service forecast. Extreme heat warning in effect until 7 p.m. Friday. West of today, sunny, hot with highs around 100. Southeast winds 5 to 10 miles per hour, becoming south 10 to 15 miles per hour with gusts up to 25 miles per hour this afternoon. Heat index values up to 110. Tonight, partly cloudy. Humid with lows in the upper 70s. South winds 5 to 10 miles per hour with gusts up to 20 miles per hour. Heat index values up to 108 early in the evening. Friday, mostly sunny. Hot with highs in the upper 90s. South winds 5 to 10 miles per hour. Heat index values up to 108 in the afternoon. Friday night, partly cloudy with a slight chance of thunderstorms. A chance of showers, mainly in the evening. Humid with lows in the middle 70s. South winds 5 to 10 miles per hour. Chance of rain 30%. Saturday, mostly sunny. Hot with highs in the upper 90s. Southwest winds 5 to 10 miles per hour with gusts up to 20 miles per hour. Saturday night, partly cloudy in the evening, then mostly cloudy with a slight chance of showers and thunderstorms after midnight. Lows in the middle 70s. Sunday and Sunday night, mostly cloudy. A slight chance of showers and thunderstorms. Highs around 90. Lows in the upper 60s. Monday, mostly cloudy with a slight chance of showers and thunderstorms in the morning, then mostly sunny in the afternoon. Highs in the middle 80s. Monday night and Tuesday, partly cloudy. Lows in the upper 60s. Highs in the upper 80s. Tuesday night, mostly clear in the evening, then partly cloudy with a slight chance of showers and thunderstorms after midnight. Lows in the lower 70s. Wednesday, mostly sunny. Highs in the lower 90s. The current time is 10:25 a.m. Central Daylight Time. Extreme heat warning in effect until 7 p.m. Friday. This hazardous weather outlook is for Central Kansas, East Central Kansas, North Central Kansas and Northeast Kansas. For today and tonight, an extreme heat warning is in effect for areas along and south of a Concordia to Holton line. Heat. A few severe storms are possible this evening, capable of producing damaging wind gusts around 60 miles per hour. For Friday through Wednesday, an extreme heat warning remains in effect through Friday evening. Heat indices up to 112 are expected. This is NOAA Weather Radio Station WXK91 in Topeka. Here are the 10 a.m. conditions for the local area. At Topeka, it was partly sunny. The temperature was 85 degrees, the dew point 71, and the relative humidity was 63%. The wind was northwest at 8 miles an hour. The pressure was 29.83 inches and rising. At Manhattan, it was mostly sunny.

the temperature was 87 degrees, the dew point 69, and the relative humidity was 54%, producing a heat index of 91. The wind was southeast at 5 miles an hour. Around the region, it was sunny, with a temperature of 87 at Lawrence, 87 at Emporia, and 89 at Springfield. It was mostly sunny, with a temperature of 88 at Kansas City, 83 at Concordia, 81 at Beatrice, and 92 at Wichita. At Omaha, it was cloudy, with a temperature of 72. Once again, at Manhattan, it was 87 degrees under mostly sunny skies. Once again, at Topeka, it was 85 degrees under partly sunny skies. For the following counties, in Kansas, Douglas, Geary, Jackson, Jefferson, Morris, Osage, Potawatomi, Riley, Shawnee and Wabansee. Extreme heat warning remains in effect until 7 p.m. Friday. Dangerously hot conditions with heat index values up to 112. Where, portions of central, east central, north central, and northeast Kansas. When, until 7 p.m. Friday. Impacts, heat-related illnesses increase significantly during extreme heat and high humidity events. To reduce risk during outdoor work, the Occupational Safety and Health Administration recommends scheduling frequent rest breaks in shaded or air-conditioned environments. Anyone overcome by heat should be moved to a cool and shaded location. Heat stroke is an emergency. Call 911. Do not leave young children and pets in unattended vehicles. Car interiors will reach lethal temperatures in a matter of minutes. Now here is your National Weather Service forecast. Extreme heat warning in effect until 7 p.m. Friday. West of today, sunny, hot with highs around 100. Southeast winds 5 to 10 miles per hour, becoming south 10 to 15 miles per hour with gusts up to 25 miles per hour this afternoon. Heat index values up to 110. Tonight, partly cloudy. Humid with lows in the upper 70s. South winds 5 to 10 miles per hour with gusts up to 20 miles per hour. Heat index values up to 108 early in the evening. Friday, mostly sunny. Hot with highs in the upper 90s. South winds 5 to 10 miles per hour. Heat index values up to 108 in the afternoon. Friday night, partly cloudy with a slight chance of thunderstorms. A chance of showers, mainly in the evening. Humid with lows in the middle 70s. South winds 5 to 10 miles per hour. Chance of rain 30%. Saturday, mostly sunny. Hot with highs in the upper 90s. Southwest winds 5 to 10 miles per hour with gusts up to 20 miles per hour. Saturday night, partly cloudy in the evening, then mostly cloudy with a slight chance of showers and thunderstorms after midnight. Lows in the middle 70s. Sunday and Sunday night, mostly cloudy. A slight chance of showers and thunderstorms. Highs around 90. Lows in the upper 60s. Monday, mostly cloudy with a slight chance of showers and thunderstorms in the morning, then mostly sunny in the afternoon. Highs in the middle 80s. Monday night and Tuesday, partly cloudy. Lows in the upper 60s. Highs in the upper 80s. Tuesday night, mostly clear in the evening, then partly cloudy with a slight chance of showers and thunderstorms after midnight. Lows in the lower 70s. Wednesday, mostly sunny. Highs in the lower 90s. Extreme heat warning in effect until 7 p.m. Friday. This hazardous weather outlook is for central Kansas, east central Kansas, north central Kansas and northeast Kansas. For today and tonight, an extreme heat warning is in effect for areas along and south of a Concordia to Houlton line. Heat indices up to 112 are expected. A few severe storms are possible this evening, capable of producing damaging wind gusts around 60 miles per hour. For Friday through Wednesday, an extreme heat warning remains in effect through Friday evening. Heat indices up to 112 are expected.

This is NOAA Weather Radio Station WXK91 in Topeka. Here are the 10 a.m. conditions for the local area. At Topeka, it was partly sunny. The temperature was 85 degrees, the dew point 71, and the relative humidity was 63%. The wind was northwest at 8 miles an hour. The pressure was 29.83 inches and rising. At Manhattan, it was mostly sunny. The temperature was 87 degrees, the dew point 69, and the relative humidity was 54%, producing a heat index of 91. The wind was southeast at 5 miles an hour. Around the region, it was sunny, with a temperature of 87 at Lawrence, 87 at Emporia, and 89 at Springfield. It was mostly sunny, with a temperature of 88 at Kansas City, 83 at Concordia, 81 at Beatrice, and 92 at Wichita. At Omaha, it was cloudy, with a temperature of 72. Once again, at Manhattan, it was 87 degrees under mostly sunny skies. Once again, at Topeka, it was 85 degrees under partly sunny skies. For the following counties, in Kansas, Douglas, Geary, Jackson, Jefferson, Morris, Osage, Potawatomi, Riley, Shawnee, and Wabansee. Extreme heat warning remains in effect until 7 p.m. Friday. Dangerously hot conditions with heat index values up to 112. Where, portions of central, east central, north central, and northeast Kansas. When, until 7 p.m. Friday. Impacts, heat northeast Kansas. When, until 7 p.m. Friday. Impacts, heat-related illnesses increase significantly during extreme heat and high humidity events. To reduce risk during outdoor work, the Occupational Safety and Health Administration recommends scheduling frequent rest breaks in shaded or air-conditioned environments. Anyone overcome by heat should be moved to a cool and shaded location. Heat stroke is an emergency. 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Do not leave young children and pets in unattended vehicles. Car interiors will reach lethal temperatures in a matter of minutes. Now here is your National Weather Service forecast. Extreme heat warning in effect until 7 p.m. Friday. Rest of today, sunny, hot with highs around 100. Southeast winds 5 to 10 miles per hour, becoming south 10 to 15 miles per hour with gusts up to 25 miles per hour this afternoon. Heat index values up to 110. Tonight, partly cloudy. Humid with lows in the upper 70s. South winds 5 to 10 miles per hour with gusts up to 20 miles per hour. Heat index values up to 108 early in the evening. Friday, mostly sunny. Hot with highs in the upper 90s. South winds 5 to 10 miles per hour. Heat index values up to 108 in the afternoon. Friday night, partly cloudy with a slight chance of thunderstorms. A chance of showers, mainly in the evening. Humid with lows in the middle 70s. South winds 5 to 10 miles per hour. Chance of rain 30%. Saturday, mostly sunny. Hot with highs in the upper 90s. Southwest winds 5 to 10 miles per hour with gusts up to 20 miles per hour. Saturday night, partly cloudy in the evening, then mostly cloudy with a slight chance of showers and thunderstorms after midnight. Lows in the middle 70s. Sunday and Sunday night, mostly cloudy. A slight chance of showers and thunderstorms. Highs around 90. Lows in the upper 60s. Monday, mostly cloudy with a slight chance of showers and thunderstorms in the morning, then mostly sunny in the afternoon. Highs in the middle 80s. Monday night and Tuesday, partly cloudy. Lows in the upper 60s. Highs in the upper 80s. Tuesday night, mostly clear in the evening, then partly cloudy with a slight chance of showers and thunderstorms after midnight. Lows in the lower 70s. Wednesday, mostly sunny. Highs in the lower 90s. Extreme heat warning in effect until 7 p.m. Friday. This hazard is

weather outlook is for Central Kansas, East Central Kansas, North Central Kansas, and Northeast Kansas. For today and tonight, an extreme heat warning is in effect for areas along and south of A Concordia to Holton Lime. Heat indices up to 112 are expected. A few severe storms are possible this evening, capable of producing damaging wind gusts around 60 miles per hour. For Friday through Wednesday, an extreme heat warning remains in effect through Friday evening. Heat indices up to 112 are expected. This is NOAA Weather Radio Station WXK91 in Topeka. Here are the 10 a.m. conditions for the local area. At Topeka, it was partly sunny. The temperature was 85 degrees, the dew point 71, and the relative humidity was 63%. The wind was northwest at 8 miles an hour. The pressure was 29.83 inches and rising. At Manhattan, it was mostly sunny. The temperature was 87 degrees, the dew point 69, and the relative humidity was 54%, producing a heat index of 91. The wind was southeast at 5 miles an hour. Around the region, it was sunny, with a temperature of 87 at Lawrence, 87 at Emporia, and 89 at Springfield. It was mostly sunny, with a temperature of 88 at Kansas City, 83 at Concordia, 81 at Beatrice, and 92 at Wichita. At Omaha, it was cloudy, with a temperature of 72. Once again, at Manhattan, it was 87 degrees under mostly sunny skies. Once again, at Topeka, it was 85 degrees under partly sunny skies. This is NOAA Weather Radio WXK91 in Topeka. The current time is 10:38 a.m. Central Daylight Time. For the following counties, in Kansas, Douglas, Geary, Jackson, Jefferson, Morris, Osage, Potawatomi, Riley, Shawnee, and Wabansee. Extreme heat warning remains in effect until 7 p.m. Friday. Dangerously hot conditions with heat index values up to 112. Where, portions of Central, East Central, North Central, and Northeast Kansas. When, until 7 p.m. Friday. Impacts, heat-related illnesses increase significantly during extreme heat and high humidity events. To reduce risk during outdoor work, the Occupational Safety and Health Administration recommends scheduling frequent rest breaks in shaded or air-conditioned environments. Anyone overcome by heat should be moved to a cool and shaded location. Heat stroke is an emergency. 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Do not leave young children and pets in unattended vehicles. Car interiors will reach lethal temperatures in a matter of minutes. Now here is your National Weather Service forecast. Extreme heat warning in effect until 7 p.m. Friday. West of today, sunny, hot with highs around 100. Southeast winds 5 to 10 miles per hour, becoming south 10 to 15 miles per hour with gusts up to 25 miles per hour this afternoon. Heat index values up to 110. Tonight, partly cloudy. Humid with lows in the upper 70s. South winds 5 to 10 miles per hour with gusts up to 20 miles per hour. Heat index values up to 108 early in the evening. Friday, mostly sunny. Hot with highs in the upper 90s. South winds 5 to 10 miles per hour. Heat index values up to 108 in the afternoon. Friday night, partly cloudy with a slight chance of thunderstorms. A chance of showers, mainly in the evening. Humid with lows in the middle 70s. South winds 5 to 10 miles per hour. Chance of rain 30%. Saturday, mostly sunny. Hot with highs in the upper 90s. Southwest winds 5 to 10 miles per hour with gusts up to 20 miles per hour. Saturday night, partly cloudy in the evening, then mostly cloudy with a slight chance of showers and thunderstorms after midnight. Lows in the middle 70s. Sunday and Sunday night, mostly cloudy. A slight chance of showers and thunderstorms. Highs around 90. Lows in the upper 60s.

Monday, mostly cloudy with a slight chance of showers and thunderstorms in the morning, then mostly sunny in the afternoon. Highs in the middle 80s. Monday night and Tuesday, partly cloudy. Lows in the upper 60s. Highs in the upper 80s. Tuesday night, mostly clear in the evening, then partly cloudy with a slight chance of showers and thunderstorms after midnight. Lows in the lower 70s. Wednesday, mostly sunny. Highs in the lower 90s. Extreme heat warning in effect until 7 p.m. Friday. This hazardous weather outlook is for central Kansas, east central Kansas, north central Kansas, and northeast Kansas. For today and tonight, an extreme heat warning is in effect for areas along and south of a Concordia to Holton line. Heat indices up to 112 are expected. A few severe storms are possible this evening, capable of producing damaging wind gusts around 60 miles per hour. For Friday through Wednesday, an extreme heat warning remains in effect through Friday evening. Heat indices up to 112 are expected. This is NOAA Weather Radio Station WXK91 in Topeka. Here are the 10 a.m. conditions for the local area. At Topeka, it was partly sunny. The temperature was 85 degrees, the dew point 71, and the relative humidity was 63%. The wind was northwest at 8 miles an hour. The pressure was 29.83 inches and rising. At Manhattan, it was mostly sunny. The temperature was 87 degrees, the dew point 69, and the relative humidity was 54%, producing a heat index of 91. The wind was southeast at 5 miles an hour. Around the region, it was sunny, with a temperature of 87 at Lawrence, 87 at Emporia, and 89 at Springfield. It was mostly sunny, with a temperature of 88 at Kansas City, 83 at Concordia, 81 at Beatrice, and 92 at Wichita. At Omaha, it was cloudy, with a temperature of 72. Once again, at Manhattan, it was 87 degrees under mostly sunny skies. Once again, at Topeka, it was 85 degrees. For the following counties, in Kansas, Douglas, Geary, Jackson, Jefferson, Morris, Osage, Potawatomi, Riley, Shawnee, and Wabansee. Extreme heat warning remains in effect until 7 p.m. Friday. Dangerously hot conditions with heat index values up to 112. Where, portions of central, east central, north central, and northeast Kansas. When, until 7 p.m. Friday. Impacts, heat-related illnesses increase significantly during extreme heat and high humidity events. To reduce risk during outdoor work, the Occupational Safety and Health Administration recommends scheduling frequent rest breaks in shaded or air-conditioned environments. 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Car interiors will reach lethal temperatures in a matter of minutes. Now here is your National Weather Service forecast. Extreme heat warning in effect until 7 p.m. Friday. West of today, sunny, hot with highs around 100. Southeast winds 5 to 10 miles per hour, becoming south 10 to 15 miles per hour with gusts up to 25 miles per hour this afternoon. Heat index values up to 110. Tonight, partly cloudy. Humid with lows in the upper 70s. South winds 5 to 10 miles per hour with gusts up to 20 miles per hour. Heat index values up to 108 early in the evening. Friday, mostly sunny. Hot with highs in the upper 90s. South winds 5 to 10 miles per hour. Heat index values up to 108 in the afternoon. Friday night, partly cloudy with a slight chance of thunderstorms. A chance of showers, mainly in the evening. Humid with lows in the middle 70s. South winds 5 to 10 miles per hour. Chance of rain 30%. Saturday, mostly sunny. Hot with highs in the upper 90s. Southwest winds 5 to 10 miles per hour with

Monday night and Tuesday, partly cloudy. Lows in the upper 60s. Highs in the upper 80s. Tuesday night, mostly clear in the evening, then partly cloudy with a slight chance of showers and thunderstorms after midnight. Lows in the lower 70s. Wednesday, mostly sunny. Highs in the lower 90s. Extreme heat warning in effect until 7 p.m. Friday. This hazardous weather outlook is for central Kansas, east central Kansas, north central Kansas, and northeast Kansas. For today and tonight, an extreme heat warning is in effect for areas along and south of a Concordia to Holton line. Heat indices up to 112 are expected. A few severe storms are possible this evening, capable of producing damaging wind gusts around 60 miles per hour. For Friday through Wednesday, an extreme heat warning remains in effect through Friday evening. Heat indices up to 112 are expected. This is NOAA Weather Radio Station WXK91 in Topeka. Here are the 10 a.m. conditions for the local area. At Topeka, it was partly sunny. The temperature was 85 degrees, the dew point 71, and the relative humidity was 63%. The wind was northwest at 8 miles an hour. The pressure was 29.83 inches and rising. At Manhattan, it was mostly sunny. The temperature was 87 degrees, the dew point 69, and the relative humidity was 54%, producing a heat index of 91. The wind was southeast at 5 miles an hour. Around the region, it was sunny, with a temperature of 87 at Lawrence, 87 at Emporia, and 89 at Springfield. It was mostly sunny, with a temperature of 88 at Kansas City, 83 at Concordia, 81 at Beatrice, and 92 at Wichita. At Omaha, it was cloudy, with a temperature of 72. Once again, at Manhattan, it was 87 degrees under mostly sunny skies. Once again, at Topeka, it was 85 degrees under partly sunny skies. For the following counties, in Kansas, Douglas, Geary, Jackson, Jefferson, Morris, Osage, Potawatomi, Riley, Shawnee, and Wabansee. Extreme heat warning remains in effect until 7 p.m. Friday. Dangerously hot conditions with heat index values up to 112. Where, portions of central, east central, north central, and northeast Kansas. When, until 7 p.m. Friday. Impacts, heat-related illnesses increase significantly during extreme heat and high humidity events. To reduce risk during outdoor work, the Occupational Safety and Health Administration recommends scheduling frequent rest breaks in shaded or air-conditioned environments. Anyone overcome by heat should be moved to a cool and shaded location. Heat stroke is an emergency. Call 911. Do not leave young children and pets in unattended vehicles. Car interiors will reach lethal temperatures in a matter of minutes. Now here is your National Weather Service forecast. Extreme heat warning in effect until 7 p.m. Friday. Rest of today, sunny, hot with highs around 100. Southeast winds 5 to 10 miles per hour, becoming south 10 to 15 miles per hour with gusts up to 25 miles per hour this afternoon. Heat index values up to 110. Tonight, partly cloudy. Humid with lows in the upper 70s. South winds 5 to 10 miles per hour with gusts up to 20 miles per hour. Heat index values up to 108 early in the evening. Friday, mostly sunny. Hot with highs in the upper 90s. South winds 5 to 10 miles per hour. Heat index values up to 108 in the afternoon. Friday night, partly cloudy with a slight chance of thunderstorms. A chance of showers, mainly in the evening. Humid with lows in the middle 70s. South winds 5 to 10 miles per hour. Chance of rain 30%. Saturday, mostly sunny. Hot with highs in the upper 90s. Southwest winds 5 to 10 miles per hour.
Saturday night, partly cloudy in the evening, then mostly cloudy with a slight chance of shower.

showers and thunderstorms after midnight. Lows in the middle 70s. Sunday and Sunday night, mostly cloudy. A slight chance of showers and thunderstorms. Highs around 90. Lows in the upper 60s. Monday, mostly cloudy with a slight chance of showers and thunderstorms in the morning, then mostly sunny in the afternoon. Highs in the middle 80s. Monday night and Tuesday, partly cloudy. Lows in the upper 60s. Highs in the upper 80s. Tuesday night, mostly clear in the evening, then partly cloudy with a slight chance of showers and thunderstorms after midnight. Lows in the lower 70s. Wednesday, mostly sunny. Highs in the lower 90s. Extreme heat warning in effect until 7 p.m. Friday. This hazardous weather outlook is for central Kansas, east central Kansas, north central Kansas, and northeast Kansas. For today and tonight, an extreme heat warning is in effect for areas along and south of a Concordia to Holton line. Heat indices up to 112 are expected. A few severe storms are possible this evening, capable of producing damaging wind gusts around 60 miles per hour. For Friday through Wednesday, an extreme heat warning remains in effect through Friday evening. Heat indices up to 112 are expected. The current time is 10:53 a.m. Central Daylight Time. 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Here are the 10 a.m. conditions for the local area. At Topeka, it was partly sunny. The temperature was 85 degrees, the dew point 71, and the relative humidity was 63%. The wind was north. The pressure was 29.83 inches and rising. At Manhattan, it was mostly sunny. The temperature was 87 degrees, the dew point 69, and the relative humidity was 54%, producing a heat index of 91. The wind was southeast at 5 miles an hour. Around the region, it was sunny, with a temperature of 87 at Lawrence, 87 at Emporia, and 89 at Springfield. It was mostly sunny, with a temperature of 88 at Kansas City, 83 at Concordia, 81 at Beatrice, and 90. It was cloudy, with a temperature of 72. Once again, at Manhattan, it was 87 degrees under mostly sunny skies. Once again, at Topeka, it was 85 degrees under partly sunny skies. For the following counties, in Kansas, Douglas, Geary, Jackson, Jefferson, Morris, Osage, Potawatomi, Riley, Shawnee, and Wabansee. Extreme heat warning remains in effect until 7 p.m. Friday. Dangerously hot conditions with heat index values up to 112. Where, portions of central, east central, north central, and northeast Kansas. When, until 7 p.m. Friday. Impacts, heat-related illnesses increase significantly during extreme heat and high humidity events. To reduce risk during outdoor work, the Occupational Safety and Health Administration recommends scheduling frequent rest breaks in shaded or air-conditioned environments. Anyone overcome by heat should be moved to a cool and shaded location. Heat stroke is an emergency. Call 911. Do not leave young children and pets in unattended vehicles. In a matter of minutes. Now here is your National Weather Service forecast. Extreme heat warning in effect until 7 p.m. Friday. West of today, sunny, hot with highs around 100. Southeast winds 5 to 10 miles per hour, becoming south 10 to 15 miles per hour with gusts up to 25 miles per hour this afternoon. Heat index values up to 110. Tonight, partly cloudy. Humid with lows in the upper 70s. South winds 5 to 10 miles per hour with gusts up to 20 miles per hour. Heat index values up to 108 early in the evening. Friday, mostly sunny. Hot with highs in the upper 90s. South winds 5 to 10 miles per hour. Heat index values up to 108 in the afternoon. Friday night, partly cloudy with a slight chance of thunderstorms. A chance of showers.

chilly in the evening. Humid with lows in the middle 70s. South winds 5 to 10 miles per hour. Chance of rain 30%. Saturday, mostly sunny. Hot with highs in the upper 90s. Southwest winds 5 to 10 miles per hour with gusts up to 20 miles per hour. Saturday night, partly cloudy in the evening, then mostly cloudy with a slight chance of showers and thunderstorms after midnight. Lows in the middle 70s. Sunday and Sunday night, mostly cloudy. A slight chance of showers and thunderstorms. Highs around 90. Lows in the upper 60s. Monday, mostly cloudy with a slight chance of showers and thunderstorms in the morning, then mostly sunny in the afternoon. Highs in the middle 80s. Monday night and Tuesday, partly cloudy. Lows in the upper 60s. Highs in the upper 80s. Tuesday night, mostly clear in the evening, then partly cloudy with a slight chance of showers and thunderstorms after midnight. Lows in the lower 70s. Wednesday, mostly sunny. Highs in the lower 90s. Extreme heat warning in effect until 7 p.m. Friday. This hazardous weather outlook is for central Kansas, east central Kansas, north central Kansas, and northeast Kansas. For today and tonight, an extreme heat warning is in effect for areas along and south of a Concordia to Holton line. Heat indices up to 112 are expected. A few severe storms are possible this evening, capable of producing damaging wind gusts around 60 miles per hour. For Friday through Wednesday, an extreme heat warning remains in effect through Friday evening. Heat indices up to 112 are expected. This is NOAA Weather Radio Station WXK91 in Topeka. Here are the 10 a.m. conditions for the local area. At Topeka, it was partly sunny. The temperature was 85 degrees, the dew point 71, and the relative humidity was 63%. The wind was northwest at 8 miles an hour. The pressure was 29.83 inches and rising. At Manhattan, it was mostly sunny. The temperature was 87 degrees, the dew point 69, and the relative humidity was 54%, producing a heat index of 91. The wind was southeast at 5 miles an hour. Around the region, it was sunny, with a temperature of 87 at Lawrence, 87 at Emporia, and 89 at Springfield. It was mostly sunny, with a temperature of 88 at Kansas City, 83 at Concordia, 81 at Beatrice, and 92 at Wichita. At Omaha, it was cloudy, with a temperature of 72. Once again, at Manhattan, it was 87 degrees under mostly sunny skies. Once again, at Topeka, it was 85 degrees under partly sunny skies.

Morris, Osage, Potawatomi, Riley, Shawnee, and Wabonsee. Extreme heat warning remains in effect until 7 p.m. Friday. Dangerously hot conditions with heat index values up to 112. Where, portions of central, east central, north central, and northeast Kansas. When, until 7 p.m. Friday. Impacts, heat-related illnesses increase significantly during extreme heat and high humidity events. To reduce risk during outdoor work, the Occupational Safety and Health Administration recommends scheduling frequent rest breaks in shaded or air-conditioned environments. Anyone overcome by heat should be moved to a cool and shaded location. Heat stroke is an emergency. Call 911. Do not leave young children and pets in unattended vehicles or temperatures in a matter of minutes. Now here is your National Weather Service forecast. Extreme heat warning in effect until 7 p.m. Friday. West of today, sunny, hot with highs around 100. Southeast winds 5 to 10 miles per hour, becoming south 10 to 15 miles per hour with gusts up to 25 miles per hour this afternoon. Heat index values up to 110. Tonight, partly cloudy. Humid with lows in the upper 70s. South winds 5 to 10 miles per hour with gusts up to 20 miles per hour. Heat index values up to 108 early in the evening. Friday, mostly sunny. South winds 5 to 10 miles per hour. Heat index values up to 108 in the afternoon. Friday night, partly cloudy with a slight chance of thunderstorms. A chance of showers, mainly in the evening. Humid with lows in the middle 70s. South winds 5 to 10 miles per hour. Chance of rain 30%. Saturday, mostly sunny. Hot with highs in the upper 90s. Southwest winds 5 to 10 miles per hour with gusts up to 20 miles per hour. Saturday night, partly cloudy in the evening, then mostly cloudy with a slight chance of showers and thunderstorms after midnight. Lows in the middle 70s. Sunday and Sunday night, mostly cloudy. A slight chance of showers and thunderstorms. Highs around 90. Lows in the upper 60s. Monday, mostly cloudy with a slight chance of showers and thunderstorms in the morning, then mostly sunny in the afternoon. Monday night and Tuesday, partly cloudy. Lows in the upper 60s. Highs in the upper 80s. Tuesday night, mostly clear in the evening. With a slight chance of showers and thunderstorms after midnight. Lows in the lower 70s. Wednesday, mostly sunny. Highs in the lower 90s. Extreme heat warning in effect until 7 p.m. Friday. This hazardous weather outlook is for central Kansas, east central Kansas, north central Kansas, and northeast Kansas. Is in effect for areas along and south of a Concordia to Holton line. Heat indices up to 112 are expected. A few severe storms are possible this evening, capable of producing damaging wind gusts around 60 miles per hour. For Friday through Wednesday, an extreme heat warning remains in effect through Friday evening. Heat indices up to 112 are expected. This is NOAA Weather Radio Station WXK91 in Topeka. Here are the 10 a.m. conditions for the local area. At Topeka, it was partly sunny. The temperature was 85 degrees, the dew point 71, and the relative humidity was 63%. The wind was northwest at 8 miles an hour. The pressure was 29.83 inches and rising. At Manhattan, it was mostly sunny. The dew point 69, and the relative humidity was 54%, producing a heat index of 91. The wind was southeast at 5 miles an hour. Around the region, it was sunny, with a temperature of 87 at Lawrence, 87 at Emporia, and 89 at Springfield. It was mostly sunny, with a temperature of 88 at Kansas City, 83 at Concordia, 81 at Beatrice, and 92 at Wichita. At Omaha, it was cloudy, with a temperature of 72. Once again,

Again, at Manhattan, it was 87 degrees under mostly sunny skies. Once again, at Topeka, it was 85 degrees under partly sunny skies. For the following counties, in Kansas, Douglas, Geary, Jackson, Jefferson, Morris, Osage, Pottawatomie, Riley, Shawnee and Wabanosee, extreme heat warning remains in effect until 7 p.m. Friday. Dangerously hot conditions with heat index values up to 112. Where, portions of central, east central, north central, and northeast Kansas. When, until 7 p.m. Friday. Impacts, heat-related illnesses increase significantly during extreme heat and high humidity events. To reduce risk during outdoor work, the Occupational Safety and Health Administration recommends scheduling frequent rest breaks in shaded or air-conditioned environments. Anyone overcome by heat should be moved to a cool and shaded location. Heat stroke is an emergency. Call 911. Do not leave young children and pets in unattended vehicles. Car interiors will reach lethal temperatures in a matter of minutes. Now here is your National Weather Service forecast. Extreme heat warning in effect until 7 p.m. Friday. West of today, sunny, hot with highs around 100. Southeast winds 5 to 10 miles per hour, becoming south 10 to 15 miles per hour with gusts up to 25 miles per hour this afternoon. Heat index values up to 110. Tonight, partly cloudy. Humid with lows in the upper 70s. South winds 5 to 10 miles per hour with gusts up to 20 miles per hour. Heat index values up to 108 early in the evening. Friday, mostly sunny. Hot with highs in the upper 90s. South winds 5 to 10 miles per hour. Heat index values up to 108 in the afternoon. Friday night, partly cloudy with a slight chance of thunderstorms. A chance of showers, mainly in the evening. Humid with lows in the middle 70s. South winds 5 to 10 miles per hour. Chance of rain 30%. Saturday, mostly sunny. Hot with highs in the upper 90s. Southwest winds 5 to 10 miles per hour with gusts up to 20 miles per hour. Saturday night, partly cloudy in the evening, then mostly cloudy with a slight chance of showers and thunderstorms after midnight. Lows in the middle 70s. Sunday and Sunday night, mostly cloudy. A slight chance of showers and thunderstorms. Highs around 90. Lows in the upper 60s. Monday, mostly cloudy with a slight chance of showers and thunderstorms in the morning, then mostly sunny in the afternoon. Highs in the middle 80s. Monday night and Tuesday, partly cloudy. Lows in the upper 60s. Highs in the upper 80s. Tuesday night, mostly clear in the evening, then partly cloudy with a slight chance of showers and thunderstorms after midnight. Lows in the lower 70s. Wednesday, mostly sunny. Highs in the lower 90s. The current time is 11:09 a.m. Central Daylight Time. Extreme heat warning in effect until 7 p.m. Friday. This hazardous weather outlook is for Central Kansas, East Central Kansas, North Central Kansas and Northeast Kansas. For today and tonight, an extreme heat warning is in effect for areas along and south of a Concordia to Holton line. Heat indices up to 112 are expected. A few severe storms are possible this evening, capable of producing damaging wind gusts around 60 miles per hour. For Friday through Wednesday, an extreme heat warning remains in effect through Friday evening. Heat indices up to 112 are expected. This is NOAA Weather Radio Station WXK91 in Topeka. For the following counties, in Kansas, Douglas, Geary, Jackson, Jefferson, Morris, Osage, Pottawatomie, Riley, Shawnee and Wabanosee. Extreme heat warning remains in effect until 7 p.m. Friday. Dangerously hot conditions with heat index values up to 112.
where portions of central, east central, north central, and northeast Kansas. When, until 7 p.m. Friday. Impacts, heat-related illnesses increase significantly during extreme heat and high humidity events. To reduce risk during outdoor work, the Occupational Safety and Health Administration recommends scheduling frequent rest breaks in shaded or air-conditioned environments. Anyone overcome by heat should be moved to a cool and shaded location. Heat stroke is an emergency. Call 911. Do not leave young children and pets in unattended vehicles. Car interiors will reach lethal temperatures in a matter of minutes. Now here is your National Weather Service forecast. Extreme heat warning in effect until 7 p.m. Friday. Rest of today, sunny, hot with highs around 100. Southeast winds 5 to 10 miles per hour, becoming south 10 to 15 miles per hour with gusts up to 25 miles per hour this afternoon. Heat index values up to 110. Tonight, partly cloudy. Humid with lows in the upper 70s. South winds 5 to 10 miles per hour with gusts up to 20 miles per hour. Heat index values up to 108 early in the evening. Friday, mostly sunny. Hot with highs in the upper 90s. South winds 5 to 10 miles per hour. Heat index values up to 108 in the afternoon. Friday night, partly cloudy with a slight chance of thunderstorms. A chance of showers, mainly in the evening. Humid with lows in the middle 70s. South winds 5 to 10 miles per hour. Chance of rain 30%. Saturday, mostly sunny. Hot with highs in the upper 90s. Southwest winds 5 to 10 miles per hour with gusts up to 20 miles per hour. Saturday night, partly cloudy in the evening, then mostly cloudy with a slight chance of showers and thunderstorms after midnight. Lows in the middle 70s. Sunday and Sunday night, mostly cloudy. A slight chance of showers and thunderstorms. Highs around 90. Lows in the upper 60s. Monday, mostly cloudy with a slight chance of showers and thunderstorms in the morning, then mostly sunny in the afternoon. Highs in the middle 80s. Monday night and Tuesday, partly cloudy. Lows in the upper 60s. Highs in the upper 80s. Tuesday night, mostly clear in the evening, then partly cloudy with a slight chance of showers and thunderstorms after midnight. Lows in the lower 70s. Wednesday, mostly sunny. Highs in the lower 90s. Extreme heat warning in effect until 7 p.m. Friday. This hazardous weather outlook is for central Kansas, east central Kansas, north central Kansas, and northeast Kansas. For today and tonight, an extreme heat warning is in effect for areas along and south of a Concordia to Holton line. Heat indices up to 112 are expected. A few severe storms are possible this evening, capable of producing damaging wind gusts around 60 miles per hour. For Friday through Wednesday, an extreme heat warning remains in effect through Friday evening. Heat indices up to 112 are expected. This is NOAA Weather Radio Station WXK91 in Topeka. Here are the 11 a.m. conditions for the local area. At Topeka, it was mostly sunny. The temperature was 89 degrees, the dew point 72, and the relative humidity was 56%, producing a heat index of 96. The wind was east at 3 miles an hour. The pressure was 29.81 inches and falling. At Manhattan, it was mostly sunny. The temperature was 88 degrees, the dew point 70, and seeing a heat index of 93. The wind was variable at 5 miles an hour. Around the region, it was sunny, with a temperature of 91 at Emporia, and 91 at Springfield. It was mostly sunny, with a temperature of 90 at Lawrence, 90 at Kansas City, 87 at Concordia, 84 at Beatrice, and 95 at Wichita. At Omaha, it was partly sunny, with a temperature of 75. Once again, at Manhattan,
it was 88 degrees under mostly sunny skies. Once again, at Topeka,

It was 89 degrees under mostly sunny skies. For the following counties, in Kansas, Douglas, Geary, Jackson, Jefferson, Morris, Osage, Pottawatomie, Riley, Shawnee and Wabansee. Extreme heat warning remains in effect until 7 p.m. Friday. Dangerously hot conditions with heat index values up to 112. Where, portions of central, east central, north central, and northeast Kansas. When, until 7 p.m. Friday. Impacts, heat-related illnesses increase significantly during extreme heat and high humidity events. To reduce risk during outdoor work, the Occupational Safety and Health Administration recommends scheduling frequent rest breaks in shaded or air-conditioned environments. Anyone overcome by heat should be moved to a cool and shaded location. Heat stroke is an emergency. 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Do not leave young children and pets in unattended vehicles. Car interiors will reach lethal temperatures in a matter of minutes. Now here is your National Weather Service forecast. Extreme heat warning in effect until 7 p.m. Friday. Rest of today, sunny, hot with highs around 100. Southeast winds 5 to 10 miles per hour, becoming south 10 to 15 miles per hour with gusts up to 25 miles per hour this afternoon. Heat index values up to 110. Tonight, partly cloudy. Humid with lows in the upper 70s. South winds 5 to 10 miles per hour with gusts up to 20 miles per hour. Heat index values Friday, mostly sunny. Hot with highs in the upper 90s. South winds 5 to 10 miles per hour. Heat index values up to 108 in the afternoon. Friday night, partly cloudy with a slight chance of thunderstorms. A chance of showers, mainly in the evening. Humid with lows in the middle 70s. South winds 5 to 10 miles per hour. Chance of rain 30%. Saturday, mostly sunny. Hot with highs in the upper 90s. Southwest winds 5 to 10 miles per hour with gusts up to 20 miles per hour. Saturday night, partly cloudy in the evening, then mostly cloudy with a slight chance of showers and thunderstorms after midnight. Lows in the middle 70s. Sunday and Sunday night, mostly cloudy. A slight chance of showers and thunderstorms. Highs around 90. Lows in the upper 60s. Monday, mostly cloudy with a slight chance of showers and thunderstorms in the morning, then mostly sunny in the afternoon. Highs in the middle 80s. Monday night and Tuesday, partly cloudy. Lows in the upper 60s. Highs in the upper 80s. Tuesday night, mostly clear in the evening, then partly cloudy with a slight chance of showers and thunderstorms after midnight. Lows in the lower 70s. Wednesday, mostly sunny. Highs in the lower 90s. Extreme heat warning in effect until 7 p.m. Friday. This hazardous weather outlook is for central Kansas, east central Kansas, north central Kansas and northeast Kansas. For today and tonight, an extreme heat warning is in effect for areas along and south of a Concordia to Holton line. Heat indices up to 112 are expected. A few severe storms are possible this evening, capable of producing damaging wind gusts around 60 miles per hour. For Friday through Wednesday, an extreme heat warning remains in effect through Friday evening. Heat indices up to 112 are expected. This is NOAA Weather Radio Station WXK91 in Topeka. Here are the 11 a.m. conditions for the local area. At Topeka, it was mostly sunny. The temperature was 89 degrees, the dew point 72, and the relative humidity was 56%, producing a heat index of 96. The wind was east at 3 miles an hour. The pressure was 29.81 inches and falling. At Manhattan, it was mostly sunny. The temperature was 88 degrees, the dew point 70, and the relative humidity was 55%, producing a heat index of 93. The wind was variable at 5 miles an hour.
Around the region, it was sunny, with a temperature of 91 at Emporia and 91 at Springfield. It was mostly sunny, with a temperature of 90 at Lawrence, 90 at Kansas City, 87 at Concordia, 84 at Beatrice, and 95 at Wichita. At Omaha, it was partly sunny, with a temperature of 75. Once again, at Manhattan, it was 88 degrees under mostly sunny skies. Once again, at Topeka, it was 89 degrees under mostly sunny skies. For the following counties, in Kansas, Douglas, Geary, Jackson, Jefferson, Morris, Osage, Potawatomi, Riley, Shawnee and Wabansee. Extreme heat warning remains in effect until 7 p.m. Friday. Dangerously hot conditions with heat index values up to 112. Where, portions of central, east central, north central, and northeast Kansas. When, until 7 p.m. Friday. Impacts, heat-related illnesses increase significantly during extreme heat and high humidity events. To reduce risk during outdoor work, the Occupational Safety and Health Administration recommends scheduling frequent rest breaks in shaded or air-conditioned environments. Anyone overcome by heat should be moved to a cool and shaded location. Heat stroke is an emergency. 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Do not leave young children and pets in unattended vehicles. Car interiors will reach lethal temperatures in a matter of minutes. Now here is your National Weather Service forecast. Extreme heat warning in effect until 7 p.m. Friday. Rest of today, sunny, hot with highs around 100. Southeast winds 5 to 10 miles per hour, becoming south 10 to 15 miles per hour with gusts up to 25 miles per hour this afternoon. Heat index values up to 110. Tonight, partly cloudy. Humid with lows in the upper 70s. South winds 5 to 10 miles per hour with gusts up to 20 miles per hour. Heat index values up to 108 early in the evening. Friday, mostly sunny. Hot with highs in the upper 90s. South winds 5 to 10 miles per hour. Heat index values up to 108 in the afternoon. Friday night, partly cloudy with a slight chance of thunderstorms. A chance of showers, mainly in the evening. Humid with lows in the middle 70s. South winds 5 to 10 miles per hour. Chance of rain 30%. Saturday, mostly sunny. Hot with highs in the upper 90s. Southwest winds 5 to 10 miles per hour with gusts up to 20 miles per hour. Saturday night, partly cloudy in the evening, then mostly cloudy with a slight chance of showers and thunderstorms after midnight. Lows in the middle 70s. Sunday and Sunday night, mostly cloudy. A slight chance of showers and thunderstorms. Highs around 90. Lows in the upper 60s. Monday, mostly cloudy with a slight chance of showers and thunderstorms in the morning, then mostly sunny in the afternoon. Highs in the middle 80s. Monday night and Tuesday, partly cloudy. Lows in the upper 60s. Highs in the upper 80s. Tuesday night, mostly clear in the evening, then partly cloudy with a slight chance of showers and thunderstorms after midnight. Lows in the lower 70s. Wednesday, mostly sunny. Highs in the lower 90s. The current time is 11:24 a.m. Central Daylight Time. Extreme heat warning in effect until 7 p.m. Friday. This hazardous weather outlook is for Central Kansas, East Central Kansas, North Central Kansas and Northeast Kansas. For today and tonight, an extreme heat warning is in effect for areas along and south of a Concordia to Holton line. Heat indices up to 112 are expected. A few severe storms are possible this evening, capable of producing damaging wind gusts around 60 miles per hour. For Friday through Wednesday, an extreme heat warning remains in effect through Friday evening. Heat indices up to 112 are expected. This is NOAA Weather Radio Station WXK91 in Topeka.
here are the 11 a.m. conditions for the local area. At Topeka, it was mostly sunny. The temperature was 89 degrees, the dew point 72, and the relative humidity was 56%, producing a heat index of 96. The wind was east at 3 miles an hour. The pressure was 29.81 inches and falling. At Manhattan, it was mostly sunny. The temperature was 88 degrees, the dew point 70, and the relative humidity was 55%, producing a heat index of 93. The wind was variable at 5 miles an hour. Around the region, it was sunny, with a temperature of 91 at Emporia, and 91 at Springfield. It was mostly sunny, with a temperature of 90 at Lawrence, 90 at Kansas City, 87 at Concordia, 84 at Beatrice, and 95 at Wichita. At Omaha, it was partly sunny, with a temperature of 75. Once again, at Manhattan, it was 88 degrees under mostly sunny skies. Once again, at Topeka, it was 89 degrees under mostly sunny skies. For the following counties, in Kansas, Douglas, Geary, Jackson, Jefferson, Morris, Osage, Potawatomi, Riley, Shawnee and Wabansee. Extreme heat warning remains in effect until 7 p.m. Friday. Dangerously hot conditions with heat index values up to 112. Where, portions of central, east central, north central, and northeast Kansas. When, until 7 p.m. Friday. Impacts, heat-related illnesses increase significantly during extreme heat and high humidity events. To reduce risk during outdoor work, the Occupational Safety and Health Administration recommends scheduling frequent rest breaks in shaded or air-conditioned environments. Anyone overcome by heat should be moved to a cool and shaded location. Heat stroke is an emergency. Call 911. Do not leave young children and pets in unattended vehicles. Car interiors will reach lethal temperatures in a matter of minutes. Now here is your National Weather Service forecast. Extreme heat warning in effect until 7 p.m. Friday. West of today, sunny, hot with highs around 100. Southeast winds 5 to 10 miles per hour, becoming south 10 to 15 miles per hour with gusts up to 25 miles per hour this afternoon. Heat index values up to 110. Tonight, partly cloudy. Humid with lows in the upper 70s. South winds 5 to 10 miles per hour with gusts up to 20 miles per hour. Heat index values up to 108 early in the evening. Friday, mostly sunny. Hot with highs in the upper 90s. South winds 5 to 10 miles per hour. Heat index values up to 108 in the afternoon. Friday night, partly cloudy with a slight chance of thunderstorms. A chance of showers, mainly in the evening. Humid with lows in the middle 70s. South winds 5 to 10 miles per hour. Chance of rain 30%. Saturday, mostly sunny. Hot with highs in the upper 90s. Southwest winds 5 to 10 miles per hour with gusts up to 20 miles per hour. Saturday night, partly cloudy in the evening, then mostly cloudy with a slight chance of showers and thunderstorms after midnight. Lows in the middle 70s. Sunday and Sunday night, mostly cloudy. A slight chance of showers and thunderstorms. Highs around 90. Lows in the upper 60s. Monday, mostly cloudy with a slight chance of showers and thunderstorms in the morning, then mostly sunny in the afternoon. Highs in the middle 80s. Monday night and Tuesday, partly cloudy. Lows in the upper 60s. Highs in the upper 80s. Tuesday night, mostly clear in the evening, then partly cloudy with a slight chance of showers and thunderstorms after midnight. Lows in the lower 70s. Wednesday, mostly sunny. Highs in the lower 90s. Extreme heat warning in effect until 7 p.m. Friday. This hazardous weather outlook is for central Kansas, east central Kansas, north central Kansas and northeast Kansas.
For today and tonight, an extreme heat warning is in effect for areas along and south of A. Concordia to Holton.

heat indices up to 112 are expected. A few severe storms are possible this evening, capable of producing damaging wind gusts around 60 miles per hour. For Friday through Wednesday, an extreme heat warning remains in effect through Friday evening. Heat indices up to 112 are expected. This is NOAA Weather Radio Station WXK91 in Topeka. Here are the 11 a.m. conditions for the local area. At Topeka, it was mostly sunny. The temperature was 89 degrees, the dew point 72, and the relative humidity was 56%, producing a heat index of 96. The wind was east at 3 miles an hour. The pressure was 29.81 inches and falling. At Manhattan, it was mostly sunny. The temperature was 88 degrees, the dew point 70, and the relative humidity was 55%, producing a heat index of 93. The wind was variable at 5 miles an hour. Around the region, it was sunny, with a temperature of 91 at Emporia and 91 at Springfield. It was mostly sunny, with a temperature of 90 at Lawrence, 90 at Kansas City, 87 at Concordia, 84 at Beatrice, and 95 at Wichita. At Omaha, it was partly sunny, with a temperature of 75. Once again, at Manhattan, it was 88 degrees under mostly sunny skies. Once again, at Topeka, it was 89 degrees under mostly sunny skies. For the following counties, in Kansas, Douglas, Geary, Jackson, Jefferson, Morris, Osage, Potawatomi, Riley, Shawnee, and Wabansee. Extreme heat warning remains in effect until 7 p.m. Friday. Dangerously hot conditions with heat index values up to 112. Where, portions of central, east central, north central, and northeast Kansas. When, until 7 p.m. Friday. Impacts, heat-related illnesses increase significantly during extreme heat east central, north central, and northeast Kansas. When, until 7 p.m. Friday. Impacts, heat-related illnesses increase significantly during extreme heat and high humidity events. To reduce risk during outdoor work, the Occupational Safety and Health Administration recommends scheduling frequent rest breaks in shaded or air-conditioned environments. Anyone overcome by heat should be moved to a cool and shaded location. Heats 1-1. Do not leave young children and pets in unattended vehicles. Car interiors will reach lethal temperatures in a matter of minutes. Now here is your National Weather Service forecast. Extreme heat warning in effect until 7 p.m. Friday. West of today, sunny, hot with highs around 100. Southeast winds 5 to 10 miles per hour, becoming south to 25 miles per hour this afternoon. Heat index values up to 110. Tonight, partly cloudy. Humid with lows in the upper 70s. South winds 5 to 10 miles per hour with gusts up to 20 miles per hour. Heat index values up to 108 early in the evening. Friday, mostly sunny. Hot with highs in the upper 90s. South winds 5 to 10 miles per hour. Heat index values up to 108 in the afternoon. Friday night, partly cloudy with a slight chance of thunderstorms. A chance of showers, mainly in the evening. Humid with lows in the middle 70s. South winds 5 to 10 miles per hour. Chance of rain 30%. Saturday, mostly sunny. Hot with highs in the upper 90s. Southwest winds 5 to 10 miles per hour with gusts up to 20 miles per hour. Saturday night, partly cloudy in the evening, then mostly cloudy with a slight chance of showers and thunderstorms after midnight. Lows in the middle 70s. Sunday and Sunday night, mostly cloudy. A slight chance of showers and thunderstorms. Highs around 90. Lows in the upper 60s. Monday, mostly cloudy with a slight chance of showers and thunderstorms in the morning, then mostly sunny in the afternoon. Highs in the middle 80s. Monday night and Tuesday, partly cloudy. Lows in

upper 60s. Highs in the upper 80s. Tuesday night, mostly clear in the evening, then partly cloudy with a slight chance of showers and thunderstorms after midnight. Lows in the lower 70s. Wednesday, mostly sunny. Highs in the lower 90s. Extreme heat warning in effect until 7 p.m. Friday. This hazardous weather outlook is for central Kansas, east central Kansas, north central Kansas, and northeast Kansas. For today and tonight, an extreme heat warning is in effect for areas along and south of a Concordia to Holton line. Heat indices up to 112 are expected. A few severe storms are possible this evening, capable of producing damaging wind gusts around 60 miles per hour. For Friday through Wednesday, an extreme heat warning remains in effect through Friday evening. Heat indices up to 112 are expected. This is NOAA Weather Radio Station WXK91 in Topeka. Here are the 11 a.m. conditions for the local area. At Topeka, it was mostly sunny. The temperature was 89 degrees, the dew point 72, and the relative humidity was 56%, producing a heat index of 96. The wind was east at 3 miles an hour. The pressure was 29.81 inches and falling. At Manhattan, it was mostly sunny. The temperature was 88 degrees, the dew point 70, and the relative humidity was 55%, producing a heat index of 93. The wind was variable at 5 miles an hour. Around the region, it was sunny, with a temperature of 91 at Emporia and 91 at Springfield. It was mostly sunny, with a temperature of 90 at Lawrence, 90 at Kansas City, 87 at Concordia, 84 at Beatrice, and 95 at Wichita. At Omaha, it was partly sunny, with a temperature of 75. Once again, at Manhattan, it was 88 degrees under mostly sunny skies. Once again, at Topeka, it was 89 degrees under mostly sunny skies. 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The current time is 11:38 a.m. Central Daylight Time. For the following counties, in Kansas, Douglas, Geary, Jackson, Jefferson, Morris, Osage, Potawatomi, Riley, Shawnee, and Wabonsee. Extreme heat warning remains in effect until 7 p.m. Friday. Dangerously hot conditions with heat index values up to 112. Where, portions of central, east central, north central, and northeast Kansas. When, until 7 p.m. Friday. Impacts, heat-related illnesses increase significantly during extreme heat and high humidity events. To reduce risk during outdoor work, the Occupational Safety and Health Administration recommends scheduling frequent rest breaks in shaded or air-conditioned environments. Anyone overcome by heat should be moved to a cool and shaded location. Heat stroke is an emergency. Call 911. Do not leave young children and pets in unattended vehicles. Car interiors will reach lethal temperatures in a matter of minutes. Now here is your National Weather Service forecast. Extreme heat warning in effect until 7 p.m. Friday. Rest of today, sunny, hot with highs around 100. Southeast winds 5 to 10 miles per hour, becoming south 10 to 15 miles per hour with gusts up to 25 miles per hour this afternoon. Heat index values up to 110. Tonight, partly cloudy. Humid with lows in the upper 70s. South winds 5 to 10 miles per hour with gusts up to 20 miles per hour. Heat index values up to 108 early in the evening. Friday, mostly sunny. Hot with highs in the upper 90s. South winds 5 to 10 miles per hour. Heat index values up to 108 in the afternoon. Friday night, partly cloudy with a slight chance of thunderstorms. A chance of showers, mainly in the evening. Humid with lows in the middle 70s. South winds 5 to 10 miles per hour. Chance of rain 30%. Saturday, mostly sunny. Hot with highs in the upper 90s.

southwest, winds 5 to 10 miles per hour with gusts up to 20 miles per hour. Saturday night, partly cloudy in the evening, then mostly cloudy with a slight chance of showers and thunderstorms after midnight. Lows in the middle 70s. Sunday and Sunday night, mostly cloudy. A slight chance of showers and thunderstorms. Highs around 90. Lows in the upper 60s. Monday, mostly cloudy with a slight chance of showers and thunderstorms in the morning, then mostly sunny in the afternoon. Highs in the middle 80s. Monday night and Tuesday, partly cloudy. Lows in the upper 60s. Highs in the upper 80s. Tuesday night, mostly clear in the evening, then partly cloudy with a slight chance of showers and thunderstorms after midnight. Lows in the lower 70s. Wednesday, mostly sunny. Highs in the lower 90s. Extreme heat warning in effect until 7 p.m. Friday. This hazardous weather outlook is for central Kansas, east central Kansas, north central Kansas, and northeast Kansas. For today and tonight, an extreme heat warning is in effect for areas along and south of a Concordia to Holton line. Heat indices up to 112 are expected. A few severe storms are possible this evening, capable of producing damaging wind gusts around 60 miles per hour. For Friday through Wednesday, an extreme heat warning remains in effect through Friday evening. Heat indices up to 112 are expected. This is NOAA Weather Radio Station WXK91 in Topeka. Here are the 11 a.m. conditions for the local area. At Topeka, it was mostly sunny. The temperature was 89 degrees, the dew point 72, and the relative humidity was 56%, producing a heat index of 96. The wind was east at 3 miles an hour. The pressure was 29.81 inches and falling. At Manhattan, it was mostly sunny. The temperature was 88 degrees, the dew point 70, and the relative humidity was 55%, producing a heat index of 93. The wind was variable at 5 miles an hour. Around the region, it was sunny, with a temperature of 91 at Emporia and 91 at Springfield. It was mostly sunny, with a temperature of 90 at Lawrence, 90 at Kansas City, 87 at Concordia, 84 at Beatrice, and 95 at Wichita. At Omaha, it was partly sunny, with a temperature of 75. Once again, at Manhattan, it was 88 degrees under mostly sunny skies. Once again, at Topeka, it was 89 degrees under mostly sunny skies. For the following counties, in Kansas, Douglas, Geary, Jackson, Jefferson, Morris, Osage, Potawatomi, Riley, Shawnee, and Wabonsee. Extreme heat warning remains in effect until 7 p.m. Friday. Dangerously hot conditions with heat index values up to 112. Where, portions of central, east central, north central, and northeast Kansas. When, until 7 p.m. Friday. Impacts, heat-related illnesses increase significantly during extreme heat and high humidity events. To reduce risk during outdoor work, the Occupational Safety and Health Administration recommends scheduling frequent rest breaks in shaded or air-conditioned environments. Anyone overcome by heat should be moved to a cool and shaded location. Heat stroke is an emergency. Call 911. Do not leave young children and pets in unattended vehicles. Car interiors will reach lethal temperatures in a matter of minutes. Now here is your National Weather Service forecast. Extreme heat warning in effect until 7 p.m. Friday. Rest of today, sunny, hot with highs around 110 miles per hour, becoming south 10 to 15 miles per hour with gusts up to 25 miles per hour this afternoon. Heat index values up to 110. Tonight, partly cloudy. Humid with lows in the upper 70s. South winds 5 to 10 miles per hour with gusts up to 20 miles per hour. Heat index values up to 108 early in the evening. Friday, mostly sunny. Hot with highs in the upper 90s.

south, winds 5 to 10 miles per hour. Heat index values up to 108 in the afternoon. Friday night, partly cloudy with a slight chance of thunderstorms. A chance of showers, mainly in the evening. Humid with lows in the middle 70s. South winds 5 to 10 miles per hour. Chance of rain 30%. Saturday, mostly sunny. Hot with highs in the upper 90s. Southwest winds 5 to 10 miles per hour with gusts up to 20 miles per hour. Saturday night, partly cloudy in the evening, then mostly cloudy with a slight chance of showers and thunderstorms after midnight. Lows in the middle 70s.

long and south of A Concordia to Holton Lime. Heat indices up to 112 are expected. A few severe storms are possible this evening, capable of producing damaging wind gusts around 60 miles per hour. For Friday through Wednesday, an extreme heat warning remains in effect through Friday evening. Heat indices up to 112 are expected. This is NOAA Weather Radio Station WXK91 in Topeka. Here are the 11 a.m. conditions for the local area. At Topeka, it was mostly sunny. The temperature was 89 degrees, the dew point 72, and the relative humidity was 56%, producing a heat index of 96. The wind was east at 3 miles an hour. The pressure was 29.81 inches and falling. At Manhattan, it was mostly sunny. The temperature was 88 degrees, the dew point 70, and the relative humidity was 55%, producing a heat index of 93. The wind was variable at 5 miles an hour. Around the region, it was sunny, with a temperature of 91 at Emporia and 91 at Springfield. It was mostly sunny, with a temperature of 90 at Lawrence, 90 at Kansas City, 87 at Concordia, 84 at Beatrice, and 95 at Wichita. At Omaha, it was partly sunny, with a temperature of 75. Once again, at Manhattan, it was 88 degrees under mostly sunny skies. Once again, at Topeka, it was 89 degrees under mostly sunny skies. For the following counties, in Kansas, Douglas, Geary, Jackson, Jefferson, Morris, Osage, Potawatomi, Riley, Shawnee, and Wabonsee. Extreme heat warning remains in effect until 7 p.m. Friday. Dangerously hot conditions with heat index values up to 112. Where, portions of central, east central, north central, and northeast Kansas. When, until 7 p.m. Friday. Impacts, heat-related illnesses increase significantly during extreme heat and high humidity events. To reduce risk during outdoor work, the Occupational Safety and Health Administration recommends scheduling frequent rest breaks in shaded or air-conditioned environments. Anyone overcome by heat should be moved to a cool and shaded location. Heat stroke is an emergency. Call 911. Do not leave young children and pets in unattended vehicles. Car interiors will reach lethal temperatures in a matter of minutes. Now here is your National Weather Service forecast. Extreme heat warning in effect until 7 p.m. Friday. Rest of today, sunny, hot with highs around 100. Southeast winds 5 to 10 miles per hour, becoming south 10 to 15 miles per hour with gusts up to 25 miles per hour this afternoon. Heat index values up to 110. Tonight, partly cloudy. Humid with lows in the upper 70s. South winds 5 to 10 miles per hour with gusts up to 20 miles per hour. Heat index values up to 108 early in the evening. Friday, mostly sunny. Hot with highs in the upper 90s. South winds 5 to 10 miles per hour. Heat index values up to 108 in the afternoon. Friday night, partly cloudy with a slight chance of thunderstorms. A chance of showers, mainly in the evening. Humid with lows in the middle 70s. South winds 5 to 10 miles per hour. Chance of rain 30%. Saturday, mostly sunny. Hot with highs in the upper 90s. Southwest winds 5 to 10 miles per hour with gusts up to 20 miles per hour. Saturday night, partly cloudy in the evening, then mostly cloudy with a slight chance of showers and thunderstorms after midnight. Lows in the middle 70s. Sunday and Sunday night, mostly cloudy. A slight chance of showers and thunderstorms. Highs around 90. Lows in the upper 60s. Monday, mostly cloudy with a slight chance of showers and thunderstorms in the morning, then mostly sunny in the afternoon. Highs in the middle 80s. Monday night and Tuesday, partly cloudy. Lows in the upper 60s. Highs in the upper 80s.

Tuesday night, mostly clear in the evening, then partly cloudy with a slight chance of showers and thunderstorms after midnight. Lows in the lower 70s. Wednesday, mostly sunny. Highs in the lower 90s. The current time is 11:53 a.m. Central Daylight Time. Extreme heat warning in effect until 7 p.m. Friday. This hazardous weather outlook is for Central Kansas, East Central Kansas, North Central Kansas, and Northeast Kansas. For today and tonight, an extreme heat warning is in effect for areas along and south of a Concordia to Holton line. Heat indices up to 112 are expected. A few severe storms are possible this evening, capable of producing damaging wind gusts around 60 miles per hour. For Friday through Wednesday, an extreme heat warning remains in effect through Friday evening. Heat indices up to 112 are expected. WXK 91 in Topeka. Here are the 11 a.m. conditions for the local area. At Topeka, it was mostly sunny. The temperature was 89 degrees, the dew point 72, and the relative humidity was 56%, producing a heat index of 96. The wind was east at 3 miles an hour. The pressure was 29.8.

Tommy, Riley, Shawnee, and Wabonsi. Extreme heat warning remains in effect until 7 p.m. Friday. Dangerously hot conditions with heat index values up to 112. Where, portions of central, east central, north central, and northeast Kansas. When, until 7 p.m. Friday. Impacts, heat-related illnesses increase significantly during extreme heat and high humidity events. The Occupational Safety and Health Administration recommends scheduling frequent rest breaks in shaded or air-conditioned environments. Anyone overcome by heat should be moved to a cool and shaded location. Heat stroke is an emergency. 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Car interiors will reach lethal temperatures in a matter of minutes. Now here is your National Weather Service forecast. Extreme heat warning in effect until 7 p.m. Friday. West of today, sunny, hot with highs around 100. Southeast winds 5 to 10 miles per hour, becoming south 10 to 15 miles per hour with gusts up to 25 miles per hour this afternoon. Heat index values up to 110. Tonight, partly cloudy. Humid with lows in the upper 70s miles per hour with gusts up to 20 miles per hour. Heat index values up to 108 early in the evening. Friday, mostly sunny. Hot with highs in the upper 90s. South winds 5 to 10 miles per hour. Heat index values up to 108 in the afternoon. Friday night, partly cloudy with a slight chance of thunderstorms. A chance of showers, mainly in the evening. Humid with lows in the middle 70s. South winds 5 to 10 miles per hour. Chance of rain 30%. Saturday, mostly sunny. Hot with highs in the upper 90s. Southwest winds 5 to 10 miles per hour with gusts up to 20 miles per hour. Saturday night, partly cloudy in the evening, then mostly cloudy with a slight chance of showers and thunderstorms after midnight. Lows in the middle 70s. Sunday and Sunday night, mostly cloudy. A slight chance of showers and thunderstorms. Highs around 90. Lows in the upper 60s. Monday, mostly cloudy with a slight chance of showers and thunderstorms in the morning, then mostly sunny in the afternoon. Highs in the middle 80s. Monday night and Tuesday, partly cloudy. Lows in the upper 60s. Highs in the upper 80s. Tuesday night, mostly clear in the evening, then partly cloudy with a slight chance of showers and thunderstorms after midnight. Lows in the lower 70s. Wednesday, mostly sunny. Highs in the lower 90s. Extreme heat warning in effect until 7 p.m. Friday. This hazardous weather outlook is for central Kansas, east central Kansas, north central Kansas, and northeast Kansas. For today and tonight, an extreme heat warning is in effect for areas along and south of a Concordia to Holton line. Heat indices up to 112 are expected. A few severe storms are possible this evening, capable of producing damaging wind gusts around 60 miles per hour. For Friday through Wednesday, an extreme heat warning remains in effect through Friday evening. Heat indices up to 112 are expected. This is NOAA Weather Radio Station WXK91 in Topeka. Here are the 11 a.m. conditions for the local area. At Topeka, it was mostly sunny. The temperature was 89 degrees, the dew point 72, and the relative humidity was 56%, producing a heat index of 96. The wind was east at 3 miles an hour. The pressure was 29.81 inches and falling. At Manhattan, it was mostly sunny. The temperature was 88 degrees, the dew point 70, and the relative humidity was 55%, producing a heat index of 93. The wind was variable at 5 miles an hour. Around the region, it was sunny, with a temperature of 91 at Emporia, and 91 at Springfield. It was mostly sunny, with a temperature of 90 at Lawrence, 90 at Kansas City, 87 at Concordia, 84 at Beatrice,

95 at Wichita. At Omaha, it was partly sunny, with a temperature of 75. Once again, at Manhattan, it was 88 degrees under mostly sunny skies. Once again, at Topeka, it was 89 degrees under mostly sunny skies. For the following counties, in Kansas, Douglas, Geary, Jackson, Jefferson, Morris, Osage, Potawatomi, Riley, Shawnee and Wabansee. Extreme heat warning remains in effect until 7 p.m. Friday. Dangerously hot conditions with heat index values up to 112. Where, portions of central, east central, north central, and northeast Kansas. When, until 7 p.m. Friday. Impacts, heat-related illnesses increase significantly during extreme heat and high humidity events. To reduce risk during outdoor work, the Occupational Safety and Health Administration recommends scheduling frequent rest breaks in shaded or air-conditioned environments. Anyone overcome by heat should be moved to a cool and shaded location. Heat stroke is an emergency. 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Do not leave young children and pets in unattended vehicles. Car interiors will reach lethal temperatures in a matter of minutes. Now here is your National Weather Service forecast. Extreme heat warning in effect until 7 p.m. Friday. West of today, sunny, hot with highs around 100. Southeast winds 5 to 10 miles per hour, becoming south 10 to 15 miles per hour with gusts up to 25 miles per hour this afternoon. Heat index values up to 110. Tonight, partly cloudy. Humid with lows in the upper 70s. South winds 5 to 10 miles per hour with gusts up to 20 miles per hour. Heat index values up to 108 early in the evening. Friday, mostly sunny. Hot with highs in the upper 90s. South winds 5 to 10 miles per hour. Heat index values up to 108 in the afternoon. Friday night, partly cloudy with a slight chance of thunderstorms. A chance of showers, mainly in the evening. Humid with lows in the middle 70s. South winds 5 to 10 miles per hour. Chance of rain 30%. Saturday, mostly sunny. Hot with highs in the upper 90s. Southwest winds 5 to 10 miles per hour with gusts up to 20 miles per hour. Saturday night, partly cloudy in the evening, then mostly cloudy with a slight chance of showers and thunderstorms after midnight. Lows in the middle 70s. Sunday and Sunday night, mostly cloudy. A slight chance of showers and thunderstorms. Highs around 90. Lows in the upper 60s. Monday, mostly cloudy with a slight chance of showers and thunderstorms in the morning, then mostly sunny in the afternoon. Highs in the middle 80s. Monday night and Tuesday, partly cloudy. Lows in the upper 60s. Highs in the upper 80s. Tuesday night, mostly clear in the evening, then partly cloudy with a slight chance of showers and thunderstorms after midnight. Lows in the lower 70s. Wednesday, mostly sunny. Highs in the lower 90s. Extreme heat warning in effect until 7 p.m. Friday. This hazardous weather outlook is for central Kansas, east central Kansas, north central Kansas and northeast Kansas. For today and tonight, an extreme heat warning is in effect for areas along and south of indices up to 112 are expected. A few severe storms are possible this evening, capable of producing damaging wind gusts around 60 miles per hour. For Friday through Wednesday, an extreme heat warning remains in effect through Friday evening. Heat indices up to 112 are expected. This is NOAA Weather Radio Station WXK91 in Topeka. For the following counties, in Kansas, Douglas, Geary, Jackson, Jefferson, Morris, Osage, Potawatomi, Riley, Shawnee and Wabansee. Extreme heat warning remains in effect until 7 p.m. Friday. Dangerously hot conditions with heat index values up to 112. Where, portions of central, east central, north central,
and northeast Kansas. When, until 7 p.m. Friday. Impacts, heat-related illnesses increase significantly during extreme heat and high humidity events. To reduce risk during outdoor work, the Occupational Safety and Health Administration recommends scheduling frequent rest breaks in shaded or air-conditioned environments. Anyone overcome by heat should be moved to a cool and shaded location. Heat stroke is an emergency. 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Do not leave young children and pets in unattended vehicles. Car interiors will reach lethal temperatures in a matter of minutes. Now here is your National Weather Service forecast. Extreme heat warning in effect until 7 p.m. Friday. Rest of today, sunny, hot with highs around 100. Southeast winds 5 to 10 miles per hour, becoming south 10 to 15 miles per hour with gusts up to 25 miles per hour this afternoon. Heat index values up to 110. Tonight, partly cloudy. Humid with lows in the upper 70s. South wind to 20 miles per hour. Heat index values up to 108 early in the evening. Friday, mostly sunny. Hot with highs in the upper 90s. South winds 5 to 10 miles per hour. Heat index values up to 108 in the afternoon. Friday night, partly cloudy with a slight chance of thunderstorms. A chance of showers, mainly in the evening. Humid with lows in the middle 70s. South winds 5 to 10 miles per hour. Chance of rain 30%. Saturday, mostly sunny. Hot with highs in the upper 90s. Southwest winds 5 to 10 miles per hour with gusts up to 20 miles per hour. Saturday night, partly cloudy in the evening, then mostly cloudy with a slight chance of showers and thunderstorms after midnight. Lows in the middle 70s. Sunday and Sunday night, mostly cloudy. A slight chance of showers and thunderstorms. Highs around 90. Lows in the upper 60s. Monday, mostly cloudy with a slight chance of showers and thunderstorms in the morning, then mostly sunny in the afternoon. Highs in the middle 80s. Monday night and Tuesday, partly cloudy. Lows in the upper 60s. Highs in the upper 80s. Tuesday night, mostly clear in the evening, then partly cloudy with a slight chance of showers and thunderstorms after midnight. Lows in the lower 70s. Wednesday, mostly sunny. Highs in the lower 90s. The current time is 12:08 p.m. Central Daylight Time. Extreme heat warning in effect until 7 p.m. Friday. This hazardous weather outlook is for Central Kansas, East Central Kansas, North Central Kansas, and Northeast Kansas. For today and tonight, an extreme heat warning is in effect for areas along and south of a Concordia to Holton line. Heat indices up to 112 are expected. A few severe storms are possible this evening, capable of producing damaging wind gusts around 60 miles per hour. For Friday through Wednesday, an extreme heat warning remains in effect through Friday evening. Heat indices up to 112 are expected. This is NOAA Weather Radio Station WXK91 in Topeka. For the following counties, in Kansas, Douglas, Geary, Jackson, Jefferson, Morris, Osage, Potawatomi, Riley, Shawnee, and Wabansee. Extreme heat warning remains in effect until 7 p.m. Friday. Dangerously hot conditions with heat index values up to 112. Where, portions of central, east central, north central, and northeast Kansas. When, until 7 p.m. Friday. Impacts, heat-related illnesses increase significantly during extreme heat and high humidity events. To reduce risk during outdoor work, the Occupational Safety and Health Administration recommends scheduling frequent rest breaks in shaded or air-conditioned environments. Anyone overcome by heat should be moved to a cool and shaded location. Heat stroke is an emergency. 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Car interiors will reach lethal temperatures in a matter of minutes.
Now here

Here is your National Weather Service forecast. Extreme heat warning in effect until 7 p.m. Friday. Rest of today, sunny, hot with highs around 100. Southeast winds 5 to 10 miles per hour, becoming south 10 to 15 miles per hour with gusts up to 25 miles, x values up to 110. Tonight, partly cloudy. Humid with lows in the upper 70s. South winds 5 to 10 miles per hour with gusts up to 20 miles per hour. Heat index values up to 108 early in the evening. Friday, mostly sunny. Hot with highs in the upper 90s. South winds 5 to 10 miles per hour. Heat index values up to 108 in the afternoon. Friday night, partly cloudy with a slight chance of thunderstorms. A chance of showers, mainly in the evening. Humid with lows in the middle 70s. South winds 5 to 10 miles per hour. Chance of rain 30%. Saturday, mostly sunny. Hot with highs in the upper 90s. Southwest winds 5 to 10 miles per hour with gusts up to 20 miles per hour. Saturday night, partly cloudy in the evening, then mostly cloudy with a slight chance of showers and thunderstorms after midnight. Lows in the middle 70s. Sunday and Sunday night, mostly cloudy. A slight chance of showers and thunderstorms. Highs around 90. Lows in the upper 60s. Monday, mostly cloudy with a slight chance of showers and thunderstorms in the morning, then mostly sunny in the afternoon. Highs in the middle 80s. Monday night and Tuesday, partly cloudy. Lows in the upper 60s. Highs in the upper 80s. Tuesday night, mostly clear in the evening, then partly cloudy with a slight chance of showers and thunderstorms after midnight. Lows in the lower 70s. Wednesday, mostly sunny. Highs in the lower 90s. Extreme heat warning in effect until 7 p.m. Friday. This hazardous weather outlook is for central Kansas, east central Kansas, north central Kansas, and northeast Kansas. For today and tonight, an extreme heat warning is in effect for areas along and south of a Concordia to Holton line. Heat indices up to 112 are expected. A few severe storms are possible this evening, capable of producing damaging wind gusts around 60 miles per hour. For Friday through Wednesday, an extreme heat warning remains in effect through Friday evening. Heat indices up to 112 are expected. This is NOAA Weather Radio Station WXK91 in Topeka. Here are the noon conditions for the local area. At Topeka, it was sunny. The temperature was 90 degrees, the dew point 71, and the relative humidity was 53%, producing a heat index of 96. The wind was south at 7 miles an hour. The pressure was 29.81 inches and steady. At Manhattan, it was sunny. The temperature was 90 degrees, the dew point 71, and the relative humidity was 53%, producing a heat index of 96. The wind was southeast at 9 miles an hour. Around the region, it was sunny, with a temperature of 92 at Lawrence, 94 at Emporia, 93 at Concordia, 87 at Beatrice, and 94 at Springfield. It was mostly sunny, with a temperature of 92 at Kansas City, and 99 at Wichita. At Omaha, it was partly sunny, with a temperature of 78. Once again, at Manhattan, it was 90 degrees under sunny skies. Once again, at Topeka, it was 90 degrees under sunny skies. For the following counties, in Kansas, Douglas, Geary, Jackson, Jefferson, Morris, Osage, Potawatomi, Riley, Shawnee, and Wabonsee. Extreme heat warning remains in effect until 7 p.m. Friday. Dangerously hot conditions with heat index values up to 112. Where, portions of central, east central, north central, and northeast Kansas. When, until 7 p.m. Friday. Impacts, heat-related illnesses increase significantly during extreme heat and high humidity events.
to reduce risk during outdoor

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Car interiors will reach lethal temperatures in a matter of minutes. Now here is your National Weather Service forecast. Extreme heat warning in effect until 7 p.m. Friday. West of today, sunny, hot with highs around 100. Southeast winds 5 to 10 miles per hour, becoming south 10 to 15 miles per hour with gusts up to 25 miles per hour this afternoon. Heat index values up to 110. Tonight, partly cloudy. Humid with lows in the upper 70s. South winds 5 to 10 miles per hour with gusts up to 20 miles per hour. Heat index values up to 108 early in the evening. Friday, mostly sunny. Hot with highs in the upper 90s. South winds 5 to 10 miles per hour. Heat index values up to 108 in the afternoon. Friday night, partly cloudy with a slight chance of thunderstorms. A chance of showers, mainly in the evening. Humid with lows in the middle 70s. South winds 5 to 10 miles per hour. Chance of rain 30%. Saturday, mostly sunny. Hot with highs in the upper 90s. Southwest winds 5 to 10 miles per hour with gusts up to 20 miles per hour. Saturday night, partly cloudy in the evening, then mostly cloudy with a slight chance of showers and thunderstorms after midnight. Lows in the middle 70s. Sunday and Sunday night, mostly cloudy. A slight chance of showers and thunderstorms. Highs around 90. Lows in the upper 60s. Monday, mostly cloudy with a slight chance of showers and thunderstorms in the morning, then mostly sunny in the afternoon. Highs in the middle 80s. Monday night and Tuesday, partly cloudy. Lows in the upper 60s. Highs in the upper 80s. Tuesday night, mostly clear in the evening, then partly cloudy with a slight chance of showers and thunderstorms after midnight. Lows in the lower 70s. Wednesday, mostly sunny. Highs in the lower 90s. Extreme heat warning in effect until 7 p.m. Friday. This hazardous weather outlook is for Central Kansas, East Central Kansas, North Central Kansas, and Northeast Kansas. For today and tonight, an extreme heat warning is in effect for areas along and south of a Concordia to Holton line. Heat indices up to 112 are expected. A few severe storms are possible this evening, capable of producing damaging wind gusts around 60 miles per hour. For Friday through Wednesday, an extreme heat warning remains in effect through Friday evening. Heat indices up to 112 are expected. This is NOAA Weather Radio Station WXK91 in Topeka. Here are the noon conditions for the local area. At Topeka, it was sunny. The temperature was 90 degrees, the dew point 71, and the relative humid index of 96. The wind was south at 7 miles an hour. The pressure was 29.81 inches and steady. At Manhattan, it was sunny. The temperature was 90 degrees, the dew point 71, and the relative humidity was 53%, producing a heat index of 96. The wind was southeast at 9 miles an hour. Around the region, it was sunny, with a temperature of 92 at Lawrence, 94 at Emporia, 93 at Concordia, 87 at Beatrice, and 94 at Springfield. It was mostly sunny, with a temperature of 92 at Kansas City, and 99 at Wichita. At Omaha, it was partly sunny, with a temperature of 78. Once again, at Manhattan, it was 90 degrees under sunny skies. Once again, at Topeka, it was 90 degrees under sunny skies. For the following counties, in Kansas, Douglas, Geary, Jackson, Jefferson, Morris, Osage, Pottawatomie, Riley, Shawnee, and Waubonsee.
extreme heat warning remains in effect until 7 p.m. Friday. Dangerously hot conditions with heat index values up to 112. Where, portions of central, east central, north central, and northeast Kansas. When, until 7 p.m. Friday. Impacts, heat-related illnesses increase significantly during extreme heat and high humidity events. To reduce risk during outdoor work, the Occupational Safety and Health Administration recommends scheduling frequent rest breaks in shaded or air-conditioned environments. Anyone overcome by heat should be moved to a cool and shaded location. 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Car interiors will reach lethal temperatures in a matter of minutes. Now here is your National Weather Service forecast. Extreme heat warning in effect until 7 p.m. Friday. Rest of today.

10 to 15 miles per hour with gusts up to 25 miles per hour this afternoon. Heat index values up to 110. Tonight, partly cloudy. Humid with lows in the upper 70s. South winds 5 to 10 miles per hour with gusts up to 20 miles per hour. Heat index values up to 108 early in the evening. Friday, mostly sunny. Hot with highs in the upper 90s. South winds 5 to 10 miles per hour. Heat index values up to 108 in the afternoon. Friday night, partly cloudy with a slight chance of thunderstorms. A chance of showers, mainly in the evening. Humid with lows in the middle 70s. South winds 5 to 10 miles per hour. Chance of rain 30%. Saturday, mostly sunny. Hot with highs in the upper 90s. Southwest winds 5 to 10 miles per hour with gusts up to 20 miles per hour. Saturday night, partly cloudy in the evening, then mostly cloudy with a slight chance of showers and thunderstorms after midnight. Lows in the middle 70s. Sunday and Sunday night, mostly cloudy. A slight chance of showers and thunderstorms. Highs around 90. Lows in the upper 60s. Monday, mostly cloudy with a slight chance of showers and thunderstorms in the morning, then mostly sunny in the afternoon. Highs in the middle 80s. Monday night and Tuesday, partly cloudy. Lows in the upper 60s. Highs in the upper 80s. Tuesday night, mostly clear in the evening, then partly cloudy with a slight chance of showers and thunderstorms after midnight. Lows in the lower 70s. Wednesday, mostly sunny. Highs in the lower 90s. The current time is 12:23 p.m. Central Daylight Time. Now here is your National Weather Service forecast. Extreme heat warning in effect until 7 p.m. Friday. This afternoon, sunny, hot with highs around 100. South winds 10 to 15 miles per hour. Heat index values up to 110. Tonight, partly cloudy. Humid with lows in the upper 70s. South winds 10 to 15 miles per hour with gusts up to 25 miles per hour. Heat index values up to 108 early in the evening. Friday, mostly sunny. Hot with highs in the upper 90s. South winds 10 to 15 miles per hour. Heat index values up to 108 in the afternoon. Friday night, partly cloudy with a slight chance of showers and thunderstorms. Humid with lows in the middle 70s. South winds 5 to 10 miles per hour. Saturday, mostly sunny. Hot with highs in the upper 90s. Southwest winds 5 to 10 miles per hour with gusts up to 20 miles per hour. Saturday night, partly cloudy in the evening, then mostly cloudy with a slight chance of showers and thunderstorms after midnight. Lows in the middle 70s. Sunday and Sunday night, mostly cloudy. A slight chance of showers and thunderstorms. Highs around 90. Lows in the upper 60s. Monday, mostly cloudy with a slight chance of showers and thunderstorms in the morning, then mostly sunny in the afternoon. Highs in the middle 80s. Monday night and Tuesday, partly cloudy. Lows in the upper 60s. Highs in the upper 80s. Tuesday night, mostly clear in the evening, then partly cloudy with a slight chance of showers and thunderstorms after midnight. Lows in the lower 70s. Wednesday, mostly sunny. Highs in the lower 90s. Extreme heat warning in effect until 7 p.m. Friday. This hazardous weather outlook is for Central Kansas, East Central Kansas, North Central Kansas, and Northeast Kansas. For today and tonight, an extreme heat warning is in effect for areas along and south of a Concordia to Holton line. Heat indices up to 112 are expected. A few severe storms are possible this evening, capable of producing damaging wind gusts around 60 miles per hour. For Friday through Wednesday, an extreme heat warning remains in effect through Friday evening.
Heat indices up to 112 are expected. This is NOAA Weather Radio Station WXK91 in Topeka. Here are the noon conditions for the local area. At Topeka, it was sunny. The temperature was 90 degrees, the dew point 71, and the relative humidity was 53%, producing a heat index of 96. The wind was south at 7 miles an hour. The pressure was 29.81 inches and steady. At Manhattan, it was sunny. The temperature was 90 degrees, the dew point 71, and the relative humidity was 53%, producing a heat index of 96. The wind was southeast at 9 miles an hour. Around the region, it was sunny, with a temperature of 92 at Lawrence, 94 at Emporia, 93 at Concordia, 87 at Beatrice, and 94 at Springfield. It was mostly sunny, with a temperature of 92 at Kansas City, and 99 at Wichita. At Omaha, it was partly sunny, with a temperature of 78. Once again, at Manhattan, it was 90 degrees under sunny skies. Once again, at Topeka, it was 90 degrees under sunny skies. For the following counties, in Kansas, Douglas, Geary, Jackson, Jefferson, Morris, Osage, Pottawatomie, Riley, Shawnee, and Wabonsee. Extreme heat warning remains in effect until 7 p.m. Friday. Dangerously hot conditions with heat index values up to 112. Where, portions of central, east central, north central, and northeast Kansas. When, until 7 p.m. Friday. Impactantly during extreme heat and high humidity events. To reduce risk during outdoor work, the Occupational Safety and Health Administration recommends scheduling frequent rest breaks in shaded or air-conditioned environments. Anyone overcome by heat should be moved to a cool and shaded location. Heat stroke is an emergency. Call 911. Do not leave young children and pets in unattended vehicles. Car interiors will reach lethal temperatures in a matter of minutes. Now here is your National Weather Service forecast. Extreme heat warning in effect until 7 p.m. Friday. This afternoon, sunny, hot with highs around 100. South winds 10 to 15 miles per hour. Heat index values up to 110. Tonight, partly cloudy. Humid with lows in the upper 70s. South winds 10 to 15 miles per hour with gusts up to 25 miles per hour. Heat index values up to 108 early in the evening. Friday, mostly sunny. Hot with highs in the upper 90s. South winds 10 to 15 miles per hour. Heat index values up to 108 in the afternoon. Friday night, partly cloudy with a slight chance of showers and thunderstorms. Humid with lows in the middle 70s. South winds 5 to 10 miles per hour. Saturday, mostly sunny. Hot with highs in the upper 90s. Southwest winds 5 to 10 miles per hour with gusts up to 20 miles per hour. Saturday night, partly cloudy in the evening, then mostly cloudy with a slight chance of showers and thunderstorms after midnight. Lows in the middle 70s. Sunday and Sunday night, mostly cloudy. A slight chance of showers and thunderstorms. Highs around 90. Lows in the upper 60s. Monday, mostly cloudy with a slight chance of showers and thunderstorms in the morning, then mostly sunny in the afternoon. Highs in the middle 80s. Monday night and Tuesday, partly cloudy. Lows in the upper 60s. Highs in the upper 80s. Tuesday night, mostly clear in the evening, then partly cloudy with a slight chance of showers and thunderstorms after midnight. Lows in the lower 70s. Wednesday, mostly sunny. Highs in the lower 90s. Extreme heat warning in effect until 7 p.m. Friday. This hazardous weather outlook is for central Kansas, east central Kansas, north central Kansas, and northeast Kansas. For today and tonight, an extreme heat warning is in effect for areas along and south of a Concordia to Holton line.
heat indices up to 112 are expected. A few severe storms are possible this evening, capable of producing damaging wind gusts around 60 miles per hour. For Friday through Wednesday, an extreme heat warning remains in effect through Friday evening. Heat indices up to 112 are expected. This is NOAA Weather Radio Station WXK91 in Topeka. Here are the noon conditions for the local area. At Topeka, it was sunny. The temperature was 90 degrees, the dew point 71, and the relative humidity was 53%, producing a heat index of 96. The wind was south at 7 miles an hour. The pressure was 29.81 inches and steady. At Manhattan, it was sunny. The temperature was 90 degrees, the dew point 71, and the relative humidity was 53%, producing a heat index of 96. The wind was southeast at 9 miles an hour. Around the region, it was sunny, with a temperature of 92 at Lawrence, 94 at Emporia, 93 at Concordia, 87 at Beatrice, and 94 at Springfield. It was mostly sunny, with a temperature of 92 at Kansas City, and 99 at Wichita. At Omaha, it was partly sunny, with a temperature of 78. Once again, at Manhattan, it was 90 degrees under sunny skies. Once again, at Omaha, it was partly sunny, with a temperature of 78. Once again, at Manhattan, it was 90 degrees under sunny skies. Once again, at Topeka, it was 90 degrees under sunny skies. For the following counties, in Kansas, Douglas, Geary, Jackson, Jefferson, Morris, Osage, Potawatomi, Riley, Shawnee and Wabonsee. Extreme heat warning remains in effect until 7 p.m. Friday. Dangerously hot conditions with heat index values up to 112. Where, portions of central, east central, north central, and northeast Kansas. When, until 7 p.m. Friday. Impacts, heat-related illnesses increase significantly during extreme heat and high humidity events. To reduce risk during outdoor work, the Occupational Safety and Health Administration recommends scheduling frequent rest breaks in shaded or air-conditioned environments. Anyone overcome by heat should be moved to a cool and shaded location. Heat stroke is an emergency. Call 911. Do not leave young children and pets in unattended vehicles. Car interiors will reach lethal temperatures in a matter of minutes. Now here is your National Weather Service forecast. Extreme heat warning in effect until 7 p.m. Friday. This afternoon, sunny, hot with highs around 100. South winds 10 to 15 miles per hour. Heat index values up to 110. Tonight, partly cloudy. Humid with lows in the upper 70s. South winds 10 to 15 miles per hour with gusts up to 25 miles per hour. Heat index values up to 108 early in the evening. Friday, mostly sunny. Hot with highs in the upper 90s. South winds 10 to 15 miles per hour. Heat index values up to 108 in the afternoon. Friday night, partly cloudy with a slight chance of showers and thunderstorms. Humid with lows in the middle 70s. South winds 5 to 10 miles per hour. Saturday, mostly sunny. Hot with highs in the upper 90s. Southwest winds 5 to 10 miles per hour with gusts up to 20 miles per hour. Saturday night, partly cloudy in the evening, then mostly cloudy with a slight chance of showers and thunderstorms after midnight. Lows in the middle 70s. Sunday and Sunday night, mostly cloudy. A slight chance of showers and thunderstorms. Highs around 90. Lows in the upper 60s. Monday, mostly cloudy with a slight chance of showers and thunderstorms in the morning, then mostly sunny in the afternoon. Highs in the middle 80s. Monday night and Tuesday, partly cloudy. Lows in the upper 60s. Highs in the upper 80s. Tuesday night,
mostly clear in the evening, then partly cloudy with a slight chance of showers and thunderstorms after midnight.

lows in the lower 70s. Wednesday, mostly sunny. Highs in the lower 90s. Extreme heat warning in effect until 7 p.m. Friday. This hazardous weather outlook is for central Kansas, east central Kansas, north central Kansas, and northeast Kansas. For today and tonight, an extreme heat warning is in effect for areas along and south of a Concordia to Holton line. Heat indices are expected. A few severe storms are possible this evening, around 60 miles per hour. For Friday through Wednesday, an extreme heat warning remains in effect through Friday evening. Heat indices up to 112 are expected. This is NOAA Weather Radio Station WXK91 in Topeka. Here are the noon conditions for the local area. At Topeka, it was sunny. The temperature was 90 degrees, it was 53%, producing a heat index of 96. The wind was south at 7 miles an hour. The pressure was 29.81 inches and steady. At Manhattan, it was sunny. The temperature was 90 degrees, the dew point 71, and the relative humidity was 53%, producing a heat index of 96. The wind was southeast at 9 miles an hour. Around the region, it was sunny, with a temperature of 92 at Lawrence, 94 at Emporia, 93 at Concordia, 87 at Beatrice, and 94 at Springfield. It was mostly sunny, with a temperature of 92 at Kansas City, and 99 at Wichita. At Omaha, it was partly sunny, with a temperature of 78. Once again, at Manhattan, it was 90 degrees under sunny skies. Once again, at Topeka, it was 90 degrees under sunny skies. 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The current time is 12:38 p.m. Central Daylight Time. For the following counties, in Kansas, Douglas, Geary, Jackson, Jefferson, Morris, Osage, Potawatomi, Riley, Shawnee, and Wabansee. Extreme heat warning remains in effect until 7 p.m. Friday. Dangerously hot conditions with heat index values up to 112. Where, portions of central, east central, north central, and northeast Kansas. When, until 7 p.m. Friday. Impacts, heat-related illnesses increase significantly. To reduce risk during outdoor work, the Occupational Safety and Health Administration recommends scheduling frequent rest breaks in shaded or air-conditioned environments. Anyone overcome by heat should be moved to a cool and shaded location. Heat stroke is an emergency. Call 911. Do not leave young children and pets in unattended vehicles. Car interiors will reach lethal temperatures in a matter of minutes. Now here is your National Weather Service forecast. Extreme heat warning in effect until 7 p.m. Friday. This afternoon, sunny, hot with highs around 100. South winds 10 to 15 miles per hour. Heat index values up to 110. Tonight, partly cloudy. Humid with lows in the upper 70s. South winds 10 to 15 miles per hour with gusts up to 25 miles per hour. Heat index values up to 108 early in the evening. Friday, mostly sunny. Hot with highs in the upper 90s. South winds 10 to 15 miles per hour. Heat index values up to 108 in the afternoon. Friday night, partly cloudy with a slight chance of showers and thunderstorms. Humid with lows in the middle 70s. South winds 5 to 10 miles per hour. Saturday, mostly sunny. Hot with highs in the upper 90s. Southwest winds 5 to 10 miles per hour. Saturday night, partly cloudy in the evening, then mostly cloudy with a slight chance of showers and thunderstorms after midnight. Lows in the middle 70s. Sunday and Sunday night, mostly cloudy. A slight chance of showers and thunderstorms. Highs around 90. Lows in the upper 60s. Monday, mostly cloudy with a slight chance of showers and thunderstorms in the morning, then mostly sunny in the afternoon. Highs in

in the middle 80s. Monday night and Tuesday, partly cloudy. Lows in the upper 60s. Highs in the upper 80s. Tuesday night, mostly clear in the evening, then partly cloudy with a slight chance of showers and thunderstorms after midnight. Lows in the lower 70s. Wednesday, mostly sunny. Highs in the lower 90s. Extreme heat warning in effect until 7 p.m. Friday. This hazardous weather outlook is for central Kansas, east central Kansas, north central Kansas, and northeast Kansas. For today and tonight, an extreme heat warning is in effect for areas along and south of A Concordia to Holton Lime. Heat indices up to 112 are expected. A few severe storms are possible this evening, capable of produced per hour. For Friday through Wednesday, an extreme heat warning remains in effect through Friday evening. Heat indices up to 112 are expected. This is NOAA Weather Radio Station WXK91 in Topeka. Here are the noon conditions for the local area. At Topeka, it was sunny. The temperature was 90 degrees, the dew point 71, and the relative humidity was 53%, producing a heat index of 96. The wind was south at 7 miles an hour. The pressure was 29.81 inches and steady. At Manhattan, it was sunny. The temperature was 90 degrees, the dew point 71, and the relative humidity was 53%, producing a heat index of 96. The wind was southeast at 9 miles an hour. Around the region, it was sunny, with a temperature of 92 at Lawrence, 94 at Emporia, 93 at Concordia, 87 at Beatrice, and 94 at Springfield. It was mostly sunny, with a temperature of 92 at Kansas City, and 99 at Wichita. At Omaha, it was partly sunny. Once again, at Manhattan, it was 90 degrees under sunny skies. Once again, at Topeka, it was 90 degrees under sunny skies. For the following counties, in Kansas, Douglas, Geary, Jackson, Jefferson, Morris, Osage, Potawatomi, Riley, Shawnee, and Wabonsee. Extreme heat warning remains in effect until 7 p.m. Friday. Dangerously hot conditions with heat index values up to 112. Where, portions of central, east central, north central, and northeast Kansas. When, until 7 p.m. Friday. Impacts, heat-related illnesses increase significantly during extreme heat and high humidity events. To reduce risk during outdoor work, the Occupational Safety and Health Administration recommends scheduling frequent rest breaks in shaded or air-conditioned environments. Anyone overcome by heat should be moved to a cool and shaded location. Heat stroke is an emergency. Call 911. Do not leave young children and pets in unattended vehicles. Car interiors will reach lethal temperatures in a matter of minutes. This forecast. Extreme heat warning in effect until 7 p.m. Friday. This afternoon, sunny, hot with highs around 100. South winds 10 to 15 miles per hour. Heat index values up to 110. Tonight, partly cloudy. Humid with lows in the upper 70s. South winds 10 to 15 miles per hour with gusts up to 25 miles per hour. Heat index values up to 108 early in the evening. Friday, mostly sunny. Hot with highs in the upper 90s. South winds 10 to 15 miles per hour. Heat index values up to 108 in the afternoon. Friday night, partly cloudy with a slight chance of showers and thunderstorms. Humid with lows in the middle 70s. South winds 5 to 10 miles per hour. Saturday, mostly sunny. Hot with highs in the upper 90s. Southwest winds 5 to 10 miles per hour with gusts up to 20 miles per hour. Saturday night, partly cloudy in the evening, then mostly cloudy with a slight chance of showers and thunderstorms after midnight. Lows in the middle 70s. Sunday and Sunday night, mostly cloudy. A slight chance of showers and thunderstorms. Highs around 90.
Lowe's.

in the upper 60s. Monday, mostly cloudy with a slight chance of showers and thunderstorms in the morning, then mostly sunny in the afternoon. Highs in the middle 80s. Monday night and Tuesday, partly cloudy. Lows in the upper 60s. Highs in the upper 80s. Tuesday night, mostly clear in the evening, then partly cloudy with a slight chance of showers and thunderstorms after midnight. Lows in the lower 70s. Wednesday, mostly sunny. Highs in the lower 90s. Extreme heat warning in effect until 7 p.m. Friday. This hazardous weather outlook is for central Kansas, east central Kansas,

area. At Topeka, it was sunny. The temperature was 90 degrees, the dew point 71, and the relative humidity was 53%, producing a heat index of 96. The wind was south at 7 miles an hour. The pressure was 29.81 inches and steady. At Manhattan, it was sunny. The temperature was 90 degrees, the dew point 71, and the relative humidity was 53%, producing a heat index of 96. The wind was southeast at 9 miles an hour. Around the region, it was sunny, with a temperature of 92 at Lawrence, 94 at Emporia, 93 at Concordia, 87 at Beatrice, and 94 at Springfield. It was mostly sunny, with a temperature of 92 at Kansas City, and 99 at Wichita. At Omaha, it was partly sunny, with a temperature of 78. Once again, at Manhattan, it was 90 degrees under sunny skies. Once again, at Topeka, it was 90 degrees under sunny skies. For the following counties, in Kansas, Douglas, Geary, Jackson, Jefferson, Morris, Osage, Potawatomi, Riley, Shawnee and Wabansee. Extreme heat warning remains in effect until 7 p.m. Friday. Dangerously hot conditions with heat index values up to 112. Where, portions of central, east central, north central, and northeast Kansas. When, until 7 p.m. Friday. Impacts, heat-related illnesses increase significantly during extreme heat and high humidity events. To reduce risk during outdoor work, the Occupational Safety and Health Administration recommends scheduling frequent rest breaks in shaded or air-conditioned environments. Anyone overcome by heat should be moved to a cool and shaded location. Heat stroke is an emergency. Call 911. Do not leave young children and pets in unattended vehicles. Car interiors will reach lethal temperatures in a matter of minutes. Now here is your National Weather Service forecast. Extreme heat warning in effect until 7 p.m. Friday. This afternoon, sunny, hot with highs around 100. South winds 10 to 15 miles per hour. Heat index values up to 110. Tonight, partly cloudy. Humid with lows in the upper 70s. South winds 10 to 15 miles per hour with gusts up to 25 miles per hour. Heat index values up to 108 early in the evening. Friday, mostly sunny. Hot with highs in the upper 90s. South winds 10 to 15 miles per hour. Heat index values up to 108 in the afternoon. Friday night, partly cloudy with a slight chance of showers and thunderstorms. Humid with lows in the middle 70s. South winds 5 to 10 miles per hour. Saturday, mostly sunny. Hot with highs in the upper 90s. Southwest winds 5 to 10 miles per hour with gusts up to 20 miles per hour. Saturday night, partly cloudy in the evening, then mostly cloudy with a slight chance of showers and thunderstorms after midnight. Lows in the middle 70s. Sunday and Sunday night, mostly cloudy. A slight chance of showers and thunderstorms. Highs around 90. Lows in the upper 60s. Monday, mostly cloudy with a slight chance of showers and thunderstorms in the morning, then mostly sunny in the afternoon. Highs in the middle 80s. Monday night and Tuesday, partly cloudy. Lows in the upper 60s. Highs in the upper 80s. Tuesday night, mostly clear in the evening, then partly cloudy with a slight chance of showers and thunderstorms after midnight. Lows in the lower 70s. Wednesday, mostly sunny. Highs in the lower 90s. Extreme heat warning in effect until 7 p.m. Friday. This hazardous weather outlook is for central Kansas, east central Kansas, north central Kansas and northeast Kansas. For today and tonight, an extreme heat warning is in effect for areas along and south of a Concordia to Houlton line. Heat indices up to 112 are expected. A few severe storms are possible this evening, capable of producing damaging wind gusts around 60 miles per hour.

for Friday through Wednesday. An extreme heat warning remains in effect through Friday evening. Heat indices up to 112 are expected. The current time is 12:53 p.m. Central Daylight Time. This is NOAA Weather Radio Station WXK91 in Topeka. Here are the noon conditions for the local area. At Topeka, it was sunny. The temperature was 90 degrees, the dew point 71, and the relative humidity was 53%, producing a heat index of 96. The wind was south at 7 miles an hour. The pressure was 29.81 inches and steady. At Manhattan, it was sunny. The temperature was 90 degrees, the dew point 71, and the relative humidity was 53%, producing a heat index of 96. The wind was southeast at 9 miles an hour. Around the region, it was sunny, with a temperature of 92 at Lawrence, 94 at Emporia, 93 at Concordia, 87 at Beatrice, and 94 at Springfield. It was mostly sunny, with a temperature of 92 at Kansas City, and 99 at Wichita. At Omaha, it was partly sunny, with a temperature of 78. Once again, at Manhattan, it was 90 degrees under sunny skies. Once again, at Topeka, it was 90 degrees under sunny skies. For the following counties, in Kansas, Douglas, Geary, Jackson, Jefferson, Morris, Osage, Potawatomi, Riley, Shawnee, and Wabonsee. Extreme heat warning remains in effect until 7 p.m. Friday. Dangerously hot conditions with heat index values up to 112. Where, portions of central, east central, north central, and northeast Kansas. When, until 7 p.m. Friday. Impacts, heat-related illnesses increase significantly during extreme heat and high humidity events. To reduce risk during outdoor work, the Occupational Safety and Health Administration recommends scheduling frequent rest breaks in shaded or air-conditioned environments. Anyone overcome by heat should be moved to a cool and shaded location. Heat stroke is an emergency. Call 911. Do not leave young children and pets in unattended vehicles. Car interiors will reach lethal temperatures in a matter of minutes. Now here is your National Weather Service forecast. Extreme heat warning in effect until 7 p.m. Friday. This afternoon, sunny, hot with highs around 100. South winds 10 to 15 miles per hour. Heat index values up to 110. Tonight, partly cloudy. Humid with lows in the upper 70s. South winds 10 to 15 miles per hour with gusts up to 25 miles per hour. Heat index values up to 108 early in the evening. Friday, mostly sunny. Hot with highs in the upper 90s. South winds 10 to 15 miles per hour. Heat index values up to 108 in the afternoon. Friday night, partly cloudy with a slight chance of showers and thunderstorms. Humid with lows in the middle 70s. South winds 5 to 10 miles per hour. Saturday, mostly sunny. Hot with highs in the upper 90s. Southwest winds 5 to 10 miles per hour with gusts up to 20 miles per hour. Saturday night, partly cloudy in the evening, then mostly cloudy with a slight chance of showers and thunderstorms after midnight. Lows in the middle 70s. Sunday and Sunday night, mostly cloudy. A slight chance of showers and thunderstorms. Highs around 90. Lows in the upper 60s. Monday, mostly cloudy with a slight chance of showers and thunderstorms in the morning, then mostly sunny in the afternoon. Highs in the middle 80s. Monday night and Tuesday, partly cloudy. Lows in the upper 60s. Highs in the upper 80s. Tuesday night, mostly clear in the evening, then partly cloudy with a slight chance of showers and thunderstorms after midnight. Lows in the lower 70s. Wednesday, mostly sunny. Highs in the lower 90s. Extreme heat warning in effect until 7 p.m. Friday.
This hazardous weather outlook is for Central Kansas, East Central Kansas, North Central Kansas, and Northeast Kansas. For today and tonight, an extreme heat warning is in effect for areas along and south of a Concordia to Holton line. Heat indices up to 112 are expected. A few severe storms are possible this evening, capable of producing damaging wind gusts around 60 miles per hour. For Friday through Wednesday, an extreme heat warning remains in effect through Friday evening. Heat indices up to 112 are expected. This is NOAA Weather Radio Station WXK91 in Topeka. Here are the noon conditions for the local area. At Topeka, it was sunny. The temperature was 90 degrees, it was 53%, producing a heat index of 96. The wind was south at 7 miles an hour. The pressure was 29.81 inches and steady. At Manhattan, it was sunny. The temperature was 90 degrees, the dew point 71, and the relative humidity was 53%, producing a heat index of 96. The wind was southeast at 9 miles an hour. Around the region, it was sunny, with a temperature of 92 at Lawrence, 94 at Emporia, 93 at Concordia, 87 at Beatrice, and 94 at Springfield. It was mostly sunny, with a temperature of 92 at Kansas City, and 99 at Wichita. At Omaha, it was partly sunny, with a temperature of 78. Once again, at Manhattan, it was 90 degrees under sunny skies. Once again, at Topeka, it was 90 degrees under sunny skies. For the following counties, in Kansas, Douglas, Geary, Jackson, Jefferson, Morris, Osage, Potawatomi, Riley, Shawnee, and Wabonsee. Extreme heat warning remains in effect until 7 p.m. Friday. Dangerously hot conditions with heat index values up to 112. Where, portions of central, east central, north central, and northeast Kansas. When, until 7 p.m. Friday. Impacts, heat-related illnesses increase significantly during extreme heat and high humidity events. To reduce risk during outdoor work, the Occupational Safety and Health Administration recommends scheduling frequent rest breaks in shaded or air-conditioned environments. Anyone overcome by heat should be moved to a cool and shaded location. Heat stroke is an emergency. Call 911. Do not leave young children and pets in unattended vehicles. Car interiors will reach lethal temperatures in a matter of minutes. Now here is your National Weather Service forecast. Extreme heat warning in effect until 7 p.m. Friday. This afternoon, sunny, hot with highs around 100. South winds 10 to 15 miles per hour. Heat index values up to 110. Tonight, partly cloudy. Humid with lows in the upper 70s. South winds 10 to 15 miles per hour with gusts up to 25 miles per hour. Heat index values up to 108 early in the evening. Friday, mostly sunny. Hot with highs in the upper 90s. South winds 10 to 15 miles per hour. Heat index values up to 108 in the afternoon. Friday night, partly cloudy with a slight chance of showers and thunderstorms. Humid with lows in the middle 70s. South winds 5 to 10 miles per hour. Saturday, mostly sunny. Hot with highs in the upper 90s. Southwest winds 5 to 10 miles per hour with gusts up to 20 miles per hour. Saturday night, partly cloudy in the evening, then mostly cloudy with a slight chance of showers and thunderstorms after midnight. Lows in the middle 70s. Sunday and Sunday night, mostly cloudy. A slight chance of showers and thunderstorms. Highs around 90. Lows in the upper 60s. Monday, mostly cloudy with a slight chance of showers and thunderstorms in the morning, then mostly sunny in the afternoon. Highs in the middle 80s. Monday night and Tuesday, partly cloudy. Lows in the upper 60s. Highs in the upper 80s. Tuesday night,
mostly clear in the evening, then partly cloudy with a slight chance of showers and thunderstorms after midnight.

lows in the lower 70s. Wednesday, mostly sunny. Highs in the lower 90s. Extreme heat warning in effect until 7 p.m. Friday. This hazardous weather outlook is for central Kansas, east central Kansas, north central Kansas, and northeast Kansas. For today and tonight, an extreme heat warning is in effect for areas along and south of a Concordia to Holton line. Heat indices up to 112 are expected. A few severe storms are possible this evening, capable of producing damaging wind gusts around 60 miles per hour. For Friday through Wednesday, an extreme heat warning remains in effect through Friday evening. Heat indices up to 112 are expected. This is NOAA Weather Radio Station WXK91 in Topeka. Here are the noon conditions for the local area. At Topeka, it was sunny. The temperature was 90 degrees, the dew point 71, and the relative humidity was 53%, producing a heat index of 96. The wind was south at 7 miles an hour. The pressure was 29.81 inches and steady. At Manhattan, it was sunny. The temperature was 90 degrees, the dew point 71, and the relative humidity was 53%, producing a heat index of 96. The wind was southeast at 9 miles an hour. Around the region, it was sunny, with a temperature of 92 at Lawrence, 94 at Emporia, 93 at Concordia, 87 at Beatrice, and 94 at Springfield. It was mostly sunny, with a temperature of 92 at Kansas City, and 99 at Wichita. At Omaha, it was partly sunny, with a temperature of 78. Once again, at Manhattan, it was 90 degrees under sunny skies. Once again, at Topeka, it was 90 degrees under sunny skies. For the following counties, in Kansas, Douglas, Geary, Jackson, Jefferson, Morris, Osage, Potawatomi, Riley, Shawnee, and Wabonsee. Extreme heat warning remains in effect until 7 p.m. Friday. Dangerously hot conditions with heat index values up to 112. Where, portions of central, east central, north central, and northeast Kansas. When, until 7 p.m. Friday. Impacts, heat-related illnesses increase significantly during extreme heat and high humidity events. To reduce risk during outdoor work, the Occupational Safety and Health Administration recommends scheduling frequent rest breaks in shaded or air-conditioned environments. Anyone overcome by heat should be moved to a cool and shaded location. Heat stroke is an emergency. Call 911. Unattended vehicles. Car interiors will reach lethal temperatures in a matter of minutes. Now here is your National Weather Service forecast. Extreme heat warning in effect until 7 p.m. Friday. This afternoon, sunny, hot with highs around 100. South winds 10 to 15 miles per hour. Heat index values up to 110. Humid with lows in the upper 70s. South winds 10 to 15 miles per hour with gusts up to 25 miles per hour. Heat index values up to 108 early in the evening. Friday, mostly sunny. Hot with highs in the upper 90s. South winds 10 to 15 miles per hour. Heat index values up to 108 in the afternoon. Friday night, partly cloudy with a slight chance of showers and thunderstorms. Humid with lows in the middle 70s. South winds 5 to 10 miles per hour. Saturday, mostly sunny. Hot with highs in the upper 90s. Southwest winds 5 to 10 miles per hour with gusts up to 20 miles per hour. Saturday night, partly cloudy in the evening, then mostly cloudy with a slight chance of showers and thunderstorms after midnight. Lows in the middle 70s. Sunday and Sunday night, mostly cloudy. A slight chance of showers and thunderstorms. Highs around 90. Lows in the upper 60s. Monday, mostly cloudy with a slight chance of showers and thunderstorms in the morning, then mostly sunny in the afternoon. Highs in the middle 80s. Monday night and Tuesday, partly cloudy.

cloudy. Lows in the upper 60s. Highs in the upper 80s. Tuesday night, mostly clear in the evening, then partly cloudy with a slight chance of showers and thunderstorms after midnight. Lows in the lower 70s. Wednesday, mostly sunny. Highs in the lower 90s. M. Central Daylight Time. Extreme heat warning in effect until 7 p.m. Friday. This hazardous weather outlook is for Central Kansas, East Central Kansas, North Central Kansas and Northeast Kansas. For today and tonight, an extreme heat warning is in effect for areas along and south of a Concordia to Holton line. Heat indices up to 112 are expected. A few severe storms are possible this evening, capable of producing damaging wind gusts around 60 miles per hour. For Friday through Wednesday, an extreme heat warning remains in effect through Friday evening. Heat indices up to 112 are expected. This is NOAA Weather Radio Station WXK91 in Topeka. For the following counties, in Kansas, Douglas, Geary, Jackson, Jefferson, Morris, Osage, Pottawatomie, Riley, Shawnee and Wabonsee. Extreme heat warning remains in effect until 7 p.m. Friday. Dangerously hot conditions with heat index values up to 112. Where, portions of central, east central, north central, and northeast Kansas. When, until 7 p.m. Friday. Impacts, heat-related illnesses increase significantly during extreme heat and high humidity events. To reduce risk during outdoor work, the Occupational Safety and Health Administration recommends scheduling frequent rest breaks in shaded or air-conditioned environments. Anyone overcome by heat should be moved to a cool and shaded location. Heat stroke is an emergency. Call 911. Do not leave young children and pets in unattended vehicles. Car interiors will reach lethal temperatures in a matter of minutes. Now here is your National Weather Service forecast. Extreme heat warning in effect until 7 p.m. Friday. This afternoon, sunny, hot with highs around 100. South winds 10 to 15 miles per hour. Heat index values up to 110. Tonight, partly cloudy. Humid with lows in the upper 70s. South winds 10 to 15 miles per hour with gusts up to 25 miles per hour. Heat index values up to 108 early in the evening. Friday, mostly sunny. Hot with highs in the upper 90s. South winds 10 to 15 miles per hour. Heat index values up to 108 in the afternoon. Friday night, partly cloudy with a slight chance of showers and thunderstorms. Humid with lows in the middle 70s. South winds 5 to 10 miles per hour. Saturday, mostly sunny. Hot with highs in the upper 90s. Southwest winds 5 to 10 miles per hour with gusts up to 20 miles per hour. Saturday night, partly cloudy in the evening, then mostly cloudy with a slight chance of showers and thunderstorms after midnight. Lows in the middle 70s. Sunday and Sunday night, mostly cloudy. A slight chance of showers and thunderstorms. Highs around 90. Lows in the upper 60s. Monday, mostly cloudy with a slight chance of showers and thunderstorms in the morning, then mostly sunny in the afternoon. Highs in the middle 80s. Monday night and Tuesday, partly cloudy. Lows in the upper 60s. Highs in the upper 80s. Tuesday night, mostly clear in the evening, then partly cloudy with a slight chance of showers and thunderstorms after midnight. Lows in the lower 70s. Wednesday, mostly sunny. Highs in the lower 90s. Extreme heat warning in effect until 7 p.m. Friday. This hazardous weather outlook is for Central Kansas, East Central Kansas, North Central Kansas and Northeast Kansas. For today and tonight, an extreme heat warning is in effect for areas along and south of a Concordia to Holton line. Heat indices up to 112 are expected. A few severe storms are possible this evening,
capable of producing damaging wind gusts around 60 miles per hour. For Friday through Wednesday, an extreme heat warning remains in effect through Friday evening. Heat indices up to 112 are expected. This is NOAA Weather Radio Station WXK91 in Topeka. Here are the 1 p.m. conditions for the local area. At Topeka, it was sunny. The temperature was 93 degrees, the dew point 72, and the relative humidity was 50%, producing a heat index of 101. The wind was south at 13 miles an hour, gusting to 22. The pressure was 29.78 inches and falling. At Manhattan, it was sunny. The temperature was 93 degrees, the dew point 72, and the relative humidity was 50%, producing a heat index of 101. The wind was south at 10 miles an hour, gusting to 20. Around the region, it was sunny, with a temperature of 93 at Lawrence, 94 at Kansas City, 97 at Emporia, 95 at Concordia, and 96 at Springfield. It was mostly sunny, with a temperature of 82 at Omaha, and 102 at Wichita. At Beatrice, it was partly sunny, with a temperature of 87. Once again, at Manhattan, it was 93 degrees under sunny skies. Once again, at Topeka, it was 93 degrees under sunny skies. For the following counties, in Kansas, Douglas, Geary, Jackson, Jefferson, Morris, Osage, Potawatomi, Riley, Shawnee, and Wabansee. Extreme heat warning remains in effect until 7 p.m. Friday. Dangerously hot conditions with heat index values up to 112. Where, portions of central, east central, north central, and northeast Kansas. When, until 7 p.m. Friday. Impacts, heat-related illnesses increase significantly during extreme heat and high humidity events. To reduce risk during outdoor work, the Occupational Safety and Health Administration recommends scheduling frequent rest breaks in shaded or air-conditioned environments. Anyone overcome by heat should be moved to a cool and shaded location. Heat stroke is an emergency. Call 911. Do not leave young children and pets in unattended vehicles. Car interiors will reach lethal temperatures in a matter of minutes. Now here is your National Weather Service forecast. Extreme heat warning in effect until 7 p.m. Friday. This afternoon, sunny, hot with highs around 100. South winds 10 to 15 miles per hour. Heat index values up to 110. Tonight, partly cloudy. Humid with lows in the upper 70s. South winds 10 to 15 miles per hour with gusts up to 25 miles per hour. Heat index values up to 108 early in the evening. Friday, mostly sunny. Hot with highs in the upper 90s. South winds 10 to 15 miles per hour. Heat index values up to 108 in the afternoon. Friday night, partly cloudy with a slight chance of showers and thunderstorms. Humid with lows in the middle 70s. South winds 5 to 10 miles per hour. Saturday, mostly sunny. Hot with highs in the upper 90s. Southwest winds 5 to 10 miles per hour with gusts up to 20 miles per hour. Saturday night, partly cloudy in the evening, then mostly cloudy with a slight chance of showers and thunderstorms after midnight. Lows in the middle 70s. Sunday and Sunday night, mostly cloudy. A slight chance of showers and thunderstorms. Highs around 90. Lows in the upper 60s. Monday, mostly cloudy with a slight chance of showers and thunderstorms in the morning, then mostly sunny in the afternoon. Highs in the middle 80s. Monday night and Tuesday, partly cloudy. Lows in the upper 60s. Highs in the upper 80s. Tuesday night, mostly clear in the evening, then partly cloudy with a slight chance of showers and thunderstorms after midnight. Lows in the lower 70s. Wednesday, mostly sunny. Hot extreme heat warning in effect until 7 p.m. Friday.
This hazardous weather outlook is for Central Kansas, East Central Kansas, North

central Kansas and northeast Kansas for today and tonight. An extreme heat warning is in effect for areas along and south of A. Concordia to Holton Lime. Heat indices up to 112 are expected. A few severe storms are possible this evening, capable of miles per hour. For Friday through Wednesday, an extreme heat warning remains in effect through Friday evening. Heat indices up to 112 are expected. This is NOAA Weather Radio Station WXK91 in Topeka. Here are the 1 p.m. conditions for the local area. At Topeka, it was sunny. The temperature was 93 degrees, the dew point 72, and the relative humidity was 50%, producing a heat index of 101. The wind was south at 13 miles an hour, gusting to 22. The pressure was 29.78 inches and falling. At Manhattan, it was sunny. The temperature was 93 degrees, the dew point 72, and the relative humidity was 50%, producing a heat index of 101. The wind was south at 10 miles an hour, gusting to 20. Around the region, it was sunny, with a temperature of 93 at Lawrence, 94 at Kansas City, 97 at Emporia, 95 at Concordia, and 96 at Springfield. It was mostly sunny, with a temperature of 82 at Omaha, and 102 at Wichita. At Beatrice, it was partly sunny, with a temperature of 87. Once again, at Manhattan, it was 93 degrees under sunny skies. Once again, at Topeka, it was 93 degrees under sunny skies. For the following counties, in Kansas, Douglas, Geary, Jackson, Jefferson, Morris, Osage, Potawatomi, Riley, Shawnee and Wabonsee. Extreme heat warning remains in effect until 7 p.m. Friday. Dangerously hot conditions with heat index values up to 112. Where, portions of central, east central, north central, and northeast Kansas. When, until 7 p.m. Friday. Impacts, heat-related illnesses increase significantly during extreme heat and high humidity events. To reduce risk during outdoor work, the Occupational Safety and Health Administration recommends scheduling frequent rest breaks in shaded or air-conditioned environments. Anyone overcome by heat should be moved to a cool and shaded location. Heat stroke is an emergency. Call 911. Do not leave young children and pets in unattended vehicles. Car interiors will reach lethal temperatures in a matter of minutes. Now here is your National Weather Service forecast. Extreme heat warning in effect until 7 p.m. Friday. This afternoon, sunny, hot with highs around 100. South winds 10 to 15 miles per hour. Heat index values up to 110. Tonight, partly cloudy. Humid with lows in the upper 70s. South winds 10 to 15 miles per hour with gusts up to 25 miles per hour. Heat index values up to 108 early in the evening. Friday, mostly sunny. Hot with highs in the upper 90s. South winds 10 to 15 miles per hour. Heat index values up to 108 in the afternoon. Friday night, partly cloudy with a slight chance of showers and thunderstorms. Humid with lows in the middle 70s. South winds 5 to 10 miles per hour. Saturday, mostly sunny. Hot with highs in the upper 90s. Southwest winds 5 to 10 miles per hour with gusts up to 20 miles per hour. Saturday night, partly cloudy in the evening, then mostly cloudy with a slight chance of showers and thunderstorms after midnight. Lows in the middle 70s. Sunday and Sunday night, mostly cloudy. A slight chance of showers and thunderstorms. Highs around 90. Lows in the upper 60s. Monday, mostly cloudy with a slight chance of showers and thunderstorms in the morning, then mostly sunny in the afternoon. Highs in the middle 80s. Monday night and Tuesday, partly cloudy. Lows in the upper 60s. Highs in the upper 80s. Tuesday night,
mostly clear in the evening, then partly cloudy with a slight chance of showers and thunderstorms after midnight. Lows in the lower 70s. Wednesday, mostly sunny. Highs in the lower 90s. The current time is 1:23 p.m. Central Daylight Time. Extreme heat warning in effect until 7 p.m. Friday. This hazardous weather outlook is for Central Kansas, East Central Kansas, North Central Kansas and Northeast Kansas. For today and tonight, an extreme heat warning is in effect for areas along and south of a Concordia to Holton line. Heat indices up to 112 are expected. A few severe storms are possible this evening, capable of producing damaging wind gusts around 60 miles per hour. For Friday through Wednesday, an extreme heat warning remains in effect through Friday evening. Heat indices up to 112 are expected. This is NOAA Weather Radio Station WXK91 in Topeka. Here are the 1 p.m. conditions for the local area. At Topeka, it was sunny. The temperature was 93 degrees, the dew point 72, and the relative humidity was 50%, producing a heat index of 101. The wind was south at 13 miles an hour, gusting to 22. The pressure was 29.78 inches and falling. At Manhattan, it was sunny. The temperature was 93 degrees, the dew point 72, and the relative humidity was 50%, producing a heat index of 101. The wind was south at 10 miles an hour, gusting to 20. Around the region, it was sunny, with a temperature of 93 at Lawrence, 94 at Kansas City, 97 at Emporia, 95 at Concordia, and 96 at Springfield. It was mostly sunny, with a temperature of 82 at Omaha, and 102 at Wichita. At Beatrice, it was partly sunny, with a temperature of 87. Once again, at Manhattan, it was 93 degrees under sunny skies. 93 degrees under sunny skies. For the following counties, in Kansas, Doug Morris, Osage, Pottawatomie, Riley, Shawnee and Waubonsee. Extreme heat warning remains in effect until 7 p.m. Friday. Dangerously hot conditions with heat index values up to 112. Ware, portions of central, east central, north central, and northeast Kansas. When, until 7 p.m. Friday. Impacts, heat-related illnesses increase significantly during extreme heat and high humidity events. To reduce risk during outdoor work, the Occupational Safety and Health Administration recommends scheduling frequent rest breaks in shaded or air-conditioned environments. Anyone overcome by heat should be moved to a cool and shaded location. Heat stroke is an emergency. 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Do not leave young children and pets in unattended vehicles. Car interiors will reach lethal temperatures in a matter of minutes. Now here is your National Weather Service forecast. Extreme heat warning in effect until 7 p.m. Friday. This afternoon, sunny, hot with highs around 100. South winds 10 to 15 miles per hour. Heat index values up to 110. Tonight, partly cloudy. Humid with lows in the upper 70s. South winds 10 to 15 miles per hour with gusts up to 25 miles per hour. Heat index values up to 108 early in the evening. Friday, mostly sunny. Hot with highs in the upper 90s. South winds 10 to 15 miles per hour. Heat index values up to 108 in the afternoon. Friday night, partly cloudy with a slight chance of showers and thunderstorms. Humid with lows in the middle 70s. South winds 5 to 10 miles per hour. Saturday, mostly sunny. Hot with highs in the upper 90s. Southwest winds 5 to 10 miles per hour with gusts up to 20 miles per hour. Saturday night, partly cloudy in the evening, then mostly cloudy.

Highs in the middle 80s. Monday night and Tuesday, partly cloudy. Lows in the upper 60s. Highs in the upper 80s. Tuesday night, mostly clear in the evening, then partly cloudy with a slight chance of showers and thunderstorms after midnight. Lows in the lower 70s. Wednesday, mostly sunny. Highs in the lower 90s. Now here is your National Weather Service forecast. Extreme heat warning in effect until 7 p.m. Friday. This afternoon, sunny, hot with highs around 100. South winds 10 to 15 miles per hour with gusts up to 25 miles per hour. Heat index values up to 111. Tonight, partly cloudy. Humid with lows in the upper 70s. South winds 10 to 15 miles per hour with gusts up to 25 miles per hour. Heat index values up to 110 early in the evening. Friday, mostly sunny. Hot with highs in the upper 90s. South winds 10 to 15 miles per hour. Heat index values up to 108. Friday night, mostly cloudy with a slight chance of thunderstorms. A slight chance of showers in the evening, then a chance of showers after midnight. Humid with lows in the middle 70s. Southwest winds 5 to 10 miles per hour. Chance of rain 30%. Saturday, mostly sunny. A slight chance of showers and thunderstorms in the morning. Hot with highs in the upper 90s. Southwest winds 5 to 10 miles per hour. Saturday night, partly cloudy. A slight chance of showers and thunderstorms after midnight. Lows in the middle 70s. Sunday, mostly cloudy in the morning, then becoming partly sunny. A slight chance of showers and thunderstorms. Highs around 90. Sunday night, mostly cloudy in the evening, then becoming partly cloudy. A slight chance of showers and thunderstorms. Lows in the upper 60s. Monday, partly sunny. Highs in the middle 80s. Monday night and Tuesday, partly cloudy. Lows in the upper 60s. Highs in the lower 90s. Tuesday night, mostly clear in the evening, then partly cloudy with a slight chance of showers and thunderstorms after midnight. Lows in the lower 70s. Wednesday, mostly sunny. Highs in the lower 90s. Extreme heat warning in effect until 7 p.m. Friday. This hazardous weather outlook is for central Kansas, east central Kansas, north central Kansas, and northeast Kansas. For today and tonight, an extreme heat warning is in effect for areas along and south of a Concordia to Holton line. Heat indices up to 112 are expected. A few severe storms are possible this evening, capable of producing damaging wind gusts around 60 miles per hour. For Friday through Wednesday, an extreme heat warning remains in effect through Friday evening. Heat indices up to 112 are expected. This is NOAA Weather Radio Station WXK91 in Topeka. Here are the 1 p.m. conditions for the local area. At Topeka, it was sunny. The temperature was 93 degrees, the dew point 72, and the relative humidity was 50%, producing a heat index of 101. The wind was south at 13 miles an hour, gusting to 22. The pressure was 29.78 inches and falling. At Manhattan, it was sunny. The temperature was 93 degrees, the dew point 72, and the relative humidity was 50%, producing a heat index of 101. The wind was south at 10 miles an hour, gusting to 20. Around the region, it was sunny, humidity was 50%, producing a heat index of 101. The wind was south at 10 miles an hour, gusting to 20. Around the region, it was sunny, with a temperature of 93 at Lawrence, 94 at Kansas City, 97 at Emporia, 95 at Concordia, and 96 at Springfield. It was mostly sunny, with a temperature of 82 at Omaha, and 102 at Wichita. At Beatrice, it was partly sunny, with a temperature of 87. Once again, at Manhattan,

It was 93 degrees under sunny skies. Once again, at Topeka, it was 93 degrees under sunny skies. For the following counties, in Kansas, Douglas, Geary, Jackson, Jefferson, Morris, Osage, Potawatomi, Riley, Shawnee, and Wabansee. Extreme heat warning remains in effect until 7 p.m. Friday. Dangerously hot conditions with heat index values up to 112. Where, portions of central, east central, north central, and northeast Kansas. When, until 7 p.m. Friday. Impacts, heat-related illnesses increase significantly during extreme heat and high humidity events. To reduce risk during outdoor work, the Occupational Safety and Health Administration recommends scheduling frequent rest breaks in shaded or air-conditioned environments. Anyone overcome by heat should be moved to a cool and shaded location. Heat stroke is an emergency. Call 911. Do not leave young children and pets in unattended vehicles. Car interiors will reach lethal temperatures in a matter of minutes. Now here is your National Weather Service forecast. Extreme heat warning in effect until 7 p.m. Friday. This afternoon, sunny, hot with highs around 100. South winds 10 to 15 miles per hour with gusts up to 25 miles per hour. Heat index values up to 111. Tonight, partly cloudy. Humid with lows in the upper 70s. South winds 10 to 15 miles per hour with gusts up to 25 miles per hour. Heat index values up to 110 early in the evening. Friday, mostly sunny. Hot with highs in the upper 90s. South winds 10 to 15 miles per hour. Heat index values up to 108. Friday night, mostly cloudy with a slight chance of thunderstorms. A slight chance of showers in the evening, then a chance of showers after midnight. Humid with lows in the middle 70s. Southwest winds 5 to 10 miles per hour. Chance of rain 30%. Saturday, mostly sunny. A slight chance of showers and thunderstorms in the morning. Hot with highs in the upper 90s. Southwest winds 5 to 10 miles per hour. Saturday night, partly cloudy. A slight chance of showers and thunderstorms after midnight. Lows in the middle 70s. Sunday, mostly cloudy in the morning, then becoming partly sunny. A slight chance of showers and thunderstorms. Highs around 90. Sunday night, mostly cloudy in the evening, then becoming partly cloudy. A slight chance of showers and thunderstorms. Lows in the upper 60s. Monday, partly sunny. Highs in the middle 80s. Monday night and Tuesday, partly cloudy. Lows in the upper 60s. Highs in the lower 90s. Tuesday night, mostly clear in the evening, then partly cloudy with a slight chance of showers and thunderstorms after midnight. Lows in the lower 70s. Wednesday, mostly sunny. Highs in the lower 90s. Extreme heat warning in effect until 7 p.m. Friday. This hazardous weather outlook is for central Kansas, east central Kansas, north central Kansas, and northeast Kansas. For today and tonight, an extreme heat warning is in effect for areas along and south of a Concordia to Holton line. Heat indices up to 112 are expected. A few severe storms are possible this evening, capable of producing damaging wind gusts around 60 miles per hour. For Friday through Wednesday, an extreme heat warning remains in effect through Friday evening. Heat indices up to 112 are expected. 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The current time is 1:38 p.m. Central Daylight Time. 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Here are the 1 p.m. conditions for the local area. At Topeka, it was sunny. The temperature was 93 degrees, the dew point 72, and the relative humidity was 50%, producing a heat index of 101.
The wind was south at 13 miles an hour, gusting to 22. The pressure was 29.78 inches and falling. At Manhattan, it was sunny. The temperature was 93 degrees, the dew point 72, and the relative humidity was 50%, producing a heat index of 101. The wind was south at 10 miles an hour, gusting to 20. Around the region, it was sunny, with a temperature of 93 at Lawrence, 94 at Kansas City, 97 at Emporia, 95 at Concordia, and 96 at Springfield. It was mostly sunny, with a temperature of 82 at Omaha, and 102 at Wichita. At Beatrice, it was partly sunny, with a temperature of 87. Once again, at Manhattan, it was 93 degrees under sunny skies. Once again, at Topeka, it was 93 degrees under sunny skies. For the following counties, in Kansas, Douglas, Geary, Jackson, Jefferson, Morris, Osage, Pottawatomie, Riley, Shawnee and Wabonsee. Extreme heat warning remains in effect until 7 p.m. Friday. Dangerously hot conditions with heat index values up to 112. Where, portions of central, east central, north central, and northeast Kansas. When, until 7 p.m. Friday. Impacts, heat-related illnesses increase significantly during extreme heat and high humidity events. To reduce risk during outdoor work, the Occupational Safety and Health Administration recommends scheduling frequent rest breaks in shaded or air-conditioned environments. Anyone overcome by heat should be moved to a cool and shaded location. Heat stroke is an emergency. Call 911. Do not leave young children and pets in unattended vehicles. Car interiors will reach lethal temperatures in a matter of minutes. Now here is your National Weather Service forecast. Extreme heat warning in effect until 7 p.m. Friday. This afternoon, sunny, hot with highs around 100. South winds 10 to 15 miles per hour with gusts up to 25 miles per hour. Heat index values up to 111. Tonight, partly cloudy. Humid with lows in the upper 70s. South winds 10 to 15 miles per hour with gusts up to 25 miles per hour. Heat index values up to 110 early in the evening. Friday, mostly sunny. Hot with highs in the upper 90s. South winds 10 to 15 miles per hour. Heat index values up to 108. Friday night, mostly cloudy with a slight chance of thunderstorms. A slight chance of showers in the evening, then a chance of showers after midnight. Humid with lows in the middle 70s. Southwest winds 5 to 10 miles per hour. Chance of rain 30%. Saturday, mostly sunny. A slight chance of showers and thunderstorms in the morning. Hot with highs in the upper 90s. Southwest winds 5 to 10 miles per hour. Saturday night, partly cloudy. A slight chance of showers and thunderstorms after midnight. Lows in the middle 70s. Sunday, mostly cloudy in the morning, then becoming partly sunny. A slight chance of showers and thunderstorms. Highs around 90. Sunday night, mostly cloudy in the evening, then becoming partly cloudy. A slight chance of showers and thunderstorms. Lows in the upper 60s. Monday, partly sunny. Highs in the middle 80s. Monday night and Tuesday, partly cloudy. Lows in the upper 60s. Highs in the lower 90s. Tuesday night, mostly clear in the evening, then partly cloudy with a slight chance of showers and thunderstorms after midnight. Lows in the lower 70s. Wednesday, mostly sunny. Highs in the lower 90s. Extreme heat warning in effect until 7 p.m. Friday. This hazardous weather outlook is for central Kansas, east central Kansas, north central Kansas and northeast Kansas. For today and tonight, an extreme heat warning is in effect for areas along and south of a Concordia to Holton line. Heat indices up to 112 are expected.
A few severe storms are possible this evening, capable of producing damaging wind gusts around 60 miles per hour.

for Friday through Wednesday. An extreme heat warning remains in effect through Friday evening. Heat indices up to 112 are expected. This is NOAA Weather Radio Station WXK91 in Topeka. Here are the 1 p.m. conditions for the local area. At Topeka, it was sunny. The temperature was 93 degrees, the dew point 72, and the relative humidity was 50%, producing a heat index of 101. The wind was south at 13 miles an hour, gusting to 22. The pressure was 29.78 inches and falling. At Manhattan, it was sunny. The temperature was 93 degrees, the dew point 72, and the relative humidity was 50%, producing a heat index of 101. The wind was south at 10 miles an hour, gusting to 20. Around the region, it was sunny, with a temperature of 93 at Lawrence, 94 at Kansas City, 97 at Emporia, 95 at Concordia, and 96 at Springfield. It was mostly sunny, with a temperature of 82 at Omaha, and 102 at Wichita. At Beatrice, it was partly sunny, with a temperature of 87. Once again, at Manhattan, it was 93 degrees under sunny skies. Once again, at Topeka, it was 93 degrees under sunny skies. For the following counties, in Kansas, Douglas, Geary, Jackson, Jefferson, Morris, Osage, Pottawatomie, Riley, Shawnee and Wabansee. Extreme heat warning remains in effect until 7 p.m. Friday. Dangerously hot conditions with heat index values up to 112. Where, portions of central, east central, north central, and northeast Kansas. When, until 7 p.m. Friday. Impacts, heat-related illnesses increase significantly during extreme heat and high humidity events. To reduce risk during outdoor work, the Occupational Safety and Health Administration recommends scheduling frequent rest breaks in shaded or air-conditioned environments. Anyone overcome by heat should be moved to a cool and shaded location. Heat stroke is an emergency. 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Car interiors will reach lethal temperatures in a matter of minutes. Now here is your National Weather Service forecast. Extreme heat warning in effect until 7 p.m. Friday. This afternoon, sunny, hot with highs around 100. South winds 10 to 15 miles per hour with gusts up to 25 miles per hour. Heat index values up to 111. Tonight, partly cloudy. Humid with lows in the upper 70s. South winds 10 to 15 miles per hour with gusts up to 25 miles per hour. Heat index values up to 110 early in the evening. Friday, mostly sunny. Hot with highs in the upper 90s. South winds 10 to 15 miles per hour. Heat index values up to 108. Friday night, mostly cloudy with a slight chance of thunderstorms. A slight chance of showers in the evening, then a chance of showers after midnight. Humid with lows in the middle 70s. Southwest winds 5 to 10 miles per hour. Chance of rain 30%. Saturday, mostly sunny. A slight chance of showers and thunderstorms in the morning. Hot with highs in the upper 90s. Southwest winds 5 to 10 miles per hour. Saturday night, partly cloudy. A slight chance of showers and thunderstorms after midnight. Lows in the middle 70s. Sunday, mostly cloudy in the morning, then becoming partly sunny. A slight chance of showers and thunderstorms. Highs around 90. Sunday night, mostly cloudy in the evening, then becoming partly cloudy. A slight chance of showers and thunderstorms. Lows in the upper 60s. Monday, partly sunny. Highs in the middle 80s. Monday night and Tuesday, partly cloudy. Lows in the upper 60s. Highs in the lower 90s. Tuesday night, mostly clear in the evening, then partly cloudy with a slight chance of showers and thunderstorms after midnight. Lows in the lower 70s.

A few severe storms are possible this evening, capable of producing damaging wind gusts around 60 miles per hour. For Friday through Wednesday, an extreme heat warning remains in effect through Friday evening. Heat indices up to 112 are expected. This is NOAA Weather Radio Station WXK91 in Topeka. Here are the 1 p.m. conditions for the local area. At Topeka, it was sunny. The temperature was 93 degrees, the dew point 72, and the relative humidity was 50%, producing a heat index of 101. The wind was south at 13 miles an hour, gusting to 22. The pressure was 29.78 inches and falling. At Manhattan, it was sunny. The temperature was 93 degrees, the dew point 72, and the relative humidity was 50%, producing a heat index of 101. The wind was south at 10 miles an hour, gusting to 20. Around the region, it was sunny, with a temperature of 93 at Lawrence, 94 at Kansas City, 97 at Emporia, 95 at Concordia, and 96 at Springfield. It was mostly sunny, with a temperature of 82 at Omaha, and 102 at Wichita. At Beatrice, it was partly sunny, with a temperature of 87. Once again, at Manhattan, it was 93 degrees under sunny skies. Once again, at Topeka, it was 93 degrees under sunny skies. For the following counties, in Kansas, Douglas, Geary, Jackson, Jefferson, Morris, Osage, Pottawatomie, Riley, Shawnee, and Waubonsee. Extreme heat warning remains in effect until 7 p.m. Friday. Values up to 112. Where, portions of central, east central, north central, and northeast Kansas. When, until 7 p.m. Friday. Impacts, heat-related illnesses increase significantly during extreme heat and high humidity events. To reduce risk during outdoor work, the Occupational Safety and Health Administration recommends scheduling frequent rest breaks in shaded or air-conditioned environments. Anyone overcome by heat should be moved to a cool and shaded location. Heat stroke is an emergency. Call 911. Do not leave young children and pets in unattended vehicles. Car interiors will reach lethal temperatures in a matter of minutes. Now here is your National Weather Service forecast. Extreme heat warning in effect until 7 p.m. Friday. This afternoon, sunny, hot with highs around 100. South winds 10 to 15 miles per hour with gusts up to 25 miles per hour. Heat index values up to 111. Tonight, partly cloudy. Humid with lows in the upper 70s. South winds 10 to 15 miles per hour with gusts up to 25 miles per hour. Heat index values up to 110 early in the evening. Friday, mostly sunny. Hot with highs in the upper 90s. South winds 10 to 15 miles per hour. Heat index values up to 100.

A slight chance of showers in the evening, then a chance of showers after midnight. Humid with lows in the middle 70s. Southwest winds 5 to 10 miles per hour. Chance of rain 30%. Saturday, mostly sunny. A slight chance of showers and thunderstorms in the morning. Hot with highs in the upper 90s. Southwest winds 5 to 10 miles per hour. Saturday night, partly cloudy. A slight chance of showers and thunderstorms after midnight. Lows in the middle 70s. Sunday, mostly cloudy in the morning, then becoming partly sunny. A slight chance of showers and thunderstorms. Highs around 90. Sunday night, mostly cloudy in the evening, then becoming partly cloudy. A slight chance of showers and thunderstorms. Lows in the upper 60s. Monday, partly sunny. Highs in the middle 80s. Monday night and Tuesday, partly cloudy. Lows in the upper 60s. Highs in the lower 90s. Tuesday night, most a slight chance of showers and thunderstorms after midnight. Lows in the lower 70s.

The current time is 1:54 p.m. Central Daylight Time until 7 p.m. Friday. This hazardous weather outlook is for Central Kansas, East Central Kansas, North Central Kansas, and Northeast Kansas. For today and tonight, an extreme heat warning is in effect for areas along and south of a Concordia to Holton line, all are expected. A few severe storms are possible this evening, capable of producing damaging wind gusts around 60 miles per hour. For Friday through Wednesday, an extreme heat warning remains in effect through Friday evening. Heat indices up to 112 are expected. This is NOAA Weather Radio Station WXK91 in Topeka. Here are the at Topeka, it was sunny. The temperature was 93 degrees, the dew point 72, and the relative humidity was 50%, producing a heat index of 101. The wind was south at 13 miles an hour, gusting to 22. The pressure was 29.78 inches and falling. At Manhattan, it was sunny. The temperature was 93 degrees, the dew 50%, producing a heat index of 101. The wind was south at 10 miles an hour, gusting to 20. Around the region, it was sunny, with a temperature of 93 at Lawrence, 94 at Kansas City, 97 at Emporia, 95 at Concordia, and 96 at Springfield. It was mostly sunny, with a temperature of 82 at Omaha, and 100.

Once again, at Topeka, it was 93 degrees under sunny skies. For the following counties, in Kansas, Douglas, Geary, Jackson, Jefferson, Morris, Osage, Potawatomi, Riley, Shawnee and Wabansee.

Safety and Health Administration recommends skin environments. 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Car interiors will reach lethal temp. Now here is your National Weather Service forecast. Extreme heat warning in effect until 7 p.m. Friday. Hot with highs around 100. South winds 10 to 15 miles per hour with gusts up to 25 miles per hour. Heat index values up to 111. Tonight, partly cloudy. Humid with lows in the upper 70s. South winds 10 to 15 miles per hour with gusts up to 25 miles per hour. Heat index values up to 110 early in the evening. Friday, mostly sunny. Hot with highs in the upper 90s. South winds 10 to 15 miles per hour. Heat index values up to 108. Friday night, mostly cloudy with a slight chance of thunderstorms. A slight chance of showers in the evening, then a chance of showers after midnight. Humid with lows in the middle 70s. Southwest winds 5 to 10 miles per hour. Saturday, mostly sunny. A slight chance of showers and thunderstorms in the morning. Hot with west winds 5 to 10 miles per hour. Saturday night, partly cloudy. A slight chance of showers and thunderstorms after midnight. Lows in the middle 70s. Sunday, mostly cloudy in the morning, then becoming partly

6 at Springfield. It was mostly sunny, with a temperature of 82 at Omaha and 102 at Wichita. At Beatrice, it was partly sunny, with a temperature of 87. Once again, at Manhattan, it was 93 degrees under sunny skies. Once again, at Topeka, it was 93 degrees under sunny skies. For the following counties, in Kansas, Douglas, Geary, Jackson, Jefferson, Morris, Osage, Potawatomi, Riley, Shawnee, and Wabansee. Extreme heat warning remains in effect until 7 p.m. Friday. Dangerously hot conditions with heat index values up to 112. Where, portions of central, east central, north central, and northeast Kansas. When, until 7 p.m. Friday. Impacts, heat-related illnesses increase significantly during extreme heat and high humidity events. To reduce risk during outdoor work, the Occupational Safety and Health Administration recommends scheduling frequent rest breaks in shaded or air-conditioned environments. Anyone overcome by heat should be moved to a cool and shaded location. Heat stroke is an emergency. Call 911. Do not leave young children and pets in unattended vehicles. Car interiors will reach lethal temperatures in a matter of minutes. Now here is your National Weather Service forecast. Extreme heat warning in effect until 7 p.m. Friday. This afternoon, sunny, hot with highs around 100. South winds 10 to 15 miles per hour with gusts up to 25 miles per hour. Heat index values up to 111. Tonight, partly cloudy. Humid with lows in the upper 70s. South winds 10 to 15 miles per hour with gusts up to 25 miles per hour. Heat index values up to 110 early in the evening. Friday, mostly sunny. Hot with highs in the upper 90s. South winds 10 to 15 miles per hour. Heat index values up to 108. Friday night, mostly cloudy with a slight chance of thunderstorms. A slight chance of showers in the evening, then a chance of showers after midnight. Humid with lows in the middle 70s. Southwest winds 5 to 10 miles per hour. Chance of rain 30%. Saturday, mostly sunny. A slight chance of showers and thunderstorms in the morning. Hot with highs in the upper 90s. Southwest winds 5 to 10 miles per hour. Saturday night, partly cloudy. A slight chance of showers and thunderstorms after midnight. Lows in the middle 70s. Sunday, mostly cloudy in the morning, then becoming partly sunny. A slight chance of showers and thunderstorms. Highs around 90. Sunday night, mostly cloudy in the evening, then becoming partly cloudy. A slight chance of showers and thunderstorms. Lows in the upper 60s. Monday, partly sunny. Highs in the middle 80s. Monday night and Tuesday, partly cloudy. Lows in the upper 60s. Highs in the lower 90s. Tuesday night, mostly clear in the evening, then partly cloudy with a slight chance of showers and thunderstorms after midnight. Lows in the lower 70s. Wednesday, mostly sunny. Highs in the lower 90s. Extreme heat warning in effect until 7 p.m. Friday. This hazardous weather outlook is for central Kansas, east central Kansas, north central Kansas, and northeast Kansas. For today and tonight, an extreme heat warning is in effect for areas along and south of a Concordia to Holton line. Heat indices up to 112 are expected. A few severe storms are possible this evening, capable of producing damaging wind gusts around 60 miles per hour. For Friday through Wednesday, an extreme heat warning remains in effect through Friday evening. Heat indices up to 112 are expected. This is NOAA Weather Radio Station WXK91 in Topeka. For the following counties, in Kansas, Douglas, Geary, Jackson, Jefferson, Morris, Osage, Potawatomi, Riley, Shawnee, and Wabansee. Extreme heat warning remains in effect until 7 p.m. Friday.

Friday. Dangerously hot conditions with heat index values up to 112. Where portions of central, east central, north central, and northeast Kansas. When, until 7 p.m. Friday. Impacts, heat-related illnesses increase significantly during extreme heat and high humidity events. To reduce risk during outdoor work, the Occupational Safety and Health Administration recommends scheduling frequent rest breaks in shaded or air-conditioned environments. Anyone overcome by heat should be moved to a cool and shaded location. Heat stroke is an emergency. Call 911. Do not leave young children and pets in unattended vehicles. Car interiors will reach lethal temperatures in a matter of minutes. Now here is your National Weather Service forecast. Extreme heat warning in effect until 7 p.m. Friday. This afternoon, sunny, hot with highs around 100. South winds 10 to 15 miles per hour with gusts up to 25 miles per hour. Heat index values up to 111. Tonight, partly cloudy. Humid with lows in the upper 70s. South winds 10 to 15 miles per hour with gusts up to 25 miles per hour. Heat index values up to 110 early in the evening. Friday, mostly sunny. Hot with highs in the upper 90s. South winds 10 to 15 miles per hour. Heat index values up to 108. Friday night, mostly cloudy with a slight chance of thunderstorms. A slight chance of showers in the evening, then a chance of showers after midnight. Humid with lows in the middle 70s. Southwest winds 5 to 10 miles per hour. Chance of rain 30%. Saturday, mostly sunny. A slight chance of showers and thunderstorms in the morning. Hot with highs in the upper 90s. Southwest winds 5 to 10 miles per hour. Saturday night, partly cloudy. A slight chance of showers and thunderstorms after midnight. Lows in the middle 70s. Sunday, mostly cloudy in the morning, then becoming partly sunny. A slight chance of showers and thunderstorms. Highs around 90. Sunday night, mostly cloudy in the evening, then becoming partly cloudy. A slight chance of showers and thunderstorms. Lows in the upper 60s. Monday, partly sunny. Highs in the middle 80s. Monday night and Tuesday, partly cloudy. Lows in the upper 60s. Highs in the lower 90s. Tuesday night, mostly clear in the evening, then partly cloudy with a slight chance of showers and thunderstorms after midnight. Lows in the lower 70s. Wednesday, mostly sunny. Highs in the lower 90s. The current time is 2:10 p.m. Central Daylight Time. Extreme heat warning in effect until 7 p.m. Friday. This hazardous weather outlook is for Central Kansas, East Central Kansas, North Central Kansas, and Northeast Kansas. For today and tonight, an extreme heat warning is in effect for areas along and south of Concordia to Holtline. Heat indices up to 112 are expected. A few severe storms are possible this evening, capable of producing damaging wind gusts around 60 miles per hour. For Friday through Wednesday, an extreme heat warning remains in effect through Friday evening. Heat indices up to 112 are expected. This is NOAA Weather Radio Station WXK91 in Topeka. For the following counties, in Kansas, Douglas, Geary, Jackson, Jefferson, Morris, Osage, Potawatomi, Riley, Shawnee, and Wabonsee. Extreme heat warning remains in effect until 7 p.m. Friday. Dangerously hot conditions with heat index values up to 112. Where, portions of central, east central, north central, and northeast Kansas. When, until 7 p.m. Friday. Impacts, heat-related illnesses increase significantly during extreme heat and high humidity events. To reduce risk during outdoor work, the Occupational Safety and Health Administration recommends scheduling frequent rest breaks in shaded or air-conditioned environments.
Anyone overcome my heat should be moved.

to a cool and shaded location. 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Car interiors will reach lethal temperatures in a matter of minutes. Now here is your National Weather Service forecast. Extreme heat warning in effect until 7 p.m. Friday. This afternoon, sunny, hot with highs around 100. South winds 10 to 15 miles per hour with gusts up to 25 miles per hour. Heat index values up to 111. Tonight, partly cloudy. Humid with lows in the upper 70s. South winds 10 to 15 miles per hour with gusts up to 25 miles per hour. Heat index values up to 110 early in the evening. Friday, mostly sunny. Hot with highs in the upper 90s. South winds 10 to 15 miles per hour. Heat index values up to 108. Friday night, mostly cloudy with a slight chance of thunderstorms. A slight chance of showers in the evening, then a chance of showers after midnight. Humid with lows in the middle 70s. Southwest winds 5 to 10 miles per hour. Chance of rain 30%. Saturday, mostly sunny. A slight chance of showers and thunderstorms in the morning. Hot with highs in the upper 90s. Southwest winds 5 to 10 miles per hour. Saturday night, partly cloudy. A slight chance of showers and thunderstorms after midnight. Lows in the middle 70s. Sunday, mostly cloudy in the morning, then becoming partly sunny. A slight chance of showers and thunderstorms. Highs around 90. Sunday night, mostly cloudy in the evening, then becoming partly cloudy. A slight chance of showers and thunderstorms. Lows in the upper 60s. Monday, partly sunny. Highs in the middle 80s. Monday night and Tuesday, partly cloudy. Lows in the upper 60s. Highs in the lower 90s. Tuesday night, mostly clear in the evening, then partly cloudy with a slight chance of showers and thunderstorms after midnight. Lows in the lower 70s. Wednesday, mostly sunny. Highs in the lower 90s. Extreme heat warning in effect until 7 p.m. Friday. This hazardous weather outlook is for Central Kansas, East Central Kansas, North Central Kansas, and Northeast Kansas. For today and tonight, an extreme heat warning is in effect for areas along and south of A Concordia to Holton Line. Heat indices up to 112 are expected. A few severe storms are possible this evening, capable of producing damaging wind gusts around 60 miles per hour. For Friday through Wednesday, an extreme heat warning remains in effect through Friday evening. Heat indices up to 112 are expected. This is NOAA Weather Radio Station WXK 91 in Topeka. 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Here are the 2 p.m. conditions for the local area. At Topeka, it was sunny. The temperature was 95 degrees, the dew point 73, and the relative humidity was 48%, producing a heat index of 104. The wind was south at 15 miles an hour. The pressure was 29.76 inches and falling. At Manhattan, it was sunny. The temperature was 96 degrees, the dew point 73, and the relative humidity was 47%, producing a heat index of 105. The wind was south at 12 miles an hour. Around the region, it was sunny, with a temperature of 94 at Lawrence, 95 at Kansas City, 98 at It was mostly sunny, with a temperature of 89 at Beatrice, 85 at Omaha, 97 at Springfield, and 104 at Wichita. Once again, at Manhattan, it was 96 degrees under sunny skies. Once again, at Topeka, it was 95 degrees under sunny skies. For the following counties, in Kansas, Douglas, Geary, Jackson, Jefferson, Morris, Osage, Potawatomi, Riley, Shawnee, and Wabonsee.
Extreme heat warning remains in effect until 7 p.m.

Friday. Dangerously hot conditions with heat index values up to 112. Where portions of central, east central, north central, and northeast Kansas. When, until 7 p.m. Friday. Impacts, heat-related illnesses increase significantly during extreme heat and high humidity events. To reduce risk during outdoor work, the Occupational Safety and Health Administration recommends scheduling frequent rest breaks in shaded or air-conditioned environments. Anyone overcome by heat should be moved to a cool and shaded location. Heat stroke is an emergency. 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Do not leave young children and pets in unattended vehicles. Car interiors will reach lethal temperatures in a matter of minutes. Now here is your National Weather Service forecast. Extreme heat warning in effect until 7 p.m. Friday. This afternoon, sunny, hot with highs around 100. South winds 10 to 15 miles per hour with gusts up to 25 miles per hour. Heat index values up to 111. Tonight, partly cloudy. Humid with lows in the upper 70s. South winds 10 to 15 miles per hour with gusts up to 25 miles per hour. Heat index values up to 110 early in the evening. Friday, mostly sunny. Hot with highs in the upper 90s. South winds 10 to 15 miles per hour. Heat index values up to 108. Friday night, mostly cloudy with a slight chance of thunderstorms. A slight chance of showers in the evening, then a chance of showers after midnight. Humid with lows in the middle 70s. Southwest winds 5 to 10 miles per hour. Chance of rain 30%. Saturday, mostly sunny. A slight chance of showers and thunderstorms in the morning. Hot with highs in the upper 90s. Southwest winds 5 to 10 miles per hour. Saturday night, partly cloudy. A slight chance of showers and thunderstorms after midnight. Lows in the middle 70s. Sunday, mostly cloudy in the morning, then becoming partly sunny. A slight chance of showers and thunderstorms. Highs around 90. Sunday night, mostly cloudy in the evening, then becoming partly cloudy. A slight chance of showers and thunderstorms. Lows in the upper 60s. Monday, partly sunny. Highs in the middle 80s. Monday night and Tuesday, partly cloudy. Lows in the upper 60s. Highs in the lower 90s. Tuesday night, mostly clear in the evening, then partly cloudy with a slight chance of showers and thunderstorms after midnight. Lows in the lower 70s. Wednesday, mostly sunny. Highs in the lower 90s. Extreme heat warning in effect until 7 p.m. Friday. This hazardous weather outlook is for central Kansas, east central Kansas, north central Kansas, and northeast Kansas. For today and tonight, an extreme heat warning is in effect for areas along and south of a Concordia to Holton line. Heat indices up to 112 are expected. A few severe storms are possible this evening, capable of producing damaging wind gusts around 60 miles per hour. For Friday through Wednesday, an extreme heat warning remains in effect through Friday evening. Heat indices up to 112 are expected. This is NOAA Weather Radio Station WXK91 in Topeka. Here are the 2 p.m. conditions for the local area. At Topeka, it was sunny. The temperature was 95 degrees, the dew point 73, and the relative humidity was 48%, producing a heat index of 104. The wind was south at 15 miles an hour. The pressure was 29.76 inches and falling. At Manhattan, it was sunny. The temperature was 96 degrees, the dew point 73, and the relative humidity was 47%, producing a heat index of 105. The wind was south at 12 miles an hour. Around the region, it was sunny, with a temperature of 94 at Lawrence, 95 at Kansas City, 98 at Emporia, and 96 at Concordia. It was mostly sunny, with a temperature of 89 at Beatrice,

85 at Omaha, 97 at Springfield, and 104 at Wichita. Once again, at Manhattan, it was 96 degrees under sunny skies. Once again, at Topeka, it was 95 degrees under sunny skies. For the following counties, in Kansas, Douglas, Geary, Jackson, Jefferson, Morris, Osage, Potawatomi, Riley, Shawnee, and Wabansee. Extreme heat warning remains in effect until 7 p.m. Friday. Dangerously hot conditions with heat index values up to 112. Where, portions of central, east central, north central, and northeast Kansas. When, until 7 p.m. Friday. Impacts, heat-related illnesses increase significantly during extreme heat and high humidity events. To reduce risk during outdoor work, the Occupational Safety and Health Administration recommends scheduling frequent rest breaks in shaded or air-conditioned environments. Anyone overcome by heat should be moved to a cool and shaded location. Heat stroke is an emergency. Call 911. Do not leave young children and pets in unattended vehicles. Car interiors will reach lethal temperatures in a matter of minutes. The current time is 2:23 p.m. Central Daylight Time. Now here is your National Weather Service forecast. Extreme heat warning in effect until 7 p.m. Friday. This afternoon, sunny, hot with highs around 100. South winds 10 to 15 miles per hour with gusts up to 25 miles per hour. Heat index values up to 111. Tonight, partly cloudy. Humid with lows in the upper 70s. South winds 10 to 15 miles per hour with gusts up to 25 miles per hour. Heat index values up to 110 early in the evening. Friday, mostly sunny. Hot with highs in the upper 90s. South winds 10 to 15 miles per hour. Heat index values up to 108. Friday night, mostly cloudy with a slight chance of thunderstorms. A slight chance of showers in the evening, then a chance of showers after midnight. Humid with lows in the middle 70s. Southwest winds 5 to 10 miles per hour. Chance of rain 30%. Saturday, mostly sunny. A slight chance of showers and thunderstorms in the morning. Hot with highs in the upper 90s. Southwest winds 5 to 10 miles per hour. Saturday night, partly cloudy. A slight chance of showers and thunderstorms after midnight. Lows in the middle 70s. Sunday, mostly cloudy in the morning, then becoming partly sunny. A slight chance of showers and thunderstorms. Highs around 90. Sunday night, mostly cloudy in the evening, then becoming partly cloudy. A slight chance of showers and thunderstorms. Lows in the upper 60s. Monday, partly sunny. Highs in the middle 80s. Monday night and Tuesday, partly cloudy. Lows in the upper 60s. Highs in the lower 90s. Tuesday night, mostly clear in the evening, then partly cloudy with a slight chance of showers and thunderstorms after midnight. Lows in the lower 70s. Wednesday, mostly sunny. Highs in the lower 90s. Extreme heat warning in effect until 7 p.m. Friday. This hazardous weather outlook is for central Kansas, east central Kansas, north central Kansas, and northeast Kansas. For today and tonight, an extreme heat warning is in effect for areas along and south of a Concordia to Holton line. Heat indices up to 112 are expected. A few severe storms are possible this evening, capable of producing damaging wind gusts around 60 miles per hour. For Friday through Wednesday, an extreme heat warning remains in effect through Friday evening. Heat indices up to 112 are expected. This is NOAA Weather Radio Station WXK91 in Topeka. Here are the 2 p.m. conditions for the local area. At Topeka, it was sunny. The temperature was 95 degrees, the dew point 73, and the relative humidity was 48%, producing a heat index of 104.
The wind was south at 15 miles an hour. The pressure was 29.76 inches and falling. At Manhattan, it was sunny. The temperature was 96 degrees, the dew point 73, and the relative humidity was 47%, producing a heat index of 105. The wind was south at 12 miles an hour. Around the region, it was sunny, with a temperature of 94 at Lawrence, 95 at Kansas City, 98 at Emporia, and 96 at Concordia. It was mostly sunny, with a temperature of 89 at Beatrice, 85 at Omaha, 97 at Springfield, and 104 at Wichita. Once again, at Manhattan, it was 96 degrees under sunny skies. Once again, at Topeka, it was 95 degrees under sunny skies. For the following counties, in Kansas, Douglas, Geary, Jackson, Jefferson, Morris, Osage, Potawatomi, Riley, Shawnee and Wabansee. Extreme heat warning remains in effect until 7 p.m. Friday. Dangerously hot conditions with heat index values up to 112. Where, portions of central, east central, north central, and northeast Kansas. When, until 7 p.m. Friday. Impacts, heat-related illnesses increase significantly during extreme heat and high humidity events. To reduce risk during outdoor work, the Occupational Safety and Health Administration recommends scheduling frequent rest breaks in shaded or air-conditioned environments. Anyone overcome by heat should be moved to a cool and shaded location. Heat stroke is an emergency. Call 911. Do not leave young children and pets in unattended vehicles. Car interiors will reach lethal temperatures in a matter of minutes. Now here is your National Weather Service forecast. Extreme heat warning in effect until 7 p.m. Friday. This afternoon, sunny, hot with highs around 100. South winds 10 to 15 miles per hour with gusts up to 25 miles per hour. Heat index values up to 111. Tonight, partly cloudy. Humid with lows in the upper 70s. South winds 10 to 15 miles per hour with gusts up to 25 miles per hour. Heat index values up to 110 early in the evening. Friday, mostly sunny. Hot with highs in the upper 90s. South winds 10 to 15 miles per hour. Heat index values up to 108. Friday night, mostly cloudy with a slight chance of thunderstorms. A slight chance of showers in the evening, then a chance of showers after midnight. Humid with lows in the middle 70s. Southwest winds 5 to 10 miles per hour. Chance of rain 30%. A slight chance of showers and thunderstorms in the morning. Hot with highs in the upper 90s. Southwest winds 5 to 10 miles per hour. Saturday night, partly cloudy. A slight chance of showers and thunderstorms after midnight. Lows in the middle 70s. Sunday, mostly cloudy in the morning, then becoming partly sunny. A slight chance of showers and thunderstorms. Highs around 90. Sunday night, mostly cloudy in the evening, then becoming partly cloudy. A slight chance of showers and thunderstorms. Lows in the upper 60s. Monday, partly sunny. Highs in the middle 80s. Monday night and Tuesday, partly cloudy. Lows in the upper 60s. Highs in the lower 90s. Tuesday night, with a slight chance of showers and thunderstorms after midnight. Lows in the lower 60s.

extreme heat warning in effect until 7 p.m. Friday. This hazardous weather outlook is for central Kansas, east central Kansas, north central Kansas, and northeast Kansas. For today and tonight, an extreme heat warning is in effect for areas along and south of A Concordia to Holton Line. Heat indices up to 112 are expected. A few severe storms are possible this evening, capable of producing damaging wind gusts around 60 miles per hour. For Friday through Wednesday, an extreme heat warning remains in effect through Friday evening. Heat indices up to 112 are expected. This is NOAA Weather Radio Station WXK91 in Topeka. Here are the 2 p.m. conditions for the local area. At Topeka, it was sunny. The temperature was 95 degrees, the dew point 73, and the relative humidity was 48%, producing a heat index of 104. The wind was south at 15 miles an hour. The pressure was 29.76 inches and falling. At Manhattan, it was sunny. The temperature was 96 degrees, the dew point 73, and the relative humidity was 47%, producing a heat index of 105. The wind was south at 12 miles an hour. Around the region, it was sunny, with a temperature of 94 at Lawrence, 95 at Kansas City, 98 at Emporia, and 96 at Concordia. It was mostly sunny, with a temperature of 89 at Beatrice, 85 at Omaha, 97 at Springfield, and 104 at Wichita. Once again, at Manhattan, it was 96 degrees under sunny skies. Once again, at Topeka, it was 95 degrees under sun at Springfield, and 104 at Wichita. Once again, at Manhattan, it was 96 degrees under sunny skies. Once again, at Topeka, it was 95 degrees under sunny skies. For the following counties, in Kansas, Douglas, Geary, Jackson, Jefferson, Morris, Osage, Potawatomi, Riley, Shawnee, and Wabansee. Extreme heat warning remains in effect until 7 p.m. Friday. Dangerously hot conditions with heat index values up to 112. Where, portions of central, east central, north central, and northeast Kansas. When, until 7 p.m. Friday. Impacts, heat-related illnesses increase significantly during extreme heat and high humidity events. To reduce risk during outdoor work, the Occupational Safety and Health Administration recommends scheduling frequent rest breaks in shaded or air-conditioned environments. Anyone overcome by heat should be moved to a cool and shaded location. Heat stroke is an emergency. Call 911. Do not leave young children and pets in unattended vehicles. Car interiors will reach lethal temperatures in a matter of minutes. Now here is your National Weather Service forecast. Extreme heat warning in effect until 7 p.m. Friday. This afternoon, sunny, hot with highs around 100. South winds 10 to 15 miles per hour with gusts up to 25 miles per hour. Heat index values up to 111. Tonight, partly cloudy. Humid with lows in the upper 70s. South winds 10 to 15 miles per hour with gusts up to 25 miles per hour. Heat index values up to 110 early in the evening. Friday, mostly sunny. Hot with highs in the upper 90s. South winds 10 to 15 miles per hour. Heat index values up to 108. Friday night, mostly cloudy with a slight chance of thunderstorms. A slight chance of showers in the evening, then a chance of showers after midnight. Humid with lows in the middle 70s. Southwest winds 5 to 10 miles per hour. Chance of rain 30%. Saturday, mostly sunny. A slight chance of showers and thunderstorms in the morning. Hot with highs in the upper 90s. Southwest winds 5 to 10 miles per hour. Saturday night, partly cloudy. A slight chance of showers and thunderstorms after midnight. Lows in the middle 70s. Sunday, mostly cloudy in the morning, then becoming partly sunny. A slight chance of showers.

and thunderstorms. Highs around 90. Sunday night, mostly cloudy in the evening, then becoming partly cloudy. A slight chance of showers and thunderstorms. Lows in the upper 60s. Monday, partly sunny. Highs in the middle 80s. Monday night and Tuesday, partly cloudy. Lows in the upper 60s. Highs in the lower 90s. Tuesday night, mostly clear in the evening, then partly cloudy with a slight chance of showers and thunderstorms after midnight. Lows in the lower 70s. Wednesday, mostly sunny. Highs in the lower 90s. Extreme heat warning in effect until 7 p.m. Friday. This hazardous weather outlook is for central Kansas, east central Kansas, north central Kansas, and northeast Kansas. For today and tonight, an extreme heat warning is in effect for areas along and south of a Concordia to Holton line. Heat indices up to 112 are expected. A few severe storms are possible this evening, capable of producing damaging wind gusts around 60 miles per hour. For Friday through Wednesday, an extreme heat warning remains in effect through Friday evening. Heat indices up to 112 are expected. This is NOAA Weather Radio Station WXK 91 in Topeka. Here are the 2 p.m. conditions for the local area. At Topeka, it was sunny. The temperature was 95 degrees, the dew point 73, and the relative humidity was 48%, producing a heat index of 104. The wind was south at 15 miles an hour. The pressure was 29.76 inches and falling. At Manhattan, it was sunny. The temperature was 96 degrees, the dew point 73, and the relative humidity was 47%, producing a heat index of 105. The wind was south at 12 miles an hour. Around the region, it was sunny, with a temperature of 94 at Lawrence, 95 at Kansas City, 98 at Emporia, and 96 at Concordia. It was mostly sunny, with a temperature of 89 at Beatrice, 85 at Omaha, 97 at Springfield, and 104 at Wichita. Once again, at Manhattan, it was 96 degrees under sunny skies. Once again, at Topeka, it was 95 degrees under sunny skies. 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The current time is 2:38 p.m. Central Daylight Time. For the following counties, in Kansas, Douglas, Geary, Jackson, Jefferson, Morris, Osage, Pottawatomie, Riley, Shawnee, and Wabonsee. Extreme heat warning remains in effect until 7 p.m. Friday. Dangerously hot conditions with heat index values up to 112. Where, portions of central, east central, north central, and northeast Kansas. When, until 7 p.m. Friday. Impacts, heat-related illnesses increase significantly during extreme heat and high humidity events. To reduce risk during outdoor work, the Occupational Safety and Health Administration recommends scheduling frequent rest breaks in shaded or air-conditioned environments. Anyone overcome by heat should be moved to a cool and shaded location. Heat stroke is an emergency. Call 911. Do not leave young children and pets in unattended vehicles. Car interiors will reach lethal temperatures in a matter of minutes. Now here is your National Weather Service forecast. Extreme heat warning in effect until 7 p.m. Friday. This afternoon, sunny, hot with highs around 100. South winds 10 to 15 miles per hour with gusts up to 25 miles per hour. Heat index values up to 111. Tonight, partly cloudy. Humid with lows in the upper 70s. South winds 10 to 15 miles per hour with gusts up to 25 miles per hour. Heat index values up to 110 early in the evening. Friday, mostly sunny. Hot with highs in the upper 90s. South winds 10 to 15 miles per hour. Heat index values up to 108. Friday night, mostly cloudy with a slight chance of thunderstorms.
A slight chance of showers in the evening, then a chance of showers after midnight. Humid with lows in the middle 70s. Southwest winds 5 to 10 miles per hour. Chance of rain 30%. Saturday, mostly sunny. A slight chance of showers and thunderstorms in the morning. Hot with highs in the upper 90s. Southwest winds 5 to 10 miles per hour. Saturday night, partly cloudy. A slight chance of showers and thunderstorms after midnight. Lows in the middle 70s. Sunday, mostly cloudy in the morning, then becoming partly sunny. A slight chance of showers and thunderstorms. Highs around 90. Sunday night, mostly cloudy in the evening, then becoming partly cloudy. A slight chance of showers and thunderstorms. Lows in the upper 60s. Monday, partly sunny. Highs in the middle 80s. Monday night and Tuesday, partly cloudy. Lows in the upper 60s. Highs in the lower 90s. Tuesday night, mostly clear in the evening, then partly cloudy with a slight chance of showers and thunderstorms after midnight. Lows in the lower 70s. Wednesday, mostly sunny. Highs in the lower 90s. Extreme heat warning in effect until 7 p.m. Friday. This hazardous weather outlook is for central Kansas, east central Kansas, north central Kansas, and northeast Kansas. For today and tonight, an extreme heat warning is in effect for areas along and south of a Concordia to Holton line. Heat indices up to 112 are expected. A few severe storms are possible this evening, capable of producing damaging wind gusts around 60 miles per hour. For Friday through Wednesday, an extreme heat warning remains in effect through Friday evening. Heat indices up to 112 are expected. This is NOAA Weather Radio Station WXK 91 in Topeka. Here are the 2 p.m. conditions for the local area. At Topeka, it was sunny. The temperature was 95 degrees, the dew point 73, and the relative humidity was 48%, producing a heat index of 104. The wind was south at 15 miles an hour. The pressure was 29.76 inches and falling. At Manhattan, it was sunny. The temperature was 96 degrees, the dew point 73, and the relative humidity was 47%, producing a heat index of 105. The wind was south at 12 miles an hour. Around the region, it was sunny, with a temperature of 94 at Lawrence, 95 at Kansas City, 98 at Emporia, and 96 at Concordia. It was mostly sunny, with a temperature of 89 at Beatrice, 85 at Omaha, 97 at Springfield, and 104 at Wichita. Once again, at Manhattan, it was 96 degrees under sunny skies. Once again, at Topeka, it was 95 degrees under sunny skies. For the following counties, in Kansas, Douglas, Geary, Jackson, Jefferson, Morris, Osage, Pottawatomie, Riley, Shawnee, and Wabansee. Extreme heat warning remains in effect until 7 p.m. Friday. Dangerously hot conditions with heat index values up to 112. Where, portions of central, east central, north central, and northeast Kansas. When, until 7 p.m. Friday. Impacts, heat-related illnesses increase significantly during extreme heat and high humidity events. To reduce risk during outdoor work, the Occupational Safety and Health Administration recommends scheduling frequent rest breaks in shaded or air-conditioned environments. Anyone overcome by heat should be moved to a cool and shaded location. Heat stroke is an emergency. Call 911. Do not leave young children and pets in unattended vehicles. Car interiors will reach lethal temperatures in a matter of minutes. Now here is your National Weather Service forecast. Extreme heat warning in effect until 7 p.m. Friday. This afternoon, sunny, hot with highs around 100. South winds 10 to 15 miles per hour with gusts up to 25 miles per hour. Heat index values up to 111. Tonight,
partly cloudy.

humid with lows in the upper 70s. South winds 10 to 15 miles per hour with gusts up to 25 miles per hour. Heat index values up to 110 early in the evening. Friday, mostly sunny. Hot with highs in the upper 90s. South winds 10 to 15 miles per hour. Heat index values up to 108. Friday night, mostly cloudy with a slight chance of thunderstorms. A slight chance of showers in the evening, then a chance of showers after midnight. Humid with lows in the middle 70s. Southwest winds 5 to 10 miles per hour. Chance of rain 30%. Saturday, mostly sunny. A slight chance of showers and thunderstorms in the morning. Hot with highs in the upper 90s. Southwest winds 5 to 10 miles per hour. Saturday night, partly cloudy. A slight chance of showers and thunderstorms after midnight. Lows in the middle 70s. Sunday, mostly cloudy in the morning, then becoming partly sunny. A slight chance of showers and thunderstorms. Highs around 90. Sunday night, mostly cloudy in the evening, then becoming partly cloudy. A slight chance of showers and thunderstorms. Lows in the upper 60s. Monday, partly sunny. Highs in the middle 80s. Monday night and Tuesday, partly cloudy. Lows in the upper 60s. Highs in the lower 90s. Tuesday night, mostly clear in the evening, then partly cloudy with a slight chance of showers and thunderstorms after midnight. Lows in the lower 70s. Wednesday, mostly sunny. Highs in the lower 90s. Extreme heat warning in effect until 7 p.m. Friday. This hazardous weather outlook is for central Kansas, east central Kansas, north central Kansas, and northeast Kansas. For today and tonight, an extreme heat warning is in effect for areas along and south of a Concordia to Holton line. Heat indices up to 112 are expected. A few severe storms are possible this evening, capable of producing damaging wind gusts around 60 miles per hour. For Friday through Wednesday, an extreme heat warning remains in effect through Friday evening. Heat indices up to 112 are expected. This is NOAA Weather Radio Station WXK91 in Topeka. Here are the 2 p.m. conditions for the local area. At Topeka, it was sunny. The temperature was 95 degrees, the dew point 73, and the relative humidity was 48%, producing a heat index of 104.

Topeka, it was 95 degrees under sunny skies. For the following counties, in Kansas, Douglas, Geary, Jackson, Jefferson, Morris, Osage, Potawatomi, Riley, Shawnee, and Wabansee. Extreme heat warning remains in effect until 7 p.m. Friday. Dangerously hot conditions with peak afternoon heat index values of 105 to 115. Heat-related illnesses increase significantly during extreme heat and high humidity events. Do not leave young children and pets in unattended vehicles. Car interiors will reach lethal temperatures in a matter of minutes. Stay cool, stay hydrated, stay informed. Now here is your National Weather Service forecast. Extreme heat warning in effect until 7 p.m. Friday. This afternoon, sunny, hot with highs around 100. South winds 10 to 15 miles per hour with gusts up to 25 miles per hour. Heat index values up to 111. Tonight, partly cloudy. Humid with lows in the upper 70s. South winds 10 to 15 miles per hour with gusts up to 25 miles per hour. Heat index values up to 110 early in the evening. Friday, mostly sunny. Hot with highs in the upper 90s. South winds 10 to 15 miles per hour. Heat index values up to 108. Friday night, mostly cloudy with a slight chance of thunderstorms. A slight chance of showers in the evening, then a chance of showers after midnight. Humid with lows in the middle 70s. Southwest winds 5 to 10 miles per hour. Chance of rain 30%. Saturday, mostly sunny. A slight chance of showers and thunderstorms in the morning. Hot with highs in the upper 90s. Southwest winds 5 to 10 miles per hour. Saturday night, partly cloudy. A slight chance of showers and thunderstorms after midnight. Lows in the middle 70s. Sunday, mostly cloudy in the morning, then becoming partly sunny. A slight chance of showers and thunderstorms. Highs around 90. Sunday night, mostly cloudy in the evening, then becoming partly cloudy. A slight chance of showers and thunderstorms. Lows in the upper 60s. Monday, partly sunny. Highs in the middle 80s. Monday night and Tuesday, partly cloudy. Lows in the upper 60s. Highs in the lower 90s. Tuesday night, mostly clear in the evening, then partly cloudy with a slight chance of showers and thunderstorms after midnight. Lows in the lower 70s. Wednesday, mostly sunny. Highs in the lower 90s. The current time is 2:53 p.m. Central Daylight Time. Extreme heat warning in effect until 7 p.m. Friday. This hazardous weather outlook is for Central Kansas, East Central Kansas, North Central Kansas, and Northeast Kansas. For today and tonight, an extreme heat warning is in effect for areas along and south of a Concordia to Holton line. Heat indices up to 112 are expected. A few severe storms are possible this evening, capable of producing damaging wind gusts around 60 miles per hour. For Friday through Wednesday, an extreme heat warning remains in effect through Friday evening. Heat indices up to 112 are expected. This is NOAA Weather Radio Station WXK91 in Topeka. Here are the 2 p.m. conditions for the local area. At Topeka, it was sunny. The temperature was 95 degrees, the dew point 73, and the relative humidity was 48%, producing a heat index of 104. The wind was south at 15 miles an hour. The pressure was 29.76 inches and falling. At Manhattan, it was sunny. The temperature was 96 degrees, the dew point 73, and the relative humidity was 47%, producing a heat index of 105. The wind was south at 12 miles an hour. Around the region, it was sunny, with a temperature of 94 at Lawrence, 95 at Kansas City, 98 at Emporia, and 96 at Concordia. It was mostly sunny, with a

temperature of 89 at Beatrice, 85 at Omaha, 97 at Springfield, and 104 at Wichita. Once again, at Manhattan, it was 96 degrees under sunny skies. Once again, at Topeka, it was 95 degrees under sunny skies. Now here is your National Weather Service forecast. Extreme heat warning in effect until 7 p.m. Friday. Tonight, partly cloudy. Lows in the upper 70s. South winds 10 to 15 miles per hour with gusts up to 25 miles per hour. Heat index values up to 110 early this evening. Friday, mostly sunny. Hot with highs in the upper 90s. South winds 10 to 15 miles per hour. Heat index values up to 108. Friday night, mostly cloudy with a slight chance of thunderstorms. A slight chance of showers in the evening, then a chance of showers after midnight. Humid with lows in the middle 70s. Southwest winds 5 to 10 miles per hour. Chance of rain 30%. Saturday, mostly sunny. A slight chance of showers and thunderstorms in the morning. Hot with highs in the upper 90s. Southwest winds 5 to 10 miles per hour. Saturday night, partly cloudy. A slight chance of showers and thunderstorms after midnight. Humid with lows in the middle 70s. Southeast winds around 5 miles per hour. Sunday, mostly cloudy in the morning, then becoming partly sunny. A slight chance of showers and thunderstorms. Highs around 90. Sunday night, mostly cloudy in the evening, then becoming partly cloudy. A slight chance of showers and thunderstorms. Lows in the upper 60s. Monday, partly sunny. Highs in the middle 80s. Monday night and Tuesday, partly cloudy. Lows in the upper 60s. Highs in the lower 90s. Tuesday night, mostly clear in the evening, then partly cloudy with a slight chance of showers and thunderstorms after midnight. Lows in the lower 70s. Wednesday, mostly sunny. Highs in the lower 90s. Wednesday night, mostly clear in the evening, then partly cloudy with a slight chance of showers and thunderstorms after midnight. Lows around 70. Thursday, partly sunny. Highs in the upper 80s. For the following counties, in Kansas, Douglas, Geary, Jackson, Jefferson, Morris, Osage, Potawatomi, Riley, Shawnee, and Wabansee. Extreme heat warning remains in effect until 7 p.m. Friday. Dangerously hot conditions with peak afternoon heat index values of 105 to 115. Heat-related illnesses increase significantly during extreme heat and high humidity events. Do not leave young children and pets in unattended vehicles. Car interiors will reach lethal temperatures in a matter of minutes. Stay cool, stay hydrated, stay informed. Extreme heat warning in effect until 7 p.m. Friday. This hazardous weather outlook is for Central Kansas, East Central Kansas, North Central Kansas and Northeast Kansas. For today and tonight, an extreme heat warning is in effect for areas along and south of a Concordia to Holton line. Heat indices up to 112 are expected. A few severe storms are possible this evening, capable of producing damaging wind gusts around 60 miles per hour. For Friday through Wednesday, an extreme heat warning remains in effect through Friday evening. Heat indices up to 112 are expected. This is NOAA Weather Radio Station WXK91 in Topeka. Here are the 2 p.m. conditions for the local area. At Topeka, it was sunny. The temperature was 95 degrees, the dew point 73, and the relative humidity was 48%, producing a heat index of 104. The wind was south at 15 miles an hour. The pressure was 29.76 inches and falling. At Manhattan, it was sunny. The temperature was 96 degrees, the dew point 73, and the relative humidity was 47%, producing a heat index of 105.
The wind was south at 12 miles an hour. Around the region, it was sunny, with a temperature of 94 at Lawrence, 95 at Kansas City, 98 at Emporia, and 96 at Concordia. It was mostly sunny, with a temperature of 89 at Beatrice, 85 at Omaha, 97 at Springfield, and 104 at Wichita. Once again, at Manhattan, it was 96 degrees under sunny skies. Once again, at Topeka, it was 95 degrees under sunny skies. Now here is your National Weather Service forecast. Extreme heat warning in effect until 7 p.m. Friday. Tonight, partly cloudy. Lows in the upper 70s. South winds 10 to 15 miles per hour with gusts up to 25 miles per hour. Heat index values up to 110 early this evening. Friday, mostly sunny. Hot with highs in the upper 90s. South winds 10 to 15 miles per hour. Heat index values up to 108. Friday night, mostly cloudy with a slight chance of thunderstorms. A slight chance of showers in the evening, then a chance of showers after midnight. Humid with lows in the middle 70s. Southwest winds 5 to 10 miles per hour. Chance of rain 30%. Saturday, mostly sunny. A slight chance of showers and thunderstorms in the morning. Hot with highs in the upper 90s. Southwest winds 5 to 10 miles per hour. Saturday night, partly cloudy. A slight chance of showers and thunderstorms after midnight. Humid with lows in the middle 70s. Southeast winds around 5 miles per hour. Sunday, mostly cloudy in the morning, then becoming partly sunny. A slight chance of showers and thunderstorms. Highs around 90. Sunday night, mostly cloudy in the evening, then becoming partly cloudy. A slight chance of showers and thunderstorms. Lows in the upper 60s. Monday, partly sunny. Highs in the middle 80s. Monday night and Tuesday, partly cloudy. Lows in the upper 60s. Highs in the lower 90s. Tuesday night, mostly clear in the evening, then partly cloudy with a slight chance of showers and thunderstorms after midnight. Lows in the lower 70s. Wednesday, mostly sunny. Highs in the lower 90s. Wednesday night, mostly clear in the evening, then partly cloudy with a slight chance of showers and thunderstorms after midnight. Lows around 70. Thursday, partly sunny. Highs in the upper 80s. Extreme heat warning in effect until 7 p.m. Friday. This hazardous weather outlook is for central Kansas, east central Kansas, north central Kansas, and northeast Kansas. For today and tonight, an extreme heat warning is in effect for areas along and south of a Concordia to Holton line. Heat indices up to 112 are expected. A few severe storms are possible this evening, capable of producing damaging wind gusts around 60 miles per hour. For Friday through Wednesday, an extreme heat warning remains in effect through Friday evening. Heat indices up to 112 are expected. This is NOAA Weather Radio Station WXK91 in Topeka. Here are the 2 p.m. conditions for the local area. At Topeka, it was sunny. The temperature was 95 degrees, the dew point 73, and the relative humidity was 48%, producing a heat index of 104. The wind was south at 15 miles an hour. The pressure was 29.76 inches and falling. At Manhattan, it was sunny. The temperature was 96 degrees, the dew point 73, and the relative humidity was 47%, producing a heat index of 105. The wind was south at 12 miles an hour. Around the region, it was sunny, with a temperature of 94 at Lawrence, 95 at Kansas City, 98 at Emporia, and 96 at Concordia. It was mostly sunny, with a temperature of 89 at Beatrice, 85 at Omaha, 97 at Springfield, and 104 at Wichita. Once again, at Manhattan, it was 96 degrees under sunny skies.
Once again, at Topeka, it was 95 degrees under sunny skies. Now here is your National Weather Service forecast. Extreme heat warning in effect until 7 p.m. Friday. Tonight, partly cloudy. Lows in the upper 70s. South winds 10 to 15 miles per hour with gusts up to 25 miles per hour. Heat index values up to 110 early this evening. Friday, mostly sunny. Hot with highs in the upper 90s. South winds 10 to 15 miles per hour. Heat index values up to 108. Friday night, mostly cloudy with a slight chance of thunderstorms. A slight chance of showers in the evening, then a chance of showers after midnight. Humid with lows in the middle 70s. Southwest winds 5 to 10 miles per hour. Chance of rain 30%. Saturday, mostly sunny. A slight chance of showers and thunderstorms in the morning. Hot with highs in the upper 90s. Southwest winds 5 to 10 miles per hour. Saturday night, partly cloudy. A slight chance of showers and thunderstorms after midnight. Humid with lows in the middle 70s. Southeast winds around 5 miles per hour. Sunday, mostly cloudy in the morning, then becoming partly sunny. A slight chance of showers and thunderstorms. Highs around 90. Sunday night, mostly cloudy in the evening, then becoming partly cloudy. A slight chance of showers and thunderstorms. Lows in the upper 60s. Monday, partly sunny. Highs in the middle 80s. Monday night and Tuesday, partly cloudy. Lows in the upper 60s. Highs in the lower 90s. Tuesday night, mostly clear in the evening, then partly cloudy with a slight chance of showers and thunderstorms after midnight. Lows in the lower 70s. Wednesday, mostly sunny. Highs in the lower 90s. Wednesday night, mostly clear in the evening, then partly cloudy with a slight chance of showers and thunderstorms after midnight. Lows around 70. Thursday, partly sunny. Highs in the upper 80s. For the following counties, in Kansas, Douglas, Geary, Jackson, Jefferson, Morris, Osage, Potawatomi, Riley, Shawnee, and Wabansee. Extreme heat warning remains in effect until 7 p.m. Friday. Dangerously hot conditions with peak afternoon heat index values of 105 to 115. Heat-related illnesses increase significantly during extreme heat and high humidity events. Do not leave young children and pets in unattended vehicles. Car interiors will reach lethal temperatures in a matter of minutes. Stay cool, stay hydrated, stay informed. The current time is 3:08 p.m. Central Daylight Time. Extreme heat warning in effect until 7 p.m. Friday. This hazardous weather outlook is for Central Kansas, East Central Kansas, North Central Kansas, and Northeast Kansas. For today and tonight, an extreme heat warning is in effect for areas along and south of a Concordia to Holton line. Heat indices up to 112 are expected. A few severe storms are possible this evening, capable of producing damaging wind gusts around 60 miles per hour. For Friday through Wednesday, an extreme heat warning remains in effect through Friday evening. Heat indices up to 112 are expected. This is NOAA Weather Radio Station WXK91 in Topeka. Now here is your National Weather Service forecast. Extreme heat warning in effect until 7 p.m. Friday. Tonight, partly cloudy. Lows in the upper 70s. South winds 10 to 15 miles per hour with gusts up to 25 miles per hour. Heat index values up to 110 early this evening. Friday, mostly sunny. Hot with highs in the upper 90s. South winds 10 to 15 miles per hour. Heat index values up to 108. Friday night, mostly cloudy with a slight chance of thunderstorms. A slight chance of showers in the evening, then a chance of showers after midnight.
humid with lows in the middle 70s. Southwest winds 5 to 10 miles per hour. Chance of rain 30%. Saturday, mostly sunny. A slight chance of showers and thunderstorms in the morning. Hot with highs in the upper 90s. Southwest winds 5 to 10 miles per hour. Saturday night, partly cloudy. A slight chance of showers and thunderstorms after midnight. Humid with lows in the middle 70s. Southeast winds around 5 miles per hour. Sunday, mostly cloudy in the morning, then becoming partly sunny. A slight chance of showers and thunderstorms. Highs around 90. Sunday night, mostly cloudy in the evening, then becoming partly cloudy. A slight chance of showers and thunderstorms. Lows in the upper 60s. Monday, partly sunny. Highs in the middle 80s. Monday night and Tuesday, partly cloudy. Lows in the upper 60s. Highs in the lower 90s. Tuesday night, mostly clear in the evening, then partly cloudy with a slight chance of showers and thunderstorms after midnight. Lows in the lower 70s. Wednesday, mostly sunny. Highs in the lower 90s. Wednesday night, mostly clear in the evening, then partly cloudy with a slight chance of showers and thunderstorms after midnight. Lows around 70. Thursday, partly sunny. Highs in the upper 80s. Extreme heat warning in effect until 7 p.m. Friday. This hazardous weather outlook is for central Kansas, east central Kansas, north central Kansas, and northeast Kansas. For today and tonight, an extreme heat warning is in effect for areas along and south of a Concordia to Holton line. Heat indices up to 112 are expected. A few severe storms are possible this evening, capable of producing damaging wind gusts around 60 miles per hour. For Friday through Wednesday, an extreme heat warning remains in effect through Friday evening. Heat indices up to 112 are expected. This is NOAA Weather Radio Station WXK91 in Topeka. Here are the 3 p.m. conditions for the local area. At Topeka, it was sunny. The temperature was 96 degrees, the dew point 72, and the relative humidity was 45%, producing a heat index of 104. The wind was south at 15 miles an hour, gusting to 23. The pressure was 29.76 inches and steady. At Manhattan, it was sunny. The temperature was 97 degrees, the dew point 72, and the relative humidity was 44%, producing a heat index of 105. The wind was southwest at 8 miles an hour. Around the region, at Concordia, it was sunny, with a temperature of 97. It was mostly sunny, with a temperature of 95 at Lawrence, 97 at Kansas City, and 98 at Emporia. Under mostly sunny skies, Omaha reported 86, Springfield reported 99, and Wichita reported 107. At Beatrice, it was partly sunny, with a temperature of 92. Once again, at Manhattan, it was 97 degrees under sunny skies. Once again, at Topeka, it was 96 degrees under sunny skies. Now here is your National Weather Service forecast. Extreme heat warning in effect until 7 p.m. Friday. Tonight, partly cloudy. Lows in the upper 70s. South winds 10 to 15 miles per hour with gusts up to 25 miles per hour. Heat index values up to 110 early this evening. Friday, mostly sunny. Hot with highs in the upper 90s. South winds 10 to 15 miles per hour. Heat index values up to 108. Friday night, mostly cloudy with a slight chance of thunderstorms. A slight chance of showers in the evening, then a chance of showers after midnight. Humid with lows in the middle 70s. Southwest winds 5 to 10 miles per hour. Chance of rain 30%. Saturday, mostly sunny. A slight chance of showers and thunderstorms in the morning. Hot with highs in the upper 90s.
southwest winds.

5 to 10 miles per hour. Saturday night, partly cloudy. A slight chance of showers and thunderstorms after midnight. Humid with lows in the middle 70s. Southeast winds around 5 miles per hour. Sunday, mostly cloudy in the morning, then becoming partly sunny. A slight chance of showers and thunderstorms. Highs around 90. Sunday night, mostly cloudy in the evening, then becoming partly cloudy. A slight chance of showers and thunderstorms. Lows in the upper 60s. Monday, partly sunny. Highs in the middle 80s. Monday night and Tuesday, partly cloudy. Lows in the upper 60s. Highs in the lower 90s. Tuesday night, mostly clear in the evening, then partly cloudy with a slight chance of showers and thunderstorms after midnight. Lows in the lower 70s. Wednesday, mostly sunny. Highs in the lower 90s. Wednesday night, mostly clear in the evening, then partly cloudy with a slight chance of showers and thunderstorms after midnight. Lows around 70. Thursday, partly sunny. Highs in the upper 80s. Extreme heat warning in effect until 7 p.m. Friday. This hazardous weather outlook is for central Kansas, east central Kansas, north central Kansas, and northeast Kansas. For today and tonight, an extreme heat warning is in effect for areas along and south of a Concordia to Holton line. Heat indices up to 112 are expected. A few severe storms are possible this evening, capable of producing damaging wind gusts around 60 miles per hour. For Friday through Wednesday, an extreme heat warning remains in effect through Friday evening. Heat indices up to 112 are expected. For the following counties, in Kansas, Douglas, Geary, Jackson, Jefferson, Morris, Osage, Pottawatomie, Riley, Shawnee, and Wabansee. Extreme heat warning remains in effect until 7 p.m. Friday. Dangerously hot conditions with peak afternoon heat index values of 105 to 115. Heat-related illnesses increase significantly during extreme heat and high humidity events. Do not leave young children and pets in unattended vehicles. Car interiors will reach lethal temperatures in a matter of minutes. Stay cool, stay hydrated, stay informed. 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Here are the 3 p.m. conditions for the local area. At Topeka, it was sunny. The temperature was 96 degrees, the dew point 72, and the relative humidity was 45%, producing a heat index of 104. The wind was south at 15 miles an hour, gusting to 23. The pressure was 29.76 inches and steady. At Manhattan, it was sunny. The temperature was 97 degrees, the dew point 72, and the relative humidity was 44%, producing a heat index of 105. The wind was southwest at 8 miles an hour. Around the region, at Concordia, it was sunny, with a temperature of 97. It was mostly sunny, with a temperature of 95 at Lawrence, 97 at Kansas City, and 98 at Emporia. Under mostly sunny skies, Omaha reported 86, Springfield reported 99, and Wichita reported 107. At Beatrice, it was partly sunny, with a temperature of 92. Once again, at Manhattan, it was 97 degrees under sunny skies. Once again, at Topeka, it was 96 degrees under sunny skies. Now here is your National Weather Service forecast. Extreme heat warning in effect until 7 p.m. Friday. Tonight, partly cloudy. Lows in the upper 70s. South winds 10 to 15 miles per hour with gusts up to 25 miles per hour. Heat index values up to 110 early this evening. Friday, mostly sunny. Hot with highs in the upper 90s. South winds 10 to 15 miles per hour. Heat index values up to 108. Friday night, mostly cloudy with a slight chance of thunderstorms. A slight chance of showers.

showers in the evening, then a chance of showers after midnight. Humid with lows in the middle 70s. Southwest winds 5 to 10 miles per hour. Chance of rain 30%. Saturday, mostly sunny. A slight chance of showers and thunderstorms in the morning. Hot with highs in the upper 90s. Southwest winds 5 to 10 miles per hour. Saturday night, partly cloudy. A slight chance of showers and thunderstorms after midnight. Humid with lows in the middle 70s. Southeast winds around 5 miles per hour. Sunday, mostly cloudy in the morning, then becoming partly sunny. A slight chance of showers and thunderstorms. Highs around 90. Sunday night, mostly cloudy in the evening, then becoming partly cloudy. A slight chance of showers and thunderstorms. Lows in the upper 60s. Monday, partly sunny. Highs in the middle 80s. Monday night and Tuesday, partly cloudy. Lows in the upper 60s. Highs in the lower 90s. Tuesday night, mostly clear in the evening, then partly cloudy with a slight chance of showers and thunderstorms after midnight. Lows in the lower 70s. Wednesday, mostly sunny. Highs in the lower 90s. Wednesday night, mostly clear in the evening, then partly cloudy with a slight chance of showers and thunderstorms after midnight. Lows around 70. Thursday, partly sunny. Highs in the upper 80s. Extreme heat warning in effect until 7 p.m. Friday. This hazardous weather outlook is for central Kansas, east central Kansas, north central Kansas, and northeast Kansas. For today and tonight, an extreme heat warning is in effect for areas along and south of a Concordia to Holton line. Heat indices up to 112 are expected. A few severe storms are possible this evening, capable of producing damaging wind gusts around 60 miles per hour. For Friday through Wednesday, an extreme heat warning remains in effect through Friday evening. Heat indices up to 112 are expected. This is NOAA Weather Radio Station WXK91 in Topeka. Here are the 3 p.m. conditions for the local area. At Topeka, it was sunny. The temperature was 96 degrees, the dew point 72, and the relative humidity was 45%, producing a heat index of 104. The wind was south at 15 miles an hour, gusting to 23. The pressure was 29.76 inches and steady. At Manhattan, it was sunny. The temperature was 97 degrees, the dew point 72, and the relative humidity was 44%, producing a heat index of 105. The wind was southwest at 8 miles an hour. Around the region, at Concordia, it was sunny, with a temperature of 97. It was mostly sunny, with a temperature of 95 at Lawrence, 97 at Kansas City, and 98 at Emporia. Under mostly sunny skies, Omaha reported 86, Springfield reported 99, and Wichita reported 107. At Beatrice, it was partly sunny, with a temperature of 92. Once again, at Manhattan, it was 97 degrees under sunny skies. Once again, at Topeka, it was 96 degrees under sunny skies. The current time is 3:24 p.m. Central Daylight Time. Now here is your National Weather Service forecast. Extreme heat warning in effect until 7 p.m. Friday. Tonight, partly cloudy. Lows in the upper 70s. South winds 10 to 15 miles per hour with gusts up to 25 miles per hour. Heat index values up to 110 early this evening. Friday, mostly sunny. Hot with highs in the upper 90s. South winds 10 to 15 miles per hour. Heat index values up to 108. Friday night, mostly cloudy with a slight chance of thunderstorms. A slight chance of showers in the evening, then a chance of showers after midnight. Humid with lows in the middle 70s. Southwest winds 5 to 10 miles per hour. Chance of rain 30%.

Saturday, mostly sunny. A slight chance of showers and thunderstorms in the morning. Hot with highs in the upper 90s. Southwest winds 5 to 10 miles per hour. Saturday night, partly cloudy. A slight chance of showers and thunderstorms after midnight. Humid with lows in the middle 70s. Southeast winds around 5 miles per hour. Sunday, mostly cloudy in the morning, then becoming partly sunny. A slight chance of showers and thunderstorms. Highs around 90. Sunday night, mostly cloudy in the evening, then becoming partly cloudy. A slight chance of showers and thunderstorms. Lows in the upper 60s. Monday, partly sunny. Highs in the middle 80s. Monday night and Tuesday, partly cloudy. Lows in the upper 60s. Highs in the lower 90s. Tuesday night, mostly clear in the evening, then partly cloudy with a slight chance of showers and thunderstorms after midnight. Lows in the lower 70s. Wednesday, mostly sunny. Highs in the lower 90s. Wednesday night, mostly clear in the evening, then partly cloudy with a slight chance of showers and thunderstorms after midnight. Lows around 70. Thursday, partly sunny. Highs in the upper 80s. Extreme heat warning in effect until 7 p.m. Friday. This hazardous weather outlook is for central Kansas, east central Kansas, north central Kansas, and northeast Kansas. For today and tonight, an extreme heat warning is in effect for areas along and south of a Concordia to Holton line. Heat indices up to 112 are expected. A few severe storms are possible this evening, capable of producing damaging wind gusts around 60 miles per hour. For Friday through Wednesday, an extreme heat warning remains in effect through Friday evening. Heat indices up to 112 are expected. For the following counties, in Kansas, Douglas, Geary, Jackson, Jefferson, Morris, Osage, Pottawatomie, Riley, Shawnee, and Wabansee. Extreme heat warning remains in effect until 7 p.m. Friday. Dangerously hot conditions with peak afternoon heat index values of 105 to 115. Heat-related illnesses increase significantly during extreme heat and high humidity events. Do not leave young children and pets in unattended vehicles. Car interiors will reach lethal temperatures in a matter of minutes. This is NOAA Weather Radio Station WXK91 in Topeka. Here are the 3 p.m. conditions for the local area. At Topeka, it was sunny. The temperature was 96 degrees, the dew point 72, and the relative humidity was 45%, producing a heat index of 104. The wind was south at 15 miles an hour, gusting to 23. The pressure was 29.76 inches and steady. At Manhattan, it was sunny. The temperature was 97 degrees, the dew point 72, and the relative humidity was 44%, producing a heat index of 105. The wind was southwest at 8 miles an hour. Around the region, at Concordia, it was sunny, with a temperature of 97. It was mostly sunny, with a temperature of 95 at Lawrence, 97 at Kansas City, and 98 at Emporia. Under mostly sunny skies, Omaha reported 86, Springfield reported 99, and Wichita reported 107. At Beatrice, it was partly sunny, with a temperature of 92. 7 degrees under sunny skies. Once again, at Topeka, it was 96 degrees under sunny skies. Now here is your National Weather Service forecast. Extreme heat warning in effect until 7 p.m. Friday. Tonight, partly cloudy. Lows in the upper 70s. South winds 10 to 15 miles per hour with gusts up to 25 miles per hour. Heat index values up to 110 early this evening. Friday, mostly sunny. Hot with highs in the upper 90s. South winds 10 to 15 miles per hour. Heat index values up to 108. Friday night.

mostly cloudy with a slight chance of thunderstorms. A slight chance of showers in the evening, then a chance of showers after midnight. Humid with lows in the middle 70s. Southwest winds 5 to 10 miles per hour. Chance of rain 30%. Saturday, mostly sunny. A slight hot with highs in the upper 90s. Southwest winds 5 to 10 miles per hour. Saturday night, partly cloudy. A slight chance of showers and thunderstorms after midnight. Humid with lows in the middle 70s. Southeast winds around 5 miles per hour. Sunday, mostly cloudy in the morning, then becoming partly sunny. A slight chance of showers and thunderstorms. Highs around 90. Sunday night, mostly cloudy in the evening, then becoming partly cloudy. A slight chance of showers and thunderstorms. Lows in the upper 60s. Monday, partly sunny. Highs in the middle 80s. Monday night and Tuesday, partly cloudy. Lows in the upper 60s. Highs in the lower 90s. Tuesday night, mostly clear in the evening, then partly cloudy with a slight chance of showers and thunderstorms after midnight. Lows in the lower 70s. Wednesday, mostly sunny. Highs in the lower 90s. Wednesday night, mostly clear in the evening, then partly cloudy with a slight chance of showers and thunderstorms after midnight. Lows around 70. Thursday, partly sunny. Highs in the upper 80s. Extreme heat warning in effect until 7 p.m. Friday. This hazardous weather outlook is for central Kansas, east central Kansas. For today and tonight, an extreme heat warning is in effect for areas along and south of a Concordia to Holton line. Heat indices up to 112 are expected. A few severe storms are possible this evening, capable of producing damaging wind gusts around 60 miles per hour. For Friday through Wednesday, an extreme heat warning remains in effect through Friday evening. Heat indices up to 112 are expected. This is NOAA Weather Radio Station WXK91 in Topeka. Here are the 3 p.m. conditions for the local area. At Topeka, it was sunny. The temperature was 96 degrees, the dew point 72, and the relative humidity was 45%, producing a heat index of 104. The wind was south at 15 miles an hour, gusting to 9.76 inches and steady. At Manhattan, it was sunny. The wind was south at 15 miles an hour, gusting to 9.76 inches and steady. At Manhattan, it was sunny. The temperature was 97 degrees, the dew point 72, and the relative humidity was 44%, producing a heat index of 105. The wind was southwest at 8 miles an hour. Around the region, at Concordia, it was sunny, with a temperature of 97. It was mostly sunny, with a temperature of 95 at Lawrence, 97 at Kansas City, and 98 at Emporia. Under mostly sunny skies, Omaha reported 86, Springfield reported 99, and Wichita reported 107. At Beatrice, it was partly sunny, with a temperature of 92. Once again, at Manhattan, it was 97 degrees under sunny skies. Once again, at Topeka, it was 96 degrees under sunny skies. Now here is your National Weather Service forecast. Extreme heat warning in effect until 7 p.m. Friday. Tonight, partly cloudy. Lows in the upper 70s. South winds 10 to 15 miles per hour with gusts up to 25 miles per hour. Heat index values up to 110 early this evening. Friday, mostly sunny. Hot with highs in the upper 90s. South winds 10 to 15 miles per hour. Heat index values up to 108. Friday night, mostly cloudy with a slight chance of thunderstorms. A slight chance of showers in the evening, then a chance of showers after midnight. Humid with lows in the middle 70s. Southwest winds 5 to 10 miles per hour.
chance of rain 30%. Saturday, mostly sunny. A slight chance of showers and thunderstorms in the morning. Hot with highs in the upper 90s. Southwest winds 5 to 10 miles per hour. Saturday night, partly cloudy. A slight chance of showers and thunderstorms after midnight. Humid with lows in the middle 70s. Southeast winds around 5 miles per hour. Sunday, mostly cloudy in the morning, then becoming partly sunny. A slight chance of showers and thunderstorms. Highs around 90. Sunday night, mostly cloudy in the evening, then becoming partly cloudy. A slight chance of showers and thunderstorms. Lows in the upper 60s. Monday, partly sunny. Highs in the middle 80s. Monday night and Tuesday, partly cloudy. Lows in the upper 60s. Highs in the lower 90s. Tuesday night, mostly clear in the evening, then partly cloudy with a slight chance of showers and thunderstorms after midnight. Lows in the lower 70s. Wednesday, mostly sunny. Highs in the lower 90s. Wednesday night, mostly clear in the evening, then partly cloudy with a slight chance of showers and thunderstorms after midnight. Lows around 70. Thursday, partly sunny. Highs in the upper 80s. Extreme heat warning in effect until 7 p.m. Friday. This hazardous weather outlook is for central Kansas, east central Kansas, north central Kansas, and northeast Kansas. For today and tonight, an extreme heat warning is in effect for areas along and south of a Concordia to Holton line. Heat indices up to 112 are expected. A few severe storms are possible this evening, capable of producing damaging wind gusts around 60 miles per hour. For Friday through Wednesday, an extreme heat warning remains in effect through Friday evening. Heat indices up to 112 are expected. For the following counties, in Kansas, Douglas, Geary, Jackson, Jefferson, Morris, Osage, Potawatomi, Riley, Shawnee, and Wabansee. Extreme heat warning remains in effect until 7 p.m. Friday. Dangerously hot conditions with peak afternoon heat index values of 105 to 115. Heat-related illnesses increase significantly during extreme heat and high humidity events. Do not leave young children and pets in unattended vehicles. Car interiors will reach lethal temperatures in a matter of minutes. Stay cool, stay hydrated, stay informed. 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The current time is 3:38 p.m. Central Daylight Time. 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Here are the 3 p.m. conditions for the local area. At Topeka, it was sunny. The temperature was 96 degrees, the dew point 72, and the relative humidity was 45%, producing a heat index of 104. The wind was south at 15 miles an hour, gusting to 23. The pressure was 29.76 inches and steady. At Manhattan, it was sunny. The temperature was 97 degrees, the dew point 72, and the relative humidity was 44%, producing a heat index of 105. The wind was southwest at 8 miles an hour. Around the region, at Concordia, it was sunny, with a temperature of 97. It was mostly sunny, with a temperature of 95 at Lawrence, 97 at Kansas City, and 98 at Emporia. Under mostly sunny skies, Omaha reported 86, Springfield reported 99, and Wichita reported 107. At Beatrice, it was partly sunny, with a temperature of 92. Once again, at Manhattan, it was 97 degrees under sunny skies. Once again, at Topeka, it was 96 degrees under sunny skies. Now here is your National Weather Service forecast. Extreme heat warning in effect until 7 p.m. Friday. Tonight, partly cloudy. Lows in the upper 70s.
south winds 10 to 15 miles per hour with gusts up to 25 miles per hour.

heat index values up to 110 early this evening. Friday, mostly sunny. Hot with highs in the upper 90s. South winds 10 to 15 miles per hour. Heat index values up to 108. Friday night, mostly cloudy with a slight chance of thunderstorms. A slight chance of showers in the evening, then a chance of showers after midnight. Humid with lows in the middle 70s. Southwest winds 5 to 10 miles per hour. Chance of rain 30%. A slight chance of showers and thunderstorms in the morning. Hot with highs in the upper 90s miles per hour. Saturday night, partly cloudy. A slight chance of showers and thunderstorms after midnight. Humid with lows in the middle 70s. Southeast winds around 5 miles per hour. Sunday, mostly cloudy in the morning, then becoming partly sunny. A slight chance of showers and thunderstorms. Highs around 90. Sunday night, mostly cloudy in the evening, then becoming partly cloudy. A slight chance of showers and thunderstorms. Lows in the upper 60s. Monday, partly sunny. Highs in the middle 80s. Monday night and Tuesday, partly cloudy. Lows in the upper 60s. Highs in the lower 90s. Tuesday night, mostly clear in the evening, then partly cloudy with a slight chance of showers and thunderstorms after midnight. Lows in the lower 70s. Wednesday, mostly sunny. Highs in the lower 90s. Wednesday night, mostly clear in the evening, then partly cloudy with a slight chance of showers and thunderstorms after midnight. Lows around 70. Highs in the upper 80s. Extreme heat warning in effect until 7 p.m. Friday. This hazardous weather outlook is for central Kansas, east central Kansas, north central Kansas, and northeast Kansas. For today and tonight, an extreme heat warning is in effect for areas along and south of a Concordia to Holton line. Heat indices up to 112 are expected. A few severe storms are possible this evening, capable of producing damaging wind gusts around 60 miles per hour. For Friday through Wednesday, an extreme heat warning remains in effect through Friday evening. Heat indices up to 112 are expected. This is NOAA Weather Radio Station WXK91 in Topeka. Here are the 3 p.m. conditions for the local area. At Topeka, it was sunny. The temperature was 96 degrees, the dew point 72, and the relative humidity was 45%, producing a heat index of 104. The wind was south at 15 miles an hour, gusting to 23. The pressure was 29.76 inches and steady. At Manhattan, it was sunny. The temperature was 97 degrees, the dew point 72, and the relative humidity was 44%, producing a heat index of 105. The wind was southwest at 8 miles an hour. Around the region, at Concordia, it was sunny, with a temperature of 97. It was mostly sunny, with a temperature of 95 at Lawrence, 97 at Kansas City, and 98 at Emporia. Under mostly sunny skies, Omaha reported 86, Springfield reported 99, and Wichita reported 107. At Beatrice, it was partly sunny, with a temperature of 92. Once again, at Manhattan, it was 97 degrees under sunny skies. Once again, at Topeka, it was 96 degrees under sunny skies. Now here is your National Weather Service forecast. Extreme heat warning in effect until 7 p.m. Friday. Tonight, partly cloudy. Lows in the upper 70s. South winds 10 to 15 miles per hour with gusts up to 25 miles per hour. Heat index values up to 110 early this evening. Friday, mostly sunny. Hot with highs in the upper 90s. South winds 10 to 15 miles per hour. Heat index values up to 108. Friday night, mostly cloudy with a slight chance of thunderstorms. A slight chance of showers in the evening, then a chance of showers after midnight. Humid with

was in the middle 70s. Southwest winds 5 to 10 miles per hour. Chance of rain 30%. Saturday, mostly sunny. A slight chance of showers and thunderstorms in the morning. Hot with highs in the upper 90s. Southwest winds 5 to 10 miles per hour. Saturday night, partly cloudy. A slight chance of showers and thunderstorms after midnight. Humid with lows in the middle 70s. Southeast winds around 5 miles per hour. Sunday, mostly cloudy in the morning, then becoming partly sunny. A slight chance of showers and thunderstorms. Highs around 90. Sunday night, mostly cloudy in the evening, then becoming partly cloudy. A slight chance of showers and thunderstorms. Lows in the upper 60s. Highs in the middle 80s. Monday night and Tuesday, partly cloudy. Lows in the upper 60s. Highs in the lower 90s. Tuesday night, mostly clear in the evening, then partly cloudy with a slight chance of showers and thunderstorms after midnight. Lows in the lower 70s. Wednesday, mostly sunny. Highs in the lower 90s. Wednesday night, mostly clear in the evening, then partly cloudy with a slight chance of showers and thunderstorms after midnight. Lows around 70. Highs in the upper 80s. Extreme heat warning in effect until 7 p.m. Friday. This hazardous weather outlook is for central Kansas, east central Kansas, north central Kansas, and northeast Kansas. For today and tonight, an extreme heat warning is in effect for areas along and south of Acordia to Holton Line. Heat indices up to 112 are expected. A capable of producing damaging wind gusts around 60 miles per hour. For Friday through Wednesday, an extreme heat warning remains in effect through Friday evening. Heat indices up to 112 are expected. For the following counties, in Kansas, Douglas, Geary, Jackson, Jefferson, Morris, Osage, Pottawatomie, Riley, Shawnee, and Wabansee. Extreme heat warning remains in effect until 7 p.m. Friday. Dangerously hot conditions with peak afternoon heat index values of 105 to 115. Heat-related illnesses increase significantly during extreme heat and high humidity events. Do not leave young children and pets in unattended vehicles. Car interiors will reach lethal temperatures in a matter of minutes. Stay cool, stay hydrated. Still weather radio station WXK91 in Topeka. Here are the 3 p.m. conditions for the local area. At Topeka, it was sunny. The temperature was 96 degrees, the dew point 72, and the relative humidity was 45%, producing a heat index of 104. The wind was south at 15 miles an hour, gusting to 23. The pressure was at Manhattan, it was sunny. The temperature was 97 degrees, the dew point 72, and the relative humidity was 44%, producing a heat index of 105. The wind was southwest at 8 miles an hour. Around the region, at Concordia, it was sunny, with a temperature of 97. It was mostly sunny, with a temperature of 95 at Lawrence, 97 at Kansas City, and 98 at Emporia. Under mostly sunny skies, Omaha reported 86, Springfield reported 99, and Wichita reported 107. At Beatrice, it was partly sunny, with a temperature of 92. Once again, at Manhattan, it was 97 degrees under sunny skies. Once again, at Topeka, it was 96 degrees under sunny skies. Now, extreme heat warning in effect until 7 p.m. Friday. Tonight, partly cloudy. Lows in the upper 70s. South winds 10 to 15 miles per hour.

a slight chance of showers and thunderstorms in the morning. Hot with highs in the upper 90s. Southwest winds 5 to 10 miles per hour. Saturday night, partly cloudy. A slight chance of showers and thunderstorms after midnight. Humid with lows in the middle 70s. Southeast winds around 5 miles per hour. Sunday, mostly cloudy in the morning, then becoming partly sunny. A slight chance of showers and thunderstorms. Highs around 90. Sunday night, mostly cloudy in the evening, then becoming partly cloudy. A slight chance of showers and thunderstorms. Lows in the upper 60s. Monday, partly sunny. Highs in the middle 80s. Monday night and Tuesday, partly cloudy. Lows in the upper 60s. Highs in the lower 90s. Tuesday night, mostly clear in the evening, then partly cloudy with a slight chance of showers and thunderstorms after midnight. Lows in the lower 70s. Wednesday, mostly sunny. Highs in the lower 90s. Wednesday night, mostly clear in the evening, then partly cloudy with a slight chance of showers and thunderstorms after midnight. Lows around 70. Thursday, partly sunny. Highs in the upper 80s. Extreme heat warning in effect until 7 p.m. Friday. This hazardous weather outlook is for central Kansas, east central Kansas, north central Kansas, and northeast Kansas. For today and tonight, an extreme heat warning is in effect for areas along and south of a Concordia to Holton line. Heat indices up to 112 are expected. A few severe storms are possible this evening, capable of producing damaging wind gusts around 60 miles per hour. For Friday through Wednesday, an extreme heat warning remains in effect through Friday evening. Heat indices up to 112 are expected. The current time is 3:53 p.m. Central Daylight Time. 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Here are the 3 p.m. conditions for the local area. At Topeka, it was sunny. The temperature was 96 degrees, the dew point 72, and the relative humidity was 45%, producing a heat index of 104. The wind was south at 15 miles an hour, gusting to 23. The pressure was 29.76 inches and steady. At Manhattan, it was sunny. The temperature was 97 degrees, the dew point 72, and the relative humidity was 44%, producing a heat index of 105. The wind was southwest at 8 miles an hour. Around the region, at Concordia, it was sunny, with a temperature of 97. It was mostly sunny, with a temperature of 95 at Lawrence, 97 at Kansas City, and 98 at Emporia. Under mostly sunny skies, Omaha reported 86, Springfield reported 99, and Wichita reported 107. At Beatrice, it was partly sunny, with a temperature of 92. Once again, at Manhattan, it was 97 degrees under sunny skies. Once again, at Topeka, it was 96 degrees under sunny skies. Now here is your National Weather Service forecast. Extreme heat warning in effect until 7 p.m. Friday. Tonight, partly cloudy. Lows in the upper 70s. South winds 10 to 15 miles per hour with gusts up to 25 miles per hour. Heat index values up to 110 early this evening. Friday, mostly sunny. Hot with highs in the upper 90s. South winds 10 to 15 miles per hour. Heat index values up to 108. Friday night, mostly cloudy with a slight chance of thunderstorms. A slight chance of showers in the evening, then a chance of showers after midnight. Humid with lows in the middle 70s. Southwest winds 5 to 10 miles per hour. Chance of rain 30%. Saturday, mostly sunny. A slight chance of showers and thunderstorms in the morning. Hot with highs in the upper 90s. Southwest winds 5 to 10 miles per hour. Saturday night, partly cloudy.

a slight chance of showers and thunderstorms after midnight. Humid with lows in the middle 70s. Southeast winds around 5 miles per hour. Sunday, mostly cloudy in the morning, then becoming partly sunny. A slight chance of showers and thunderstorms. Highs around 90. Sunday night, mostly cloudy in the evening, then becoming partly cloudy. A slight chance of showers and thunderstorms. Lows in the upper 60s. Highs in the middle 80s. Monday night and Tuesday, partly cloudy. Lows in the upper 60s. Highs in the lower 90s. Tuesday night, mostly clear in the evening, then partly cloudy with a slight chance of showers and thunderstorms after midnight. Lows in the lower 70s. Wednesday, mostly sunny. Highs in the lower 90s. Wednesday night, mostly clear in the evening, then partly cloudy with a slight chance of showers and thunderstorms after midnight. Lows around 70. Thursday, partly sunny. Highs in the upper 80s. For the following counties, in Kansas, Douglas, Geary, Jackson, Jefferson, Morris, Osage, Potawatomi, Riley, Shawnee, and Wabansee. Extreme heat warning remains in effect until 7 p.m. Friday. Dangerously hot conditions with peak afternoon heat index values of 105 to 115. Heat-related illnesses increase significantly during extreme heat and high humidity events. Do not leave young children and pets in unattended vehicles. Car interiors will reach lethal temperatures in a matter of minutes. Stay cool, stay hydrated, stay informed. Extreme heat warning in effect until 7 p.m. Friday. This hazardous weather outlook is for Central Kansas, East Central Kansas, North Central Kansas and Northeast Kansas. For today and tonight, an extreme heat warning is in effect for areas along and south of a Concordia to Holton line. Heat indices up to 112 are expected. A few severe storms are possible this evening, capable of producing damaging wind gusts around 60 miles per hour. An extreme heat warning remains in effect through Friday evening. Heat indices up to 112 are expected. This is NOAA Weather Radio Station WXK91 in Topeka. Here are the 3 p.m. conditions for the local area. At Topeka, it was sunny. The temperature was 96 degrees, the dew point 72, and the relative humidity was 45%, producing a heat index of 104. The wind was south at 15 miles an hour, gusting to 23. The pressure was 29.76 inches and steady. At Manhattan, it was sunny. The temperature was 97 degrees, the dew point 72, and the relative humidity was 44%, producing a heat index of 105. The wind was southwest at 8 miles an hour. Around the region, at Concordia, it was sunny, with a temperature of 97. It was mostly sunny, with a temperature of 95 at Lawrence, 97 at Kansas City, and 98 at Emporia. Under mostly sunny skies, Omaha reported 86, Springfield reported 99, and Wichita Beatrice, it was partly sunny, with a temperature of 92. Once again, at Manhattan, it was 97 degrees under sunny skies. Once again, at Topeka, it was 96 degrees under sunny skies. Now here is your National Weather Service forecast. Extreme heat warning in effect until 7 p.m. Friday. Tonight, partly cloudy. Lows in the upper 70s. South winds 10 to 15 miles per hour with gusts up to 25 miles per hour. Heat index values up to 110 early this evening. Friday, mostly sunny. Hot with highs in the upper 90s. South winds 10 to 15 miles up to 108. Friday night, mostly cloudy with a slight chance of thunderstorms. A slight chance of showers in the evening, then a chance of showers after midnight. Humid with lows in the middle 70s. Southwest winds 5 to 10 miles per hour. Chance of rain 30%. Saturday, mostly sunny.

a slight chance of showers and thunderstorms in the morning. Hot with highs in the upper 90s. Southwest winds 5 to 10 miles per hour. Saturday night, partly cloudy. A slight chance of showers and thunderstorms after midnight. Humid with lows in the middle 70s. Southeast winds around 5 miles per hour. Sunday, mostly cloudy in the morning, then becoming partly sunny. A slight chance of showers and thunderstorms. Highs around 90. Sunday night, mostly cloudy in the evening, then becoming partly cloudy. A slight chance of showers and thunderstorms. Lows in the upper 60s. Monday, partly sunny. Highs in the middle 80s. Monday night and Tuesday, partly cloudy. Lows in the upper 60s. Highs in the lower 90s. Tuesday night, mostly clear in the evening, then partly cloudy with a slight chance of showers and thunderstorms after midnight. Lows in the lower 70s. Wednesday, mostly sunny. Highs in the lower 90s. Wednesday night, mostly clear in the evening, then partly cloudy with a slight chance of showers and thunderstorms after midnight. Lows around 70. Thursday, partly sunny. Highs in the upper 80s. Extreme heat warning in effect until 7 p.m. Friday. This hazardous weather outlook is for central Kansas, east central Kansas, north central Kansas, and northeast Kansas. For today and tonight, an extreme heat warning is in effect for areas along and south of a Concordia to Holton line. Heat indices up to 112 are expected. A few severe storms are possible this evening, capable of producing damaging wind gusts around 60 miles per hour. For Friday through Wednesday, an extreme heat warning remains in effect through Friday evening. Heat indices up to 112 are expected. This is NOAA Weather Radio Station WXK91 in Topeka. Here are the 3 p.m. conditions for the local area. At Topeka, it was sunny. The temperature was 96 degrees, the dew point 72, and the relative humidity was 45%, producing a heat index of 104. The wind was south at 15 miles an hour, gusting to 23. The pressure was 29.76 inches and steady. At Manhattan, it was sunny. The temperature was 97 degrees, the dew point 72, and the relative humidity was 44%, producing a heat index of 105. The wind was southwest at 8 miles an hour. Around the region, at Concordia, it was sunny, with a temperature of 97. It was mostly sunny, with a temperature of 95 at Lawrence, 97 at Kansas City, and 98 at Emporia. Under mostly sunny skies, Omaha reported 86, Springfield reported 99, and Wichita reported 107. At Beatrice, it was partly sunny, with a temperature of 92. Once again, at Manhattan, it was 97 degrees under sunny skies. Once again, at Topeka, it was 96 degrees under sunny skies. Now here is your National Weather Service forecast. Extreme heat warning in effect until 7 p.m. Friday. Tonight, partly cloudy. Lows in the upper 70s. South winds 10 to 15 miles per hour with gusts up to 25 miles per hour. Heat index values up to 110 early this evening. Friday, mostly sunny. Hot with highs in the upper 90s. South winds 10 to 15 miles per hour. Heat index values up to 108. Friday night, mostly cloudy with a slight chance of thunderstorms. A slight chance of showers in the evening, then a chance of showers after midnight. Humid with lows in the middle 70s. Southwest winds 5 to 10 miles per hour. Chance of rain 30%. Saturday, mostly sunny. A slight chance of showers and thunderstorms in the morning. Hot with highs in the upper 90s. Southwest winds 5 to 10 miles per hour. Saturday night, partly cloudy. A slight chance of showers and thunderstorms after midnight. Humid with lows

in the middle 70s. Southeast winds around 5 miles per hour. Sunday, mostly cloudy in the morning, then becoming partly sunny. A slight chance of showers and thunderstorms. Highs around 90. Sunday night, mostly cloudy in the evening, then becoming partly cloudy. A slight chance of showers and thunderstorms. Lows in the upper 60s. Monday, partly sunny. Highs in the middle 80s. Monday night and Tuesday, partly cloudy. Lows in the upper 60s. Highs in the lower 90s. Tuesday night, mostly clear in the evening, then partly cloudy with a slight chance of showers and thunderstorms after midnight. Lows in the lower 70s. Wednesday, mostly sunny. Highs in the lower 90s. Wednesday night, mostly clear in the evening, then partly cloudy with a slight chance of showers and thunderstorms after midnight. Lows around 70. Thursday, partly sunny. Highs in the upper 80s. For the Geary, Jackson, Jefferson, Morris, Osage, Potawatomi, Riley, Shawnee, and Wabansee, extreme heat warning remains in effect until 7 p.m. Friday. Dangerously hot conditions with peak afternoon heat index values of 105 to 115. Heat-related illnesses increase significantly during extreme heat and high humidity events. Do not leave young children and pets in unattended vehicles. Car interiors will reach lethal temperatures in a matter of minutes. Stay cool, stay hydrated, stay informed. Extreme heat warning in effect until 7 p.m. Friday. This hazardous weather outlook is for Central Kansas, East Central Kansas, North Central Kansas, and Northeast Kansas. For today and tonight, an extreme heat warning is in effect for areas along and south of a Concordia to Holton line. Heat indices up to 112 are expected. A few severe storms are possible this evening, capable of producing damaging wind gusts around 60 miles per hour. For Friday through Wednesday, an extreme heat warning remains in effect through Friday evening. Heat indices up to 112 are expected. The current time is 4:08 p.m. Central Daylight Time. 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Now here is your National Weather Service forecast, 7 p.m. Friday. Tonight, partly cloudy. Lows in the upper 70s. South winds 10 to 15 miles per hour with gusts up to 25 miles per hour. Heat index values up to 110 early this evening. Friday, mostly sunny. Hot with highs in the upper 90s. South winds 10 to 15 miles per hour. Heat index values up to 108. Friday night, mostly cloudy with a slight chance of thunderstorms. A slight chance of showers in the evening, then a chance with lows in the middle 70s. Southwest winds 5 to 10 miles per hour. Chance of rain 30%. Saturday, mostly sunny. A slight chance of showers and thunderstorms in the morning. Hot with highs in the upper 90s. Southwest winds 5 to 10 miles per hour. Saturday night, partly cloudy. A slight chance of showers and thunderstorms after midnight. Humid with lows in the middle 70s. Southeast winds around 5 miles per hour. Sunday, mostly cloudy in the morning, then becoming partly sunny. A slight chance of showers and thunderstorms. Highs around 90. And becoming partly cloudy. A slight chance of showers and thunderstorms. Lows in the upper 60s. Monday, partly sunny. Highs in the middle 80s. Monday night and Tuesday, partly cloudy. Lows in the upper 60s. Highs in the lower 90s. Tuesday night, mostly clear in the evening, then partly cloudy with a slight chance of showers and thunderstorms after midnight. Lows in the lower 70s. Wednesday, mostly sunny. Highs in the lower 90s.
Wednesday night, mostly clear in the evening, then partly cloudy with a slight chance of showers and thunderstorms.

warms after midnight. Lows around 70. Thursday, partly sunny. Highs in the upper 80s. Extreme heat warning in effect until 7 p.m. Friday. This hazardous weather outlook is for central Kansas, east central Kansas, north central Kansas, and northeast Kansas. For today and tonight, an extreme heat warning is in effect for areas along and south of A Concordia to Holton Lime. Heat indices up to 112 are expected. A few severe storms are possible this evening, capable of producing damaging wind gusts around 60 miles per hour. For Friday through Wednesday, an extreme heat warning remains in effect through Friday evening. Heat indices up to 112 are expected. This is NOAA Weather Radio Station WXK91 in Topeka. Here are the 4 p.m. conditions for the local area. At Topeka, it was mostly sunny. The temperature was 98 degrees, the dew point 72, and the relative humidity was 42%, producing a heat index of 107. The wind was south at 13 miles an hour, gusting to 22. The pressure was 29.76 inches and steady. At Manhattan, it was sunny. The temperature was 98 degrees, the dew point 72, and the relative humidity was 42%, producing a heat index of 107. The wind was south at 8 miles an hour. Around the region, at Concordia, it was sunny, with a temperature of 97. It was mostly sunny, with a temperature of 97 at Lawrence, 97 at Kansas City, and 101 at Emporia. Under mostly sunny skies, Beatrice reported 91, Springfield reported 99, and Wichita reported 107. At Omaha, it was partly sunny, with a temperature of 85. Once again, at Manhattan, it was 98 degrees under sunny skies. Once again, at Topeka, it was 98 degrees under mostly sunny skies. Now here is your National Weather Service forecast. Extreme heat warning in effect until 7 p.m. Friday. Tonight, partly cloudy. Lows in the upper 70s. South winds 10 to 15 miles per hour with gusts up to 25 miles per hour. Heat index values up to 110 early this evening. Friday, mostly sunny. Hot with highs in the upper 90s. South winds 10 to 15 miles per hour. Heat index values up to 108. Friday night, mostly cloudy with a slight chance of thunderstorms. A slight chance of showers in the evening, then a chance of showers after midnight. Humid with lows in the middle 70s. Southwest winds 5 to 10 miles per hour. Chance of rain 30%. Saturday, mostly sunny. A slight chance of showers and thunderstorms in the morning. Hot with highs in the upper 90s. Southwest winds 5 to 10 miles per hour. Saturday night, partly cloudy. A slight chance of showers and thunderstorms after midnight. Humid with lows in the middle 70s. Southeast winds around 5 miles per hour. Sunday, mostly cloudy in the morning, then becoming partly sunny. A slight chance of showers and thunderstorms. Highs around 90. Sunday night, mostly cloudy in the evening, then becoming partly cloudy. A slight chance of showers and thunderstorms. Lows in the upper 60s. Monday, partly sunny. Highs in the middle 80s. Monday night and Tuesday, partly cloudy. Lows in the upper 60s. Highs in the lower 90s. Tuesday night, mostly clear in the evening, then partly cloudy with a slight chance of showers and thunderstorms after midnight. Lows in the lower 70s. Wednesday, mostly sunny. Highs in the lower 90s. Wednesday night, mostly clear in the evening, then partly cloudy with a slight chance of showers and thunderstorms after midnight. Lows around 70. Thursday, partly sunny. Highs in the upper 80s. Extreme heat warning in effect until 7 p.m. Friday. This hazardous weather outlook is for central Kansas, east central Kansas,
North Central Kansas, and Northeast Kansas. For today and tonight, an extreme heat warning is in effect for areas along and south of A Concordia to Holton Line. Heat indices up to 112 are expected. A few severe storms are possible this evening, capable of producing damaging wind gusts around 60 miles per hour. For Friday through Wednesday, an extreme heat warning remains in effect through Friday evening. Heat indices up to 112 are expected. This is NOAA Weather Radio Station WXK91 in Topeka. Here are the 4 p.m. conditions for the local area. At Topeka, it was mostly sunny. The temperature was 98 degrees, the dew point 72, and the relative humidity was 42%, producing a heat index of 113 miles an hour, gusting to 22. The pressure was 29.76 inches and steady. At Manhattan, it was sunny. The temperature was 98 degrees, the dew point 72, and the relative humidity was 42%, producing a heat index of 107. The wind was south at 8 miles an hour. Around the region, at Concordia, it was sunny, with a temperature of 97. It was mostly sunny, with a temperature of 97 at Lawrence, 97 at Kansas City, and 101 at Emporia. Under mostly sunny skies, Beatrice reported 91, Springfield reported 99, and Wichita reported 107. At Omaha, it was partly sunny, with a temperature of 85. Once again, at Manhattan, it was 98 degrees under sunny skies. Once again, at Topeka, it was 98 degrees under mostly sunny skies. For the following counties, in Kansas, Douglas, Geary, Jackson, Jefferson, Morris, Osage, Potawatomi, Riley, Shawnee, and Wabansee. Extreme heat warning remains in effect until 7 p.m. Friday. Dangerously hot conditions with peak afternoon heat index values of 105 to 115. Heat-related illnesses increase significantly during extreme heat and high humidity events. Do not leave young children and pets in unattended vehicles. Car interiors will reach lethal temperatures in a matter of minutes. Stay cool, stay hydrated, stay informed. Now here is your National Weather Service forecast. Extreme heat warning in effect until 7 p.m. Friday. Tonight, partly cloudy. Lows in the upper 70s. South winds 10 to 15 miles per hour with gusts up to 25 miles per hour. Heat index values up to 110 early this evening. Friday, mostly sunny. Hot with highs in the upper 90s. South winds 10 to 15 miles per hour. Heat index values up to 108. Friday night, mostly cloudy with a slight chance of thunderstorms. A slight chance of showers in the evening, then a chance of showers after midnight. Humid with lows in the middle 70s. Southwest winds 5 to 10 miles per hour. Chance of rain 30%. Saturday, mostly sunny. A slight chance of showers and thunderstorms in the morning. Hot with highs in the upper 90s. Southwest winds 5 to 10 miles per hour. Saturday night, partly cloudy. A slight chance of showers and thunderstorms after midnight. Humid with lows in the middle 70s. Southeast winds around 5 miles per hour. Sunday, mostly cloudy in the morning, then becoming partly sunny. A slight chance of showers and thunderstorms. Sunday night, mostly cloudy in the evening, then becoming partly cloudy. A slight chance of showers and thunderstorms. Lows in the upper 60s. Monday, partly sunny. Highs in the middle 80s. Monday night and Tuesday, partly cloudy. Lows in the upper 60s. Highs in the lower 90s. Tuesday night, mostly clear in the evening, then partly cloudy with a slight chance of showers and thunderstorms after midnight. Lows in the lower 70s. Wednesday, mostly sunny. Highs in the lower 90s. Wednesday night,
mostly clear in the evening, then partly cloudy with a slight chance of showers and thunderstorms after midnight.

lows around 70. Thursday, partly sunny. Highs in the upper 80s. Extreme heat warning in effect until 7 p.m. Friday. This hazardous weather outlook is for central Kansas, east central Kansas, north central Kansas, and northeast Kansas. For today and tonight, an extreme heat warning is in effect for areas along and south of a Concordia to Holton line. Heat indices up to 112 are expected. A few severe storms are possible this evening, capable of producing damaging wind gusts around 60 miles per hour. For Friday through Wednesday, an extreme heat warning remains in effect through Friday evening. Heat indices up to 112 are expected. This is NOAA Weather Radio Station WXK91 in Topeka. Here are the 4 p.m. conditions for the local area. At Topeka, it was mostly sunny. The temperature was 98 degrees, the dew point 72, and the relative humidity was 42%, producing a heat index of 107. The wind was south at 13 miles an hour, gusting to 22. The pressure was 29.76 inches and steady. At Manhattan, it was sunny. The temperature was 98 degrees, the dew point 72, and the relative humidity was 42%, producing a heat index of 107. The wind was south at 8 miles an hour. Around the region, at Concordia, it was sunny, with a temperature of 97. It was mostly sunny, with a temperature of 97 at Lawrence, 97 at Kansas City, and 101 at Emporia. Under mostly sunny skies, Beatrice reported 91, Springfield reported 99, and Wichita reported 107. At Omaha, it was partly sunny, with a temperature of 85. Once again, at Manhattan, it was 98 degrees under sunny skies. Once again, at Topeka, it was 98 degrees under mostly sunny skies. The current time is 4:23 p.m. Central Daylight Time. Now here is your National Weather Service forecast. Extreme heat warning in effect until 7 p.m. Friday. Tonight, partly cloudy. Lows in the upper 70s. South winds 10 to 15 miles per hour with gusts up to 25 miles per hour. Heat index values up to 110 early this evening.

A slight chance of showers and thunderstorms in the morning. Hot with highs in the upper 90s. Southwest winds 5 to 10 miles per hour. Saturday night, partly cloudy. A slight chance of showers and thunderstorms after midnight. Humid with lows in the middle 70s. Southeast winds around 5 miles per hour. Sunday, mostly cloudy in the morning, then becoming partly sunny. A slight chance of showers and thunderstorms. Highs around 90. Sunday night, mostly cloudy in the evening, then becoming partly cloudy. A slight chance of showers and thunderstorms. Lows in the upper 60s. Monday, partly sunny. Highs in the middle 80s. Monday night and Tuesday, partly cloudy. Lows in the upper 60s. Highs in the lower 90s. Tuesday night, mostly clear in the evening, then partly cloudy with a slight chance of showers and thunderstorms after midnight. Lows in the lower 70s. Wednesday, mostly sunny. Highs in the lower 90s. Wednesday night, mostly clear in the evening, then partly cloudy with a slight chance of showers and thunderstorms after midnight. Lows around 70. Thursday, partly sunny. Highs in the upper 80s. Extreme heat warning in effect until 7 p.m. Friday. This hazardous weather outlook is for central Kansas, east central Kansas, north central Kansas, and northeast Kansas. For today and tonight, an extreme heat warning is in effect for areas along and south of a Concordia to Holton line. Heat indices up to 112 are expected. A few severe storms are possible this evening, capable of producing damaging wind gusts around 60 miles per hour. For Friday through Wednesday, an extreme heat warning remains in effect through Friday evening. Heat indices up to 112 are expected. This is NOAA Weather Radio Station WXK91 in Topeka. Here are the 4 p.m. conditions for the local area. At Topeka, it was mostly sunny. The temperature was 98 degrees, the dew point 72, and the relative humidity was 42%, producing a heat index of 107. The wind was south at 13 miles an hour, gusting to 22. The pressure was 29.76 inches and steady. At Manhattan, it was sunny. The temperature was 98 degrees, the dew point 72, and the relative humidity was 42%, producing a heat index of 107. The wind was south at 8 miles an hour. Around the region, at Concordia, it was sunny, with a temperature of 97. It was mostly sunny, with a temperature of 97 at Lawrence, 97 at Kansas City, and 101 at Emporia. Under mostly sunny skies, Beatrice reported 91, Springfield reported 99, and Wichita reported 107. At Omaha, it was partly sunny, with a temperature of 85. Once again, at Manhattan, it was 98 degrees under sunny skies. Once again, at Topeka, it was 98 degrees under mostly sunny skies. For the following counties, in Kansas, Douglas, Geary, Jackson, Jefferson, Morris, Osage, Potawatomi, Riley, Shawnee, and Wabansee. Extreme heat warning remains in effect until 7 p.m. Friday. Dangerously hot conditions with peak afternoon heat index values of 105 to 115. Heat-related illnesses increase significantly during extreme heat and high humidity events. Do not leave young children and pets in unattended vehicles. Car interiors will reach lethal temperatures in a matter of minutes. Stay cool, stay hydrated, stay informed. Now here is your extreme heat warning in effect until 7 p.m. Friday. Tonight, partly cloudy. Lows in the upper 70s. South winds 10 to 15 miles per hour with gusts up to 25 miles per hour. Heat index values up to 110 early this evening. Friday, mostly sunny. Hot with highs in the upper 90s. South winds 10 to 15 miles per hour. Heat index values up to 108.

Friday night, mostly cloudy with a slight chance of thunderstorms. A slight chance of showers in the evening, then a chance of showers after midnight. Humid with lows in the middle 70s. Southwest winds 5 to 10 miles per hour. Chance of rain 30%. Saturday, mostly sunny. A slight chance of showers and thunderstorms in the morning. Hot with highs in the upper 90s. Southwest winds 5 to 10 miles per hour. Saturday night, partly cloudy. A slight chance of showers and thunderstorms after midnight. Humid with lows in the middle 70s. Southeast winds around 5 miles per hour. Sunday, mostly cloudy in the morning, then becoming partly sunny. A slight chance of showers and thunderstorms. Highs around 90. Sunday night, mostly cloudy in the evening, then becoming partly cloudy. A slight chance of showers and thunderstorms. Lows in the upper 60s. Monday, partly sunny. Highs in the middle 80s. Monday night and Tuesday, partly cloudy. Lows in the upper 60s. Highs in the lower 90s. Tuesday night, mostly clear in the evening, then partly cloudy with a slight chance of showers and thunderstorms after midnight. Lows in the lower 70s. Wednesday, mostly sunny. Highs in the lower 90s. Wednesday night, mostly clear in the evening, then partly cloudy with a slight chance of showers and thunderstorms after midnight. Thursday, partly sunny. Highs in the upper 80s. Extreme heat warning in effect until 7 p.m. Friday. This hazardous weather outlook is for central Kansas, east central Kansas, north central Kansas, and northeast Kansas. For today and tonight, an extreme heat warning is in effect for areas along and south of a Concordia to Holton line. Heat indices up to 100 severe storms are possible this evening, capable of producing damaging wind gusts around 60 miles per hour. For Friday through Wednesday, an extreme heat warning remains in effect through Friday evening. Heat indices up to 112 are expected. This is NOAA Weather Radio Station WXK91 in Topeka. Here are the 4 p.m. conditions for the local area. At Topeka, it was mostly sunny. The temperature was 98 degrees, the dew point 72, and the relative humidity was 42%. The wind was south at 13 miles an hour, gusting to 22. The pressure was 29.76 inches and steady. At Manhattan, it was sunny. The temperature was 98 degrees, the dew point 72, and the relative humidity was 42%, producing a heat index of 107. The wind was south at 8 miles an hour. Around the region, at 97. It was mostly sunny, with a temperature of 97 at Lawrence, 97 at Kansas City, and 101 at Emporia. Around the region, at 97. It was mostly sunny, with a temperature of 97 at Lawrence, 97 at Kansas City, and 101 at Emporia. Under mostly sunny skies, Beatrice reported 91, Springfield reported 99, and Wichita reported 107. At Omaha, it was partly sunny, with a temperature of 85. Once again, at Manhattan, it was 98 degrees under sunny skies. Once again, at Topeka, it was 98 degrees under mostly sunny skies. Now here is your National Weather Service forecast. Extreme heat warning in effect until 7 p.m. Friday. Tonight, partly cloudy. Lows in the upper 70s. South winds 10 to 15 miles per hour with gusts up to 25 miles per hour. Heat index values up to 110 early this evening. Friday, mostly sunny. Hot with highs in the upper 90s. South winds 10 to 15 miles per hour. Heat index values up to 108. Friday night, mostly cloudy with a slight chance of thunderstorms. A slight chance of showers in the evening, then a chance of showers after midnight. Humid with lows in the middle 70s. Southwest winds 5 to 10 miles per hour. Chance of rain 30%.

Saturday, mostly sunny. A slight chance of showers and thunderstorms in the morning. Southwest winds 5 to 10 miles per hour. Saturday night, partly cloudy. A slight chance of showers and thunderstorms after midnight. Humid with lows in the middle 70s. Southeast winds around 5 miles per hour. Sunday, mostly cloudy in the morning, then becoming partly sunny. A slight chance of showers and thunderstorms. Highs mostly cloudy in the evening, then becoming partly cloudy. A slight chance of showers and thunderstorms. Lows in the upper 60s. Monday, partly sunny. Highs in the middle 80s. Monday night and Tuesday, partly cloudy. Lows in the upper 60s. Highs in the lower 90s. Tuesday night, mostly clear in the evening, then partly cloudy with a slight chance of showers and thunderstorms after midnight. Lows in the lower 70s. Wednesday, mostly sunny. Highs in the lower 90s. Wednesday night, mostly clear in the evening, then partly cloudy with a slight chance of showers and thunderstorms after midnight. Lows around 70. Thursday, partly sunny. Highs in the upper 80s. Extreme heat warning in effect until 7 p.m. Friday. This hazardous weather outlook is for central Kansas, east central Kansas, north central Kansas and northeast Kansas. Heat warning is in effect for areas along and south of a Concordia to Holton line. Heat indices up to 112 are expected. A few severe storms are possible this evening, capable of producing damaging wind gusts around 60 miles per hour. For Friday through Wednesday, an extreme heat warning remains in effect through Friday evening. Heat indices up to 112 are expected. This is NOAA Weather Radio Station WXK91 in Topeka. For the following counties, in Kansas, Douglas, Geary, Jackson, Jefferson, Morris, Osage, Potawatomi, Riley, Shawnee, and Wabansee. Extreme heat warning remains in effect until 7 p.m. Friday. Dangerously hot conditions with peak afternoon heat index values of 105 to 115. Heat-related illnesses increase significantly during extreme heat and high humidity events. Do not leave young children and pets in unattended vehicles. Car interiors will reach lethal temperatures in a matter of minutes. Stay cool, stay hydrated, stay informed. Area. At Topeka, it was mostly sunny. The temperature was 98 degrees, the dew point 2%, producing a heat index of 107. The wind was south at 13 miles an hour, gusting to 22. The pressure was 29.76 inches and steady. At Manhattan, it was sunny. The temperature was 98 degrees, the dew point 72, and the relative humidity was 42%, producing a heat index of 107. The wind was south at 8 miles an hour. Around the region, at Concordia, it was sunny, with a temperature of 97. It was mostly sunny, with a temperature of 97 at Lawrence, 97 at Kansas City, and 101 at Emporia. Under mostly sunny skies, Beatrice reported 91, Springfield reported 99, and Wichita reported 107. At Omaha, it was partly sunny, with a temperature of 85. Once again, at Manhattan, it was 98 degrees under sunny skies. Once again, at Topeka, it was 98 degrees under mostly sunny skies. This is NOAA Weather Radio WXK91 in Topeka. The current time is 4:39 p.m. Central Daylight Time. Now here is your National Weather Service forecast. Extreme heat warning in effect until 7 p.m. Friday. Tonight, partly cloudy. Lows in the upper 70s. South winds 10 to 15 miles per hour with gusts up to 25 miles per hour. Heat index values up to 110 early this evening. Friday, mostly sunny. Hot with highs in the upper 90s. South winds 10 to 15 miles per hour. Heat index values up to 100.

108. Friday night, mostly cloudy with a slight chance of thunderstorms. A slight chance of showers in the evening, then a chance of showers after midnight. Humid with lows in the middle 70s. Southwest winds 5 to 10 miles per hour. Chance of rain 30%. Saturday, mostly sunny. The morning. Hot with highs in the upper 90s. Southwest winds 5 to 10 miles per hour. A slight chance of showers and thunderstorms after midnight. Humid with lows in the middle 75 miles per hour. Sunday, mostly cloudy in the morning, then becoming partly sunny. Highs around 90. Sunday night, mostly cloudy in the evening, then becoming partly cloudy. A slight chance of showers and thunderstorms. Lows in the upper 60s. Monday, partly sunny. Highs in the middle, partly cloudy. Lows in the upper 60s. Highs in the lower 90s. Tuesday night, mostly clear in the evening, then partly cloudy with a slight chance of showers and thunderstorms after midnight. Lows in the lower 70s. Wednesday, mostly sunny. Highs in the lower 90s. Wednesday night, mostly clear in the evening, then partly cloudy with a slight chance of showers and thunderstorms after midnight. Lows around 70. Thursday, partly sunny. Highs in the heat warning in effect until 7 p.m. Friday. This hazardous weather

And tonight, an extreme heat warning is in effect for areas along and south of A. Concordia to Holton Line. Heat indices up to 112 are expected. A few severe storms are possible this evening, capable of producing damaging wind gusts around 60 miles per hour. For Friday through Wednesday, an extreme heat warning remains in effect through Friday evening. Heat indices up to 112 are expected. The Topeka, Kansas climate summary for this evening, as of 4 p.m., August 13, 2026. Today's high temperature was 98 degrees. The normal high is 90. The record high is 113 degrees, which was set in 1936. Today's low temperature was 79 degrees. The normal low is 68. The record low is 52 degrees, which was set in 1992. No precipitation fell today, which leaves the monthly total at 0.26 inches. The total precipitation for the year still stands at 29.12 inches. Today the maximum wind observed was 18 miles an hour from the south. The highest wind gust observed was 26 miles per hour from the south. Sunset tonight is at 8:20 p.m. Sunrise tomorrow is at 6:35 a.m. The Manhattan, Kansas climate summary for this evening, as of 4 p.m., August 13, 2026. Today's high temperature was 99 degrees. This high was 9 degrees above the normal high of 90. Today's low temperature was 81 degrees. This low was 15 degrees above the normal low of 66. No precipitation fell today, which leaves the monthly total at 1.94 inches. The total precipitation for the year still stands at 22.45 inches. Today the maximum wind observed was 17 miles an hour from the southwest. The highest wind gust observed was 27 miles per hour from the southwest. Sunset tonight is at 8:24 p.m. Sunrise tomorrow is at 6:39 a.m. This is NOAA Weather Radio Station WXK91 in Topeka. Here are the 4 p.m. conditions for the local area. At Topeka, it was mostly sunny. The temperature was 98 degrees, the dew point 72, and the relative humidity was 42%, producing a heat index of 107. The wind was south at 13 miles an hour, gusting to 22. The pressure was 29.76 inches and steady. At Manhattan, it was sunny. The temperature was 98 degrees, the dew point 72, and the relative humidity was 42%, producing a heat index of 107. The wind was south at 8 miles an hour. Around the region, at Concordia, it was sunny, with a temperature of 97. It was mostly sunny, with a temperature of 97 at Lawrence, 97 at Kansas City, and 101 at Emporia. Under mostly sunny skies, Beatrice reported 91, Springfield reported 99, and Wichita reported 107. At Omaha, it was partly sunny, with a temperature of 85. Once again, at Manhattan, it was 98 degrees under sunny skies. Once again, at Topeka, it was 98 degrees under mostly sunny skies. Now here is your National Weather Service forecast. Extreme heat warning in effect until 7 p.m. Friday. Tonight, partly cloudy. Lows in the upper 70s. South winds 10 to 15 miles per hour with gusts up to 25 miles per hour. Heat index values up to 110 early this evening. Friday, mostly sunny. Hot with highs in the upper 90s. South winds 10 to 15 miles per hour. Heat index values up to 108. Friday night, mostly cloudy with a slight chance of thunderstorms. A slight chance of showers in the evening, then a chance of showers after midnight. Humid with lows in the middle 70s. Southwest winds 5 to 10 miles per hour. Chance of rain 30%. Saturday, mostly sunny. A slight chance of showers and thunderstorms in the morning. Hot with highs in the upper 90s. Southwest winds 5 to 10 miles per hour.
Saturday night.

partly cloudy. A slight chance of showers and thunderstorms after midnight. Humid with lows in the middle 70s. Southeast winds around 5 miles per hour. Sunday, mostly cloudy in the morning, then becoming partly sunny. A slight chance of showers and thunderstorms. Highs around 90. Sunday night, mostly cloudy in the evening, then becoming partly cloudy. A slight chance of showers and thunderstorms. Lows in the upper 60s. Monday, partly sunny. Highs in the middle 80s. Monday night and Tuesday, partly cloudy. Lows in the upper 60s. Highs in the lower 90s. Tuesday night, mostly clear in the evening, then partly cloudy with a slight chance of showers and thunderstorms after midnight. Lows in the lower 70s. Wednesday, mostly sunny. Highs in the lower 90s. Wednesday night, mostly clear in the evening, then partly cloudy with a slight chance of showers and thunderstorms after midnight. Lows around 70. Thursday, partly sunny. Highs in the upper 80s. For the following counties, in Kansas, Douglas, Geary, Jackson, Jefferson, Morris, Osage, Potawatomi, Riley, Shawnee, and Wabansee. Extreme heat warning remains in effect until 7 p.m. Friday. Dangerously hot conditions with peak afternoon heat index values of 105 to 115. Heat-related illnesses increase significantly during extreme heat and high humidity events. Do not leave young children and pets in unattended vehicles. Car interiors will reach lethal temperatures in a matter of minutes. Stay cool, stay hydrated, stay informed. Extreme heat warning in effect until 7 p.m. Friday. This hazardous weather outlook is for Central Kansas, East Central Kansas, North Central Kansas and Northeast Kansas. For today and tonight, an extreme heat warning is in effect for areas along and south of a Concordia to Holton line. Heat indices up to 112 are expected. A few severe storms are possible this evening, capable of producing damaging wind gusts around 60 miles per hour. For Friday through Wednesday, an extreme heat warning remains in effect through Friday evening. Heat indices up to 112 are expected. The Topeka, Kansas climate summary for this evening, as of 4 p.m., August 13, 2026. Today's high temperature was 98 degrees. The normal high is 90. The record high is 113 degrees, which was set in 1936. Today's low temperature was 79 degrees. The normal low is 68. The record low is 52 degrees, which was set in 1992. No precipitation fell today, which leaves the monthly total at 0.26 inches. The total precipitation for the year still stands at 29.12 inches. Today the maximum wind observed was 18 miles an hour from the south. The highest wind gust observed was 26 miles per hour from the south. Sunset tonight is at 8:20 p.m. Sunrise tomorrow is at 6:35 a.m. The Manhattan, Kansas climate summary for this evening, as of 4 p.m., August 13.

8:24 p.m. Sunrise tomorrow is at 6:39 a.m. This is NOAA Weather Radio Station WXK91 in Topeka. Here are the 4 p.m. conditions for the local area. At Topeka, it was mostly sunny. The temperature was 98 degrees, the dew point 72, and the relative humidity was 42%, producing a heat index of 107. The wind was south at 13 miles an hour, gusting to 22.76 inches and steady. At Manhattan, it was sunny. The temperature was 98 degrees, the dew point 72, and the relative humidity was 42%, producing a heat index of 107. The wind was south at 8 miles an hour. Around the region, at Concordia, it was sunny, with a temperature of 97. It was mostly sunny, with a temperature of 97 at Lawrence, 97 at Kansas City, and 101 at Emporia. Under mostly sunny skies, Beatrice reported 91, Springfield reported 99, and Wichita reported 107. At Omaha, it was partly sunny, with a temperature of 85. Once again, at Manhattan, it was 98 degrees under sunny skies. Once again, at Topeka, it was 98 degrees under mostly sunny skies. The current time is 4:53 p.m. Central Daylight Time. Now here is your National Weather Service forecast. Extreme heat warning in effect until 7 p.m. Friday. Tonight, partly cloudy. Lows in the upper 70s. South winds 10 to 15 miles per hour with gusts up to 25 miles per hour. Heat index values up to 110 early this evening. Friday, mostly sunny. Hot with highs in the upper 90s. South winds 10 to 15 miles per hour. Heat index values up to 108. Friday night, mostly cloudy with a slight chance of thunderstorms. A slight chance of showers in the evening, then a chance of showers after midnight. Humid with lows in the middle 70s. Southwest winds 5 to 10 miles per hour. Chance of rain 30%. Saturday, mostly sunny. A slight chance of showers and thunderstorms in the morning. Hot with highs in the upper 90s. Southwest winds 5 to 10 miles per hour. Saturday night, partly cloudy. A slight chance of showers and thunderstorms after midnight. Humid with lows in the middle 70s. Southeast winds around 5 miles per hour. Sunday, mostly cloudy in the morning, then becoming partly sunny. A slight chance of showers and thunderstorms. Highs around 90. Sunday night, mostly cloudy in the evening, then becoming partly cloudy. A slight chance of showers and thunderstorms. Lows in the upper 60s. Monday, partly sunny. Highs in the middle 80s. Monday night and Tuesday, partly cloudy. Lows in the upper 60s. Highs in the lower 90s. Tuesday night, mostly clear in the evening, then partly cloudy with a slight chance of showers and thunderstorms after midnight. Lows in the lower 70s. Wednesday, mostly sunny. Highs in the lower 90s. Wednesday night, mostly clear in the evening, then partly cloudy with a slight chance of showers and thunderstorms after midnight. Lows around 70. Thursday, partly sunny. Highs in the upper 80s. Extreme heat warning in effect until 7 p.m. Friday. This hazardous weather outlook is for Central Kansas, East Central Kansas, North Central Kansas and Northeast Kansas. For today and tonight, an extreme heat warning is in effect for areas along and south of a Concordia to Holton line.

19th, 2026. Today's high temperature was 98 degrees. The normal high is 90. The record high is 113 degrees, which was set in 1936. Today's low temperature was 79 degrees. The normal low is 68. The record low is 52 degrees, which was set in 1992. No precipitation fell today, which leaves the monthly total at 0.26 inches. The total precipitation for the year still stands at 29.12 inches. Today the maximum wind observed was 18 miles an hour from the south. The highest wind gust observed was 26 miles per hour from the south. Sunset tonight is at 8:20 p.m. Sunrise tomorrow is at 6:35 a.m. For the following counties, in Kansas, Douglas, Geary, Jackson, Jefferson, Morris, Osage, Potawatomi, Riley, Shawnee, and Wabansee. Extreme heat warning remains in effect until 7 p.m. Friday. Dangerously hot conditions with peak afternoon heat index values of 105 to 115. Heat-related illnesses increase significantly during extreme heat and high humidity events. Do not leave young children and pets in unattended vehicles. Car interiors will reach lethal temperatures in a matter of minutes. Stay cool, stay hydrated, stay informed. The Manhattan, Kansas climate summary for this evening, as of 4 p.m., August 13, 2026. Today's high temperature was 99 degrees. This high was 9 degrees above the normal high of 90. Today's low temperature was 81 degrees. This low was 15 degrees above the normal low of 66. No precipitation fell today, which leaves the monthly total at 1.94 and for the year still stands at 22.45 inches. Today the maximum wind observed was 17 miles an hour from the southwest. The highest wind gust observed was 27 miles per hour from the southwest. Sunset tonight is at 8:24 p.m. Sunrise tomorrow is at 6:39 a.m. This is NOAA Weather Radio Station WXK91 in Topeka. Here are the 4 p.m. conditions for the local area. At Topeka, it was mostly sunny. The temperature was 98 degrees, the dew point 72, and the relative humidity was 42%, producing a heat index of 107. The wind was south at 13 miles an hour, gusting to 22. The pressure was 29.76 inches and steady. At Manhattan, it was sunny. The temperature was 98 degrees, the dew point 72, and the relative humidity was 42%, producing a heat index of 107. The wind was south at 8 miles an hour. Around the region, at Concordia, it was sunny, with a temperature of 97. It was mostly sunny, with a temperature of 97 at Lawrence, 97 at Kansas City, and 101 at Emporia. Under mostly sunny skies, Beatrice reported 91, Springfield reported 99, and Wichita reported 107. At Omaha, it was partly sunny, with a temperature of 85. Once again, at Manhattan, it was 98 degrees under sunny skies. Once again, at Topeka, it was 98 degrees under mostly sunny skies. Now here is your National Weather Service forecast. Extreme heat warning in effect until 7 p.m. Friday. Lows in the upper 70s. South winds 10 to 15 miles per hour with gusts up to 25 miles per hour. Heat index values up to 110 early this evening. Friday, mostly sunny. Hot with highs in the upper 90s. South winds 10 to 15 miles per hour. Heat index values up to 108. Friday night, mostly cloudy with a slight chance of thunderstorms. A slight chance of showers in the evening, then a chance of showers after midnight. Humid with lows in the middle 5 to 10 miles per hour. Chance of rain 30%. Saturday, mostly sunny. A slight chance of showers and thunderstorms in the morning. Hot with highs in the upper 90s. Southwest winds 5 to 10 miles per hour. Saturday night,

partly cloudy. A slight chance of showers and thunderstorms after midnight. Humid with lows in the middle 70s. Southeast winds around 5 miles per hour. Sunday, mostly cloudy in the morning, then becoming partly sunny. A slight chance of showers and thunderstorms. Highs around 90. Sunday night, mostly cloudy in the evening, then becoming partly cloudy. A slight chance of showers and thunderstorms. Lows in the upper 60s. Monday, partly sunny. Highs in the middle 80s. Monday night and Tuesday, partly cloudy. Lows in the upper 60s. Highs in the lower 90s. Tuesday night, mostly clear in the evening, then partly cloudy with a slight chance of showers and thunderstorms after midnight. Lows in the lower 70s. Wednesday, mostly sunny. Highs in the lower 90s. Wednesday night, mostly clear in the evening, then partly cloudy with a slight chance of showers and thunderstorms after midnight. Lows around 70. Thursday, partly sunny. Highs in the upper 80s. Extreme heat warning in effect until 7 p.m. Friday. This hazardous weather outlook is for central Kansas, east central Kansas, north central Kansas, and northeast Kansas. For today and tonight, an extreme heat warning is in effect for areas along and

112 are expected. The Topeka, Kansas climate summary for this evening, as of 4 p.m., August 13, 2026. Today's high temperature was 98 degrees. The normal high is 90. The record high is 113 degrees, which was set in 1936. Today's low temperature was 79 degrees. The normal low is 68. The record low is 52 degrees, which was set in 1992. No precipitation fell today, which leaves the monthly total at 0.26 inches. The total precipitation for the year still stands at 29.12 inches. Today the maximum wind observed was 18 miles an hour from the south. The highest wind gust observed was 26 miles per hour from the south. Sunset tonight is at 8:20 p.m. Sunrise tomorrow is at 6:35 a.m. The Manhattan, Kansas climate summary for this evening, as of 4 p.m., August 13, 2026. Today's high temperature was 99 degrees. This high was 9 degrees above the normal high of 90. Today's low temperature was 81 degrees. This low was 15 degrees above the normal low of 66. No precipitation fell today, which leaves the monthly total at 1.94 inches. The total precipitation for the year still stands at 22.45 inches. Today the maximum wind observed was 17 miles an hour from the southwest. The highest wind gust observed was 27 miles per hour from the southwest. Sunset tonight is at 8:24 p.m. Sunrise tomorrow is at 6:39 a.m. This is NOAA Weather Radio Station WXK91 in Topeka. Now here is your National Weather Service forecast. Extreme heat warning in effect until 7 p.m. Friday. Tonight, partly cloudy. Lows in the upper 70s. South winds 10 to 15 miles per hour with gusts up to 25 miles per hour. Heat index values up to 110 early this evening. Friday, mostly sunny. Hot with highs in the upper 90s. South winds 10 to 15 miles per hour. Heat index values up to 108. Friday night, mostly cloudy with a slight chance of thunderstorms. A slight chance of showers in the evening, then a chance of showers after midnight. Humid with lows in the middle 70s. Southwest winds 5 to 10 miles per hour. Chance of rain 30%. Saturday, mostly sunny. A slight chance of showers and thunderstorms in the morning. Hot with highs in the upper 90s. Southwest winds 5 to 10 miles per hour. Saturday night, partly cloudy. A slight chance of showers and thunderstorms after midnight. Humid with lows in the middle 70s. Southeast winds around 5 miles per hour. Sunday, mostly cloudy in the morning, then becoming partly sunny. A slight chance of showers and thunderstorms. Highs around 90. Sunday night, mostly cloudy in the evening, then becoming partly cloudy. A slight chance of showers and thunderstorms. Lows in the upper 60s. Monday, partly sunny. Highs in the middle 80s. Monday night and Tuesday, partly cloudy. Lows in the upper 60s. Highs in the lower 90s. Tuesday night, mostly clear in the evening, then partly cloudy with a slight chance of showers and thunderstorms after midnight. Lows in the lower 70s. Wednesday, mostly sunny. Highs in the lower 90s. Wednesday night, mostly clear in the evening, then partly cloudy with a slight chance of showers and thunderstorms after midnight. Lows around 70. Thursday, partly sunny. Highs in the upper 80s. For the following counties, in Kansas, Douglas, Geary, Jackson, Jefferson, Morris, Osage, Potawatomi, Riley, Shawnee, and Wabansee. Extreme heat warning remains in effect until 7 p.m. Friday. Dangerously hot conditions with peak afternoon heat index values of 105 to 115. Heat-related illnesses increase significantly during extreme heat and high humidity.

activity events. Do not leave young children and pets in unattended vehicles. Car interiors will reach lethal temperatures in a matter of minutes. 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The current time is 5:08 p.m. Central Daylight Time. Extreme heat warning in effect until 7 p.m. Friday. This hazardous weather outlook is for Central Kansas, East Central Kansas, North Central Kansas, and Northeast Kansas. For today and tonight, an extreme heat warning is in effect for areas along and south of a Concordia to Holton line. Heat indices up to 112 are expected. A few severe storms are possible this evening, capable of producing damaging wind gusts around 60 miles per hour. For Friday through Wednesday, an extreme heat warning remains in effect through Friday evening. 112 are expected. The Topeka, Kansas climate summary for this evening, as of 4 p.m., August 13, 2026. Today's high temperature was 98 degrees. The normal high is 90. The record high is 113 degrees, which was set in 1936. Today's low temperature was 79 degrees. The normal low is 68. The record low is 52 degrees, which was set in 1992. No precipitation fell today, which leaves the monthly total at 0.26 inches. The total precipitation for the year still stands at 29.12 inches. Today the maximum wind observed was 18 miles, a wind gust observed was 26 miles per hour from the south. Sunset tonight is at 8:20 p.m. Sunrise tomorrow is at 6:35 a.m. The Manhattan, Kansas climate summary for this evening, as of 4 p.m., August 13, 2026. Today's high temperature was 99 degrees. This high was 9 degrees above the normal high of 90. Today's low temperature was 81 degrees. This low was 15 degrees above the normal low of 66. No precipitation fell today, which leaves the monthly total at 1.94 inches. The total precipitation for the year still stands at 22.45 inches. Today the maximum wind observed was 17 miles an hour from the southwest. The highest wind gust observed was 27 miles per hour from the southwest. Sunset tonight is at 8:24 p.m. Sunrise tomorrow is at 6:39 a.m. This is NOAA Weather Radio Station WXK91 in Topeka. Here are the 5 p.m. conditions for the local area. At Topeka, it was mostly sunny. The temperature was 98 degrees. The dew point 73, and the relative humidity was 44%, producing a heat index of 108. The wind was south at 8 miles an hour. The pressure was 29.75 inches and falling.

The wind was southeast at 7 miles an hour. Around the region, it was sunny, with a temperature of 102 at Emporia and 97 at Concordia. It was mostly sunny, with a temperature of 98 at Lawrence, 98 at Kansas City, 90 at Beatrice, 99 at Springfield, and 107 at Wichita. At Omaha, it was partly sunny, with a temperature of 86. Once again, at Manhattan, it was 99 degrees under sunny skies. Once again, at Topeka, it was 98 degrees under mostly sunny skies. Now here is your National Weather Service forecast. Extreme heat warning in effect until 7 p.m. Friday. Tonight, partly cloudy. Lows in the upper 70s. South winds 10 to 15 miles per hour with gusts up to 25 miles per hour. Heat index values up to 110 early this evening. Friday, mostly sunny. Hot with highs in the upper 90s. South winds 10 to 15 miles per hour. Heat index values up to 108. Friday night, mostly cloudy with a slight chance of thunderstorms. A slight chance of showers in the evening, then a chance of showers after midnight. Humid with lows in the middle 70s. Southwest winds 5 to 10 miles per hour. Chance of rain 30%. Saturday, mostly sunny. A slight chance of showers and thunderstorms in the morning. Hot with highs in the upper 90s. Southwest winds 5 to 10 miles per hour. Saturday night, partly cloudy. A slight chance of showers and thunderstorms after midnight. Humid with lows in the middle 70s. Southeast winds around 5 miles per hour. Sunday, mostly cloudy in the morning, then becoming partly sunny. A slight chance of showers and thunderstorms. Highs around 90. Sunday night, mostly cloudy in the evening, then becoming partly cloudy. A slight chance of showers and thunderstorms. Lows in the upper 60s. Monday, partly sunny. Highs in the middle 80s. Monday night and Tuesday, partly cloudy. Lows in the upper 60s. Highs in the lower 90s. Tuesday night, mostly clear in the evening, then partly cloudy with a slight chance of showers and thunderstorms after midnight. Lows in the lower 70s. Wednesday, mostly sunny. Highs in the lower 90s. Wednesday night, mostly clear in the evening, then partly cloudy with a slight chance of showers and thunderstorms after midnight. Lows around 70. Thursday, partly sunny. Highs in the upper 80s. Extreme heat warning in effect until 7 p.m. Friday. This hazardous weather outlook is for central Kansas, east central Kansas, north central Kansas, and northeast Kansas. For today and tonight, an extreme heat warning is in effect for areas along and south of a Concordia to Holton line. Heat indices up to 112 are expected. A few severe storms are possible this evening, capable of producing damaging wind gusts around 60 miles per hour. For Friday through Wednesday, an extreme heat warning remains in effect through Friday evening. Heat indices up to 112 are expected. The Topeka, Kansas climate summary for this evening, as of 4 p.m., August 13, 2026. Today's high temperature was 98 degrees. The normal high is 90. The record high is 113 degrees, which was set in 1936. Today's low temperature was 79 degrees. The normal low is 68. The record low is 52 degrees, which was set in 1992. No precipitation fell today, which leaves the monthly total at 0.26 inches. The total precipitation for the year still stands at 29.12 inches. Today the maximum wind observed was 18 miles an hour from the south. The highest wind gust observed was 26 miles per hour from the south. Sunset tonight is at 8:20 p.m.

Do not leave young children and pets in unattended vehicles. Car interiors will reach lethal temperatures in a matter of minutes. Stay cool, stay hydrated, stay informed. The Manhattan, Kansas climate summary for this evening, as of 4 p.m., August 13, 2026. Today's high temperature was 99 degrees. This high was 9 degrees above the normal high of 90. Today's low temperature was 81 degrees. This low was 15 degrees above the normal low of 66. No precipitation fell today, which leaves the monthly total at 1.94 inches. The total precipitation for the year still stands at 22.45 inches. Today the maximum wind observed was 17 miles an hour from the southwest. The highest wind gust observed was 27 miles per hour from the southwest. Sunset tonight is at 8:24 p.m. Sunrise tomorrow is at 6:39 a.m. This is NOAA Weather Radio Station WXK91 in Topeka. Here are the 5 p.m. conditions for the local area. At Topeka, it was mostly sunny. The temperature was 98 degrees, the dew point 73, and the relative humidity was 44%, producing a heat index of 108. The wind was south at 8 miles an hour. The pressure was 29.75 inches and falling. At Manhattan, it was sunny. The temperature was 99 degrees, the dew point 73, and the relative humidity was 43%, producing a heat index of 109. The wind was southeast at 7 miles an hour. Around the region, it was sunny, with a temperature of 102 at Emporia, and 97 at Concordia. It was mostly sunny, with a temperature of 98 at Lawrence, 98 at Kansas City, 90 at Beatrice, 99 at Springfield, and 107 at Wichita. At Omaha, it was partly sunny, with a temperature of 86. Once again, at Manhattan, it was 99 degrees under sunny skies. Once again, at Topeka, it was 98 degrees under mostly sunny skies. Now here is your National Weather Service forecast. Extreme heat warning in effect until 7 p.m. Friday. Tonight, partly cloudy. Lows in the upper 70s. South winds 10 to 15 miles per hour with gusts up to 25 miles per hour. Early this evening. Friday, mostly sunny. Hot with highs in the upper 90s. South winds 10 to 15 miles per hour. Heat index values up to 108. Friday night, mostly cloudy with a slight chance of thunderstorms. A slight chance of showers in the evening, then a chance of showers after midnight. Humid with lows in the middle 70s. Southwest winds 5 to 10 miles per hour. Chance of rain 30%. Saturday, mostly sunny. A slight chance of showers and thunderstorms in the morning. Hot with highs in the upper 90s. Southwest winds 5 to 10 miles per hour. Saturday night, partly cloudy. A slight chance of showers and thunderstorms after midnight. Humid with lows in the middle 70s. Southeast winds around 5 miles per hour. Sunday, mostly cloudy in the morning, then becoming partly sunny. A slight chance of showers and thunderstorms. Highs around 90. Sunday night, mostly cloudy in the evening, then becoming partly cloudy. A slight chance of showers and thunderstorms. Lows in the upper 60s. Monday, partly sunny. Highs in the middle 80s. Monday night and Tuesday, partly cloudy. Lows in the upper 60s. Highs in the lower 90s. Tuesday night, mostly clear in the evening, then partly cloudy with a slight chance of showers and thunderstorms after midnight. Lows in the lower 70s. Wednesday, mostly sunny. Highs in the lower 90s. Wednesday night, mostly clear in the evening, then partly cloudy with a slight chance of showers and thunderstorms after midnight. Lows around 70. Thursday, partly sunny. Highs in the upper 80s. Extreme heat warning in effect until 7 p.m. Friday.

Friday. This hazardous weather outlook is for central Kansas, east central Kansas, north central Kansas, and northeast Kansas. For today and tonight, an extreme heat warning is in effect for areas along and south of a Concordia to Holton line. Heat indices up to 112 are expected. A few severe storms are possible this evening.

remains in effect through Friday evening. Heat indices up to 112 are expected. The current time is 5:23 p.m. Central Daylight Time. The Topeka, Kansas climate summary for this evening, as of 4 p.m., August 13, 2026. Today's high temperature was 98 degrees. The normal high is 90. The record high is 113 degrees, which was set in 1936. Today's low temperature was 79 degrees. The normal low is 68. The record low is 52 degrees, which was set in 1992. No precipitation fell today, which leaves the monthly total at 0.26 inches. The total precipitation for the year still stands at 29.12 inches. Today the maximum wind observed was 18 miles an hour from the south. The highest wind gust observed was 26 miles per hour from the south. Sunset tonight is at 8:20 p.m. Sunrise tomorrow is at 6:35 a.m. The Manhattan, Kansas climate summary for this evening, as of 4 p.m., August 13, 2026. Today's high temperature was 99 degrees. This high was 9 degrees above the normal high of 90. Today's low temperature was 81 degrees. This low was 15 degrees above the normal low of 66. No precipitation fell today, which leaves the monthly total at 1.94 inches. The total precipitation for the year still stands at 22.45 inches. Today the maximum wind observed was 17 miles an hour from the southwest. The highest wind gust observed was 27 miles per hour from the southwest. Sunset tonight is at 8:24 p.m. Sunrise tomorrow is at 6:39 a.m. This is NOAA Weather Radio Station WXK91 in Topeka. Here are the 5 p.m. conditions for the local area. At Topeka, it was mostly sunny. The temperature was 98 degrees, the dew point 73, and the relative humidity was 44%, producing a heat index of 108. The wind was south at 8 miles an hour. The pressure was 29.75 inches and falling. At Manhattan, it was sunny. The temperature was 99 degrees, the dew point 73, and the relative humidity was 43%, producing a heat index of 109. The wind was southeast at 7 miles an hour. Around the region, it was sunny, with a temperature of 102 at Emporia and 97 at Concordia. It was mostly sunny, with a temperature of 98 at Lawrence, 98 at Kansas City, 90 at Beatrice, 99 at Springfield, and 107 at Wichita. At Omaha, it was partly sunny, with a temperature of 86. Once again, at Manhattan, it was 99 degrees under sunny skies. Once again, at Topeka, it was 98 degrees under mostly sunny skies. Now here is your National Weather Service forecast. Extreme heat warning in effect until 7 p.m. Friday. Tonight, partly cloudy. Lows in the upper 70s. South winds 10 to 15 miles per hour with gusts up to 25 miles per hour. Heat index values up to 110 early this evening. Friday, mostly sunny. Hot with highs in the upper 90s. South winds 10 to 15 miles per hour. Heat index values up to 108. Friday night, mostly cloudy with a slight chance of thunderstorms. A slight chance of showers in the evening, then a chance of showers after midnight. Humid with lows in the middle 70s. Southwest winds 5 to 10 miles per hour. Chance of rain 30%. Saturday, mostly sunny. A slight chance of showers and thunderstorms in the morning. Hot with highs in the upper 90s. Southwest winds 5 to 10 miles per hour. Saturday night, partly cloudy.

highs around 90. Sunday night, mostly cloudy in the evening, then becoming partly cloudy. A slight chance of showers and thunderstorms. Lows in the upper 60s. Monday, partly sunny. Highs in the middle 80s. Monday night and Tuesday, partly cloudy. Lows in the upper 60s. Highs in the lower 90s. Tuesday night, mostly clear in the evening, then partly cloudy with a slight chance of showers and thunderstorms after midnight. Lows in the lower 70s. Wednesday, mostly sunny. Highs in the lower 90s. Wednesday night, mostly clear in the evening, then partly cloudy with a slight chance of showers and thunderstorms after midnight. Lows around 70. Thursday, partly sunny. Highs in the upper 80s. For the following counties, in Kansas, Douglas, Geary, Jackson, Jefferson, Morris, Osage, Potawatomi, Riley, Shawnee, and Wabansee. Extreme heat warning remains in effect until 7 p.m. Friday. Dangerously hot conditions with peak afternoon heat index values of 105 to 115. Heat-related illnesses increase significantly during extreme heat and high humidity events. Do not leave young children and pets in unattended vehicles. Car interiors will reach lethal temperatures in a matter of minutes. Stay cool, stay hydrated, stay informed. Extreme heat warning in effect until 7 p.m. Friday. This hazardous weather outlook is for Central Kansas, East Central Kansas, North Central Kansas, and Northeast Kansas.

around 60 miles per hour. For Friday through Wednesday, an extreme heat warning remains in effect through Friday evening. Heat indices up to 112 are expected. The Topeka, Kansas climate summary for this evening, as of 4 p.m., August 13, 2026. Today's high temperature was 98 degrees. The normal high is 90. The record high is 113 degrees, which was set in 1936. Today's low temperature was 79 degrees. The normal low is 68. The record low is 52 degrees, which was set in 1992. Notably total at 0.26 inches. The total precipitation for the year still stands at 29.12 inches. Today the maximum wind observed was 18 miles an hour from the south. The highest wind gust observed was 26 miles per hour from the south. Sunset tonight is at 8:20 p.m. Sunrise tomorrow is at 6:35 a.m. The Manhattan, Kansas climate summary for this evening, as of 4 p.m., August 13, 2026. Today's high temperature was 99 degrees. This high was 9 degrees above the normal high of 90. Today's low temperature was 81 degrees.

97 at Concordia. It was mostly sunny, with a temperature of 98 at Lawrence, 98 at Kansas City, 90 at Beatrice, 99 at Springfield, and 107 at Wichita. At Omaha, it was partly sunny, with a temperature of 86. Once again, at Manhattan, it was 99 degrees under sunny skies. Once again, at Topeka, it was 98 degrees under mostly sunny skies. Now here is your National Weather Service forecast. Extreme heat warning in effect until 7 p.m. Friday. Tonight, partly cloudy. Lows in the upper 70s. South winds 10 to 15 miles per hour. Heat index values up to 110 early this evening. Friday, mostly sunny. Hot with highs in the upper 90s. South winds 10 to 15 miles per hour. Heat index values up to 108. Friday night, mostly cloudy with a slight chance of thunderstorms. A slight chance of showers in the evening, then a chance of showers after midnight. Humid with lows in the middle 70s. Southwest winds 5 to 10 miles per hour. Chance of rain 30%. Saturday, mostly sunny. A slight chance of showers and thunderstorms in the morning. Hot with highs in the upper 90s. Southwest winds 5 to 10 miles per hour. Saturday night, partly cloudy. A slight chance of showers and thunderstorms after midnight. Humid with lows in the middle 70s. Southeast winds around 5 miles per hour. Sunday, mostly cloudy in the morning, then becoming partly sunny. A slight chance of showers and thunderstorms. Highs around 90. Sunday night, mostly cloudy in the evening, then becoming partly cloudy. A slight chance of showers and thunderstorms. Lows in the upper 60s. Monday, partly sunny. Highs in the middle 80s. Monday night and Tuesday, partly cloudy. Lows in the upper 60s. Highs in the lower 90s. Tuesday night, mostly clear in the evening, then partly cloudy with a slight chance of showers and thunderstorms after midnight. Lows in the lower 70s. Wednesday, mostly sunny.

was 26 miles per hour from the south. Sunset tonight is at 8:20 p.m. Sunrise tomorrow is at 6:35 a.m. This is NOAA Weather Radio WXK91 in Topeka. The current time is 5:38 p.m. Central Daylight Time. The Manhattan, Kansas climate summary for this evening, as of 4 p.m., August 13, 2026. Today's high temperature was 99 degrees. This high was 9 degrees above the normal high of 90. Today's low temperature was 81 degrees. This low was 15 degrees above the normal low of 66. No precipitation fell today, which leaves the monthly total at 1.94 inches. The total precipitation for the year still stands at 22.45 inches. Today the maximum wind observed was 17 miles an hour from the southwest. The highest wind gust observed was 27 miles per hour from the southwest. Sunset tonight is at 8:24 p.m. Sunrise tomorrow is at 6:39 a.m. This is NOAA Weather Radio Station WXK91 in Topeka. Here are the 5 p.m. conditions for the local area. At Topeka, it was mostly sunny. The temperature was 98 degrees.

hot with highs in the upper 90s. Southwest winds 5 to 10 miles per hour. Saturday night, partly cloudy. A slight chance of showers and thunderstorms after midnight. Humid with lows in the middle 70s. Southeast winds around 5 miles per hour. Sunday, mostly cloudy in the morning, then becoming partly sunny. A slight chance of showers and thunderstorms. Highs around 90. Sunday night, mostly cloudy in the evening, then becoming partly cloudy. A slight chance of showers and thunderstorms. Lows in the upper 60s. Monday, partly sunny. Highs in the middle 80s. Monday night and Tuesday, partly cloudy. Lows in the upper 60s. Highs in the lower 90s. Tuesday night, mostly clear in the evening, then partly cloudy with a slight chance of showers and thunderstorms after midnight. Lows in the lower 70s. Wednesday, mostly sunny. Highs in the lower 90s. Then partly cloudy with a slight chance of showers and thunderstorms after midnight. Lows around 70. Highs in the upper 80s. Extreme heat warning in effect until 7 p.m. Friday. This hazardous weather outlook is for central Kansas, east central Kansas, north central Kansas, and northeast Kansas. For today and tonight, an extreme heat warning is in effect for areas along and south of a Concordia to Holton line. Heat indices up to 112 are expected. A few severe storms are possible this evening, capable of producing damaging wind gusts around 60 miles per hour. For Friday through Wednesday, an extreme heat warning remains in effect through Friday evening. Heat indices up to 112 are expected. The Topeka, Kansas climate summary for this evening, as of 4 p.m., August 13, 2026. Today's high

stay cool, stay hydrated, stay informed. Now here is your National Weather Service forecast. Extreme heat warning in effect until 7 p.m. Friday. Tonight, partly cloudy. Lows in the upper 70s. South winds 10 to 15 miles per hour with gusts up to 25 miles per hour. Heat index values up to 110 early this evening. Friday, mostly sunny. Hot with highs in the upper 90s. South winds 10 to 15 miles per hour. Heat index values up to 108. Friday night, mostly cloudy with a slight chance of thunderstorms. A slight chance of showers in the evening, then a chance of showers after midnight. Humid with lows in the middle 70s. Southwest winds 5 to 10 miles per hour. Chance of rain 30%. Saturday, mostly sunny. A slight chance of showers and thunderstorms in the morning. Hot with highs in the upper 90s. Southwest winds 5 to 10 miles per hour. Saturday night, partly cloudy. A slight chance of showers and thunderstorms after midnight. Humid with lows in the middle 70s. Southeast winds around 5 miles per hour. Sunday, mostly cloudy in the morning, then becoming partly sunny. A slight chance of showers and thunderstorms.

The year still stands at 29.12 inches. Today the maximum wind observed was 18 miles an hour from the south. The highest wind gust observed was 26 miles per hour from the south. Sunset tonight is at 8:20 p.m. Sunrise tomorrow is at 6:35 a.m. The Manhattan, Kansas climate summary for this evening, as of 4 p.m., August 13, 2026. Today's high temperature was 99 degrees. This high was 9 degrees above the normal high of 90. Today's low temperature was 81 degrees. This low was 15 degrees above the normal low of 66. No precipitation fell today, which leaves the monthly total at 1.94 inches. The total precipitation for the inches. Today the maximum wind observed was 17 miles an hour from the southwest. The highest wind gust observed was 27 miles per hour from the southwest. Sunset tonight is at 8:24 p.m.

for the local area. At Topeka, it was mostly sunny. The temperature was 98 degrees, the dew point 73, and the relative humidity was 44%, producing a heat index of 108. The wind was south at 8 miles an hour. The pressure was 29.75 inches and falling. At Manhattan, it was sunny. The temperature was 99 degrees, the dew point 73, and the relative humidity was 43%, producing a heat index of 109. The wind was southeast at 7 miles an hour. Around the region, it was sunny, with a temperature of 102 at Emporia and 97 at Concordia. It was mostly sunny, with a temperature of 98 at Lawrence, 98 at Kansas City, 90 at Beatrice, 99 at Springfield, and 107 at Wichita. At Omaha, it was partly sunny, with a temperature of 86. Once again, at Misguise. Once again, at Topeka, it was 98 degrees under mostly sunny

early this evening. Friday, mostly sunny. Hot with highs in the upper 90s. South winds 10 to 15 miles per hour. Heat index values up to 108. Friday night, mostly cloudy with a slight chance of thunderstorms. A slight chance of showers in the evening, then a chance of showers after midnight. Humid with lows in the middle 70s. Southwest winds 5 to 10 miles per hour. Chance of rain 30%. Saturday, mostly sunny. A slight chance of showers and thunderstorms in the morning. Hot with highs in the upper 90s. Southwest winds 5 to 10 miles per hour. Saturday night, partly cloudy. A slight chance of showers and thunderstorms after midnight. Humid with lows in the middle 70s. Southeast winds around 5 miles per hour. Sunday, mostly cloudy in the morning, then becoming partly sunny.

Monday, partly sunny. Highs in the middle 80s. Monday night and Tuesday, partly cloudy. Lows in the upper 60s. Highs in the lower 90s. Tuesday night, mostly clear in the evening, then partly cloudy with a slight chance of showers and thunderstorms after midnight. Lows in the lower 70s. Wednesday, mostly sunny. Highs in the lower 90s. Wednesday night, mostly clear in the evening, then partly cloudy with a slight chance of showers and thunderstorms after midnight. Lows around 70. Thursday, partly sunny. Highs in the upper 80s. For the following counties, in Kansas, Douglas, Geary, Jackson, Jefferson, Morris, Osage, Potawatomi, Riley, Shawnee, and Wabansee. Extreme heat warning remains in effect until 7 p.m. Friday. Dangerously hot conditions with peak afternoon heat index values of 105 to 115. Heat-related illnesses increase significantly during extreme heat and high humidity events. Do not leave young children and pets in unattended vehicles. Car interiors will reach lethal temperatures in a matter of minutes. Stay cool, stay hydrated, stay informed. Extreme heat warning in effect until 7 p.m. Friday. This hazardous weather outlook is for Central Kansas, East Central Kansas, North Central Kansas, and Northeast Kansas. For today and tonight, an extreme heat warning.

113 degrees, which was set in 1936. Today's low temperature was 79 degrees. The normal low is 68. The record low is 52 degrees, which was set in 1992. No precipitation fell today, which leaves the monthly total at 0.26 inches. The total precipitation for the year still stands at 29.12 inches. Today the maximum wind observed was 18 miles an hour from the south. The highest wind gust observed was 26 miles per hour from the south. Sunset tonight is at 8:20 p.m. Sunrise tomorrow is at 6:35 a.m. The Manhattan, Kansas climate summary for this evening, as of 4 p.m., August 13, 2026. Today's high temperature was 99 degrees. This high was 9 degrees above the normal high of 90. Today's low temperature was 81 degrees. This low was 15 degrees above the normal low of 66. No precipitation fell today, which leaves the monthly total at 1.94 inches. The total precipitation for the year still stands at 22.45 inches. Today the maximum wind observed was 17 miles an hour from the southwest. The highest wind gust observed was 27 miles per hour from the southwest. Sunset tonight is at 8:24 p.m. Sunrise tomorrow is at 6:39 a.m. This is NOAA Weather Radio Station WXK91 in Topeka. Here are the 5 p.m. conditions for the local area. At Topeka, it was mostly sunny. The temperature was 98 degrees, the dew point 73, and the relative humidity was 44%, producing a heat index of 108. The wind was south at 8 miles an hour. The pressure was 29.75 inches and falling. At Manhattan, it was sunny. The temperature was 99 degrees, the dew point 73, and the relative humidity was 43%, producing a heat index of 109. The wind was southeast at 7 miles an hour. Around the region, it was sunny, with a temperature of 102 at Emporia and 97 at Concordia. It was mostly sunny, with a temperature of 98 at Lawrence, 98 at Kansas City, 90 at Beatrice, 99 at Springfield, and 107 at Wichita. At Omaha, it was partly sunny, with a temperature of 86. Once again, at Manhattan, it was 99 degrees under sunny skies. Once again, at Topeka, it was 98 degrees under mostly sunny skies. Now here is your National Weather Service forecast. Extreme heat warning in effect until 7 p.m. Friday. Tonight, partly cloudy. Lows in the upper 70s. South winds 10 to 15 miles per hour with gusts up to 25 miles per hour. Heat index values up to 110 early this evening. Friday, mostly sunny. Hot with highs in the upper 90s. Heat index values up to 108. Friday night, mostly cloudy with a slight chance of thunderstorms. A slight chance of showers in the evening, then a chance of showers after midnight. Humid with lows in the middle 70s. Southwest winds 5 to 10 miles per hour. Chance of rain 30%. Saturday, mostly sunny. A slight chance of showers and thunderstorms in the morning. Hot with highs in the upper 90s. Southwest winds 5 to 10 miles per hour. Saturday night, partly cloudy. A slight chance of showers and thunderstorms after midnight. Humid with lows in the middle 70s. Southeast winds around 5 miles per hour. Sunday, mostly cloudy in the morning, then becoming partly sunny. A slight chance of showers and thunderstorms. Hot 90. Sunday night, mostly cloudy in the evening, then becoming partly

miles per hour from the south. Sunset tonight is at 8:20 p.m. Sunrise tomorrow is at 6:35 a.m. The Manhattan, Kansas climate summary for this evening, as of 4 p.m., August 13, 2026. Today's high temperature was 99 degrees. This high was 9 degrees above the normal high of 90. Today's low temperature was 81 degrees. This low was 15 degrees above the normal low of 66. No precipitation fell today, which leaves the monthly total at 1.94 inches. The total precipitation for the year still stands at 22.45 inches. Today the maximum wind observed was 17 miles an hour from the southwest. The highest wind gust observed was 27 miles per hour from the southwest. Sunset tonight is at 8:24 p.m. Sunrise tomorrow is at 6:39 a.m. For the following counties, in Kansas, Douglas, Geary, Jackson, Jefferson, Morris, Osage, Potawatomi, Riley, Shawnee, and Wabansee. Extreme heat warning remains in effect until 7 p.m. Friday. Dangerously hot conditions with peak afternoon heat index values of 105 to 115. Heat-related illnesses increase significantly during extreme heat and high humidity events. Do not leave young children and pets in unattended vehicles. Car interiors will reach lethal temperatures in a matter of minutes. Stay cool, stay hydrated, stay informed. The current time is 6:08 p.m. Central Daylight Time. 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Now here is your National Weather Service forecast. Extreme heat warning in effect until 7 p.m. Friday. Tonight, partly cloudy. Lows in the upper 70s. South winds 10 to 15 miles per hour with gusts up to 25 miles per hour. Heat index values up to 110 early this evening. Friday, mostly sunny. Hot with highs in the upper 90s per hour. Heat index values up to 108. Friday night, mostly cloudy with a slight chance of thunderstorms. A slight chance of showers in the evening, then a chance of showers after midnight. Humid with lows in the middle 70s. Southwest winds 5 to 10 miles per hour. Chance of rain 30%. Saturday, mostly sunny. A slight chance of showers and thunderstorms in the morning. Hot with highs in the upper 90s. Southwest winds 5 to 10 miles per hour. Saturday night, partly cloudy. A slight chance of showers and thunderstorms after midnight. Humid with lows in the middle 70s. Southeast winds around 5 miles per hour. Sunday, mostly cloudy in the morning, then becoming partly sunny. A slight chance of showers and thunderstorms. Highs around 90. Sunday night, mostly cloudy in the evening, then becoming partly cloudy. A slight chance of showers and thunderstorms. Lows in the upper 60s. Monday, partly sunny. Highs in the middle 80s. Monday night and Tuesday, partly cloudy. Lows in the upper 60s. Highs in the lower 90s. Tuesday night, mostly clear in the evening, then partly cloudy with a slight chance of showers and thunderstorms after midnight. Lows in the lower 70s. Wednesday, mostly sunny. Highs in the lower 90s. Wednesday night, mostly clear in the evening, then partly cloudy with a slight chance of showers and thunderstorms after midnight. Lows around 70. Thursday, partly sunny. Highs in the upper 80s. Now here is your National Weather Service forecast. Extreme heat warning in effect until 7 p.m. Friday. Tonight, mostly cloudy. A slight chance of showers and thunderstorms. Lows in the upper 70s. South winds 10 to 15 miles per hour with gusts up to 25 miles per hour. Chance of rain 20%. Heat index values up to 110 early this evening. Friday, partly sunny with a slight chance of showers and thunderstorms.

hot with highs in the upper 90s. South winds 10 to 15 miles per hour. Chance of rain 20%. Heat index values up to 108. Friday night, mostly cloudy with a slight chance of showers and thunderstorms. Humid with lows in the middle 70s. Southwest winds 5 to 10 miles per hour. Saturday, mostly sunny. A slight chance of showers and thunderstorms in the morning. Hot with highs in the upper 90s. Southwest winds 5 to 10 miles per hour. Saturday night, partly cloudy. A slight chance of showers and thunderstorms after midnight. Humid with lows in the middle 70s. Southeast winds around 5 miles per hour. Sunday, mostly cloudy in the morning, then becoming partly sunny. A slight chance of showers and thunderstorms. Highs around 90. Sunday night, mostly cloudy in the evening, then becoming partly cloudy. A slight chance of showers and thunderstorms. Lows in the upper 60s. Monday, partly sunny. Highs in the middle 80s. Monday night and Tuesday, partly cloudy. Lows in the upper 60s. Highs in the lower 90s. Tuesday night, mostly clear in the evening, then partly cloudy with a slight chance of showers and thunderstorms after midnight. Lows in the lower 70s. Wednesday, mostly sunny. Highs in the lower 90s. Wednesday night, mostly clear in the evening, then partly cloudy with a slight chance of showers and thunderstorms after midnight. Lows around 70. Thursday, partly sunny. Highs in the upper 80s. Extreme heat warning in effect until 7 p.m. Friday. This hazardous weather outlook is for central Kansas, east central Kansas, north central Kansas, and northeast Kansas. For today and tonight, an extreme heat warning is in effect for areas along and south of a Concordia to Holton line. Heat indices up to 112 are expected. A few severe storms are possible this evening, capable of producing damaging wind gusts around 60 miles per hour. For Friday through Wednesday, an extreme heat warning remains in effect through Friday evening. Heat indices up to 112 are expected. The Topeka, Kansas climate summary for this evening, as of 4 p.m., August 13, 2026. Today's high temperature was 98 degrees. The normal high is 90. The record high is 113 degrees, which was set in 1936. Today's low temperature was 79 degrees. The normal low is 68. The record low is 52 degrees, which was set in 1992. No precipitation fell today, which leaves the monthly total at 0.26 inches. The total precipitation for the year still stands at 29.12 inches. Today the maximum wind observed was 18 miles an hour from the south. The highest wind gust observed was 26 miles per hour from the south. Sunset tonight is at 8:20 p.m. Sunrise tomorrow is at 6:35 a.m. The Manhattan, Kansas climate summary for this evening, as of 4 p.m., August 13, 2026. Today's high temperature was 99 degrees. This high was 9 degrees above the normal high of 90. Today's low temperature was 81 degrees. This low was 15 degrees above the normal low of 66. No precipitation fell today, which leaves the monthly total at 1.94 inches. The total precipitation for the year still stands at 22.45 inches. Today the maximum wind observed was 17 miles an hour from the southwest. The highest wind gust observed was 27 miles per hour from the southwest. Sunset tonight is at 8:24 p.m. Sunrise tomorrow is at 6:39 a.m. This is NOAA Weather Radio Station WXK91 in Topeka. Here are the 6 p.m. conditions for the local area. At Topeka, it was sunny. The temperature was 99 degrees, the dew point 74, and the relative humidity was 44%, producing a heat index of 110. The wind was south at 9 miles an hour.
The pressure was 29.74 inches and falling. At Manhattan, it was sunny. The temperature was 98 degrees, the dew point 75, and the relative humidity was 47%, producing a heat index of 110. The wind was east at 6 miles an hour. Around the region, it was sunny, with a temperature of 101 at Emporia, 93 at Concordia, 90 at Beatrice, and 98 at Springfield. It was mostly sunny, with a temperature of 98 at Lawrence, 98 at Kansas City, and 107 at Wichita. At Omaha, it was partly sunny, with a temperature of 86. Once again, at Manhattan, it was 98 degrees under sunny skies. Once again, at Topeka, it was 99 degrees under sunny skies. For the following counties, in Kansas, Douglas, Geary, Jackson, Jefferson, Morris, Osage, Potawatomi, Riley, Shawnee, and Wabansee. Extreme heat warning remains in effect until 7 p.m. Friday. Dangerously hot conditions with peak afternoon heat index values of 105 to 115. Heat-related illnesses increase significantly during extreme heat and high humidity events. Do not leave young children and pets in unattended vehicles. Car interiors will reach lethal temperatures in a matter of minutes. Stay cool, stay hydrated, stay informed. Now here is your National Weather Service forecast. Extreme heat warning in effect until 7 p.m. Friday. Tonight, partly cloudy this evening, then becoming mostly cloudy. A slight chance of showers and thunderstorms. Lows in the upper 70s. South winds 10 to 15 miles per hour with gusts up to 25 miles per hour. Chance of rain 20%. Heat index values up to 110 early this evening. Friday, partly sunny with a slight chance of showers and thunderstorms. Hot with highs in the upper 90s. South winds 10 to 15 miles per hour. Chance of rain 20%. Heat index values up to 108. Friday night, mostly cloudy with a slight chance of showers and thunderstorms. Humid with lows in the middle 70s. Southwest winds 5 to 10 miles per hour. Saturday, mostly sunny. A slight chance of showers and thunderstorms in the morning. Hot with highs in the upper 90s. Southwest winds 5 to 10 miles per hour. Saturday night, partly cloudy. A slight chance of showers and thunderstorms after midnight. Humid with lows in the middle 70s. Southeast winds around 5 miles per hour. Sunday, mostly cloudy in the morning, then becoming partly sunny. A slight chance of showers and thunderstorms. Highs around 90. Sunday night, mostly cloudy in the evening, then becoming partly cloudy. A slight chance of showers and thunderstorms. Lows in the upper 60s. Monday, partly sunny. Highs in the middle 80s. Monday night and Tuesday, partly cloudy. Lows in the upper 60s. Highs in the lower 90s. Tuesday night, mostly clear in the evening, then partly cloudy with a slight chance of showers and thunderstorms after midnight. Lows in the lower 70s. Wednesday, mostly sunny. Highs in the lower 90s. Wednesday night, mostly clear in the evening, then partly cloudy with a slight chance of showers and thunderstorms after midnight. Lows around 70. Thursday, partly sunny. Highs in the upper 80s. Extreme heat warning in effect until 7 p.m. Friday. This hazardous weather outlook is for central Kansas, east central Kansas, north central Kansas, and northeast Kansas. For today and tonight, an extreme heat warning is in effect for areas along and south of a Concordia to Holton line. Heat indices up to 112 are expected. A few severe storms are possible this evening, capable of producing damaging wind gusts around 60 miles per hour. For Friday through Wednesday, an extreme heat warning remains in effect through Friday evening. Heat indices up to 112 are expected.
the Topeka, Kansas climate summary for this evening, as of 4 p.m., August 13, 2026. Today's high temperature was 98 degrees. The normal high is 90. The record high is 113 degrees, which was set in 1936. Today's low temperature was 79 degrees. The normal low is 68. The record low is 52 degrees, which was set in 1992. No precipitation fell today, which leaves the monthly total at 0.26 inches. The total precipitation for the year still stands at 29.12 inches. Today the maximum wind observed was 18 miles an hour from the south. The highest wind gust observed was 26 miles per hour from the south. Sunset tonight is at 8:20 p.m. Sunrise tomorrow is at 6:35 a.m. The Manhattan, Kansas climate summary for this evening, as of 4 p.m., August 13, 2026. Today's high temperature was 99 degrees. This high was 9 degrees above the normal high of 90. Today's low temperature was 81 degrees. This low was 15 degrees above the normal low of 66. No precipitation fell today, which leaves the monthly total at 1.94 inches. The total precipitation for the year still stands at 22.45 inches. Today the maximum wind observed was 17 miles an hour from the southwest.

conditions for the local area. At Topeka, it was sunny. The temperature was 99 degrees, the dew point 74, and the relative humidity was 44%, producing a heat index of 110. The wind was south at 9 miles an hour. The pressure was 29.74 inches and falling. At Manhattan, it was sunny. The temperature was 98 degrees, the dew point 75, and the relative humidity was 47%, producing a heat index of 110. The wind was east at 6 miles an hour. Around the region, it was sunny, with a temperature of 101 at Emporia, 93 at Concordia, 90 at Beatrice, and 98 at Springfield. It was mostly sunny, with a temperature of 98 at Lawrence, 98 at Kansas City, and 107 at Wichita. At Omaha, it was partly sunny, with a temperature of 86. Once again, at Manhattan, it was 98 degrees under sunny skies. Once again, at Topeka, it was 99 degrees under sunny skies. Now here is your National Weather Service forecast. Extreme heat warning in effect until 7 p.m. Friday. Tonight, partly cloudy this evening, then becoming mostly cloudy. A slight chance of showers and thunderstorms. Lows in the upper 70s. South winds 10 to 15 miles per hour with gusts up to 25 miles per hour. Chance of rain 20%. Heat index values up to 110 early this evening. Friday, partly sunny with a slight chance of showers and thunderstorms. Hot with highs in the upper 90s. South winds 10 to 15 miles per hour. Chance of rain 20%. Heat index values up to 108. Friday night, mostly cloudy with a slight chance of showers and thunderstorms. Humid with lows in the middle 70s. Southwest winds 5 to 10 miles per hour. Saturday, mostly sunny. A slight chance of showers and thunderstorms in the morning. Hot with highs in the upper 90s. Southwest winds 5 to 10 miles per hour. Saturday night, partly cloudy. A slight chance of showers and thunderstorms after midnight. Humid with lows in the middle 70s. Southeast winds around 5 miles per hour. Sunday, mostly cloudy in the morning, then becoming partly sunny. A slight chance of showers and thunderstorms. Highs around 90. Sunday night, mostly cloudy in the evening, then becoming partly cloudy. A slight chance of showers and thunderstorms. Lows in the upper 60s. Monday, partly sunny. Highs in the middle 80s. Monday night and Tuesday, partly cloudy. Lows in the upper 60s. Highs in the lower 90s. Tuesday night, mostly clear in the evening, then partly cloudy with a slight chance of showers and thunderstorms after midnight. Lows in the lower 70s. Wednesday, mostly sunny. Highs in the lower 90s. Wednesday night, mostly clear in the evening, then partly cloudy with a slight chance of showers and thunderstorms after midnight. Lows around 70. Thursday, partly sunny. Highs in the upper 80s. For the following counties, in Kansas, Douglas, Geary, Jackson, Jefferson, Morris, Osage, Potawatomi, Riley, Shawnee, and Wabansee. Extreme heat warning remains in effect until 7 p.m. Friday. Dangerously hot conditions with peak afternoon heat index values of 105 to 115. Heat-related illnesses increase significantly during extreme heat and high humidity events. Do not leave young children and pets in unattended vehicles. Car interiors will reach lethal temperatures in a matter of minutes. Stay cool, stay hydrated, stay informed. Extreme heat warning in effect until 7 p.m. Friday. This hazardous weather outlook is for Central Kansas, East Central Kansas, North Central Kansas and Northeast Kansas. For today and tonight, an extreme heat warning is in effect for areas along and south of a Concordia to Holton line. Heat indices up to 112 are expected.
A few severe storms are possible this evening, capable of producing damaging wind gusts around 60 miles per hour. For Friday through Wednesday, an extreme heat warning remains in effect through Friday evening. Heat indices up to 112 are expected. The Topeka, Kansas climate summary for this evening, as of 4 p.m., August 13, 2026. Today's high temperature was 98 degrees. The normal high is 90. The record high is 113 degrees, which was set in 1936. Today's low temperature was 79 degrees. The normal low is 68. The record low is 52 degrees, which was set in 1992. No precipitation fell today, which leaves the monthly total at 0.26 inches. The total precipitation for the year still stands at 29.12 inches. Today the maximum wind observed was 18 miles an hour from the south. The highest wind gust observed was 26 miles per hour from the south. Sunset tonight is at 8:20 p.m. Sunrise tomorrow is at 6:35 a.m. The Manhattan, Kansas climate summary for this evening, as of 4 p.m., August 13, 2026. Today's high temperature was 99 degrees. This high was 9 degrees above the normal high of 90. Today's low temperature was 81 degrees. This low was 15 degrees above the normal low of 66. No precipitation fell today, which leaves the monthly total at 1.94 inches. The total precipitation for the year still stands at 22.45 inches. Today the maximum wind observed was 17 miles an hour from the southwest. The highest wind gust observed was 27 miles per hour from the southwest. Sunset tonight is at 8:24 p.m. Sunrise tomorrow is at 6:39 a.m. This is NOAA Weather Radio Station WXK91 in Topeka. Here are the 6 p.m. conditions for the local area. At Topeka, it was sunny. The temperature was 99 degrees, the dew point 74, and the relative humidity was 44%, producing a heat index of 110. The wind was south at 9 miles an hour. The pressure was 29.74 inches and falling. At Manhattan, it was sunny. The temperature was 98 degrees. The dew point 75, and the relative humidity was 47%, producing a heat index of 110. The wind was east at 6 miles an hour. Around the region, it was sunny, with a temperature of 101 at Emporia, 93 at Concordia, 90 at Beatrice, and 98 at Springfield. It was mostly sunny, with a Kansas City, and 107 at Wichita. At Omaha, it was partly sunny, with a temperature of 86. Once again, at Manhattan, it was 98 degrees under sunny skies. Once again, at Topeka, it was 99 degrees under sunny skies. Now here is your National Weather Service forecast. Extreme heat warning in effect until 7 p.m. Friday. Tonight, partly cloudy this evening, then becoming mostly cloudy. A slight chance of showers and thunderstorms. Lows in the upper 70s. South winds 10 to 15 miles per hour with gusts up to 25 miles per hour. Chance of rain 20%. Heat index values up to 110 early this evening. Friday, partly sunny with a slight chance of showers and thunderstorms. Hot with highs in the upper 90s. South winds 10 to 15 miles per hour. Chance of rain 20%. Heat index values up to 108. Friday night, mostly cloudy with a slight chance of showers and thunderstorms. Humid with lows in the middle 70s. Southwest winds 5 to 10 miles per hour. Saturday, mostly sunny. A slight chance of showers and thunderstorms in the morning. Hot with highs in the upper 90s. Southwest winds 5 to 10 miles per hour. Saturday, mostly sunny. A slight chance of showers and thunderstorms in the morning. Hot with highs in the upper 90s. Southwest winds 5 to 10 miles per hour.
Saturday night, partly cloudy.

A slight chance of showers and thunderstorms after midnight. Humid with lows in the middle 70s. Southeast winds around 5 miles per hour. Sunday, mostly cloudy in the morning, then becoming partly sunny. A slight chance of showers and thunderstorms. Highs around 90. Sunday night, mostly cloudy in the evening, then becoming partly cloudy. A slight chance of showers and thunderstorms. Lows in the upper 60s. Monday, partly sunny. Highs in the middle 80s. Monday night and Tuesday, partly cloudy. Lows in the upper 60s. Highs in the lower 90s. Tuesday night, mostly clear in the evening, then partly cloudy with a slight chance of showers and thunderstorms after midnight. Lows in the lower 70s. Wednesday, mostly sunny. Highs in the lower 90s. Wednesday night, mostly clear in the evening, then partly cloudy with a slight chance of showers and thunderstorms after midnight. Lows around 70. Thursday, partly sunny. Highs in the upper 80s. Extreme heat warning in effect until 7 p.m. Friday. This hazardous weather outlook is for central Kansas, east central Kansas, north central Kansas, and northeast Kansas. For today and tonight, an extreme heat warning is in effect for areas along and south of a Concordia to Holton line. Heat indices up to 112 are expected. A few severe storms are possible this evening, capable of producing damaging wind gusts around 60 miles per hour. For Friday through Wednesday, an extreme heat warning remains in effect through Friday evening. Heat indices up to 112 are expected. The Topeka, Kansas climate summary for this evening, as of 4 p.m., August 13, 2026. Today's high temperature was 98 degrees. The normal high is 90. The record high is 113 degrees, which was set in 1936. Today's low temperature was 79 degrees. The normal low is 68. The record low is 52 degrees, which was set in 1992. No precipitation fell today, which leaves the monthly total at 0.26 inches. The total precipitation for the year still stands at 29.12 inches. Today the maximum wind observed was 18 miles an hour from the south. The highest wind gust observed was 26 miles per hour from the south. Sunset tonight is at 8:20 p.m. Sunrise tomorrow is at 6:35 a.m. The Manhattan, Kansas climate summary for this evening, as of 4 p.m., August 13, 2026. Today's high temperature was 99 degrees. This high was 9 degrees above the normal high of 90. Today's low temperature was 81 degrees. This low was 15 degrees above the normal low of 66. No precipitation fell today, which leaves the monthly total at 1.94 inches, still stands at 22.45 inches. Today the maximum wind observed was 17 miles an hour from the southwest. The highest wind gust observed was 27 miles per hour from the southwest. Sunset tonight is at 8:24 p.m. Sunrise tomorrow is at 6:39 a.m. For the following counties, in Kansas, Douglas, Geary, Jackson, Jefferson, Morris, Osage, Pottawatomie, Riley, Shawnee, and Wabansee. Extreme heat warning remains in effect until 7 p.m. Friday. Dangerously hot conditions with peak afternoon heat index values of 105 to 115. Heat-related illnesses and humidity events. Do not leave young children and pets in unattended vehicles. Car interiors will reach lethal temperatures in a matter of minutes. Stay cool, stay hydrated, stay informed. 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The current time is 6:38 p.m. Central Daylight Time. Here are the 6 p.m. conditions for the local area. At Topeka, it was sunny. The temperature was 99 degrees, the dew point 74, and the

relative humidity was 44%, producing a heat index of 110. The wind was south at 9 miles an hour. The pressure was 29.74 inches and falling. At Manhattan, it was sunny. The temperature was 98 degrees, the dew point 75, and the relative humidity was 47%, producing a heat index of 110. The wind was east at 6 miles an hour. Around the region, it was sunny, with a temperature of 101 at Emporia, 93 at Concordia, 90 at Beatrice, and 98 at Springfield. It was mostly sunny, with a temperature of 98 at Lawrence, 98 at Kansas City, and Omaha. It was partly sunny, with a temperature of 86. Once again, at Manhattan, it was 98 degrees under sunny skies. Once again, at Topeka, it was 99 degrees under sunny skies. Now here is extreme heat warning in effect until 7 p.m. Friday. Tonight, partly cloudy this evening, then becoming mostly cloudy. A slight chance of showers and thunderstorms. Lows in the upper 70s. South winds 10 to 15 miles per hour with gusts up to 25 miles per hour. Chance of rain 20%. Heat index values up to 110 early this evening. Friday, partly sunny with a slight chance of showers and thunderstorms. Hot with highs in the upper 90s. South winds 10 to 15 miles per hour. Chance of rain 20%. Heat index values up to 108. Friday night, mostly cloudy with a slight chance of showers and thunderstorms. Humid with lows in the middle 70s. Southwest winds 5 to 10 miles per hour. Saturday, mostly sunny. A slight chance of showers and thunderstorms in the morning. Hot with highs in the upper 90s. Southwest winds 5 to 10 miles per hour. Saturday night, partly cloudy. A slight chance of showers and thunderstorms after midnight. Humid with lows in the middle 70s. Southeast winds around 5 miles per hour. Sunday, mostly cloudy. A slight chance of showers and thunderstorms. Highs around 90. Sunday night, mostly cloudy in the evening, then becoming partly cloudy. A slight chance of showers and thunderstorms. Lows in the upper 60s. Monday, partly sunny. Highs in the middle 80s. Monday night and Tuesday, partly cloudy. Lows in the upper 60s. Tuesday night, mostly clear in the evening, then partly cloudy with a slight chance of showers and thunderstorms after midnight. Lows in the lower 70s. Wednesday, mostly sunny. Highs in the lower 90s. Wednesday night, mostly clear in the evening, then partly cloudy with a slight chance of showers and thunderstorms after midnight. Lows around 70. Thursday, partly sunny. Highs in the upper 80s. Extreme heat warning in effect until 7 p.m. Friday. This hazardous weather outlook is for central Kansas, east central Kansas, north central Kansas, and northeast Kansas. For today and tonight, an extreme heat warning is in effect for areas along and south of a Concordia to Houlton line. Heat indices up to 112 are expected. A few severe storms are possible this evening, capable of producing damaging wind gusts around 60 miles per hour. For Friday through Wednesday, an extreme heat warning remains in effect through Friday evening. Heat indices up to 112 are expected. The Topeka, Kansas climate summary for this evening, as of 4 p.m., August 13, 2026. Today's high temperature was 98 degrees. The normal high is 90. The record high is 113 degrees, which was set in 1936. Today's low temperature was 79 degrees. The normal low is 68. The record low is 52 degrees, which was set in 1992. No precipitation fell today, which leaves the monthly total at 0.26 inches. The total precipitation for the year still stands at 29.12 inches. Today the maximum wind observed was 18 miles an hour from the south.

highest wind gust observed was 26 miles per hour from the south. Sunset tonight is at 8:20 p.m. Sunrise tomorrow is at 6:35 a.m. The Manhattan, Kansas climate summary for this evening, as of 4 p.m., August 13, 2026. Today's high temperature was 99 degrees. This high was 9 degrees above the normal high of 90. Today's low temperature was 81 degrees. This low was 15 degrees above the normal low of 66. No precipitation fell today, which leaves the monthly total at 1.94 inches. The total precipitation for the year still stands at 22.45 inches. Today the maximum wind observed was 17 miles an hour from the southwest. The highest wind gust observed was 27 miles per hour from the southwest. Sunset tonight is at 8:24 p.m. Sunrise tomorrow is at 6:39 a.m. This is NOAA Weather Radio Station WXK91 in Topeka. Here are the 6 p.m. conditions for the local area. At Topeka, it was sunny. The temperature was 99 degrees, the dew point 74, and the relative humidity was 44%, producing a heat index of 110. The wind was south at 9 miles an hour. The pressure was 29.74 inches and falling. At Manhattan, it was sunny. The temperature was 98 degrees, the dew point 75, and the relative humidity was 47%, producing a heat index of 110. The wind was east at 6 miles an hour. Around the region, it was sunny, with a temperature of 101 at Emporia, 93 at Concordia, 90 at Beatrice, and 98 at Springfield. It was mostly sunny, with a temperature of 98 at Lawrence, 98 at Kansas City, and 107 at Wichita. At Omaha, it was partly sunny, with a temperature of 86. Once again, at Manhattan, it was 98 degrees under sunny skies. Once again, at Topeka, it was 99 degrees under sunny skies. Now here is your National Weather Service forecast. Extreme heat warning in effect until 7 p.m. Friday. Tonight, partly cloudy this evening, then becoming mostly cloudy. A slight chance of showers and thunderstorms. Lows in the upper 70s. South winds 10 to 15 miles per hour with gusts up to 25 miles per hour. Chance of rain 20%. Heat index values up to 110 early this evening. Friday, partly sunny with a slight chance of showers and thunderstorms. Hot with highs in the upper 90s. South winds 10 to 15 miles per hour. Chance of rain 20%. Heat index values up to 108. Friday night, mostly cloudy with a slight chance of showers and thunderstorms. Humid with lows in the middle 70s. Southwest winds 5 to 10 miles per hour. Saturday, mostly sunny. A slight chance of showers and thunderstorms in the morning. Hot with highs in the upper 90s. Southwest winds 5 to 10 miles per hour. Saturday night, partly cloudy. A slight chance of showers and thunderstorms after midnight. Humid with lows in the middle 70s. Southeast winds around 5 miles per hour. Sunday, mostly cloudy in the morning, then becoming partly sunny. A slight chance of showers and thunderstorms. Highs around 90. Sunday night, mostly cloudy in the evening, then becoming partly cloudy. A slight chance of showers and thunderstorms. Lows in the upper 60s. Monday, partly sunny. Highs in the middle 80s. Monday night and Tuesday, partly cloudy. Lows in the upper 60s. Highs in the lower 90s. Tuesday night, mostly clear in the evening, then partly cloudy with a slight chance of showers and thunderstorms after midnight. Lows in the lower 70s. Wednesday, mostly sunny. Highs in the lower 90s. Wednesday night, mostly clear in the evening, then partly cloudy with a slight chance of showers and thunderstorms after midnight. Lows around 70. Thursday, partly sunny.
highs in the upper 80s. For the following counties, in Kansas, Douglas, Geary, Jackson, Jefferson, Morris, Osage, Potawatomi, Riley, Shawnee, and Wabansee, extreme heat warning remains in effect until 7 p.m. Friday. Dangerously hot conditions with peak afternoon heat index values of 105 to 115. Heat-related illnesses increase significantly during extreme heat and high humidity events. Do not leave young children and pets in unattended vehicles. Car interiors will reach lethal temperatures in a matter of minutes. Stay cool, stay hydrated, stay informed. Extreme heat warning in effect until 7 p.m. Friday. This hazardous weather outlook is for Central Kansas, East Central Kansas, North Central Kansas, and Northeast Kansas. For today and tonight, an extreme heat warning is in effect for areas along and south of a Concordia to Holton line. Heat indices up to 112 are expected. A few severe storms are possible this evening, capable of producing damaging wind gusts around 60 miles per hour. For Friday through Wednesday, an extreme heat warning remains in effect through Friday evening. Heat indices up to 112 are expected. The Topeka, Kansas climate summary for this evening, as of 4 p.m., August 13, 2026. Today's high temperature was 98 degrees. The normal high is 90. The record high is 113 degrees, which was set in 1936. Today's low temperature was 79 degrees. The normal low is 68. The record low is 52 degrees, which was set in 1992. No precipitation fell today, which leaves the monthly total at 0.26 inches. The total precipitation for the year still stands at 29.12 inches. Today the maximum wind observed was 18 miles an hour from the south. The highest wind gust observed was 26 miles per hour from the south. Sunset tonight is at 8:20 p.m. Sunrise tomorrow is at 6:35 a.m. The Manhattan, Kansas climate summary for this evening, as of 4 p.m., August 13, 2026. Today's high temperature was 99 degrees. This high was 9 degrees above the normal high of 90. Today's low temperature was 81 degrees. This low was 15 degrees above the normal low of 66. No precipitation fell today, which leaves the monthly total at 1.94 inches. The total precipitation for the year still stands at 22.45 inches. Today the maximum wind observed was 17 miles an hour from the southwest. The highest wind gust observed was 27 miles per hour from the southwest. Sunset tonight is at 8:24 p.m. Sunrise tomorrow is at 6:39 a.m. This is NOAA Weather Radio Station WXK91 in Topeka. Here are the 6 p.m. conditions for the local area. At Topeka, it was sunny. The temperature was 99 degrees, the dew point 74, and the relative humidity was 44%, producing a heat index of 110. The wind was south at 9 miles an hour. The pressure was 29.74 inches.

partly sunny, with a temperature of 86. Once again, at Manhattan, it was 98 degrees under sunny skies. Once again, at Topeka, it was 99 degrees under sunny skies. The current time is 6:53 p.m. Central Daylight Time. Now here is your National Weather Service forecast. Extreme heat warning in effect until 7 p.m. Friday. Tonight, partly cloudy this evening, then becoming mostly cloudy. A slight chance of showers and thunderstorms. Lows in the upper 70s. South winds 10 to 15 miles per hour with gusts up to 25 miles per hour. Chance of rain 20%. Heat index values up to 110 early this evening. Friday, partly sunny with a slight chance of showers and thunderstorms. Hot with highs in the upper 90s. South winds 10 to 15 miles per hour. Chance of rain 20%. Heat index values up to 108. Friday night, mostly cloudy with a slight chance of showers and thunderstorms. Humid with lows in the middle 70s. Southwest winds 5 to 10 miles per hour. Saturday, mostly sunny. A slight chance of showers and thunderstorms in the morning. Hot with highs in the upper 90s. Southwest winds 5 to 10 miles per hour. Saturday night, partly cloudy. A slight chance of showers and thunderstorms after midnight. Humid with lows in the middle 70s. Southeast winds around 5 miles per hour. Sunday, mostly cloudy in the morning, then becoming partly sunny. A slight chance of showers and thunderstorms. Highs around 90. Sunday night, mostly cloudy in the evening, then becoming partly cloudy. A slight chance of showers and thunderstorms. Lows in the upper 60s. Monday, partly sunny. Highs in the middle 80s. Monday night and Tuesday, partly cloudy. Lows in the upper 60s. Highs in the lower 90s. Tuesday night, mostly clear in the evening, then partly cloudy with a slight chance of showers and thunderstorms after midnight. Lows in the lower 70s. Wednesday, mostly sunny. Highs in the lower 90s. Wednesday night, mostly clear in the evening, then partly cloudy with a slight chance of showers and thunderstorms after midnight. Lows around 70. Thursday, partly sunny. Highs in the upper 80s. Extreme heat warning in effect until 7 p.m. Friday. This hazardous weather outlook is for central Kansas, east central Kansas, north central Kansas, and northeast Kansas. For today and tonight, an extreme heat warning is in effect for areas along and south of a Concordia to Holton line. Heat indices up to 112 are expected. A few severe storms are possible this evening, capable of producing damaging wind gusts around 60 miles per hour. For Friday through Wednesday, an extreme heat warning remains in effect through Friday evening. Heat indices up to 112 are expected. The Topeka, Kansas climate summary for this evening, as of 4 p.m., August 13, 2026. Today's high temperature was 98 degrees. The normal high is 90. The record high is 113 degrees, which was set in 1936. Today's low temperature was 79 degrees. The normal low is 68. The record low is 52 degrees, which was set in 1992. No precipitation fell today, which leaves the monthly total at 0.26 inches. The total precipitation for the year still stands at 29.12 inches. Today the maximum wind observed was 18 miles an hour from the south. The highest wind gust observed was 26 miles per hour from the south. Sunset tonight is at 8:20 p.m. Sunrise tomorrow is at 6:35 a.m. For the following counties, in Kansas, Douglas, Geary, Jackson, Jefferson, Morris, Osage, Pottawatomie, Riley, Shawnee, and Waubonsee. Extreme heat warning remains in effect until 7 p.m. Friday. Dangerously hot conditions with peak afternoon heat.

index values of 105 to 115. Heat-related illnesses increase significantly during extreme heat and high humidity events. Do not leave young children and pets in unattended vehicles. Car interiors will reach lethal temperatures in a matter of minutes. Stay cool, stay hydrated, stay informed. The Manhattan, Kansas climate summary for this evening, as of 4 p.m., August 13, 2026. Today's high temperature was 99 degrees. This high was 9 degrees above the normal high of 91 degrees. This low was 15 degrees above the normal low of 66. No precipitation fell today, which leaves the monthly total at 1.94 inches. The total precipitation for the year still stands at 22.45 inches. Today the maximum wind observed was 17 miles an hour from the southwest. The highest wind gust observed was 27 miles per hour from the southwest. Sunset tonight is at 8:24 p.m. Sunrise tomorrow is at 6:39 a.m. This is NOAA Weather Radio Station WXK91 in Topeka. Here are the 6 p.m. conditions for the local area. At Topeka, 99 degrees, the dew point 74, and the relative humidity was 44%, producing a heat index of 110. The wind was south at 9 miles an hour. The pressure was 29.74 inches and falling. At Manhattan, it was sunny. The temperature was 98 degrees. The dew point 75, and the relative humidity was 47%, producing a heat index of 110. The wind was east at 6 miles an hour. Around the region, it was sunny, with a temperature of 101 at Emporia, 93 at Concordia, 90 at Beatrice, and 98 at Springfield. It was mostly sunny, with a temperature of 98 at Lawrence, 98 at Kansas City, and 107 at Wichita. At Omaha, it was partly sunny, with a temperature of 86. Once again, at Manhattan, it was 98 degrees under sunny skies. Once again, at Topeka, it was 99 degrees under sunny skies. Now here is your National Weather Service forecast. Extreme heat warning in effect until 7 p.m. Friday. Tonight, partly cloudy this evening, then becoming mostly cloudy. A slight chance of showers and thunderstorms. Lows in the upper 70s. South winds 10 to 15 miles per hour with gusts up to 25 miles per hour. Chance of rain 20%. Heat index values up to 110 early this evening. Friday, partly sunny with a slight chance of showers and thunderstorms. Hot with highs in the upper 90s. South winds 10 to 15 miles per hour. Chance of rain 20%. Heat index values up to 108. Friday night, mostly cloudy with a slight chance of showers and thunderstorms. Humid with lows in the middle 70s. Southwest winds 5 to 10 miles per hour. Saturday, mostly sunny. A slight chance of showers and thunderstorms in the morning. Hot with highs in the upper 90s. Southwest winds 5 to 10 miles per hour. Saturday night, partly cloudy. A slight chance of showers and thunderstorms after midnight. Humid with lows in the middle 70s. Southeast winds around 5 miles per hour. Sunday, mostly cloudy in the morning, then becoming partly sunny. A slight chance of showers and thunderstorms. Highs around 90. Sunday night, mostly cloudy in the evening, then becoming partly cloudy. A slight chance of showers and thunderstorms. Lows in the upper 60s. Monday, partly sunny. Highs in the middle 80s. Monday night and Tuesday, partly cloudy. Lows in the upper 60s. Highs in the lower 90s. Tuesday night, mostly clear in the evening, then partly cloudy with a slight chance of showers and thunderstorms after midnight. Lows in the lower 70s. Wednesday, mostly sunny. Highs in the lower 90s. Wednesday night, mostly clear in the evening, then partly cloudy with a slight chance of showers and thunderstorms.